Sunny. Highs in the upper 50s. Light winds, becoming east 5 to 10 miles an hour. Thursday night, showers likely in the evening, then showers overnight. Breezy with lows in the upper 40s. Light winds, becoming southeast 10 to 15 miles an hour with gusts up to 30 miles an hour. Chance of rain near 100%. Friday, showers, warmer and more humid with highs in the upper 60s. South winds 10 to 15 miles an hour, becoming west with gusts up to 35 miles an hour. Chance of rain near 100%. Friday night, showers, breezy, cooler. Less humid with lows in the mid-30s. Northwest winds 10 to 15 miles an hour with gusts up to 35 miles an hour. Chance of rain 90%. The forecast for the Southern Finger Lakes, including Tinian, Seneca Falls, and Auburn. Tonight, mostly cloudy. Lows in the mid-40s. Northwest winds 10 to 15 miles an hour, becoming north 5 to 10 miles an hour. Thursday, mostly cloudy in the morning, then becoming mostly sunny. Highs in the upper 50s. Light winds. Thursday night, a chance of showers in the evening, then showers overnight. Breezy with lows around 50. Light winds, becoming south 15 to 20 miles an hour with gusts up to 30 miles an hour. Chance of rain near 100%. Friday, showers, breezy, warmer and more humid with highs in the upper 60s. South winds 10 to 20 miles an hour with gusts up to 30 miles an hour, becoming west. Chance of rain near 100%. Friday night, rain showers. Breezy and much cooler. Less humid with lows in the mid-30s. Northwest winds 10 to 20 miles an hour with gusts up to 35 miles an hour. Chance of rain near 100%. And now the extended forecast. Saturday, partly cloudy. A 40% chance of rain showers. Highs in the mid-40s. Sunday, mainly clear. Highs in the upper 50s. Lows in the mid-30s. Monday, partly cloudy. Highs in the mid-60s. Lows in the upper 30s. Tuesday, partly cloudy. Highs in the lower 60s. Lows in the lower 40s. Wednesday, mainly clear. Highs in the lower 60s. Lows around 40. This is the NOAA Weather Radio KHA 53 in Rochester. Your source for official weather information across the Western Finger Lakes and the Genesee Valley. KHA 53 operates on a frequency of 162.40 MHz. The 8 p.m. weather at Rochester, it was mostly cloudy. The temperature was 57 degrees Fahrenheit or 14 degrees Celsius, the dew point 48 and the relative humidity 72%. The wind was northwest at 8 miles an hour. The pressure was 30.11 inches and rising. Repeating at Rochester, it was mostly cloudy, temperature 57 degrees. Around the region at 8 p.m. at Buffalo, it was mostly cloudy, with a temperature of 54. It was cloudy, with a temperature of 59 at Erie, 55 at Niagara Falls, and 58 at Syracuse. Under cloudy skies, Elmira reported 59, Binghamton reported 56, and Watertown reported 54. At Oswego, winds were northwest at 15 knots, with a temperature of 59 degrees. The Central Lake Ontario buoy winds were from the west at 70 knots. The forecast for the Genesee Valley and Northern Finger Lakes, including Rochester, Geneseo, Canandaigua, Newark, and Fairhaven. Tonight, mostly cloudy. Lows in the mid-40s. Northwest winds 10 to 15 miles an hour, becoming north 5 to 10 miles an hour. Thursday, mostly cloudy in the morning, then becoming partly sunny. Highs in the upper 50s. Light winds, becoming east 5 to 10 miles an hour. Thursday night, showers likely in the evening, then showers overnight. Breezy with lows in the upper 40s. Light winds, becoming southeast 10 to 15 miles an hour with gusts up to 30 miles an hour. Chance of rain near 100%. Friday, showers, warmer and more humid with highs in the upper 60s. South winds 10 to 15 miles an hour, becoming west with gusts up to 35 miles an hour. Chance of rain near 100%. Friday night, showers, breezy, cooler. Less humid with lows in the mid-30s.
Northwest winds 10 to 15 miles an hour.

gusts up to 35 miles an hour. Chance of rain 90%. The forecast for the Southern Finger Lakes, including Pinyan, Seneca Falls, and Auburn. Tonight, mostly cloudy. Lows in the mid-40s. Northwest winds 10 to 15 miles an hour, becoming north 5 to 10 miles an hour. Thursday, mostly cloudy in the morning, then becoming mostly sunny. Highs in the upper 50s. Light winds. Thursday night, a chance of showers in the evening, then showers overnight. Breezy with lows around 50. Light winds, becoming south 15 to 20 miles an hour with gusts up to 30 miles an hour. Chance of rain near 100%. Friday, showers, breezy, warmer and more humid with highs in the upper 60s. South winds 10 to 20 miles an hour with gusts up to 30 miles an hour, becoming west. Chance of rain near 100%. Friday night, rain showers. Breezy and much cooler. Less humid with lows in the mid-30s. Northwest winds 10 to 20 miles an hour with gusts up to 35 miles an hour. Chance of rain near 100%. And now the extended forecast. Saturday, partly cloudy. A 40% chance of rain showers. Highs in the mid-40s. Sunday, mainly clear. Highs in the upper 50s. Lows in the mid-30s. Monday, partly cloudy. Highs in the mid-60s. Lows in the upper 30s. Tuesday, partly cloudy. Highs in the lower 60s. Lows in the lower 40s. Wednesday, mainly clear. Highs in the lower 60s. Lows around 40. This is the NOAA Weather Radio KHA 53 in Rochester. Your source for official weather information across the Western Finger Lakes and the Genesee Valley. KHA 53 operates on a frequency of 162.40 MHz. The 8 p.m. weather at Rochester, it was mostly cloudy. The temperature was 57 degrees Fahrenheit or 14 degrees Celsius, the dew point 48 and the relative humidity 72%. The wind was northwest at 8 miles an hour. The pressure was 30.11 inches and rising. Repeating at Rochester, it was mostly cloudy, temperature 57 degrees. Around the region at 8 p.m. at Buffalo, it was mostly cloudy, with a temperature of 54. It was cloudy, with a temperature of 59 at Erie, 55 at Niagara Falls, and 58 at Syracuse. Under cloudy skies, Elmira reported 59, Binghamton reported 56, and Watertown reported 54. At Oswego, winds were northwest at 15 knots, with a temperature of 59 degrees. The Central Lake Ontario buoy winds were from the west at 17 knots. Around the region at 8 p.m. skies ranged from mostly cloudy to cloudy. It was 59 at Erie, 54 at Buffalo, 55 at Niagara Falls, and 55 at Toronto. Syracuse reported 58, Elmira reported 59, Binghamton reported 56, and Watertown reported 54. At Oswego, winds were northwest at 15 knots, with a temperature of 59 degrees. The Central Lake Ontario buoy winds were from the west at 19 knots. The forecast for the Genesee Valley and Northern Finger Lakes, including Rochester, Geneseo, Canandaigua, Newark, and Fairhaven. Tonight, mostly cloudy. Lows in the mid-40s. Northwest winds 10 to 15 miles an hour, becoming north 5 to 10 miles an hour. Thursday, mostly cloudy in the morning, then becoming partly sunny. Highs in the upper 50s. Light winds, becoming east 5 to 10 miles an hour. Thursday night, showers likely in the evening, then showers overnight. Breezy with lows in the upper 40s. Light winds, becoming southeast 10 to 15 miles an hour with gusts up to 30 miles an hour. Chance of rain near 100%. Friday, showers, warmer and more humid with highs in the upper 60s. South winds 10 to 15 miles an hour, becoming west with gusts up to 35 miles an hour. Chance of rain near 100%. Friday night, showers, breezy, cooler. Less humid with lows in the mid-30s. Northwest winds 10 to 15 miles an hour with gusts up to 35 miles an hour. Chance of rain 90%. The forecast for the Southern Finger Lakes, including Pinyan, Seneca Falls, and Auburn. Tonight, mostly cloudy. Lows in the mid-40s.

chance of rain near 100%. And now the extended forecast. Saturday, partly cloudy. A 40% chance of rain showers. Highs in the mid-40s. Sunday, mainly clear. Highs in the upper 50s. Lows in the mid-30s. Monday, partly cloudy. Highs in the mid-60s. Lows in the upper 30s. Tuesday, partly cloudy. Highs in the lower 60s. Lows in the lower 40s. Wednesday, mainly clear. Highs in the lower 60s. Lows around 40. This is the NOAA Weather Radio KHA 53 in Rochester. Your source for official weather information across the Western Finger Lakes and the Genesee Valley. KHA 53 operates on a frequency of 162.40 MHz. The 8 p.m. weather at Rochester, it was mostly cloudy. The temperature was 57 degrees Fahrenheit or 14 degrees Celsius, the dew point 48 and the relative humidity 72%. The wind was northwest at 8 miles an hour. The pressure was 30.11 inches and rising. Repeating at Rochester, it was mostly cloudy, temperature 57 degrees. Around the region at 8 p.m. skies ranged from mostly cloudy to cloudy. It was 59 at Erie, 54 at Buffalo, 55 at Niagara Falls, and 55 at Toronto. Syracuse reported 58, Elmira reported 59, Binghamton reported 56, and Watertown reported 54. At Oswego, winds were northwest at 15 knots, with a temperature of 59 degrees. The Central Lake Ontario buoy winds were from the west at 19 knots. The forecast for the Genesee Valley and Northern Finger Lakes, including Rochester, Geneseo, Canandaigua, Newark, and Fairhaven. Tonight, mostly cloudy. Lows in the mid-40s. Northwest winds 10 to 15 miles an hour, becoming north 5 to 10 miles an hour. Thursday, mostly cloudy in the morning, then becoming partly sunny. Highs in the upper 50s. Light winds, becoming east 5 to 10 miles an hour. Thursday night, showers likely in the evening, then showers overnight. Breezy with lows in the upper 40s. Light winds, becoming southeast 10 to 15 miles an hour with gusts up to 30 miles an hour. Chance of rain near 100%. Friday, showers, warmer and more humid with highs in the upper 60s. South winds 10 to 15 miles an hour, becoming west with gusts up to 35 miles an hour. Chance of rain near 100%. Friday night, showers, breezy, cooler. Less humid with lows in the mid-30s. Northwest winds 10 to 15 miles an hour with gusts up to 35 miles an hour. Chance of rain 90%. The forecast for the Southern Finger Lakes, including Pinyan, Seneca Falls, and Auburn. Tonight, mostly cloudy. Lows in the mid-40s. Northwest winds 10 to 15 miles an hour, becoming north 5 to 10 miles an hour. Thursday, mostly cloudy in the morning, then becoming mostly sunny. Highs in the upper 50s. Light winds. Thursday night, a chance of showers in the evening, then showers overnight. Breezy with lows around 50. Light winds, becoming south 15 to 20 miles an hour with gusts up to 30 miles an hour. Chance of rain near 100%. Friday, showers, breezy, warmer and more humid with highs in the upper 60s. South winds 10 to 20 miles an hour with gusts up to 30 miles an hour, becoming west. Chance of rain near 100%. Friday night, rain showers. Breezy and much cooler. Less humid with lows in the mid-30s. Northwest winds 10 to 20 miles an hour with gusts up to 35 miles an hour. Chance of rain near 100%. And now the extended forecast. Saturday, partly cloudy. A 40% chance of rain showers. Highs in the mid-40s. Sunday, mainly clear. Highs in the upper 50s. Lows in the mid-30s. Monday, partly cloudy. Highs in the mid-60s. Lows in the upper 30s. Tuesday, partly cloudy. Highs in the lower 60s. Lows in the lower 40s. Wednesday, mainly clear. Highs in the lower 60s. Lows around 40. This is the NOAA Weather Radio KHA 53 in Rochester. 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

in the Genesee Valley. KHA-53 operates on a frequency of 162.40 MHz. The 8 p.m. weather at Rochester, it was mostly cloudy. The temperature was 57 degrees Fahrenheit or 14 degrees Celsius, the dew point 48 and the relative humidity 72%. The wind was northwest at 8 miles an hour. The pressure was 30.11 inches and rising. Repeating at Rochester, it was mostly cloudy, temperature 57 degrees. Around the region at 8 p.m. skies ranged from mostly cloudy to cloudy. It was 59 at Erie, 54 at Buffalo, 55 at Niagara Falls, and 55 at Toronto. Syracuse reported 58, Elmira reported 59, Binghamton reported 56, and Watertown reported 54. At Oswego, winds were northwest at 15 knots, with a temperature of 59 degrees. The Central Lake Ontario buoy winds were from the west at 19 knots. The forecast for the Genesee Valley and Northern Finger Lakes, including Rochester, Geneseo, Canandaigua, Newark, and Fairhaven. Tonight, mostly cloudy. Lows in the mid-40s. Northwest winds 10 to 15 miles an hour, becoming north 5 to 10 miles an hour. Thursday, mostly cloudy in the morning, then becoming partly sunny. Highs in the upper 50s. Light winds, becoming east 5 to 10 miles an hour. Thursday night, showers likely in the evening, then showers overnight. Breezy with lows in the upper 40s. Light winds, becoming southeast 10 to 15 miles an hour with gusts up to 30 miles an hour. Chance of rain near 100%. Friday, showers, warmer and more humid with highs in the upper 60s. South winds 10 to 15 miles an hour, becoming west with gusts up to 35 miles an hour. Chance of rain near 100%. Friday night, showers, breezy, cooler. Less humid with lows in the mid-30s. Northwest winds 10 to 15 miles an hour with gusts up to 35 miles an hour. Chance of rain 90%. The forecast for the Southern Finger Lakes, including Pinyan, Seneca Falls, and Auburn. Tonight, mostly cloudy. Lows in the mid-40s. Northwest winds 10 to 15 miles an hour, becoming north 5 to 10 miles an hour. Thursday, mostly cloudy in the morning, then becoming mostly sunny. Highs in the upper 50s. Light winds. Thursday night, a chance of showers in the evening, then showers overnight. Breezy with lows around 50. Light winds, becoming south 15 to 20 miles an hour with gusts up to 30 miles an hour. Chance of rain near 100%. Friday, showers, breezy, warmer and more humid with highs in the upper 60s. South winds 10 to 20 miles an hour with gusts up to 30 miles an hour, becoming west. Chance of rain near 100%. Friday night, rain showers. Breezy and much cooler. Less humid with lows in the mid-30s. Northwest winds 10 to 20 miles an hour with gusts up to 35 miles an hour. Chance of rain near 100%. And now the extended forecast. Saturday, partly cloudy. A 40% chance of rain showers. Highs in the mid-40s. Sunday, mainly clear. Highs in the upper 50s. Lows in the mid-30s. Monday, partly cloudy. Highs in the mid-60s. Lows in the upper 30s. Tuesday, partly cloudy. Highs in the lower 60s. Lows in the lower 40s. Wednesday, mainly clear. Highs in the lower 60s. Lows around 40. This is the NOAA Weather Radio KHA-53 in Rochester. Your source for official weather information across the Western Finger Lakes and the Genesee Valley. KHA-53 operates on a frequency of 162.40 MHz. The 8 p.m. weather at Rochester, it was mostly cloudy. The temperature was 57 degrees Fahrenheit or 14 degrees Celsius, the dew point 48 and the relative humidity 72%. The wind was northwest at 8 miles an hour. The pressure was 30.11 inches and rising. Repeating at Rochester, it was mostly cloudy, temperature 57 degrees. Around the region at 8 p.m. skies ranged from mostly cloudy to cloudy. It was 59 at Erie, 54 at Buffalo, 55 at Niagara Falls, and 55 at Toronto. Syracuse reported 58, Elmira.

reported 59, Binghamton reported 56, and Watertown reported 54. At Oswego, winds were northwest at 15 knots, with a temperature of 59 degrees. The central Lake Ontario buoy winds were from the west at 19 knots. The forecast for the Genesee Valley and Northern Finger Lakes, including Rochester, Geneseo, Canandaigua, Newark, and Fairhaven. Tonight, mostly cloudy. Lows in the mid-40s. Northwest winds 10 to 15 miles an hour, becoming north 5 to 10 miles an hour. Thursday, mostly cloudy in the morning, then becoming partly sunny. Highs in the upper 50s. Light winds, becoming east 5 to 10 miles an hour. Thursday night, showers likely in the evening, then showers overnight. Breezy with lows in the upper 40s. Light winds, becoming southeast 10 to 15 miles an hour with gusts up to 30 miles an hour. Chance of rain near 100%. Friday, showers, warmer and more humid with highs in the upper 60s. South winds 10 to 15 miles an hour, becoming west with gusts up to 35 miles an hour. Chance of rain near 100%. Friday night, showers, breezy, cooler. Less humid with lows in the mid-30s. Northwest winds 10 to 15 miles an hour with gusts up to 35 miles an hour. Chance of rain 90%. The forecast for the Southern Finger Lakes, including Tinian, Seneca Falls, and Auburn. Tonight, mostly cloudy. Lows in the mid-40s. Northwest winds 10 to 15 miles an hour, becoming north 5 to 10 miles an hour. Thursday, mostly cloudy in the morning, then becoming mostly sunny. Highs in the upper 50s. Light winds. Thursday night, a chance of showers in the evening, then showers overnight. Breezy with lows around 50. Light winds, becoming south 15 to 20 miles an hour with gusts up to 30 miles an hour. Chance of rain near 100%. Friday, showers, breezy, warmer and more humid with highs in the upper 60s. South winds 10 to 20 miles an hour with gusts up to 30 miles an hour, becoming west. Chance of rain near 100%. Friday night, rain showers. Breezy and much cooler. Less humid with lows in the mid-30s. Northwest winds 10 to 20 miles an hour with gusts up to 35 miles an hour. Chance of rain near 100%. And now the extended forecast. Saturday, partly cloudy. A 40% chance of rain showers. Highs in the mid-40s. Sunday, mainly clear. Highs in the upper 50s. Lows in the mid-30s. Monday, partly cloudy. Highs in the mid-60s. Lows in the upper 30s. Tuesday, partly cloudy. Highs in the lower 60s. Lows in the lower 40s. Wednesday, mainly clear. Highs in the lower 60s. Lows around 40. This is the NOAA Weather Radio KHA 53 in Rochester. Your source for official weather information across the Western Finger Lakes and the Genesee Valley. KHA 53 operates on a frequency of 162.40 MHz. The 8 p.m. weather at Rochester, it was mostly cloudy. The temperature was 57 degrees Fahrenheit or 14 degrees Celsius, the dew point 48 and the relative humidity 72%. The wind was northwest at 8 miles an hour. The pressure was 30.11 inches and rising. Repeating at Rochester, it was mostly cloudy, temperature 57 degrees. Around the region at 8 p.m. skies ranged from mostly cloudy to cloudy. It was 59 at Erie, 54 at Buffalo, 55 at Niagara Falls, and 55 at Toronto. Syracuse reported 58, Elmira reported 59, Binghamton reported 56, and Watertown reported 54. At Oswego, winds were northwest at 15 knots, with a temperature of 59 degrees. The central Lake Ontario buoy winds were from the west at 19 knots. The nearshore marine forecast, for the Niagara River to Hamlin Beach along Lake Ontario. Tonight, northwest winds 15 to 20 knots, becoming northeast 10 to 15 knots. Mostly cloudy. Waves 2 to 4 feet. Thursday, northeast winds 10 to 15 knots, becoming east 15 to 20 knots. Mostly cloudy. Waves 2 to 3 feet. Thursday night, east winds 15 to 20 knots, diminishing to 5 to 10 knots.

showers likely in the evening, then showers overnight. Waves 2 to 4 feet subsiding to 1 to 3 feet. Friday, southeast winds 5 to 10 knots becoming northwest and increasing to 15 to 25 knots in the afternoon. Showers. Waves 1 to 3 feet building to 3 to 6 feet. Waves occasionally around 7 feet. Friday night, northwest winds 15 to 25 knots becoming north. Showers likely in the evening. Waves 4 to 7 feet. Waves occasionally around 9 feet. Saturday, northwest winds 15 to 25 knots becoming west. Mainly clear. Waves 4 to 7 feet subsiding to 2 to 4 feet. Waves occasionally around 9 feet. Sunday, southwest winds 15 to 20 knots diminishing to 10 to 15 knots. Mainly clear. Waves 2 to 4 feet subsiding to 1 to 3 feet. Monday, southwest winds 5 to 15 knots. Mainly clear, then becoming partly cloudy. Waves 2 feet or less. The Nearshore Marine Forecast, 4, Helen Beach to Mexico Bay. Small craft advisory in effect until 11 p.m. this evening. Tonight, northwest winds 15 to 20 knots becoming north 10 to 15 knots. Mostly cloudy. Waves 3 to 5 feet subsiding to 2 to 4 feet. Waves occasionally around 6 feet. Thursday, northeast winds 5 to 15 knots. Mostly cloudy in the morning, then becoming partly sunny. Waves 2 to 4 feet subsiding to 1 to 3 feet. Thursday night, east winds 10 to 15 knots becoming southeast and increasing to 15 to 25 knots. A chance of showers in the evening, then showers overnight. Waves 1 to 3 feet building to 2 to 4 feet. Friday, south winds 15 to 20 knots becoming northwest. Showers. Waves 1 to 3 feet building to 3 to 6 feet. Waves occasionally around 7 feet. Friday night, northwest winds to 30 knots becoming north. Showers likely in the evening, then a chance of showers overnight. Waves 5 to 8 feet. Waves occasionally around 10 feet. Saturday, northwest winds to 30 knots becoming west and diminishing to 15 to 20 knots. A chance of rain. Waves occasionally around 10 feet. Saturday, northwest winds to 30 knots becoming west and diminishing to 15 to 20 knots. A chance of rain showers during the day. Waves 5 to 8 feet subsiding to 3 to 5 feet. Waves occasionally around 10 feet. Sunday, southwest winds 10 to 15 knots becoming south. Mainly clear. Waves 2 to 4 feet subsiding to 1 to 3 feet. Monday, south winds 5 to 15 knots becoming southwest. Mainly clear, then becoming partly cloudy. Waves 2 feet or less. The water temperature off Rochester is 61 degrees, the water temperature at the Central Lake Buoy is 58 degrees, and the water temperature off Oswego is 61 degrees. The forecast for the Genesee Valley and Northern Finger Lakes, including Rochester, Geneseo, Canandaigua, Newark, and Fairhaven. Tonight, mostly cloudy. Lows in the mid-40s. Northwest winds 10 to 15 miles an hour, becoming north 5 to 10 miles an hour. Thursday, mostly cloudy in the morning, then becoming partly sunny. Highs in the upper 50s. Light winds, becoming east 5 to 10 miles an hour. Thursday night, showers likely in the evening, then showers overnight. Breezy with lows in the upper 40s. Light winds, becoming southeast 10 to 15 miles an hour with gusts up to 30 miles an hour. Chance of rain near 100%. Friday, showers, warmer and more humid with highs in the upper 60s. South winds 10 to 15 miles an hour, becoming west with gusts up to 35 miles an hour. Chance of rain near 100%. Friday night, showers, breezy, cooler. Less humid with lows in the mid-30s. Northwest winds 10 to 15 miles an hour with gusts up to 35 miles an hour. Chance of rain 90%. The forecast for the Southern Finger Lakes, including Tinian, Seneca Falls, and Auburn. Tonight, mostly cloudy. Lows in the mid-40s. Northwest winds 10 to 15 miles an hour, becoming north 5 to 10 miles an hour. Thursday, mostly cloudy in the morning, then becoming mostly sunny. Highs in the upper 50s. Light winds. Thursday night,

chance of showers in the evening, then showers overnight. Breezy with lows around 50. Light winds, becoming south 15 to 20 miles an hour with gusts up to 30 miles an hour. Chance of rain near 100%. Friday, showers, breezy, warmer and more humid with highs in the upper 60s. South winds 10 to 20 miles an hour with gusts up to 30 miles an hour, becoming west. Chance of rain near 100%. Friday night, rain showers. Breezy and much cooler. Less humid with lows in the mid-30s. Northwest winds 10 to 20 miles an hour with gusts up to 35 miles an hour. Chance of rain near 100%. And now the extended forecast. Saturday, partly cloudy. A 40% chance of rain showers. Highs in the mid-40s. Sunday, mainly clear. Highs in the upper 50s. Lows in the mid-30s. Monday, partly cloudy. Highs in the mid-60s. Lows in the upper 30s. Tuesday, partly cloudy. Highs in the lower 60s. Lows in the lower 40s. Wednesday, mainly clear. Highs in the lower 60s. Lows around 40. This is the NOAA Weather Radio KHA 53 in Rochester. Your source for official weather information across the Western Finger Lakes and the Genesee Valley. KHA 53 operates on a frequency of 162.40 MHz. The 8 p.m. weather at Rochester, it was mostly cloudy. The temperature was 57 degrees Fahrenheit or 14 degrees Celsius, the dew point 48 and the relative humidity 72%. The wind was northwest at 8 miles an hour. The pressure was 30.11 inches and rising. Repeating at Rochester, it was mostly cloudy, temperature 57 degrees. Around the region at 8 p.m. skies ranged from mostly cloudy to cloudy. It was 59 at Erie, 54 at Buffalo, 55 at Niagara Falls, and 55 at Toronto. Syracuse reported 58, Elmira reported 59, Binghamton reported 56, and Watertown reported 54. At Oswego, winds were northwest at 15 knots, with a temperature of 59 degrees. The Central Lake Ontario buoy winds were from the west at 19 knots. The forecast for the Genesee Valley and Northern Finger Lakes, including Rochester, Geneseo, Canandaigua, Newark, and Fairhaven. Tonight, mostly cloudy. Lows in the mid-40s. Northwest winds 10 to 15 miles an hour, becoming north 5 to 10 miles an hour. Thursday, mostly cloudy in the morning, then becoming partly sunny. Highs in the upper 50s. Light winds, becoming east 5 to 10 miles an hour. Thursday night, showers likely in the evening, then showers overnight. Breezy with lows in the upper 40s. Light winds, becoming southeast 10 to 15 miles an hour with gusts up to 30 miles an hour. Chance of rain near 100%. Friday, showers, warmer and more humid with highs in the upper 60s. South winds 10 to 15 miles an hour, becoming west with gusts up to 35 miles an hour. Chance of rain near 100%. Friday night, showers, breezy, cooler. Less humid with lows in the mid-30s. Northwest winds 10 to 15 miles an hour with gusts up to 35 miles an hour. Chance of rain 90%. The forecast for the Southern Finger Lakes, including Tinian, Seneca Falls, and Auburn. Tonight, mostly cloudy. Lows in the mid-40s. Northwest winds 10 to 15 miles an hour, becoming north 5 to 10 miles an hour. Thursday, mostly cloudy in the morning, then becoming mostly sunny. Highs in the upper 50s. Light winds. Thursday night, a chance of showers in the evening, then showers overnight. Breezy with lows around 50. Light winds, becoming south 15 to 20 miles an hour with gusts up to 30 miles an hour. Chance of rain near 100%. Friday, showers, breezy, warmer and more humid with highs in the upper 60s. South winds 10 to 20 miles an hour with gusts up to 30 miles an hour, becoming west. Chance of rain near 100%. Friday night, rain showers. Breezy and much cooler. Less humid with lows in the mid-30s. Northwest winds 10 to 20 miles an hour with gusts up to 35 miles an hour. Chance of rain near 100%. And now the extended forecast. Saturday.

partly cloudy. A 40% chance of rain showers. Highs in the mid-40s. Sunday, mainly clear. Highs in the upper 50s. Lows in the mid-30s. Monday, partly cloudy. Highs in the mid-60s. Lows in the upper 30s. Tuesday, partly cloudy. Highs in the lower 60s. Lows in the lower 40s. Wednesday, mainly clear. Highs in the lower 60s. Lows around 40. 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Your source for official weather information across the Western Finger Lakes and the Genesee Valley. KHA-53 operates on a frequency of 162.40 MHz. The 8 p.m. weather at Rochester, it was mostly cloudy. The temperature was 57 degrees Fahrenheit or 14 degrees Celsius, the dew point 48 and the relative humidity 72%. The wind was northwest at 8 miles an hour. The pressure was 30.11 inches and rising. Repeating at Rochester, it was mostly cloudy, temperature 57 degrees. Around the region at 8 p.m. skies ranged from mostly cloudy to cloudy. It was 59 at Erie, 54 at Buffalo, 55 at Niagara Falls, and 55 at Toronto. Syracuse reported 58, Elmira reported 59, Binghamton reported 56, and Watertown reported 54. At Oswego, winds were northwest at 15 knots, with a temperature of 59 degrees. The Central Lake Ontario buoy winds were from the west at 19 knots. The forecast for the Genesee Valley and Northern Finger Lakes, including Rochester, Geneseo, Canandaigua, Newark, and Fairhaven. Tonight, mostly cloudy. Lows in the mid-40s. Northwest winds 10 to 15 miles an hour, becoming north 5 to 10 miles an hour. Thursday, mostly cloudy in the morning, then becoming partly sunny. Highs in the upper 50s. Light winds, becoming east 5 to 10 miles an hour. Thursday night, showers likely in the evening, then showers overnight. Breezy with lows in the upper 40s. Light winds, becoming southeast 10 to 15 miles an hour with gusts up to 30 miles an hour. Chance of rain near 100%. Friday, showers, warmer and more humid with highs in the upper 60s. South winds 10 to 15 miles an hour, becoming west with gusts up to 35 miles an hour. Chance of rain near 100%. Friday night, showers, breezy, cooler. Less humid with lows in the mid-30s. Northwest winds 10 to 15 miles an hour with gusts up to 35 miles an hour. Chance of rain 90%. The forecast for the Southern Finger Lakes, including Pinyan, Seneca Falls, and Auburn. Tonight, mostly cloudy. Lows in the mid-40s. Northwest winds 10 to 15 miles an hour, becoming north 5 to 10 miles an hour. Thursday, mostly cloudy in the morning, then becoming mostly sunny. Highs in the upper 50s. Light winds. Thursday night, a chance of showers in the evening, then showers overnight. Breezy with lows around 50. Light winds, becoming south 15 to 20 miles an hour with gusts up to 30 miles an hour. Chance of rain near 100%. Friday, showers, breezy, warmer and more humid with highs in the upper 60s. South winds 10 to 20 miles an hour with gusts up to 30 miles an hour, becoming west. Chance of rain near 100%. Friday night, rain showers. Breezy and much cooler. Less humid with lows in the mid-30s. Northwest winds 10 to 20 miles an hour with gusts up to 35 miles an hour. Chance of rain near 100%. And now the extended forecast. Saturday, partly cloudy. A 40% chance of rain showers. Highs in the mid-40s. Sunday, mainly clear. Highs in the upper 50s. Lows in the mid-30s. Monday, partly cloudy. Highs in the mid-60s. Lows in the upper 30s. Tuesday, partly cloudy. Highs in the lower 60s. Lows in the lower 40s. Wednesday, mainly clear. Highs in the lower 60s. Lows around 40. This is the NOAA Weather Radio KHA-53 in Rochester. 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

0.40 megahertz. The 8 p.m. weather at Rochester, it was mostly cloudy. The temperature was 57 degrees Fahrenheit or 14 degrees Celsius, the dew point 48 and the relative humidity 72%. The wind was northwest at 8 miles an hour. The pressure was 30.11 inches and rising. Repeating at Rochester, it was mostly cloudy, temperature 57 degrees. Around the region at 8 p.m. skies ranged from mostly cloudy to cloudy. It was 59 at Erie, 54 at Buffalo, 55 at Niagara Falls, and 55 at Toronto. Syracuse reported 58, Elmira reported 59, Binghamton reported 56, and Watertown reported 54. At Oswego, winds were northwest at 15 knots, with a temperature of 59 degrees. The Central Lake Ontario buoy winds were from the west at 19 knots. The forecast for the Genesee Valley and Northern Finger Lakes, including Rochester, Geneseo, Canandaigua, Newark, and Fairhaven. Tonight, mostly cloudy. Lows in the mid-40s. Northwest winds 10 to 15 miles an hour, becoming north 5 to 10 miles an hour. Thursday, mostly cloudy in the morning, then becoming partly sunny. Highs in the upper 50s. Light winds, becoming east 5 to 10 miles an hour. Thursday night, showers likely in the evening, then showers overnight. Breezy with lows in the upper 40s. Light winds, becoming southeast 10 to 15 miles an hour with gusts up to 30 miles an hour. Chance of rain near 100%. Friday, showers, warmer and more humid with highs in the upper 60s. South winds 10 to 15 miles an hour, becoming west with gusts up to 35 miles an hour. Chance of rain near 100%. Friday night, showers, breezy, cooler. Less humid with lows in the mid-30s. Northwest winds 10 to 15 miles an hour with gusts up to 35 miles an hour. Chance of rain 90%. The forecast for the Southern Finger Lakes, including Pinyan, Seneca Falls, and Auburn. Tonight, mostly cloudy. Lows in the mid-40s. Northwest winds 10 to 15 miles an hour, becoming north 5 to 10 miles an hour. Thursday, mostly cloudy in the morning, then becoming mostly sunny. Highs in the upper 50s. Light winds. Thursday night, a chance of showers in the evening, then showers overnight. Breezy with lows around 50. Light winds, becoming south 15 to 20 miles an hour with gusts up to 30 miles an hour. Chance of rain near 100%. Friday, showers, breezy, warmer and more humid with highs in the upper 60s. South winds 10 to 20 miles an hour with gusts up to 30 miles an hour, becoming west. Chance of rain near 100%. Friday night, rain showers. Breezy and much cooler. Less humid with lows in the mid-30s. Northwest winds 10 to 20 miles an hour with gusts up to 35 miles an hour. Chance of rain near 100%. And now the extended forecast. Saturday, partly cloudy. A 40% chance of rain showers. Highs in the mid-40s. Sunday, mainly clear. Highs in the upper 50s. Lows in the mid-30s. Monday, partly cloudy. Highs in the mid-60s. Lows in the upper 30s. Tuesday, partly cloudy. Highs in the lower 60s. Lows in the lower 40s. Wednesday, mainly clear. Highs in the lower 60s. Lows around 40. This is the NOAA Weather Radio KHA 53 in Rochester. Your source for official weather information across the Western Finger Lakes and the Genesee Valley. KHA 53 operates on a frequency of 162.40 MHz. The 8 p.m. weather at Rochester, it was mostly cloudy. The temperature was 57 degrees Fahrenheit or 14 degrees Celsius, the dew point 48 and the relative humidity 72%. The wind was northwest at 8 miles an hour. The pressure was 30.11 inches and rising. Repeating at Rochester, it was mostly cloudy, temperature 57 degrees. Around the region at 8 p.m. skies ranged from mostly cloudy to cloudy. It was 59 at Erie, 54 at Buffalo, 55 at Niagara Falls, and 55 at Toronto. Syracuse reported 58, Elmira reported 59, Binghamton reported 56, and Watertown reported 54.

Oswego, winds were northwest at 15 knots, with a temperature of 59 degrees. The Central Lake Ontario buoy winds were from the west at 19 knots. The forecast for the Genesee Valley and Northern Finger Lakes, including Rochester, Geneseo, Canandaigua, Newark, and Fairhaven. Tonight, mostly cloudy. Lows in the mid-40s. Northwest winds 10 to 15 miles an hour, becoming north 5 to 10 miles an hour. Thursday, mostly cloudy in the morning, then becoming partly sunny. Highs in the upper 50s. Light winds, becoming east 5 to 10 miles an hour. Thursday night, showers likely in the evening, then showers overnight. Breezy with lows in the upper 40s. Light winds, becoming southeast 10 to 15 miles an hour with gusts up to 30 miles an hour. Chance of rain near 100%. Friday, showers, warmer and more humid with highs in the upper 60s. South winds 10 to 15 miles an hour, becoming west with gusts up to 35 miles an hour. Chance of rain near 100%. Friday night, showers, breezy, cooler. Less humid with lows in the mid-30s. Northwest winds 10 to 15 miles an hour with gusts up to 35 miles an hour. Chance of rain 90%. The forecast for the Southern Finger Lakes, including Pinyan, Seneca Falls, and Auburn. Tonight, mostly cloudy. Lows in the mid-40s. Northwest winds 10 to 15 miles an hour, becoming north 5 to 10 miles an hour. Thursday, mostly cloudy in the morning, then becoming mostly sunny. Highs in the upper 50s. Light winds. Thursday night, a chance of showers in the evening, then showers overnight. Breezy with lows around 50. Light winds, becoming south 15 to 20 miles an hour with gusts up to 30 miles an hour. Chance of rain near 100%. Friday, showers, breezy, warmer and more humid with highs in the upper 60s. South winds 10 to 20 miles an hour with gusts up to 30 miles an hour, becoming west. Chance of rain near 100%. Friday night, rain showers. Breezy and much cooler. Less humid with lows in the mid-30s. Northwest winds 10 to 20 miles an hour with gusts up to 35 miles an hour. Chance of rain near 100%. And now the extended forecast. Saturday, partly cloudy. A 40% chance of rain showers. Highs in the mid-40s. Sunday, mainly clear. Highs in the upper 50s. Lows in the mid-30s. Monday, partly cloudy. Highs in the mid-60s. Lows in the upper 30s. Tuesday, partly cloudy. Highs in the lower 60s. Lows in the lower 40s. Wednesday, mainly clear. Highs in the lower 60s. Lows around 40. This is the NOAA Weather Radio KHA 53 in Rochester. Your source for official weather information across the Western Finger Lakes and the Genesee Valley. KHA 53 operates on a frequency of 162.40 MHz. The 8 p.m. weather at Rochester, it was mostly cloudy. The temperature was 57 degrees Fahrenheit or 14 degrees Celsius, the dew point 48 and the relative humidity 72%. The wind was northwest at 8 miles an hour. The pressure was 30.11 inches and rising. Repeating at Rochester, it was mostly cloudy, temperature 57 degrees. Around the region at 8 p.m. skies ranged from mostly cloudy to cloudy. It was 59 at Erie, 54 at Buffalo, 55 at Niagara Falls, and 55 at Toronto. Syracuse reported 58, Elmira reported 59, Binghamton reported 56, and Watertown reported 54. At Oswego, winds were northwest at 15 knots, with a temperature of 59 degrees. The Central Lake Ontario buoy winds were from the west at 19 knots. The forecast for the Genesee Valley and Northern Finger Lakes, including Rochester, Geneseo, Canandaigua, Newark, and Fairhaven. Tonight, mostly cloudy. Lows in the mid-40s. Northwest winds 10 to 15 miles an hour, becoming north 5 to 10 miles an hour. Thursday, mostly cloudy in the morning, then becoming partly sunny. Highs in the upper 50s. Light winds, becoming east 5 to 10 miles an hour. Thursday night, showers likely in the evening, then showers overnight. Breezy with lows in the upper 40s.

light winds, becoming southeast 10 to 15 miles an hour with gusts up to 30 miles an hour. Chance of rain near 100%. Friday, showers, warmer and more humid with highs in the upper 60s. South winds 10 to 15 miles an hour, becoming west with gusts up to 35 miles an hour. Chance of rain near 100%. Friday night, showers, breezy, cooler. Less humid with lows in the mid-30s. Northwest winds 10 to 15 miles an hour with gusts up to 35 miles an hour. Chance of rain 90%. The forecast for the Southern Finger Lakes, including Penyan, Seneca Falls, and Auburn. Tonight, mostly cloudy. Lows in the mid-40s. Northwest winds 10 to 15 miles an hour, becoming north 5 to 10 miles an hour. Thursday, mostly cloudy in the morning, then becoming mostly sunny. Highs in the upper 50s. Light winds. Thursday night, a chance of showers in the evening, then showers overnight. Breezy with lows around 50. Light winds, becoming south 15 to 20 miles an hour with gusts up to 30 miles an hour. Chance of rain near 100%. Friday, showers, breezy, warmer and more humid with highs in the upper 60s. South winds 10 to 20 miles an hour with gusts up to 30 miles an hour, becoming west. Chance of rain near 100%. Friday night, rain showers. Breezy and much cooler. Less humid with lows in the mid-30s. Northwest winds 10 to 20 miles an hour with gusts up to 35 miles an hour. Chance of rain near 100%. And now the extended forecast. Saturday, partly cloudy. A 40% chance of rain showers. Highs in the mid-40s. Sunday, mainly clear. Highs in the upper 50s. Lows in the mid-30s. Monday, partly cloudy. Highs in the mid-60s. Lows in the upper 30s. Tuesday, partly cloudy. Highs in the lower 60s. Lows in the lower 40s. Wednesday, mainly clear. Highs in the lower 60s. Lows around 40. This is the NOAA Weather Radio KHA 53 in Rochester. Your source for official weather information across the Western Finger Lakes and the Genesee Valley. KHA 53 operates on a frequency of 162.40 MHz. The 8 p.m. weather at Rochester, it was mostly cloudy. The temperature was 57 degrees Fahrenheit or 14 degrees Celsius, the dew point 48 and the relative humidity 72%. The wind was northwest at 8 miles an hour. The pressure was 30.11 inches and rising. Repeating at Rochester, it was mostly cloudy, temperature 57 degrees. Around the region at 8 p.m. skies ranged from mostly cloudy to cloudy. It was 59 at Erie, 54 at Buffalo, 55 at Niagara Falls, and 55 at Toronto. Syracuse reported 58, Elmira reported 59, Binghamton reported 56, and Watertown reported 54. At Oswego, winds were northwest at 15 knots, with a temperature of 59 degrees. The Central Lake Ontario buoy winds were from the west at 19 knots. The forecast for the Genesee Valley and Northern Finger Lakes, including Rochester, Geneseo, Canandaigua, Newark, and Fairhaven. Tonight, mostly cloudy. Lows in the mid-40s. Northwest winds 10 to 15 miles an hour, becoming north 5 to 10 miles an hour. Thursday, mostly cloudy in the morning, then becoming partly sunny. Highs in the upper 50s. Light winds, becoming east 5 to 10 miles an hour. Thursday night, showers likely in the evening, then showers overnight. Breezy with lows in the upper 40s. Light winds, becoming southeast 10 to 15 miles an hour with gusts up to 30 miles an hour. Chance of rain near 100%. Friday, showers, warmer and more humid with highs in the upper 60s. South winds 10 to 15 miles an hour, becoming west with gusts up to 35 miles an hour. Chance of rain near 100%. Friday night, showers, breezy, cooler. Less humid with lows in the mid-30s. Northwest winds 10 to 15 miles an hour with gusts up to 35 miles an hour. Chance of rain 90%. The forecast for the Southern Finger Lakes, including Penyan, Seneca Falls, and Auburn. Tonight, mostly cloudy. Lows in the mid-40s.

northwest winds 10 to 15 miles an hour, becoming north 5 to 10 miles an hour. Thursday, mostly cloudy in the morning, then becoming mostly sunny. Highs in the upper 50s. Light winds. Thursday night, a chance of showers in the evening, then showers overnight. Breezy with lows around 50. Light winds, becoming south 15 to 20 miles an hour with gusts up to 30 miles an hour. Chance of rain near 100%. Friday, showers, breezy, warmer and more humid with highs in the upper 60s. South winds 10 to 20 miles an hour with gusts up to 30 miles an hour, becoming west. Chance of rain near 100%. Friday night, rain showers. Breezy and much cooler. Less humid with lows in the mid-30s. Northwest winds 10 to 20 miles an hour with gusts up to 35 miles an hour. Chance of rain near 100%. And now the extended forecast. Saturday, partly cloudy. A 40% chance of rain showers. Highs in the mid-40s. Sunday, mainly clear. Highs in the upper 50s. Lows in the mid-30s. Monday, partly cloudy. Highs in the mid-60s. Lows in the upper 30s. Tuesday, partly cloudy. Highs in the lower 60s. Lows in the lower 40s. Wednesday, mainly clear. Highs in the lower 60s. Lows around 40. Open Lake Forecast, 4, the Niagara River to Hamlin Beach beyond 5 miles from shore. Tonight, northwest winds 15 to 20 knots becoming northeast 10 to 15 knots. Waves 2 to 4 feet subsiding to 1 to 3 feet. Thursday, northeast winds 10 to 15 knots becoming east 15 to 20 knots. Waves 2 to 4 feet. Thursday night, east winds 15 to 20 knots diminishing to 10 to 15 knots. Showers likely in the evening, then showers overnight. Waves 3 to 5 feet subsiding to 2 to 4 feet. Friday, east winds around 10 knots becoming northwest and increasing to 15 to 25 knots in the afternoon. Showers. Waves 2 to 4 feet building to 3 to 5 feet. Friday night, northwest winds to 30 knots becoming north. A chance of showers in the evening. Waves 4 to 7 feet. Waves occasionally around 9 feet. Saturday, northwest winds 15 to 25 knots becoming west. Waves 4 to 7 feet subsiding to 3 to 5 feet. Waves occasionally around 9 feet. Sunday, southwest winds 15 to 20 knots. Waves 3 to 5 feet. Monday, southwest winds 15 to 20 knots diminishing to 5 to 15 knots. Waves 2 to 4 feet subsiding to 1 to 3 feet. Open Lake Forecast, 4, Hamlin Beach to Mexico Bay beyond 5 miles from shore. Tonight, northwest winds 15 to 20 knots becoming north. Waves 3 to 5 feet subsiding to 1 to 3 feet. Thursday, northeast winds 15 to 20 knots diminishing to 5 to 15 knots. Waves 2 to 4 feet subsiding to 1 to 3 feet. Thursday night, east winds 10 to 15 knots becoming southeast and increasing to 15 to 25 knots. A chance of showers in the evening, then showers overnight. Waves 1 to 3 feet building to 3 to 5 feet. Friday, southeast winds 15 to 25 knots becoming northwest. Showers. Waves 3 to 6 feet. Friday night, northwest winds to 30 knots becoming north. Showers likely in the evening, then a chance of showers overnight. Waves 5 to 8 feet. Waves occasionally around 10 feet. Saturday, northwest winds to 30 knots becoming west and diminishing to 15 to 20 knots. Waves 5 to 8 feet subsiding to 3 to 6 feet. Waves occasionally around 10 feet. Sunday, southwest winds 15 to 20 knots. Waves 3 to 5 feet subsiding to 2 to 4 feet. Monday, southwest winds 15 to 20 knots diminishing to 5 to 10 knots. Waves 2 to 4 feet subsiding to 1 to 3 feet. This is the NOAA Weather Radio KHA 53 in Rochester. Your source for official weather information across the Western Finger Lakes and the Genesee Valley. KHA 53 operates on a frequency of 162.40 MHz. The 9 p.m. weather at Rochester, it was cloudy.
The temperature was 56 degrees Fahrenheit or 13 degrees Celsius, the dew point 47 and the relative humidity 71%. The wind was northwest at 8 miles an hour. The pressure was 30.13 inches and rising. Repeating at Rochester, it was cloudy, temperature 56 degrees. Around the region at 9 p.m. at Buffalo, it was mostly cloudy, with a temperature of 56. It was cloudy, with a temperature of 58 at Erie, 57 at Niagara Falls, and 58 at Syracuse. Under cloudy skies, Elmira reported 59, Binghamton reported 55, and Watertown reported 53. At Oswego, winds were northwest at 60 knots, with a temperature of 58 degrees. The Central Lake Ontario buoy winds were west at 70 knots, with a temperature of 58 degrees, and the waves were 3 feet. The forecast for the Genesee Valley and Northern Finger Lakes, including Rochester, Geneseo, Canandaigua, Newark, and Fairhaven. Tonight, mostly cloudy. Lows in the mid-40s. Northwest winds 10 to 15 miles an hour, becoming north 5 to 10 miles an hour. Thursday, mostly cloudy in the morning, then becoming partly sunny. Highs in the upper 50s. Light winds, becoming east 5 to 10 miles an hour. Thursday night, showers likely in the evening, then showers overnight. Breezy with lows in the upper 40s. Light winds, becoming southeast 10 to 15 miles an hour with gusts up to 30 miles an hour. Chance of rain near 100%. Friday, showers, warmer and more humid with highs in the upper 60s. South winds 10 to 15 miles an hour, becoming west with gusts up to 35 miles an hour. Chance of rain near 100%. Friday night, showers, breezy, cooler. Less humid with lows in the mid-30s. Northwest winds 10 to 15 miles an hour with gusts up to 35 miles an hour. Chance of rain 90%. The forecast for the Southern Finger Lakes, including Tinian, Seneca Falls, and Auburn. Tonight, mostly cloudy. Lows in the mid-40s. Northwest winds 10 to 15 miles an hour, becoming north 5 to 10 miles an hour. Thursday, mostly cloudy in the morning, then becoming mostly sunny. Highs in the upper 50s. Light winds. Thursday night, a chance of showers in the evening, then showers overnight. Breezy with lows around 50. Light winds, becoming south 15 to 20 miles an hour with gusts up to 30 miles an hour. Chance of rain near 100%. Friday, showers, breezy, warmer and more humid with highs in the upper 60s. South winds 10 to 20 miles an hour with gusts up to 30 miles an hour, becoming west. Chance of rain near 100%. Friday night, rain showers. Breezy and much cooler. Less humid with lows in the mid-30s. Northwest winds 10 to 20 miles an hour with gusts up to 35 miles an hour. Chance of rain near 100%. And now the extended forecast. Saturday, partly cloudy. A 40% chance of rain showers. Highs in the mid-40s. Sunday, mainly clear. Highs in the upper 50s. Lows in the mid-30s. Monday, partly cloudy. Highs in the mid-60s. Lows in the upper 30s. Tuesday, partly cloudy. Highs in the lower 60s. Lows in the lower 40s. Wednesday, mainly clear. Highs in the lower 60s. Lows around 40. This is the NOAA Weather Radio KHA 53 in Rochester. Your source for official weather information across the Western Finger Lakes and the Genesee Valley. KHA 53 operates on a frequency of 162.40 MHz. The 9 p.m. weather at Rochester, it was cloudy. The temperature was 56 degrees Fahrenheit or 13 degrees Celsius, the dew point 47 and the relative humidity 71%. The wind was northwest at 8 miles an hour. The pressure was 30.13 inches and rising. Repeating at Rochester, it was cloudy, temperature 56 degrees. Around the region at 9 p.m. at Buffalo, it was mostly cloudy, with a temperature of 56. It was cloudy, with a temperature of 58 at Erie, 57 at Niagara Falls, and 58 at Syracuse. Under cloudy skies, Elmira reported 59, Binghamton reported 55, and Watertown reported 53.
at Oswego, winds were northwest at 60 knots, with a temperature of 58 degrees. The Central Lake Ontario

Wind swore west at 70 knots, with a temperature of 58 degrees, and the waves were 3 feet. The forecast for the Genesee Valley and Northern Finger Lakes, including Rochester, Geneseo, Canandaigua, Newark, and Fairhaven. Tonight, mostly cloudy. Lows in the mid-40s. Northwest winds 10 to 15 miles an hour, becoming north 5 to 10 miles an hour. Thursday, mostly cloudy in the morning, then becoming partly sunny. Highs in the upper 50s. Light winds, becoming east 5 to 10 miles an hour. Thursday night, showers likely in the evening, then showers overnight. Breezy with lows in the upper 40s. Light winds, becoming southeast 10 to 15 miles an hour with gusts up to 30 miles an hour. Chance of rain near 100%. Friday, showers, warmer and more humid with highs in the upper 60s. South winds 10 to 15 miles an hour, becoming west with gusts up to 35 miles an hour. Chance of rain near 100%. Friday night, showers, breezy, cooler. Less humid with lows in the mid-30s. Northwest winds 10 to 15 miles an hour with gusts up to 35 miles an hour. Chance of rain 90%. The forecast for the Southern Finger Lakes, including Pinyan, Seneca Falls, and Auburn. Tonight, mostly cloudy. Lows in the mid-40s. Northwest winds 10 to 15 miles an hour, becoming north 5 to 10 miles an hour. Thursday, mostly cloudy in the morning, then becoming mostly sunny. Highs in the upper 50s. Light winds. Thursday night, a chance of showers in the evening, then showers overnight. Breezy with lows around 50. Light winds, becoming south 15 to 20 miles an hour with gusts up to 30 miles an hour. Chance of rain near 100%. Friday, showers, breezy, warmer and more humid with highs in the upper 60s. South winds 10 to 20 miles an hour with gusts up to 30 miles an hour, becoming west. Chance of rain near 100%. Friday night, rain showers. Breezy and much cooler. Less humid with lows in the mid-30s. Northwest winds 10 to 20 miles an hour with gusts up to 35 miles an hour. Chance of rain near 100%. And now the extended forecast. Saturday, partly cloudy. A 40% chance of rain showers. Highs in the mid-40s. Sunday, mainly clear. Highs in the upper 50s. Lows in the mid-30s. Monday, partly cloudy. Highs in the mid-60s. Lows in the upper 30s. Tuesday, partly cloudy. Highs in the lower 60s. Lows in the lower 40s. Wednesday, mainly clear. Highs in the lower 60s. Lows around 40. This is the NOAA Weather Radio KHA 53 in Rochester. Your source for official weather information across the Western Finger Lakes and the Genesee Valley. KHA 53 operates on a frequency of 162.40 MHz. The 9 p.m. weather at Rochester, it was cloudy. The temperature was 56 degrees Fahrenheit or 13 degrees Celsius, the dew point 47 and the relative humidity 71%. The wind was northwest at 8 miles an hour. The pressure was 30.13 inches and rising. Repeating at Rochester, it was cloudy, temperature 56 degrees. Around the region at 9 p.m. skies ranged from mostly cloudy to cloudy. It was 58 at Erie, 56 at Buffalo, 57 at Niagara Falls, and 55 at Toronto. Syracuse reported 58, Elmira reported 59, Binghamton reported 55, and Watertown reported 53. At Oswego, winds were northwest at 16 knots, with a temperature of 58 degrees. The Central Lake Ontario buoy winds were from the west at 16 knots. The forecast for the Genesee Valley and Northern Finger Lakes, including Rochester, Geneseo, Canandaigua, Newark, and Fairhaven. Tonight, mostly cloudy. Lows in the mid-40s. Northwest winds 10 to 15 miles an hour, becoming north 5 to 10 miles an hour. Thursday, mostly cloudy in the morning, then becoming partly sunny. Highs in the upper 50s. Light winds, becoming east 5 to 10 miles an hour. Thursday night, showers likely in the evening, then showers overnight. Breezy with lows in the upper 40s. Light winds, becoming southeast 10 to 15 miles an hour with gusts up.

Thursday night, a chance of showers in the evening, then showers overnight. Breezy with lows around 50. Light winds, becoming south 15 to 20 miles an hour with gusts up to 30 miles an hour. Chance of rain near 100%. Friday, showers, breezy, warmer and more humid with highs in the upper 60s. South winds 10 to 20 miles an hour with gusts up to 30 miles an hour, becoming west. Chance of rain near 100%. Friday night, rain showers. Breezy and much cooler. Less humid with lows in the mid-30s. Northwest winds 10 to 20 miles an hour with gusts up to 35 miles an hour. Chance of rain near 100%. And now the extended forecast. Saturday, partly cloudy. A 40% chance of rain showers. Highs in the mid-40s. Sunday, mainly clear. Highs in the upper 50s. Lows in the mid-30s. Monday, partly cloudy. Highs in the mid-60s. Lows in the upper 30s. Tuesday, partly cloudy. Highs in the lower 60s. Lows in the lower 40s. Wednesday, mainly clear. Highs in the lower 60s. Lows around 40. This is the NOAA Weather Radio KHA 53 in Rochester. Your source for official weather information across the Western Finger Lakes and the Genesee Valley. KHA 53 operates on a frequency of 162.40 MHz. The 9 p.m. weather at Rochester, it was cloudy. The temperature was 56 degrees Fahrenheit or 13 degrees Celsius, the dew point 47 and the relative humidity 71%. The wind was northwest at 8 miles an hour. The pressure was 30.13 inches and rising. Repeating at Rochester, it was cloudy, temperature 56 degrees. Around the region at 9 p.m. skies ranged from mostly cloudy to cloudy. It was 58 at Erie, 56 at Buffalo, 57 at Niagara Falls, and 55 at Toronto. Syracuse reported 58, Elmira reported 59, Binghamton reported 55, and Watertown reported 53. At Oswego, winds were northwest at 16 knots, with a temperature of 58 degrees. The Central Lake Ontario buoy winds were from the west at 16 knots. The forecast for the Genesee Valley and Northern Finger Lakes, including Rochester, Geneseo, Canandaigua, Newark, and Fairhaven. Tonight, mostly cloudy. Lows in the mid-40s. Northwest winds 10 to 15 miles an hour, becoming north 5 to 10 miles an hour. Thursday, mostly cloudy in the morning, then becoming partly sunny. Highs in the upper 50s. Light winds, becoming east 5 to 10 miles an hour. Thursday night, showers likely in the evening, then showers overnight. Breezy with lows in the upper 40s. Light winds, becoming southeast 10 to 15 miles an hour with gusts up to 30 miles an hour. Chance of rain near 100%. Friday, showers, warmer and more humid with highs in the upper 60s. South winds 10 to 15 miles an hour, becoming west with gusts up to 35 miles an hour. Chance of rain near 100%. Friday night, showers, breezy, cooler. Less humid with lows in the mid-30s. Northwest winds 10 to 15 miles an hour with gusts up to 35 miles an hour. Chance of rain 90%. The forecast for the Southern Finger Lakes, including Pinyan, Seneca Falls, and Auburn. Tonight, mostly cloudy. Lows in the mid-40s. Northwest winds 10 to 15 miles an hour, becoming north 5 to 10 miles an hour. Thursday, mostly cloudy in the morning, then becoming mostly sunny. Highs in the upper 50s. Light winds. Thursday night, a chance of showers in the evening, then showers overnight. Breezy with lows around 50. Light winds, becoming south 15 to 20 miles an hour with gusts up to 30 miles an hour. Chance of rain near 100%. Friday, showers, breezy, warmer and more humid with highs in the upper 60s. South winds 10 to 20 miles an hour with gusts up to 30 miles an hour, becoming west. Chance of rain near 100%. Friday night, rain showers. Breezy and much cooler. Less humid with lows in the mid-30s. Northwest winds 10 to 20 miles an hour with gusts up to 35 miles an hour. Chance of rain near 100%. And now the extended forecast. Saturday.

partly cloudy. A 40% chance of rain showers. Highs in the mid-40s. Sunday, mainly clear. Highs in the upper 50s. Lows in the mid-30s. Monday, partly cloudy. Highs in the mid-60s. Lows in the upper 30s. Tuesday, partly cloudy. Highs in the lower 60s. Lows in the lower 40s. Wednesday, mainly clear. Highs in the lower 60s. Lows around 40. This is the NOAA Weather Radio KHA 53 in Rochester. Your source for official weather information across the Western Finger Lakes and the Genesee Valley. KHA 53 operates on a frequency of 162.40 MHz. The 9 p.m. weather at Rochester, it was cloudy. The temperature was 56 degrees Fahrenheit or 13 degrees Celsius, the dew point 47 and the relative humidity 71%. The wind was northwest at 8 miles an hour. The pressure was 30.13 inches and rising. Repeating at Rochester, it was cloudy, temperature 56 degrees. Around the region at 9 p.m. skies ranged from mostly cloudy to cloudy. It was 58 at Erie, 56 at Buffalo, 57 at Niagara Falls, and 55 at Toronto. Syracuse reported 58, Elmira reported 59, Binghamton reported 55, and Watertown reported 53. At Oswego, winds were northwest at 60 knots, with a temperature of 58 degrees. The Central Lake Ontario buoy winds were from the west at 16 knots. The forecast for the Genesee Valley and Northern Finger Lakes, including Rochester, Geneseo, Canandaigua, Newark, and Fairhaven. Tonight, mostly cloudy. Lows in the mid-40s. Northwest winds 10 to 15 miles an hour, becoming north 5 to 10 miles an hour. Thursday, mostly cloudy in the morning, then becoming partly sunny. Highs in the upper 50s. Light winds, becoming east 5 to 10 miles an hour. Thursday night, showers likely in the evening, then showers overnight. Breezy with lows in the upper 40s. Light winds, becoming southeast 10 to 15 miles an hour with gusts up to 30 miles an hour. Chance of rain near 100%. Friday, showers, warmer and more humid with highs in the upper 60s. South winds 10 to 15 miles an hour, becoming west with gusts up to 35 miles an hour. Chance of rain near 100%. Friday night, showers, breezy, cooler. Less humid with lows in the mid-30s. Northwest winds 10 to 15 miles an hour with gusts up to 35 miles an hour. Chance of rain 90%. The forecast for the Southern Finger Lakes, including Tinian, Seneca Falls, and Auburn. Tonight, mostly cloudy. Lows in the mid-40s. Northwest winds 10 to 15 miles an hour, becoming north 5 to 10 miles an hour. Thursday, mostly cloudy in the morning, then becoming mostly sunny. Highs in the upper 50s. Light winds. Thursday night, a chance of showers in the evening, then showers overnight. Breezy with lows around 50. Light winds, becoming south 15 to 20 miles an hour with gusts up to 30 miles an hour. Chance of rain near 100%. Friday, showers, breezy, warmer and more humid with highs in the upper 60s. South winds 10 to 20 miles an hour with gusts up to 30 miles an hour, becoming west. Chance of rain near 100%. Friday night, rain showers. Breezy and much cooler. Less humid with lows in the mid-30s. Northwest winds 10 to 20 miles an hour with gusts up to 35 miles an hour. Chance of rain near 100%. And now the extended forecast. Saturday, partly cloudy. A 40% chance of rain showers. Highs in the mid-40s. Sunday, mainly clear. Highs in the upper 50s. Lows in the mid-30s. Monday, partly cloudy. Highs in the mid-60s. Lows in the upper 30s. Tuesday, partly cloudy. Highs in the lower 60s. Lows in the lower 40s. Wednesday, mainly clear. Highs in the lower 60s. Lows around 40. This is the NOAA Weather Radio KHA 53 in Rochester. 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

0 megahertz. The 9 p.m. weather at Rochester, it was cloudy. The temperature was 56 degrees Fahrenheit or 13 degrees Celsius, the dew point 47 and the relative humidity 71%. The wind was northwest at 8 miles an hour. The pressure was 30.13 inches and rising. Repeating at Rochester, it was cloudy, temperature 56 degrees. Around the region at 9 p.m. the skies ranged from mostly cloudy to cloudy. It was 58 at Erie, 56 at Buffalo, 57 at Niagara Falls, and 55 at Toronto. Syracuse reported 58, Elmira reported 59, Binghamton reported 55, and Watertown reported 53. At Oswego, winds were northwest at 60 knots, with a temperature of 58 degrees. The Central Lake Ontario buoy winds were from the west at 16 knots. The forecast for the Genesee Valley and Northern Finger Lakes, including Rochester, Geneseo, Canandaigua, Newark, and Fairhaven. Tonight, mostly cloudy. Lows in the mid-40s. Northwest winds 10 to 15 miles an hour, becoming north 5 to 10 miles an hour. Thursday, mostly cloudy in the morning, then becoming partly sunny. Highs in the upper 50s. Light winds, becoming east 5 to 10 miles an hour. Thursday night, showers likely in the evening, then showers overnight. Breezy with lows in the upper 40s. Light winds, becoming southeast 10 to 15 miles an hour with gusts up to 30 miles an hour. Chance of rain near 100%. Friday, showers, warmer and more humid with highs in the upper 60s. South winds 10 to 15 miles an hour, becoming west with gusts up to 35 miles an hour. Chance of rain near 100%. Friday night, showers, breezy, cooler. Less humid with lows in the mid-30s. Northwest winds 10 to 15 miles an hour with gusts up to 35 miles an hour. Chance of rain 90%. The forecast for the Southern Finger Lakes, including Tinian, Seneca Falls, and Auburn. Tonight, mostly cloudy. Lows in the mid-40s. Northwest winds 10 to 15 miles an hour, becoming north 5 to 10 miles an hour. Thursday, mostly cloudy in the morning, then becoming mostly sunny. Highs in the upper 50s. Light winds. Thursday night, a chance of showers in the evening, then showers overnight. Breezy with lows around 50. Light winds, becoming south 15 to 20 miles an hour with gusts up to 30 miles an hour. Chance of rain near 100%. Friday, showers, breezy, warmer and more humid with highs in the upper 60s. South winds 10 to 20 miles an hour with gusts up to 30 miles an hour, becoming west. Chance of rain near 100%. Friday night, rain showers. Breezy and much cooler. Less humid with lows in the mid-30s. Northwest winds 10 to 20 miles an hour with gusts up to 35 miles an hour. Chance of rain near 100%. And now the extended forecast. Saturday, partly cloudy. A 40% chance of rain showers. Highs in the mid-40s. Sunday, mainly clear. Highs in the upper 50s. Lows in the mid-30s. Monday, partly cloudy. Highs in the mid-60s. Lows in the upper 30s. Tuesday, partly cloudy. Highs in the lower 60s. Lows in the lower 40s. Wednesday, mainly clear. Highs in the lower 60s. Lows around 40. The Nearshore Marine Forecast, for the Niagara River to Hamlin Beach along Lake Ontario. Tonight, northwest winds 15 to 20 knots becoming northeast 10 to 15 knots. Mostly cloudy. Waves 2 to 4 feet. Thursday, northeast winds 10 to 15 knots becoming east 15 to 20 knots. Mostly cloudy. Waves 2 to 3 feet. Thursday night, east winds 15 to 20 knots diminishing to 5 to 10 knots. Showers likely in the evening, then showers overnight. Waves 2 to 4 feet subsiding to 1 to 3 feet. Friday, southeast winds 5 to 10 knots becoming northwest and increasing to 15 to 25 knots in the afternoon. Showers. Waves 1 to 3 feet building to 3 to 6 feet. Waves occasionally around 7 feet. Friday night, northwest winds 15 to 25 knots becoming north. Showers likely in the evening.
waves 4 to 7 feet.

Waves occasionally around 9 feet. Saturday, northwest winds 15 to 25 knots becoming west. Mainly clear. Waves 4 to 7 feet subsiding to 2 to 4 feet. Waves occasionally around 9 feet. Sunday, southwest winds 15 to 20 knots diminishing to 10 to 15 knots. Mainly clear. Waves 2 to 4 feet subsiding to 1 to 3 feet. Monday, southwest winds 5 to 15 knots. Mainly clear, then becoming partly cloudy. Waves 2 feet or less. The Nearshore Marine Forecast, 4, Hanlon Beach to Mexico Bay. Small craft advisory in effect until 11 p.m. this evening. Tonight, northwest winds 15 to 20 knots becoming north 10 to 15 knots. Mostly cloudy. Waves 3 to 5 feet subsiding to 2 to 4 feet. Waves occasionally around 6 feet. Thursday, northeast winds 5 to 15 knots. Mostly cloudy in the morning, then becoming partly sunny. Waves 2 to 4 feet subsiding to 1 to 3 feet. Thursday night, east winds 10 to 15 knots becoming southeast and increasing to 15 to 25 knots. A chance of showers in the evening, then showers overnight. Waves 1 to 3 feet building to 2 to 4 feet. Friday, south winds 15 to 20 knots becoming northwest. Showers. Waves 1 to 3 feet building to 3 to 6 feet. Waves occasionally around 7 feet. Friday night, northwest winds to 30 knots becoming north. Showers likely in the evening, then a chance around 7 feet. Friday night, northwest winds to 30 knots becoming north. Showers likely in the evening, then a chance of showers overnight. Waves 5 to 8 feet. Waves occasionally around 10 feet. Saturday, northwest winds to 30 knots becoming west and diminishing to 15 to 20 knots. A chance of rain showers during the day. Waves 5 to 8 feet subsiding to 3 to 5 feet. Waves occasionally around 10 feet. Sunday, southwest winds 10 to 15 knots becoming south. Mainly clear. Waves 2 to 4 feet subsiding to 1 to 3 feet. Monday, south winds 5 to 15 knots becoming southwest. Mainly clear, then becoming partly cloudy. Waves 2 feet or less. The water temperature off Rochester is 61 degrees, the water temperature at the Central Lake Buoy is 58 degrees, and the water temperature off Oswego is 61 degrees. This is the NOAA Weather Radio KHA 53 in Rochester. Your source for official weather information across the Western Finger Lakes and the Genesee Valley. KHA 53 operates on a frequency of 162.40 MHz. The 9 p.m. weather at Rochester, it was cloudy. The temperature was 56 degrees Fahrenheit or 13 degrees Celsius, the dew point 47 and the relative humidity 71%. The wind was northwest at 8 miles an hour. The pressure was 30.13 inches and rising. Repeating at Rochester, it was cloudy, temperature 56 degrees. Around the region at 9 p.m. skies ranged from mostly cloudy to cloudy. It was 58 at Erie, 56 at Buffalo, 57 at Niagara Falls, and 55 at Toronto. Syracuse reported 58, Elmira reported 59, Binghamton reported 55, and Watertown reported 53. At Oswego, winds were northwest at 60 knots, with a temperature of 58 degrees. The Central Lake Ontario buoy winds were from the west at 16 knots. The forecast for the Genesee Valley and Northern Finger Lakes, including Rochester, Geneseo, Canandaigua, Newark, and Fairhaven. Tonight, mostly cloudy. Lows in the mid-40s. Northwest winds 10 to 15 miles an hour, becoming north 5 to 10 miles an hour. Thursday, mostly cloudy in the morning, then becoming partly sunny. Highs in the upper 50s. Light winds, becoming east 5 to 10 miles an hour. Thursday night, showers likely in the evening, then showers overnight. Breezy with lows in the upper 40s. Light winds, becoming southeast 10 to 15 miles an hour with gusts up to 30 miles an hour. Chance of rain near 100%. Friday, showers, warmer and more humid with highs in the upper 60s. South winds 10 to 15 miles an hour, becoming west with gusts up to 35 miles an hour. Chance of rain near 100%. Friday night, showers,

breezy, cooler. Less humid with lows in the mid-30s. Northwest winds 10 to 15 miles an hour with gusts up to 35 miles an hour. Chance of rain 90%. The forecast for the Southern Finger Lakes, including Penang, Seneca Falls, and Auburn. Tonight, mostly cloudy. Lows in the mid-40s. Northwest winds 10 to 15 miles an hour, becoming north 5 to 10 miles an hour. Thursday, mostly cloudy in the morning, then becoming mostly sunny. Highs in the upper 50s. Light winds. Thursday night, a chance of showers in the evening, then showers overnight. Breezy with lows around 50. Light winds, becoming south 15 to 20 miles an hour with gusts up to 30 miles an hour. Chance of rain near 100%. Friday, showers, breezy, warmer and more humid with highs in the upper 60s. South winds 10 to 20 miles an hour with gusts up to 30 miles an hour, becoming west. Chance of rain near 100%. Friday night, rain showers. Breezy and much cooler. Less humid with lows in the mid-30s. Northwest winds 10 to 20 miles an hour with gusts up to 35 miles an hour. Chance of rain near 100%. And now the extended forecast. Saturday, partly cloudy. A 40% chance of rain showers. Highs in the mid-40s. Sunday, mainly clear. Highs in the upper 50s. Lows in the mid-30s. Monday, partly cloudy. Highs in the mid-60s. Lows in the upper 30s. Tuesday, partly cloudy. Highs in the lower 60s. Lows in the lower 40s. Wednesday, mainly clear. Highs in the lower 60s. Lows around 40. This is the NOAA Weather Radio KHA 53 in Rochester. Your source for official weather information across the Western Finger Lakes and the Genesee Valley. KHA 53 operates on a frequency of 162.40 MHz. The 9 p.m. weather at Rochester, it was cloudy. The temperature was 56 degrees Fahrenheit or 13 degrees Celsius, the dew point 47 and the relative humidity 71%. The wind was northwest at 8 miles an hour. The pressure was 30.13 inches and rising. Repeating at Rochester, it was cloudy, temperature 56 degrees. Around the region at 9 p.m. skies ranged from mostly cloudy to cloudy. It was 58 at Erie, 56 at Buffalo, 57 at Niagara Falls, and 55 at Toronto. Syracuse reported 58, Elmira reported 59, Binghamton reported 55, and Watertown reported 53. At Oswego, winds were northwest at 16 knots, with a temperature of 58 degrees. The Central Lake Ontario buoy winds were from the west at 16 knots. The forecast for the Genesee Valley and Northern Finger Lakes, including Rochester, Geneseo, Canandaigua, Newark, and Fairhaven. Tonight, mostly cloudy. Lows in the mid-40s. Northwest winds 10 to 15 miles an hour, becoming north 5 to 10 miles an hour. Thursday, mostly cloudy in the morning, then becoming partly sunny. Highs in the upper 50s. Light winds, becoming east 5 to 10 miles an hour. Thursday night, showers likely in the evening, then showers overnight. Breezy with lows in the upper 40s. Light winds, becoming southeast 10 to 15 miles an hour with gusts up to 30 miles an hour. Chance of rain near 100%. Friday, showers, warmer and more humid with highs in the upper 60s. South winds 10 to 15 miles an hour, becoming west with gusts up to 35 miles an hour. Chance of rain near 100%. Friday night, showers, breezy, cooler. Less humid with lows in the mid-30s. Northwest winds 10 to 15 miles an hour with gusts up to 35 miles an hour. Chance of rain 90%. The forecast for the Southern Finger Lakes, including Penang, Seneca Falls, and Auburn. Tonight, mostly cloudy. Lows in the mid-40s. Northwest winds 10 to 15 miles an hour, becoming north 5 to 10 miles an hour. Thursday, mostly cloudy in the morning, then becoming mostly sunny. Highs in the upper 50s. Light winds. Thursday night, a chance of showers in the evening, then showers overnight. Breezy with lows around 50. Light winds, becoming south 15 to 20 miles an hour.

gusts up to 30 miles an hour. Chance of rain near 100%. Friday, showers, breezy, warmer and more humid with highs in the upper 60s. South winds 10 to 20 miles an hour with gusts up to 30 miles an hour, becoming west. Chance of rain near 100%. Friday night, rain showers. Breezy and much cooler. Less humid with lows in the mid-30s. Northwest winds 10 to 20 miles an hour with gusts up to 35 miles an hour. Chance of rain near 100%. And now the extended forecast. Saturday, partly cloudy. A 40% chance of rain showers. Highs in the mid-40s. Sunday, mainly clear. Highs in the upper 50s. Lows in the mid-30s. Monday, partly cloudy. Highs in the mid-60s. Lows in the upper 30s. Tuesday, partly cloudy. Highs in the lower 60s. Lows in the lower 40s. Wednesday, mainly clear. Highs in the lower 60s. Lows around 40. This is the NOAA Weather Radio KHA 53 in Rochester. 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KHA 53 operates on a frequency of 162.40 MHz. The 9 p.m. weather at Rochester, it was cloudy. The temperature was 56 degrees Fahrenheit or 13 degrees Celsius, the dew point 47 and the relative humidity 71%. The wind was northwest at 8 miles an hour. The pressure was 30.13 inches and rising. Repeating at Rochester, it was cloudy, temperature 56 degrees. Around the region at 9 p.m. skies ranged from mostly cloudy to cloudy. It was 58 at Erie, 56 at Buffalo, 57 at Niagara Falls, and 55 at Toronto. Syracuse reported 58, Elmira reported 59, Binghamton reported 55, and Watertown reported 53. At Oswego, winds were northwest at 16 knots, with a temperature of 58 degrees. The Central Lake Ontario buoy winds were from the west at 16 knots. The forecast for the Genesee Valley and Northern Finger Lakes, including Rochester, Geneseo, Canandaigua, Newark, and Fairhaven. Tonight, mostly cloudy. Lows in the mid-40s. Northwest winds 10 to 15 miles an hour, becoming north 5 to 10 miles an hour. Thursday, mostly cloudy in the morning, then becoming partly sunny. Highs in the upper 50s. Light winds, becoming east 5 to 10 miles an hour. Thursday night, showers likely in the evening, then showers overnight. Breezy with lows in the upper 40s. Light winds, becoming southeast 10 to 15 miles an hour with gusts up to 30 miles an hour. Chance of rain near 100%. Friday, showers, warmer and more humid with highs in the upper 60s. South winds 10 to 15 miles an hour, becoming west with gusts up to 35 miles an hour. Chance of rain near 100%. Friday night, showers, breezy, cooler. Less humid with lows in the mid-30s. Northwest winds 10 to 15 miles an hour with gusts up to 35 miles an hour. Chance of rain 90%. The forecast for the Southern Finger Lakes, including Tinian, Seneca Falls, and Auburn. Tonight, mostly cloudy. Lows in the mid-40s. Northwest winds 10 to 15 miles an hour, becoming north 5 to 10 miles an hour. Thursday, mostly cloudy in the morning, then becoming mostly sunny. Highs in the upper 50s. Light winds. Thursday night, a chance of showers in the evening, then showers overnight. Breezy with lows around 50. Light winds, becoming south 15 to 20 miles an hour with gusts up to 30 miles an hour. Chance of rain near 100%. Friday, showers, breezy, warmer and more humid with highs in the upper 60s. South winds 10 to 20 miles an hour with gusts up to 30 miles an hour, becoming west. Chance of rain near 100%. Friday night, rain showers. Breezy and much cooler. Less humid with lows in the mid-30s. Northwest winds 10 to 20 miles an hour with gusts up to 35 miles an hour. Chance of rain near 100%. And now the extended forecast. Saturday, partly cloudy. A 40% chance of rain showers. Highs in the mid-40s. Sunday, mainly clear. Highs in the upper

upper 50s. Lows in the mid 30s. Monday, partly cloudy. Highs in the mid 60s. Lows in the upper 30s. Tuesday, partly cloudy. Highs in the lower 60s. Lows in the lower 40s. Wednesday, mainly clear. Highs in the lower 60s. Lows around 40. 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The 9 p.m. weather at Rochester, it was cloudy. The temperature was 56 degrees Fahrenheit or 13 degrees Celsius, the dew point 47 and the relative humidity 71%. The wind was northwest at 8 miles an hour. The pressure was 30.13 inches and rising. Repeating at Rochester, it was cloudy, temperature 56 degrees. Around the region at 9 p.m. skies ranged from mostly cloudy to cloudy. It was 58 at Erie, 56 at Buffalo, 57 at Niagara Falls, and 55 at Toronto. Syracuse reported 58, Elmira reported 59, Binghamton reported 55, and Watertown reported 53. At Oswego, winds were northwest at 60 knots, with a temperature of 58 degrees. The Central Lake Ontario buoy winds were from the west at 16 knots. The forecast for the Genesee Valley and Northern Finger Lakes, including Rochester, Geneseo, Canandaigua, Newark, and Fairhaven. Tonight, mostly cloudy. Lows in the mid-40s. Northwest winds 10 to 15 miles an hour, becoming north 5 to 10 miles an hour. Thursday, mostly cloudy in the morning, then becoming partly sunny. Highs in the upper 50s. Light winds, becoming east 5 to 10 miles an hour. Thursday night, showers likely in the evening, then showers overnight. Breezy with lows in the upper 40s. Light winds, becoming southeast 10 to 15 miles an hour with gusts up to 30 miles an hour. Chance of rain near 100%. Friday, showers, warmer and more humid with highs in the upper 60s. South winds 10 to 15 miles an hour, becoming west with gusts up to 35 miles an hour. Chance of rain near 100%. Friday night, showers, breezy, cooler. Less humid with lows in the mid-30s. Northwest winds 10 to 15 miles an hour with gusts up to 35 miles an hour. Chance of rain 90%. The forecast for the Southern Finger Lakes, including Pinyan, Seneca Falls, and Auburn. Tonight, mostly cloudy. Lows in the mid-40s. Northwest winds 10 to 15 miles an hour, becoming north 5 to 10 miles an hour. Thursday, mostly cloudy in the morning, then becoming mostly sunny. Highs in the upper 50s. Light winds. Thursday night, a chance of showers in the evening, then showers overnight. Breezy with lows around 50. Light winds, becoming south 15 to 20 miles an hour with gusts up to 30 miles an hour. Chance of rain near 100%. Friday, showers, breezy, warmer and more humid with highs in the upper 60s. South winds 10 to 20 miles an hour with gusts up to 30 miles an hour, becoming west. Chance of rain near 100%. Friday night, rain showers. Breezy and much cooler. Less humid with lows in the mid-30s. Northwest winds 10 to 20 miles an hour with gusts up to 35 miles an hour. Chance of rain near 100%. And now the extended forecast. Saturday, partly cloudy. A 40% chance of rain showers. Highs in the mid-40s. Sunday, mainly clear. Highs in the upper 50s. Lows in the mid-30s. Monday, partly cloudy. Highs in the mid-60s. Lows in the upper 30s. Tuesday, partly cloudy. Highs in the lower 60s. Lows in the lower 40s. Wednesday, mainly clear. Highs in the lower 60s. Lows around 40. 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KHA53 operates on a frequency of 162.40 MHz. The 9 p.m. weather at Rochester, it was cloudy. The temperature was 56 degrees Fahrenheit or 13 degrees Celsius.

Celsius, the dew point 47 and the relative humidity 71%. The wind was northwest at 8 miles an hour. The pressure was 30.13 inches and rising. Repeating at Rochester, it was cloudy, temperature 56 degrees. Around the region at 9 p.m. skies ranged from mostly cloudy to cloudy. It was 58 at Erie, 56 at Buffalo, 57 at Niagara Falls, and 55 at Toronto. Syracuse reported 58, Elmira reported 59, Binghamton reported 55, and Watertown reported 53. At Oswego, winds were northwest at 60 knots, with a temperature of 58 degrees. The central Lake Ontario buoy winds were from the west at 16 knots. The forecast for the Genesee Valley and Northern Finger Lakes, including Rochester, Geneseo, Canandaigua, Newark, and Fairhaven. Tonight, mostly cloudy. Lows in the mid-40s. Northwest winds 10 to 15 miles an hour, becoming north 5 to 10 miles an hour. Thursday, mostly cloudy in the morning, then becoming partly sunny. Highs in the upper 50s. Light winds, becoming east 5 to 10 miles an hour. Thursday night, showers likely in the evening, then showers overnight. Breezy with lows in the upper 40s. Light winds, becoming southeast 10 to 15 miles an hour with gusts up to 30 miles an hour. Chance of rain near 100%. Friday, showers, warmer and more humid with highs in the upper 60s. South winds 10 to 15 miles an hour, becoming west with gusts up to 35 miles an hour. Chance of rain near 100%. Friday night, showers, breezy, cooler. Less humid with lows in the mid-30s. Northwest winds 10 to 15 miles an hour with gusts up to 35 miles an hour. Chance of rain 90%. The forecast for the Southern Finger Lakes, including Pinyan, Seneca Falls, and Auburn. Tonight, mostly cloudy. Lows in the mid-40s. Northwest winds 10 to 15 miles an hour, becoming north 5 to 10 miles an hour. Thursday, mostly cloudy in the morning, then becoming mostly sunny. Highs in the upper 50s. Light winds. Thursday night, a chance of showers in the evening, then showers overnight. Breezy with lows around 50. Light winds, becoming south 15 to 20 miles an hour with gusts up to 30 miles an hour. Chance of rain near 100%. Friday, showers, breezy, warmer and more humid with highs in the upper 60s. South winds 10 to 20 miles an hour with gusts up to 30 miles an hour, becoming west. Chance of rain near 100%. Friday night, rain showers. Breezy and much cooler. Less humid with lows in the mid-30s. Northwest winds 10 to 20 miles an hour with gusts up to 35 miles an hour. Chance of rain near 100%. And now the extended forecast. Saturday, partly cloudy. A 40% chance of rain showers. Highs in the mid-40s. Sunday, mainly clear. Highs in the upper 50s. Lows in the mid-30s. Monday, partly cloudy. Highs in the mid-60s. Lows in the upper 30s. Tuesday, partly cloudy. Highs in the lower 60s. Lows in the lower 40s. Wednesday, mainly clear. Highs in the lower 60s. Lows around 40. This is the NOAA Weather Radio KHA 53 in Rochester. Your source for official weather information across the Western Finger Lakes and the Genesee Valley. KHA 53 operates on a frequency of 162.40 MHz. The 9 p.m. weather at Rochester, it was cloudy. The temperature was 56 degrees Fahrenheit or 13 degrees Celsius, the dew point 47 and the relative humidity 71%. The wind was northwest at 8 miles an hour. The pressure was 30.13 inches and rising. Repeating at Rochester, it was cloudy, temperature 56 degrees. Around the region at 9 p.m. skies ranged from mostly cloudy to cloudy. It was 58 at Erie, 56 at Buffalo, 57 at Niagara Falls, and 55 at Toronto. Syracuse reported 58, Elmira reported 59, Binghamton reported 55, and Watertown reported 53. At Oswego, winds were northwest at 60 knots, with a temperature of 58 degrees. The central Lake Ontario buoy winds were from the west at 16 knots. The forecast

For the Genesee Valley and Northern Finger Lakes, including Rochester, Geneseo, Canandaigua, Newark, and Fairhaven. Tonight, mostly cloudy. Lows in the mid-40s. Northwest winds 10 to 15 miles an hour, becoming north 5 to 10 miles an hour. Thursday, mostly cloudy in the morning, then becoming partly sunny. Highs in the upper 50s. Light winds, becoming east 5 to 10 miles an hour. Thursday night, showers likely in the evening, then showers overnight. Breezy with lows in the upper 40s. Light winds, becoming southeast 10 to 15 miles an hour with gusts up to 30 miles an hour. Chance of rain near 100%. Friday, showers, warmer and more humid with highs in the upper 60s. South winds 10 to 15 miles an hour, becoming west with gusts up to 35 miles an hour. Chance of rain near 100%. Friday night, showers, breezy, cooler. Less humid with lows in the mid-30s. Northwest winds 10 to 15 miles an hour with gusts up to 35 miles an hour. Chance of rain 90%. The forecast for the Southern Finger Lakes, including Pinyan, Seneca Falls, and Auburn. Tonight, mostly cloudy. Lows in the mid-40s. Northwest winds 10 to 15 miles an hour, becoming north 5 to 10 miles an hour. Thursday, mostly cloudy in the morning, then becoming mostly sunny. Highs in the upper 50s. Light winds. Thursday night, a chance of showers in the evening, then showers overnight. Breezy with lows around 50. Light winds, becoming south 15 to 20 miles an hour with gusts up to 30 miles an hour. Chance of rain near 100%. Friday, showers, breezy, warmer and more humid with highs in the upper 60s. South winds 10 to 20 miles an hour with gusts up to 30 miles an hour, becoming west. Chance of rain near 100%. Friday night, rain showers. Breezy and much cooler. Less humid with lows in the mid-30s. Northwest winds 10 to 20 miles an hour with gusts up to 35 miles an hour. Chance of rain near 100%. And now the extended forecast. Saturday, partly cloudy. A 40% chance of rain showers. Highs in the mid-40s. Sunday, mainly clear. Highs in the upper 50s. Lows in the mid-30s. Monday, partly cloudy. Highs in the mid-60s. Lows in the upper 30s. Tuesday, partly cloudy. Highs in the lower 60s. Lows in the lower 40s. Wednesday, mainly clear. Highs in the lower 60s. Lows around 40. This is the NOAA Weather Radio KHA 53 in Rochester. Your source for official weather information across the Western Finger Lakes and the Genesee Valley. KHA 53 operates on a frequency of 162.40 MHz. The 9 p.m. weather at Rochester, it was cloudy. The temperature was 56 degrees Fahrenheit or 13 degrees Celsius, the dew point 47 and the relative humidity 71%. The wind was northwest at 8 miles an hour. The pressure was 30.13 inches and rising. Repeating at Rochester, it was cloudy, temperature 56 degrees. Open lake forecast, for the Niagara River to Hamlin Beach beyond 5 miles from shore. Tonight, northwest winds 15 to 20 knots becoming northeast 10 to 15 knots. Waves 2 to 4 feet subsiding to 1 to 3 feet. Thursday, northeast winds 10 to 15 knots becoming east 15 to 20 knots. Waves 2 to 4 feet. Thursday night, east winds 15 to 20 knots diminishing to 10 to 15 knots. Showers likely in the evening, then showers overnight. Waves 3 to 5 feet subsiding to 2 to 4 feet. Friday, east winds around 10 knots becoming northwest and increasing to 15 to 25 knots in the afternoon. Showers. Waves 2 to 4 feet building to 3 to 5 feet. Friday night, northwest winds to 30 knots becoming north. A chance of showers in the evening. Waves 4 to 7 feet. Waves occasionally around 9 feet. Saturday, northwest winds 15 to 25 knots becoming west. Waves 4 to 7 feet subsiding to 3 to 5 feet. Waves occasionally around 9 feet. Sunday, southwest winds 15 to 20 knots. Waves 3 to 5 feet. Monday,
southwest winds 15 to 20 knots, diminishing to 5 to 15 knots. Waves 2 to 4 feet, subsiding to 1 to 3 feet. Open lake forecast, 4, Heron Beach to Mexico Bay beyond 5 miles from shore. Tonight, northwest winds 15 to 20 knots, becoming north. Waves 3 to 5 feet, subsiding to 1 to 3 feet. Thursday, northeast winds 15 to 20 knots, diminishing to 5 to 15 knots. Waves 2 to 4 feet, subsiding to 1 to 3 feet. Thursday night, east winds 10 to 15 knots, becoming southeast and increasing to 15 to 25 knots. A chance of showers in the evening, then showers overnight. Waves 1 to 3 feet, building to 3 to 5 feet. Friday, southeast winds 15 to 25 knots, becoming northwest. Showers. Waves 3 to 6 feet. Friday night, northwest winds to 30 knots, becoming north. Showers likely in the evening, then a chance of showers overnight. Waves 5 to 8 feet. Waves occasionally around 10 feet. Saturday, northwest winds to 30 knots, becoming west and diminishing to 15 to 20 knots. Waves 5 to 8 feet, subsiding to 3 to 6 feet. Waves occasionally around 10 feet. Sunday, southwest winds 15 to 20 knots. Waves 3 to 5 feet, subsiding to 2 to 4 feet. Monday, southwest winds 15 to 20 knots, diminishing to 5 to 10 knots. Waves 2 to 4 feet, subsiding to 1 to 3 feet. This is the NOAA Weather Radio KHA 53 in Rochester, your source for official weather information across the Western Finger Lakes and the Genesee Valley. KHA 53 operates on a frequency of 162.40 MHz. The 10 p.m. weather at Rochester, it was partly cloudy. The temperature was 53 degrees Fahrenheit or 12 degrees Celsius, the dew point 47 and the relative humidity 79%. The wind was north at 6 miles an hour. The pressure was 30.14 inches and rising. Repeating at Rochester, it was partly cloudy, temperature 53 degrees. Around the region at 9 p.m. skies ranged from mostly cloudy to cloudy. It was 58 at Erie, 56 at Buffalo, 57 at Niagara Falls, and 55 at Toronto. Syracuse reported 58, Elmira reported 59, Binghamton reported 55, and Watertown reported 53. At Oswego, winds were northwest at 16 knots, with a temperature of 58 degrees. The Central Lake Ontario buoy winds were from the west at 16 knots. The forecast for the Genesee Valley and Northern Finger Lakes, including Rochester, Geneseo, Canandaigua, Newark, and Fairhaven. Overnight, cloudy. Lows in the mid-40s. North winds 5 to 10 miles an hour. Thursday, mostly cloudy in the morning, then becoming partly sunny. Highs in the upper 50s. Light winds, becoming east 5 to 10 miles an hour. Thursday night, showers likely in the evening, then showers overnight. Breezy with lows in the upper 40s. Light winds, becoming southeast 10 to 15 miles an hour with gusts up to 30 miles an hour. Chance of rain near 100%. Friday, showers, warmer and more humid with highs in the upper 60s. South winds 10 to 15 miles an hour, becoming west with gusts up to 35 miles an hour. Chance of rain near 100%. Friday night, showers, breezy, cooler. Less humid with lows in the mid-30s. Northwest winds 10 to 15 miles an hour with gusts up to 35 miles an hour. Chance of rain 90%. The forecast for the Southern Finger Lakes, including Pinyan, Seneca Falls, and Auburn. Overnight, mostly cloudy. Lows in the mid-40s. North winds 5 to 10 miles an hour. Thursday, mostly cloudy in the morning, then becoming mostly sunny. Highs in the upper 50s. Light winds. Thursday night, a chance of showers in the evening, then showers overnight. Breezy with lows around 50. Light winds, becoming south 15 to 20 miles an hour with gusts up to 30 miles an hour. Chance of rain near 100%. Friday, showers, breezy, warmer and more humid with highs in the upper 60s. South winds 10 to 20 miles an hour with gusts up to 30 miles an hour, becoming west. Chance of rain near 100%. Friday night, rain showers. Breezy and much cooler. Less humid with lows in the mid-30s.
Northwest

10 to 20 miles an hour with gusts up to 35 miles an hour. Chance of rain near 100%. And now the extended forecast. Saturday, partly cloudy. A 40% chance of rain showers. Highs in the mid-40s. Sunday, mainly clear. Highs in the upper 50s. Lows in the mid-30s. Monday, partly cloudy. Highs in the mid-60s. Lows in the upper 30s. Tuesday, partly cloudy. Highs in the lower 60s. Lows in the lower 40s. Wednesday, mainly clear. Highs in the lower 60s. Lows around 40. Open Lake Forecast, 4, the Niagara River to Hamlin Beach beyond 5 miles from shore. Overnight, north winds 15 to 20 knots becoming northeast 10 to 15 knots. Waves 1 to 3 feet. Thursday, northeast winds 10 to 15 knots becoming east 15 to 20 knots. Waves 2 to 4 feet. Thursday night, east winds 15 to 20 knots diminishing to 10 to 15 knots. Showers likely in the evening, then showers overnight. Waves 3 to 5 feet subsiding to 2 to 4 feet. Friday, east winds around 10 knots becoming northwest and increasing to 15 to 25 knots in the afternoon. Showers. Waves 2 to 4 feet building to 3 to 5 feet. Friday night, northwest winds to 30 knots becoming north. A chance of showers in the evening. Waves 4 to 7 feet. Waves occasionally around 9 feet. Saturday, northwest winds 15 to 25 knots becoming west. Waves 4 to 7 feet subsiding to 3 to 5 feet. Waves occasionally around 9 feet. Sunday, southwest winds 15 to 20 knots. Waves 3 to 5 feet. Monday, southwest winds 15 to 20 knots diminishing to 5 to 15 knots. Waves 2 to 4 feet subsiding to 1 to 3 feet. Open Lake Forecast, 4, Hamlin Beach to Mexico Bay beyond 5 miles from shore. Overnight, north winds 15 to 20 knots. Waves 2 to 4 feet subsiding to 1 to 3 feet. Thursday, northeast winds 15 to 20 knots diminishing to 5 to 15 knots. Waves 2 to 4 feet subsiding to 1 to 3 feet. Thursday night, east winds 10 to 15 knots becoming southeast and increasing to 15 to 25 knots. A chance of showers in the evening, then showers overnight. Waves 1 to 3 feet building to 3 to 5 feet. Friday, southeast winds 15 to 25 knots becoming northwest. Showers. Waves 3 to 6 feet. Friday night, northwest winds to 30 knots becoming north. Showers likely in the evening, then a chance of showers overnight. Waves 5 to 8 feet. Waves occasionally around 10 feet. Saturday, northwest winds to 30 knots becoming west and diminishing to 15 to 20 knots. Waves 5 to 8 feet subsiding to 3 to 6 feet. Waves occasionally around 10 feet. Sunday, southwest winds 15 to 20 knots. Waves 3 to 5 feet subsiding to 2 to 4 feet. Monday, southwest winds 15 to 20 knots diminishing to 5 to 10 knots. Waves 2 to 4 feet subsiding to 1 to 3 feet. This is the NOAA Weather Radio KHA 53 in Rochester. Your source for official weather information across the Western Finger Lakes and the Genesee Valley. KHA 53 operates on a frequency of 162.40 MHz. The 10 p.m. weather at Rochester, it was partly cloudy. The temperature was 53 degrees Fahrenheit or 12 degrees Celsius, the dew point 47 and the relative humidity 79%. The wind was north at 6 miles an hour. The pressure was 30.14 inches and rising. Repeating at Rochester, it was partly cloudy, temperature 53 degrees. Around the region at 10 p.m. at Buffalo, it was mostly cloudy, with a temperature of 56. It was cloudy, with a temperature of 58 at Erie, 56 at Niagara Falls, and 56 at Syracuse. Under cloudy skies, Elmira reported 58, Binghamton reported 54, and Watertown reported 53. At Oswego, winds were northwest at 18 knots, with a temperature of 57 degrees. The Central Lake Ontario buoy winds were from the north at 16 knots. The forecast for the Genesee Valley and Northern Finger Lakes, including Rochester, Geneseo, Canandaigua, Newark, and Fairhaven,

Overnight, cloudy. Lows in the mid-40s. North winds 5 to 10 miles an hour. Thursday, mostly cloudy in the morning, then becoming partly sunny. Highs in the upper 50s. Light winds, becoming east 5 to 10 miles an hour. Thursday night, showers likely in the evening, then showers overnight. Breezy with lows in the upper 40s. Light winds, becoming southeast 10 to 15 miles an hour with gusts up to 30 miles an hour. Chance of rain near 100%. Friday, showers, warmer and more humid with highs in the upper 60s. South winds 10 to 15 miles an hour, becoming west with gusts up to 35 miles an hour. Chance of rain near 100%. Friday night, showers, breezy, cooler. Less humid with lows in the mid-30s. Northwest winds 10 to 15 miles an hour with gusts up to 35 miles an hour. Chance of rain 90%. The forecast for the Southern Finger Lakes, including Pinyan, Seneca Falls, and Auburn. Overnight, mostly cloudy. Lows in the mid-40s. North winds 5 to 10 miles an hour. Thursday, mostly cloudy in the morning, then becoming mostly sunny. Highs in the upper 50s. Light winds. Thursday night, a chance of showers in the evening, then showers overnight. Breezy with lows around 50. Light winds, becoming south 15 to 20 miles an hour with gusts up to 30 miles an hour. Chance of rain near 100%. Friday, showers, breezy, warmer and more humid with highs in the upper 60s. South winds 10 to 20 miles an hour with gusts up to 30 miles an hour, becoming west. Chance of rain near 100%. Friday night, rain showers. Breezy and much cooler. Less humid with lows in the mid-30s. Northwest winds 10 to 20 miles an hour with gusts up to 35 miles an hour. Chance of rain near 100%. And now the extended forecast. Saturday, partly cloudy. A 40% chance of rain showers. Highs in the mid-40s. Sunday, mainly clear. Highs in the upper 50s. Lows in the mid-30s. Monday, partly cloudy. Highs in the mid-60s. Lows in the upper 30s. Tuesday, partly cloudy. Highs in the lower 60s. Lows in the lower 40s. Wednesday, mainly clear. Highs in the lower 60s. Lows around 40. This is the NOAA Weather Radio KHA 53 in Rochester. Your source for official weather information across the Western Finger Lakes and the Genesee Valley. KHA 53 operates on a frequency of 162.40 MHz. The 10 p.m. weather at Rochester, it was partly cloudy. The temperature was 53 degrees Fahrenheit or 12 degrees Celsius, the dew point 47 and the relative humidity 79%. The wind was north at 6 miles an hour. The pressure was 30.14 inches and rising. Repeating at Rochester, it was partly cloudy, temperature 53 degrees. Around the region at 10 p.m. the skies ranged from mostly cloudy to cloudy. It was 58 at Erie, 56 at Buffalo, 56 at Niagara Falls, and 54 at Toronto. Syracuse reported 56, Elmira reported 58, Binghamton reported 54, and Watertown reported 53. At Oswego, winds were northwest at 18 knots, with a temperature of 57 degrees. The Central Lake Ontario buoy winds were north at 16 knots, with a temperature of 56 degrees, and the waves were 3 feet. The forecast for the Genesee Valley and Northern Finger Lakes, including Rochester, Geneseo, Canandaigua, Newark, and Fairhaven. Overnight, cloudy. Lows in the mid-40s. North winds 5 to 10 miles an hour. Thursday, mostly cloudy in the morning, then becoming partly sunny. Highs in the upper 50s. Light winds, becoming east 5 to 10 miles an hour. Thursday night, showers likely in the evening, then showers overnight. Breezy with lows in the upper 40s. Light winds, becoming southeast 10 to 15 miles an hour with gusts up to 30 miles an hour. Chance of rain near 100%. Friday, showers, warmer and more humid with highs in the upper 60s. South winds 10 to 15 miles an hour, becoming west with gusts up to 35 miles an hour. Chance of rain near 100%. Friday night, showers, breezy, cool.

breezy and much cooler. Less humid with lows in the mid-30s. Northwest winds 10 to 20 miles an hour with gusts up to 35 miles an hour. Chance of rain near 100%. And now the extended forecast. Saturday, partly cloudy. A 40% chance of rain showers. Highs in the mid-40s. Sunday, mainly clear. Highs in the upper 50s. Lows in the mid-30s. Monday, partly cloudy. Highs in the mid-60s. Lows in the upper 30s. Tuesday, partly cloudy. Highs in the lower 60s. Lows in the lower 40s. Wednesday, mainly clear. Highs in the lower 60s. Lows around 40. This is the NOAA Weather Radio KHA 53 in Rochester. Your source for official weather information across the Western Finger Lakes and the Genesee Valley. KHA 53 operates on a frequency of 162.40 MHz. The 10 p.m. weather at Rochester, it was partly cloudy. The temperature was 53 degrees Fahrenheit or 12 degrees Celsius, the dew point 47 and the relative humidity 79%. The wind was north at 6 miles an hour. The pressure was 30.14 inches and rising. Repeating at Rochester, it was partly cloudy, temperature 53 degrees. Around the region at 10 p.m. skies ranged from mostly cloudy to cloudy. It was 58 at Erie, 56 at Buffalo, 56 at Niagara Falls, and 54 at Toronto. Syracuse reported 56, Elmira reported 58, Binghamton reported 54, and Watertown reported 53. At Oswego, winds were northwest at 18 knots, with a temperature of 57 degrees. The Central Lake Ontario buoy winds were north at 16 knots, with a temperature of 56 degrees, and the waves were 3 feet. The forecast for the Genesee Valley and Northern Finger Lakes, including Rochester, Geneseo, Canandaigua, Newark, and Fairhaven. Overnight, cloudy. Lows in the mid-40s. North winds 5 to 10 miles an hour. Thursday, mostly cloudy in the morning, then becoming partly sunny. Highs in the upper 50s. Light winds, becoming east 5 to 10 miles an hour. Thursday night, showers likely in the evening, then showers overnight. Breezy with lows in the upper 40s. Light winds, becoming southeast 10 to 15 miles an hour with gusts up to 30 miles an hour. Chance of rain near 100%. Friday, showers, warmer and more humid with highs in the upper 60s. South winds 10 to 15 miles an hour, becoming west with gusts up to 35 miles an hour. Chance of rain near 100%. Friday night, showers, breezy, cooler. Less humid with lows in the mid-30s. Northwest winds 10 to 15 miles an hour with gusts up to 35 miles an hour. Chance of rain 90%. The forecast for the Southern Finger Lakes, including Tinian, Seneca Falls, and Auburn. Overnight, mostly cloudy. Lows in the mid-40s. North winds 5 to 10 miles an hour. Thursday, mostly cloudy in the morning, then becoming mostly sunny. Highs in the upper 50s. Light winds. Thursday night, a chance of showers in the evening, then showers overnight. Breezy with lows around 50. Light winds, becoming south 15 to 20 miles an hour with gusts up to 30 miles an hour. Chance of rain near 100%. Friday, showers, breezy, warmer and more humid with highs in the upper 60s. South winds 10 to 20 miles an hour with gusts up to 30 miles an hour, becoming west. Chance of rain near 100%. Friday night, rain showers. Breezy and much cooler. Less humid with lows in the mid-30s. Northwest winds 10 to 20 miles an hour with gusts up to 35 miles an hour. Chance of rain near 100%. And now the extended forecast. Saturday, partly cloudy. A 40% chance of rain showers. Highs in the mid-40s. Sunday, mainly clear. Highs in the upper 50s. Lows in the mid-30s. Monday, partly cloudy. Highs in the mid-60s. Lows in the upper 30s. Tuesday, partly cloudy. Highs in the lower 60s. Lows in the lower 40s. Wednesday, mainly clear. Highs in the lower 60s. Lows around 40.

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KHA 53 operates on a frequency of 162.40 MHz. The 10 p.m. weather at Rochester, it was partly cloudy. The temperature was 53 degrees Fahrenheit or 12 degrees Celsius, the dew point 47 and the relative humidity 79%. The wind was north at 6 miles an hour. The pressure was 30.14 inches and rising. Repeating at Rochester, it was partly cloudy, temperature 53 degrees. Around the region at 10 p.m. skies ranged from mostly cloudy to cloudy. It was 58 at Erie, 56 at Buffalo, 56 at Niagara Falls, and 54 at Toronto. Syracuse reported 56, Elmira reported 58, Binghamton reported 54, and Watertown reported 53. At Oswego, winds were northwest at 18 knots, with a temperature of 57 degrees. The Central Lake Ontario buoy winds were north at 16 knots, with a temperature of 56 degrees, and the waves were 3 feet. The forecast for the Genesee Valley and Northern Finger Lakes, including Rochester, Geneseo, Canandaigua, Newark, and Fairhaven. Overnight, cloudy. Lows in the mid-40s. North winds 5 to 10 miles an hour. Thursday, mostly cloudy in the morning, then becoming partly sunny. Highs in the upper 50s. Light winds, becoming east 5 to 10 miles an hour. Thursday night, showers likely in the evening, then showers overnight. Breezy with lows in the upper 40s. Light winds, becoming southeast 10 to 15 miles an hour with gusts up to 30 miles an hour. Chance of rain near 100%. Friday, showers, warmer and more humid with highs in the upper 60s. South winds 10 to 15 miles an hour, becoming west with gusts up to 35 miles an hour. Chance of rain near 100%. Friday night, showers, breezy, cooler. Less humid with lows in the mid-30s. Northwest winds 10 to 15 miles an hour with gusts up to 35 miles an hour. Chance of rain 90%. The forecast for the Southern Finger Lakes, including Pinyan, Seneca Falls, and Auburn. Overnight, mostly cloudy. Lows in the mid-40s. North winds 5 to 10 miles an hour. Thursday, mostly cloudy in the morning, then becoming mostly sunny. Highs in the upper 50s. Light winds. Thursday night, a chance of showers in the evening, then showers overnight. Breezy with lows around 50. Light winds, becoming south 15 to 20 miles an hour with gusts up to 30 miles an hour. Chance of rain near 100%. Friday, showers, breezy, warmer and more humid with highs in the upper 60s. South winds 10 to 20 miles an hour with gusts up to 30 miles an hour, becoming west. Chance of rain near 100%. Friday night, rain showers. Breezy and much cooler. Less humid with lows in the mid-30s. Northwest winds 10 to 20 miles an hour with gusts up to 35 miles an hour. Chance of rain near 100%. And now the extended forecast. Saturday, partly cloudy. A 40% chance of rain showers. Highs in the mid-40s. Sunday, mainly clear. Highs in the upper 50s. Lows in the mid-30s. Monday, partly cloudy. Highs in the mid-60s. Lows in the upper 30s. Tuesday, partly cloudy. Highs in the lower 60s. Lows in the lower 40s. Wednesday, mainly clear. Highs in the lower 60s. Lows around 40. 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KHA 53 operates on a frequency of 162.40 MHz. The 10 p.m. weather at Rochester, it was partly cloudy. The temperature was 53 degrees Fahrenheit or 12 degrees Celsius, the dew point 47 and the relative humidity 79%. The wind was north at 6 miles an hour. The pressure was 30.14 inches and rising. Repeating at Rochester, it was partly cloudy, temperature 53 degrees. Around the region at 10 p.m. skies ranged from mostly cloudy to cloudy. It was 58 at Erie, 56 at Buffalo, 56 at Niagara

Falls, and 54 at Toronto. Syracuse reported 56, Elmira reported 58, Binghamton reported 54, and Watertown reported 53. At Oswego, winds were northwest at 18 knots, with a temperature of 57 degrees. The Central Lake Ontario buoy winds were north at 16 knots, with a temperature of 56 degrees, and the waves were 3 feet. The forecast for the Genesee Valley and Northern Finger Lakes, including Rochester, Geneseo, Canandaigua, Newark, and Fairhaven. Overnight, cloudy. Lows in the 40s. North winds 5 to 10 miles an hour. Thursday, mostly cloudy in the morning, then becoming partly sunny. Highs in the upper 50s. Light winds, becoming east 5 to 10 miles an hour. Thursday night, showers likely in the evening, then showers overnight. Breezy with lows in the upper 40s. Light winds, becoming southeast 10 to 15 miles an hour with gusts up to 30 miles an hour. Chance of rain near 100%. Friday, showers, warmer and more humid with highs in the upper 60s. South winds 10 to 15 miles an hour, becoming west with gusts up to 35 miles an hour. Chance of rain near 100%. Friday night, showers, breezy, cooler. Less humid with lows in the mid-30s. Northwest winds 10 to 15 miles an hour with gusts up to 35 miles an hour. Chance of rain 90%. The forecast for the Southern Finger Lakes, including Pinyan, Seneca Falls, and Auburn. Overnight, mostly cloudy. Lows in the mid-40s. North winds 5 to 10 miles an hour. Thursday, mostly cloudy in the morning, then becoming mostly sunny. Highs in the upper 50s. Light winds. Thursday night, a chance of showers in the evening, then showers overnight. Breezy with lows around 50. Light winds, becoming south 15 to 20 miles an hour with gusts up to 30 miles an hour. Chance of rain near 100%. Friday, showers, breezy, warmer and more humid with highs in the upper 60s. South winds 10 to 20 miles an hour with gusts up to 30 miles an hour, becoming west. Chance of rain near 100%. Friday night, rain showers. Breezy and much cooler. Less humid with lows in the mid-30s. Northwest winds 10 to 20 miles an hour with gusts up to 35 miles an hour. Chance of rain near 100%. And now the extended forecast. Saturday, partly cloudy. A 40% chance of rain showers. Highs in the mid-40s. Sunday, mainly clear. Highs in the upper 50s. Lows in the mid-30s. Monday, partly cloudy. Highs in the mid-60s. Lows in the upper 30s. Tuesday, partly cloudy. Highs in the lower 60s. Lows in the lower 40s. Wednesday, mainly clear. Highs in the lower 60s. Lows around 40. The Nearshore Marine Forecast, for the Niagara River to Hamelin Beach along Lake Ontario. Overnight, north winds 10 to 15 knots becoming northeast. Mostly cloudy. Waves 2 to 3 feet. Thursday, northeast winds 10 to 15 knots becoming east 15 to 20 knots. Mostly cloudy. Waves 2 to 3 feet. Thursday night, east winds 15 to 20 knots diminishing to 5 to 10 knots. Showers likely in the evening, then showers overnight. Waves 2 to 4 feet subsiding to 1 to 3 feet. Friday, southeast winds 5 to 10 knots becoming northwest and increasing to 15 to 25 knots in the afternoon. Showers. Waves 1 to 3 feet building to 3 to 6 feet. Waves occasionally around 7 feet. Friday night, northwest winds 15 to 25 knots becoming north. Showers likely in the evening. Waves 4 to 7 feet. Waves occasionally around 9 feet. Saturday, northwest winds 15 to 25 knots becoming west. Mainly clear. Waves 4 to 7 feet subsiding to 2 to 4 feet. Waves occasionally around 9 feet. Sunday, southwest winds 15 to 20 knots diminishing to 10 to 15 knots. Mainly clear. Waves 2 to 4 feet subsiding to 1 to 3 feet. Monday, southwest winds 5 to 15 knots. Mainly clear, then becoming partly cloudy. Waves 2 feet or less.
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4. Cameron Beach to Mexico Bay. Small craft advisory in effect until 1 a.m. Thursday. Overnight, north winds 15 to 20 knots diminishing to 10 to 15 knots. Mostly cloudy. Waves 2 to 4 feet. Thursday, northeast winds 5 to 15 knots. Mostly cloudy in the morning, then becoming partly sunny. Waves 2 to 4 feet subsiding to 1 to 3 feet. Thursday night, east winds 10 to 15 knots becoming southeast and increasing to 15 to 25 knots. A chance of showers in the evening, then showers overnight. Waves 1 to 3 feet building to 2 to 4 feet. Friday, south winds 15 to 20 knots becoming northwest. Showers. Waves 1 to 3 feet building to 2 to 4 feet. Friday, south winds 15 to 20 knots becoming northwest. Showers. Waves 1 to 3 feet building to 3 to 6 feet. Waves occasionally around 7 feet. Friday night, northwest winds to 30 knots becoming north. Showers likely in the evening, then a chance of showers overnight. Waves 5 to 8 feet. Waves occasionally around 10 feet. Saturday, northwest winds to 30 knots becoming west and diminishing to 15 to 20 knots. A chance of rain showers during the day. Waves 5 to 8 feet subsiding to 3 to 5 feet. Waves occasionally around 10 feet. Sunday, southwest winds 10 to 15 knots becoming south. Mainly clear. Waves 2 to 4 feet subsiding to 1 to 3 feet. Monday, south winds 5 to 15 knots becoming southwest. Mainly clear, then becoming partly cloudy. Waves 2 feet or less. The water temperature off Rochester is 61 degrees, the water temperature at the Central Lake Buoy is 58 degrees, and the water temperature off Oswego is 61 degrees. This is the NOAA Weather Radio KHA 53 in Rochester. Your source for official weather information across the Western Finger Lakes and the Genesee Valley. KHA 53 operates on a frequency of 162.40 MHz. The 10 p.m. weather at Rochester, it was partly cloudy. The temperature was 53 degrees Fahrenheit or 12 degrees Celsius, the dew point 47 and the relative humidity 79%. The wind was north at 6 miles an hour. The pressure was 30.14 inches and rising. Repeating at Rochester, it was partly cloudy, temperature 53 degrees. Around the region at 10 p.m. skies ranged from mostly cloudy to cloudy. It was 58 at Erie, 56 at Buffalo, 56 at Niagara Falls, and 54 at Toronto. Syracuse reported 56, Elmira reported 58, Binghamton reported 54, and Watertown reported 53. At Oswego, winds were northwest at 18 knots, with a temperature of 57 degrees. The Central Lake Ontario buoy winds were north at 16 knots, with a temperature of 56 degrees, and the waves were 3 feet. The forecast for the Genesee Valley and Northern Finger Lakes, including Rochester, Geneseo, Canandaigua, Newark, and Fairhaven. Overnight, cloudy. Lows in the mid-40s. North winds 5 to 10 miles an hour. Thursday, mostly cloudy in the morning, then becoming partly sunny. Highs in the upper 50s. Light winds, becoming east 5 to 10 miles an hour. Thursday night, showers likely in the evening, then showers overnight. Breezy with lows in the upper 40s. Light winds, becoming southeast 10 to 15 miles an hour with gusts up to 30 miles an hour. Chance of rain near 100%. Friday, showers, warmer and more humid with highs in the upper 60s. South winds 10 to 15 miles an hour, becoming west with gusts up to 35 miles an hour. Chance of rain near 100%. Friday night, showers, breezy, cooler. Less humid with lows in the mid-30s. Northwest winds 10 to 15 miles an hour with gusts up to 35 miles an hour. Chance of rain 90%. The forecast for the Southern Finger Lakes, including Pinyan, Seneca Falls, and Auburn. Overnight, mostly cloudy. Lows in the mid-40s. North winds 5 to 10 miles an hour. Thursday, mostly cloudy in the morning, then becoming mostly sunny. Highs in the upper 50s. Light winds. Thursday night, a chance of showers in the evening, then showers overnight. Breezy with lows around 50.

light winds, becoming south 15 to 20 miles an hour with gusts up to 30 miles an hour. Chance of rain near 100%. Friday, showers, breezy, warmer and more humid with highs in the upper 60s. South winds 10 to 20 miles an hour with gusts up to 30 miles an hour, becoming west. Chance of rain near 100%. Friday night, rain showers. Breezy and much cooler. Less humid with lows in the mid-30s. Northwest winds 10 to 20 miles an hour with gusts up to 35 miles an hour. Chance of rain near 100%. And now the extended forecast. Saturday, partly cloudy. A 40% chance of rain showers. Highs in the mid-40s. Sunday, mainly clear. Highs in the upper 50s. Lows in the mid-30s. Monday, partly cloudy. Highs in the mid-60s. Lows in the upper 30s. Tuesday, partly cloudy. Highs in the lower 60s. Lows in the lower 40s. Wednesday, mainly clear. Highs in the lower 60s. Lows around 40. This is the NOAA Weather Radio KHA 53 in Rochester. Your source for official weather information across the Western Finger Lakes and the Genesee Valley. KHA 53 operates on a frequency of 162.40 MHz. The 10 p.m. weather at Rochester, it was partly cloudy. The temperature was 53 degrees Fahrenheit or 12 degrees Celsius, the dew point 47 and the relative humidity 79%. The wind was north at 6 miles an hour. The pressure was 30.14 inches and rising. Repeating at Rochester, it was partly cloudy, temperature 53 degrees. Around the region at 10 p.m. skies ranged from mostly cloudy to cloudy. It was 58 at Erie, 56 at Buffalo, 56 at Niagara Falls, and 54 at Toronto. Syracuse reported 56, Elmira reported 58, Binghamton reported 54, and Watertown reported 53. At Oswego, winds were northwest at 18 knots, with a temperature of 57 degrees. The Central Lake Ontario buoy winds were north at 16 knots, with a temperature of 56 degrees, and the waves were 3 feet. The forecast for the Genesee Valley and Northern Finger Lakes, including Rochester, Geneseo, Canandaigua, Newark, and Fairhaven. Overnight, cloudy. Lows in the mid-40s. North winds 5 to 10 miles an hour. Thursday, mostly cloudy in the morning, then becoming partly sunny. Highs in the upper 50s. Light winds, becoming east 5 to 10 miles an hour. Thursday night, showers likely in the evening, then showers overnight. Breezy with lows in the upper 40s. Light winds, becoming southeast 10 to 15 miles an hour with gusts up to 30 miles an hour. Chance of rain near 100%. Friday, showers, warmer and more humid with highs in the upper 60s. South winds 10 to 15 miles an hour, becoming west with gusts up to 35 miles an hour. Chance of rain near 100%. Friday night, showers, breezy, cooler. Less humid with lows in the mid-30s. Northwest winds 10 to 15 miles an hour with gusts up to 35 miles an hour. Chance of rain 90%. The forecast for the Southern Finger Lakes, including Pinyan, Seneca Falls, and Auburn. Overnight, mostly cloudy. Lows in the mid-40s. North winds 5 to 10 miles an hour. Thursday, mostly cloudy in the morning, then becoming mostly sunny. Highs in the upper 50s. Light winds. Thursday night, a chance of showers in the evening, then showers overnight. Breezy with lows around 50. Light winds, becoming south 15 to 20 miles an hour with gusts up to 30 miles an hour. Chance of rain near 100%. Friday, showers, breezy, warmer and more humid with highs in the upper 60s. South winds 10 to 20 miles an hour with gusts up to 30 miles an hour, becoming west. Chance of rain near 100%. Friday night, rain showers. Breezy and much cooler. Less humid with lows in the mid-30s. Northwest winds 10 to 20 miles an hour with gusts up to 35 miles an hour. Chance of rain near 100%. And now the extended forecast. Saturday, partly cloudy. A 40% chance of rain showers. Highs in the mid-40s. Sunday, mainly clear.

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Overnight, cloudy. Lows in the mid-40s. North winds 5 to 10 miles an hour. Thursday, mostly cloudy in the morning, then becoming partly sunny. Highs in the upper 50s. Light winds, becoming east 5 to 10 miles an hour. Thursday night, showers likely in the evening, then showers overnight. Breezy with lows in the upper 40s. Light winds, becoming southeast 10 to 15 miles an hour with gusts up to 30 miles an hour. Chance of rain near 100%. Friday, showers, warmer and more humid with highs in the upper 60s. South winds 10 to 15 miles an hour, becoming west with gusts up to 35 miles an hour. Chance of rain near 100%. Friday night, showers, breezy, cooler. Less humid with lows in the mid-30s. Northwest winds 10 to 15 miles an hour with gusts up to 35 miles an hour. Chance of rain 90%. The forecast for the Southern Finger Lakes, including Pinyan, Seneca Falls, and Auburn. Overnight, mostly cloudy. Lows in the mid-40s. North winds 5 to 10 miles an hour. Thursday, mostly cloudy in the morning, then becoming mostly sunny. Highs in the upper 50s. Light winds. Thursday night, a chance of showers in the evening, then showers overnight. Breezy with lows around 50. Light winds, becoming south 15 to 20 miles an hour with gusts up to 30 miles an hour. Chance of rain near 100%. Friday, showers, breezy, warmer and more humid with highs in the upper 60s. South winds 10 to 20 miles an hour with gusts up to 30 miles an hour, becoming west. Chance of rain near 100%. Friday night, rain showers. Breezy and much cooler. Less humid with lows in the mid-30s. Northwest winds 10 to 20 miles an hour with gusts up to 35 miles an hour. Chance of rain near 100%. And now the extended forecast. Saturday, partly cloudy. A 40% chance of rain showers. Highs in the mid-40s. Sunday, mainly clear. Highs in the upper 50s. Lows in the mid-30s. Monday, partly cloudy. Highs in the mid-60s. Lows in the upper 30s. Tuesday, partly cloudy. Highs in the lower 60s. Lows in the lower 40s. Wednesday, mainly clear. Highs in the lower 60s. Lows around 40. This is the NOAA Weather Radio KHA 53 in Rochester. Your source for official weather information across the Western Finger Lakes and the Genesee Valley. KHA 53 operates on a frequency of 162.40 MHz. The 10 p.m. weather at Rochester, it was partly cloudy. The temperature was 53 degrees Fahrenheit or 12 degrees Celsius, the dew point 47 and the relative humidity 79%. The wind was north at 6 miles an hour. The pressure was 30.14 inches and rising. Repeating at Rochester, it was partly cloudy, temperature 53 degrees. Around the region at 10 p.m. skies ranged from mostly cloudy to cloudy. It was 58 at Erie, 56 at Buffalo, 56 at Niagara Falls, and 54 at Toronto. Syracuse reported 56, Elmira reported 58, Binghamton reported 54, and Watertown reported 53. At Oswego, winds were northwest at 18 knots, with a temperature of 57 degrees. The Central Lake Ontario buoy winds were north at 16 knots, with a temperature of 56 degrees, and the waves were 3 feet. The forecast for the Genesee Valley and Northern Finger Lakes, including Rochester, Geneseo, Canandaigua, Newark, and Fairhaven. Overnight, cloudy. Lows in the mid-40s. North winds 5 to 10 miles an hour. Thursday, mostly cloudy in the morning, then becoming partly sunny. Highs in the upper 50s. Light winds, becoming east 5 to 10 miles an hour. Thursday night, showers likely in the evening, then showers overnight. Breezy with lows in the upper 40s. Light winds, becoming southeast 10 to 15 miles an hour with gusts up to 30 miles an hour. Chance of rain near 100%. Friday, showers, warmer and more humid with highs in the upper 60s. South winds 10 to 15 miles an hour, becoming

northwest with gusts up to 35 miles an hour. Chance of rain near 100%. Friday night, showers, breezy, cooler. Less humid with lows in the mid-30s. Northwest winds 10 to 15 miles an hour with gusts up to 35 miles an hour. Chance of rain 90%. The forecast for the Southern Finger Lakes, including Pinyan, Seneca Falls, and Auburn. Overnight, mostly cloudy. Lows in the mid-40s. North winds 5 to 10 miles an hour. Thursday, mostly cloudy in the morning, then becoming mostly sunny. Highs in the upper 50s. Light winds. Thursday night, a chance of showers in the evening, then showers overnight. Breezy with lows around 50. Light winds, becoming south 15 to 20 miles an hour with gusts up to 30 miles an hour. Chance of rain near 100%. Friday, showers, breezy, warmer and more humid with highs in the upper 60s. South winds 10 to 20 miles an hour with gusts up to 30 miles an hour, becoming west. Chance of rain near 100%. Friday night, rain showers. Breezy and much cooler. Less humid with lows in the mid-30s. Northwest winds 10 to 20 miles an hour with gusts up to 35 miles an hour. Chance of rain near 100%. And now the extended forecast. Saturday, partly cloudy. A 40% chance of rain showers. Highs in the mid-40s. Sunday, mainly clear. Highs in the upper 50s. Lows in the mid-30s. Monday, partly cloudy. Highs in the mid-60s. Lows in the upper 30s. Tuesday, partly cloudy. Highs in the lower 60s. Lows in the lower 40s. Wednesday, mainly clear. Highs in the lower 60s. Lows around 40. This is the NOAA Weather Radio KHA-53 in Rochester. Your source for official weather information across the Western Finger Lakes and the Genesee Valley. KHA-53 operates on a frequency of 162.40 MHz. The 10 p.m. weather at Rochester, it was partly cloudy. The temperature was 53 degrees Fahrenheit or 12 degrees Celsius, the dew point 47 and the relative humidity 79%. The wind was north at 6 miles an hour. The pressure was 30.14 inches and rising. Repeating at Rochester, it was partly cloudy, temperature 53 degrees. Open lake forecast, for the Niagara River to Hamlin Beach beyond 5 miles from shore. Overnight, north winds 15 to 20 knots becoming northeast 10 to 15 knots. Waves 1 to 3 feet. Thursday, northeast winds 10 to 15 knots becoming east 15 to 20 knots. Waves 2 to 4 feet. Thursday night, east winds 15 to 20 knots diminishing to 10 to 15 knots. Showers likely in the evening, then showers overnight. Waves 3 to 5 feet subsiding to 2 to 4 feet. Friday, east winds around 10 knots becoming northwest and increasing to 15 to 25 knots in the afternoon. Showers. Waves 2 to 4 feet building to 3 to 5 feet. Friday night, northwest winds to 30 knots becoming north. A chance of showers in the evening. Waves 4 to 7 feet. Waves occasionally around 9 feet. Saturday, northwest winds 15 to 25 knots becoming west. Waves 4 to 7 feet subsiding to 3 to 5 feet. Waves occasionally around 9 feet. Sunday, southwest winds 15 to 20 knots. Waves 3 to 5 feet. Monday, southwest winds 15 to 20 knots diminishing to 5 to 15 knots. Waves 2 to 4 feet subsiding to 1 to 3 feet. Open lake forecast, for Hamlin Beach to Mexico Bay beyond 5 miles from shore. Overnight, north winds 15 to 20 knots. Waves 2 to 4 feet subsiding to 1 to 3 feet. Thursday, northeast winds 15 to 20 knots diminishing to 5 to 15 knots. Waves 2 to 4 feet subsiding to 1 to 3 feet. Thursday night, east winds 10 to 15 knots becoming southeast and increasing to 15 to 25 knots. A chance of showers in the evening, then showers overnight. Waves 1 to 3 feet building to 3 to 5 feet. Friday, southeast winds 15 to 25 knots becoming northwest. Showers. Waves 3 to 6 feet. Friday night, northwest winds to 30 knots becoming north.
showers likely in the evening, then a chance of showers overnight. Waves 5 to 8 feet. Waves occasionally around 10 feet. Saturday, northwest winds to 30 knots becoming west and diminishing to 15 to 20 knots. Waves 5 to 8 feet subsiding to 3 to 6 feet. Waves occasionally around 10 feet. Sunday, southwest winds 15 to 20 knots. Waves 3 to 5 feet subsiding to 2 to 4 feet. Monday, southwest winds 15 to 20 knots diminishing to 5 to 10 knots. Waves 2 to 4 feet subsiding to 1 to 3 feet. This is the NOAA Weather Radio KHA 53 in Rochester. Your source for official weather information across the Western Finger Lakes and the Genesee Valley. KHA 53 operates on a frequency of 162.40 MHz. The 11 p.m. weather at Rochester, it was mostly cloudy. The temperature was 52 degrees Fahrenheit or 11 degrees Celsius, the dew point 46 and the relative humidity 80%. The wind was northwest at 8 miles an hour. The pressure was 30.16 inches and rising. Repeating at Rochester, it was mostly cloudy, temperature 52 degrees. Around the region at 10 p.m. the skies ranged from mostly cloudy to cloudy. It was 58 at Erie, 56 at Buffalo, 56 at Niagara Falls, and 54 at Toronto. Syracuse reported 56, Elmira reported 58, Binghamton reported 54, and Watertown reported 53. At Oswego, winds were northwest at 18 knots, with a temperature of 57 degrees. The Central Lake Ontario buoy winds were north at 16 knots, with a temperature of 56 degrees, and the waves were 3 feet. The forecast for the Genesee Valley and Northern Finger Lakes, including Rochester, Geneseo, Canandaigua, Newark, and Fairhaven. Overnight, cloudy. Lows in the mid-40s. North winds 5 to 10 miles an hour. Thursday, mostly cloudy in the morning, then becoming partly sunny. Highs in the upper 50s. Light winds, becoming east 5 to 10 miles an hour. Thursday night, showers likely in the evening, then showers overnight. Breezy with lows in the upper 40s. Light winds, becoming southeast 10 to 15 miles an hour with gusts up to 30 miles an hour. Chance of rain near 100%. Friday, showers, warmer and more humid with highs in the upper 60s. South winds 10 to 15 miles an hour, becoming west with gusts up to 35 miles an hour. Chance of rain near 100%. Friday night, showers, breezy, cooler. Less humid with lows in the mid-30s. Northwest winds 10 to 15 miles an hour with gusts up to 35 miles an hour. Chance of rain 90%. The forecast for the Southern Finger Lakes, including Pinyan, Seneca Falls, and Auburn. Overnight, mostly cloudy. Lows in the mid-40s. North winds 5 to 10 miles an hour. Thursday, mostly cloudy in the morning, then becoming mostly sunny. Highs in the upper 50s. Light winds. Thursday night, a chance of showers in the evening, then showers overnight. Breezy with lows around 50. Light winds, becoming south 15 to 20 miles an hour with gusts up to 30 miles an hour. Chance of rain near 100%. Friday, showers, breezy, warmer and more humid with highs in the upper 60s. South winds 10 to 20 miles an hour with gusts up to 30 miles an hour, becoming west. Chance of rain near 100%. Friday night, rain showers. Breezy and much cooler. Less humid with lows in the mid-30s. Northwest winds 10 to 20 miles an hour with gusts up to 35 miles an hour. Chance of rain near 100%. And now the extended forecast. Saturday, partly cloudy. A 40% chance of rain showers. Highs in the mid-40s. Sunday, mainly clear. Highs in the upper 50s. Lows in the mid-30s. Monday, partly cloudy. Highs in the mid-60s. Lows in the upper 30s. Tuesday, partly cloudy. Highs in the lower 60s. Lows in the lower 40s. Wednesday, mainly clear. Highs in the lower 60s. Lows around 40. This is the NOAA Weather Radio KHA 53 in Rochester. 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KHA

53 operates on a frequency of 162.40 MHz. The 11 p.m. weather at Rochester, it was mostly cloudy. The temperature was 52 degrees Fahrenheit or 11 degrees Celsius, the dew point 46 and the relative humidity 80%. The wind was northwest at 8 miles an hour. The pressure was 30.16 inches and rising. Repeating at Rochester, it was mostly cloudy, temperature 52 degrees. Around the region at 11 p.m. at Buffalo, it was mostly cloudy, with a temperature of 55. It was cloudy, with a temperature of 57 at Erie, 54 at Niagara Falls, and 55 at Syracuse. Under cloudy skies, Elmira reported 58, Binghamton reported 53, and Watertown reported 51. The Oswego winds were from the north at 13 knots. The Central Lake Ontario buoy winds were north at 16 knots, with a temperature of 55 degrees, and the waves were 3 feet. The forecast for the Genesee Valley and Northern Finger Lakes, including Rochester, Geneseo, Canandaigua, Newark, and Fairhaven. Overnight, cloudy. Lows in the mid-40s. North winds 5 to 10 miles an hour. Thursday, mostly cloudy in the morning, then becoming partly sunny. Highs in the upper 50s. Light winds, becoming east 5 to 10 miles an hour. Thursday night, showers likely in the evening, then showers overnight. Breezy with lows in the upper 40s. Light winds, becoming southeast 10 to 15 miles an hour with gusts up to 30 miles an hour. Chance of rain near 100%. Friday, showers, warmer and more humid with highs in the upper 60s. South winds 10 to 15 miles an hour, becoming west with gusts up to 35 miles an hour. Chance of rain near 100%. Friday night, showers, breezy, cooler. Less humid with lows in the mid-30s. Northwest winds 10 to 15 miles an hour with gusts up to 35 miles an hour. Chance of rain 90%. The forecast for the Southern Finger Lakes, including Pinyan, Seneca Falls, and Auburn. Overnight, mostly cloudy. Lows in the mid-40s. North winds 5 to 10 miles an hour. Thursday, mostly cloudy in the morning, then becoming mostly sunny. Highs in the upper 50s. Light winds. Thursday night, a chance of showers in the evening, then showers overnight. Breezy with lows around 50. Light winds, becoming south 15 to 20 miles an hour with gusts up to 30 miles an hour. Chance of rain near 100%. Friday, showers, breezy, warmer and more humid with highs in the upper 60s. South winds 10 to 20 miles an hour with gusts up to 30 miles an hour, becoming west. Chance of rain near 100%. Friday night, rain showers. Breezy and much cooler. Less humid with lows in the mid-30s. Northwest winds 10 to 20 miles an hour with gusts up to 35 miles an hour. Chance of rain near 100%. And now the extended forecast. Saturday, partly cloudy. A 40% chance of rain showers. Highs in the mid-40s. Sunday, mainly clear. Highs in the upper 50s. Lows in the mid-30s. Monday, partly cloudy. Highs in the mid-60s. Lows in the upper 30s. Tuesday, partly cloudy. Highs in the lower 60s. Lows in the lower 40s. Wednesday, mainly clear. Highs in the lower 60s. Lows around 40. This is the NOAA Weather Radio KHA 53 in Rochester. Your source for official weather information across the Western Finger Lakes and the Genesee Valley. KHA 53 operates on a frequency of 162.40 MHz. The 11 p.m. weather at Rochester, it was mostly cloudy. The temperature was 52 degrees Fahrenheit or 11 degrees Celsius, the dew point 46 and the relative humidity 80%. The wind was northwest at 8 miles an hour. The pressure was 30.16 inches and rising. Repeating at Rochester, it was mostly cloudy, temperature 52 degrees. Around the region at 11 p.m. at Buffalo, it was mostly cloudy, with a temperature of 55. It was cloudy, with a temperature of 57 at Erie, 54 at Niagara Falls, and 55 at Syracuse. Under cloudy skies, Elmira reported 58, Binghamton reported 53, and Watertown reported 51.

The Oswego winds swerve from the north at 13 knots. The Central Lake Ontario buoy winds swerve north at 16 knots, with a temperature of 55 degrees, and the waves were 3 feet. The forecast for the Genesee Valley and Northern Finger Lakes, including Rochester, Geneseo, Canandaigua, Newark, and Fairhaven. Overnight, cloudy. Lows in the mid-40s. North winds 5 to 10 miles an hour. Thursday, mostly cloudy in the morning, then becoming partly sunny. Highs in the upper 50s. Light winds, becoming east 5 to 10 miles an hour. Thursday night, showers likely in the evening, then showers overnight. Breezy with lows in the upper 40s. Light winds, becoming southeast 10 to 15 miles an hour with gusts up to 30 miles an hour. Chance of rain near 100%. Friday, showers, warmer and more humid with highs in the upper 60s. South winds 10 to 15 miles an hour, becoming west with gusts up to 35 miles an hour. Chance of rain near 100%. Friday night, showers, breezy, cooler. Less humid with lows in the mid-30s. Northwest winds 10 to 15 miles an hour with gusts up to 35 miles an hour. Chance of rain 90%. The forecast for the Southern Finger Lakes, including Tinian, Seneca Falls, and Auburn. Overnight, mostly cloudy. Lows in the mid-40s. North winds 5 to 10 miles an hour. Thursday, mostly cloudy in the morning, then becoming mostly sunny. Highs in the upper 50s. Light winds. Thursday night, a chance of showers in the evening, then showers overnight. Breezy with lows around 50. Light winds, becoming south 15 to 20 miles an hour with gusts up to 30 miles an hour. Chance of rain near 100%. Friday, showers, breezy, warmer and more humid with highs in the upper 60s. South winds 10 to 20 miles an hour with gusts up to 30 miles an hour, becoming west. Chance of rain near 100%. Friday night, rain showers. Breezy and much cooler. Less humid with lows in the mid-30s. Northwest winds 10 to 20 miles an hour with gusts up to 35 miles an hour. Chance of rain near 100%. And now the extended forecast. Saturday, partly cloudy. A 40% chance of rain showers. Highs in the mid-40s. Sunday, mainly clear. Highs in the upper 50s. Lows in the mid-30s. Monday, partly cloudy. Highs in the mid-60s. Lows in the upper 30s. Tuesday, partly cloudy. Highs in the lower 60s. Lows in the lower 40s. Wednesday, mainly clear. Highs in the lower 60s. Lows around 40. This is the NOAA Weather Radio KHA 53 in Rochester. Your source for official weather information across the Western Finger Lakes and the Genesee Valley. KHA 53 operates on a frequency of 162.40 MHz. The 11 p.m. weather at Rochester, it was mostly cloudy. The temperature was 52 degrees Fahrenheit or 11 degrees Celsius, the dew point 46 and the relative humidity 80%. The wind was northwest at 8 miles an hour. The pressure was 30.16 inches and rising. Repeating at Rochester, it was mostly cloudy, temperature 52 degrees. Around the region at 11 p.m. at Toronto, drizzle was falling, with a temperature of 52. At Buffalo, it was mostly cloudy, with a temperature of 55. It was cloudy, with a temperature of 57 at Erie, 54 at Niagara Falls, and 55 at Syracuse. Under cloudy skies, Elmira reported 58, Binghamton reported 53, and Watertown reported 51. The Oswego winds were from the north at 13 knots. The Central Lake Ontario buoy winds swore north at 16 knots, with a temperature of 55 degrees, and the waves were 3 feet. The forecast for the Genesee Valley and Northern Finger Lakes, including Rochester, Geneseo, Canandaigua, Newark, and Fairhaven. Overnight, cloudy. Lows in the mid-40s. North winds 5 to 10 miles an hour. Thursday, mostly cloudy in the morning, then becoming partly sunny. Highs in the upper 50s. Light winds, becoming east 5 to 10 miles an hour. Thursday night, showers likely in the evening, then showers overnight. Breezy with lows in the upper 40s.

lows in the mid-40s. North winds 5 to 10 miles an hour. Thursday, mostly cloudy in the morning, then becoming mostly sunny. Highs in the upper 50s. Light winds. Thursday night, a chance of showers in the evening, then showers overnight. Breezy with lows around 50. Light winds, becoming south 15 to 20 miles an hour with gusts up to 30 miles an hour. Chance of rain near 100%. Friday, showers, breezy, warmer and more humid with highs in the upper 60s. South winds 10 to 20 miles an hour with gusts up to 30 miles an hour, becoming west. Chance of rain near 100%. Friday night, rain showers. Breezy and much cooler. Less humid with lows in the mid-30s. Northwest winds 10 to 20 miles an hour with gusts up to 35 miles an hour. Chance of rain near 100%. And now the extended forecast. Saturday, partly cloudy. A 40% chance of rain showers. Highs in the mid-40s. Sunday, mainly clear. Highs in the upper 50s. Lows in the mid-30s. Monday, partly cloudy. Highs in the mid-60s. Lows in the upper 30s. Tuesday, partly cloudy. Highs in the lower 60s. Lows in the lower 40s. Wednesday, mainly clear. Highs in the lower 60s. Lows around 40. This is the NOAA Weather Radio KHA 53 in Rochester. Your source for official weather information across the Western Finger Lakes and the Genesee Valley. KHA 53 operates on a frequency of 162.40 MHz. The 11 p.m. weather at Rochester, it was mostly cloudy. The temperature was 52 degrees Fahrenheit or 11 degrees Celsius, the dew point 46 and the relative humidity 80%. The wind was northwest at 8 miles an hour. The pressure was 30.16 inches and rising. Repeating at Rochester, it was mostly cloudy, temperature 52 degrees. Around the region at 11 p.m. at Toronto, drizzle was falling, with a temperature of 52. At Buffalo, it was mostly cloudy, with a temperature of 55. It was cloudy, with a temperature of 57 at Erie, 54 at Niagara Falls, and 55 at Syracuse. Under cloudy skies, Elmira reported 58, Binghamton reported 53, and Watertown reported 51. The Oswego winds were from the north at 13 knots. The Central Lake Ontario buoy winds were north at 16 knots, with a temperature of 55 degrees, and the waves were 3 feet. The forecast for the Genesee Valley and Northern Finger Lakes, including Rochester, Geneseo, Canandaigua, Newark, and Fairhaven. Overnight, cloudy. Lows in the mid-40s. North winds 5 to 10 miles an hour. Thursday, mostly cloudy in the morning, then becoming partly sunny. Highs in the upper 50s. Light winds, becoming east 5 to 10 miles an hour. Thursday night, showers likely in the evening, then showers overnight. Breezy with lows in the upper 40s. Light winds, becoming southeast 10 to 15 miles an hour with gusts up to 30 miles an hour. Chance of rain near 100%. Friday, showers, warmer and more humid with highs in the upper 60s. South winds 10 to 15 miles an hour, becoming west with gusts up to 35 miles an hour. Chance of rain near 100%. Friday night, showers, breezy, cooler. Less humid with lows in the mid-30s. Northwest winds 10 to 15 miles an hour with gusts up to 35 miles an hour. Chance of rain 90%. The forecast for the Southern Finger Lakes, including Pinyan, Seneca Falls, and Auburn. Overnight, mostly cloudy. Lows in the mid-40s. North winds 5 to 10 miles an hour. Thursday, mostly cloudy in the morning, then becoming mostly sunny. Highs in the upper 50s. Light winds. Thursday night, a chance of showers in the evening, then showers overnight. Breezy with lows around 50. Light winds, becoming south 15 to 20 miles an hour with gusts up to 30 miles an hour. Chance of rain near 100%. Friday, showers, breezy, warmer and more humid with highs in the upper 60s. South winds 10 to 20 miles an hour with gusts up to 30 miles an hour, becoming west. Chance of rain near 100%. Friday night, rain showers.

breezy and much cooler. Less humid with lows in the mid-30s. Northwest winds 10 to 20 miles an hour with gusts up to 35 miles an hour. Chance of rain near 100%. And now the extended forecast. Saturday, partly cloudy. A 40% chance of rain showers. Highs in the mid-40s. Sunday, mainly clear. Highs in the upper 50s. Lows in the mid-30s. Monday, partly cloudy. Highs in the mid-60s. Lows in the upper 30s. Tuesday, partly cloudy. Highs in the lower 60s. Lows in the lower 40s. Wednesday, mainly clear. Highs in the lower 60s. Lows around 40. This is the NOAA Weather Radio KHA 53 in Rochester. Your source for official weather information across the Western Finger Lakes and the Genesee Valley. KHA 53 operates on a frequency of 162.40 MHz. The 11 p.m. weather at Rochester, it was mostly cloudy. The temperature was 52 degrees Fahrenheit or 11 degrees Celsius, the dew point 46 and the relative humidity 80%. The wind was northwest at 8 miles an hour. The pressure was 30.16 inches and rising. Repeating at Rochester, it was mostly cloudy, temperature 52 degrees. Around the region at 11 p.m. at Toronto, drizzle was falling, with a temperature of 52. At Buffalo, it was mostly cloudy, with a temperature of 55. It was cloudy, with a temperature of 57 at Erie, 54 at Niagara Falls, and 55 at Syracuse. Under cloudy skies, Elmira reported 58, Binghamton reported 53, and Watertown reported 51. The Oswego winds were from the north at 13 knots. The Central Lake Ontario buoy winds were north at 16 knots, with a temperature of 55 degrees, and the waves were 3 feet. The forecast for the Genesee Valley and Northern Finger Lakes, including Rochester, Geneseo, Canandaigua, Newark, and Fairhaven. Overnight, cloudy. Lows in the mid-40s. North winds 5 to 10 miles an hour. Thursday, mostly cloudy in the morning, then becoming partly sunny. Highs in the upper 50s. Light winds, becoming east 5 to 10 miles an hour. Thursday night, showers likely in the evening, then showers overnight. Breezy with lows in the upper 40s. Light winds, becoming southeast 10 to 15 miles an hour with gusts up to 30 miles an hour. Chance of rain near 100%. Friday, showers, warmer and more humid with highs in the upper 60s. South winds 10 to 15 miles an hour, becoming west with gusts up to 35 miles an hour. Chance of rain near 100%. Friday night, showers, breezy, cooler. Less humid with lows in the mid-30s. Northwest winds 10 to 15 miles an hour with gusts up to 35 miles an hour. Chance of rain 90%. The forecast for the Southern Finger Lakes, including Pinyan, Seneca Falls, and Auburn. Overnight, mostly cloudy. Lows in the mid-40s. North winds 5 to 10 miles an hour. Thursday, mostly cloudy in the morning, then becoming mostly sunny. Highs in the upper 50s. Light winds. Thursday night, a chance of showers in the evening, then showers overnight. Breezy with lows around 50. Light winds, becoming south 15 to 20 miles an hour with gusts up to 30 miles an hour. Chance of rain near 100%. Friday, showers, breezy, warmer and more humid with highs in the upper 60s. South winds 10 to 20 miles an hour with gusts up to 30 miles an hour, becoming west. Chance of rain near 100%. Friday night, rain showers. Breezy and much cooler. Less humid with lows in the mid-30s. Northwest winds 10 to 20 miles an hour with gusts up to 35 miles an hour. Chance of rain near 100%. And now the extended forecast. Saturday, partly cloudy. A 40% chance of rain showers. Highs in the mid-40s. Sunday, mainly clear. Highs in the upper 50s. Lows in the mid-30s. Monday, partly cloudy. Highs in the mid-60s. Lows in the upper 30s. Tuesday, partly cloudy. Highs in the lower 60s. Lows in the lower 40s. Wednesday, mainly clear. Highs in the lower 60s.

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KHA 53 operates on a frequency of 162.40 MHz. The 11 p.m. weather at Rochester, it was mostly cloudy. The temperature was 52 degrees Fahrenheit or 11 degrees Celsius, the dew point 46 and the relative humidity 80%. The wind was northwest at 8 miles an hour. The pressure was 30.16 inches and rising. Repeating at Rochester, it was mostly cloudy, temperature 52 degrees. Around the region at 11 p.m. at Toronto, drizzle was falling, with a temperature of 52. At Buffalo, it was mostly cloudy, with a temperature of 55. It was cloudy, with a temperature of 57 at Erie, 54 at Niagara Falls, and 55 at Syracuse. Under cloudy skies, Elmira reported 58, Binghamton reported 53, and Watertown reported 51. The Oswego winds were from the north at 13 knots. The Central Lake Ontario buoy winds were north at 16 knots, with a temperature of 55 degrees, and the waves were 3 feet. The forecast for the Genesee Valley and Northern Finger Lakes, including Rochester, Geneseo, Canandaigua, Newark, and Fairhaven. Overnight, cloudy. Lows in the mid-40s. North winds 5 to 10 miles an hour. Thursday, mostly cloudy in the morning, then becoming partly sunny. Highs in the upper 50s. Light winds, becoming east 5 to 10 miles an hour. Thursday night, showers likely in the evening, then showers overnight. Breezy with lows in the upper 40s. Light winds, becoming southeast 10 to 15 miles an hour with gusts up to 30 miles an hour. Chance of rain near 100%. Friday, showers, warmer and more humid with highs in the upper 60s. South winds 10 to 15 miles an hour, becoming west with gusts up to 35 miles an hour. Chance of rain near 100%. Friday night, showers, breezy, cooler. Less humid with lows in the mid-30s. Northwest winds 10 to 15 miles an hour with gusts up to 35 miles an hour. Chance of rain 90%. The forecast for the Southern Finger Lakes, including Tinian, Seneca Falls, and Auburn. Overnight, mostly cloudy. Lows in the mid-40s. North winds 5 to 10 miles an hour. Thursday, mostly cloudy in the morning, then becoming mostly sunny. Highs in the upper 50s. Light winds. Thursday night, a chance of showers in the evening, then showers overnight. Breezy with lows around 50. Light winds, becoming south 15 to 20 miles an hour with gusts up to 30 miles an hour. Chance of rain near 100%. Friday, showers, breezy, warmer and more humid with highs in the upper 60s. South winds 10 to 20 miles an hour with gusts up to 30 miles an hour, becoming west. Chance of rain near 100%. Friday night, rain showers. Breezy and much cooler. Less humid with lows in the mid-30s. Northwest winds 10 to 20 miles an hour with gusts up to 35 miles an hour. Chance of rain near 100%. And now the extended forecast. Saturday, partly cloudy. A 40% chance of rain showers. Highs in the mid-40s. Sunday, mainly clear. Highs in the upper 50s. Lows in the mid-30s. Monday, partly cloudy. Highs in the mid-60s. Lows in the upper 30s. Tuesday, partly cloudy. Highs in the lower 60s. Lows in the lower 40s. Wednesday, mainly clear. Highs in the lower 60s. Lows around 40. The Nearshore Marine Forecast, for the Niagara River to Hamelin Beach along Lake Ontario. Overnight, north winds 10 to 15 knots becoming northeast. Mostly cloudy. Waves 2 to 3 feet. Thursday, northeast winds 10 to 15 knots becoming east 15 to 20 knots. Mostly cloudy. Waves 2 to 3 feet. Thursday night, east winds 15 to 20 knots diminishing to 5 to 10 knots. Showers likely in the evening, then showers overnight. Waves 2 to 4 feet subsiding to 1 to 3 feet. Friday, southeast winds 5 to 10 knots becoming northwest and increasing to 15 to 25 knots in the afternoon.

showers. Waves 1 to 3 feet building to 3 to 6 feet. Waves occasionally around 7 feet. Friday night, northwest winds 15 to 20. Showers. Waves 1 to 3 feet building to 3 to 6 feet. Waves occasionally around 7 feet. Friday night, northwest winds 15 to 25 knots becoming north. Showers likely in the evening. Waves 4 to 7 feet. Waves occasionally around 9 feet. Saturday, northwest winds 15 to 25 knots becoming west. Mainly clear. Waves 4 to 7 feet subsiding to 2 to 4 feet. Waves occasionally around 9 feet. Sunday, southwest winds 15 to 20 knots diminishing to 10 to 15 knots. Mainly clear. Waves 2 to 4 feet subsiding to 1 to 3 feet. Monday, southwest winds 5 to 15 knots. Mainly clear, then becoming partly cloudy. Waves 2 feet or less. The Nearshore Marine Forecast, 4, Hamlin Beach to Mexico Bay. Small craft advisory in effect until 1 a.m. Thursday. Overnight, north winds 15 to 20 knots diminishing to 10 to 15 knots. Mostly cloudy. Waves 2 to 4 feet. Thursday, northeast winds 5 to 15 knots. Mostly cloudy in the morning, then becoming partly sunny. Waves 2 to 4 feet subsiding to 1 to 3 feet. Thursday night, east winds 10 to 15 knots becoming southeast and increasing to 15 to 25 knots. A chance of showers in the evening, then showers overnight. Waves 1 to 3 feet building to 2 to 4 feet. Friday, south winds 15 to 20 knots becoming northwest. Showers. Waves 1 to 3 feet building to 3 to 6 feet. Waves occasionally around 7 feet. Friday night, northwest winds to 30 knots becoming north. Showers likely in the evening, then a chance of showers overnight. Waves 5 to 8 feet. Waves occasionally around 10 feet. Saturday, northwest winds to 30 knots becoming west and diminishing to 15 to 20 knots. A chance of rain showers during the day. Waves 5 to 8 feet subsiding to 3 to 5 feet. Waves occasionally around 10 feet. Sunday, southwest winds 10 to 15 knots becoming south. Mainly clear. Waves 2 to 4 feet subsiding to 1 to 3 feet. Monday, south winds 5 to 15 knots becoming southwest. Mainly clear, then becoming partly cloudy. Waves 2 feet or less. The water temperature off Rochester is 61 degrees, the water temperature at the Central Lake Buoy is 58 degrees, and the water temperature off Oswego is 61 degrees. This is the NOAA Weather Radio KHA 53 in Rochester. Your source for official weather information across the Western Finger Lakes and the Genesee Valley. KHA 53 operates on a frequency of 162.40 MHz. The 11 p.m. weather at Rochester, it was mostly cloudy. The temperature was 52 degrees Fahrenheit or 11 degrees Celsius, the dew point 46 and the relative humidity 80%. The wind was northwest at 8 miles an hour. The pressure was 30.16 inches and rising. Repeating at Rochester, it was mostly cloudy, temperature 52 degrees. Around the region at 11 p.m. at Toronto, drizzle was falling, with a temperature of 52. At Buffalo, it was mostly cloudy, with a temperature of 55. It was cloudy, with a temperature of 57 at Erie, 54 at Niagara Falls, and 55 at Syracuse. Under cloudy skies, Elmira reported 58, Binghamton reported 53, and Watertown reported 51. The Oswego winds were from the north at 13 knots. The Central Lake Ontario buoy winds were north at 16 knots, with a temperature of 55 degrees, and the waves were 3 feet. The forecast for the Genesee Valley and Northern Finger Lakes, including Rochester, Geneseo, Canandaigua, Newark, and Fairhaven. Overnight, cloudy. Lows in the mid-40s. North winds 5 to 10 miles an hour. Thursday, mostly cloudy in the morning, then becoming partly sunny. Highs in the upper 50s. Light winds, becoming east 5 to 10 miles an hour. Thursday night, showers likely in the evening, then showers overnight. Breezy with lows in the upper 40s. Light winds, becoming southeast 10 to 15 miles an hour with gusts up to 30 miles.

an hour. Chance of rain near 100%. Friday, showers, warmer and more humid with highs in the upper 60s. South winds 10 to 15 miles an hour, becoming west with gusts up to 35 miles an hour. Chance of rain near 100%. Friday night, showers, breezy, cooler. Less humid with lows in the mid-30s. Northwest winds 10 to 15 miles an hour with gusts up to 35 miles an hour. Chance of rain 90%. The forecast for the Southern Finger Lakes, including Pinyan, Seneca Falls, and Auburn. Overnight, mostly cloudy. Lows in the mid-40s. North winds 5 to 10 miles an hour. Thursday, mostly cloudy in the morning, then becoming mostly sunny. Highs in the upper 50s. Light winds. Thursday night, a chance of showers in the evening, then showers overnight. Breezy with lows around 50. Light winds, becoming south 15 to 20 miles an hour with gusts up to 30 miles an hour. Chance of rain near 100%. Friday, showers, breezy, warmer and more humid with highs in the upper 60s. South winds 10 to 20 miles an hour with gusts up to 30 miles an hour, becoming west. Chance of rain near 100%. Friday night, rain showers. Breezy and much cooler. Less humid with lows in the mid-30s. Northwest winds 10 to 20 miles an hour with gusts up to 35 miles an hour. Chance of rain near 100%. And now the extended forecast. Saturday, partly cloudy. A 40% chance of rain showers. Highs in the mid-40s. Sunday, mainly clear. Highs in the upper 50s. Lows in the mid-30s. Monday, partly cloudy. Highs in the mid-60s. Lows in the upper 30s. Tuesday, partly cloudy. Highs in the lower 60s. Lows in the lower 40s. Wednesday, mainly clear. Highs in the lower 60s. Lows around 40. This is the NOAA Weather Radio KHA-53 in Rochester. Your source for official weather information across the Western Finger Lakes and the Genesee Valley. KHA-53 operates on a frequency of 162.40 MHz. The 11 p.m. weather at Rochester, it was mostly cloudy. The temperature was 52 degrees Fahrenheit or 11 degrees Celsius, the dew point 46 and the relative humidity 80%. The wind was northwest at 8 miles an hour. The pressure was 30.16 inches and rising. Repeating at Rochester, it was mostly cloudy, temperature 52 degrees. Around the region at 11 p.m. at Toronto, drizzle was falling, with a temperature of 52. At Buffalo, it was mostly cloudy, with a temperature of 55. It was cloudy, with a temperature of 57 at Erie, 54 at Niagara Falls, and 55 at Syracuse. Under cloudy skies, Elmira reported 58, Binghamton reported 53, and Watertown reported 51. The Oswego winds were from the north at 13 knots. The Central Lake Ontario buoy winds were north at 16 knots, with a temperature of 55 degrees, and the waves were 3 feet. The forecast for the Genesee Valley and Northern Finger Lakes, including Rochester, Geneseo, Canandaigua, Newark, and Fairhaven. Overnight, cloudy. Lows in the mid-40s. North winds 5 to 10 miles an hour. Thursday, mostly cloudy in the morning, then becoming partly sunny. Highs in the upper 50s. Light winds, becoming east 5 to 10 miles an hour. Thursday night, showers likely in the evening, then showers overnight. Breezy with lows in the upper 40s. Light winds, becoming southeast 10 to 15 miles an hour with gusts up to 30 miles an hour. Chance of rain near 100%. Friday, showers, warmer and more humid with highs in the upper 60s. South winds 10 to 15 miles an hour, becoming west with gusts up to 35 miles an hour. Chance of rain near 100%. Friday night, showers, breezy, cooler. Less humid with lows in the mid-30s. Northwest winds 10 to 15 miles an hour with gusts up to 35 miles an hour. Chance of rain 90%. The forecast for the Southern Finger Lakes, including Pinyan, Seneca Falls, and Auburn. Overnight, mostly cloudy. Lows in the mid-40s. North winds 5 to 10 miles an hour. Thursday, mostly

partly cloudy in the morning, then becoming mostly sunny. Highs in the upper 50s. Light winds. Thursday night, a chance of showers in the evening, then showers overnight. Breezy with lows around 50. Light winds, becoming south 15 to 20 miles an hour with gusts up to 30 miles an hour. Chance of rain near 100%. Friday, showers, breezy, warmer and more humid with highs in the upper 60s. South winds 10 to 20 miles an hour with gusts up to 30 miles an hour, becoming west. Chance of rain near 100%. Friday night, rain showers. Breezy and much cooler. Less humid with lows in the mid-30s. Northwest winds 10 to 20 miles an hour with gusts up to 35 miles an hour. Chance of rain near 100%. And now the extended forecast. Saturday, partly cloudy. A 40% chance of rain showers. Highs in the mid-40s. Sunday, mainly clear. Highs in the upper 50s. Lows in the mid-30s. Monday, partly cloudy. Highs in the mid-60s. Lows in the upper 30s. Tuesday, partly cloudy. Highs in the lower 60s. Lows in the lower 40s. Wednesday, mainly clear. Highs in the lower 60s. Lows around 40. This is the NOAA Weather Radio KHA 53 in Rochester. Your source for official weather information across the Western Finger Lakes and the Genesee Valley. KHA 53 operates on a frequency of 162.40 MHz. The 11 p.m. weather at Rochester, it was mostly cloudy. The temperature was 52 degrees Fahrenheit or 11 degrees Celsius, the dew point 46 and the relative humidity 80%. The wind was northwest at 8 miles an hour. The pressure was 30.16 inches and rising. Repeating at Rochester, it was mostly cloudy, temperature 52 degrees. Around the region at 11 p.m. at Toronto, drizzle was falling, with a temperature of 52. At Buffalo, it was mostly cloudy, with a temperature of 55. It was cloudy, with a temperature of 57 at Erie, 54 at Niagara Falls, and 55 at Syracuse. Under cloudy skies, Elmira reported 58, Binghamton reported 53, and Watertown reported 51. The Oswego winds were from the north at 13 knots. The Central Lake Ontario buoy winds were north at 16 knots, with a temperature of 55 degrees, and the waves were 3 feet. The forecast for the Genesee Valley and Northern Finger Lakes, including Rochester, Geneseo, Canandaigua, Newark, and Fairhaven. Overnight, cloudy. Lows in the mid-40s. North winds 5 to 10 miles an hour. Thursday, mostly cloudy in the morning, then becoming partly sunny. Highs in the upper 50s. Light winds, becoming east 5 to 10 miles an hour. Thursday night, showers likely in the evening, then showers overnight. Breezy with lows in the upper 40s. Light winds, becoming southeast 10 to 15 miles an hour with gusts up to 30 miles an hour. Chance of rain near 100%. Friday, showers, warmer and more humid with highs in the upper 60s. South winds 10 to 15 miles an hour, becoming west with gusts up to 35 miles an hour. Chance of rain near 100%. Friday night, showers, breezy, cooler. Less humid with lows in the mid-30s. Northwest winds 10 to 15 miles an hour with gusts up to 35 miles an hour. Chance of rain 90%. The forecast for the Southern Finger Lakes, including Pinyan, Seneca Falls, and Auburn. Overnight, mostly cloudy. Lows in the mid-40s. North winds 5 to 10 miles an hour. Thursday, mostly cloudy in the morning, then becoming mostly sunny. Highs in the upper 50s. Light winds. Thursday night, a chance of showers in the evening, then showers overnight. Breezy with lows around 50. Light winds, becoming south 15 to 20 miles an hour with gusts up to 30 miles an hour. Chance of rain near 100%. Friday, showers, breezy, warmer and more humid with highs in the upper 60s. South winds 10 to 20 miles an hour with gusts up to 30 miles an hour, becoming west. Chance of rain near 100%. Friday night, rain showers. Breezy and much cooler. Less humid with lows in the mid-30s. Northwest winds 10 to 20.

temperature of 55. It was cloudy, with a temperature of 57 at Erie, 54 at Niagara Falls, and 55 at Syracuse. Under cloudy skies, Elmira reported 58, Binghamton reported 53, and Watertown reported 51. The Oswego winds were from the north at 13 knots. The Central Lake Ontario buoy winds were north at 16 knots, with a temperature of 55 degrees, and the waves were 3 feet. The forecast for the Genesee Valley and Northern Finger Lakes, including Rochester, Geneseo, Canandaigua, Newark, and Fairhaven. Overnight, cloudy. Lows in the mid-40s. North winds 5 to 10 miles an hour. Thursday, mostly cloudy in the morning, then becoming partly sunny. Highs in the upper 50s. Light winds, becoming east 5 to 10 miles an hour. Thursday night, showers likely in the evening, then showers overnight. Breezy with lows in the upper 40s. Light winds, becoming southeast 10 to 15 miles an hour with gusts up to 30 miles an hour. Chance of rain near 100%. Friday, showers, warmer and more humid with highs in the upper 60s. South winds 10 to 15 miles an hour, becoming west with gusts up to 35 miles an hour. Chance of rain near 100%. Friday night, showers, breezy, cooler. Less humid with lows in the mid-30s. Northwest winds 10 to 15 miles an hour with gusts up to 35 miles an hour. Chance of rain 90%. The forecast for the Southern Finger Lakes, including Pinyan, Seneca Falls, and Auburn. Overnight, mostly cloudy. Lows in the mid-40s. North winds 5 to 10 miles an hour. Thursday, mostly cloudy in the morning, then becoming mostly sunny. Highs in the upper 50s. Light winds. Thursday night, a chance of showers in the evening, then showers overnight. Breezy with lows around 50. Light winds, becoming south 15 to 20 miles an hour with gusts up to 30 miles an hour. Chance of rain near 100%. Friday, showers, breezy, warmer and more humid with highs in the upper 60s. South winds 10 to 20 miles an hour with gusts up to 30 miles an hour, becoming west. Chance of rain near 100%. Friday night, rain showers. Breezy and much cooler. Less humid with lows in the mid-30s. Northwest winds 10 to 20 miles an hour with gusts up to 35 miles an hour. Chance of rain near 100%. And now the extended forecast. Saturday, partly cloudy. A 40% chance of rain showers. Highs in the mid-40s. Sunday, mainly clear. Highs in the upper 50s. Lows in the mid-30s. Monday, partly cloudy. Highs in the mid-60s. Lows in the upper 30s. Tuesday, partly cloudy. Highs in the lower 60s. Lows in the lower 40s. Wednesday, mainly clear. Highs in the lower 60s. Lows around 40. Open Lake Forecast, 4, the Niagara River to Hamlin Beach beyond 5 miles from shore. Overnight, north winds 15 to 20 knots becoming northeast 10 to 15 knots. Waves 1 to 3 feet. Thursday, northeast winds 10 to 15 knots becoming east 15 to 20 knots. Waves 2 to 4 feet. Thursday night, east winds 15 to 20 knots diminishing to 10 to 15 knots. Showers likely in the evening, then showers overnight. Waves 3 to 5 feet subsiding to 2 to 4 feet. Friday, east winds around 10 knots becoming northwest and increasing to 15 to 25 knots in the afternoon. Showers. Waves 2 to 4 feet building to 3 to 5 feet. Friday night, northwest winds to 30 knots becoming north. A chance of showers in the evening. Waves 4 to 7 feet. Waves occasionally around 9 feet. Saturday, northwest winds 15 to 25 knots becoming west. Waves 4 to 7 feet subsiding to 3 to 5 feet. Waves occasionally around 9 feet. Sunday, southwest winds 15 to 20 knots. Waves 3 to 5 feet. Monday, southwest winds 15 to 20 knots diminishing to 5 to 15 knots. Waves 2 to 4 feet subsiding to 1 to 3 feet. Open Lake Forecast, 4, Hamlin Beach to Mexico Bay beyond 5 miles from shore. Overnight, north winds 15 to 20 knots.
waves 2 to 4.

feet, subsiding to 1 to 3 feet. Thursday, northeast winds 15 to 20 knots, diminishing to 5 to 15 knots. Waves 2 to 4 feet, subsiding to 1 to 3 feet. Thursday night, east winds 10 to 15 knots, becoming southeast and increasing to 15 to 25 knots. A chance of showers in the evening, then showers overnight. Waves 1 to 3 feet, building to 3 to 5 feet. Friday, southeast winds 15 to 25 knots, becoming northwest. Showers. Waves 3 to 6 feet. Friday night, northwest winds to 30 knots, becoming north. Showers likely in the evening, then a chance of showers overnight. Waves 5 to 8 feet. Waves occasionally around 10 feet. Saturday, northwest winds to 30 knots, becoming west and diminishing to 15 to 20 knots. Waves 5 to 8 feet, subsiding to 3 to 6 feet. Waves occasionally around 10 feet. Sunday, southwest winds 15 to 20 knots. Waves 3 to 5 feet, subsiding to 2 to 4 feet. Monday, southwest winds 15 to 20 knots, diminishing to 5 to 10 knots. Waves 2 to 4 feet, subsiding to 1 to 3 feet. 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KHA 53 operates on a frequency of 162.40 MHz. The midnight weather at Rochester, it was cloudy. The temperature was 53 degrees Fahrenheit or 12 degrees Celsius, the dew point 45 and the relative humidity 74%. The wind was north at 9 miles an hour. The pressure was 30.18 inches and rising. Repeating at Rochester, it was cloudy, temperature 53 degrees. Around the region at 11 p.m. at Toronto, drizzle was falling, with a temperature of 52. At Buffalo, it was mostly cloudy, with a temperature of 55. It was cloudy, with a temperature of 57 at Erie, 54 at Niagara Falls, and 55 at Syracuse. Under cloudy skies, Elmira reported 58, Binghamton reported 53, and Watertown reported 51. The Oswego winds were from the north at 13 knots. The Central Lake Ontario buoy winds were north at 16 knots, with a temperature of 55 degrees, and the waves were 3 feet. Around the region at midnight at Niagara Falls, it was partly cloudy, with a temperature of 51. At Buffalo, it was mostly cloudy, with a temperature of 54. It was cloudy, with a temperature of 57 at Erie, 55 at Syracuse, 56 at Elmira, 52 at Binghamton, and 50 at Watertown. At Oswego, winds were north at 14 knots, with a temperature of 56 degrees. The Central Lake Ontario buoy winds were north at 12 knots, with a temperature of 54 degrees, and the waves were 3 feet. The forecast for the Genesee Valley and Northern Finger Lakes, including Rochester, Geneseo, Canandaigua, Newark, and Fairhaven. Overnight, cloudy. Lows in the mid-40s. North winds 5 to 10 miles an hour. Thursday, mostly cloudy in the morning, then becoming partly sunny. Highs in the upper 50s. Light winds, becoming east 5 to 10 miles an hour. Thursday night, showers likely in the evening, then showers overnight. Breezy with lows in the upper 40s. Light winds, becoming southeast 10 to 15 miles an hour with gusts up to 30 miles an hour. Chance of rain near 100%. Friday, showers, warmer and more humid with highs in the upper 60s. South winds 10 to 15 miles an hour, becoming west with gusts up to 35 miles an hour. Chance of rain near 100%. Friday night, showers, breezy, cooler. Less humid with lows in the mid-30s. Northwest winds 10 to 15 miles an hour with gusts up to 35 miles an hour. Chance of rain 90%. The forecast for the Southern Finger Lakes, including Pinyan, Seneca Falls, and Auburn. Overnight, mostly cloudy. Lows in the mid-40s. North winds 5 to 10 miles an hour. Thursday, mostly cloudy in the morning, then becoming mostly sunny. Highs in the upper 50s. Light winds. Thursday night, a chance of showers in the evening, then showers overnight. Breezy with lows around 50. Light winds, becoming south 15 to 20 miles an hour with gusts up to 30 miles an hour. Chance of rain near 100%. Friday, showers, breezy,

warmer and more humid with highs in the upper 60s. South winds 10 to 20 miles an hour with gusts up to 30 miles an hour, becoming west. Chance of rain near 100%. Friday night, rain showers. Breezy and much cooler. Less humid with lows in the mid-30s. Northwest winds 10 to 20 miles an hour with gusts up to 35 miles an hour. Chance of rain near 100%. And now the extended forecast. Saturday, partly cloudy. A 40% chance of rain showers. Highs in the mid-40s. Sunday, mainly clear. Highs in the upper 50s. Lows in the mid-30s. Monday, partly cloudy. Highs in the mid-60s. Lows in the upper 30s. Tuesday, partly cloudy. Highs in the lower 60s. Lows in the lower 40s. Wednesday, mainly clear. Highs in the lower 60s. Lows around 40. This is the NOAA Weather Radio KHA-53 in Rochester. Your source for official weather information across the Western Finger Lakes and the Genesee Valley. KHA-53 operates on a frequency of 162.40 MHz. The midnight weather at Rochester, it was cloudy. The temperature was 53 degrees Fahrenheit or 12 degrees Celsius, the dew point 45 and the relative humidity 74%. The wind was north at 9 miles an hour. The pressure was 30.18 inches and rising. Repeating at Rochester, it was cloudy, temperature 53 degrees. Around the region at midnight at Niagara Falls, it was partly cloudy, with a temperature of 51. At Buffalo, it was mostly cloudy, with a temperature of 54. It was cloudy, with a temperature of 57 at Erie, 55 at Syracuse, 56 at Elmira, 52 at Binghamton, and 50 at Watertown. At Oswego, winds were north at 14 knots, with a temperature of 56 degrees. The Central Lake Ontario buoy winds were north at 12 knots, with a temperature of 54 degrees, and the waves were 3 feet. The forecast for the Genesee Valley and Northern Finger Lakes, including Rochester, Geneseo, Canandaigua, Newark, and Fairhaven. Overnight, cloudy. Lows in the mid-40s. North winds 5 to 10 miles an hour. Thursday, mostly cloudy in the morning, then becoming partly sunny. Highs in the upper 50s. Light winds, becoming east 5 to 10 miles an hour. Thursday night, showers likely in the evening, then showers overnight. Breezy with lows in the upper 40s. Light winds, becoming southeast 10 to 15 miles an hour with gusts up to 30 miles an hour. Chance of rain near 100%. Friday, showers, warmer and more humid with highs in the upper 60s. South winds 10 to 15 miles an hour, becoming west with gusts up to 35 miles an hour. Chance of rain near 100%. Friday night, showers, breezy, cooler. Less humid with lows in the mid-30s. Northwest winds 10 to 15 miles an hour with gusts up to 35 miles an hour. Chance of rain 90%. The forecast for the Southern Finger Lakes, including Pinyan, Seneca Falls, and Auburn. Overnight, mostly cloudy. Lows in the mid-40s. North winds 5 to 10 miles an hour. Thursday, mostly cloudy in the morning, then becoming mostly sunny. Highs in the upper 50s. Light winds. Thursday night, a chance of showers in the evening, then showers overnight. Breezy with lows around 50. Light winds, becoming south 15 to 20 miles an hour with gusts up to 30 miles an hour. Chance of rain near 100%. Friday, showers, breezy, warmer and more humid with highs in the upper 60s. South winds 10 to 20 miles an hour with gusts up to 30 miles an hour, becoming west. Chance of rain near 100%. Friday night, rain showers. Breezy and much cooler. Less humid with lows in the mid-30s. Northwest winds 10 to 20 miles an hour with gusts up to 35 miles an hour. Chance of rain near 100%. And now the extended forecast. Saturday, partly cloudy. A 40% chance of rain showers. Highs in the mid-40s. Sunday, mainly clear. Highs in the upper 50s. Lows in the mid-30s. Monday, partly cloudy. Highs in the mid-60s. Lows in the upper 30s.

Tuesday, partly cloudy. Highs in the lower 60s. Lows in the lower 40s. Wednesday, mainly clear. Highs in the lower 60s. Lows around 40. This is the NOAA Weather Radio KHA 53 in Rochester. Your source for official weather information across the Western Finger Lakes and the Genesee Valley. KHA 53 operates on a frequency of 162.40 MHz. The midnight weather at Rochester, it was cloudy. The temperature was 53 degrees Fahrenheit or 12 degrees Celsius, the dew point 45 and the relative humidity 74%. The wind was north at 9 miles an hour. The pressure was 30.18 inches and rising. Repeating at Rochester, it was cloudy, temperature 53 degrees. Around the region at midnight at Niagara Falls, it was partly cloudy, with a temperature of 51. At Toronto, it was mostly cloudy, with a temperature of 52. It was cloudy, with a temperature of 57 at Erie, 54 at Buffalo, and 55 at Syracuse. Under cloudy skies, Elmira reported 56, Binghamton reported 52, and Watertown reported 50. At Oswego, winds were north at 14 knots, with a temperature of 56 degrees. The Central Lake Ontario buoy winds were north at 12 knots, with a temperature of 54 degrees, and the waves were 3 feet. The forecast for the Genesee Valley and Northern Finger Lakes, including Rochester, Geneseo, Canandaigua, Newark, and Fairhaven. Overnight, cloudy. Lows in the mid-40s. North winds 5 to 10 miles an hour. Thursday, mostly cloudy in the morning, then becoming partly sunny. Highs in the upper 50s. Light winds, becoming east 5 to 10 miles an hour. Thursday night, showers likely in the evening, then showers overnight. Breezy with lows in the upper 40s. Light winds, becoming southeast 10 to 15 miles an hour with gusts up to 30 miles an hour. Chance of rain near 100%. Friday, showers, warmer and more humid with highs in the upper 60s. South winds 10 to 15 miles an hour, becoming west with gusts up to 35 miles an hour. Chance of rain near 100%. Friday night, showers, breezy, cooler. Less humid with lows in the mid-30s. Northwest winds 10 to 15 miles an hour with gusts up to 35 miles an hour. Chance of rain 90%. The forecast for the Southern Finger Lakes, including Tinian, Seneca Falls, and Auburn. Overnight, mostly cloudy. Lows in the mid-40s. North winds 5 to 10 miles an hour. Thursday, mostly cloudy in the morning, then becoming mostly sunny. Highs in the upper 50s. Light winds. Thursday night, a chance of showers in the evening, then showers overnight. Breezy with lows around 50. Light winds, becoming south 15 to 20 miles an hour with gusts up to 30 miles an hour. Chance of rain near 100%. Friday, showers, breezy, warmer and more humid with highs in the upper 60s. South winds 10 to 20 miles an hour with gusts up to 30 miles an hour, becoming west. Chance of rain near 100%. Friday night, rain showers. Breezy and much cooler. Less humid with lows in the mid-30s. Northwest winds 10 to 20 miles an hour with gusts up to 35 miles an hour. Chance of rain near 100%. And now the extended forecast. Saturday, partly cloudy. A 40% chance of rain showers. Highs in the mid-40s. Sunday, mainly clear. Highs in the upper 50s. Lows in the mid-30s. Monday, partly cloudy. Highs in the mid-60s. Lows in the upper 30s. Tuesday, partly cloudy. Highs in the lower 60s. Lows in the lower 40s. Wednesday, mainly clear. Highs in the lower 60s. Lows around 40. This is the NOAA Weather Radio KHA 53 in Rochester. Your source for official weather information across the Western Finger Lakes and the Genesee Valley. KHA 53 operates on a frequency of 162.40 MHz. The midnight weather at Rochester, it was cloudy. The temperature was 53 degrees Fahrenheit or 12 degrees Celsius, the dew point 45 and the relative humidity 74%. The wind was north at 9 miles an hour. The pressure was 30.0.

40s. North winds 5 to 10 miles an hour. Thursday, mostly cloudy in the morning, then becoming partly sunny. Highs in the upper 50s. Light winds, becoming east 5 to 10 miles an hour. Thursday night, showers likely in the evening, then showers overnight. Breezy with lows in the upper 40s. Light winds, becoming southeast 10 to 15 miles an hour with gusts up to 30 miles an hour. Chance of rain near 100%. Friday, showers, warmer and more humid with highs in the upper 60s. South winds 10 to 15 miles an hour, becoming west with gusts up to 35 miles an hour. Chance of rain near 100%. Friday night, showers, breezy, cooler. Less humid with lows in the mid-30s. Northwest winds 10 to 15 miles an hour with gusts up to 35 miles an hour. Chance of rain 90%. The forecast for the Southern Finger Lakes, including Tinian, Seneca Falls, and Auburn. Overnight, mostly cloudy. Lows in the mid-40s. North winds 5 to 10 miles an hour. Thursday, mostly cloudy in the morning, then becoming mostly sunny. Highs in the upper 50s. Light winds. Thursday night, a chance of showers in the evening, then showers overnight. Breezy with lows around 50. Light winds, becoming south 15 to 20 miles an hour with gusts up to 30 miles an hour. Chance of rain near 100%. Friday, showers, breezy, warmer and more humid with highs in the upper 60s. South winds 10 to 20 miles an hour with gusts up to 30 miles an hour, becoming west. Chance of rain near 100%. Friday night, rain showers. Breezy and much cooler. Less humid with lows in the mid-30s. Northwest winds 10 to 20 miles an hour with gusts up to 35 miles an hour. Chance of rain near 100%. And now the extended forecast. Saturday, partly cloudy. A 40% chance of rain showers. Highs in the mid-40s. Sunday, mainly clear. Highs in the upper 50s. Lows in the mid-30s. Monday, partly cloudy. Highs in the mid-60s. Lows in the upper 30s. Tuesday, partly cloudy. Highs in the lower 60s. Lows in the lower 40s. Wednesday, mainly clear. Highs in the lower 60s. Lows around 40. This is the NOAA Weather Radio KHA 53 in Rochester. Your source for official weather information across the Western Finger Lakes and the Genesee Valley. KHA 53 operates on a frequency of 162.40 MHz. The midnight weather at Rochester, it was cloudy. The temperature was 53 degrees Fahrenheit or 12 degrees Celsius, the dew point 45 and the relative humidity 74%. The wind was north at 9 miles an hour. The pressure was 30.18 inches and rising. Repeating at Rochester, it was cloudy, temperature 53 degrees. Around the region at midnight at Niagara Falls, it was partly cloudy, with a temperature of 51. At Toronto, it was mostly cloudy, with a temperature of 52. It was cloudy, with a temperature of 57 at Erie, 54 at Buffalo, and 55 at Syracuse. Under cloudy skies, Elmira reported 56, Binghamton reported 52, and Watertown reported 50. At Oswego, winds were north at 14 knots, with a temperature of 56 degrees. The Central Lake Ontario buoy winds were north at 12 knots, with a temperature of 54 degrees, and the waves were 3 feet. The forecast for the Genesee Valley and Northern Finger Lakes, including Rochester, Geneseo, Canandaigua, Newark, and Fairhaven. Overnight, cloudy. Lows in the mid-40s. North winds 5 to 10 miles an hour. Thursday, mostly cloudy in the morning, then becoming partly sunny. Highs in the upper 50s. Light winds, becoming east 5 to 10 miles an hour. Thursday night, showers likely in the evening, then showers overnight. Breezy with lows in the upper 40s. Light winds, becoming southeast 10 to 15 miles an hour with gusts up to 30 miles an hour. Chance of rain near 100%. Friday, showers, warmer and more humid with highs in the upper 60s. South winds 10 to 15 miles an hour, becoming west with gusts up to 35 miles an hour. Chance of rain near 100%. Friday night, showers.

breezy, cooler. Less humid with lows in the mid-30s. Northwest winds 10 to 15 miles an hour with gusts up to 35 miles an hour. Chance of rain 90%. The forecast for the Southern Finger Lakes, including Tinian, Seneca Falls, and Auburn. Overnight, mostly cloudy. Lows in the mid-40s. North winds 5 to 10 miles an hour. Thursday, mostly cloudy in the morning, then becoming mostly sunny. Highs in the upper 50s. Light winds. Thursday night, a chance of showers in the evening, then showers overnight. Breezy with lows around 50. Light winds, becoming south 15 to 20 miles an hour with gusts up to 30 miles an hour. Chance of rain near 100%. Friday, showers, breezy, warmer and more humid with highs in the upper 60s. South winds 10 to 20 miles an hour with gusts up to 30 miles an hour, becoming west. Chance of rain near 100%. Friday night, rain showers. Breezy and much cooler. Less humid with lows in the mid-30s. Northwest winds 10 to 20 miles an hour with gusts up to 35 miles an hour. Chance of rain near 100%. And now the extended forecast. Saturday, partly cloudy. A 40% chance of rain showers. Highs in the mid-40s. Sunday, mainly clear. Highs in the upper 50s. Lows in the mid-30s. Monday, partly cloudy. Highs in the mid-60s. Lows in the upper 30s. Tuesday, partly cloudy. Highs in the lower 60s. Lows in the lower 40s. Wednesday, mainly clear. Highs in the lower 60s. Lows around 40. This is the NOAA Weather Radio KHA 53 in Rochester. Your source for official weather information across the Western Finger Lakes and the Genesee Valley. KHA 53 operates on a frequency of 162.40 MHz. The midnight weather at Rochester, it was cloudy. The temperature was 53 degrees Fahrenheit or 12 degrees Celsius, the dew point 45 and the relative humidity 74%. The wind was north at 9 miles an hour. The pressure was 30.18 inches and rising. Repeating at Rochester, it was cloudy, temperature 53 degrees. Around the region at midnight at Niagara Falls, it was partly cloudy, with a temperature of 51. At Toronto, it was mostly cloudy, with a temperature of 52. It was cloudy, with a temperature of 57 at Erie, 54 at Buffalo, and 55 at Syracuse. Under cloudy skies, Elmira reported 56, Binghamton reported 52, and Watertown reported 50. At Oswego, winds were north at 14 knots, with a temperature of 56 degrees. The Central Lake Ontario buoy winds were north at 12 knots, with a temperature of 54 degrees, and the waves were 3 feet. The forecast for the Genesee Valley and Northern Finger Lakes, including Rochester, Geneseo, Canandaigua, Newark, and Fairhaven. Overnight, cloudy. Lows in the mid-40s. North winds 5 to 10 miles an hour. Thursday, mostly cloudy in the morning, then becoming partly sunny. Highs in the upper 50s. Light winds, becoming east 5 to 10 miles an hour. Thursday night, showers likely in the evening, then showers overnight. Breezy with lows in the upper 40s. Light winds, becoming southeast 10 to 15 miles an hour with gusts up to 30 miles an hour. Chance of rain near 100%. Friday, showers, warmer and more humid with highs in the upper 60s. South winds 10 to 15 miles an hour, becoming west with gusts up to 35 miles an hour. Chance of rain near 100%. Friday night, showers, breezy, cooler. Less humid with lows in the mid-30s. Northwest winds 10 to 15 miles an hour with gusts up to 35 miles an hour. Chance of rain 90%. The forecast for the Southern Finger Lakes, including Tinian, Seneca Falls, and Auburn. Overnight, mostly cloudy. Lows in the mid-40s. North winds 5 to 10 miles an hour. Thursday, mostly cloudy in the morning, then becoming mostly sunny. Highs in the upper 50s. Light winds. Thursday night, a chance of showers in the evening, then showers overnight. Breezy with lows around 50. Light winds, becoming south 15 to 20 miles an hour with gusts up

30 miles an hour. Chance of rain near 100%. Friday, showers, breezy, warmer and more humid with highs in the upper 60s. South winds 10 to 20 miles an hour with gusts up to 30 miles an hour, becoming west. Chance of rain near 100%. Friday night, rain showers. Breezy and much cooler. Less humid with lows in the mid-30s. Northwest winds 10 to 20 miles an hour with gusts up to 35 miles an hour. Chance of rain near 100%. And now the extended forecast. Saturday, partly cloudy. A 40% chance of rain showers. Highs in the mid-40s. Sunday, mainly clear. Highs in the upper 50s. Lows in the mid-30s. Monday, partly cloudy. Highs in the mid-60s. Lows in the upper 30s. Tuesday, partly cloudy. Highs in the lower 60s. Lows in the lower 40s. Wednesday, mainly clear. Highs in the lower 60s. Lows around 40. The Nearshore Marine Forecast, for the Niagara River to Hamelin Beach along Lake Ontario. Overnight, north winds 10 to 15 knots becoming northeast. Mostly cloudy. Waves 2 to 3 feet. Thursday, northeast winds 10 to 15 knots becoming east 15 to 20 knots. Mostly cloudy. Waves 2 to 3 feet. Thursday night, east winds 15 to 20 knots diminishing to 5 to 10 knots. Showers likely in the evening, then showers overnight. Waves 2 to 4 feet subsiding to 1 to 3 feet. Friday, southeast winds 5 to 10 knots becoming northwest and increasing to 15 to 25 knots in the afternoon. Showers. Waves 1 to 3 feet building to 3 to 6 feet. Waves occasionally around 7 feet. Friday night, northwest winds 15 to 25 knots becoming north. Showers likely in the evening. Waves 4 to 7 feet. Waves occasionally around 9 feet. Saturday, northwest winds 15 to 25 knots becoming west. Mainly clear. Waves 4 to 7 feet subsiding to 2 to 4 feet. Waves occasionally around 9 feet. Sunday, southwest winds 15 to 20 knots diminishing to 10 to 15 knots. Mainly clear. Waves 2 to 4 feet subsiding to 1 to 3 feet. Monday, southwest winds 5 to 15 knots. Mainly clear, then becoming partly cloudy. Waves 2 feet or less. The Nearshore Marine Forecast, for Hamelin Beach to Mexico Bay. Small craft advisory in effect until 1 a.m. Thursday. Overnight, north winds 15 to 20 knots diminishing to 10 to 15 knots. Mostly cloudy. Waves 2 to 4 feet. Thursday, northeast winds 5 to 15 knots. Mostly cloudy in the morning, then becoming partly sunny. Waves 2 to 4 feet subsiding to 1 to 3 feet. Thursday night, east winds 10 to 15 knots becoming southeast and increasing to 15 to 25 knots. A chance of showers in the evening, then showers overnight. Waves 1 to 3 feet building to 2 to 4 feet. Friday, south winds 15 to 20 knots becoming northwest. Showers. Waves 1 to 3 feet building to 3 to 6 feet. Waves occasionally around 7 feet. Friday night, northwest winds to 30 knots becoming north. Showers likely in the evening, then a chance of showers overnight. Waves 5 to 8 feet. Waves occasionally around 10 feet. Saturday, northwest winds to 30 knots becoming west and diminishing to 15 to 20 knots. A chance of rain showers during the day. Waves 5 to 8 feet subsiding to 3 to 5 feet. Waves occasionally around 10 feet. Sunday, southwest winds 10 to 15 knots becoming south. Mainly clear. Waves 2 to 4 feet occasionally around 10 feet. Sunday, southwest winds 10 to 15 knots becoming south. Mainly clear. Waves 2 to 4 feet subsiding to 1 to 3 feet. Monday, south winds 5 to 15 knots becoming southwest. Mainly clear, then becoming partly cloudy. Waves 2 feet or less. The water temperature off Rochester is 61 degrees. The water temperature at the Central Lake Buoy is 58 degrees. And the water temperature off Oswego is 61 degrees. This is the NOAA Weather Radio KHA 53 in Rochester.

warmer and more humid with highs in the upper 60s. South winds 10 to 20 miles an hour with gusts up to 30 miles an hour, becoming west. Chance of rain near 100%. Friday night, rain showers. Breezy and much cooler. Less humid with lows in the mid-30s. Northwest winds 10 to 20 miles an hour with gusts up to 35 miles an hour. Chance of rain near 100%. And now the extended forecast. Saturday, partly cloudy. A 40% chance of rain showers. Highs in the mid-40s. Sunday, mainly clear. Highs in the upper 50s. Lows in the mid-30s. Monday, partly cloudy. Highs in the mid-60s. Lows in the upper 30s. Tuesday, partly cloudy. Highs in the lower 60s. Lows in the lower 40s. Wednesday, mainly clear. Highs in the lower 60s. Lows around 40. This is the NOAA Weather Radio KHA 53 in Rochester. Your source for official weather information across the Western Finger Lakes and the Genesee Valley. KHA 53 operates on a frequency of 162.40 MHz. The midnight weather at Rochester, it was cloudy. The temperature was 53 degrees Fahrenheit or 12 degrees Celsius, the dew point 45 and the relative humidity 74%. The wind was north at 9 miles an hour. The pressure was 30.18 inches and rising. Repeating at Rochester, it was cloudy, temperature 53 degrees. Around the region at midnight at Niagara Falls, it was partly cloudy, with a temperature of 51. At Toronto, it was mostly cloudy, with a temperature of 52. It was cloudy, with a temperature of 57 at Erie, 54 at Buffalo, and 55 at Syracuse. Under cloudy skies, Elmira reported 56, Binghamton reported 52, and Watertown reported 50. At Oswego, winds were north at 14 knots, with a temperature of 56 degrees. The Central Lake Ontario buoy winds were north at 12 knots, with a temperature of 54 degrees, and the waves were 3 feet. The forecast for the Genesee Valley and Northern Finger Lakes, including Rochester, Geneseo, Canandaigua, Newark, and Fairhaven. Overnight, cloudy. Lows in the mid-40s. North winds 5 to 10 miles an hour. Thursday, mostly cloudy in the morning, then becoming partly sunny. Highs in the upper 50s. Light winds, becoming east 5 to 10 miles an hour. Thursday night, showers likely in the evening, then showers overnight. Breezy with lows in the upper 40s. Light winds, becoming southeast 10 to 15 miles an hour with gusts up to 30 miles an hour. Chance of rain near 100%. Friday, showers, warmer and more humid with highs in the upper 60s. South winds 10 to 15 miles an hour, becoming west with gusts up to 35 miles an hour. Chance of rain near 100%. Friday night, showers, breezy, cooler. Less humid with lows in the mid-30s. Northwest winds 10 to 15 miles an hour with gusts up to 35 miles an hour. Chance of rain 90%. The forecast for the Southern Finger Lakes, including Tinian, Seneca Falls, and Auburn. Overnight, mostly cloudy. Lows in the mid-40s. North winds 5 to 10 miles an hour. Thursday, mostly cloudy in the morning, then becoming mostly sunny. Highs in the upper 50s. Light winds. Thursday night, a chance of showers in the evening, then showers overnight. Breezy with lows around 50. Light winds, becoming south 15 to 20 miles an hour with gusts up to 30 miles an hour. Chance of rain near 100%. Friday, showers, breezy, warmer and more humid with highs in the upper 60s. South winds 10 to 20 miles an hour with gusts up to 30 miles an hour, becoming west. Chance of rain near 100%. Friday night, rain showers. Breezy and much cooler. Less humid with lows in the mid-30s. Northwest winds 10 to 20 miles an hour with gusts up to 35 miles an hour. Chance of rain near 100%. And now the extended forecast. Saturday, partly cloudy. A 40% chance of rain showers. Highs in the mid-40s. Sunday, mainly clear. Highs in the upper 50s. Lows in the mid-30s. Monday, partly cloudy.

highs in the mid-60s, lows in the upper 30s. Tuesday, partly cloudy. Highs in the lower 60s. Lows in the lower 40s. Wednesday, mainly clear. Highs in the lower 60s. Lows around 40. 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Your source for official weather information across the Western Finger Lakes and the Genesee Valley. KHA53 operates on a frequency of 162.40 MHz. The midnight weather at Rochester, it was cloudy. The temperature was 53 degrees Fahrenheit or 12 degrees Celsius, the dew point 45 and the relative humidity 74%. The wind was north at 9 miles an hour. The pressure was 30.18 inches and rising. Repeating at Rochester, it was cloudy, temperature 53 degrees. Around the region at midnight at Niagara Falls, it was partly cloudy, with a temperature of 51. At Toronto, it was mostly cloudy, with a temperature of 52. It was cloudy, with a temperature of 57 at Erie, 54 at Buffalo, and 55 at Syracuse. Under cloudy skies, Elmira reported 56, Binghamton reported 52, and Watertown reported 50. At Oswego, winds were north at 14 knots, with a temperature of 56 degrees. The Central Lake Ontario buoy winds were north at 12 knots, with a temperature of 54 degrees, and the waves were 3 feet. Open lake forecast, 4, the Niagara River to Hamlin Beach beyond 5 miles from shore. Overnight, north winds 15 to 20 knots becoming northeast 10 to 15 knots. Waves 1 to 3 feet. Thursday, northeast winds 10 to 15 knots becoming east 15 to 20 knots. Waves 2 to 4 feet. Thursday night, east winds 15 to 20 knots diminishing to 10 to 15 knots. Showers likely in the evening, then showers overnight. Waves 3 to 5 feet subsiding to 2 to 4 feet. Friday, east winds around 10 knots becoming northwest and increasing to 15 to 25 knots in the afternoon. Showers. Waves 2 to 4 feet building to 3 to 5 feet. Friday night, northwest winds to 30 knots becoming north. A chance of showers in the evening. Waves 4 to 7 feet. Waves occasionally around 9 feet. Saturday, northwest winds 15 to 25 knots becoming west. Waves 4 to 7 feet subsiding to 3 to 5 feet. Waves occasionally around 9 feet. Sunday, southwest winds 15 to 20 knots. Waves 3 to 5 feet. Monday, southwest winds 15 to 20 knots diminishing to 5 to 15 knots. Waves 2 to 4 feet subsiding to 1 to 3 feet. Open lake forecast, 4, Hamlin Beach to Mexico Bay beyond 5 miles from shore. Overnight, north winds 15 to 20 knots. Waves 2 to 4 feet subsiding to 1 to 3 feet. Thursday, northeast winds 15 to 20 knots diminishing to 5 to 15 knots. Waves 2 to 4 feet subsiding to 1 to 3 feet. Thursday night, east winds 10 to 15 knots becoming southeast and increasing to 15 to 25 knots. A chance of showers in the evening, then showers overnight. Waves 1 to 3 feet building to 3 to 5 feet. Friday, southeast winds 15 to 25 knots becoming northwest. Showers. Waves 3 to 6 feet. Friday night, northwest winds to 30 knots becoming north. Showers likely in the evening, then a chance of showers overnight. Waves 5 to 8 feet. Waves occasionally around 10 feet. Saturday, northwest winds to 30 knots becoming west and diminishing to 15 to 20 knots. Waves 5 to 8 feet subsiding to 3 to 6 feet. Waves occasionally around 10 feet. Sunday, southwest winds 15 to 20 knots. Waves 3 to 5 feet subsiding to 2 to 4 feet. Monday, southwest winds 15 to 20 knots diminishing to 5 to 10 knots. Waves 2 to 4 feet subsiding to 1 to 3 feet. 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Your source for official weather information across the Western Finger Lakes and the Genesee Valley. KHA53 operates on a frequency of 162.40 MHz. The 1 a.m. weather at Rochester, it was cloudy. The temperature was 53 degrees Fahrenheit or 12 degrees Celsius, the dew point 45 and the relative humidity 74%.

The wind was north at 6 miles an hour. The pressure was 30.19 inches and rising. Repeating at Rochester, it was cloudy, temperature 53 degrees. Around the region at midnight at Niagara Falls, it was partly cloudy, with a temperature of 51. At Toronto, it was mostly cloudy, with a temperature of 52. It was cloudy, with a temperature of 57 at Erie, 54 at Buffalo, and 55 at Syracuse. Under cloudy skies, Elmira reported 56, Binghamton reported 52, and Watertown reported 50. At Oswego, winds were north at 14 knots, with a temperature of 56 degrees. The Central Lake Ontario buoy winds were north at 12 knots, with a temperature of 54 degrees, and the waves were 3 feet. The forecast for the Genesee Valley and Northern Finger Lakes, including Rochester, Geneseo, Canandaigua, Newark, and Fairhaven. Overnight, cloudy. Lows in the mid-40s. North winds 5 to 10 miles an hour. Thursday, mostly cloudy in the morning, then becoming partly sunny. Highs in the upper 50s. Light winds, becoming east 5 to 10 miles an hour. Thursday night, showers likely in the evening, then showers overnight. Breezy with lows in the upper 40s. Light winds, becoming southeast 10 to 15 miles an hour with gusts up to 30 miles an hour. Chance of rain near 100%. Friday, showers, warmer and more humid with highs in the upper 60s. South winds 10 to 15 miles an hour, becoming west with gusts up to 35 miles an hour. Chance of rain near 100%. Friday night, showers, breezy, cooler. Less humid with lows in the mid-30s. Northwest winds 10 to 15 miles an hour with gusts up to 35 miles an hour. Chance of rain 90%. The forecast for the Southern Finger Lakes, including Pinyan, Seneca Falls, and Auburn. Overnight, mostly cloudy. Lows in the mid-40s. North winds 5 to 10 miles an hour. Thursday, mostly cloudy in the morning, then becoming mostly sunny. Highs in the upper 50s. Light winds. Thursday night, a chance of showers in the evening, then showers overnight. Breezy with lows around 50. Light winds, becoming south 15 to 20 miles an hour with gusts up to 30 miles an hour. Chance of rain near 100%. Friday, showers, breezy, warmer and more humid with highs in the upper 60s. South winds 10 to 20 miles an hour with gusts up to 30 miles an hour, becoming west. Chance of rain near 100%. Friday night, rain showers. Breezy and much cooler. Less humid with lows in the mid-30s. Northwest winds 10 to 20 miles an hour with gusts up to 35 miles an hour. Chance of rain near 100%. And now the extended forecast. Saturday, partly cloudy. A 40% chance of rain showers. Highs in the mid-40s. Sunday, mainly clear. Highs in the upper 50s. Lows in the mid-30s. Monday, partly cloudy. Highs in the mid-60s. Lows in the upper 30s. Tuesday, partly cloudy. Highs in the lower 60s. Lows in the lower 40s. Wednesday, mainly clear. Highs in the lower 60s. Lows around 40. This is the NOAA Weather Radio KHA 53 in Rochester. Your source for official weather information across the Western Finger Lakes and the Genesee Valley. KHA 53 operates on a frequency of 162.40 MHz. The 1 a.m. weather at Rochester, it was cloudy. The temperature was 53 degrees Fahrenheit or 12 degrees Celsius, the dew point 45 and the relative humidity 74%. The wind was north at 6 miles an hour. The pressure was 30.19 inches and rising. Repeating at Rochester, it was cloudy, temperature 53 degrees. Around the region at 1 a.m. in Buffalo, it was partly cloudy, with a temperature of 51. At Niagara Falls, it was mostly cloudy, with a temperature of 53. It was cloudy, with a temperature of 57 at Erie, 54 at Syracuse, 55 at Elmira, and 51 at Binghamton. At Oswego, winds were north at 16 knots, with a temperature of 54 degrees. The Central Lake Ontario buoy winds were north at 12 knots, with a temperature of 53 degrees, and the waves were 2 feet. The forecast for the Genesee

Valley and Northern Finger Lakes, including Rochester, Geneseo, Canandaigua, Newark, and Fairhaven. Overnight, cloudy. Lows in the mid-40s. North winds 5 to 10 miles an hour. Thursday, mostly cloudy in the morning, then becoming partly sunny. Highs in the upper 50s. Light winds, becoming east 5 to 10 miles an hour. Thursday night, showers likely in the evening, then showers overnight. Breezy with lows in the upper 40s. Light winds, becoming southeast 10 to 15 miles an hour with gusts up to 30 miles an hour. Chance of rain near 100%. Friday, showers, warmer and more humid with highs in the upper 60s. South winds 10 to 15 miles an hour, becoming west with gusts up to 35 miles an hour. Chance of rain near 100%. Friday night, showers, breezy, cooler. Less humid with lows in the mid-30s. Northwest winds 10 to 15 miles an hour with gusts up to 35 miles an hour. Chance of rain 90%. The forecast for the Southern Finger Lakes, including Pinyan, Seneca Falls, and Auburn. Overnight, mostly cloudy. Lows in the mid-40s. North winds 5 to 10 miles an hour. Thursday, mostly cloudy in the morning, then becoming mostly sunny. Highs in the upper 50s. Light winds. Thursday night, a chance of showers in the evening, then showers overnight. Breezy with lows around 50. Light winds, becoming south 15 to 20 miles an hour with gusts up to 30 miles an hour. Chance of rain near 100%. Friday, showers, breezy, warmer and more humid with highs in the upper 60s. South winds 10 to 20 miles an hour with gusts up to 30 miles an hour, becoming west. Chance of rain near 100%. Friday night, rain showers. Breezy and much cooler. Less humid with lows in the mid-30s. Northwest winds 10 to 20 miles an hour with gusts up to 35 miles an hour. Chance of rain near 100%. And now the extended forecast. Saturday, partly cloudy. A 40% chance of rain showers. Highs in the mid-40s. Sunday, mainly clear. Highs in the upper 50s. Lows in the mid-30s. Monday, partly cloudy. Highs in the mid-60s. Lows in the upper 30s. Tuesday, partly cloudy. Highs in the lower 60s. Lows in the lower 40s. Wednesday, mainly clear. Highs in the lower 60s. Lows around 40. This is the NOAA Weather Radio KHA 53 in Rochester. Your source for official weather information across the Western Finger Lakes and the Genesee Valley. KHA 53 operates on a frequency of 162.40 MHz. The 1 a.m. weather at Rochester, it was cloudy. The temperature was 53 degrees Fahrenheit or 12 degrees Celsius, the dew point 45 and the relative humidity 74%. The wind was north at 6 miles an hour. The pressure was 30.19 inches and rising. Repeating at Rochester, it was cloudy, temperature 53 degrees. Around the region at 1 a.m. in Buffalo, it was partly cloudy, with a temperature of 51. At Niagara Falls, it was mostly cloudy, with a temperature of 53. It was cloudy, with a temperature of 57 at Erie, 54 at Syracuse, 55 at Elmira, and 51 at Binghamton. At Oswego, winds were north at 16 knots, with a temperature of 54 degrees. The Central Lake Ontario buoy winds were north at 12 knots, with a temperature of 53 degrees, and the waves were 2 feet. The forecast for the Genesee Valley and Northern Finger Lakes, including Rochester, Geneseo, Canandaigua, Newark, and Fairhaven. Overnight, cloudy. Lows in the mid-40s. North winds 5 to 10 miles an hour. Thursday, mostly cloudy in the morning, then becoming partly sunny. Highs in the upper 50s. Light winds, becoming east 5 to 10 miles an hour. Thursday night, showers likely in the evening, then showers overnight. Breezy with lows in the upper 40s. Light winds, becoming southeast 10 to 15 miles an hour with gusts up to 30 miles an hour. Chance of rain near 100%. Friday, showers, warmer and more humid with highs in the upper 60s. South winds 10 to 15 miles an hour, becoming west with gusts up to 35 miles an hour.

chance of rain near 100%. Friday night, showers, breezy, cooler. Less humid with lows in the mid-30s. Northwest winds 10 to 15 miles an hour with gusts up to 35 miles an hour. Chance of rain 90%. The forecast for the Southern Finger Lakes, including Pinyan, Seneca Falls, and Auburn. Overnight, mostly cloudy. Lows in the mid-40s. North winds 5 to 10 miles an hour. Thursday, mostly cloudy in the morning, then becoming mostly sunny. Highs in the upper 50s. Light winds. Thursday night, a chance of showers in the evening, then showers overnight. Breezy with lows around 50. Light winds, becoming south 15 to 20 miles an hour with gusts up to 30 miles an hour. Chance of rain near 100%. Friday, showers, breezy, warmer and more humid with highs in the upper 60s. South winds 10 to 20 miles an hour with gusts up to 30 miles an hour, becoming west. Chance of rain near 100%. Friday night, rain showers. Breezy and much cooler. Less humid with lows in the mid-30s. Northwest winds 10 to 20 miles an hour with gusts up to 35 miles an hour. Chance of rain near 100%. And now the extended forecast. Saturday, partly cloudy. A 40% chance of rain showers. Highs in the mid-40s. Sunday, mainly clear. Highs in the upper 50s. Lows in the mid-30s. Monday, partly cloudy. Highs in the mid-60s. Lows in the upper 30s. Tuesday, partly cloudy. Highs in the lower 60s. Lows in the lower 40s. Wednesday, mainly clear. Highs in the lower 60s. Lows around 40. This is the NOAA Weather Radio KHA 53 in Rochester. Your source for official weather information across the Western Finger Lakes and the Genesee Valley. KHA 53 operates on a frequency of 162.40 MHz. The 1 a.m. weather at Rochester, it was cloudy. The temperature was 53 degrees Fahrenheit or 12 degrees Celsius, the dew point 45 and the relative humidity 74%. The wind was north at 6 miles an hour. The pressure was 30.19 inches and rising. Repeating at Rochester, it was cloudy, temperature 53 degrees. Around the region at 1 a.m. in Buffalo, it was partly cloudy, with a temperature of 51. It was mostly cloudy, with a temperature of 53 at Niagara Falls, and 52 at Toronto. It was cloudy, with a temperature of 57 at Erie, 54 at Syracuse, 55 at Elmira, and 51 at Binghamton. At Oswego, winds were north at 16 knots, with a temperature of 54 degrees. The Central Lake Ontario buoy winds were north at 12 knots, with a temperature of 53 degrees, and the waves were 2 feet. The forecast for the Genesee Valley and Northern Finger Lakes, including Rochester, Geneseo, Canandaigua, Newark, and Fairhaven. Overnight, cloudy. Lows in the mid-40s. North winds 5 to 10 miles an hour. Thursday, mostly cloudy in the morning, then becoming partly sunny. Highs in the upper 50s. Light winds, becoming east 5 to 10 miles an hour. Thursday night, showers likely in the evening, then showers overnight. Breezy with lows in the upper 40s. Light winds, becoming southeast 10 to 15 miles an hour with gusts up to 30 miles an hour. Chance of rain near 100%. Friday, showers, warmer and more humid with highs in the upper 60s. South winds 10 to 15 miles an hour, becoming west with gusts up to 35 miles an hour. Chance of rain near 100%. Friday night, showers, breezy, cooler. Less humid with lows in the mid-30s. Northwest winds 10 to 15 miles an hour with gusts up to 35 miles an hour. Chance of rain 90%. The forecast for the Southern Finger Lakes, including Pinyan, Seneca Falls, and Auburn. Overnight, mostly cloudy. Lows in the mid-40s. North winds 5 to 10 miles an hour. Thursday, mostly cloudy in the morning, then becoming mostly sunny. Highs in the upper 50s. Light winds. Thursday night, a chance of showers in the evening, then showers overnight. Breezy with lows around 50. Light winds, becoming south 15 to 20 miles an hour with gusts up to 30

30s. Tuesday, partly cloudy. Highs in the lower 60s. Lows in the lower 40s. Wednesday, mainly clear. Highs in the lower 60s. Lows around 40. This is the NOAA Weather Radio KHA 53 in Rochester. Your source for official weather information across the Western Finger Lakes and the Genesee Valley. KHA 53 operates on a frequency of 162.40 MHz. The 1 a.m. weather at Rochester, it was cloudy. The temperature was 53 degrees Fahrenheit or 12 degrees Celsius, the dew point 45 and the relative humidity 74%. The wind was north at 6 miles an hour. The pressure was 30.19 inches and rising. Repeating at Rochester, it was cloudy, temperature 53 degrees. Around the region at 1 a.m. in Buffalo, it was partly cloudy, with a temperature of 51. It was mostly cloudy, with a temperature of 53 at Niagara Falls, and 52 at Toronto. It was cloudy, with a temperature of 57 at Erie, 54 at Syracuse, 55 at Elmira, and 51 at Binghamton. At Oswego, winds were north at 16 knots, with a temperature of 54 degrees. The Central Lake Ontario buoy winds were north at 12 knots, with a temperature of 53 degrees, and the waves were 2 feet. The forecast for the Genesee Valley and Northern Finger Lakes, including Rochester, Geneseo, Canandaigua, Newark, and Fairhaven. Overnight, cloudy. Lows in the mid-40s. North winds 5 to 10 miles an hour. Thursday, mostly cloudy in the morning, then becoming partly sunny. Highs in the upper 50s. Light winds, becoming east 5 to 10 miles an hour. Thursday night, showers likely in the evening, then showers overnight. Breezy with lows in the upper 40s. Light winds, becoming southeast 10 to 15 miles an hour with gusts up to 30 miles an hour. Chance of rain near 100%. Friday, showers, warmer and more humid with highs in the upper 60s. South winds 10 to 15 miles an hour, becoming west with gusts up to 35 miles an hour. Chance of rain near 100%. Friday night, showers, breezy, cooler. Less humid with lows in the mid-30s. Northwest winds 10 to 15 miles an hour with gusts up to 35 miles an hour. Chance of rain 90%. The forecast for the Southern Finger Lakes, including Pinyan, Seneca Falls, and Auburn. Overnight, mostly cloudy. Lows in the mid-40s. North winds 5 to 10 miles an hour. Thursday, mostly cloudy in the morning, then becoming mostly sunny. Highs in the upper 50s. Light winds. Thursday night, a chance of showers in the evening, then showers overnight. Breezy with lows around 50. Light winds, becoming south 15 to 20 miles an hour with gusts up to 30 miles an hour. Chance of rain near 100%. Friday, showers, breezy, warmer and more humid with highs in the upper 60s. South winds 10 to 20 miles an hour with gusts up to 30 miles an hour, becoming west. Chance of rain near 100%. Friday night, rain showers. Breezy and much cooler. Less humid with lows in the mid-30s. Northwest winds 10 to 20 miles an hour with gusts up to 35 miles an hour. Chance of rain near 100%. And now the extended forecast. Saturday, partly cloudy. A 40% chance of rain showers. Highs in the mid-40s. Sunday, mainly clear. Highs in the upper 50s. Lows in the mid-30s. Monday, partly cloudy. Highs in the mid-60s. Lows in the upper 30s. Tuesday, partly cloudy. Highs in the lower 60s. Lows in the lower 40s. Wednesday, mainly clear. Highs in the lower 60s. Lows around 40. This is the NOAA Weather Radio KHA 53 in Rochester. Your source for official weather information across the Western Finger Lakes and the Genesee Valley. KHA 53 operates on a frequency of 162.40 MHz. The 1 a.m. weather at Rochester, it was cloudy. The temperature was 53 degrees Fahrenheit or 12 degrees Celsius, the dew point 45 and the relative humidity 74%. The wind was north at 6 miles an hour. The pressure was 30.19 inches and rising. Repeating at

Rochester, it was cloudy, temperature 53 degrees. Around the region, at 1 a.m. in Buffalo, it was partly cloudy, with a temperature of 51. It was mostly cloudy, with a temperature of 53 at Niagara Falls, and 52 at Toronto. It was cloudy, with a temperature of 57 at Erie, 54 at Syracuse, 55 at Elmira, and 51 at Binghamton. At Oswego, winds were north at 16 knots, with a temperature of 54 degrees. The Central Lake Ontario buoy winds were north at 12 knots, with a temperature of 53 degrees, and the waves were 2 feet. The forecast for the Genesee Valley and Northern Finger Lakes, including Rochester, Geneseo, Canandaigua, Newark, and Fairhaven. Overnight, cloudy. Lows in the mid-40s. North winds 5 to 10 miles an hour. Thursday, mostly cloudy in the morning, then becoming partly sunny. Highs in the upper 50s. Light winds, becoming east 5 to 10 miles an hour. Thursday night, showers likely in the evening, then showers overnight. Breezy with lows in the upper 40s. Light winds, becoming southeast 10 to 15 miles an hour with gusts up to 30 miles an hour. Chance of rain near 100%. Friday, showers, warmer and more humid with highs in the upper 60s. South winds 10 to 15 miles an hour, becoming west with gusts up to 35 miles an hour. Chance of rain near 100%. Friday night, showers, breezy, cooler. Less humid with lows in the mid-30s. Northwest winds 10 to 15 miles an hour with gusts up to 35 miles an hour. Chance of rain 90%. The forecast for the Southern Finger Lakes, including Tinian, Seneca Falls, and Auburn. Overnight, mostly cloudy. Lows in the mid-40s. North winds 5 to 10 miles an hour. Thursday, mostly cloudy in the morning, then becoming mostly sunny. Highs in the upper 50s. Light winds. Thursday night, a chance of showers in the evening, then showers overnight. Breezy with lows around 50. Light winds, becoming south 15 to 20 miles an hour with gusts up to 30 miles an hour. Chance of rain near 100%. Friday, showers, breezy, warmer and more humid with highs in the upper 60s. South winds 10 to 20 miles an hour with gusts up to 30 miles an hour, becoming west. Chance of rain near 100%. Friday night, rain showers. Breezy and much cooler. Less humid with lows in the mid-30s. Northwest winds 10 to 20 miles an hour with gusts up to 35 miles an hour. Chance of rain near 100%. And now the extended forecast. Saturday, partly cloudy. A 40% chance of rain showers. Highs in the mid-40s. Sunday, mainly clear. Highs in the upper 50s. Lows in the mid-30s. Monday, partly cloudy. Highs in the mid-60s. Lows in the upper 30s. Tuesday, partly cloudy. Highs in the lower 60s. Lows in the lower 40s. Wednesday, mainly clear. Highs in the lower 60s. Lows around 40. This is the NOAA Weather Radio KHA 53 in Rochester. Your source for official weather information across the Western Finger Lakes and the Genesee Valley. KHA 53 operates on a frequency of 162.40 MHz. The 1 a.m. weather at Rochester, it was cloudy. The temperature was 53 degrees Fahrenheit or 12 degrees Celsius, the dew point 45 and the relative humidity 74%. The wind was north at 6 miles an hour. The pressure was 30.19 inches and rising. Repeating at Rochester, it was cloudy, temperature 53 degrees. Around the region, at 1 a.m. in Buffalo, it was partly cloudy, with a temperature of 51. It was mostly cloudy, with a temperature of 53 at Niagara Falls, and 52 at Toronto. It was cloudy, with a temperature of 57 at Erie, 54 at Syracuse, 55 at Elmira, and 51 at Binghamton. At Oswego, winds were north at 16 knots, with a temperature of 54 degrees. The Central Lake Ontario buoy winds were north at 12 knots, with a temperature of 53 degrees, and the waves were 2 feet. The forecast for the Genesee Valley and Northern Finger Lakes, including Rochester, Geneseo, Canandaigua, Newark, and Fairhaven. Overnight, cloudy. Lows in the mid-40s.

north winds 5 to 10 miles an hour. Thursday, mostly cloudy in the morning, then becoming partly sunny. Highs in the upper 50s. Light winds, becoming east 5 to 10 miles an hour. Thursday night, showers likely in the evening, then showers overnight. Breezy with lows in the upper 40s. Light winds, becoming southeast 10 to 15 miles an hour with gusts up to 30 miles an hour. Chance of rain near 100%. Friday, showers, warmer and more humid with highs in the upper 60s. South winds 10 to 15 miles an hour, becoming west with gusts up to 35 miles an hour. Chance of rain near 100%. Friday night, showers, breezy, cooler. Less humid with lows in the mid-30s. Northwest winds 10 to 15 miles an hour with gusts up to 35 miles an hour. Chance of rain 90%. The forecast for the Southern Finger Lakes, including Tinian, Seneca Falls, and Auburn. Overnight, mostly cloudy. Lows in the mid-40s. North winds 5 to 10 miles an hour. Thursday, mostly cloudy in the morning, then becoming mostly sunny. Highs in the upper 50s. Light winds. Thursday night, a chance of showers in the evening, then showers overnight. Breezy with lows around 50. Light winds, becoming south 15 to 20 miles an hour with gusts up to 30 miles an hour. Chance of rain near 100%. Friday, showers, breezy, warmer and more humid with highs in the upper 60s. South winds 10 to 20 miles an hour with gusts up to 30 miles an hour, becoming west. Chance of rain near 100%. Friday night, rain showers. Breezy and much cooler. Less humid with lows in the mid-30s. Northwest winds 10 to 20 miles an hour with gusts up to 35 miles an hour. Chance of rain near 100%. And now the extended forecast. Saturday, partly cloudy. A 40% chance of rain showers. Highs in the mid-40s. Sunday, mainly clear. Highs in the upper 50s. Lows in the mid-30s. Monday, partly cloudy. Highs in the mid-60s. Lows in the upper 30s. Tuesday, partly cloudy. Highs in the lower 60s. Lows in the lower 40s. Wednesday, mainly clear. Highs in the lower 60s. Lows around 40. The Nearshore Marine Forecast, for the Niagara River to Hamelin Beach along Lake Ontario. Overnight, north winds 10 to 15 knots becoming northeast. Mostly cloudy. Waves 2 to 3 feet. Thursday, northeast winds 10 to 15 knots becoming east 15 to 20 knots. Mostly cloudy. Waves 2 to 3 feet. Thursday night, east winds 15 to 20 knots diminishing to 5 to 10 knots. Showers likely in the evening, then showers overnight. Waves 2 to 4 feet subsiding to 1 to 3 feet. Friday, southeast winds 5 to 10 knots becoming northwest and increasing to 15 to 25 knots in the afternoon. Showers. Waves 1 to 3 feet building to 3 to 6 feet. Waves occasionally around 7 feet. Friday night, northwest winds 15 to 20. Showers. Waves 1 to 3 feet building to 3 to 6 feet. Waves occasionally around 7 feet. Friday night, northwest winds 15 to 25 knots becoming north. Showers likely in the evening. Waves 4 to 7 feet. Waves occasionally around 9 feet. Saturday, northwest winds 15 to 25 knots becoming west. Mainly clear. Waves 4 to 7 feet subsiding to 2 to 4 feet. Waves occasionally around 9 feet. Sunday, southwest winds 15 to 20 knots diminishing to 10 to 15 knots. Mainly clear. Waves 2 to 4 feet subsiding to 1 to 3 feet. Monday, southwest winds 5 to 15 knots. Mainly clear, then becoming partly cloudy. Waves 2 feet or less. The Nearshore Marine Forecast, for Hamelin Beach to Mexico Bay. Small craft advisory in effect until 1 a.m. Thursday. Overnight, north winds 15 to 20 knots diminishing to 10 to 15 knots. Mostly cloudy. Waves 2 to 4 feet. Thursday, northeast winds 5 to 15 knots. Mostly cloudy in the morning, then becoming partly sunny. Waves 2 to 4 feet.

chance of rain near 100%. Friday, showers, warmer and more humid with highs in the upper 60s. South winds 10 to 15 miles an hour, becoming west with gusts up to 35 miles an hour. Chance of rain near 100%. Friday night, showers, breezy, cooler. Less humid with lows in the mid-30s. Northwest winds 10 to 15 miles an hour with gusts up to 35 miles an hour. Chance of rain 90%. The forecast for the Southern Finger Lakes, including Tinian, Seneca Falls, and Auburn. Overnight, mostly cloudy. Lows in the mid-40s. North winds 5 to 10 miles an hour. Thursday, mostly cloudy in the morning, then becoming mostly sunny. Highs in the upper 50s. Light winds. Thursday night, a chance of showers in the evening, then showers overnight. Breezy with lows around 50. Light winds, becoming south 15 to 20 miles an hour with gusts up to 30 miles an hour. Chance of rain near 100%. Friday, showers, breezy, warmer and more humid with highs in the upper 60s. South winds 10 to 20 miles an hour with gusts up to 30 miles an hour, becoming west. Chance of rain near 100%. Friday night, rain showers. Breezy and much cooler. Less humid with lows in the mid-30s. Northwest winds 10 to 20 miles an hour with gusts up to 35 miles an hour. Chance of rain near 100%. And now the extended forecast. Saturday, partly cloudy. A 40% chance of rain showers. Highs in the mid-40s. Sunday, mainly clear. Highs in the upper 50s. Lows in the mid-30s. Monday, partly cloudy. Highs in the mid-60s. Lows in the upper 30s. Tuesday, partly cloudy. Highs in the lower 60s. Lows in the lower 40s. Wednesday, mainly clear. Highs in the lower 60s. Lows around 40. This is the NOAA Weather Radio KHA-53 in Rochester. Your source for official weather information across the Western Finger Lakes and the Genesee Valley. KHA-53 operates on a frequency of 162.40 MHz. The 1 a.m. weather at Rochester, it was cloudy. The temperature was 53 degrees Fahrenheit or 12 degrees Celsius, the dew point 45 and the relative humidity 74%. The wind was north at 6 miles an hour. The pressure was 30.19 inches and rising. Repeating at Rochester, it was cloudy, temperature 53 degrees. Around the region at 1 a.m. in Buffalo, it was partly cloudy, with a temperature of 51. It was mostly cloudy, with a temperature of 53 at Niagara Falls, and 52 at Toronto. It was cloudy, with a temperature of 57 at Erie, 54 at Syracuse, 55 at Elmira, and 51 at Binghamton. At Oswego, winds were north at 16 knots, with a temperature of 54 degrees. The Central Lake Ontario buoy winds were north at 12 knots, with a temperature of 53 degrees, and the waves were 2 feet. The forecast for the Genesee Valley and Northern Finger Lakes, including Rochester, Geneseo, Canandaigua, Newark, and Fairhaven. Overnight, cloudy. Lows in the mid-40s. North winds 5 to 10 miles an hour. Thursday, mostly cloudy in the morning, then becoming partly sunny. Highs in the upper 50s. Light winds, becoming east 5 to 10 miles an hour. Thursday night, showers likely in the evening, then showers overnight. Breezy with lows in the upper 40s. Light winds, becoming southeast 10 to 15 miles an hour with gusts up to 30 miles an hour. Chance of rain near 100%. Friday, showers, warmer and more humid with highs in the upper 60s. South winds 10 to 15 miles an hour, becoming west with gusts up to 35 miles an hour. Chance of rain near 100%. Friday night, showers, breezy, cooler. Less humid with lows in the mid-30s. Northwest winds 10 to 15 miles an hour with gusts up to 35 miles an hour. Chance of rain 90%. The forecast for the Southern Finger Lakes, including Tinian, Seneca Falls, and Auburn. Overnight, mostly cloudy. Lows in the mid-40s. North winds 5 to 10 miles an hour. Thursday, mostly cloudy in the morning, then becoming mostly sunny. Highs in the upper 50s.

light winds. Thursday night, a chance of showers in the evening, then showers overnight. Breezy with lows around 50. Light winds, becoming south 15 to 20 miles an hour with gusts up to 30 miles an hour. Chance of rain near 100%. Friday, showers, breezy, warmer and more humid with highs in the upper 60s. South winds 10 to 20 miles an hour with gusts up to 30 miles an hour, becoming west. Chance of rain near 100%. Friday night, rain showers. Breezy and much cooler. Less humid with lows in the mid-30s. Northwest winds 10 to 20 miles an hour with gusts up to 35 miles an hour. Chance of rain near 100%. And now the extended forecast. Saturday, partly cloudy. A 40% chance of rain showers. Highs in the mid-40s. Sunday, mainly clear. Highs in the upper 50s. Lows in the mid-30s. Monday, partly cloudy. Highs in the mid-60s. Lows in the upper 30s. Tuesday, partly cloudy. Highs in the lower 60s. Lows in the lower 40s. Wednesday, mainly clear. Highs in the lower 60s. Lows around 40. Open Lake Forecast, 4, the Niagara River to Hamlin Beach beyond 5 miles from shore. Overnight, north winds 15 to 20 knots becoming northeast 10 to 15 knots. Waves 1 to 3 feet. Thursday, northeast winds 10 to 15 knots becoming east 15 to 20 knots. Waves 2 to 4 feet. Thursday night, east winds 15 to 20 knots diminishing to 10 to 15 knots. Showers likely in the evening, then showers overnight. Waves 3 to 5 feet subsiding to 2 to 4 feet. Friday, east winds around 10 knots becoming northwest and increasing to 15 to 25 knots in the afternoon. Showers. Waves 2 to 4 feet building to 3 to 5 feet. Friday night, northwest winds to 30 knots becoming north. A chance of showers in the evening. Waves 4 to 7 feet. Waves occasionally around 9 feet. Saturday, northwest winds 15 to 25 knots becoming west. Waves 4 to 7 feet subsiding to 3 to 5 feet. Waves occasionally around 9 feet. Sunday, southwest winds 15 to 20 knots. Waves 3 to 5 feet. Monday, southwest winds 15 to 20 knots diminishing to 5 to 15 knots. Waves 2 to 4 feet subsiding to 1 to 3 feet. Open Lake Forecast, 4, Hamlin Beach to Mexico Bay beyond 5 miles from shore. Overnight, north winds 15 to 20 knots. Waves 2 to 4 feet subsiding to 1 to 3 feet. Thursday, northeast winds 15 to 20 knots diminishing to 5 to 15 knots. Waves 2 to 4 feet subsiding to 1 to 3 feet. Thursday night, east winds 10 to 15 knots becoming southeast and increasing to 15 to 25 knots. A chance of showers in the evening, then showers overnight. Waves 1 to 3 feet building to 3 to 5 feet. Friday, southeast winds 15 to 25 knots becoming northwest. Showers. Waves 3 to 6 feet. Friday night, northwest winds to 30 knots becoming north. Showers likely in the evening, then a chance of showers overnight. Waves 5 to 8 feet. Waves occasionally around 10 feet. Saturday, northwest winds to 30 knots becoming west and diminishing to 15 to 20 knots. Waves 5 to 8 feet subsiding to 3 to 6 feet. Waves occasionally around 10 feet. Sunday, southwest winds 15 to 20 knots. Waves 3 to 5 feet subsiding to 2 to 4 feet. Monday, southwest winds 15 to 20 knots diminishing to 5 to 10 knots. Waves 2 to 4 feet subsiding to 1 to 3 feet. This is the NOAA Weather Radio KHA 53 in Rochester. Your source for official weather information across the Western Finger Lakes and the Genesee Valley. KHA 53 operates on a frequency of 162.40 MHz. The 2 a.m. weather at Rochester, it was cloudy. The temperature was 53 degrees Fahrenheit or 12 degrees Celsius, the dew point 45 and the relative humidity 74%. The wind was north at 15 miles an hour. The pressure was 30.20 inches and rising. Repeating at Rochester, it was cloudy, temperature 53 degrees.
around the region at 1 a.m. in Buffalo, it was partly cloudy, with a temperature of 51. It was mostly cloudy, with a temperature of 53 at Niagara Falls, and 52 at Toronto. It was cloudy, with a temperature of 57 at Erie, 54 at Syracuse, 55 at Elmira, and 51 at Binghamton. At Oswego, winds were north at 16 knots, with a temperature of 54 degrees. The Central Lake Ontario buoy winds were north at 12 knots, with a temperature of 53 degrees, and the waves were 2 feet. The forecast for the Genesee Valley and Northern Finger Lakes, including Rochester, Geneseo, Canandaigua, Newark, and Fairhaven. Overnight, cloudy. Lows in the mid-40s. North winds 5 to 10 miles an hour. Thursday, mostly cloudy in the morning, then becoming partly sunny. Highs in the upper 50s. Light winds, becoming east 5 to 10 miles an hour. Thursday night, showers likely in the evening, then showers overnight. Breezy with lows in the upper 40s. Light winds, becoming southeast 10 to 15 miles an hour with gusts up to 30 miles an hour. Chance of rain near 100%. Friday, showers, warmer and more humid with highs in the upper 60s. South winds 10 to 15 miles an hour, becoming west with gusts up to 35 miles an hour. Chance of rain near 100%. Friday night, showers, breezy, cooler. Less humid with lows in the mid-30s. Northwest winds 10 to 15 miles an hour with gusts up to 35 miles an hour. Chance of rain 90%. The forecast for the Southern Finger Lakes, including Pinyan, Seneca Falls, and Auburn. Overnight, mostly cloudy. Lows in the mid-40s. North winds 5 to 10 miles an hour. Thursday, mostly cloudy in the morning, then becoming mostly sunny. Highs in the upper 50s. Light winds. Thursday night, a chance of showers in the evening, then showers overnight. Breezy with lows around 50. Light winds, becoming south 15 to 20 miles an hour with gusts up to 30 miles an hour. Chance of rain near 100%. Friday, showers, breezy, warmer and more humid with highs in the upper 60s. South winds 10 to 20 miles an hour with gusts up to 30 miles an hour, becoming west. Chance of rain near 100%. Friday night, rain showers. Breezy and much cooler. Less humid with lows in the mid-30s. Northwest winds 10 to 20 miles an hour with gusts up to 35 miles an hour. Chance of rain near 100%. And now the extended forecast. Saturday, partly cloudy. A 40% chance of rain showers. Highs in the mid-40s. Sunday, mainly clear. Highs in the upper 50s. Lows in the mid-30s. Monday, partly cloudy. Highs in the mid-60s. Lows in the upper 30s. Tuesday, partly cloudy. Highs in the lower 60s. Lows in the lower 40s. Wednesday, mainly clear. Highs in the lower 60s. Lows around 40. This is the NOAA Weather Radio KHA 53 in Rochester. Your source for official weather information across the Western Finger Lakes and the Genesee Valley. KHA 53 operates on a frequency of 162.40 MHz. The 2 a.m. weather at Rochester, it was cloudy. The temperature was 53 degrees Fahrenheit or 12 degrees Celsius, the dew point 45 and the relative humidity 74%. The wind was north at 15 miles an hour. The pressure was 30.20 inches and rising. Repeating at Rochester, it was cloudy, temperature 53 degrees. Around the region at 2 a.m. at Syracuse, rain was falling, with a temperature of 52. At Buffalo, it was mostly cloudy, with a temperature of 50. It was cloudy, with a temperature of 57 at Erie, 53 at Niagara Falls, 54 at Elmira, and 50 at Binghamton. At Oswego, winds were northwest at 9 knots, with a temperature of 54 degrees. The Central Lake Ontario buoy winds were north at 12 knots, with a temperature of 53 degrees, and the waves were 2 feet. The forecast for the Genesee Valley and Northern Finger Lakes, including Rochester, Geneseo, Canandaigua, Newark, and Fairhaven. Overnight, cloudy. Lows in the mid-40s. North winds 5 to 10 miles an hour.
Thursday, mostly cloudy in the morning, then becoming partly sunny.

highs in the upper 50s. Light winds, becoming east 5 to 10 miles an hour. Thursday night, showers likely in the evening, then showers overnight. Breezy with lows in the upper 40s. Light winds, becoming southeast 10 to 15 miles an hour with gusts up to 30 miles an hour. Chance of rain near 100%. Friday, showers, warmer and more humid with highs in the upper 60s. South winds 10 to 15 miles an hour, becoming west with gusts up to 35 miles an hour. Chance of rain near 100%. Friday night, showers, breezy, cooler. Less humid with lows in the mid-30s. Northwest winds 10 to 15 miles an hour with gusts up to 35 miles an hour. Chance of rain 90%. The forecast for the Southern Finger Lakes, including Tinian, Seneca Falls, and Auburn. Overnight, mostly cloudy. Lows in the mid-40s. North winds 5 to 10 miles an hour. Thursday, mostly cloudy in the morning, then becoming mostly sunny. Highs in the upper 50s. Light winds. Thursday night, a chance of showers in the evening, then showers overnight. Breezy with lows around 50. Light winds, becoming south 15 to 20 miles an hour with gusts up to 30 miles an hour. Chance of rain near 100%. Friday, showers, breezy, warmer and more humid with highs in the upper 60s. South winds 10 to 20 miles an hour with gusts up to 30 miles an hour, becoming west. Chance of rain near 100%. Friday night, rain showers. Breezy and much cooler. Less humid with lows in the mid-30s. Northwest winds 10 to 20 miles an hour with gusts up to 35 miles an hour. Chance of rain near 100%. And now the extended forecast. Saturday, partly cloudy. A 40% chance of rain showers. Highs in the mid-40s. Sunday, mainly clear. Highs in the upper 50s. Lows in the mid-30s. Monday, partly cloudy. Highs in the mid-60s. Lows in the upper 30s. Tuesday, partly cloudy. Highs in the lower 60s. Lows in the lower 40s. Wednesday, mainly clear. Highs in the lower 60s. Lows around 40. This is the NOAA Weather Radio KHA 53 in Rochester. Your source for official weather information across the Western Finger Lakes and the Genesee Valley. KHA 53 operates on a frequency of 162.40 MHz. The 2 a.m. weather at Rochester, it was cloudy. The temperature was 53 degrees Fahrenheit or 12 degrees Celsius, the dew point 45 and the relative humidity 74%. The wind was north at 15 miles an hour. The pressure was 30.20 inches and rising. Repeating at Rochester, it was cloudy, temperature 53 degrees. Around the region at 2 a.m. at Syracuse, rain was falling, with a temperature of 52. At Buffalo, it was mostly cloudy, with a temperature of 50. It was cloudy, with a temperature of 57 at Erie, 53 at Niagara Falls, 54 at Elmira, and 50 at Binghamton. At Oswego, winds were northwest at 9 knots, with a temperature of 54 degrees. The Central Lake Ontario buoy winds were north at 12 knots, with a temperature of 53 degrees, and the waves were 2 feet. Around the region at 2 a.m. rain was falling, with a temperature of 52 at Syracuse, and 49 at Binghamton. It was mostly cloudy, with a temperature of 50 at Buffalo, and 52 at Toronto. It was cloudy, with a temperature of 57 at Erie, 53 at Niagara Falls, and 54 at Elmira. At Oswego, winds were northwest at 9 knots, with a temperature of 54 degrees. The Central Lake Ontario buoy winds were north at 12 knots, with a temperature of 53 degrees, and the waves were 2 feet. The forecast for the Genesee Valley and Northern Finger Lakes, including Rochester, Geneseo, Canandaigua, Newark, and Fairhaven. Overnight, cloudy. Lows in the mid-40s. North winds 5 to 10 miles an hour. Thursday, mostly cloudy in the morning, then becoming partly sunny. Highs in the upper 50s. Light winds, becoming east 5 to 10 miles an hour. Thursday night, showers likely in the evening, then showers overnight. Breezy with lows in the upper 40s. Light winds, becoming southeast 10 to 15 miles an hour with gusts up to 30 miles an hour.

shower. Chance of rain near 100%. Friday, showers. Warmer and more humid with highs in the upper 60s. South winds 10 to 15 miles an hour, becoming west with gusts up to 35 miles an hour. Chance of rain near 100%. Friday night, showers, breezy, cooler. Less humid with lows in the mid-30s. Northwest winds 10 to 15 miles an hour with gusts up to 35 miles an hour. Chance of rain 90%. The forecast for the Southern Finger Lakes, including Pinyan, Seneca Falls, and Auburn. Overnight, mostly cloudy. Lows in the mid-40s. North winds 5 to 10 miles an hour. Thursday, mostly cloudy in the morning, then becoming mostly sunny. Highs in the upper 50s. Light winds. Thursday night, a chance of showers in the evening, then showers overnight. Breezy with lows around 50. Light winds, becoming south 15 to 20 miles an hour with gusts up to 30 miles an hour. Chance of rain near 100%. Friday, showers, breezy, warmer and more humid with highs in the upper 60s. South winds 10 to 20 miles an hour with gusts up to 30 miles an hour, becoming west. Chance of rain near 100%. Friday night, rain showers. Breezy and much cooler. Less humid with lows in the mid-30s. Northwest winds 10 to 20 miles an hour with gusts up to 35 miles an hour. Chance of rain near 100%. And now the extended forecast. Saturday, partly cloudy. A 40% chance of rain showers. Highs in the mid-40s. Sunday, mainly clear. Highs in the upper 50s. Lows in the mid-30s. Monday, partly cloudy. Highs in the mid-60s. Lows in the upper 30s. Tuesday, partly cloudy. Highs in the lower 60s. Lows in the lower 40s. Wednesday, mainly clear. Highs in the lower 60s. Lows around 40. This is the NOAA Weather Radio KHA 53 in Rochester. Your source for official weather information across the Western Finger Lakes and the Genesee Valley. KHA 53 operates on a frequency of 162.40 MHz. The 2 a.m. weather at Rochester, it was cloudy. The temperature was 53 degrees Fahrenheit or 12 degrees Celsius, the dew point 45 and the relative humidity 74%. The wind was north at 15 miles an hour. The pressure was 30.20 inches and rising. Repeating at Rochester, it was cloudy, temperature 53 degrees. Around the region at 2 a.m. rain was falling, with a temperature of 52 at Syracuse and 49 at Binghamton. It was mostly cloudy, with a temperature of 50 at Buffalo and 52 at Toronto. It was cloudy, with a temperature of 57 at Erie, 53 at Niagara Falls, and 54 at Elmira. At Oswego, winds were northwest at 9 knots, with a temperature of 54 degrees. The Central Lake Ontario buoy winds were north at 12 knots, with a temperature of 53 degrees, and the waves were 2 feet. The Rochester, New York climate summary for yesterday, October 14, 2026. Yesterday's high temperature of 69 degrees occurred at 12:10 a.m. Yesterday's low temperature of 52 degrees occurred at 10:21 p.m. A trace of precipitation fell yesterday, which brings the monthly total to 0.88 inches. The total precipitation for the year now stands at 35.08 inches. No snow fell yesterday, which brings the monthly total to 0.0 inches. The total snowfall since July 1st still stands at 0.0 inches. There was no snow on the ground. There were 4 heating degree days yesterday. This brings the monthly total to 112. The yearly total since July 1st is 220. There were no cooling degree days yesterday. This leaves the monthly total at 8. The yearly total since January 1st is 631. Yesterday the maximum wind observed was 17 miles an hour from the northwest. The highest wind gust observed was 23 miles per hour from the north, which occurred at 5:37 p.m. Yesterday the average wind speed was 9 miles per hour. The record high for today is 86, which occurred in 1897, and the record low is 26, which occurred in 1876. Sunrise today is at 7:24 a.m. and sunset is at 6:28 p.m. The forecast for the

northwest winds 10 to 15 miles an hour with gusts up to 35 miles an hour. Chance of rain 90%. The forecast for the southern Finger Lakes, including Pinyan, Seneca Falls, and Auburn. Overnight, mostly cloudy. Lows in the mid-40s. North winds 5 to 10 miles an hour. Thursday, mostly cloudy in the morning, then becoming mostly sunny. Highs in the upper 50s. Light winds. Thursday night, a chance of showers in the evening, then showers overnight. Breezy with lows around 50. Light winds, becoming south 15 to 20 miles an hour with gusts up to 30 miles an hour. Chance of rain near 100%. Friday, showers, breezy, warmer and more humid with highs in the upper 60s. South winds 10 to 20 miles an hour with gusts up to 30 miles an hour, becoming west. Chance of rain near 100%. Friday night, rain showers. Breezy and much cooler. Less humid with lows in the mid-30s. Northwest winds 10 to 20 miles an hour with gusts up to 35 miles an hour. Chance of rain near 100%. And now the extended forecast. Saturday, partly cloudy. A 40% chance of rain showers. Highs in the mid-40s. Sunday, mainly clear. Highs in the upper 50s. Lows in the mid-30s. Monday, partly cloudy. Highs in the mid-60s. Lows in the upper 30s. Tuesday, partly cloudy. Highs in the lower 60s. Lows in the lower 40s. Wednesday, mainly clear. Highs in the lower 60s. Lows around 40. This is the NOAA Weather Radio KHA 53 in Rochester. Your source for official weather information across the Western Finger Lakes and the Genesee Valley. KHA 53 operates on a frequency of 162.40 MHz. The 2 a.m. weather at Rochester, it was cloudy. The temperature was 53 degrees Fahrenheit or 12 degrees Celsius, the dew point 45 and the relative humidity 74%. The wind was north at 15 miles an hour. The pressure was 30.20 inches and rising. Repeating at Rochester, it was cloudy, temperature 53 degrees. Around the region at 2 a.m. rain was falling, with a temperature of 52 at Syracuse and 49 at Binghamton. It was mostly cloudy, with a temperature of 50 at Buffalo and 52 at Toronto. It was cloudy, with a temperature of 57 at Erie, 53 at Niagara Falls, and 54 at Elmira. At Oswego, winds were northwest at 9 knots, with a temperature of 54 degrees. The Central Lake Ontario buoy winds were north at 12 knots, with a temperature of 53 degrees, and the waves were 2 feet. The forecast for the Genesee Valley and Northern Finger Lakes, including Rochester, Geneseo, Canandaigua, Newark, and Fairhaven. Overnight, cloudy. Lows in the mid-40s. North winds 5 to 10 miles an hour. Thursday, mostly cloudy in the morning, then becoming partly sunny. Highs in the upper 50s. Light winds, becoming east 5 to 10 miles an hour. Thursday night, showers likely in the evening, then showers overnight. Breezy with lows in the upper 40s. Light winds, becoming southeast 10 to 15 miles an hour with gusts up to 30 miles an hour. Chance of rain near 100%. Friday, showers, warmer and more humid with highs in the upper 60s. South winds 10 to 15 miles an hour, becoming west with gusts up to 35 miles an hour. Chance of rain near 100%. Friday night, showers, breezy, cooler. Less humid with lows in the mid-30s. Northwest winds 10 to 15 miles an hour with gusts up to 35 miles an hour. Chance of rain 90%. The forecast for the Southern Finger Lakes, including Pinyan, Seneca Falls, and Auburn. Overnight, mostly cloudy. Lows in the mid-40s. North winds 5 to 10 miles an hour. Thursday, mostly cloudy in the morning, then becoming mostly sunny. Highs in the upper 50s. Light winds. Thursday night, a chance of showers in the evening, then showers overnight. Breezy with lows around 50. Light winds, becoming south 15 to 20 miles an hour with gusts up to 30 miles an hour. Chance of rain near 100%. Friday, showers, breezy, warmer and more humid with highs in the upper 60s.

degrees. South winds 10 to 20 miles an hour with gusts up to 30 miles an hour, becoming west. Chance of rain near 100%. Friday night, rain showers. Breezy and much cooler. Less humid with lows in the mid-30s. Northwest winds 10 to 20 miles an hour with gusts up to 35 miles an hour. Chance of rain near 100%. And now the extended forecast. Saturday, partly cloudy. A 40% chance of rain showers. Highs in the mid-40s. Sunday, mainly clear. Highs in the upper 50s. Lows in the mid-30s. Monday, partly cloudy. Highs in the mid-60s. Lows in the upper 30s. Tuesday, partly cloudy. Highs in the lower 60s. Lows in the lower 40s. Wednesday, mainly clear. Highs in the lower 60s. Lows around 40. This is the NOAA Weather Radio KHA 53 in Rochester. Your source for official weather information across the Western Finger Lakes and the Genesee Valley. KHA 53 operates on a frequency of 162.40 MHz. The 2 a.m. weather at Rochester, it was cloudy. The temperature was 53 degrees Fahrenheit or 12 degrees Celsius, the dew point 45 and the relative humidity 74%. The wind was north at 15 miles an hour. The pressure was 30.20 inches and rising. Repeating at Rochester, it was cloudy, temperature 53 degrees. Around the region at 2 a.m. rain was falling, with a temperature of 52 at Syracuse and 49 at Binghamton. It was mostly cloudy, with a temperature of 50 at Buffalo and 52 at Toronto. It was cloudy, with a temperature of 57 at Erie, 53 at Niagara Falls, and 54 at Elmira. At Oswego, winds were northwest at 9 knots, with a temperature of 54 degrees. The Central Lake Ontario buoy winds were north at 12 knots, with a temperature of 53 degrees, and the waves were 2 feet. The forecast for the Genesee Valley and Northern Finger Lakes, including Rochester, Geneseo, Canandaigua, Newark, and Fairhaven. Overnight, cloudy. Lows in the mid-40s. North winds 5 to 10 miles an hour. Thursday, mostly cloudy in the morning, then becoming partly sunny. Highs in the upper 50s. Light winds, becoming east 5 to 10 miles an hour. Thursday night, showers likely in the evening, then showers overnight. Breezy with lows in the upper 40s. Light winds, becoming southeast 10 to 15 miles an hour with gusts up to 30 miles an hour. Chance of rain near 100%. Friday, showers, warmer and more humid with highs in the upper 60s. South winds 10 to 15 miles an hour, becoming west with gusts up to 35 miles an hour. Chance of rain near 100%. Friday night, showers, breezy, cooler. Less humid with lows in the mid-30s. Northwest winds 10 to 15 miles an hour with gusts up to 35 miles an hour. Chance of rain 90%. The forecast for the Southern Finger Lakes, including Pinyan, Seneca Falls, and Auburn. Overnight, mostly cloudy. Lows in the mid-40s. North winds 5 to 10 miles an hour. Thursday, mostly cloudy in the morning, then becoming mostly sunny. Highs in the upper 50s. Light winds. Thursday night, a chance of showers in the evening, then showers overnight. Breezy with lows around 50. Light winds, becoming south 15 to 20 miles an hour with gusts up to 30 miles an hour. Chance of rain near 100%. Friday, showers, breezy, warmer and more humid with highs in the upper 60s. South winds 10 to 20 miles an hour with gusts up to 30 miles an hour, becoming west. Chance of rain near 100%. Friday night, rain showers. Breezy and much cooler. Less humid with lows in the mid-30s. Northwest winds 10 to 20 miles an hour with gusts up to 35 miles an hour. Chance of rain near 100%. And now the extended forecast. Saturday, partly cloudy. A 40% chance of rain showers. Highs in the mid-40s. Sunday, mainly clear. Highs in the upper 50s. Lows in the mid-30s. Monday, partly cloudy. Highs in the mid-60s. Lows in the upper 30s. Tuesday, partly cloudy.

Highs in the lower 60s. Lows in the lower 40s. Wednesday, mainly clear. Highs in the lower 60s. Lows around 40. The Nearshore Marine Forecast, for the Niagara River to Hamelin Beach along Lake Ontario. Overnight, north winds 10 to 15 knots becoming northeast. Mostly cloudy. Waves 2 to 3 feet. Thursday, northeast winds 10 to 15 knots becoming east 15 to 20 knots. Mostly cloudy. Waves 2 to 3 feet. Thursday night, east winds 15 to 20 knots diminishing to 5 to 10 knots. Showers likely in the evening, then showers overnight. Waves 2 to 4 feet subsiding to 1 to 3 feet. Friday, southeast winds 5 to 10 knots becoming northwest and increasing to 15 to 25 knots in the afternoon. Showers. Waves 1 to 3 feet building to 3 to 6 feet. Waves occasionally around 7 feet. Friday night, northwest winds 15 to 25 knots becoming north. Showers likely in the evening. Waves 4 to 7 feet. Waves occasionally around 9 feet. Saturday, northwest winds 15 to 25 knots becoming west. Mainly clear. Waves 4 to 7 feet subsiding to 2 to 4 feet. Waves occasionally around 9 feet. Sunday, southwest winds 15 to 20 knots diminishing to 10 to 15 knots. Mainly clear. Waves 2 to 4 feet subsiding to 1 to 3 feet. Monday, southwest winds 5 to 15 knots. Mainly clear, then becoming partly cloudy. Waves 2 feet or less. The Nearshore Marine Forecast, for Hamelin Beach to Mexico Bay. Small craft advisory in effect until 1 a.m. Thursday. Overnight, north winds 15 to 20 knots diminishing to 10 to 15 knots. Mostly cloudy. Waves 2 to 4 feet. Thursday, northeast winds 5 to 15 knots. Mostly cloudy in the morning, then becoming partly sunny. Waves 2 to 4 feet subsiding to 1 to 3 feet. Thursday night, east winds 10 to 15 knots becoming southeast and increasing to 15 to 25 knots. A chance of showers in the evening, then showers overnight. Waves 1 to 3 feet building to 2 to 4 feet. Friday, south winds 15 to 20 knots becoming northwest. Showers. Waves 1 to 3 feet building to 3 to 6 feet. Waves occasionally around 7 feet. Friday night, northwest winds to 30 knots. Showers. Waves 1 to 3 feet building to 3 to 6 feet. Waves occasionally around 7 feet. Friday night, northwest winds to 30 knots becoming north. Showers likely in the evening, then a chance of showers overnight. Waves 5 to 8 feet. Waves occasionally around 10 feet. Saturday, northwest winds to 30 knots becoming west and diminishing to 15 to 20 knots. A chance of rain showers during the day. Waves 5 to 8 feet subsiding to 3 to 5 feet. Waves occasionally around 10 feet. Sunday, southwest winds 10 to 15 knots becoming south. Mainly clear. Waves 2 to 4 feet subsiding to 1 to 3 feet. Monday, south winds 5 to 15 knots becoming southwest. Mainly clear, then becoming partly cloudy. Waves 2 feet or less. The water temperature off Rochester is 61 degrees, the water temperature at the Central Lake Buoy is 58 degrees, and the water temperature off Oswego is 61 degrees. This is the NOAA Weather Radio KHA 53 in Rochester. Your source for official weather information across the Western Finger Lakes and the Genesee Valley. KHA 53 operates on a frequency of 162.40 MHz. The 2 a.m. weather at Rochester, it was cloudy. The temperature was 53 degrees Fahrenheit or 12 degrees Celsius, the dew point 45 and the relative humidity 74%. The wind was north at 15 miles an hour. The pressure was 30.20 inches and rising. Repeating at Rochester, it was cloudy, temperature 53 degrees. Around the region at 2 a.m. rain was falling, with a temperature of 52 at Syracuse and 49 at Binghamton. It was mostly cloudy, with a temperature of 50 at Buffalo and 52 at Toronto. It was cloudy, with a temperature of 57 at Erie, 53 at Niagara Falls, and 54 at Elmira. At Oswego, winds were northwest at 9 knots.

chance of rain near 100%. Friday night, rain likely in the evening, then a chance of showers overnight. Breezy, cooler. Less humid with lows in the upper 30s. Northwest winds 15 to 20 miles an hour with gusts up to 30 miles an hour. Chance of rain 70%. The forecast for the Southern Finger Lakes, including Tinian, Seneca Falls, and Auburn. Overnight, cloudy. Lows in the mid-40s. North winds around 10 miles an hour. Thursday, cloudy in the morning, then becoming partly sunny. Highs in the upper 50s. Northeast winds 10 miles an hour or less. Thursday night, periods of rain overnight. Breezy, mild with lows in the lower 50s. Light winds, becoming south 15 to 20 miles an hour with gusts up to 35 miles an hour. Chance of rain near 100%. Friday, periods of rain. Breezy, warmer and more humid with highs around 70. South winds 10 to 20 miles an hour with gusts up to 35 miles an hour, becoming west. Chance of rain near 100%. Friday night, rain likely. Breezy, cooler. Less humid with lows in the upper 30s. Northwest winds 15 to 20 miles an hour with gusts up to 30 miles an hour overnight. Chance of rain 70%. And now the extended forecast. Saturday, partly cloudy. A 50% chance of rain showers. Highs in the mid-40s. Sunday, mainly clear. Highs around 60. Lows in the lower 30s. Monday, mainly clear. Highs in the lower 60s. Lows in the upper 30s. Tuesday, partly cloudy. Highs in the lower 60s. Lows around 40. Wednesday, mainly clear. Highs in the lower 60s. Lows in the upper 30s. The Rochester, New York climate summary for yesterday, October 14, 2026. Yesterday's high temperature of 69 degrees occurred at 12:10 a.m. Yesterday's low temperature of 52 degrees occurred at 10:21 p.m. A trace of precipitation fell yesterday, which brings the monthly total to 0.88 inches. The total precipitation for the year now stands at 35.08 inches. No snow fell yesterday, which brings the monthly total to 0.0 inches. The total snowfall since July 1st still stands at 0.0 inches. There was no snow on the ground. There were 4 heating degree days yesterday. This brings the monthly total to 112. The yearly total since July 1st is 220. There were no cooling degree days yesterday. This leaves the monthly total at 8. The yearly total since January 1st is 631. Yesterday the maximum wind observed was 17 miles an hour from the northwest. The highest wind gust observed was 23 miles per hour from the north, which occurred at 5:37 p.m. Yesterday the average wind speed was 9 miles per hour. The record high for today is 86, which occurred in 1897, and the record low is 26, which occurred in 1876. Sunrise today is at 7:24 a.m. and sunset is at 6:28 p.m. This is the NOAA Weather Radio KHA 53 in Rochester. Your source for official weather information across the Western Finger Lakes and the Genesee Valley. KHA 53 operates on a frequency of 162.40 MHz. The 2 a.m. weather at Rochester, it was cloudy. The temperature was 53 degrees Fahrenheit or 12 degrees Celsius, the dew point 45 and the relative humidity 74%. The wind was north at 15 miles an hour. The pressure was 30.20 inches and rising. Repeating at Rochester, it was cloudy, temperature 53 degrees. Around the region at 2 a.m. rain was falling, with a temperature of 52 at Syracuse and 49 at Binghamton. It was mostly cloudy, with a temperature of 50 at Buffalo and 52 at Toronto. It was cloudy, with a temperature of 57 at Erie, 53 at Niagara Falls, and 54 at Elmira. At Oswego, winds were northwest at 9 knots, with a temperature of 54 degrees. The Central Lake Ontario buoy winds were north at 12 knots, with a temperature of 53 degrees, and the waves were 2 feet. The forecast for the Genesee Valley and Northern Finger Lakes, including Rochester, Geneseo, Canandaigua, Newark, and Fairhaven. Overnight, cloudy.
lows in the mid-40s. North winds 5 to 10 miles an hour. Thursday, cloudy in the morning, then becoming partly sunny. Highs in the upper 50s. Northeast winds 5 to 10 miles an hour, becoming east. Thursday night, periods of rain overnight. Breezy. Early lows around 50, then temperatures rising into the upper 50s. East winds 5 to 10 miles an hour, becoming south 10 to 20 miles an hour with gusts up to 30 miles an hour. Chance of rain near 100%. Friday, periods of rain. Breezy, warmer and more humid with highs ranging from the upper 60s on the hilltops to the lower 70s across the lower elevations. Southwest winds 15 to 20 miles an hour, becoming west with gusts up to 35 miles an hour. Chance of rain near 100%. Friday night, rain likely in the evening, then a chance of showers overnight. Breezy, cooler. Less humid with lows in the upper 30s. Northwest winds 15 to 20 miles an hour with gusts up to 30 miles an hour. Chance of rain 70%. The forecast for the Southern Finger Lakes, including Pinyan, Seneca Falls, and Auburn. Overnight, cloudy. Lows in the mid-40s. North winds around 10 miles an hour. Thursday, cloudy in the morning, then becoming partly sunny. Highs in the upper 50s. Northeast winds 10 miles an hour or less. Thursday night, periods of rain overnight. Breezy, mild with lows in the lower 50s. Light winds, becoming south 15 to 20 miles an hour with gusts up to 35 miles an hour. Chance of rain near 100%. Friday, periods of rain. Breezy, warmer and more humid with highs around 70. South winds 10 to 20 miles an hour with gusts up to 35 miles an hour, becoming west. Chance of rain near 100%. Friday night, rain likely. Breezy, cooler. Less humid with lows in the upper 30s. Northwest winds 15 to 20 miles an hour with gusts up to 30 miles an hour overnight. Chance of rain 70%. And now the extended forecast. Saturday, partly cloudy. A 50% chance of rain showers. Highs in the mid-40s. Sunday, mainly clear. Highs around 60. Lows in the lower 30s. Monday, mainly clear. Highs in the lower 60s. Lows in the upper 30s. Tuesday, partly cloudy. Highs in the lower 60s. Lows around 40. Wednesday, mainly clear. Highs in the lower 60s. Lows in the upper 30s. This is the NOAA Weather Radio KHA 53 in Rochester. Your source for official weather information across the Western Finger Lakes and the Genesee Valley. KHA 53 operates on a frequency of 162.40 MHz. The 2 a.m. weather at Rochester, it was cloudy. The temperature was 53 degrees Fahrenheit or 12 degrees Celsius, the dew point 45 and the relative humidity 74%. The wind was north at 15 miles an hour. The pressure was 30.20 inches and rising. Repeating at Rochester, it was cloudy, temperature 53 degrees. Around the region at 2 a.m. rain was falling, with a temperature of 52 at Syracuse and 49 at Binghamton. It was mostly cloudy, with a temperature of 50 at Buffalo and 52 at Toronto. It was cloudy, with a temperature of 57 at Erie, 53 at Niagara Falls, and 54 at Elmira. At Oswego, winds were northwest at 9 knots, with a temperature of 54 degrees. The Central Lake Ontario buoy winds were north at 12 knots, with a temperature of 53 degrees, and the waves were 2 feet. The forecast for the Genesee Valley and Northern Finger Lakes, including Rochester, Geneseo, Canandaigua, Newark, and Fairhaven. Overnight, cloudy. Lows in the mid-40s. North winds 5 to 10 miles an hour. Thursday, cloudy in the morning, then becoming partly sunny. Highs in the upper 50s. Northeast winds 5 to 10 miles an hour, becoming east. Thursday night, periods of rain overnight. Breezy. Early lows around 50, then temperatures rising into the upper 50s. East winds 5 to 10 miles an hour, becoming south 10 to 20 miles an hour with gusts up to 30 miles an hour. Chance of rain near 100%. Friday, periods of rain.

breezy, warmer and more humid with highs ranging from the upper 60s on the hilltops to the lower 70s across the lower elevations. Southwest winds 15 to 20 miles an hour, becoming west with gusts up to 35 miles an hour. Chance of rain near 100%. Friday night, rain likely in the evening, then a chance of showers overnight. Breezy, cooler. Less humid with lows in the upper 30s. Northwest winds 15 to 20 miles an hour with gusts up to 30 miles an hour. Chance of rain 70%. The forecast for the Southern Finger Lakes, including Pinyan, Seneca Falls, and Auburn. Overnight, cloudy. Lows in the mid-40s. North winds around 10 miles an hour. Thursday, cloudy in the morning, then becoming partly sunny. Highs in the upper 50s. Northeast winds 10 miles an hour or less. Thursday night, periods of rain overnight. Breezy, mild with lows in the lower 50s. Light winds, becoming south 15 to 20 miles an hour with gusts up to 35 miles an hour. Chance of rain near 100%. Friday, periods of rain. Breezy, warmer and more humid with highs around 70. South winds 10 to 20 miles an hour with gusts up to 35 miles an hour, becoming west. Chance of rain near 100%. Friday night, rain likely. Breezy, cooler. Less humid with lows in the upper 30s. Northwest winds 15 to 20 miles an hour with gusts up to 30 miles an hour overnight. Chance of rain 70%. And now the extended forecast. Saturday, partly cloudy. A 50% chance of rain showers. Highs in the mid-40s. Sunday, mainly clear. Highs around 60. Lows in the lower 30s. Monday, mainly clear. Highs in the lower 60s. Lows in the upper 30s. Tuesday, partly cloudy. Highs in the lower 60s. Lows around 40. Wednesday, mainly clear. Highs in the lower 60s. Lows in the upper 30s. This is the NOAA Weather Radio KHA-53 in Rochester. Your source for official weather information across the Western Finger Lakes and the Genesee Valley. KHA-53 operates on a frequency of 162.40 MHz. The 2 a.m. weather at Rochester, it was cloudy. The temperature was 53 degrees Fahrenheit or 12 degrees Celsius, the dew point 45 and the relative humidity 74%. The wind was north at 15 miles an hour. The pressure was 30.20 inches and rising. Repeating at Rochester, it was cloudy, temperature 53 degrees. Around the region at 2 a.m. rain was falling, with a temperature of 52 at Syracuse and 49 at Binghamton. It was mostly cloudy, with a temperature of 50 at Buffalo and 52 at Toronto. It was cloudy, with a temperature of 57 at Erie, 53 at Niagara Falls, and 54 at Elmira. At Oswego, winds were northwest at 9 knots, with a temperature of 54 degrees. The Central Lake Ontario buoy winds were north at 12 knots, with a temperature of 53 degrees, and the waves were 2 feet. The forecast for the Genesee Valley and Northern Finger Lakes, including Rochester, Geneseo, Canandaigua, Newark, and Fairhaven. Overnight, cloudy. Lows in the mid-40s. North winds 5 to 10 miles an hour. Thursday, cloudy in the morning, then becoming partly sunny. Highs in the upper 50s. Northeast winds 5 to 10 miles an hour, becoming east. Thursday night, periods of rain overnight. Breezy. Early lows around 50, then temperatures rising into the upper 50s. East winds 5 to 10 miles an hour, becoming south 10 to 20 miles an hour with gusts up to 30 miles an hour. Chance of rain near 100%. Friday, periods of rain. Breezy, warmer and more humid with highs ranging from the upper 60s on the hilltops to the lower 70s across the lower elevations. Southwest winds 15 to 20 miles an hour, becoming west with gusts up to 35 miles an hour. Chance of rain near 100%. Friday night, rain likely in the evening, then a chance of showers overnight. Breezy, cooler. Less humid with lows in the upper 30s. Northwest winds 15 to 20 miles an hour with gusts up to 30 miles an hour. Chance of rain 70%. The forecast for the Southern Finger

lakes, including Penang, Seneca Falls, and Auburn. Overnight, cloudy. Lows in the mid-40s. North winds around 10 miles an hour. Thursday, cloudy in the morning, then becoming partly sunny. Highs in the upper 50s. Northeast winds 10 miles an hour or less. Thursday night, periods of rain overnight. Breezy, mild with lows in the lower 50s. Light winds, becoming south 15 to 20 miles an hour with gusts up to 35 miles an hour. Chance of rain near 100%. Friday, periods of rain. Breezy, warmer and more humid with highs around 70. South winds 10 to 20 miles an hour with gusts up to 35 miles an hour, becoming west. Chance of rain near 100%. Friday night, rain likely. Breezy, cooler. Less humid with lows in the upper 30s. Northwest winds 15 to 20 miles an hour with gusts up to 30 miles an hour overnight. Chance of rain 70%. And now the extended forecast. Saturday, partly cloudy. A 50% chance of rain showers. Highs in the mid-40s. Sunday, mainly clear. Highs around 60. Lows in the lower 30s. Monday, mainly clear. Highs in the lower 60s. Lows in the upper 30s. Tuesday, partly cloudy. Highs in the lower 60s. Lows around 40. Wednesday, mainly clear. Highs in the lower 60s. Lows in the upper 30s. Open Lake Forecast, 4, the Niagara River to Hamlin Beach beyond 5 miles from shore. Overnight, north winds 15 to 20 knots becoming northeast 10 to 15 knots. Waves 1 to 3 feet. Thursday, northeast winds 10 to 15 knots becoming east 15 to 20 knots. Waves 2 to 4 feet. Thursday night, east winds 15 to 20 knots diminishing to 10 to 15 knots. Showers likely in the evening, then showers overnight. Waves 3 to 5 feet subsiding to 2 to 4 feet. Friday, east winds around 10 knots becoming northwest and increasing to 15 to 25 knots in the afternoon. Showers. Waves 2 to 4 feet building to 3 to 5 feet. Friday night, northwest winds to 30 knots becoming north. A chance of showers in the evening. Waves 4 to 7 feet. Waves occasionally around 9 feet. Saturday, northwest winds 15 to 25 knots becoming west. Waves 4 to 7 feet subsiding to 3 to 5 feet. Waves occasionally around 9 feet. Sunday, southwest winds 15 to 20 knots. Waves 3 to 5 feet. Monday, southwest winds 15 to 20 knots diminishing to 5 to 15 knots. Waves 2 to 4 feet subsiding to 1 to 3 feet. Open Lake Forecast, 4, Hamlin Beach to Mexico Bay beyond 5 miles from shore. Overnight, north winds 15 to 20 knots. Waves 2 to 4 feet subsiding to 1 to 3 feet. Thursday, northeast winds 15 to 20 knots diminishing to 5 to 15 knots. Waves 2 to 4 feet subsiding to 1 to 3 feet. Thursday night, east winds 10 to 15 knots becoming southeast and increasing to 15 to 25 knots. A chance of showers in the evening, then showers overnight. Waves 1 to 3 feet building to 3 to 5 feet. Friday, southeast winds 15 to 25 knots becoming northwest. Showers. Waves 3 to 6 feet. Friday night, northwest winds to 30 knots becoming north. Showers likely in the evening, then a chance of showers overnight. Waves 5 to 8 feet. Waves occasionally around 10 feet. Saturday, northwest winds to 30 knots becoming west and diminishing to 15 to 20 knots. Waves 5 to 8 feet subsiding to 3 to 6 feet. Waves occasionally around 10 feet. Sunday, southwest winds 15 to 20 knots. Waves 3 to 5 feet subsiding to 2 to 4 feet. Monday, southwest winds 15 to 20 knots diminishing to 5 to 10 knots. Waves 2 to 4 feet subsiding to 1 to 3 feet. 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KHA 53 operates on a frequency of 162.40 MHz. 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
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KHA 53 operates on a frequency of 162.40 MHz. The 3 a.m. weather at Rochester, it was cloudy. The temperature was 52 degrees Fahrenheit or 11 degrees Celsius, the dew point 44 and the relative humidity 74%. The wind was northeast at 8 miles an hour. The pressure was 30.23 inches and rising. Repeating at Rochester, it was cloudy, temperature 52 degrees. Around the region at 3 a.m. at Binghamton, rain was falling, with a temperature of 49. It was cloudy, with a temperature of 57 at Erie, 51 at Buffalo, 52 at Niagara Falls, 50 at Syracuse, and 53 at Elmira. At Oswego, winds were north at 10 knots, with a temperature of 53 degrees. The Central Lake Ontario buoy winds were from the north at 16 knots. The forecast for the Genesee Valley and Northern Finger Lakes, including Rochester, Geneseo, Canandaigua, Newark, and Fairhaven. Overnight, cloudy. Lows in the mid-40s. North winds 5 to 10 miles an hour. Thursday, cloudy in the morning, then becoming partly sunny. Highs in the upper 50s. Northeast winds 5 to 10 miles an hour, becoming east. Thursday night, periods of rain overnight. Breezy. Early lows around 50, then temperatures rising into the upper 50s. East winds 5 to 10 miles an hour, becoming south 10 to 20 miles an hour with gusts up to 30 miles an hour. Chance of rain near 100%. Friday, periods of rain. Breezy, warmer and more humid with highs ranging from the upper 60s on the hilltops to the lower 70s across the lower elevations. Southwest winds 15 to 20 miles an hour, becoming west with gusts up to 35 miles an hour. Chance of rain near 100%. Friday night, rain likely in the evening, then a chance of showers overnight. Breezy, cooler. Less humid with lows in the upper 30s. Northwest winds 15 to 20 miles an hour with gusts up to 30 miles an hour. Chance of rain 70%. The forecast for the Southern Finger Lakes, including Pinyan, Seneca Falls, and Auburn. Overnight, cloudy. Lows in the mid-40s. North winds around 10 miles an hour. Thursday, cloudy in the morning, then becoming partly sunny. Highs in the upper 50s. Northeast winds 10 miles an hour or less. Thursday night, periods of rain overnight. Breezy, mild with lows in the lower 50s. Light winds, becoming south 15 to 20 miles an hour with gusts up to 35 miles an hour. Chance of rain near 100%. Friday, periods of rain. Breezy, warmer and more humid with highs around 70. South winds 10 to 20 miles an hour with gusts up to 35 miles an hour, becoming west. Chance of rain near 100%. Friday night, rain likely. Breezy, cooler. Less humid with lows in the upper 30s. Northwest winds 15 to 20 miles an hour with gusts up to 30 miles an hour overnight. Chance of rain 70%. And now the extended forecast. Saturday, partly cloudy. A 50% chance of rain showers. Highs in the mid-40s. Sunday, mainly clear. Highs around 60. Lows in the lower 30s. Monday, mainly clear. Highs in the lower 60s. Lows in the upper 30s. Tuesday, partly cloudy. Highs in the lower 60s. Lows around 40. Wednesday, mainly clear. Highs in the lower 60s. Lows in the upper 30s. This is the NOAA Weather Radio KHA 53 in Rochester. Your source for official weather information across the Western Finger Lakes and the Genesee Valley. KHA 53 operates on a frequency of 162.40 MHz. The 3 a.m. weather at Rochester, it was cloudy. The temperature was 52 degrees Fahrenheit or 11 degrees Celsius, the dew point 44 and the relative humidity 74%. The wind was northeast at 8 miles an hour. The pressure was 30.23 inches and rising. Repeating at Rochester, it was cloudy, temperature 52 degrees. Around the region at 3 a.m. at Binghamton, rain was falling, with a temperature of 49.
It was cloudy, with a temperature of 57 at Erie, 51 at Buffalo, 50.

52 at Niagara Falls, 50 at Syracuse, and 53 at Elmira. At Oswego, winds were north at 10 knots, with a temperature of 53 degrees. The Central Lake Ontario buoy winds were from the north at 16 knots. The forecast for the Genesee Valley and Northern Finger Lakes, including Rochester, Geneseo, Canandaigua, Newark, and Fairhaven. Overnight, cloudy. Lows in the mid-40s. North winds 5 to 10 miles an hour. Thursday, cloudy in the morning, then becoming partly sunny. Highs in the upper 50s. Northeast winds 5 to 10 miles an hour, becoming east. Thursday night, periods of rain overnight. Breezy. Early lows around 50, then temperatures rising into the upper 50s. East winds 5 to 10 miles an hour, becoming south 10 to 20 miles an hour with gusts up to 30 miles an hour. Chance of rain near 100%. Friday, periods of rain. Breezy, warmer and more humid with highs ranging from the upper 60s on the hilltops to the lower 70s across the lower elevations. Southwest winds 15 to 20 miles an hour, becoming west with gusts up to 35 miles an hour. Chance of rain near 100%. Friday night, rain likely in the evening, then a chance of showers overnight. Breezy, cooler. Less humid with lows in the upper 30s. Northwest winds 15 to 20 miles an hour with gusts up to 30 miles an hour. Chance of rain 70%. The forecast for the Southern Finger Lakes, including Pinyan, Seneca Falls, and Auburn. Overnight, cloudy. Lows in the mid-40s. North winds around 10 miles an hour. Thursday, cloudy in the morning, then becoming partly sunny. Highs in the upper 50s. Northeast winds 10 miles an hour or less. Thursday night, periods of rain overnight. Breezy, mild with lows in the lower 50s. Light winds, becoming south 15 to 20 miles an hour with gusts up to 35 miles an hour. Chance of rain near 100%. Friday, periods of rain. Breezy, warmer and more humid with highs around 70. South winds 10 to 20 miles an hour with gusts up to 35 miles an hour, becoming west. Chance of rain near 100%. Friday night, rain likely. Breezy, cooler. Less humid with lows in the upper 30s. Northwest winds 15 to 20 miles an hour with gusts up to 30 miles an hour overnight. Chance of rain 70%. And now the extended forecast. Saturday, partly cloudy. A 50% chance of rain showers. Highs in the mid-40s. Sunday, mainly clear. Highs around 60. Lows in the lower 30s. Monday, mainly clear. Highs in the lower 60s. Lows in the upper 30s. Tuesday, partly cloudy. Highs in the lower 60s. Lows around 40. Wednesday, mainly clear. Highs in the lower 60s. Lows in the upper 30s. This is the NOAA Weather Radio KHA 53 in Rochester. Your source for official weather information across the Western Finger Lakes and the Genesee Valley. KHA 53 operates on a frequency of 162.40 MHz. The 3 a.m. weather at Rochester, it was cloudy. The temperature was 52 degrees Fahrenheit or 11 degrees Celsius, the dew point 44 and the relative humidity 74%. The wind was northeast at 8 miles an hour. The pressure was 30.23 inches and rising. Repeating at Rochester, it was cloudy, temperature 52 degrees. Around the region at 3 a.m. at Toronto, it was mostly cloudy, with a temperature of 52. It was cloudy, with a temperature of 57 at Erie, 51 at Buffalo, and 52 at Niagara Falls. Under cloudy skies, Syracuse reported 50, Elmira reported 53, and Binghamton reported 49. At Oswego, winds were north at 10 knots, with a temperature of 53 degrees. The Central Lake Ontario buoy winds were from the northeast at 14 knots. The forecast for the Genesee Valley and Northern Finger Lakes, including Rochester, Geneseo, Canandaigua, Newark, and Fairhaven. Overnight, cloudy. Lows in the mid-40s. North winds 5 to 10 miles an hour. Thursday, cloudy in the morning, then becoming partly sunny. Highs in the upper 50s. Northeast winds 5 to 10 miles an hour,

becoming east. Thursday night, periods of rain overnight. Breezy. Early lows around 50, then temperatures rising into the upper 50s. East winds 5 to 10 miles an hour, becoming south 10 to 20 miles an hour with gusts up to 30 miles an hour. Chance of rain near 100%. Friday, periods of rain. Breezy, warmer and more humid with highs ranging from the upper 60s on the hilltops to the lower 70s across the lower elevations. Southwest winds 15 to 20 miles an hour, becoming west with gusts up to 35 miles an hour. Chance of rain near 100%. Friday night, rain likely in the evening, then a chance of showers overnight. Breezy, cooler. Less humid with lows in the upper 30s. Northwest winds 15 to 20 miles an hour with gusts up to 30 miles an hour. Chance of rain 70%. The forecast for the Southern Finger Lakes, including Pinyan, Seneca Falls, and Auburn. Overnight, cloudy. Lows in the mid-40s. North winds around 10 miles an hour. Thursday, cloudy in the morning, then becoming partly sunny. Highs in the upper 50s. Northeast winds 10 miles an hour or less. Thursday night, periods of rain overnight. Breezy, mild with lows in the lower 50s. Light winds, becoming south 15 to 20 miles an hour with gusts up to 35 miles an hour. Chance of rain near 100%. Friday, periods of rain. Breezy, warmer and more humid with highs around 70. South winds 10 to 20 miles an hour with gusts up to 35 miles an hour, becoming west. Chance of rain near 100%. Friday night, rain likely. Breezy, cooler. Less humid with lows in the upper 30s. Northwest winds 15 to 20 miles an hour with gusts up to 30 miles an hour overnight. Chance of rain 70%. And now the extended forecast. Saturday, partly cloudy. A 50% chance of rain showers. Highs in the mid-40s. Sunday, mainly clear. Highs around 60. Lows in the lower 30s. Monday, mainly clear. Highs in the lower 60s. Lows in the upper 30s. Tuesday, partly cloudy. Highs in the lower 60s. Lows around 40. Wednesday, mainly clear. Highs in the lower 60s. Lows in the upper 30s. The Rochester, New York climate summary for yesterday, October 14, 2026. Yesterday's high temperature of 69 degrees occurred at 12:10 a.m. Yesterday's low temperature of 52 degrees occurred at 10:21 p.m. A trace of precipitation fell yesterday, which brings the monthly total to 0.88 inches. The total precipitation for the year now stands at 35.08 inches. No snow fell yesterday, which brings the monthly total to 0.0 inches. The total snowfall since July 1st still stands at 0.0 inches. There was no snow on the ground. There were 4 heating degree days yesterday. This brings the monthly total to 112. The yearly total since July 1st is 220. There were no cooling degree days yesterday. This leaves the monthly total at 8. The yearly total since January 1st is 631. Yesterday the maximum wind observed was 17 miles an hour from the northwest. The highest wind gust observed was 23 miles per hour from the north, which occurred at 5:37 p.m. Yesterday the average wind speed was 9 miles per hour. The record high for today is 86, which occurred in 1897, and the record low is 26, which occurred in 1876. Sunrise today is at 7:24 a.m. and sunset is at 6:28 p.m. This is the NOAA Weather Radio KHA 53 in Rochester. 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KHA 53 operates on a frequency of 162.40 MHz. The 3 a.m. weather at Rochester, it was cloudy. The temperature was 52 degrees Fahrenheit or 11 degrees Celsius, the dew point 44 and the relative humidity 74%. The wind was northeast at 8 miles an hour. The pressure was 30.23 inches and rising. Repeating at Rochester, it was cloudy, temperature 52 degrees. Around the region at 3 a.m. at Toronto, it was mostly cloudy, with a temperature of 52. It was cloudy,

to the upper 50s. East winds 5 to 10 miles an hour, becoming south 10 to 20 miles an hour with gusts up to 30 miles an hour. Chance of rain near 100%. Friday, periods of rain. Breezy, warmer and more humid with highs ranging from the upper 60s on the hilltops to the lower 70s across the lower elevations. Southwest winds 15 to 20 miles an hour, becoming west with gusts up to 35 miles an hour. Chance of rain near 100%. Friday night, rain likely in the evening, then a chance of showers overnight. Breezy, cooler. Less humid with lows in the upper 30s. Northwest winds 15 to 20 miles an hour with gusts up to 30 miles an hour. Chance of rain 70%. The forecast for the Southern Finger Lakes, including Pinyan, Seneca Falls, and Auburn. Overnight, cloudy. Lows in the mid-40s. North winds around 10 miles an hour. Thursday, cloudy in the morning, then becoming partly sunny. Highs in the upper 50s. Northeast winds 10 miles an hour or less. Thursday night, periods of rain overnight. Breezy, mild with lows in the lower 50s. Light winds, becoming south 15 to 20 miles an hour with gusts up to 35 miles an hour. Chance of rain near 100%. Friday, periods of rain. Breezy, warmer and more humid with highs around 70. South winds 10 to 20 miles an hour with gusts up to 35 miles an hour, becoming west. Chance of rain near 100%. Friday night, rain likely. Breezy, cooler. Less humid with lows in the upper 30s. Northwest winds 15 to 20 miles an hour with gusts up to 30 miles an hour overnight. Chance of rain 70%. And now the extended forecast. Saturday, partly cloudy. A 50% chance of rain showers. Highs in the mid-40s. Sunday, mainly clear. Highs around 60. Lows in the lower 30s. Monday, mainly clear. Highs in the lower 60s. Lows in the upper 30s. Tuesday, partly cloudy. Highs in the lower 60s. Lows around 40. Wednesday, mainly clear. Highs in the lower 60s. Lows in the upper 30s. This is the NOAA Weather Radio KHA 53 in Rochester. Your source for official weather information across the Western Finger Lakes and the Genesee Valley. KHA 53 operates on a frequency of 162.40 MHz. The 3 a.m. weather at Rochester, it was cloudy. The temperature was 52 degrees Fahrenheit or 11 degrees Celsius, the dew point 44 and the relative humidity 74%. The wind was northeast at 8 miles an hour. The pressure was 30.23 inches and rising. Repeating at Rochester, it was cloudy, temperature 52 degrees. Around the region at 3 a.m. at Toronto, it was mostly cloudy, with a temperature of 52. It was cloudy, with a temperature of 57 at Erie, 51 at Buffalo, and 52 at Niagara Falls. Under cloudy skies, Syracuse reported 50, Elmira reported 53, and Binghamton reported 49. At Oswego, winds were north at 10 knots, with a temperature of 53 degrees. The Central Lake Ontario buoy winds were from the northeast at 14 knots. The forecast for the Genesee Valley and Northern Finger Lakes, including Rochester, Geneseo, Canandaigua, Newark, and Fairhaven. Overnight, cloudy. Lows in the mid-40s. North winds 5 to 10 miles an hour. Thursday, cloudy in the morning, then becoming partly sunny. Highs in the upper 50s. Northeast winds 5 to 10 miles an hour, becoming east. Thursday night, periods of rain overnight. Breezy. Early lows around 50, then temperatures rising into the upper 50s. East winds 5 to 10 miles an hour, becoming south 10 to 20 miles an hour with gusts up to 30 miles an hour. Chance of rain near 100%. Friday, periods of rain. Breezy, warmer and more humid with highs ranging from the upper 60s on the hilltops to the lower 70s across the lower elevations. Southwest winds 15 to 20 miles an hour, becoming west with gusts up to 35 miles an hour. Chance of rain near 100%. Friday night, rain likely in the evening, then a chance of showers overnight. Breezy, cooler. Less humid with lows in the upper 30s.

northwest winds 15 to 20 miles an hour with gusts up to 30 miles an hour. Chance of rain 70%. The forecast for the southern Finger Lakes, including Tinian, Seneca Falls, and Auburn. Overnight, cloudy. Lows in the mid-40s. North winds around 10 miles an hour. Thursday, cloudy in the morning, then becoming partly sunny. Highs in the upper 50s. Northeast winds 10 miles an hour or less. Thursday night, periods of rain overnight. Breezy, mild with lows in the lower 50s. Light winds, becoming south 15 to 20 miles an hour with gusts up to 35 miles an hour. Chance of rain near 100%. Friday, periods of rain. Breezy, warmer and more humid with highs around 70. South winds 10 to 20 miles an hour with gusts up to 35 miles an hour, becoming west. Chance of rain near 100%. Friday night, rain likely. Breezy, cooler. Less humid with lows in the upper 30s. Northwest winds 15 to 20 miles an hour with gusts up to 30 miles an hour overnight. Chance of rain 70%. And now the extended forecast. Saturday, partly cloudy. A 50% chance of rain showers. Highs in the mid-40s. Sunday, mainly clear. Highs around 60. Lows in the lower 30s. Monday, mainly clear. Highs in the lower 60s. Lows in the upper 30s. Tuesday, partly cloudy. Highs in the lower 60s. Lows around 40. Wednesday, mainly clear. Highs in the lower 60s. Lows in the upper 30s. This is the NOAA Weather Radio KHA-53 in Rochester. Your source for official weather information across the Western Finger Lakes and the Genesee Valley. KHA-53 operates on a frequency of 162.40 MHz. The 3 a.m. weather at Rochester, it was cloudy. The temperature was 52 degrees Fahrenheit or 11 degrees Celsius, the dew point 44 and the relative humidity 74%. The wind was northeast at 8 miles an hour. The pressure was 30.23 inches and rising. Repeating at Rochester, it was cloudy, temperature 52 degrees. Around the region at 3 a.m. at Toronto, it was mostly cloudy, with a temperature of 52. It was cloudy, with a temperature of 57 at Erie, 51 at Buffalo, and 52 at Niagara Falls. Under cloudy skies, Syracuse reported 50, Elmira reported 53, and Binghamton reported 49. At Oswego, winds were north at 10 knots, with a temperature of 53 degrees. The Central Lake Ontario buoy winds were from the northeast at 14 knots. The forecast for the Genesee Valley and Northern Finger Lakes, including Rochester, Geneseo, Canandaigua, Newark, and Fairhaven. Overnight, cloudy. Lows in the mid-40s. North winds 5 to 10 miles an hour. Thursday, cloudy in the morning, then becoming partly sunny. Highs in the upper 50s. Northeast winds 5 to 10 miles an hour, becoming east. Thursday night, periods of rain overnight. Breezy. Early lows around 50, then temperatures rising into the upper 50s. East winds 5 to 10 miles an hour, becoming south 10 to 20 miles an hour with gusts up to 30 miles an hour. Chance of rain near 100%. Friday, periods of rain. Breezy, warmer and more humid with highs ranging from the upper 60s on the hilltops to the lower 70s across the lower elevations. Southwest winds 15 to 20 miles an hour, becoming west with gusts up to 35 miles an hour. Chance of rain near 100%. Friday night, rain likely in the evening, then a chance of showers overnight. Breezy, cooler. Less humid with lows in the upper 30s. Northwest winds 15 to 20 miles an hour with gusts up to 30 miles an hour. Chance of rain 70%. The forecast for the Southern Finger Lakes, including Tinian, Seneca Falls, and Auburn. Overnight, cloudy. Lows in the mid-40s. North winds around 10 miles an hour. Thursday, cloudy in the morning, then becoming partly sunny. Highs in the upper 50s. Northeast winds 10 miles an hour or less. Thursday night, periods of rain overnight. Breezy, mild with lows in the lower 50s. Light winds, becoming south.

15 to 20 miles an hour with gusts up to 35 miles an hour. Chance of rain near 100%. Friday, periods of rain. Breezy, warmer and more humid with highs around 70. South winds 10 to 20 miles an hour with gusts up to 35 miles an hour, becoming west. Chance of rain near 100%. Friday night, rain likely. Breezy, cooler. Less humid with lows in the upper 30s. Northwest winds 15 to 20 miles an hour with gusts up to 30 miles an hour overnight. Chance of rain 70%. And now the extended forecast. Saturday, partly cloudy. A 50% chance of rain showers. Highs in the mid-40s. Sunday, mainly clear. Highs around 60. Lows in the lower 30s. Monday, mainly clear. Highs in the lower 60s. Lows in the upper 30s. Tuesday, partly cloudy. Highs in the lower 60s. Lows around 40. Wednesday, mainly clear. Highs in the lower 60s. Lows in the upper 30s. The Nearshore Marine Forecast, for the Niagara River to Hamelin Beach along Lake Ontario. Overnight, north winds 10 to 15 knots becoming northeast. Mostly cloudy. Waves 2 to 3 feet. Thursday, northeast winds 10 to 15 knots becoming east 15 to 20 knots. Mostly cloudy. Waves 2 to 3 feet. Thursday night, east winds 15 to 20 knots diminishing to 5 to 10 knots. Showers likely in the evening, then showers overnight. Waves 2 to 4 feet subsiding to 1 to 3 feet. Friday, southeast winds 5 to 10 knots becoming northwest and increasing to 15 to 25 knots in the afternoon. 4 feet subsiding to 1 to 3 feet. Friday, southeast winds 5 to 10 knots becoming northwest and increasing to 15 to 25 knots in the afternoon. Showers. Waves 1 to 3 feet building to 3 to 6 feet. Waves occasionally around 7 feet. Friday night, northwest winds 15 to 25 knots becoming north. Showers likely in the evening. Waves 4 to 7 feet. Waves occasionally around 9 feet. Saturday, northwest winds 15 to 25 knots becoming west. Mainly clear. Waves 4 to 7 feet subsiding to 2 to 4 feet. Waves occasionally around 9 feet. Sunday, southwest winds 15 to 20 knots diminishing to 10 to 15 knots. Mainly clear. Waves 2 to 4 feet subsiding to 1 to 3 feet. Monday, southwest winds 5 to 15 knots. Mainly clear, then becoming partly cloudy. Waves 2 feet or less. The Nearshore Marine Forecast, for Hamelin Beach to Mexico Bay. Small craft advisory in effect until 1 a.m. Thursday. Overnight, north winds 15 to 20 knots diminishing to 10 to 15 knots. Mostly cloudy. Waves 2 to 4 feet. Thursday, northeast winds 5 to 15 knots. Mostly cloudy in the morning, then becoming partly sunny. Waves 2 to 4 feet subsiding to 1 to 3 feet. Thursday night, east winds 10 to 15 knots becoming southeast and increasing to 15 to 25 knots. A chance of showers in the evening, then showers overnight. Waves 1 to 3 feet building to 2 to 4 feet. Friday, south winds 15 to 20 knots becoming northwest. Showers. Waves 1 to 3 feet building to 3 to 6 feet. Waves occasionally around 7 feet. Friday night, northwest winds to 30 knots becoming north. Showers likely in the evening, then a chance of showers overnight. Waves 5 to 8 feet. Waves occasionally around 10 feet. Saturday, northwest winds to 30 knots becoming west and diminishing to 15 to 20 knots. A chance of rain showers during the day. Waves 5 to 8 feet subsiding to 3 to 5 feet. Waves occasionally around 10 feet. Sunday, southwest winds 10 to 15 knots becoming south. Mainly clear. Waves 2 to 4 feet subsiding to 1 to 3 feet. Monday, south winds 5 to 15 knots becoming southwest. Mainly clear, then becoming partly cloudy. Waves 2 feet or less. The water temperature off Rochester is 61 degrees, the water temperature at the Central Lake Buoy is 58 degrees, and the water temperature off Oswego is 61 degrees.

The highest wind gust observed was 23 miles per hour from the north, which occurred at 5:37 p.m. Yesterday, the average wind speed was 9 miles per hour. The record high for today is 86, which occurred in 1897, and the record low is 26, which occurred in 1876. Sunrise today is at 7:24 a.m. and sunset is at 6:28 p.m. The 3 a.m. weather at Rochester, it was cloudy. The temperature was 52 degrees Fahrenheit or 11 degrees Celsius, the dew point 44 and the relative humidity 74%. The wind was northeast at 8 miles an hour. The pressure was 30.23 inches and rising. Repeating at Rochester, it was cloudy, temperature 52 degrees. Around the region at 3 a.m. at Toronto, it was mostly cloudy, with a temperature of 52. It was cloudy, with a temperature of 57 at Erie, 51 at Buffalo, and 52 at Niagara Falls. Under cloudy skies, Syracuse reported 50, Elmira reported 53, and Binghamton reported 49. At Oswego, winds were north at 10 knots, with a temperature of 53 degrees. The Central Lake Ontario buoy winds were from the northeast at 14 knots. The forecast for the Genesee Valley and Northern Finger Lakes, including Rochester, Geneseo, Canandaigua, Newark, and Fairhaven. Overnight, cloudy. Lows in the mid-40s. North winds 5 to 10 miles an hour. Thursday, cloudy in the morning, then becoming partly sunny. Highs in the upper 50s. Northeast winds 5 to 10 miles an hour, becoming east. Thursday night, periods of rain overnight. Breezy. Early lows around 50, then temperatures rising into the upper 50s. East winds 5 to 10 miles an hour, becoming south 10 to 20 miles an hour with gusts up to 30 miles an hour. Chance of rain near 100%. Friday, periods of rain. Breezy, warmer and more humid with highs ranging from the upper 60s on the hilltops to the lower 70s across the lower elevations. Southwest winds 15 to 20 miles an hour, becoming west with gusts up to 35 miles an hour. Chance of rain near 100%. Friday night, rain likely in the evening, then a chance of showers overnight. Breezy, cooler. Less humid with lows in the upper 30s. Northwest winds 15 to 20 miles an hour with gusts up to 30 miles an hour. Chance of rain 70%. The forecast for the Southern Finger Lakes, including Tinian, Seneca Falls, and Auburn. Overnight, cloudy. Lows in the mid-40s. North winds around 10 miles an hour. Thursday, cloudy in the morning, then becoming partly sunny. Highs in the upper 50s. Northeast winds 10 miles an hour or less. Thursday night, periods of rain overnight. Breezy, mild with lows in the lower 50s. Light winds, becoming south 15 to 20 miles an hour with gusts up to 35 miles an hour. Chance of rain near 100%. Friday, periods of rain. Breezy, warmer and more humid with highs around 70. South winds 10 to 20 miles an hour with gusts up to 35 miles an hour, becoming west. Chance of rain near 100%. Friday night, rain likely. Breezy, cooler. Less humid with lows in the upper 30s. Northwest winds 15 to 20 miles an hour with gusts up to 30 miles an hour overnight. Chance of rain 70%. And now the extended forecast. Saturday, partly cloudy. A 50% chance of rain showers. Highs in the mid-40s. Sunday, mainly clear. Highs around 60. Lows in the lower 30s. Monday, mainly clear. Highs in the lower 60s. Lows in the upper 30s. Tuesday, partly cloudy. Highs in the lower 60s. Lows around 40. Wednesday, mainly clear. Highs in the lower 60s. Lows in the upper 30s. 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Your source for official weather information across the Western Finger Lakes and the Genesee Valley. KHA53 operates on a frequency of 162.40 MHz. The 3 a.m. weather at Rochester, it was cloudy. The temperature was 52 degrees Fahrenheit or 11 degrees Celsius, the dew point 44 and the relative humidity 74%. The wind was northeast at 8 miles an hour.

showers. Waves 2 to 4 feet, building to 3 to 5 feet. Friday night, northwest winds to 30 knots, becoming north. A chance of showers in the evening. Waves 4 to 7 feet. Waves occasionally around 9 feet. Saturday, northwest winds 15 to 25 knots, becoming west. Waves 4 to 7 feet, subsiding to 3 to 5 feet. Waves occasionally around 9 feet. Sunday, southwest winds 15 to 20 knots. Waves 3 to 5 feet. Monday, southwest winds 15 to 20 knots, diminishing to 5 to 15 knots. Waves 2 to 4 feet, subsiding to 1 to 3 feet. Open lake forecast, 4, Heron Beach to Mexico Bay, beyond 5 miles from shore. Overnight, north winds 15 to 20 knots. Waves 2 to 4 feet, subsiding to 1 to 3 feet. Thursday, northeast winds 15 to 20 knots, diminishing to 5 to 15 knots. Waves 2 to 4 feet, subsiding to 1 to 3 feet. Thursday night, east winds 10 to 15 knots, becoming southeast and increasing to 15 to 25 knots. A chance of showers in the evening, then showers overnight. Waves 1 to 3 feet, building to 3 to 5 feet. Friday, southeast winds 15 to 25 knots, becoming northwest. Showers. Waves 3 to 6 feet. Friday night, northwest winds to 30 knots, becoming north. Showers likely in the evening, then a chance of showers overnight. Waves 5 to 8 feet. Waves occasionally around 10 feet. Saturday, northwest winds to 30 knots, becoming west and diminishing to 15 to 20 knots. Waves 5 to 8 feet, subsiding to 3 to 6 feet. Waves occasionally around 10 feet. Sunday, southwest winds 15 to 20 knots. Waves 3 to 5 feet, subsiding to 2 to 4 feet. Monday, southwest winds 15 to 20 knots, diminishing to 5 to 10 knots. Waves 2 to 4 feet, subsiding to 1 to 3 feet. This is the NOAA Weather Radio KHA-53 in Rochester. Your source for official weather information across the Western Finger Lakes and the Genesee Valley. KHA-53 operates on a frequency of 162.40 MHz. The 4 a.m. weather at Rochester, it was cloudy. The temperature was 52 degrees Fahrenheit or 11 degrees Celsius, the dew point 44 and the relative humidity 74%. The wind was north at 7 miles an hour. The pressure was 30.24 inches and rising. Repeating at Rochester, it was cloudy, temperature 52 degrees. Around the region at 3 a.m. at Toronto, it was mostly cloudy, with a temperature of 52. It was cloudy, with a temperature of 57 at Erie, 51 at Buffalo, and 52 at Niagara Falls. Under cloudy skies, Syracuse reported 50, Elmira reported 53, and Binghamton reported 49. At Oswego, winds were north at 10 knots, with a temperature of 53 degrees. The Central Lake Ontario buoy winds were from the northeast at 14 knots. The forecast for the Genesee Valley and Northern Finger Lakes, including Rochester, Geneseo, Canandaigua, Newark, and Fairhaven. Today, cloudy this morning, then becoming mostly sunny. Highs in the upper 50s. Northeast winds 5 to 10 miles an hour, becoming east. Tonight, periods of rain overnight. Breezy. Late evening lows around 50, then temperatures rising into the upper 50s. East winds 5 to 10 miles an hour, becoming south 10 to 20 miles an hour with gusts up to 30 miles an hour. Chance of rain near 100%. Friday, periods of rain. Breezy, warmer and more humid with highs ranging from the upper 60s on the hilltops to the lower 70s across the lower elevations. South winds 15 to 20 miles an hour, becoming west with gusts up to 35 miles an hour. Chance of rain near 100%. Friday night, rain likely in the evening, then a chance of showers overnight. Breezy, cooler. Less humid with lows in the upper 30s. Northwest winds 15 to 20 miles an hour with gusts up to 30 miles an hour. Chance of rain 70%. Saturday, mostly cloudy with a chance of rain showers in the morning, then sunny in the afternoon. Breezy, cool, highs ranging from the lower 40s on the hilltops to the mid 40s across the lower elevations. North winds 10 to 15 miles an hour with gusts up to 30 miles an hour in the morning, becoming northwest. Chance of rain 50%.
The forecast for the Southern Finger Lakes, including Pinyan, Seneca Falls, and Auburn. Today, cloudy this morning, then becoming mostly sunny. Highs in the upper 50s. North winds 10 miles an hour or less. Tonight, periods of rain overnight. Breezy with lows in the lower 50s. Light winds, becoming south 15 to 20 miles an hour with gusts up to 35 miles an hour. Chance of rain near 100%. Friday, periods of rain. Breezy, warmer and more humid with highs around 70. South winds 10 to 20 miles an hour with gusts up to 35 miles an hour, becoming west. Chance of rain near 100%. Friday night, rain likely. Breezy, cooler. Less humid with lows in the upper 30s. Northwest winds 15 to 20 miles an hour with gusts up to 30 miles an hour overnight. Chance of rain 70%. Saturday, mostly cloudy with a chance of rain showers in the morning, then mostly sunny in the afternoon. Breezy, cold with highs in the mid-40s. North winds 10 to 20 miles an hour with gusts up to 30 miles an hour in the morning, becoming northwest. Chance of rain 50%. And now the extended forecast. Sunday, mainly clear. Highs around 60. Lows in the lower 30s. Monday, mainly clear. Highs in the lower 60s. Lows in the upper 30s. Tuesday, partly cloudy. Highs in the lower 60s. Lows around 40. Wednesday, mainly clear. Highs in the lower 60s. Lows in the upper 30s. Open lake forecast, 4, the Niagara River to Hamlin Beach beyond 5 miles from shore. Today, northeast winds 10 to 15 knots becoming east 15 to 20 knots. Waves 2 to 4 feet. Tonight, east winds 15 to 20 knots becoming southeast 10 to 15 knots. A chance of showers late in the evening. Periods of rain after midnight. Waves 3 to 5 feet subsiding to 2 to 4 feet. Friday, southwest winds 15 to 25 knots becoming northwest to 30 knots. Periods of rain. Waves 2 to 3 feet building to 5 to 8 feet. Waves occasionally around 10 feet. Friday night, northwest winds to 30 knots becoming north. Waves 5 to 8 feet. Waves occasionally around 10 feet. Saturday, north winds 15 to 25 knots becoming west 15 to 20 knots. Waves 4 to 7 feet subsiding to 3 to 5 feet. Waves occasionally around 9 feet. Sunday, southwest winds 15 to 20 knots. Waves 3 to 5 feet. Monday, southwest winds 15 to 20 knots becoming west 5 to 15 knots. Waves 2 to 4 feet subsiding to 1 to 3 feet. Open lake forecast, 4, Hamlin Beach to Mexico Bay beyond 5 miles from shore. Today, northeast winds 10 to 15 knots becoming east. Waves 1 to 3 feet. Tonight, east winds 10 to 15 knots becoming southeast and increasing to 30 knots after midnight. Periods of rain after midnight. Waves 1 to 3 feet building to 3 to 6 feet. Friday, south winds to 30 knots becoming west. Periods of rain. Waves 5 to 8 feet building to 6 to 9 feet. Waves occasionally around 11 feet. Friday night, northwest winds to 30 knots becoming north. A chance of showers in the evening. Waves 5 to 9 feet. Waves occasionally around 11 feet. Saturday, north winds to 30 knots becoming west and diminishing to 15 to 20 knots. Waves 5 to 8 feet subsiding to 3 to 5 feet. Waves occasionally around 10 feet. Sunday, southwest winds 15 to 20 knots. Waves 3 to 5 feet subsiding to 2 to 4 feet. Monday, southwest winds 15 to 20 knots diminishing to 5 to 10 knots. Waves 2 to 4 feet subsiding to 1 to 3 feet. This is the NOAA Weather Radio KHA-53 in Rochester. Your source for official weather information across the Western Finger Lakes and the Genesee Valley. KHA-53 operates on a frequency of 162.40 MHz. The 4 a.m. weather at Rochester, it was cloudy. The temperature was 52 degrees Fahrenheit or 11 degrees Celsius, the dew point 44 and the relative humidity 74%. The wind was north at 7 miles an hour. The pressure was 30.

to 4 inches and rising. Repeating at Rochester, it was cloudy, temperature 52 degrees. The 4 a.m. weather at Rochester, it was cloudy. The temperature was 52 degrees Fahrenheit or 11 degrees Celsius, the dew point 44 and the relative humidity 74%. The wind was north at 7 miles an hour. The pressure was 30.24 inches and rising. Repeating at Rochester, it was cloudy, temperature 52 degrees. Around the region at 4 a.m. it was cloudy, with a temperature of 56 at Erie, 51 at Buffalo, and 51 at Niagara Falls. Under cloudy skies, Syracuse reported 50, Elmira reported 52, and Binghamton reported 48. The Oswego winds were from the northeast at 12 knots. The Central Lake Ontario buoy winds were from the northeast at 8 knots. The forecast for the Genesee Valley and Northern Finger Lakes, including Rochester, Geneseo, Canandaigua, Newark, and Fairhaven. Today, cloudy this morning, then becoming mostly sunny. Highs in the upper 50s. Northeast winds 5 to 10 miles an hour, becoming east. Tonight, periods of rain overnight. Breezy. Late evening lows around 50, then temperatures rising into the upper 50s. East winds 5 to 10 miles an hour, becoming south 10 to 20 miles an hour with gusts up to 30 miles an hour. Chance of rain near 100%. Friday, periods of rain. Breezy, warmer and more humid with highs ranging from the upper 60s on the hilltops to the lower 70s across the lower elevations. South winds 15 to 20 miles an hour, becoming west with gusts up to 35 miles an hour. Chance of rain near 100%. Friday night, rain likely in the evening, then a chance of showers overnight. Breezy, cooler. Less humid with lows in the upper 30s. Northwest winds 15 to 20 miles an hour with gusts up to 30 miles an hour. Chance of rain 70%. Saturday, mostly cloudy with a chance of rain showers in the morning, then sunny in the afternoon. Breezy, cool with highs ranging from the lower 40s on the hilltops to the mid 40s across the lower elevations. North winds 10 to 15 miles an hour with gusts up to 30 miles an hour in the morning, becoming northwest. Chance of rain 50%. The forecast for the Southern Finger Lakes, including Pinyan, Seneca Falls, and Auburn. Today, cloudy this morning, then becoming mostly sunny. Highs in the upper 50s. North winds 10 miles an hour or less. Tonight, periods of rain overnight. Breezy with lows in the lower 50s. Light winds, becoming south 15 to 20 miles an hour with gusts up to 35 miles an hour. Chance of rain near 100%. Friday, periods of rain. Breezy, warmer and more humid with highs around 70. South winds 10 to 20 miles an hour with gusts up to 35 miles an hour, becoming west. Chance of rain near 100%. Friday night, rain likely. Breezy, cooler. Less humid with lows in the upper 30s. Northwest winds 15 to 20 miles an hour with gusts up to 30 miles an hour overnight. Chance of rain 70%. Saturday, mostly cloudy with a chance of rain showers in the morning, then mostly sunny in the afternoon. Breezy, cold with highs in the mid-40s. North winds 10 to 20 miles an hour with gusts up to 30 miles an hour in the morning, becoming northwest. Chance of rain 50%. And now the extended forecast. Sunday, mainly clear. Highs around 60. Lows in the lower 30s. Monday, mainly clear. Highs in the lower 60s. Lows in the upper 30s. Tuesday, partly cloudy. Highs in the lower 60s. Lows around 40. Wednesday, mainly clear. Highs in the lower 60s. Lows in the upper 30s. The Rochester, New York climate summary for yesterday, October 14, 2026. Yesterday's high temperature of 69 degrees occurred at 12:10 a.m. Yesterday's low temperature of 52 degrees occurred at 10:21 p.m. A trace of precipitation fell yesterday, which brings the monthly total to 0.88 inches. The total precipitation for the year now stands at 35.08 inches. No snow fell yesterday, which brings the monthly total to 0.0 inches. The total snowfall since July 1st still stands at 0.0 inches. There was no snow on the ground.
for heating degree days yesterday. This brings the monthly total to 112. The yearly total since July 1st is 220. There were no cooling degree days yesterday. This leaves the monthly total at 8. The yearly total since January 1st is 631. Yesterday the maximum wind observed was 17 miles an hour from the northwest. The highest wind gust observed was 23 miles per hour from the north, which occurred at 5:37 p.m. Yesterday the average wind speed was 9 miles per hour. The record high for today is 86, which occurred in 1897, and the record low is 26, which occurred in 1876. Sunrise today is at 7:24 a.m. and sunset is at 6:28 p.m. This is the NOAA Weather Radio KHA 53 in Rochester. Your source for official weather information across the Western Finger Lakes and the Genesee Valley. KHA 53 operates on a frequency of 162.40 MHz. The 4 a.m. weather at Rochester, it was cloudy. The temperature was 52 degrees Fahrenheit or 11 degrees Celsius, the dew point 44 and the relative humidity 74%. The wind was north at 7 miles an hour. The pressure was 30.24 inches and rising. Repeating at Rochester, it was cloudy, temperature 52 degrees. Around the region at 4 a.m. it was cloudy, with a temperature of 56 at Erie, 51 at Buffalo, 51 at Niagara Falls, and 52 at Toronto. Under cloudy skies, Syracuse reported 50, Elmira reported 52, and Binghamton reported 48. The Oswego winds were from the northeast at 12 knots. The Central Lake Ontario buoy winds were from the north at 10 knots. The forecast for the Genesee Valley and Northern Finger Lakes, including Rochester, Geneseo, Canandaigua, Newark, and Fairhaven. Today, cloudy this morning, then becoming mostly sunny. Highs in the upper 50s. Northeast winds 5 to 10 miles an hour, becoming east. Tonight, periods of rain overnight. Breezy. Late evening lows around 50, then temperatures rising into the upper 50s. East winds 5 to 10 miles an hour, becoming south 10 to 20 miles an hour with gusts up to 30 miles an hour. Chance of rain near 100%. Friday, periods of rain. Breezy, warmer and more humid with highs ranging from the upper 60s on the hilltops to the lower 70s across the lower elevations. South winds 15 to 20 miles an hour, becoming west with gusts up to 35 miles an hour. Chance of rain near 100%. Friday night, rain likely in the evening, then a chance of showers overnight. Breezy, cooler. Less humid with lows in the upper 30s. Northwest winds 15 to 20 miles an hour with gusts up to 30 miles an hour. Chance of rain 70%. Saturday, mostly cloudy with a chance of rain showers in the morning, then sunny in the afternoon. Breezy, cool with highs ranging from the lower 40s on the hilltops to the mid-40s across the lower elevations. North winds 10 to 15 miles an hour with gusts up to 30 miles an hour in the morning, becoming northwest. Chance of rain 50%. The forecast for the Southern Finger Lakes, including Penyan, Seneca Falls, and Auburn. Today, cloudy this morning, then becoming mostly sunny. Highs in the upper 50s. North winds 10 miles an hour or less. Tonight, periods of rain overnight. Breezy with lows in the lower 50s. Light winds, becoming south 15 to 20 miles an hour with gusts up to 35 miles an hour. Chance of rain near 100%. Friday, periods of rain. Breezy, warmer and more humid with highs around 70. South winds 10 to 20 miles an hour with gusts up to 35 miles an hour, becoming west. Chance of rain near 100%. Friday night, rain likely. Breezy, cooler. Less humid with lows in the upper 30s. Northwest winds 15 to 20 miles an hour with gusts up to 30 miles an hour overnight. Chance of rain 70%. Saturday, mostly cloudy with a chance of rain showers in the morning, then mostly sunny in the afternoon. Breezy, cold with highs in the mid-40s. North winds 10 to 20 miles an hour with gusts up to 30 miles an hour in the morning, becoming northwest. Chance of rain 50%. And now the extended forecast. Sunday, mainly clear. Highs around 60. Lows in the lower 30s.

repeating at Rochester, it was cloudy, temperature 52 degrees. Around the region, at 4 a.m. it was cloudy, with a temperature of 56 at Erie, 51 at Buffalo, 51 at Niagara Falls, and 52 at Toronto. Under cloudy skies, Syracuse reported 50, Elmira reported 52, and Binghamton reported 48. The Oswego winds were from the northeast at 12 knots. The Central Lake Ontario buoy winds were from the north at 10 knots. The forecast for the Genesee Valley and Northern Finger Lakes, including Rochester, Geneseo, Canandaigua, Newark, and Fairhaven. Today, cloudy this morning, then becoming mostly sunny. Highs in the upper 50s. Northeast winds 5 to 10 miles an hour, becoming east. Tonight, periods of rain overnight. Breezy. Late evening lows around 50, then temperatures rising into the upper 50s. East winds 5 to 10 miles an hour, becoming south 10 to 20 miles an hour with gusts up to 30 miles an hour. Chance of rain near 100%. Friday, periods of rain. Breezy, warmer and more humid with highs ranging from the upper 60s on the hilltops to the lower 70s across the lower elevations. South winds 15 to 20 miles an hour, becoming west with gusts up to 35 miles an hour. Chance of rain near 100%. Friday night, rain likely in the evening, then a chance of showers overnight. Breezy, cooler. Less humid with lows in the upper 30s. Northwest winds 15 to 20 miles an hour with gusts up to 30 miles an hour. Chance of rain 70%. Saturday, mostly cloudy with a chance of rain showers in the morning, then sunny in the afternoon. Breezy, cool highs ranging from the lower 40s on the hilltops to the mid 40s across the lower elevations. North winds 10 to 15 miles an hour with gusts up to 30 miles an hour in the morning, becoming northwest. Chance of rain 50%. The forecast for the Southern Finger Lakes, including Pinyan, Seneca Falls, and Auburn. Today, cloudy this morning, then becoming mostly sunny. Highs in the upper 50s. North winds 10 miles an hour or less. Tonight, periods of rain overnight. Breezy with lows in the lower 50s. Light winds, becoming south 15 to 20 miles an hour with gusts up to 35 miles an hour. Chance of rain near 100%. Friday, periods of rain. Breezy, warmer and more humid with highs around 70. South winds 10 to 20 miles an hour with gusts up to 35 miles an hour, becoming west. Chance of rain near 100%. Friday night, rain likely. Breezy, cooler. Less humid with lows in the upper 30s. Northwest winds 15 to 20 miles an hour with gusts up to 30 miles an hour overnight. Chance of rain 70%. Saturday, mostly cloudy with a chance of rain showers in the morning, then mostly sunny in the afternoon. Breezy, cold with highs in the mid-40s. North winds 10 to 20 miles an hour with gusts up to 30 miles an hour in the morning, becoming northwest. Chance of rain 50%. And now the extended forecast. Sunday, mainly clear. Highs around 60. Lows in the lower 30s. Monday, mainly clear. Highs in the lower 60s. Lows in the upper 30s. Tuesday, partly cloudy. Highs in the lower 60s. Lows around 40. Wednesday, mainly clear. Highs in the lower 60s. Lows in the upper 30s. This is the NOAA Weather Radio KHA 53 in Rochester. Your source for official weather information across the Western Finger Lakes and the Genesee Valley. KHA 53 operates on a frequency of 162.40 MHz. The 4 a.m. weather at Rochester, it was cloudy. The temperature was 52 degrees Fahrenheit or 11 degrees Celsius, the dew point 44 and the relative humidity 74%. The wind was north at 7 miles an hour. The pressure was 30.24 inches and rising. Repeating at Rochester, it was cloudy, temperature 52 degrees. Around the region, at 4 a.m. it was cloudy, with a temperature of 56 at Erie, 51 at Buffalo, 51 at Niagara Falls, and 52 at Toronto. Under cloudy skies, Syracuse reported 50, Elmira reported 52, and Binghamton reported 48. The Oswego winds were from the northeast at 12 knots. The Central Lake Ontario buoy winds were from the north at

and knots. The forecasts for the Genesee Valley and Northern Finger Lakes, including Rochester, Geneseo, Canandaigua, Newark, and Fairhaven. Today, cloudy this morning, then becoming mostly sunny. Highs in the upper 50s. Northeast winds 5 to 10 miles an hour, becoming east. Tonight, periods of rain overnight. Breezy. Late evening lows around 50, then temperatures rising into the upper 50s. East winds 5 to 10 miles an hour, becoming south 10 to 20 miles an hour with gusts up to 30 miles an hour. Chance of rain near 100%. Friday, periods of rain. Breezy, warmer and more humid with highs ranging from the upper 60s on the hilltops to the lower 70s across the lower elevations. South winds 15 to 20 miles an hour, becoming west with gusts up to 35 miles an hour. Chance of rain near 100%. Friday night, rain likely in the evening, then a chance of showers overnight. Breezy, cooler. Less humid with lows in the upper 30s. Northwest winds 15 to 20 miles an hour with gusts up to 30 miles an hour. Chance of rain 70%. Saturday, mostly cloudy with a chance of rain showers in the morning, then sunny in the afternoon. Breezy, cool highs ranging from the lower 40s on the hilltops to the mid 40s across the lower elevations. North winds 10 to 15 miles an hour with gusts up to 30 miles an hour in the morning, becoming northwest. Chance of rain 50%. The forecast for the Southern Finger Lakes, including Pinyan, Seneca Falls, and Auburn. Today, cloudy this morning, then becoming mostly sunny. Highs in the upper 50s. North winds 10 miles an hour or less. Tonight, periods of rain overnight. Breezy with lows in the lower 50s. Light winds, becoming south 15 to 20 miles an hour with gusts up to 35 miles an hour. Chance of rain near 100%. Friday, periods of rain. Breezy, warmer and more humid with highs around 70. South winds 10 to 20 miles an hour with gusts up to 35 miles an hour, becoming west. Chance of rain near 100%. Friday night, rain likely. Breezy, cooler. Less humid with lows in the upper 30s. Northwest winds 15 to 20 miles an hour with gusts up to 30 miles an hour overnight. Chance of rain 70%. Saturday, mostly cloudy with a chance of rain showers in the morning, then mostly sunny in the afternoon. Breezy, cold with highs in the mid-40s. North winds 10 to 20 miles an hour with gusts up to 30 miles an hour in the morning, becoming northwest. Chance of rain 50%. And now the extended forecast. Sunday, mainly clear. Highs around 60. Lows in the lower 30s. Monday, mainly clear. Highs in the lower 60s. Lows in the upper 30s. Tuesday, partly cloudy. Highs in the lower 60s. Lows around 40. Wednesday, mainly clear. Highs in the lower 60s. Lows in the upper 30s. The Nearshore Marine Forecast for the Niagara River to Hamelin Beach along Lake Ontario. Today, northeast winds 10 to 15 knots, becoming east 15 to 20 knots. Cloudy this morning, then becoming partly sunny. Waves 2 to 4 feet. Tonight, east winds 15 to 20 knots, becoming southeast 10 to 15 knots. A chance of showers in the evening, then periods of rain overnight. Waves 2 to 4 feet subsiding to 1 to 3 feet. Friday, southwest winds 15 to 25 knots, becoming northwest to 30 knots. Periods of rain. Waves 1 to 3 feet building to 5 to 8 feet. Waves occasionally around 10 feet. Friday night, northwest winds to 30 knots, becoming north 15 to 25 knots. A chance of showers in the evening. Waves 5 to 8 feet. Waves occasionally around 10 feet. Saturday, north winds 15 to 25 knots, becoming southwest 15 to 20 knots. Partly cloudy, then becoming clear. Waves 4 to 7 feet subsiding to 2 to 4 feet. Waves occasionally around 9 feet. Sunday, southwest winds 15 to 20 knots. Mainly clear. Waves 2 to 4 feet subsiding to 1 to 3 feet. Monday, southwest winds 5 to 15 knots, becoming west. Mainly clear, then becoming partly cloudy. Waves 2 feet or less.

the Nearshore Marine Forecast for Palm Beach to Mexico Bay. Today, northeast winds 10 to 15 knots becoming east. Cloudy this morning, then becoming mostly sunny. Waves 1 to 3 feet. Tonight, east winds 10 to 15 knots becoming southeast and increasing to 15 to 25 knots. Periods of rain overnight. Waves 1 to 3 feet. Friday, south winds 15 to 25 knots becoming west. Periods of rain. Waves 2 to 4 feet building to 5 to 8 feet. Waves occasionally around 10 feet. Friday night, northwest winds to 30 knots becoming north. A chance of showers. Waves 5 to 9 feet. Waves occasionally around 11 feet. Saturday, north winds to 30 knots becoming west and diminishing to 10 to 15 knots. Partly cloudy, then becoming mainly clear. Waves 5 to 8 feet subsiding to 2 to 4 feet. Waves occasionally around 10 feet. Sunday, southwest winds 10 to 15 knots becoming south. Mainly clear. Waves 2 to 4 feet subsiding to 1 to 3 feet. Monday, southwest winds 5 to 15 knots, winds 10 to 15 knots becoming south. Mainly clear. Waves 2 to 4 feet subsiding to 1 to 3 feet. Monday, southwest winds 5 to 15 knots. Mainly clear, then becoming partly cloudy. Waves 2 feet or less. The water temperature off Rochester is 61 degrees, the water temperature at the Central Lake Buoy is 58 degrees, and the water temperature off Oswego is 61 degrees. This is the NOAA Weather Radio KHA 53 in Rochester. Your source for official weather information across the Western Finger Lakes and the Genesee Valley. KHA 53 operates on a frequency of 162.40 MHz. The 4 a.m. weather at Rochester, it was cloudy. The temperature was 52 degrees Fahrenheit or 11 degrees Celsius, the dew point 44 and the relative humidity 74%. The wind was north at 7 miles an hour. The pressure was 30.24 inches and rising. Repeating at Rochester, it was cloudy, temperature 52 degrees. Around the region at 4 a.m. it was cloudy, with a temperature of 56 at Erie, 51 at Buffalo, 51 at Niagara Falls, and 52 at Toronto. Under cloudy skies, Syracuse reported 50, Elmira reported 52, and Binghamton reported 48. The Oswego winds were from the northeast at 12 knots. The Central Lake Ontario Buoy winds were from the north at 10 knots. The forecast for the Genesee Valley and Northern Finger Lakes, including Rochester, Geneseo, Canandaigua, Newark, and Fairhaven. Today, cloudy this morning, then becoming mostly sunny. Highs in the upper 50s. Northeast winds 5 to 10 miles an hour, becoming east. Tonight, periods of rain overnight. Breezy. Late evening lows around 50, then temperatures rising into the upper 50s. East winds 5 to 10 miles an hour, becoming south 10 to 20 miles an hour with gusts up to 30 miles an hour. Chance of rain near 100%. Friday, periods of rain. Breezy, warmer and more humid with highs ranging from the upper 60s on the hilltops to the lower 70s across the lower elevations. South winds 15 to 20 miles an hour, becoming west with gusts up to 35 miles an hour. Chance of rain near 100%. Friday night, rain likely in the evening, then a chance of showers overnight. Breezy, cooler. Less humid with lows in the upper 30s. Northwest winds 15 to 20 miles an hour with gusts up to 30 miles an hour. Chance of rain 70%. Saturday, mostly cloudy with a chance of rain showers in the morning, then sunny in the afternoon. Breezy, cool, highs ranging from the lower 40s on the hilltops to the mid 40s across the lower elevations. North winds 10 to 15 miles an hour with gusts up to 30 miles an hour in the morning, becoming northwest. Chance of rain 50%. The forecast for the Southern Finger Lakes, including Pinyan, Seneca Falls, and Auburn. Today, cloudy this morning, then becoming mostly sunny. Highs in the upper 50s. North winds 10 miles an hour or less. Tonight, periods of rain overnight. Breezy with lows in the lower 50s. Light winds, becoming south 15 to 20 miles an hour with gusts up to 35 miles an hour. Chance of rain near 100%.

Friday, periods of rain. Breezy, warmer and more humid with highs around 70. South winds 10 to 20 miles an hour with gusts up to 35 miles an hour, becoming west. Chance of rain near 100%. Friday night, rain likely. Breezy, cooler. Less humid with lows in the upper 30s. Northwest winds 15 to 20 miles an hour with gusts up to 30 miles an hour overnight. Chance of rain 70%. Saturday, mostly cloudy with a chance of rain showers in the morning, then mostly sunny in the afternoon. Breezy, cold with highs in the mid-40s. North winds 10 to 20 miles an hour with gusts up to 30 miles an hour in the morning, becoming northwest. Chance of rain 50%. And now the extended forecast. Sunday, mainly clear. Highs around 60. Lows in the lower 30s. Monday, mainly clear. Highs in the lower 60s. Lows in the upper 30s. Tuesday, partly cloudy. Highs in the lower 60s. Lows around 40. Wednesday, mainly clear. Highs in the lower 60s. Lows in the upper 30s. This is the NOAA Weather Radio KHA 53 in Rochester. Your source for official weather information across the Western Finger Lakes and the Genesee Valley. KHA 53 operates on a frequency of 162.40 MHz. The 4 a.m. weather at Rochester, it was cloudy. The temperature was 52 degrees Fahrenheit or 11 degrees Celsius, the dew point 44 and the relative humidity 74%. The wind was north at 7 miles an hour. The pressure was 30.24 inches and rising. Repeating at Rochester, it was cloudy, temperature 52 degrees. Around the region at 4 a.m. it was cloudy, with a temperature of 56 at Erie, 51 at Buffalo, 51 at Niagara Falls, and 52 at Toronto. Under cloudy skies, Syracuse reported 50, Elmira reported 52, and Binghamton reported 48. The Oswego winds were from the northeast at 12 knots. The Central Lake Ontario buoy winds were from the north at 10 knots. The forecast for the Genesee Valley and Northern Finger Lakes, including Rochester, Geneseo, Canandaigua, Newark, and Fairhaven. Today, cloudy this morning, then becoming mostly sunny. Highs in the upper 50s. Northeast winds 5 to 10 miles an hour, becoming east. Tonight, periods of rain overnight. Breezy. Late evening lows around 50, then temperatures rising into the upper 50s. East winds 5 to 10 miles an hour, becoming south 10 to 20 miles an hour with gusts up to 30 miles an hour. Chance of rain near 100%. Friday, periods of rain. Breezy, warmer and more humid with highs ranging from the upper 60s on the hilltops to the lower 70s across the lower elevations. South winds 15 to 20 miles an hour, becoming west with gusts up to 35 miles an hour. Chance of rain near 100%. Friday night, rain likely in the evening, then a chance of showers overnight. Breezy, cooler. Less humid with lows in the upper 30s. Northwest winds 15 to 20 miles an hour with gusts up to 30 miles an hour. Chance of rain 70%. Saturday, mostly cloudy with a chance of rain showers in the morning, then sunny in the afternoon. Breezy, cool, highs ranging from the lower 40s on the hilltops to the mid-40s across the lower elevations. North winds 10 to 15 miles an hour with gusts up to 30 miles an hour in the morning, becoming northwest. Chance of rain 50%. The forecast for the Southern Finger Lakes, including Tinian, Seneca Falls, and Auburn. Today, cloudy this morning, then becoming mostly sunny. Highs in the upper 50s. North winds 10 miles an hour or less. Tonight, periods of rain overnight. Breezy with lows in the lower 50s. Light winds, becoming south 15 to 20 miles an hour with gusts up to 35 miles an hour. Chance of rain near 100%. Friday, periods of rain. Breezy, warmer and more humid with highs around 70. South winds 10 to 20 miles an hour with gusts up to 35 miles an hour, becoming west. Chance of rain near 100%. Friday night, rain likely. Breezy, cooler. Less humid with lows in the upper 30s. Northwest winds 15 to 20 miles an hour with gusts up to 30 miles an hour overnight.

chance of rain 70%. Saturday, mostly cloudy with a chance of rain showers in the morning, then mostly sunny in the afternoon. Breezy, cold with highs in the mid-40s. North winds 10 to 20 miles an hour with gusts up to 30 miles an hour in the morning, becoming northwest. Chance of rain 50%. And now the extended forecast. Sunday, mainly clear. Highs around 60. Lows in the lower 30s. Monday, mainly clear. Highs in the lower 60s. Lows in the upper 30s. Tuesday, partly cloudy. Highs in the lower 60s. Lows around 40. Wednesday, mainly clear. Highs in the lower 60s. Lows in the upper 30s. This is the NOAA Weather Radio KHA 53 in Rochester. Your source for official weather information across the Western Finger Lakes and the Genesee Valley. KHA 53 operates on a frequency of 162.40 MHz. The 4 a.m. weather at Rochester, it was cloudy. The temperature was 52 degrees Fahrenheit or 11 degrees Celsius, the dew point 44 and the relative humidity 74%. The wind was north at 7 miles an hour. The pressure was 30.24 inches and rising. Repeating at Rochester, it was cloudy, temperature 52 degrees. Around the region at 4 a.m. it was cloudy, with a temperature of 56 at Erie, 51 at Buffalo, 51 at Niagara Falls, and 52 at Toronto. Under cloudy skies, Syracuse reported 50, Elmira reported 52, and Binghamton reported 48. The Oswego winds were from the northeast at 12 knots. The Central Lake Ontario buoy winds were from the north at 10 knots. The forecast for the Genesee Valley and Northern Finger Lakes, including Rochester, Geneseo, Canandaigua, Newark, and Fairhaven. Today, cloudy this morning, then becoming mostly sunny. Highs in the upper 50s. Northeast winds 5 to 10 miles an hour, becoming east. Tonight, periods of rain overnight. Breezy. Late evening lows around 50, then temperatures rising into the upper 50s. East winds 5 to 10 miles an hour, becoming south 10 to 20 miles an hour with gusts up to 30 miles an hour. Chance of rain near 100%. Friday, periods of rain. Breezy, warmer and more humid with highs ranging from the upper 60s on the hilltops to the lower 70s across the lower elevations. South winds 15 to 20 miles an hour, becoming west with gusts up to 35 miles an hour. Chance of rain near 100%. Friday night, rain likely in the evening, then a chance of showers overnight. Breezy, cooler. Less humid with lows in the upper 30s. Northwest winds 15 to 20 miles an hour with gusts up to 30 miles an hour. Chance of rain 70%. Saturday, mostly cloudy with a chance of rain showers in the morning, then sunny in the afternoon. Breezy, cool highs ranging from the lower 40s on the hilltops to the mid-40s across the lower elevations. North winds 10 to 15 miles an hour with gusts up to 30 miles an hour in the morning, becoming northwest. Chance of rain 50%. The forecast for the Southern Finger Lakes, including Pinyan, Seneca Falls, and Auburn. Today, cloudy this morning, then becoming mostly sunny. Highs in the upper 50s. North winds 10 miles an hour or less. Tonight, periods of rain overnight. Breezy with lows in the lower 50s. Light winds, becoming south 15 to 20 miles an hour with gusts up to 35 miles an hour. Chance of rain near 100%. Friday, periods of rain. Breezy, warmer and more humid with highs around 70. South winds 10 to 20 miles an hour with gusts up to 35 miles an hour, becoming west. Chance of rain near 100%. Friday night, rain likely. Breezy, cooler. Less humid with lows in the upper 30s. Northwest winds 15 to 20 miles an hour with gusts up to 30 miles an hour overnight. Chance of rain 70%. Saturday, mostly cloudy with a chance of rain showers in the morning, then mostly sunny in the afternoon. Breezy, cold with highs in the mid-40s. North winds 10 to 20 miles an hour with gusts up to 30 miles an hour in the morning, becoming northwest. Chance of rain 50%. And now the extended forecast. Sunday, mainly clear. Highs around 60. Lows in the lower

30s. Monday, mainly clear. Highs in the lower 60s. Lows in the upper 30s. Tuesday, partly cloudy. Highs in the lower 60s. Lows around 40. Wednesday, mainly clear. Highs in the lower 60s. Lows in the upper 30s. The Rochester, New York climate summary for yesterday, October 14, 2026. Yesterday's high temperature of 69 degrees occurred at 12:10 a.m. Yesterday's low temperature of 52 degrees occurred at 10:21 p.m. A trace of precipitation fell yesterday, which brings the monthly total to 0.88 inches. The total precipitation for the year now stands at 35.08 inches. No snow fell yesterday, which brings the monthly total to 0.0 inches. The total snowfall since July 1st still stands at 0.0 inches. There was no snow on the ground. There were 4 heating degree days yesterday. This brings the monthly total to 112. The yearly total since July 1st is 220. There were no cooling degree days yesterday. This leaves the monthly total at 8. The yearly total since January 1st is 631. Yesterday the maximum wind observed was 17 miles an hour from the northwest. The highest wind gust observed was 23 miles per hour from the north, which occurred at 5:37 p.m. Yesterday the average wind speed was 9 miles per hour. The record high for today is 86, which occurred in 1897, and the record low is 26, which occurred in 1876. Sunrise today is at 7:24 a.m. and sunset is at 6:28 p.m. This is the NOAA Weather Radio KHA-53 in Rochester. 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KHA-53 operates on a frequency of 162.40 MHz. The 4 a.m. weather at Rochester, it was cloudy. The temperature was 52 degrees Fahrenheit or 11 degrees Celsius, the dew point 44 and the relative humidity 74%. The wind was north at 7 miles an hour. The pressure was 30.24 inches and rising. Repeating at Rochester, it was cloudy, temperature 52 degrees. Around the region at 4 a.m. it was cloudy, with a temperature of 56 at Erie, 51 at Buffalo, 51 at Niagara Falls, and 52 at Toronto. Under cloudy skies, Syracuse reported 50, Elmira reported 52, and Binghamton reported 48. The Oswego winds were from the northeast at 12 knots. The Central Lake Ontario buoy winds were from the north at 10 knots. The forecast for the Genesee Valley and Northern Finger Lakes, including Rochester, Geneseo, Canandaigua, Newark, and Fairhaven. Today, cloudy this morning, then becoming mostly sunny. Highs in the upper 50s. Northeast winds 5 to 10 miles an hour, becoming east. Tonight, periods of rain overnight. Breezy. Late evening lows around 50, then temperatures rising into the upper 50s. East winds 5 to 10 miles an hour, becoming south 10 to 20 miles an hour with gusts up to 30 miles an hour. Chance of rain near 100%. Friday, periods of rain. Breezy, warmer and more humid with highs ranging from the upper 60s on the hilltops to the lower 70s across the lower elevations. South winds 15 to 20 miles an hour, becoming west with gusts up to 35 miles an hour. Chance of rain near 100%. Friday night, rain likely in the evening, then a chance of showers overnight. Breezy, cooler. Less humid with lows in the upper 30s. Northwest winds 15 to 20 miles an hour with gusts up to 30 miles an hour. Chance of rain 70%. Saturday, mostly cloudy with a chance of rain showers in the morning, then sunny in the afternoon. Breezy, cool with highs ranging from the lower 40s on the hilltops to the mid 40s across the lower elevations. North winds 10 to 15 miles an hour with gusts up to 30 miles an hour in the morning, becoming northwest. Chance of rain 50%. The forecast for the Southern Finger Lakes, including Tinian, Seneca Falls, and Auburn. Today, cloudy this morning, then becoming mostly sunny. Highs in the upper 50s. North winds 10 miles an hour or less. Tonight, periods of rain overnight. Breezy with lows in the lower 50s. Light winds, becoming south 15 to 20 miles an hour with gusts up to 35 miles an hour.

Highs around 60. Lows in the lower 30s. Monday, mainly clear. Highs in the lower 60s. Lows in the upper 30s. Tuesday, partly cloudy. Highs in the lower 60s. Lows around 40. Wednesday, mainly clear. Highs in the lower 60s. Lows in the upper 30s. Open lake forecast for the Niagara River to Hamlin Beach beyond 5 miles from shore. Today, northeast winds 10 to 15 knots becoming east 15 to 20 knots. Waves 2 to 4 feet. Tonight, east winds 15 to 20 knots becoming southeast 10 to 15 knots. A chance of showers late in the evening. Periods of rain after midnight. Waves 3 to 5 feet subsiding to 2 to 4 feet. Friday, southwest winds 15 to 25 knots becoming northwest to 30 knots. Periods of rain. Waves 2 to 3 feet building to 5 to 8 feet. Waves occasionally around 10 feet. Friday night, northwest winds to 30 knots becoming north. Waves 5 to 8 feet. Waves occasionally around 10 feet. Saturday, north winds 15 to 25 knots becoming west 15 to 20 knots. Waves 4 to 7 feet subsiding to 3 to 5 feet. Waves occasionally around 9 feet. Sunday, southwest winds 15 to 20 knots. Waves 3 to 5 feet. Monday, southwest winds 15 to 20 knots becoming west 5 to 15 knots. Waves 2 to 4 feet subsiding to 1 to 3 feet. Open lake forecast for Hamlin Beach to Mexico Bay beyond 5 miles from shore. Today, northeast winds 10 to 15 knots becoming east. Waves 1 to 3 feet. Tonight, east winds 10 to 15 knots becoming southeast and increasing to 30 knots after midnight. Periods of rain after midnight. Waves 1 to 3 feet building to 3 to 6 feet. Friday, south winds to 30 knots becoming west. Periods of rain. Waves 5 to 8 feet building to 6 to 9 feet. Waves occasionally around 11 feet. Friday night, northwest winds to 30 knots becoming north. A chance of showers in the evening. Waves 5 to 9 feet. Waves occasionally around 11 feet. Saturday, north winds to 30 knots becoming west and diminishing to 15 to 20 knots. Waves 5 to 8 feet subsiding to 3 to 5 feet. Waves occasionally around 10 feet. Sunday, southwest winds 15 to 20 knots. Waves 3 to 5 feet subsiding to 2 to 4 feet. Monday, southwest winds 15 to 20 knots diminishing to 5 to 10 knots. Waves 2 to 4 feet subsiding to 1 to 3 feet. 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KHA 53 operates on a frequency of 162.40 MHz. 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KHA 53 operates on a frequency of 162.40 MHz. The 5 a.m. weather at Rochester, it was cloudy. The temperature was 51 degrees Fahrenheit or 11 degrees Celsius, the dew point 44 and the relative humidity 77%. The wind was northeast at 7 miles an hour. The pressure was 30.25 inches and rising. Repeating at Rochester, it was cloudy, temperature 51 degrees. Around the region at 5 a.m. at Syracuse, rain was falling, with a temperature of 49. At Elmira, it was mostly cloudy, with a temperature of 50. It was cloudy, with a temperature of 56 at Erie, 51 at Buffalo, 51 at Niagara Falls, and 47 at Binghamton. At Oswego, winds were north at 9 knots, with a temperature of 51 degrees. The Central Lake Ontario buoy winds were from the northeast at 14 knots. The forecast for the Genesee Valley and Northern Finger Lakes, including Rochester, Geneseo, Canandaigua, Newark, and Fairhaven. Today, cloudy this morning, then becoming mostly sunny. Highs in the upper 50s. Northeast winds 5 to 10 miles an hour, becoming east. Tonight, periods of rain overnight. Breezy. Late evening lows around 50, then temperatures rising into the upper 50s.
East winds 5 to 10 miles an hour, becoming south 10 to 20 miles an hour with gusts up to 30 miles an hour. Chance of rain near 100%. Friday, periods of rain. Breezy, warmer and more humid with highs ranging from the upper 60s on the hilltops to the lower 70s across the lower elevations. South winds 15 to 20 miles an hour, becoming west with gusts up to 35 miles an hour. Chance of rain near 100%. Friday night, rain likely in the evening, then a chance of showers overnight. Breezy, cooler. Less humid with lows in the upper 30s. Northwest winds 15 to 20 miles an hour with gusts up to 30 miles an hour. Chance of rain 70%. Saturday, mostly cloudy with a chance of rain showers in the morning, then sunny in the afternoon. Breezy, cool highs ranging from the lower 40s on the hilltops to the mid-40s across the lower elevations. North winds 10 to 15 miles an hour with gusts up to 30 miles an hour in the morning, becoming northwest. Chance of rain 50%. The forecast for the Southern Finger Lakes, including Pinyan, Seneca Falls, and Auburn. Today, cloudy this morning, then becoming mostly sunny. Highs in the upper 50s. North winds 10 miles an hour or less. Tonight, periods of rain overnight. Breezy with lows in the lower 50s. Light winds, becoming south 15 to 20 miles an hour with gusts up to 35 miles an hour. Chance of rain near 100%. Friday, periods of rain. Breezy, warmer and more humid with highs around 70. South winds 10 to 20 miles an hour with gusts up to 35 miles an hour, becoming west. Chance of rain near 100%. Friday night, rain likely. Breezy, cooler. Less humid with lows in the upper 30s. Northwest winds 15 to 20 miles an hour with gusts up to 30 miles an hour overnight. Chance of rain 70%. Saturday, mostly cloudy with a chance of rain showers in the morning, then mostly sunny in the afternoon. Breezy, cold with highs in the mid-40s. North winds 10 to 20 miles an hour with gusts up to 30 miles an hour in the morning, becoming northwest. Chance of rain 50%. And now the extended forecast. Sunday, mainly clear. Highs around 60. Lows in the lower 30s. Monday, mainly clear. Highs in the lower 60s. Lows in the upper 30s. Tuesday, partly cloudy. Highs in the lower 60s. Lows around 40. Wednesday, mainly clear. Highs in the lower 60s. Lows in the upper 30s. 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Your source for official weather information across the Western Finger Lakes and the Genesee Valley. KHA-53 operates on a frequency of 162.40 MHz. The 5 a.m. weather at Rochester, it was cloudy. The temperature was 51 degrees Fahrenheit or 11 degrees Celsius, the dew point 44 and the relative humidity 77%. The wind was northeast at 7 miles an hour. The pressure was 30.25 inches and rising. Repeating at Rochester, it was cloudy, temperature 51 degrees. Around the region at 5 a.m. at Syracuse, rain was falling, with a temperature of 49. At Elmira, it was mostly cloudy, with a temperature of 50. It was cloudy, with a temperature of 56 at Erie, 51 at Buffalo, 51 at Niagara Falls, and 47 at Binghamton. At Oswego, winds were north at 9 knots, with a temperature of 51 degrees. The Central Lake Ontario buoy winds were from the northeast at 40 knots. The forecast for the Genesee Valley and Northern Finger Lakes, including Rochester, Geneseo, Canandaigua, Newark, and Fairhaven. Today, cloudy this morning, then becoming mostly sunny. Highs in the upper 50s. Northeast winds 5 to 10 miles an hour, becoming east. Tonight, periods of rain overnight. Breezy. Late evening lows around 50, then temperatures rising into the upper 50s. East winds 5 to 10 miles an hour, becoming south 10 to 20 miles an hour with gusts up to 30 miles an hour. Chance of rain near 100%. Friday, periods of rain. Breezy, warmer and more humid with highs ranging from the upper 60s on the hilltops to the lower 70s across the lower elevations.
south winds 15 to 20 miles an hour, becoming west with gusts up to 35 miles an hour. Chance of rain near

100%. Friday night, rain likely in the evening, then a chance of showers overnight. Breezy, cooler. Less humid with lows in the upper 30s. Northwest winds 15 to 20 miles an hour with gusts up to 30 miles an hour. Chance of rain 70%. Saturday, mostly cloudy with a chance of rain showers in the morning, then sunny in the afternoon. Breezy, cool highs ranging from the lower 40s on the hilltops to the mid-40s across the lower elevations. North winds 10 to 15 miles an hour with gusts up to 30 miles an hour in the morning, becoming northwest. Chance of rain 50%. The forecast for the Southern Finger Lakes, including Tinian, Seneca Falls, and Auburn. Today, cloudy this morning, then becoming mostly sunny. Highs in the upper 50s. North winds 10 miles an hour or less. Tonight, periods of rain overnight. Breezy with lows in the lower 50s. Light winds, becoming south 15 to 20 miles an hour with gusts up to 35 miles an hour. Chance of rain near 100%. Friday, periods of rain. Breezy, warmer and more humid with highs around 70. South winds 10 to 20 miles an hour with gusts up to 35 miles an hour, becoming west. Chance of rain near 100%. Friday night, rain likely. Breezy, cooler. Less humid with lows in the upper 30s. Northwest winds 15 to 20 miles an hour with gusts up to 30 miles an hour overnight. Chance of rain 70%. Saturday, mostly cloudy with a chance of rain showers in the morning, then mostly sunny in the afternoon. Breezy, cold with highs in the mid-40s. North winds 10 to 20 miles an hour with gusts up to 30 miles an hour in the morning, becoming northwest. Chance of rain 50%. And now the extended forecast. Sunday, mainly clear. Highs around 60. Lows in the lower 30s. Monday, mainly clear. Highs in the lower 60s. Lows in the upper 30s. Tuesday, partly cloudy. Highs in the lower 60s. Lows around 40. Wednesday, mainly clear. Highs in the lower 60s. Lows in the upper 30s. This is the NOAA Weather Radio KHA 53 in Rochester. Your source for official weather information across the Western Finger Lakes and the Genesee Valley. KHA 53 operates on a frequency of 162.40 MHz. The 5 a.m. weather at Rochester, it was cloudy. The temperature was 51 degrees Fahrenheit or 11 degrees Celsius, the dew point 44 and the relative humidity 77%. The wind was northeast at 7 miles an hour. The pressure was 30.25 inches and rising. Repeating at Rochester, it was cloudy, temperature 51 degrees. The Rochester, New York climate summary for yesterday, October 14, 2026. Yesterday's high temperature of 69 degrees occurred at 12:10 a.m. Yesterday's low temperature of 52 degrees occurred at 10:21 p.m. A trace of precipitation fell yesterday, which brings the monthly total to 0.88 inches. The total precipitation for the year now stands at 35.08 inches. No snow fell yesterday, which brings the monthly total to 0.0 inches. The total snowfall since July 1st still stands at 0.0 inches. There was no snow on the ground. There were 4 heating degree days yesterday. This brings the monthly total to 112. The yearly total since July 1st is 220. There were no cooling degree days yesterday. This leaves the monthly total at 8. The yearly total since January 1st is 631. Yesterday the maximum wind observed was 17 miles an hour from the northwest. The highest wind gust observed was 23 miles per hour from the north, which occurred at 5:37 p.m. Yesterday the average wind speed was 9 miles per hour. The record high for today is 86, which occurred in 1897, and the record low is 26, which occurred in 1876. Sunrise today is at 7:24 a.m. and sunset is at 6:28 p.m. Around the region at 5 a.m. at Syracuse, rain was falling, with a temperature of 49. At Elmira, it was mostly cloudy, with a temperature of 50. It was cloudy, with a temperature of 56 at Erie, 51 at Buffalo, 51 at Niagara Falls, 50 at Toronto, and 47 at Binghamton. At Oswego, winds

or north at 9 knots, with a temperature of 51 degrees. The Central Lake Ontario buoy winds were northeast at 12 knots, with a temperature of 51 degrees, and the waves were 2 feet. The forecast for the Genesee Valley and Northern Finger Lakes, including Rochester, Geneseo, Canandaigua, Newark, and Fairhaven. Today, cloudy this morning, then becoming mostly sunny. Highs in the upper 50s. Northeast winds 5 to 10 miles an hour, becoming east. Tonight, periods of rain overnight. Breezy. Late evening lows around 50, then temperatures rising into the upper 50s. East winds 5 to 10 miles an hour, becoming south 10 to 20 miles an hour with gusts up to 30 miles an hour. Chance of rain near 100%. Friday, periods of rain. Breezy, warmer and more humid with highs ranging from the upper 60s on the hilltops to the lower 70s across the lower elevations. South winds 15 to 20 miles an hour, becoming west with gusts up to 35 miles an hour. Chance of rain near 100%. Friday night, rain likely in the evening, then a chance of showers overnight. Breezy, cooler. Less humid with lows in the upper 30s. Northwest winds 15 to 20 miles an hour with gusts up to 30 miles an hour. Chance of rain 70%. Saturday, mostly cloudy with a chance of rain showers in the morning, then sunny in the afternoon. Breezy, cool with highs ranging from the lower 40s on the hilltops to the mid-40s across the lower elevations. North winds 10 to 15 miles an hour with gusts up to 30 miles an hour in the morning, becoming northwest. Chance of rain 50%. The forecast for the Southern Finger Lakes, including Penyan, Seneca Falls, and Auburn. Today, cloudy this morning, then becoming mostly sunny. Highs in the upper 50s. North winds 10 miles an hour or less. Tonight, periods of rain overnight. Breezy with lows in the lower 50s. Light winds, becoming south 15 to 20 miles an hour with gusts up to 35 miles an hour. Chance of rain near 100%. Friday, periods of rain. Breezy, warmer and more humid with highs around 70. South winds 10 to 20 miles an hour with gusts up to 35 miles an hour, becoming west. Chance of rain near 100%. Friday night, rain likely. Breezy, cooler. Less humid with lows in the upper 30s. Northwest winds 15 to 20 miles an hour with gusts up to 30 miles an hour overnight. Chance of rain 70%. Saturday, mostly cloudy with a chance of rain showers in the morning, then mostly sunny in the afternoon. Breezy, cold with highs in the mid-40s. North winds 10 to 20 miles an hour with gusts up to 30 miles an hour in the morning, becoming northwest. Chance of rain 50%. And now the extended forecast. Sunday, mainly clear. Highs around 60. Lows in the lower 30s. Monday, mainly clear. Highs in the lower 60s. Lows in the upper 30s. Tuesday, partly cloudy. Highs in the lower 60s. Lows around 40. Wednesday, mainly clear. Highs in the lower 60s. Lows in the upper 30s. This is the NOAA Weather Radio KHA-53 in Rochester. Your source for official weather information across the Western Finger Lakes and the Genesee Valley. KHA-53 operates on a frequency of 162.40 MHz. The 5 a.m. weather at Rochester, it was cloudy. The temperature was 51 degrees Fahrenheit or 11 degrees Celsius, the dew point 44 and the relative humidity 77%. The wind was northeast at 7 miles an hour. The pressure was 30.25 inches and rising. Repeating at Rochester, it was cloudy, temperature 51 degrees. Around the region at 5 a.m. at Syracuse, rain was falling, with a temperature of 49. At Elmira, it was mostly cloudy, with a temperature of 50. It was cloudy, with a temperature of 56 at Erie, 51 at Buffalo, 51 at Niagara Falls, 50 at Toronto, and 47 at Binghamton. At Oswego, winds were north at 9 knots, with a temperature of 51 degrees. The Central Lake Ontario buoy winds were northeast at 12 knots, with a temperature of 51 degrees, and the waves were 2 feet. The forecast for the Genesee Valley and Northern Finger Lakes, including Rochester, Geneseo, Canandaigua, Newark, and Fairhaven.

lows in the upper 30s. Northwest winds 15 to 20 miles an hour with gusts up to 30 miles an hour. Chance of rain 70%. Saturday, mostly cloudy with a chance of rain showers in the morning, then sunny in the afternoon. Breezy, cool highs ranging from the lower 40s on the hilltops to the mid-40s across the lower elevations. North winds 10 to 15 miles an hour with gusts up to 30 miles an hour in the morning, becoming northwest. Chance of rain 50%. The forecast for the Southern Finger Lakes, including Penyan, Seneca Falls, and Auburn. Today, cloudy this morning, then becoming mostly sunny. Highs in the upper 50s. North winds 10 miles an hour or less. Tonight, periods of rain overnight. Breezy with lows in the lower 50s. Light winds, becoming south 15 to 20 miles an hour with gusts up to 35 miles an hour. Chance of rain near 100%. Friday, periods of rain. Breezy, warmer and more humid with highs around 70. South winds 10 to 20 miles an hour with gusts up to 35 miles an hour, becoming west. Chance of rain near 100%. Friday night, rain likely. Breezy, cooler. Less humid with lows in the upper 30s. Northwest winds 15 to 20 miles an hour with gusts up to 30 miles an hour overnight. Chance of rain 70%. Saturday, mostly cloudy with a chance of rain showers in the morning, then mostly sunny in the afternoon. Breezy, cold with highs in the mid-40s. North winds 10 to 20 miles an hour with gusts up to 30 miles an hour in the morning, becoming northwest. Chance of rain 50%. And now the extended forecast. Sunday, mainly clear. Highs around 60. Lows in the lower 30s. Monday, mainly clear. Highs in the lower 60s. Lows in the upper 30s. Tuesday, partly cloudy. Highs in the lower 60s. Lows around 40. Wednesday, mainly clear. Highs in the lower 60s. Lows in the upper 30s. This is the NOAA Weather Radio KHA53 in Rochester. Your source for official weather information across the Western Finger Lakes and the Genesee Valley. KHA 53 operates on a frequency of 162.40 MHz. The 5 a.m. weather at Rochester, it was cloudy. The temperature was 51 degrees Fahrenheit or 11 degrees Celsius, the dew point 44 and the relative humidity 77%. The wind was northeast at 7 miles an hour. The pressure was 30.25 inches and rising. Repeating at Rochester, it was cloudy, temperature 51 degrees. Around the region at 5 a.m. at Syracuse, rain was falling, with a temperature of 49. At Elmira, it was mostly cloudy, with a temperature of 50. It was cloudy, with a temperature of 56 at Erie, 51 at Buffalo, 51 at Niagara Falls, 50 at Toronto, and 47 at Binghamton. At Oswego, winds were north at 9 knots, with a temperature of 51 degrees. The Central Lake Ontario buoy winds were northeast at 12 knots, with a temperature of 51 degrees, and the waves were 2 feet. The forecast for the Genesee Valley and Northern Finger Lakes, including Rochester, Geneseo, Canandaigua, Newark, and Fairhaven. Today, cloudy this morning, then becoming mostly sunny. Highs in the upper 50s. Northeast winds 5 to 10 miles an hour, becoming east. Tonight, periods of rain overnight. Breezy. Late evening lows around 50, then temperatures rising into the upper 50s. East winds 5 to 10 miles an hour, becoming south 10 to 20 miles an hour with gusts up to 30 miles an hour. Chance of rain near 100%. Friday, periods of rain. Breezy, warmer and more humid with highs ranging from the upper 60s on the hilltops to the lower 70s across the lower elevations. South winds 15 to 20 miles an hour, becoming west with gusts up to 35 miles an hour. Chance of rain near 100%. Friday night, rain likely in the evening, then a chance of showers overnight. Breezy, cooler. Less humid with lows in the upper 30s. Northwest winds 15 to 20 miles an hour with gusts up to 30 miles an hour. Chance of rain 70%. Saturday, mostly cloudy with a chance of rain showers in the morning, then sunny in the afternoon. Breezy, cool highs ranging from the lower 40s on the hilltops to the mid-40s.

cities across the lower elevations. North winds 10 to 15 miles an hour with gusts up to 30 miles an hour in the morning, becoming northwest. Chance of rain 50%. The forecast for the Southern Finger Lakes, including Pinyan, Seneca Falls, and Auburn. Today, cloudy this morning, then becoming mostly sunny. Highs in the upper 50s. North winds 10 miles an hour or less. Tonight, periods of rain overnight. Breezy with lows in the lower 50s. Light winds, becoming south 15 to 20 miles an hour with gusts up to 35 miles an hour. Chance of rain near 100%. Friday, periods of rain. Breezy, warmer and more humid with highs around 70. South winds 10 to 20 miles an hour with gusts up to 35 miles an hour, becoming west. Chance of rain near 100%. Friday night, rain likely. Breezy, cooler. Less humid with lows in the upper 30s. Northwest winds 15 to 20 miles an hour with gusts up to 30 miles an hour overnight. Chance of rain 70%. Saturday, mostly cloudy with a chance of rain showers in the morning, then mostly sunny in the afternoon. Breezy, cold with highs in the mid-40s. North winds 10 to 20 miles an hour with gusts up to 30 miles an hour in the morning, becoming northwest. Chance of rain 50%. And now the extended forecast. Sunday, mainly clear. Highs around 60. Lows in the lower 30s. Monday, mainly clear. Highs in the lower 60s. Lows in the upper 30s. Tuesday, partly cloudy. Highs in the lower 60s. Lows around 40. Wednesday, mainly clear. Highs in the lower 60s. Lows in the upper 30s. This is the NOAA Weather Radio KHA 53 in Rochester. Your source for official weather information across the Western Finger Lakes and the Genesee Valley. KHA 53 operates on a frequency of 162.40 MHz. The Nearshore Marine Forecast, for the Niagara River to Hamlin Beach along Lake Ontario. Today, northeast winds 10 to 15 knots becoming east 15 to 20 knots. Cloudy this morning, then becoming partly sunny. Waves 2 to 4 feet. Tonight, east winds 15 to 20 knots becoming southeast 10 to 15 knots. A chance of showers in the evening, then periods of rain overnight. Waves 2 to 4 feet subsiding to 1 to 3 feet. Friday, southwest winds 15 to 25 knots becoming northwest to 30 knots. Periods of rain. Waves 1 to 3 feet building to 5 to 8 feet. Waves occasionally around 10 feet. Friday night, northwest winds to 30 knots becoming north 15 to 25 knots. A chance of showers in the evening. Waves 5 to 8 feet. Waves occasionally around 10 feet. Saturday, north winds 15 to 25 knots becoming southwest 15 to 20 knots. Partly cloudy, then becoming clear. Waves 4 to 7 feet subsiding to 2 to 4 feet. Waves occasionally around 9 feet. Sunday, southwest winds 15 to 20 knots. Mainly clear. Waves 2 to 4 feet subsiding to 1 to 3 feet. Monday, southwest winds 5 to 15 knots becoming west. Mainly clear, then becoming partly cloudy. Waves 2 feet or less. The Nearshore Marine Forecast, for Hamlin Beach to Mexico Bay. Today, northeast winds 10 to 15 knots becoming east. Cloudy this morning, then becoming mostly sunny. Waves 1 to 3 feet. Tonight, east winds 10 to 15 knots becoming southeast and increasing to 15 to 25 knots. Periods of rain overnight. Waves 1 to 3 feet. Friday, south winds 15 to 25 knots becoming west. Periods of rain. Waves 2 to 4 feet building to 5 to 8 feet. Waves occasionally around 10 feet. Friday night, northwest winds to 30 knots becoming north. A chance of showers. Waves 5 to 9 feet. Waves occasionally around 11 feet. Saturday, north winds to 30 knots becoming west and diminishing to 10 to 15 knots. Partly cloudy, then becoming mainly clear. Waves 5 to 8 feet subsiding to 2 to 4 feet. Waves occasionally around 10 feet. Sunday, southwest winds 10 to 15 knots becoming south. Mainly clear.

Waves 2 to 4 feet, subsiding to 1 to 3 feet. Monday, southwest winds 5 to 15 knots. Mainly clear, then becoming partly cloudy. Waves 2 feet or less. The water temperature off Rochester is 61 degrees, the water temperature at the Central Lake Buoy is 58 degrees, and the water temperature off Oswego is 61 degrees. The 5 a.m. weather at Rochester, it was cloudy. Central Lake Buoy is 58 degrees, and the water temperature off Oswego is 61 degrees. The 5 a.m. weather at Rochester, it was cloudy. The temperature was 51 degrees Fahrenheit or 11 degrees Celsius, the dew point 44 and the relative humidity 77%. The wind was northeast at 7 miles an hour. The pressure was 30.25 inches and rising. Repeating at Rochester, it was cloudy, temperature 51 degrees. Around the region at 5 a.m. at Syracuse, rain was falling, with a temperature of 49. At Elmira, it was mostly cloudy, with a temperature of 50. It was cloudy, with a temperature of 56 at Erie, 51 at Buffalo, 51 at Niagara Falls, 50 at Toronto, and 47 at Binghamton. At Oswego, winds were north at 9 knots, with a temperature of 51 degrees. The Central Lake Ontario buoy winds were northeast at 12 knots, with a temperature of 51 degrees, and the waves were 2 feet. The forecast for the Genesee Valley and Northern Finger Lakes, including Rochester, Geneseo, Canandaigua, Newark, and Fairhaven. Today, cloudy this morning, then becoming mostly sunny. Highs in the upper 50s. Northeast winds 5 to 10 miles an hour, becoming east. Tonight, periods of rain overnight. Breezy. Late evening lows around 50, then temperatures rising into the upper 50s. East winds 5 to 10 miles an hour, becoming south 10 to 20 miles an hour with gusts up to 30 miles an hour. Chance of rain near 100%. Friday, periods of rain. Breezy, warmer and more humid with highs ranging from the upper 60s on the hilltops to the lower 70s across the lower elevations. South winds 15 to 20 miles an hour, becoming west with gusts up to 35 miles an hour. Chance of rain near 100%. Friday night, rain likely in the evening, then a chance of showers overnight. Breezy, cooler. Less humid with lows in the upper 30s. Northwest winds 15 to 20 miles an hour with gusts up to 30 miles an hour. Chance of rain 70%. Saturday, mostly cloudy with a chance of rain showers in the morning, then sunny in the afternoon. Breezy, cool, highs ranging from the lower 40s on the hilltops to the mid 40s across the lower elevations. North winds 10 to 15 miles an hour with gusts up to 30 miles an hour in the morning, becoming northwest. Chance of rain 50%. The forecast for the Southern Finger Lakes, including Pinyan, Seneca Falls, and Auburn. Today, cloudy this morning, then becoming mostly sunny. Highs in the upper 50s. North winds 10 miles an hour or less. Tonight, periods of rain overnight. Breezy with lows in the lower 50s. Light winds, becoming south 15 to 20 miles an hour with gusts up to 35 miles an hour. Chance of rain near 100%. Friday, periods of rain. Breezy, warmer and more humid with highs around 70. South winds 10 to 20 miles an hour with gusts up to 35 miles an hour, becoming west. Chance of rain near 100%. Friday night, rain likely. Breezy, cooler. Less humid with lows in the upper 30s. Northwest winds 15 to 20 miles an hour with gusts up to 30 miles an hour overnight. Chance of rain 70%. Saturday, mostly cloudy with a chance of rain showers in the morning, then mostly sunny in the afternoon. Breezy, cold with highs in the mid-40s. North winds 10 to 20 miles an hour with gusts up to 30 miles an hour in the morning, becoming northwest. Chance of rain 50%. And now the extended forecast. Sunday, mainly clear. Highs around 60. Lows in the lower 30s. Monday, mainly clear. Highs in the lower 60s. Lows in the upper 30s. Tuesday, partly cloudy. Highs in the lower 60s. Lows around 40. Wednesday, mainly clear. Highs in the lower 60s. Lows in the upper 30s.

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KHA 53 operates on a frequency of 162.40 MHz. The 5 a.m. weather at Rochester, it was cloudy. The temperature was 51 degrees Fahrenheit or 11 degrees Celsius, the dew point 44 and the relative humidity 77%. The wind was northeast at 7 miles an hour. The pressure was 30.25 inches and rising. Repeating at Rochester, it was cloudy, temperature 51 degrees. Around the region at 5 a.m. at Syracuse, rain was falling, with a temperature of 49. At Elmira, it was mostly cloudy, with a temperature of 50. It was cloudy, with a temperature of 56 at Erie, 51 at Buffalo, 51 at Niagara Falls, 50 at Toronto, and 47 at Binghamton. At Oswego, winds were north at 9 knots, with a temperature of 51 degrees. The Central Lake Ontario buoy winds were northeast at 12 knots, with a temperature of 51 degrees, and the waves were 2 feet. The forecast for the Genesee Valley and Northern Finger Lakes, including Rochester, Geneseo, Canandaigua, Newark, and Fairhaven. Today, cloudy this morning, then becoming mostly sunny. Highs in the upper 50s. Northeast winds 5 to 10 miles an hour, becoming east. Tonight, periods of rain overnight. Breezy. Late evening lows around 50, then temperatures rising into the upper 50s. East winds 5 to 10 miles an hour, becoming south 10 to 20 miles an hour with gusts up to 30 miles an hour. Chance of rain near 100%. Friday, periods of rain. Breezy, warmer and more humid with highs ranging from the upper 60s on the hilltops to the lower 70s across the lower elevations. South winds 15 to 20 miles an hour, becoming west with gusts up to 35 miles an hour. Chance of rain near 100%. Friday night, rain likely in the evening, then a chance of showers overnight. Breezy, cooler. Less humid with lows in the upper 30s. Northwest winds 15 to 20 miles an hour with gusts up to 30 miles an hour. Chance of rain 70%. Saturday, mostly cloudy with a chance of rain showers in the morning, then sunny in the afternoon. Breezy, cool, highs ranging from the lower 40s on the hilltops to the mid 40s across the lower elevations. North winds 10 to 15 miles an hour with gusts up to 30 miles an hour in the morning, becoming northwest. Chance of rain 50%. The forecast for the Southern Finger Lakes, including Tinian, Seneca Falls, and Auburn. Today, cloudy this morning, then becoming mostly sunny. Highs in the upper 50s. North winds 10 miles an hour or less. Tonight, periods of rain overnight. Breezy with lows in the lower 50s. Light winds, becoming south 15 to 20 miles an hour with gusts up to 35 miles an hour. Chance of rain near 100%. Friday, periods of rain. Breezy, warmer and more humid with highs around 70. South winds 10 to 20 miles an hour with gusts up to 35 miles an hour, becoming west. Chance of rain near 100%. Friday night, rain likely. Breezy, cooler. Less humid with lows in the upper 30s. Northwest winds 15 to 20 miles an hour with gusts up to 30 miles an hour overnight. Chance of rain 70%. Saturday, mostly cloudy with a chance of rain showers in the morning, then mostly sunny in the afternoon. Breezy, cold with highs in the mid-40s. North winds 10 to 20 miles an hour with gusts up to 30 miles an hour in the morning, becoming northwest. Chance of rain 50%. And now the extended forecast. Sunday, mainly clear. Highs around 60. Lows in the lower 30s. Monday, mainly clear. Highs in the lower 60s. Lows in the upper 30s. Tuesday, partly cloudy. Highs in the lower 60s. Lows around 40. Wednesday, mainly clear. Highs in the lower 60s. Lows in the upper 30s. This is the NOAA Weather Radio KHA 53 in Rochester. Your source for official weather information across the Western Finger Lakes and the Genesee Valley. KHA 53 operates on a frequency of 162.40 MHz. The 5 a.m. weather at Rochester, it was cloudy.

Temperature was 51 degrees Fahrenheit or 11 degrees Celsius. The dew point 44 and the relative humidity 77%. The wind was northeast at 7 miles an hour. The pressure was 30.25 inches and rising. Repeating at Rochester, it was cloudy, temperature 51 degrees. Around the region at 5 a.m. at Syracuse, rain was falling, with a temperature of 49. At Elmira, it was mostly cloudy, with a temperature of 50. It was cloudy, with a temperature of 56 at Erie, 51 at Buffalo, 51 at Niagara Falls, 50 at Toronto, and 47 at Binghamton. At Oswego, winds were north at 9 knots, with a temperature of 51 degrees. The Central Lake Ontario buoy winds were northeast at 12 knots, with a temperature of 51 degrees, and the waves were 2 feet. The forecast for the Genesee Valley and Northern Finger Lakes, including Rochester, Geneseo, Canandaigua, Newark, and Fairhaven. Today, cloudy this morning, then becoming mostly sunny. Highs in the upper 50s. Northeast winds 5 to 10 miles an hour, becoming east. Tonight, periods of rain overnight. Breezy. Late evening lows around 50, then temperatures rising into the upper 50s. East winds 5 to 10 miles an hour, becoming south 10 to 20 miles an hour with gusts up to 30 miles an hour. Chance of rain near 100%. Friday, periods of rain. Breezy, warmer and more humid with highs ranging from the upper 60s on the hilltops to the lower 70s across the lower elevations. South winds 15 to 20 miles an hour, becoming west with gusts up to 35 miles an hour. Chance of rain near 100%. Friday night, rain likely in the evening, then a chance of showers overnight. Breezy, cooler. Less humid with lows in the upper 30s. Northwest winds 15 to 20 miles an hour with gusts up to 30 miles an hour. Chance of rain 70%. Saturday, mostly cloudy with a chance of rain showers in the morning, then sunny in the afternoon. Breezy, cool, highs ranging from the lower 40s on the hilltops to the mid 40s across the lower elevations. North winds 10 to 15 miles an hour with gusts up to 30 miles an hour in the morning, becoming northwest. Chance of rain 50%. The forecast for the Southern Finger Lakes, including Tinian, Seneca Falls, and Auburn. Today, cloudy this morning, then becoming mostly sunny. Highs in the upper 50s. North winds 10 miles an hour or less. Tonight, periods of rain overnight. Breezy with lows in the lower 50s. Light winds, becoming south 15 to 20 miles an hour with gusts up to 35 miles an hour. Chance of rain near 100%. Friday, periods of rain. Breezy, warmer and more humid with highs around 70. South winds 10 to 20 miles an hour with gusts up to 35 miles an hour, becoming west. Chance of rain near 100%. Friday night, rain likely. Breezy, cooler. Less humid with lows in the upper 30s. Northwest winds 15 to 20 miles an hour with gusts up to 30 miles an hour overnight. Chance of rain 70%. Saturday, mostly cloudy with a chance of rain showers in the morning, then mostly sunny in the afternoon. Breezy, cold with highs in the mid-40s. North winds 10 to 20 miles an hour with gusts up to 30 miles an hour in the morning, becoming northwest. Chance of rain 50%. And now the extended forecast. Sunday, mainly clear. Highs around 60. Lows in the lower 30s. Monday, mainly clear. Highs in the lower 60s. Lows in the upper 30s. Tuesday, partly cloudy. Highs in the lower 60s. Lows around 40. Wednesday, mainly clear. Highs in the lower 60s. Lows in the upper 30s. The Rochester, New York climate summary for yesterday, October 14, 2026. Yesterday's high temperature of 69 degrees occurred at 12:10 a.m. Yesterday's low temperature of 52 degrees occurred at 10:21 p.m. A trace of precipitation fell yesterday, which brings the monthly total to 0.88 inches. The total precipitation for the year now stands at 35.08 inches. No snow fell yesterday, which brings the monthly total to 0.0 inches. The total snowfall since July 1st still stands at 0.0 inches. There was no snow on the ground. There were 4 heating degrees.

days yesterday. This brings the monthly total to 112. The yearly total since July 1st is 220. There were no cooling degree days yesterday. This leaves the monthly total at 8. The yearly total since January 1st is 631. Yesterday the maximum wind observed was 17 miles an hour from the northwest. The highest wind gust observed was 23 miles per hour from the north, which occurred at 5:37 p.m. Yesterday the average wind speed was 9 miles per hour. The record high for today is 86, which occurred in 1897, and the record low is 26, which occurred in 1876. Sunrise today is at 7:24 a.m. and sunset is at 6:28 p.m. This is the NOAA Weather Radio KHA 53 in Rochester. Your source for official weather information across the Western Finger Lakes and the Genesee Valley. KHA 53 operates on a frequency of 162.40 MHz. The 5 a.m. weather at Rochester, it was cloudy. The temperature was 51 degrees Fahrenheit or 11 degrees Celsius, the dew point 44 and the relative humidity 77%. The wind was northeast at 7 miles an hour. The pressure was 30.25 inches and rising. Repeating at Rochester, it was cloudy, temperature 51 degrees. Around the region at 5 a.m. at Syracuse, rain was falling, with a temperature of 49. At Elmira, it was mostly cloudy, with a temperature of 50. It was cloudy, with a temperature of 56 at Erie, 51 at Buffalo, 51 at Niagara Falls, 50 at Toronto, and 47 at Binghamton. At Oswego, winds were north at 9 knots, with a temperature of 51 degrees. The Central Lake Ontario buoy winds were northeast at 12 knots, with a temperature of 51 degrees, and the waves were 2 feet. The forecast for the Genesee Valley and Northern Finger Lakes, including Rochester, Geneseo, Canandaigua, Newark, and Fairhaven. Today, cloudy this morning, then becoming mostly sunny. Highs in the upper 50s. Northeast winds 5 to 10 miles an hour, becoming east. Tonight, periods of rain overnight. Breezy. Late evening lows around 50, then temperatures rising into the upper 50s. East winds 5 to 10 miles an hour, becoming south 10 to 20 miles an hour with gusts up to 30 miles an hour. Chance of rain near 100%. Friday, periods of rain. Breezy, warmer and more humid with highs ranging from the upper 60s on the hilltops to the lower 70s across the lower elevations. South winds 15 to 20 miles an hour, becoming west with gusts up to 35 miles an hour. Chance of rain near 100%. Friday night, rain likely in the evening, then a chance of showers overnight. Breezy, cooler. Less humid with lows in the upper 30s. Northwest winds 15 to 20 miles an hour with gusts up to 30 miles an hour. Chance of rain 70%. Saturday, mostly cloudy with a chance of rain showers in the morning, then sunny in the afternoon. Breezy, cool, highs ranging from the lower 40s on the hilltops to the mid 40s across the lower elevations. North winds 10 to 15 miles an hour with gusts up to 30 miles an hour in the morning, becoming northwest. Chance of rain 50%. The forecast for the Southern Finger Lakes, including Pinyan, Seneca Falls, and Auburn. Today, cloudy this morning, then becoming mostly sunny. Highs in the upper 50s. North winds 10 miles an hour or less. Tonight, periods of rain overnight. Breezy with lows in the lower 50s. Light winds, becoming south 15 to 20 miles an hour with gusts up to 35 miles an hour. Chance of rain near 100%. Friday, periods of rain. Breezy, warmer and more humid with highs around 70. South winds 10 to 20 miles an hour with gusts up to 35 miles an hour, becoming west. Chance of rain near 100%. Friday night, rain likely. Breezy, cooler. Less humid with lows in the upper 30s. Northwest winds 15 to 20 miles an hour with gusts up to 30 miles an hour overnight. Chance of rain 70%. Saturday, mostly cloudy with a chance of rain showers in the morning, then mostly sunny in the afternoon. Breezy, cold with highs in the mid-40s. North winds 10 to 20 miles an hour with gusts up to 30 miles an hour in the morning, becoming northwest. Chance of rain 50%.
And now the extended forecast.

used 2 to 4 feet. Tonight, east winds 15 to 20 knots becoming southeast 10 to 15 knots. A chance of showers late in the evening. Periods of rain after midnight. Waves 3 to 5 feet subsiding to 2 to 4 feet. Friday, southwest winds 15 to 25 knots becoming northwest to 30 knots. Periods of rain. Waves 2 to 3 feet building to 5 to 8 feet. Waves occasionally around 10 feet. Friday night, northwest winds to 30 knots becoming north. Waves 5 to 8 feet. Waves occasionally around 10 feet. Saturday, north winds 15 to 25 knots becoming west 15 to 20 knots. Waves 4 to 7 feet subsiding to 3 to 5 feet. Waves occasionally around 9 feet. Sunday, southwest winds 15 to 20 knots. Waves 3 to 5 feet. Monday, southwest winds 15 to 20 knots becoming west 5 to 15 knots. Waves 2 to 4 feet subsiding to 1 to 3 feet. Open lake forecast, 4, Heron Beach to Mexico Bay beyond 5 miles from shore. Today, northeast winds 10 to 15 knots becoming east. Waves 1 to 3 feet. Tonight, east winds 10 to 15 knots becoming southeast and increasing to 30 knots after midnight. Periods of rain after midnight. Waves 1 to 3 feet building to 3 to 6 feet. Friday, south winds to 30 knots becoming west. Periods of rain. Waves 5 to 8 feet building to 6 to 9 feet. Waves occasionally around 11 feet. Friday night, northwest winds to 30 knots becoming north. A chance of showers in the evening. Waves 5 to 9 feet. Waves occasionally around 11 feet. Saturday, north winds to 30 knots becoming west and diminishing to 15 to 20 knots. Waves 5 to 8 feet subsiding to 3 to 5 feet. Waves occasionally around 10 feet. Sunday, southwest winds 15 to 20 knots. Waves 3 to 5 feet subsiding to 2 to 4 feet. Monday, southwest winds 15 to 20 knots diminishing to 5 to 10 knots. Waves 2 to 4 feet subsiding to 1 to 3 feet. This is the NOAA Weather Radio KHA 53 in Rochester. Your source for official weather information across the Western Finger Lakes and the Genesee Valley. KHA 53 operates on a frequency of 162.40 MHz. The 6 a.m. weather at Rochester, it was cloudy. The temperature was 51 degrees Fahrenheit or 11 degrees Celsius, the dew point 43 and the relative humidity 74%. The wind was east at 8 miles an hour. The pressure was 30.26 inches and rising. Repeating at Rochester, it was cloudy, temperature 51 degrees. Around the region at 6 a.m. at Elmira, rain was falling, with a temperature of 50. At Syracuse, drizzle was falling, with a temperature of 48. It was cloudy, with a temperature of 55 at Erie, 51 at Buffalo, 51 at Niagara Falls, and 46 at Binghamton. At Oswego, winds were northeast at 10 knots, with a temperature of 51 degrees. The Central Lake Ontario buoy winds were northeast at 10 knots, with a temperature of 51 degrees, and the waves were 2 feet. The forecast for the Genesee Valley and Northern Finger Lakes, including Rochester, Geneseo, Canandaigua, Newark, and Fairhaven. Today, cloudy this morning, then becoming mostly sunny. Highs in the upper 50s. Northeast winds 5 to 10 miles an hour, becoming east. Tonight, periods of rain overnight. Breezy. Late evening lows around 50, then temperatures rising into the upper 50s. East winds 5 to 10 miles an hour, becoming south 10 to 20 miles an hour with gusts up to 30 miles an hour. Chance of rain near 100%. Friday, periods of rain. Breezy, warmer and more humid with highs ranging from the upper 60s on the hilltops to the lower 70s across the lower elevations. South winds 15 to 20 miles an hour, becoming west with gusts up to 35 miles an hour. Chance of rain near 100%. Friday night, rain likely in the evening, then a chance of showers overnight. Breezy, cooler. Less humid with lows in the upper 30s. Northwest winds 15 to 20 miles an hour with gusts up to 30 miles an hour. Chance of rain 70%. Saturday, mostly cloudy with a chance of rain showers in the morning, then sunny in the afternoon.
breezy, cool highs ranging from the lower 40s on the hilltops to the mid-40s across the lower elevations. North winds 10 to 15 miles an hour with gusts up to 30 miles an hour in the morning, becoming northwest. Chance of rain 50%. The forecast for the Southern Finger Lakes, including Penang, Seneca Falls, and Auburn. Today, cloudy this morning, then becoming mostly sunny. Highs in the upper 50s. North winds 10 miles an hour or less. Tonight, periods of rain overnight. Breezy with lows in the lower 50s. Light winds, becoming south 15 to 20 miles an hour with gusts up to 35 miles an hour. Chance of rain near 100%. Friday, periods of rain. Breezy, warmer and more humid with highs around 70. South winds 10 to 20 miles an hour with gusts up to 35 miles an hour, becoming west. Chance of rain near 100%. Friday night, rain likely. Breezy, cooler. Less humid with lows in the upper 30s. Northwest winds 15 to 20 miles an hour with gusts up to 30 miles an hour overnight. Chance of rain 70%. Saturday, mostly cloudy with a chance of rain showers in the morning, then mostly sunny in the afternoon. Breezy, cold with highs in the mid-40s. North winds 10 to 20 miles an hour with gusts up to 30 miles an hour in the morning, becoming northwest. Chance of rain 50%. And now the extended forecast. Sunday, mainly clear. Highs around 60. Lows in the lower 30s. Monday, mainly clear. Highs in the lower 60s. Lows in the upper 30s. Tuesday, partly cloudy. Highs in the lower 60s. Lows around 40. Wednesday, mainly clear. Highs in the lower 60s. Lows in the upper 30s. This is the NOAA Weather Radio KHA 53 in Rochester. Your source for official weather information across the Western Finger Lakes and the Genesee Valley. KHA 53 operates on a frequency of 162.40 MHz. The 6 a.m. weather at Rochester, it was cloudy. The temperature was 51 degrees Fahrenheit or 11 degrees Celsius, the dew point 43 and the relative humidity 74%. The wind was east at 8 miles an hour. The pressure was 30.26 inches and rising. Repeating at Rochester, it was cloudy, temperature 51 degrees. Around the region at 6 a.m. at Elmira, rain was falling, with a temperature of 50. At Syracuse, drizzle was falling, with a temperature of 48. It was cloudy, with a temperature of 55 at Erie, 51 at Buffalo, 51 at Niagara Falls, and 46 at Binghamton. At Oswego, winds were northeast at 10 knots, with a temperature of 51 degrees. The central Lake Ontario buoy winds were northeast at 10 knots, with a temperature of 51 degrees, and the waves were 2 feet. The forecast for the Genesee Valley and Northern Finger Lakes, including Rochester, Geneseo, Canandaigua, Newark, and Fairhaven. Today, cloudy this morning, then becoming mostly sunny. Highs in the upper 50s. Northeast winds 5 to 10 miles an hour, becoming east. Tonight, periods of rain overnight. Breezy. Late evening lows around 50, then temperatures rising into the upper 50s. East winds 5 to 10 miles an hour, becoming south 10 to 20 miles an hour with gusts up to 30 miles an hour. Chance of rain near 100%. Friday, periods of rain. Breezy, warmer and more humid with highs ranging from the upper 60s on the hilltops to the lower 70s across the lower elevations. South winds 15 to 20 miles an hour, becoming west with gusts up to 35 miles an hour. Chance of rain near 100%. Friday night, rain likely in the evening, then a chance of showers overnight. Breezy, cooler. Less humid with lows in the upper 30s. Northwest winds 15 to 20 miles an hour with gusts up to 30 miles an hour. Chance of rain 70%. Saturday, mostly cloudy with a chance of rain showers in the morning, then sunny in the afternoon. Breezy, cool highs ranging from the lower 40s on the hilltops to the mid-40s across the lower elevations. North winds 10 to 15 miles an hour with gusts up to 30 miles an hour in the morning, becoming northwest. Chance of rain 50%. The forecast for the Southern Finger Lakes, including Penang, Seneca Falls, and Auburn.
Today, cloudy this morning.

then becoming mostly sunny. Highs in the upper 50s. North winds 10 miles an hour or less. Tonight, periods of rain overnight. Breezy with lows in the lower 50s. Light winds, becoming south 15 to 20 miles an hour with gusts up to 35 miles an hour. Chance of rain near 100%. Friday, periods of rain. Breezy, warmer and more humid with highs around 70. South winds 10 to 20 miles an hour with gusts up to 35 miles an hour, becoming west. Chance of rain near 100%. Friday night, rain likely. Breezy, cooler. Less humid with lows in the upper 30s. Northwest winds 15 to 20 miles an hour with gusts up to 30 miles an hour overnight. Chance of rain 70%. Saturday, mostly cloudy with a chance of rain showers in the morning, then mostly sunny in the afternoon. Breezy, cold with highs in the mid-40s. North winds 10 to 20 miles an hour with gusts up to 30 miles an hour in the morning, becoming northwest. Chance of rain 50%. And now the extended forecast. Sunday, mainly clear. Highs around 60. Lows in the lower 30s. Monday, mainly clear. Highs in the lower 60s. Lows in the upper 30s. Tuesday, partly cloudy. Highs in the lower 60s. Lows around 40. Wednesday, mainly clear. Highs in the lower 60s. Lows in the upper 30s. This is the NOAA Weather Radio KHA-53 in Rochester. Your source for official weather information across the Western Finger Lakes and the Genesee Valley. KHA-53 operates on a frequency of 162.40 MHz. The 6 a.m. weather at Rochester, it was cloudy. The temperature was 51 degrees Fahrenheit or 11 degrees Celsius, the dew point 43 and the relative humidity 74%. The wind was east at 8 miles an hour. The pressure was 30.26 inches and rising. Repeating at Rochester, it was cloudy, temperature 51 degrees. Around the region at 6 a.m. at Elmira, rain was falling, with a temperature of 49. At Syracuse, drizzle was falling, with a temperature of 48. At Toronto, it was mostly cloudy, with a temperature of 50. It was cloudy, with a temperature of 55 at Erie, 51 at Buffalo, 51 at Niagara Falls, and 46 at Binghamton. At Oswego, winds were northeast at 10 knots, with a temperature of 51 degrees. The Central Lake Ontario buoy winds were northeast at 10 knots, with a temperature of 51 degrees, and the waves were 2 feet. The Rochester, New York climate summary for yesterday, October 14, 2026. Yesterday's high temperature of 69 degrees occurred at 12:10 a.m. Yesterday's low temperature of 52 degrees occurred at 10:21 p.m. A trace of precipitation fell yesterday, which brings the monthly total to 0.88 inches. The total precipitation for the year now stands at 35.08 inches. No snow fell yesterday, which brings the monthly total to 0.0 inches. The total snowfall since July 1st still stands at 0.0 inches. There was no snow on the ground. There were 4 heating degree days yesterday. This brings the monthly total to 112. The yearly total since July 1st is 220. There were no cooling degree days yesterday. This leaves the monthly total at 8. The yearly total since January 1st is 631. Yesterday the maximum wind observed was 17 miles an hour from the northwest. The highest wind gust observed was 23 miles per hour from the north, which occurred at 5:37 p.m. Yesterday the average wind speed was 9 miles per hour. The record high for today is 86, which occurred in 1897, and the record low is 26, which occurred in 1876. Sunrise today is at 7:24 a.m. and sunset is at 6:28 p.m. The forecast for the Genesee Valley and Northern Finger Lakes, including Rochester, Geneseo, Canandaigua, Newark, and Fairhaven. Today, cloudy this morning, then becoming mostly sunny. Highs in the upper 50s. Northeast winds 5 to 10 miles an hour, becoming east. Tonight, periods of rain overnight. Breezy. Late evening lows around 50, then temperatures rising into the upper 50s.
east winds 5 to 10 miles an hour, becoming south 10 to 20 miles an hour with gusts

up to 30 miles an hour. Chance of rain near 100%. Friday, periods of rain. Breezy, warmer and more humid with highs ranging from the upper 60s on the hilltops to the lower 70s across the lower elevations. South winds 15 to 20 miles an hour, becoming west with gusts up to 35 miles an hour. Chance of rain near 100%. Friday night, rain likely in the evening, then a chance of showers overnight. Breezy, cooler. Less humid with lows in the upper 30s. Northwest winds 15 to 20 miles an hour with gusts up to 30 miles an hour. Chance of rain 70%. Saturday, mostly cloudy with a chance of rain showers in the morning, then sunny in the afternoon. Breezy, cool highs ranging from the lower 40s on the hilltops to the mid 40s across the lower elevations. North winds 10 to 15 miles an hour with gusts up to 30 miles an hour in the morning, becoming northwest. Chance of rain 50%. The forecast for the Southern Finger Lakes, including Penang, Seneca Falls, and Auburn. Today, cloudy this morning, then becoming mostly sunny. Highs in the upper 50s. North winds 10 miles an hour or less. Tonight, periods of rain overnight. Breezy with lows in the lower 50s. Light winds, becoming south 15 to 20 miles an hour with gusts up to 35 miles an hour. Chance of rain near 100%. Friday, periods of rain. Breezy, warmer and more humid with highs around 70. South winds 10 to 20 miles an hour with gusts up to 35 miles an hour, becoming west. Chance of rain near 100%. Friday night, rain likely. Breezy, cooler. Less humid with lows in the upper 30s. Northwest winds 15 to 20 miles an hour with gusts up to 30 miles an hour overnight. Chance of rain 70%. Saturday, mostly cloudy with a chance of rain showers in the morning, then mostly sunny in the afternoon. Breezy, cold with highs in the mid-40s. North winds 10 to 20 miles an hour with gusts up to 30 miles an hour in the morning, becoming northwest. Chance of rain 50%. And now the extended forecast. Sunday, mainly clear. Highs around 60. Lows in the lower 30s. Monday, mainly clear. Highs in the lower 60s. Lows in the upper 30s. Tuesday, partly cloudy. Highs in the lower 60s. Lows around 40. Wednesday, mainly clear. Highs in the lower 60s. Lows in the upper 30s. This is the NOAA Weather Radio KHA 53 in Rochester. Your source for official weather information across the Western Finger Lakes and the Genesee Valley. KHA 53 operates on a frequency of 162.40 MHz. The 6 a.m. weather at Rochester, it was cloudy. The temperature was 51 degrees Fahrenheit or 11 degrees Celsius, the dew point 43 and the relative humidity 74%. The wind was east at 8 miles an hour. The pressure was 30.26 inches and rising. Repeating at Rochester, it was cloudy, temperature 51 degrees. Around the region at 6 a.m. at Elmira, rain was falling, with a temperature of 49. At Syracuse, drizzle was falling, with a temperature of 48. At Toronto, it was mostly cloudy, with a temperature of 50. It was cloudy, with a temperature of 55 at Erie, 51 at Buffalo, 51 at Niagara Falls, and 46 at Binghamton. At Oswego, winds were northeast at 10 knots, with a temperature of 51 degrees. The Central Lake Ontario buoy winds were northeast at 10 knots, with a temperature of 51 degrees, and the waves were 2 feet. The forecast for the Genesee Valley and Northern Finger Lakes, including Rochester, Geneseo, Canandaigua, Newark, and Fairhaven. Today, cloudy this morning, then becoming mostly sunny. Highs in the upper 50s. Northeast winds 5 to 10 miles an hour, becoming east. Tonight, periods of rain overnight. Breezy. Late evening lows around 50, then temperatures rising into the upper 50s. East winds 5 to 10 miles an hour, becoming south 10 to 20 miles an hour with gusts up to 30 miles an hour. Chance of rain near 100%. Friday, periods of rain. Breezy, warmer and more humid with highs ranging from the upper 60s on the hilltops to the lower 70s across the lower elevations. South winds 15 to 20 miles an hour.

50s. North winds 10 miles an hour or less. Tonight, periods of rain overnight. Breezy with lows in the lower 50s. Light winds, becoming south 15 to 20 miles an hour with gusts up to 35 miles an hour. Chance of rain near 100%. Friday, periods of rain. Breezy, warmer and more humid with highs around 70. South winds 10 to 20 miles an hour with gusts up to 35 miles an hour, becoming west. Chance of rain near 100%. Friday night, rain likely. Breezy, cooler. Less humid with lows in the upper 30s. Northwest winds 15 to 20 miles an hour with gusts up to 30 miles an hour overnight. Chance of rain 70%. Saturday, mostly cloudy with a chance of rain showers in the morning, then mostly sunny in the afternoon. Breezy, cold with highs in the mid-40s. North winds 10 to 20 miles an hour with gusts up to 30 miles an hour in the morning, becoming northwest. Chance of rain 50%. And now the extended forecast. Sunday, mainly clear. Highs around 60. Lows in the lower 30s. Monday, mainly clear. Highs in the lower 60s. Lows in the upper 30s. Tuesday, partly cloudy. Highs in the lower 60s. Lows around 40. Wednesday, mainly clear. Highs in the lower 60s. Lows in the upper 30s. This is the NOAA Weather Radio KHA 53 in Rochester. Your source for official weather information across the Western Finger Lakes and the Genesee Valley. KHA 53 operates on a frequency of 162.40 MHz. The 6 a.m. weather at Rochester, it was cloudy. The temperature was 51 degrees Fahrenheit or 11 degrees Celsius, the dew point 43 and the relative humidity 74%. The wind was east at 8 miles an hour. The pressure was 30.26 inches and rising. Repeating at Rochester, it was cloudy, temperature 51 degrees. Around the region at 6 a.m. at Elmira, rain was falling, with a temperature of 49. At Syracuse, drizzle was falling, with a temperature of 48. At Toronto, it was mostly cloudy, with a temperature of 50. It was cloudy, with a temperature of 55 at Erie, 51 at Buffalo, 51 at Niagara Falls, and 46 at Binghamton. At Oswego, winds were northeast at 10 knots, with a temperature of 51 degrees. The Central Lake Ontario buoy winds were northeast at 10 knots, with a temperature of 51 degrees, and the waves were 2 feet. The forecast for the Genesee Valley and Northern Finger Lakes, including Rochester, Geneseo, Canandaigua, Newark, and Fairhaven. Today, cloudy this morning, then becoming mostly sunny. Highs in the upper 50s. Northeast winds 5 to 10 miles an hour, becoming east. Tonight, periods of rain overnight. Breezy. Late evening lows around 50, then temperatures rising into the upper 50s. East winds 5 to 10 miles an hour, becoming south 10 to 20 miles an hour with gusts up to 30 miles an hour. Chance of rain near 100%. Friday, periods of rain. Breezy, warmer and more humid with highs ranging from the upper 60s on the hilltops to the lower 70s across the lower elevations. South winds 15 to 20 miles an hour, becoming west with gusts up to 35 miles an hour. Chance of rain near 100%. Friday night, rain likely in the evening, then a chance of showers overnight. Breezy, cooler. Less humid with lows in the upper 30s. Northwest winds 15 to 20 miles an hour with gusts up to 30 miles an hour. Chance of rain 70%. Saturday, mostly cloudy with a chance of rain showers in the morning, then sunny in the afternoon. Breezy, cool with highs ranging from the lower 40s on the hilltops to the mid-40s across the lower elevations. North winds 10 to 15 miles an hour with gusts up to 30 miles an hour in the morning, becoming northwest. Chance of rain 50%. The forecast for the Southern Finger Lakes, including Pinyan, Seneca Falls, and Auburn. Today, cloudy this morning, then becoming mostly sunny. Highs in the upper 50s. North winds 10 miles an hour or less. Tonight, periods of rain overnight. Breezy with lows in the lower 50s. Light winds, becoming south 15 to 20 miles an hour with gusts up to 35 miles an hour. Chance of rain near

100%. Friday, periods of rain. Breezy, warmer and more humid with highs around 70. South winds 10 to 20 miles an hour with gusts up to 35 miles an hour, becoming west. Chance of rain near 100%. Friday night, rain likely. Breezy, cooler. Less humid with lows in the upper 30s. Northwest winds 15 to 20 miles an hour with gusts up to 30 miles an hour overnight. Chance of rain 70%. Saturday, mostly cloudy with a chance of rain showers in the morning, then mostly sunny in the afternoon. Breezy, cold with highs in the mid-40s. North winds 10 to 20 miles an hour with gusts up to 30 miles an hour in the morning, becoming northwest. Chance of rain 50%. And now the extended forecast. Sunday, mainly clear. Highs around 60. Lows in the lower 30s. Monday, mainly clear. Highs in the lower 60s. Lows in the upper 30s. Tuesday, partly cloudy. Highs in the lower 60s. Lows around 40. Wednesday, mainly clear. Highs in the lower 60s. Lows in the upper 30s. 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Your source for official weather information across the Western Finger Lakes and the Genesee Valley. KHA 53 operates on a frequency of 162.40 MHz. The Nearshore Marine Forecast, for the Niagara River to Hamlin Beach along Lake Ontario. Today, northeast winds 10 to 15 knots becoming east 15 to 20 knots. Cloudy this morning, then becoming partly sunny. Waves 2 to 4 feet. Tonight, east winds 15 to 20 knots becoming southeast 10 to 15 knots. A chance of showers in the evening, then periods of rain overnight. Waves 2 to 4 feet subsiding to 1 to 3 feet. Friday, southwest winds 15 to 25 knots becoming northwest to 30 knots. Periods of rain. Waves 1 to 3 feet building to 5 to 8 feet. Waves occasionally around 10 feet. Friday night, northwest winds to 30 knots becoming north 15 to 25 knots. A chance of showers in the evening. Waves 5 to 8 feet. Waves occasionally around 10 feet. Saturday, north winds 15 to 25 knots becoming southwest 15 to 20 knots. Partly cloudy, then becoming clear. Waves 4 to 7 feet subsiding to 2 to 4 feet. Waves occasionally around 9 feet. Sunday, southwest winds 15 to 20 knots. Mainly clear. Waves 2 to 4 feet subsiding to 1 to 3 feet. Monday, southwest winds 5 to 15 knots becoming west. Mainly clear, then becoming partly cloudy. Waves 2 feet or less. The Nearshore Marine Forecast, for Hamlin Beach to Mexico Bay. Today, northeast winds 10 to 15 knots becoming east. Cloudy this morning, then becoming mostly sunny. Waves 1 to 3 feet. Tonight, east winds 10 to 15 knots becoming southeast and increasing to 15 to 25 knots. Periods of rain overnight. Waves 1 to 3 feet. Friday, south winds 15 to 25 knots becoming west. Periods of rain. Waves 2 to 4 feet building to 5 to 8 feet. Waves occasionally around 10 feet. Friday night, northwest winds to 30 knots becoming north. A chance of showers. Waves 5 to 9 feet. Waves occasionally around 11 feet. Saturday, north winds to 30 knots becoming west and diminishing to 10 to 15 knots. Partly cloudy, then becoming mainly clear. Waves 5 to 8 feet subsiding to 2 to 4 feet. Waves occasionally around 10 feet. Sunday, southwest winds 10 to 15 knots becoming south. Mainly clear. Waves 2 to 4 feet subsiding to 1 to 3 feet. Monday, southwest winds 5 to 15 knots. Mainly clear, then becoming partly cloudy. Waves 2 feet or less. The water temperature off Rochester is 61 degrees. The water temperature at the Central Lake Buoy is 58 degrees. And the water temperature off Oswego is 61 degrees. The water temperature off Rochester is 61 degrees. The water temperature at the Central Lake Buoy is 58 degrees. And the water temperature off Oswego is 61 degrees. The 6 a.m. weather at Rochester, it was cloudy,

temperature was 51 degrees Fahrenheit or 11 degrees Celsius, the dew point 43 and the relative humidity 74%. The wind was east at 8 miles an hour. The pressure was 30.26 inches and rising. Repeating at Rochester, it was cloudy, temperature 51 degrees. Around the region at 6 a.m. at Elmira, rain was falling, with a temperature of 49. At Syracuse, drizzle was falling, with a temperature of 48. At Toronto, it was mostly cloudy, with a temperature of 50. It was cloudy, with a temperature of 55 at Erie, 51 at Buffalo, 51 at Niagara Falls, and 46 at Binghamton. At Oswego, winds were northeast at 10 knots, with a temperature of 51 degrees. The Central Lake Ontario buoy winds were northeast at 10 knots, with a temperature of 51 degrees, and the waves were 2 feet. The forecast for the Genesee Valley and Northern Finger Lakes, including Rochester, Geneseo, Canandaigua, Newark, and Fairhaven. Today, cloudy this morning, then becoming mostly sunny. Highs in the upper 50s. Northeast winds 5 to 10 miles an hour, becoming east. Tonight, periods of rain overnight. Breezy. Late evening lows around 50, then temperatures rising into the upper 50s. East winds 5 to 10 miles an hour, becoming south 10 to 20 miles an hour with gusts up to 30 miles an hour. Chance of rain near 100%. Friday, periods of rain. Breezy, warmer and more humid with highs ranging from the upper 60s on the hilltops to the lower 70s across the lower elevations. South winds 15 to 20 miles an hour, becoming west with gusts up to 35 miles an hour. Chance of rain near 100%. Friday night, rain likely in the evening, then a chance of showers overnight. Breezy, cooler. Less humid with lows in the upper 30s. Northwest winds 15 to 20 miles an hour with gusts up to 30 miles an hour. Chance of rain 70%. Saturday, mostly cloudy with a chance of rain showers in the morning, then sunny in the afternoon. Breezy, cool, highs ranging from the lower 40s on the hilltops to the mid 40s across the lower elevations. North winds 10 to 15 miles an hour with gusts up to 30 miles an hour in the morning, becoming northwest. Chance of rain 50%. The forecast for the Southern Finger Lakes, including Tinian, Seneca Falls, and Auburn. Today, cloudy this morning, then becoming mostly sunny. Highs in the upper 50s. North winds 10 miles an hour or less. Tonight, periods of rain overnight. Breezy with lows in the lower 50s. Light winds, becoming south 15 to 20 miles an hour with gusts up to 35 miles an hour. Chance of rain near 100%. Friday, periods of rain. Breezy, warmer and more humid with highs around 70. South winds 10 to 20 miles an hour with gusts up to 35 miles an hour, becoming west. Chance of rain near 100%. Friday night, rain likely. Breezy, cooler. Less humid with lows in the upper 30s. Northwest winds 15 to 20 miles an hour with gusts up to 30 miles an hour overnight. Chance of rain 70%. Saturday, mostly cloudy with a chance of rain showers in the morning, then mostly sunny in the afternoon. Breezy, cold with highs in the mid-40s. North winds 10 to 20 miles an hour with gusts up to 30 miles an hour in the morning, becoming northwest. Chance of rain 50%. And now the extended forecast. Sunday, mainly clear. Highs around 60. Lows in the lower 30s. Monday, mainly clear. Highs in the lower 60s. Lows in the upper 30s. Tuesday, partly cloudy. Highs in the lower 60s. Lows around 40. Wednesday, mainly clear. Highs in the lower 60s. Lows in the upper 30s. This is the NOAA Weather Radio KHA 53 in Rochester. Your source for official weather information across the Western Finger Lakes and the Genesee Valley. KHA 53 operates on a frequency of 162.40 MHz. The 6 a.m. weather at Rochester, it was cloudy. The temperature was 51 degrees Fahrenheit or 11 degrees Celsius, the dew point 43 and the relative humidity 74%. The wind was east at 8 miles an hour. The pressure was 30.26 inches and rising. Repeating at Rochester, it was cloudy, temperature 51.

1 degrees. Around the region at 6 a.m. at Elmira, rain was falling with a temperature of 49. At Syracuse, drizzle was falling with a temperature of 48. At Toronto, it was mostly cloudy with a temperature of 50. It was cloudy with a temperature of 55 at Erie, 51 at Buffalo, 51 at Niagara Falls, and 46 at Binghamton. At Oswego, winds were northeast at 10 knots with a temperature of 51 degrees. The Central Lake Ontario buoy winds were northeast at 10 knots with a temperature of 51 degrees and the waves were 2 feet. The forecast for the Genesee Valley and Northern Finger Lakes, including Rochester, Geneseo, Canandaigua, Newark, and Fairhaven. Today, cloudy this morning, then becoming mostly sunny. Highs in the upper 50s. Northeast winds 5 to 10 miles an hour, becoming east. Tonight, periods of rain overnight. Breezy. Late evening lows around 50, then temperatures rising into the upper 50s. East winds 5 to 10 miles an hour, becoming south 10 to 20 miles an hour with gusts up to 30 miles an hour. Chance of rain near 100%. Friday, periods of rain. Breezy, warmer and more humid with highs ranging from the upper 60s on the hilltops to the lower 70s across the lower elevations. South winds 15 to 20 miles an hour, becoming west with gusts up to 35 miles an hour. Chance of rain near 100%. Friday night, rain likely in the evening, then a chance of showers overnight. Breezy, cooler. Less humid with lows in the upper 30s. Northwest winds 15 to 20 miles an hour with gusts up to 30 miles an hour. Chance of rain 70%. Saturday, mostly cloudy with a chance of rain showers in the morning, then sunny in the afternoon. Breezy, cool with highs ranging from the lower 40s on the hilltops to the mid 40s across the lower elevations. North winds 10 to 15 miles an hour with gusts up to 30 miles an hour in the morning, becoming northwest. Chance of rain 50%. The forecast for the Southern Finger Lakes, including Pinyan, Seneca Falls, and Auburn. Today, cloudy this morning, then becoming mostly sunny. Highs in the upper 50s. North winds 10 miles an hour or less. Tonight, periods of rain overnight. Breezy with lows in the lower 50s. Light winds, becoming south 15 to 20 miles an hour with gusts up to 35 miles an hour. Chance of rain near 100%. Friday, periods of rain. Breezy, warmer and more humid with highs around 70. South winds 10 to 20 miles an hour with gusts up to 35 miles an hour, becoming west. Chance of rain near 100%. Friday night, rain likely. Breezy, cooler. Less humid with lows in the upper 30s. Northwest winds 15 to 20 miles an hour with gusts up to 30 miles an hour overnight. Chance of rain 70%. Saturday, mostly cloudy with a chance of rain showers in the morning, then mostly sunny in the afternoon. Breezy, cold with highs in the mid 40s. North winds 10 to 20 miles an hour with gusts up to 30 miles an hour in the morning, becoming northwest. Chance of rain 50%. And now the extended forecast. Sunday, mainly clear. Highs around 60. Lows in the lower 30s. Monday, mainly clear. Highs in the lower 60s. Lows in the upper 30s. Tuesday, partly cloudy. Highs in the lower 60s. Lows around 40. Wednesday, mainly clear. Highs in the lower 60s. Lows in the upper 30s. This is the NOAA Weather Radio KHA 53 in Rochester. Your source for official weather information across the Western Finger Lakes and the Genesee Valley. KHA 53 operates on a frequency of 162.40 MHz. The 6 a.m. weather at Rochester, it was cloudy. The temperature was 51 degrees Fahrenheit or 11 degrees Celsius, the dew point 43 and the relative humidity 74%. The wind was east at 8 miles an hour. The pressure was 30.26 inches and rising. Repeating at Rochester, it was cloudy, temperature 51 degrees. Around the region at 6 a.m. at Elmira, rain was falling with a temperature of 49. At Syracuse, drizzle was falling with a temperature of 48. At Toronto, it was mostly cloudy with a temperature of 50. It was

cloudy, with a temperature of 55 at Erie, 51 at Buffalo, 51 at Niagara Falls, and 46 at Binghamton. At Oswego, winds were northeast at 10 knots, with a temperature of 51 degrees. The Central Lake Ontario buoy winds were northeast at 10 knots, with a temperature of 51 degrees, and the waves were 2 feet. The forecast for the Genesee Valley and Northern Finger Lakes, including Rochester, Geneseo, Canandaigua, Newark, and Fairhaven. Today, cloudy this morning, then becoming mostly sunny. Highs in the upper 50s. Northeast winds 5 to 10 miles an hour, becoming east. Tonight, periods of rain overnight. Breezy. Late evening lows around 50, then temperatures rising into the upper 50s. East winds 5 to 10 miles an hour, becoming south 10 to 20 miles an hour with gusts up to 30 miles an hour. Chance of rain near 100%. Friday, periods of rain. Breezy, warmer and more humid with highs ranging from the upper 60s on the hilltops to the lower 70s across the lower elevations. South winds 15 to 20 miles an hour, becoming west with gusts up to 35 miles an hour. Chance of rain near 100%. Friday night, rain likely in the evening, then a chance of showers overnight. Breezy, cooler. Less humid with lows in the upper 30s. Northwest winds 15 to 20 miles an hour with gusts up to 30 miles an hour. Chance of rain 70%. Saturday, mostly cloudy with a chance of rain showers in the morning, then sunny in the afternoon. Breezy, cool with highs ranging from the lower 40s on the hilltops to the mid 40s across the lower elevations. North winds 10 to 15 miles an hour with gusts up to 30 miles an hour in the morning, becoming northwest. Chance of rain 50%. The forecast for the Southern Finger Lakes, including Pinyan, Seneca Falls, and Auburn. Today, cloudy this morning, then becoming mostly sunny. Highs in the upper 50s. North winds 10 miles an hour or less. Tonight, periods of rain overnight. Breezy with lows in the lower 50s. Light winds, becoming south 15 to 20 miles an hour with gusts up to 35 miles an hour. Chance of rain near 100%. Friday, periods of rain. Breezy, warmer and more humid with highs around 70. South winds 10 to 20 miles an hour with gusts up to 35 miles an hour, becoming west. Chance of rain near 100%. Friday night, rain likely. Breezy, cooler. Less humid with lows in the upper 30s. Northwest winds 15 to 20 miles an hour with gusts up to 30 miles an hour overnight. Chance of rain 70%. Saturday, mostly cloudy with a chance of rain showers in the morning, then mostly sunny in the afternoon. Breezy, cold with highs in the mid-40s. North winds 10 to 20 miles an hour with gusts up to 30 miles an hour in the morning, becoming northwest. Chance of rain 50%. And now the extended forecast. Sunday, mainly clear. Highs around 60. Lows in the lower 30s. Monday, mainly clear. Highs in the lower 60s. Lows in the upper 30s. Tuesday, partly cloudy. Highs in the lower 60s. Lows around 40. Wednesday, mainly clear. Highs in the lower 60s. Lows in the upper 30s. The Rochester, New York climate summary for yesterday, October 14, 2026. Yesterday's high temperature of 69 degrees occurred at 12:10 a.m. Yesterday's low temperature of 52 degrees occurred at 10:21 p.m. A trace of precipitation fell yesterday, which brings the monthly total to 0.88 inches. The total precipitation for the year now stands at 35.08 inches. No snow fell yesterday, which brings the monthly total to 0.0 inches. The total snowfall since July 1st still stands at 0.0 inches. There was no snow on the ground. There were 4 heating degree days yesterday. This brings the monthly total to 112. The yearly total since July 1st is 220. There were no cooling degree days yesterday. This leaves the monthly total at 8. The yearly total since January 1st is 631. Yesterday the maximum wind observed was 17 miles an hour from the northwest. The highest wind gust observed was 23 miles per hour from the north, which occurred at 5:37 p.m. Yesterday the average wind speed was 9.

cloudy. The temperature was 51 degrees Fahrenheit or 11 degrees Celsius, the dew point 43 and the relative humidity 74%. The wind was east at 8 miles an hour. The pressure was 30.26 inches and rising. Repeating at Rochester, it was cloudy, temperature 51 degrees. Around the region at 6 a.m. at Elmira, rain was falling, with a temperature of 49. At Syracuse, drizzle was falling, with a temperature of 48. At Toronto, it was mostly cloudy, with a temperature of 50. It was cloudy, with a temperature of 55 at Erie, 51 at Buffalo, 51 at Niagara Falls, and 46 at Binghamton. At Oswego, winds were northeast at 10 knots, with a temperature of 51 degrees. The Central Lake Ontario buoy winds were northeast at 10 knots, with a temperature of 51 degrees, and the waves were 2 feet. The forecast for the Genesee Valley and Northern Finger Lakes, including Rochester, Geneseo, Canandaigua, Newark, and Fairhaven. Today, cloudy this morning, then becoming mostly sunny. Highs in the upper 50s. Northeast winds 5 to 10 miles an hour, becoming east. Tonight, periods of rain overnight. Breezy. Late evening lows around 50, then temperatures rising into the upper 50s. East winds 5 to 10 miles an hour, becoming south 10 to 20 miles an hour with gusts up to 30 miles an hour. Chance of rain near 100%. Friday, periods of rain. Breezy, warmer and more humid with highs ranging from the upper 60s on the hilltops to the lower 70s across the lower elevations. South winds 15 to 20 miles an hour, becoming west with gusts up to 35 miles an hour. Chance of rain near 100%. Friday night, rain likely in the evening, then a chance of showers overnight. Breezy, cooler. Less humid with lows in the upper 30s. Northwest winds 15 to 20 miles an hour with gusts up to 30 miles an hour. Chance of rain 70%. Saturday, mostly cloudy with a chance of rain showers in the morning, then sunny in the afternoon. Breezy, cool, highs ranging from the lower 40s on the hilltops to the mid 40s across the lower elevations. North winds 10 to 15 miles an hour with gusts up to 30 miles an hour in the morning, becoming northwest. Chance of rain 50%. The forecast for the Southern Finger Lakes, including Tinian, Seneca Falls, and Auburn. Today, cloudy this morning, then becoming mostly sunny. Highs in the upper 50s. North winds 10 miles an hour or less. Tonight, periods of rain overnight. Breezy with lows in the lower 50s. Light winds, becoming south 15 to 20 miles an hour with gusts up to 35 miles an hour. Chance of rain near 100%. Friday, periods of rain. Breezy, warmer and more humid with highs around 70. South winds 10 to 20 miles an hour with gusts up to 35 miles an hour, becoming west. Chance of rain near 100%. Friday night, rain likely. Breezy, cooler. Less humid with lows in the upper 30s. Northwest winds 15 to 20 miles an hour with gusts up to 30 miles an hour overnight. Chance of rain 70%. Saturday, mostly cloudy with a chance of rain showers in the morning, then mostly sunny in the afternoon. Breezy, cold with highs in the mid-40s. North winds 10 to 20 miles an hour with gusts up to 30 miles an hour in the morning, becoming northwest. Chance of rain 50%. And now the extended forecast. Sunday, mainly clear. Highs around 60. Lows in the lower 30s. Monday, mainly clear. Highs in the lower 60s. Lows in the upper 30s. Tuesday, partly cloudy. Highs in the lower 60s. Lows around 40. Wednesday, mainly clear. Highs in the lower 60s. Lows in the upper 30s. Open Lake Forecast, 4, the Niagara River to Hamlin Beach beyond 5 miles from shore. Today, northeast winds 10 to 15 knots, becoming east 15 to 20 knots. Waves 2 to 4 feet. Tonight, east winds 15 to 20 knots, becoming southeast 10 to 15 knots. A chance of showers late in the evening. Periods of rain after midnight. Waves 3 to 5 feet, subsiding to 2 to 4 feet. Friday, southwest winds 15 to 25 knots, becoming northwest to 30 knots. Periods of rain. Waves 2 to

3 feet building to 5 to 8 feet. Waves occasionally around 10 feet. Friday night, northwest winds to 30 knots becoming north. Waves 5 to 8 feet. Waves occasionally around 10 feet. Saturday, north winds 15 to 25 knots becoming west 15 to 20 knots. Waves 4 to 7 feet subsiding to 3 to 5 feet. Waves occasionally around 9 feet. Sunday, southwest winds 15 to 20 knots. Waves 3 to 5 feet. Monday, southwest winds 15 to 20 knots becoming west 5 to 15 knots. Waves 2 to 4 feet subsiding to 1 to 3 feet. Open lake forecast, 4, Heron Beach to Mexico Bay beyond 5 miles from shore. Today, northeast winds 10 to 15 knots becoming east. Waves 1 to 3 feet. Tonight, east winds 10 to 15 knots becoming southeast and increasing to 30 knots after midnight. Period of rain after midnight. Waves 1 to 3 feet building to 3 to 6 feet. Friday, south winds to 30 knots becoming west. Period of rain. Waves 5 to 8 feet building to 6 to 9 feet. Waves occasionally around 11 feet. Friday night, northwest winds to 30 knots becoming north. A chance of showers in the evening. Waves 5 to 9 feet. Waves occasionally around 11 feet. Saturday, north winds to 30 knots becoming west and diminishing to 15 to 20 knots. Waves 5 to 8 feet subsiding to 3 to 5 feet. Waves occasionally around 10 feet. Sunday, southwest winds 15 to 20 knots. Waves 3 to 5 feet subsiding to 2 to 4 feet. Monday, southwest winds 15 to 20 knots diminishing to 5 to 10 knots. Waves 2 to 4 feet subsiding to 1 to 3 feet. 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KHA 53 operates on a frequency of 162.40 MHz. 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KHA 53 operates on a frequency of 162.40 MHz. The 7 a.m. weather at Rochester, drizzle was falling. The temperature was 50 degrees Fahrenheit or 10 degrees Celsius, the dew point 44 and the relative humidity 80%. The wind was northeast at 10 miles an hour. The pressure was 30.28 inches and rising. Repeating at Rochester, drizzle was falling, temperature 50 degrees. Around the region at 7 a.m. at Elmira, rain was falling, with a temperature of 49. It was cloudy, with a temperature of 54 at Erie, 51 at Buffalo, 51 at Niagara Falls, 47 at Syracuse, and 45 at Binghamton. At Oswego, winds were northeast at 11 knots, with a temperature of 50 degrees. The Central Lake Ontario buoy winds were northeast at 12 knots, with a temperature of 50 degrees, and the waves were 2 feet. The forecast for the Genesee Valley and Northern Finger Lakes, including Rochester, Geneseo, Canandaigua, Newark, and Fairhaven. Today, cloudy this morning, then becoming mostly sunny. Highs in the upper 50s. Northeast winds 5 to 10 miles an hour, becoming east. Tonight, periods of rain overnight. Breezy. Late evening lows around 50, then temperatures rising into the upper 50s. East winds 5 to 10 miles an hour, becoming south 10 to 20 miles an hour with gusts up to 30 miles an hour. Chance of rain near 100%. Friday, periods of rain. Breezy, warmer and more humid with highs ranging from the upper 60s on the hilltops to the lower 70s across the lower elevations. South winds 15 to 20 miles an hour, becoming west with gusts up to 35 miles an hour. Chance of rain near 100%. Friday night, rain likely in the evening, then a chance of showers overnight. Breezy, cooler. Less humid with lows in the upper 30s. Northwest winds 15 to 20 miles an hour with gusts up to 30 miles an hour. Chance of rain 70%. Saturday, mostly cloudy with a chance of rain showers in the morning, then sunny in the afternoon. Breezy, cool with highs ranging from the lower 40s on the hilltops to the mid 40s across the lower elevations. North winds 10 to 15 miles an hour with gusts up to 30 miles an hour in the morning, becoming northwest.

chance of rain 50%. The forecast for the Southern Finger Lakes, including Penang, Seneca Falls, and Auburn. Today, cloudy this morning, then becoming mostly sunny. Highs in the upper 50s. North winds 10 miles an hour or less. Tonight, periods of rain overnight. Breezy with lows in the lower 50s. Light winds, becoming south 15 to 20 miles an hour with gusts up to 35 miles an hour. Chance of rain near 100%. Friday, periods of rain. Breezy, warmer and more humid with highs around 70. South winds 10 to 20 miles an hour with gusts up to 35 miles an hour, becoming west. Chance of rain near 100%. Friday night, rain likely. Breezy, cooler. Less humid with lows in the upper 30s. Northwest winds 15 to 20 miles an hour with gusts up to 30 miles an hour overnight. Chance of rain 70%. Saturday, mostly cloudy with a chance of rain showers in the morning, then mostly sunny in the afternoon. Breezy, cold with highs in the mid-40s. North winds 10 to 20 miles an hour with gusts up to 30 miles an hour in the morning, becoming northwest. Chance of rain 50%. And now the extended forecast. Sunday, mainly clear. Highs around 60. Lows in the lower 30s. Monday, mainly clear. Highs in the lower 60s. Lows in the upper 30s. Tuesday, partly cloudy. Highs in the lower 60s. Lows around 40. Wednesday, mainly clear. Highs in the lower 60s. Lows in the upper 30s. This is the NOAA Weather Radio KHA-53 in Rochester. 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KHA-53 operates on a frequency of 162.40 MHz. The 7 a.m. weather at Rochester, drizzle was falling. The temperature was 50 degrees Fahrenheit or 10 degrees Celsius, the dew point 44 and the relative humidity 80%. The wind was northeast at 10 miles an hour. The pressure was 30.28 inches and rising. Repeating at Rochester, drizzle was falling, temperature 50 degrees. The 7 a.m. weather at Rochester, drizzle was falling. The temperature was 50 degrees Fahrenheit or 10 degrees Celsius, the dew point 44 and the relative humidity 80%. The wind was northeast at 10 miles an hour. The pressure was 30.28 inches and rising. Repeating at Rochester, drizzle was falling, temperature 50 degrees. Around the region at 7 a.m. at Elmira, rain was falling, with a temperature of 49. It was cloudy, with a temperature of 54 at Erie, 51 at Buffalo, 51 at Niagara Falls, 47 at Syracuse, and 45 at Binghamton. At Oswego, winds were northeast at 11 knots, with a temperature of 50 degrees. The Central Lake Ontario buoy winds were northeast at 12 knots, with a temperature of 50 degrees, and the waves were 2 feet. The forecast for the Genesee Valley and Northern Finger Lakes, including Rochester, Geneseo, Canandaigua, Newark, and Fairhaven. Today, cloudy this morning, then becoming mostly sunny. Highs in the upper 50s. Northeast winds 5 to 10 miles an hour, becoming east. Tonight, periods of rain overnight. Breezy. Late evening lows around 50, then temperatures rising into the upper 50s. East winds 5 to 10 miles an hour, becoming south 10 to 20 miles an hour with gusts up to 30 miles an hour. Chance of rain near 100%. Friday, periods of rain. Breezy, warmer and more humid with highs ranging from the upper 60s on the hilltops to the lower 70s across the lower elevations. South winds 15 to 20 miles an hour, becoming west with gusts up to 35 miles an hour. Chance of rain near 100%. Friday night, rain likely in the evening, then a chance of showers overnight. Breezy, cooler. Less humid with lows in the upper 30s. Northwest winds 15 to 20 miles an hour with gusts up to 30 miles an hour. Chance of rain 70%. Saturday, mostly cloudy with a chance of rain showers in the morning, then sunny in the afternoon. Breezy, cool with highs ranging from the lower 40s on the hilltops to the mid-40s across the lower elevations. North winds 10 to 15 miles an hour with gusts up to 30 miles an hour in the morning, becoming northwest. Chance of rain 50%. The
forecasts for the Southern Finger Lakes, including Tinian, Seneca Falls, and Auburn. Today, cloudy this morning, then becoming mostly sunny. Highs in the upper 50s. North winds 10 miles an hour or less. Tonight, periods of rain overnight. Breezy with lows in the lower 50s. Light winds, becoming south 15 to 20 miles an hour with gusts up to 35 miles an hour. Chance of rain near 100%. Friday, periods of rain. Breezy, warmer and more humid with highs around 70. South winds 10 to 20 miles an hour with gusts up to 35 miles an hour, becoming west. Chance of rain near 100%. Friday night, rain likely. Breezy, cooler. Less humid with lows in the upper 30s. Northwest winds 15 to 20 miles an hour with gusts up to 30 miles an hour overnight. Chance of rain 70%. Saturday, mostly cloudy with a chance of rain showers in the morning, then mostly sunny in the afternoon. Breezy, cold with highs in the mid-40s. North winds 10 to 20 miles an hour with gusts up to 30 miles an hour in the morning, becoming northwest. Chance of rain 50%. And now the extended forecast. Sunday, mainly clear. Highs around 60. Lows in the lower 30s. Monday, mainly clear. Highs in the lower 60s. Lows in the upper 30s. Tuesday, partly cloudy. Highs in the lower 60s. Lows around 40. Wednesday, mainly clear. Highs in the lower 60s. Lows in the upper 30s. The Rochester, New York climate summary for yesterday, October 14, 2026. Yesterday's high temperature of 69 degrees occurred at 12:10 a.m. Yesterday's low temperature of 52 degrees occurred at 10:21 p.m. A trace of precipitation fell yesterday, which brings the monthly total to 0.88 inches. The total precipitation for the year now stands at 35.08 inches. No snow fell yesterday, which brings the monthly total to 0.0 inches. The total snowfall since July 1st still stands at 0.0 inches. There was no snow on the ground. There were 4 heating degree days yesterday. This brings the monthly total to 112. The yearly total since July 1st is 220. There were no cooling degree days yesterday. This leaves the monthly total at 8. The yearly total since January 1st is 631. Yesterday the maximum wind observed was 17 miles an hour from the northwest. The highest wind gust observed was 23 miles per hour from the north, which occurred at 5:37 p.m. Yesterday the average wind speed was 9 miles per hour. The record high for today is 86, which occurred in 1897, and the record low is 26, which occurred in 1876. Sunrise today is at 7:24 a.m. and sunset is at 6:28 p.m. This is the NOAA Weather Radio KHA 53 in Rochester. 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KHA 53 operates on a frequency of 162.40 MHz. The 7 a.m. weather at Rochester, drizzle was falling. The temperature was 50 degrees Fahrenheit or 10 degrees Celsius, the dew point 44 and the relative humidity 80%. The wind was northeast at 10 miles an hour. The pressure was 30.28 inches and rising. Repeating at Rochester, drizzle was falling, temperature 50 degrees. Around the region at 7 a.m. it was cloudy, with a temperature of 54 at Erie, 51 at Buffalo, 51 at Niagara Falls, and 50 at Toronto. Under cloudy skies, Syracuse reported 47, Elmira reported 49, and Binghamton reported 45. At Oswego, winds were northeast at 11 knots, with a temperature of 50 degrees. The Central Lake Ontario buoy winds were northeast at 12 knots, with a temperature of 50 degrees, and the waves were 2 feet. The forecast for the Genesee Valley and Northern Finger Lakes, including Rochester, Geneseo, Canandaigua, Newark, and Fairhaven. Today, cloudy this morning, then becoming mostly sunny. Highs in the upper 50s. Northeast winds 5 to 10 miles an hour, becoming east. Tonight, periods of rain overnight. Breezy. Late evening lows around 50, then temperatures rising into the upper 50s. East winds 5 to 10 miles an hour,

coming south 10 to 20 miles an hour with gusts up to 30 miles an hour. Chance of rain near 100%. Friday, periods of rain. Breezy, warmer and more humid with highs ranging from the upper 60s on the hilltops to the lower 70s across the lower elevations. South winds 15 to 20 miles an hour, becoming west with gusts up to 35 miles an hour. Chance of rain near 100%. Friday night, rain likely in the evening, then a chance of showers overnight. Breezy, cooler. Less humid with lows in the upper 30s. Northwest winds 15 to 20 miles an hour with gusts up to 30 miles an hour. Chance of rain 70%. Saturday, mostly cloudy with a chance of rain showers in the morning, then sunny in the afternoon. Breezy, cool with highs ranging from the lower 40s on the hilltops to the mid 40s across the lower elevations. North winds 10 to 15 miles an hour with gusts up to 30 miles an hour in the morning, becoming northwest. Chance of rain 50%. The forecast for the Southern Finger Lakes, including Pinyan, Seneca Falls, and Auburn. Today, cloudy this morning, then becoming mostly sunny. Highs in the upper 50s. North winds 10 miles an hour or less. Tonight, periods of rain overnight. Breezy with lows in the lower 50s. Light winds, becoming south 15 to 20 miles an hour with gusts up to 35 miles an hour. Chance of rain near 100%. Friday, periods of rain. Breezy, warmer and more humid with highs around 70. South winds 10 to 20 miles an hour with gusts up to 35 miles an hour, becoming west. Chance of rain near 100%. Friday night, rain likely. Breezy, cooler. Less humid with lows in the upper 30s. Northwest winds 15 to 20 miles an hour with gusts up to 30 miles an hour overnight. Chance of rain 70%. Saturday, mostly cloudy with a chance of rain showers in the morning, then mostly sunny in the afternoon. Breezy, cold with highs in the mid-40s. North winds 10 to 20 miles an hour with gusts up to 30 miles an hour in the morning, becoming northwest. Chance of rain 50%. And now the extended forecast. Sunday, mainly clear. Highs around 60. Lows in the lower 30s. Monday, mainly clear. Highs in the lower 60s. Lows in the upper 30s. Tuesday, partly cloudy. Highs in the lower 60s. Lows around 40. Wednesday, mainly clear. Highs in the lower 60s. Lows in the upper 30s. 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The 7 a.m. weather at Rochester, drizzle was falling. The temperature was 50 degrees Fahrenheit or 10 degrees Celsius, the dew point 44 and the relative humidity 80%. The wind was northeast at 10 miles an hour. The pressure was 30.28 inches and rising. Repeating at Rochester, drizzle was falling, temperature 50 degrees. Around the region at 7 a.m. it was cloudy, with a temperature of 54 at Erie, 51 at Buffalo, 51 at Niagara Falls, and 50 at Toronto. Under cloudy skies, Syracuse reported 47, Elmira reported 49, and Binghamton reported 45. At Oswego, winds were northeast at 11 knots, with a temperature of 50 degrees. The Central Lake Ontario buoy winds were northeast at 12 knots, with a temperature of 50 degrees, and the waves were 2 feet. The forecast for the Genesee Valley and Northern Finger Lakes, including Rochester, Geneseo, Canandaigua, Newark, and Fairhaven. Today, cloudy this morning, then becoming mostly sunny. Highs in the upper 50s. Northeast winds 5 to 10 miles an hour, becoming east. Tonight, periods of rain overnight. Breezy. Late evening lows around 50, then temperatures rising into the upper 50s. East winds 5 to 10 miles an hour, becoming south 10 to 20 miles an hour with gusts up to 30 miles an hour. Chance of rain near 100%. Friday, periods of rain. Breezy, warmer and more humid with highs ranging from the upper 60s on the hilltops to the lower 70s across the lower elevations. South winds 15 to 20 miles an hour, becoming west with gusts up to 35 miles an hour.

miles an hour or less. Tonight, periods of rain overnight. Breezy with lows in the lower 50s. Light winds, becoming south 15 to 20 miles an hour with gusts up to 35 miles an hour. Chance of rain near 100%. Friday, periods of rain. Breezy, warmer and more humid with highs around 70. South winds 10 to 20 miles an hour with gusts up to 35 miles an hour, becoming west. Chance of rain near 100%. Friday night, rain likely. Breezy, cooler. Less humid with lows in the upper 30s. Northwest winds 15 to 20 miles an hour with gusts up to 30 miles an hour overnight. Chance of rain 70%. Saturday, mostly cloudy with a chance of rain showers in the morning, then mostly sunny in the afternoon. Breezy, cold with highs in the mid-40s. North winds 10 to 20 miles an hour with gusts up to 30 miles an hour in the morning, becoming northwest. Chance of rain 50%. And now the extended forecast. Sunday, mainly clear. Highs around 60. Lows in the lower 30s. Monday, mainly clear. Highs in the lower 60s. Lows in the upper 30s. Tuesday, partly cloudy. Highs in the lower 60s. Lows around 40. Wednesday, mainly clear. Highs in the lower 60s. Lows in the upper 30s. This is the NOAA Weather Radio KHA 53 in Rochester. Your source for official weather information across the Western Finger Lakes and the Genesee Valley. KHA 53 operates on a frequency of 162.40 MHz. The 7 a.m. weather at Rochester, drizzle was falling. The temperature was 50 degrees Fahrenheit or 10 degrees Celsius, the dew point 44 and the relative humidity 80%. The wind was northeast at 10 miles an hour. The pressure was 30.28 inches and rising. Repeating at Rochester, drizzle was falling, temperature 50 degrees. Around the region at 7 a.m. it was cloudy, with a temperature of 54 at Erie, 51 at Buffalo, 51 at Niagara Falls, and 50 at Toronto. Under cloudy skies, Syracuse reported 47, Elmira reported 49, and Binghamton reported 45. At Oswego, winds were northeast at 11 knots, with a temperature of 50 degrees. The Central Lake Ontario buoy winds were northeast at 12 knots, with a temperature of 50 degrees, and the waves were 2 feet. The forecast for the Genesee Valley and Northern Finger Lakes, including Rochester, Geneseo, Canandaigua, Newark, and Fairhaven. Today, cloudy this morning, then becoming mostly sunny. Highs in the upper 50s. Northeast winds 5 to 10 miles an hour, becoming east. Tonight, periods of rain overnight. Breezy. Late evening lows around 50, then temperatures rising into the upper 50s. East winds 5 to 10 miles an hour, becoming south 10 to 20 miles an hour with gusts up to 30 miles an hour. Chance of rain near 100%. Friday, periods of rain. Breezy, warmer and more humid with highs ranging from the upper 60s on the hilltops to the lower 70s across the lower elevations. South winds 15 to 20 miles an hour, becoming west with gusts up to 35 miles an hour. Chance of rain near 100%. Friday night, rain likely in the evening, then a chance of showers overnight. Breezy, cooler. Less humid with lows in the upper 30s. Northwest winds 15 to 20 miles an hour with gusts up to 30 miles an hour. Chance of rain 70%. Saturday, mostly cloudy with a chance of rain showers in the morning, then sunny in the afternoon. Breezy, cool with highs ranging from the lower 40s on the hilltops to the mid-40s across the lower elevations. North winds 10 to 15 miles an hour with gusts up to 30 miles an hour in the morning, becoming northwest. Chance of rain 50%. The forecast for the Southern Finger Lakes, including Pinyan, Seneca Falls, and Auburn. Today, cloudy this morning, then becoming mostly sunny. Highs in the upper 50s. North winds 10 miles an hour or less. Tonight, periods of rain overnight. Breezy with lows in the lower 50s. Light winds, becoming south 15 to 20 miles an hour with gusts up to 35 miles an hour. Chance of rain near 100%. Friday, periods of rain. Breezy, warmer and more humid with highs around 70. South winds 10 to

20 miles an hour with gusts up to 35 miles an hour, becoming west. Chance of rain near 100%. Friday night, rain likely. Breezy, cooler. Less humid with lows in the upper 30s. Northwest winds 15 to 20 miles an hour with gusts up to 30 miles an hour overnight. Chance of rain 70%. Saturday, mostly cloudy with a chance of rain showers in the morning, then mostly sunny in the afternoon. Breezy, cold with highs in the mid-40s. North winds 10 to 20 miles an hour with gusts up to 30 miles an hour in the morning, becoming northwest. Chance of rain 50%. And now the extended forecast. Sunday, mainly clear. Highs around 60. Lows in the lower 30s. Monday, mainly clear. Highs in the lower 60s. Lows in the upper 30s. Tuesday, partly cloudy. Highs in the lower 60s. Lows around 40. Wednesday, mainly clear. Highs in the lower 60s. Lows in the upper 30s. The Nearshore Marine Forecast, for the Niagara River to Hamlin Beach along Lake Ontario. Today, northeast winds 10 to 15 knots becoming east 15 to 20 knots. Cloudy this morning, then becoming partly sunny. Waves 2 to 4 feet. Tonight, east winds 15 to 20 knots becoming southeast 10 to 15 knots. A chance of showers in the evening, then periods of rain overnight. Waves 2 to 4 feet subsiding to 1 to 3 feet. Friday, southwest winds 15 to 25 knots becoming northwest to 30 knots. Periods of rain. Waves 1 to 3 feet building to 5 to 8 feet. Waves occasionally around 10 feet. Friday night, northwest winds to 30 knots becoming north 15 to 25 knots. A chance of showers in the evening. Waves 5 to 8 feet. Waves occasionally around 10 feet. Saturday, north winds 15 to 25 knots becoming southwest 15 to 20 knots. Partly cloudy, then becoming clear. Waves 4 to 7 feet subsiding to 2 to 4 feet. Waves occasionally around 9 feet. Sunday, southwest winds 15 to 20 knots. Mainly clear. Waves 2 to 4 feet subsiding to 1 to 3 feet. Monday, southwest winds 5 to 15 knots becoming west. Mainly clear, then becoming partly cloudy. Waves 2 feet or less. The Nearshore Marine Forecast, for Hamlin Beach to Mexico Bay. Today, northeast winds 10 to 15 knots becoming east. Cloudy this morning, then becoming mostly sunny. Waves 1 to 3 feet. Tonight, east winds 10 to 15 knots becoming southeast and increasing to 15 to 25 knots. Periods of rain overnight. Waves 1 to 3 feet. Friday, south winds 15 to 25 knots becoming west. Periods of rain. Waves 2 to 4 feet building to 5 to 8 feet. Waves occasionally around 10 feet. Friday night, northwest winds to 30 knots becoming north. A chance of showers. Waves 5 to 9 feet. Waves occasionally around 11 feet. Saturday, north winds to 30 knots becoming west and diminishing to 10 to 15 knots. Partly cloudy, then becoming mainly clear. Waves 5 to 8 feet subsiding to 2 to 4 feet. Waves occasionally around 10 feet. Sunday, southwest winds 10 to 15 knots becoming south. Mainly clear. Waves 2 to 4 feet subsiding to 1 to 3 feet. Knots becoming south. Mainly clear. Waves 2 to 4 feet subsiding to 1 to 3 feet. Monday, southwest winds 5 to 15 knots. Mainly clear, then becoming partly cloudy. Waves 2 feet or less. The water temperature off Rochester is 61 degrees, the water temperature at the Central Lake Buoy is 58 degrees, and the water temperature off Oswego is 61 degrees. This is the NOAA Weather Radio KHA 53 in Rochester. Your source for official weather information across the Western Finger Lakes and the Genesee Valley. KHA 53 operates on a frequency of 162.40 MHz. The 7 a.m. weather at Rochester, drizzle was falling. The temperature was 50 degrees Fahrenheit or 10 degrees Celsius, the dew point 44 and the relative humidity 80%. The wind was northeast at 10 miles an hour. The pressure was 30.

to 8 inches and rising. Repeating at Rochester, drizzle was falling, temperature 50 degrees. Around the region, at 7 a.m. it was cloudy, with a temperature of 54 at Erie, 51 at Buffalo, 51 at Niagara Falls, and 50 at Toronto. Under cloudy skies, Syracuse reported 47, Elmira reported 49, and Binghamton reported 45. At Oswego, winds were northeast at 11 knots, with a temperature of 50 degrees. The Central Lake Ontario buoy winds were northeast at 12 knots, with a temperature of 50 degrees, and the waves were 2 feet. The forecast for the Genesee Valley and Northern Finger Lakes, including Rochester, Geneseo, Canandaigua, Newark, and Fairhaven. Today, cloudy this morning, then becoming mostly sunny. Highs in the upper 50s. Northeast winds 5 to 10 miles an hour, becoming east. Tonight, periods of rain overnight. Breezy. Late evening lows around 50, then temperatures rising into the upper 50s. East winds 5 to 10 miles an hour, becoming south 10 to 20 miles an hour with gusts up to 30 miles an hour. Chance of rain near 100%. Friday, periods of rain. Breezy, warmer and more humid with highs ranging from the upper 60s on the hilltops to the lower 70s across the lower elevations. South winds 15 to 20 miles an hour, becoming west with gusts up to 35 miles an hour. Chance of rain near 100%. Friday night, rain likely in the evening, then a chance of showers overnight. Breezy, cooler. Less humid with lows in the upper 30s. Northwest winds 15 to 20 miles an hour with gusts up to 30 miles an hour. Chance of rain 70%. Saturday, mostly cloudy with a chance of rain showers in the morning, then sunny in the afternoon. Breezy, cool with highs ranging from the lower 40s on the hilltops to the mid 40s across the lower elevations. North winds 10 to 15 miles an hour with gusts up to 30 miles an hour in the morning, becoming northwest. Chance of rain 50%. The forecast for the Southern Finger Lakes, including Pinyan, Seneca Falls, and Auburn. Today, cloudy this morning, then becoming mostly sunny. Highs in the upper 50s. North winds 10 miles an hour or less. Tonight, periods of rain overnight. Breezy with lows in the lower 50s. Light winds, becoming south 15 to 20 miles an hour with gusts up to 35 miles an hour. Chance of rain near 100%. Friday, periods of rain. Breezy, warmer and more humid with highs around 70. South winds 10 to 20 miles an hour with gusts up to 35 miles an hour, becoming west. Chance of rain near 100%. Friday night, rain likely. Breezy, cooler. Less humid with lows in the upper 30s. Northwest winds 15 to 20 miles an hour with gusts up to 30 miles an hour overnight. Chance of rain 70%. Saturday, mostly cloudy with a chance of rain showers in the morning, then mostly sunny in the afternoon. Breezy, cold with highs in the mid-40s. North winds 10 to 20 miles an hour with gusts up to 30 miles an hour in the morning, becoming northwest. Chance of rain 50%. And now the extended forecast. Sunday, mainly clear. Highs around 60. Lows in the lower 30s. Monday, mainly clear. Highs in the lower 60s. Lows in the upper 30s. Tuesday, partly cloudy. Highs in the lower 60s. Lows around 40. Wednesday, mainly clear. Highs in the lower 60s. Lows in the upper 30s. This is the NOAA Weather Radio KHA-53 in Rochester. Your source for official weather information across the Western Finger Lakes and the Genesee Valley. KHA-53 operates on a frequency of 162.40 MHz. The 7 a.m. weather at Rochester, drizzle was falling. The temperature was 50 degrees Fahrenheit or 10 degrees Celsius, the dew point 44 and the relative humidity 80%. The wind was northeast at 10 miles an hour. The pressure was 30.28 inches and rising. Repeating at Rochester, drizzle was falling, temperature 50 degrees. Around the region, at 7 a.m. it was cloudy, with a temperature of 54 at Erie, 51 at Buffalo, 51 at Niagara Falls, and 50 at Toronto. Under cloudy skies, Syracuse reported 47, Elmira reported 49, and Binghamton reported 45.

5. At Oswego, winds were northeast at 11 knots, with a temperature of 50 degrees. The Central Lake Ontario buoy winds were northeast at 12 knots, with a temperature of 50 degrees, and the waves were 2 feet. The forecast for the Genesee Valley and Northern Finger Lakes, including Rochester, Geneseo, Canandaigua, Newark, and Fairhaven. Today, cloudy this morning, then becoming mostly sunny. Highs in the upper 50s. Northeast winds 5 to 10 miles an hour, becoming east. Tonight, periods of rain overnight. Breezy. Late evening lows around 50, then temperatures rising into the upper 50s. East winds 5 to 10 miles an hour, becoming south 10 to 20 miles an hour with gusts up to 30 miles an hour. Chance of rain near 100%. Friday, periods of rain. Breezy, warmer and more humid with highs ranging from the upper 60s on the hilltops to the lower 70s across the lower elevations. South winds 15 to 20 miles an hour, becoming west with gusts up to 35 miles an hour. Chance of rain near 100%. Friday night, rain likely in the evening, then a chance of showers overnight. Breezy, cooler. Less humid with lows in the upper 30s. Northwest winds 15 to 20 miles an hour with gusts up to 30 miles an hour. Chance of rain 70%. Saturday, mostly cloudy with a chance of rain showers in the morning, then sunny in the afternoon. Breezy, cool with highs ranging from the lower 40s on the hilltops to the mid 40s across the lower elevations. North winds 10 to 15 miles an hour with gusts up to 30 miles an hour in the morning, becoming northwest. Chance of rain 50%. The forecast for the Southern Finger Lakes, including Pinyan, Seneca Falls, and Auburn. Today, cloudy this morning, then becoming mostly sunny. Highs in the upper 50s. North winds 10 miles an hour or less. Tonight, periods of rain overnight. Breezy with lows in the lower 50s. Light winds, becoming south 15 to 20 miles an hour with gusts up to 35 miles an hour. Chance of rain near 100%. Friday, periods of rain. Breezy, warmer and more humid with highs around 70. South winds 10 to 20 miles an hour with gusts up to 35 miles an hour, becoming west. Chance of rain near 100%. Friday night, rain likely. Breezy, cooler. Less humid with lows in the upper 30s. Northwest winds 15 to 20 miles an hour with gusts up to 30 miles an hour overnight. Chance of rain 70%. Saturday, mostly cloudy with a chance of rain showers in the morning, then mostly sunny in the afternoon. Breezy, cold with highs in the mid-40s. North winds 10 to 20 miles an hour with gusts up to 30 miles an hour in the morning, becoming northwest. Chance of rain 50%. And now the extended forecast. Sunday, mainly clear. Highs around 60. Lows in the lower 30s. Monday, mainly clear. Highs in the lower 60s. Lows in the upper 30s. Tuesday, partly cloudy. Highs in the lower 60s. Lows around 40. Wednesday, mainly clear. Highs in the lower 60s. Lows in the upper 30s. This is the NOAA Weather Radio KHA 53 in Rochester. Your source for official weather information across the Western Finger Lakes and the Genesee Valley. KHA 53 operates on a frequency of 162.40 MHz. The 7 a.m. weather at Rochester, drizzle was falling. The temperature was 50 degrees Fahrenheit or 10 degrees Celsius, the dew point 44 and the relative humidity 80%. The wind was northeast at 10 miles an hour. The pressure was 30.28 inches and rising. Repeating at Rochester, drizzle was falling, temperature 50 degrees. Around the region at 7 a.m. it was cloudy, with a temperature of 54 at Erie, 51 at Buffalo, 51 at Niagara Falls, and 50 at Toronto. Under cloudy skies, Syracuse reported 47, Elmira reported 49, and Binghamton reported 45. At Oswego, winds were northeast at 11 knots, with a temperature of 50 degrees. The Central Lake Ontario buoy winds were northeast at 12 knots, with a temperature of 50 degrees, and the waves were 2 feet. The forecast for the Genesee Valley and Northern Finger Lakes, including Rochester, Geneseo, Canandaigua, Newark, and Fairhaven. Today,

cloudy this morning, then becoming mostly sunny. Highs in the upper 50s. Northeast winds 5 to 10 miles an hour, becoming east. Tonight, periods of rain overnight. Breezy. Late evening lows around 50, then temperatures rising into the upper 50s. East winds 5 to 10 miles an hour, becoming south 10 to 20 miles an hour with gusts up to 30 miles an hour. Chance of rain near 100%. Friday, periods of rain. Breezy, warmer and more humid with highs ranging from the upper 60s on the hilltops to the lower 70s across the lower elevations. South winds 15 to 20 miles an hour, becoming west with gusts up to 35 miles an hour. Chance of rain near 100%. Friday night, rain likely in the evening, then a chance of showers overnight. Breezy, cooler. Less humid with lows in the upper 30s. Northwest winds 15 to 20 miles an hour with gusts up to 30 miles an hour. Chance of rain 70%. Saturday, mostly cloudy with a chance of rain showers in the morning, then sunny in the afternoon. Breezy, cool with highs ranging from the lower 40s on the hilltops to the mid 40s across the lower elevations. North winds 10 to 15 miles an hour with gusts up to 30 miles an hour in the morning, becoming northwest. Chance of rain 50%. The forecast for the Southern Finger Lakes, including Tinian, Seneca Falls, and Auburn. Today, cloudy this morning, then becoming mostly sunny. Highs in the upper 50s. North winds 10 miles an hour or less. Tonight, periods of rain overnight. Breezy with lows in the lower 50s. Light winds, becoming south 15 to 20 miles an hour with gusts up to 35 miles an hour. Chance of rain near 100%. Friday, periods of rain. Breezy, warmer and more humid with highs around 70. South winds 10 to 20 miles an hour with gusts up to 35 miles an hour, becoming west. Chance of rain near 100%. Friday night, rain likely. Breezy, cooler. Less humid with lows in the upper 30s. Northwest winds 15 to 20 miles an hour with gusts up to 30 miles an hour overnight. Chance of rain 70%. Saturday, mostly cloudy with a chance of rain showers in the morning, then mostly sunny in the afternoon. Breezy, cold with highs in the mid-40s. North winds 10 to 20 miles an hour with gusts up to 30 miles an hour in the morning, becoming northwest. Chance of rain 50%. And now the extended forecast. Sunday, mainly clear. Highs around 60. Lows in the lower 30s. Monday, mainly clear. Highs in the lower 60s. Lows in the upper 30s. Tuesday, partly cloudy. Highs in the lower 60s. Lows around 40. Wednesday, mainly clear. Highs in the lower 60s. Lows in the upper 30s. The Rochester, New York climate summary for yesterday, October 14, 2026. Yesterday's high temperature of 69 degrees occurred at 12:10 a.m. Yesterday's low temperature of 52 degrees occurred at 10:21 p.m. A trace of precipitation fell yesterday, which brings the monthly total to 0.88 inches. The total precipitation for the year now stands at 35.08 inches. No snow fell yesterday, which brings the monthly total to 0.0 inches. The total snowfall since July 1st still stands at 0.0 inches. There was no snow on the ground. There were 4 heating degree days yesterday. This brings the monthly total to 112. The yearly total since July 1st is 220. There were no cooling degree days yesterday. This leaves the monthly total at 8. The yearly total since January 1st is 631. Yesterday the maximum wind observed was 17 miles an hour from the northwest. The highest wind gust observed was 23 miles per hour from the north, which occurred at 5:37 p.m. Yesterday the average wind speed was 9 miles per hour. The record high for today is 86, which occurred in 1897, and the record low is 26, which occurred in 1876. Sunrise today is at 7:24 a.m. and sunset is at 6:28 p.m. This is the NOAA Weather Radio KHA-53 in Rochester. 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

hertz. The 7 a.m. weather at Rochester, drizzle was falling. The temperature was 50 degrees Fahrenheit or 10 degrees Celsius, the dew point 44 and the relative humidity 80%. The wind was northeast at 10 miles an hour. The pressure was 30.28 inches and rising. Repeating at Rochester, drizzle was falling, temperature 50 degrees. Around the region at 7 a.m. it was cloudy, with a temperature of 54 at Erie, 51 at Buffalo, 51 at Niagara Falls, and 50 at Toronto. Under cloudy skies, Syracuse reported 47, Elmira reported 49, and Binghamton reported 45. At Oswego, winds were northeast at 11 knots, with a temperature of 50 degrees. The Central Lake Ontario buoy winds were northeast at 12 knots, with a temperature of 50 degrees, and the waves were 2 feet. The forecast for the Genesee Valley and Northern Finger Lakes, including Rochester, Geneseo, Canandaigua, Newark, and Fairhaven. Today, cloudy this morning, then becoming mostly sunny. Highs in the upper 50s. Northeast winds 5 to 10 miles an hour, becoming east. Tonight, periods of rain overnight. Breezy. Late evening lows around 50, then temperatures rising into the upper 50s. East winds 5 to 10 miles an hour, becoming south 10 to 20 miles an hour with gusts up to 30 miles an hour. Chance of rain near 100%. Friday, periods of rain. Breezy, warmer and more humid with highs ranging from the upper 60s on the hilltops to the lower 70s across the lower elevations. South winds 15 to 20 miles an hour, becoming west with gusts up to 35 miles an hour. Chance of rain near 100%. Friday night, rain likely in the evening, then a chance of showers overnight. Breezy, cooler. Less humid with lows in the upper 30s. Northwest winds 15 to 20 miles an hour with gusts up to 30 miles an hour. Chance of rain 70%. Saturday, mostly cloudy with a chance of rain showers in the morning, then sunny in the afternoon. Breezy, cool highs ranging from the lower 40s on the hilltops to the mid 40s across the lower elevations. North winds 10 to 15 miles an hour with gusts up to 30 miles an hour in the morning, becoming northwest. Chance of rain 50%. The forecast for the Southern Finger Lakes, including Tinian, Seneca Falls, and Auburn. Today, cloudy this morning, then becoming mostly sunny. Highs in the upper 50s. North winds 10 miles an hour or less. Tonight, periods of rain overnight. Breezy with lows in the lower 50s. Light winds, becoming south 15 to 20 miles an hour with gusts up to 35 miles an hour. Chance of rain near 100%. Friday, periods of rain. Breezy, warmer and more humid with highs around 70. South winds 10 to 20 miles an hour with gusts up to 35 miles an hour, becoming west. Chance of rain near 100%. Friday night, rain likely. Breezy, cooler. Less humid with lows in the upper 30s. Northwest winds 15 to 20 miles an hour with gusts up to 30 miles an hour overnight. Chance of rain 70%. Saturday, mostly cloudy with a chance of rain showers in the morning, then mostly sunny in the afternoon. Breezy, cold with highs in the mid-40s. North winds 10 to 20 miles an hour with gusts up to 30 miles an hour in the morning, becoming northwest. Chance of rain 50%. And now the extended forecast. Sunday, mainly clear. Highs around 60. Lows in the lower 30s. Monday, mainly clear. Highs in the lower 60s. Lows in the upper 30s. Tuesday, partly cloudy. Highs in the lower 60s. Lows around 40. Wednesday, mainly clear. Highs in the lower 60s. Lows in the upper 30s. This is the NOAA Weather Radio KHA 53 in Rochester. Your source for official weather information across the Western Finger Lakes and the Genesee Valley. KHA 53 operates on a frequency of 162.40 MHz. The 7 a.m. weather at Rochester, drizzle was falling. The temperature was 50 degrees Fahrenheit or 10 degrees Celsius, the dew point 44 and the relative humidity 80%. The wind was northeast at 10 miles an hour. The pressure was 30.28 inches and rising. Repeating at Rochester, drizzle was falling, temperature 50 degrees.

around the region. At 7 a.m. it was cloudy, with a temperature of 54 at Erie, 51 at Buffalo, 51 at Niagara Falls, and 50 at Toronto. Under cloudy skies, Syracuse reported 47, Elmira reported 49, and Binghamton reported 45. At Oswego, winds were northeast at 11 knots, with a temperature of 50 degrees. The Central Lake Ontario buoy winds were northeast at 12 knots, with a temperature of 50 degrees, and the waves were 2 feet. The forecast for the Genesee Valley and Northern Finger Lakes, including Rochester, Geneseo, Canandaigua, Newark, and Fairhaven. Today, cloudy this morning, then becoming mostly sunny. Highs in the upper 50s. Northeast winds 5 to 10 miles an hour, becoming east. Tonight, periods of rain overnight. Breezy. Late evening lows around 50, then temperatures rising into the upper 50s. East winds 5 to 10 miles an hour, becoming south 10 to 20 miles an hour with gusts up to 30 miles an hour. Chance of rain near 100%. Friday, periods of rain. Breezy, warmer and more humid with highs ranging from the upper 60s on the hilltops to the lower 70s across the lower elevations. South winds 15 to 20 miles an hour, becoming west with gusts up to 35 miles an hour. Chance of rain near 100%. Friday night, rain likely in the evening, then a chance of showers overnight. Breezy, cooler. Less humid with lows in the upper 30s. Northwest winds 15 to 20 miles an hour with gusts up to 30 miles an hour. Chance of rain 70%. Saturday, mostly cloudy with a chance of rain showers in the morning, then sunny in the afternoon. Breezy, cool with highs ranging from the lower 40s on the hilltops to the mid 40s across the lower elevations. North winds 10 to 15 miles an hour with gusts up to 30 miles an hour in the morning, becoming northwest. Chance of rain 50%. The forecast for the Southern Finger Lakes, including Tinian, Seneca Falls, and Auburn. Today, cloudy this morning, then becoming mostly sunny. Highs in the upper 50s. North winds 10 miles an hour or less. Tonight, periods of rain overnight. Breezy with lows in the lower 50s. Light winds, becoming south 15 to 20 miles an hour with gusts up to 35 miles an hour. Chance of rain near 100%. Friday, periods of rain. Breezy, warmer and more humid with highs around 70. South winds 10 to 20 miles an hour with gusts up to 35 miles an hour, becoming west. Chance of rain near 100%. Friday night, rain likely. Breezy, cooler. Less humid with lows in the upper 30s. Northwest winds 15 to 20 miles an hour with gusts up to 30 miles an hour overnight. Chance of rain 70%. Saturday, mostly cloudy with a chance of rain showers in the morning, then mostly sunny in the afternoon. Breezy, cold with highs in the mid-40s. North winds 10 to 20 miles an hour with gusts up to 30 miles an hour in the morning, becoming northwest. Chance of rain 50%. And now the extended forecast. Sunday, mainly clear. Highs around 60. Lows in the lower 30s. Monday, mainly clear. Highs in the lower 60s. Lows in the upper 30s. Tuesday, partly cloudy. Highs in the lower 60s. Lows around 40. Wednesday, mainly clear. Highs in the lower 60s. Lows in the upper 30s. 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Your source for official weather information across the Western Finger Lakes and the Genesee Valley. KHA 53 operates on a frequency of 162.40 MHz. The 7 a.m. weather at Rochester, drizzle was falling. The temperature was 50 degrees Fahrenheit or 10 degrees Celsius, the dew point 44 and the relative humidity 80%. The wind was northeast at 10 miles an hour. The pressure was 30.28 inches and rising. Repeating at Rochester, drizzle was falling, temperature 50 degrees. Around the region, at 7 a.m. it was cloudy, with a temperature of 54 at Erie, 51 at Buffalo, 51 at Niagara Falls, and 50 at Toronto. Under cloudy skies, Syracuse reported 47, Elmira reported 49, and Binghamton reported 45. At Oswego, winds were northeast at 11 knots, with a temperature of 50 degrees.
The central Lake Ontario buoy winds were northeast at 12 knots, with a temperature of 50 degrees, and the waves were 2 feet. The forecast for the Genesee Valley and Northern Finger Lakes, including Rochester, Geneseo, Canandaigua, Newark, and Fairhaven. Today, cloudy this morning, then becoming mostly sunny. Highs in the upper 50s. Northeast winds 5 to 10 miles an hour, becoming east. Tonight, periods of rain overnight. Breezy. Late evening lows around 50, then temperatures rising into the upper 50s. East winds 5 to 10 miles an hour, becoming south 10 to 20 miles an hour with gusts up to 30 miles an hour. Chance of rain near 100%. Friday, periods of rain. Breezy, warmer and more humid with highs ranging from the upper 60s on the hilltops to the lower 70s across the lower elevations. South winds 15 to 20 miles an hour, becoming west with gusts up to 35 miles an hour. Chance of rain near 100%. Friday night, rain likely in the evening, then a chance of showers overnight. Breezy, cooler. Less humid with lows in the upper 30s. Northwest winds 15 to 20 miles an hour with gusts up to 30 miles an hour. Chance of rain 70%. Saturday, mostly cloudy with a chance of rain showers in the morning, then sunny in the afternoon. Breezy, cool with highs ranging from the lower 40s on the hilltops to the mid-40s across the lower elevations. North winds 10 to 15 miles an hour with gusts up to 30 miles an hour in the morning, becoming northwest. Chance of rain 50%. The forecast for the Southern Finger Lakes, including Pinyan, Seneca Falls, and Auburn. Today, cloudy this morning, then becoming mostly sunny. Highs in the upper 50s. North winds 10 miles an hour or less. Tonight, periods of rain overnight. Breezy with lows in the lower 50s. Light winds, becoming south 15 to 20 miles an hour with gusts up to 35 miles an hour. Chance of rain near 100%. Friday, periods of rain. Breezy, warmer and more humid with highs around 70. South winds 10 to 20 miles an hour with gusts up to 35 miles an hour, becoming west. Chance of rain near 100%. Friday night, rain likely. Breezy, cooler. Less humid with lows in the upper 30s. Northwest winds 15 to 20 miles an hour with gusts up to 30 miles an hour overnight. Chance of rain 70%. Saturday, mostly cloudy with a chance of rain showers in the morning, then mostly sunny in the afternoon. Breezy, cold with highs in the mid-40s. North winds 10 to 20 miles an hour with gusts up to 30 miles an hour in the morning, becoming northwest. Chance of rain 50%. And now the extended forecast. Sunday, mainly clear. Highs around 60. Lows in the lower 30s. Monday, mainly clear. Highs in the lower 60s. Lows in the upper 30s. Tuesday, partly cloudy. Highs in the lower 60s. Lows around 40. Wednesday, mainly clear. Highs in the lower 60s. Lows in the upper 30s. Open Lake Forecast, 4, the Niagara River to Hamlin Beach beyond 5 miles from shore. Today, northeast winds 10 to 15 knots becoming east 15 to 20 knots. Waves 2 to 4 feet. Tonight, east winds 15 to 20 knots becoming southeast 10 to 15 knots. A chance of showers late in the evening. Periods of rain after midnight. Waves 3 to 5 feet subsiding to 2 to 4 feet. Friday, southwest winds 15 to 25 knots becoming northwest to 30 knots. Periods of rain. Waves 2 to 3 feet building to 5 to 8 feet. Waves occasionally around 10 feet. Friday night, northwest winds to 30 knots becoming north. Waves 5 to 8 feet. Waves occasionally around 10 feet. Saturday, north winds 15 to 25 knots becoming west 15 to 20 knots. Waves 4 to 7 feet subsiding to 3 to 5 feet. Waves occasionally around 9 feet. Sunday, southwest winds 15 to 20 knots. Waves 3 to 5 feet. Monday, southwest winds 15 to 20 knots becoming west 5 to 15 knots. Waves 2 to 4 feet subsiding to 1 to 3 feet. Open Lake Forecast, 4, Hamlin Beach to Mexico Bay beyond 5 miles from shore.

today. Northeast winds 10 to 15 knots becoming east. Waves 1 to 3 feet. Tonight, east winds 10 to 15 knots becoming southeast and increasing to 30 knots after midnight. Periods of rain after midnight. Waves 1 to 3 feet building to 3 to 6 feet. Friday, south winds to 30 knots becoming west. Periods of rain. Waves 5 to 8 feet building to 6 to 9 feet. Waves occasionally around 11 feet. Friday night, northwest winds to 30 knots becoming north. A chance of showers in the evening. Waves 5 to 9 feet. Waves occasionally around 11 feet. Saturday, north winds to 30 knots becoming west and diminishing to 15 to 20 knots. Waves 5 to 8 feet subsiding to 3 to 5 feet. Waves occasionally around 10 feet. Sunday, southwest winds 15 to 20 knots. Waves 3 to 5 feet subsiding to 2 to 4 feet. Monday, southwest winds 15 to 20 knots diminishing to 5 to 10 knots. Waves 2 to 4 feet subsiding to 1 to 3 feet. 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Your source for official weather information across the Western Finger Lakes and the Genesee Valley. KHA 53 operates on a frequency of 162.40 MHz. The 8 a.m. weather at Rochester, it was cloudy. The temperature was 49 degrees Fahrenheit or 9 degrees Celsius, the dew point 43 and the relative humidity 80%. The wind was east at 6 miles an hour. The pressure was 30.30 inches and rising. Repeating at Rochester, it was cloudy, temperature 49 degrees. Around the region at 8 a.m. at Elmira, rain was falling, with a temperature of 49. At Watertown, it was mostly cloudy, with a temperature of 44. It was cloudy, with a temperature of 53 at Erie, 51 at Buffalo, 51 at Niagara Falls, 47 at Syracuse, and 44 at Binghamton. At Oswego, winds were northeast at 10 knots, with a temperature of 49 degrees. The Central Lake Ontario buoy winds were from the northeast at 12 knots. The forecast for the Genesee Valley and Northern Finger Lakes, including Rochester, Geneseo, Canandaigua, Newark, and Fairhaven. Today, cloudy this morning, then becoming mostly sunny. Highs in the upper 50s. Northeast winds 5 to 10 miles an hour, becoming east. Tonight, periods of rain overnight. Breezy. Late evening lows around 50, then temperatures rising into the upper 50s. East winds 5 to 10 miles an hour, becoming south 10 to 20 miles an hour with gusts up to 30 miles an hour. Chance of rain near 100%. Friday, periods of rain. Breezy, warmer and more humid with highs ranging from the upper 60s on the hilltops to the lower 70s across the lower elevations. South winds 15 to 20 miles an hour, becoming west with gusts up to 35 miles an hour. Chance of rain near 100%. Friday night, rain likely in the evening, then a chance of showers overnight. Breezy, cooler. Less humid with lows in the upper 30s. Northwest winds 15 to 20 miles an hour with gusts up to 30 miles an hour. Chance of rain 70%. Saturday, mostly cloudy with a chance of rain showers in the morning, then sunny in the afternoon. Breezy, cool, highs ranging from the lower 40s on the hilltops to the mid 40s across the lower elevations. North winds 10 to 15 miles an hour with gusts up to 30 miles an hour in the morning, becoming northwest. Chance of rain 50%. The forecast for the Southern Finger Lakes, including Pinyan, Seneca Falls, and Auburn. Today, cloudy this morning, then becoming mostly sunny. Highs in the upper 50s. North winds 10 miles an hour or less. Tonight, periods of rain overnight. Breezy with lows in the lower 50s. Light winds, becoming south 15 to 20 miles an hour with gusts up to 35 miles an hour. Chance of rain near 100%. Friday, periods of rain. Breezy, warmer and more humid with highs around 70. South winds 10 to 20 miles an hour with gusts up to 35 miles an hour, becoming west. Chance of rain near 100%. Friday night, rain likely. Breezy, cooler. Less humid with lows in the upper 30s. Northwest winds 15 to 20 miles an hour with gusts up to 30 miles an hour overnight. Chance of rain 70%.

Saturday, mostly cloudy with a chance of rain showers in the morning, then mostly sunny in the afternoon. Breezy, cold with highs in the mid-40s. North winds 10 to 20 miles an hour with gusts up to 30 miles an hour in the morning, becoming northwest. Chance of rain 50%. And now the extended forecast. Sunday, mainly clear. Highs around 60. Lows in the lower 30s. Monday, mainly clear. Highs in the lower 60s. Lows in the upper 30s. Tuesday, partly cloudy. Highs in the lower 60s. Lows around 40. Wednesday, mainly clear. Highs in the lower 60s. Lows in the upper 30s. This is the NOAA Weather Radio KHA 53 in Rochester. Your source for official weather information across the Western Finger Lakes and the Genesee Valley. KHA 53 operates on a frequency of 162.40 MHz. The 8 a.m. weather at Rochester, it was cloudy. The temperature was 49 degrees Fahrenheit or 9 degrees Celsius, the dew point 43 and the relative humidity 80%. The wind was east at 6 miles an hour. The pressure was 30.30 inches and rising. Repeating at Rochester, it was cloudy, temperature 49 degrees. Around the region at 8 a.m. at Elmira, rain was falling, with a temperature of 49. At Watertown, it was mostly cloudy, with a temperature of 44. It was cloudy, with a temperature of 53 at Erie, 51 at Buffalo, 51 at Niagara Falls, 47 at Syracuse, and 44 at Binghamton. At Oswego, winds were northeast at 10 knots, with a temperature of 49 degrees. The Central Lake Ontario buoy winds were from the northeast at 12 knots. The forecast for the Genesee Valley and Northern Finger Lakes, including Rochester, Geneseo, Canandaigua, Newark, and Fairhaven. Today, cloudy this morning, then becoming mostly sunny. Highs in the upper 50s. Northeast winds 5 to 10 miles an hour, becoming east. Tonight, periods of rain overnight. Breezy. Late evening lows around 50, then temperatures rising into the upper 50s. East winds 5 to 10 miles an hour, becoming south 10 to 20 miles an hour with gusts up to 30 miles an hour. Chance of rain near 100%. Friday, periods of rain. Breezy, warmer and more humid with highs ranging from the upper 60s on the hilltops to the lower 70s across the lower elevations. South winds 15 to 20 miles an hour, becoming west with gusts up to 35 miles an hour. Chance of rain near 100%. Friday night, rain likely in the evening, then a chance of showers overnight. Breezy, cooler. Less humid with lows in the upper 30s. Northwest winds 15 to 20 miles an hour with gusts up to 30 miles an hour. Chance of rain 70%. Saturday, mostly cloudy with a chance of rain showers in the morning, then sunny in the afternoon. Breezy, cool with highs ranging from the lower 40s on the hilltops to the mid-40s across the lower elevations. North winds 10 to 15 miles an hour with gusts up to 30 miles an hour in the morning, becoming northwest. Chance of rain 50%. The forecast for the Southern Finger Lakes, including Penyan, Seneca Falls, and Auburn. Today, cloudy this morning, then becoming mostly sunny. Highs in the upper 50s. North winds 10 miles an hour or less. Tonight, periods of rain overnight. Breezy with lows in the lower 50s. Light winds, becoming south 15 to 20 miles an hour with gusts up to 35 miles an hour. Chance of rain near 100%. Friday, periods of rain. Breezy, warmer and more humid with highs around 70. South winds 10 to 20 miles an hour with gusts up to 35 miles an hour, becoming west. Chance of rain near 100%. Friday night, rain likely. Breezy, cooler. Less humid with lows in the upper 30s. Northwest winds 15 to 20 miles an hour with gusts up to 30 miles an hour overnight. Chance of rain 70%. Saturday, mostly cloudy with a chance of rain showers in the morning, then mostly sunny in the afternoon. Breezy, cold with highs in the mid-40s. North winds 10 to 20 miles an hour with gusts up to 30 miles an hour in the morning, becoming northwest. Chance of rain 50%. And now the extended forecast. Sunday, mainly clear. Highs around
around 60. Lows in the lower 30s. Monday, mainly clear. Highs in the lower 60s. Lows in the upper 30s. Tuesday, partly cloudy. Highs in the lower 60s. Lows around 40. Wednesday, mainly clear. Highs in the lower 60s. Lows in the upper 30s. This is the NOAA Weather Radio KHA 53 in Rochester. Your source for official weather information across the Western Finger Lakes and the Genesee Valley. KHA 53 operates on a frequency of 162.40 MHz. The 8 a.m. weather at Rochester, it was cloudy. The temperature was 49 degrees Fahrenheit or 9 degrees Celsius, the dew point 43 and the relative humidity 80%. The wind was east at 6 miles an hour. The pressure was 30.30 inches and rising. Repeating at Rochester, it was cloudy, temperature 49 degrees. The Rochester, New York climate summary for yesterday, October 14, 2026. Yesterday's high temperature of 69 degrees occurred at 12:10 a.m. Yesterday's low temperature of 52 degrees occurred at 10:21 p.m. A trace of precipitation fell yesterday, which brings the monthly total to 0.88 inches. The total precipitation for the year now stands at 35.08 inches. No snow fell yesterday, which brings the monthly total to 0.0 inches. The total snowfall since July 1st still stands at 0.0 inches. There was no snow on the ground. There were 4 heating degree days yesterday. This brings the monthly total to 112. The yearly total since July 1st is 220. There were no cooling degree days yesterday. This leaves the monthly total at 8. The yearly total since January 1st is 631. Yesterday the maximum wind observed was 17 miles an hour from the northwest. The highest wind gust observed was 23 miles per hour from the north, which occurred at 5:37 p.m. Yesterday the average wind speed was 9 miles per hour. The record high for today is 86, which occurred in 1897, and the record low is 26, which occurred in 1876. Sunrise today is at 7:24 a.m. and sunset is at 6:28 p.m. Around the region at 8 a.m. at Elmira, rain was falling, with a temperature of 49. At Watertown, it was mostly cloudy, with a temperature of 44. It was cloudy, with a temperature of 53 at Erie, 51 at Buffalo, and 51 at Niagara Falls. Under cloudy skies, Toronto reported 50, Syracuse reported 47, and Binghamton reported 44. At Oswego, winds were northeast at 10 knots, with a temperature of 49 degrees. The Central Lake Ontario buoy winds were northeast at 12 knots, with a temperature of 49 degrees, and the waves were 2 feet. The forecast for the Genesee Valley and Northern Finger Lakes, including Rochester, Geneseo, Canandaigua, Newark, and Fairhaven. Today, cloudy this morning, then becoming mostly sunny. Highs in the upper 50s. Northeast winds 5 to 10 miles an hour, becoming east. Tonight, periods of rain overnight. Breezy. Late evening lows around 50, then temperatures rising into the upper 50s. East winds 5 to 10 miles an hour, becoming south 10 to 20 miles an hour with gusts up to 30 miles an hour. Chance of rain near 100%. Friday, periods of rain. Breezy, warmer and more humid with highs ranging from the upper 60s on the hilltops to the lower 70s across the lower elevations. South winds 15 to 20 miles an hour, becoming west with gusts up to 35 miles an hour. Chance of rain near 100%. Friday night, rain likely in the evening, then a chance of showers overnight. Breezy, cooler. Less humid with lows in the upper 30s. Northwest winds 15 to 20 miles an hour with gusts up to 30 miles an hour. Chance of rain 70%. Saturday, mostly cloudy with a chance of rain showers in the morning, then sunny in the afternoon. Breezy, cool with highs ranging from the lower 40s on the hilltops to the mid 40s across the lower elevations. North winds 10 to 15 miles an hour with gusts up to 30 miles an hour in the morning, becoming northwest. Chance of rain 50%. The forecast for the Southern Finger Lakes, including Tinian, Seneca Falls, and Auburn. Today, cloudy this morning, then becoming mostly sunny. Highs in the upper 50s.

north winds 10 miles an hour or less. Tonight, periods of rain overnight. Breezy with lows in the lower 50s. Light winds, becoming south 15 to 20 miles an hour with gusts up to 35 miles an hour. Chance of rain near 100%. Friday, periods of rain. Breezy, warmer and more humid with highs around 70. South winds 10 to 20 miles an hour with gusts up to 35 miles an hour, becoming west. Chance of rain near 100%. Friday night, rain likely. Breezy, cooler. Less humid with lows in the upper 30s. Northwest winds 15 to 20 miles an hour with gusts up to 30 miles an hour overnight. Chance of rain 70%. Saturday, mostly cloudy with a chance of rain showers in the morning, then mostly sunny in the afternoon. Breezy, cold with highs in the mid-40s. North winds 10 to 20 miles an hour with gusts up to 30 miles an hour in the morning, becoming northwest. Chance of rain 50%. And now the extended forecast. Sunday, mainly clear. Highs around 60. Lows in the lower 30s. Monday, mainly clear. Highs in the lower 60s. Lows in the upper 30s. Tuesday, partly cloudy. Highs in the lower 60s. Lows around 40. Wednesday, mainly clear. Highs in the lower 60s. Lows in the upper 30s. This is the NOAA Weather Radio KHA 53 in Rochester. Your source for official weather information across the Western Finger Lakes and the Genesee Valley. KHA 53 operates on a frequency of 162.40 MHz. The 8 a.m. weather at Rochester, it was cloudy. The temperature was 49 degrees Fahrenheit or 9 degrees Celsius, the dew point 43 and the relative humidity 80%. The wind was east at 6 miles an hour. The pressure was 30.30 inches and rising. Repeating at Rochester, it was cloudy, temperature 49 degrees. Around the region at 8 a.m. at Elmira, rain was falling, with a temperature of 49. At Watertown, it was mostly cloudy, with a temperature of 44. It was cloudy, with a temperature of 53 at Erie, 51 at Buffalo, and 51 at Niagara Falls. Under cloudy skies, Toronto reported 50, Syracuse reported 47, and Binghamton reported 44. At Oswego, winds were northeast at 10 knots, with a temperature of 49 degrees. The Central Lake Ontario buoy winds were northeast at 12 knots, with a temperature of 49 degrees, and the waves were 2 feet. The forecast for the Genesee Valley and Northern Finger Lakes, including Rochester, Geneseo, Canandaigua, Newark, and Fairhaven. Today, cloudy this morning, then becoming mostly sunny. Highs in the upper 50s. Northeast winds 5 to 10 miles an hour, becoming east. Tonight, periods of rain overnight. Breezy. Late evening lows around 50, then temperatures rising into the upper 50s. East winds 5 to 10 miles an hour, becoming south 10 to 20 miles an hour with gusts up to 30 miles an hour. Chance of rain near 100%. Friday, periods of rain. Breezy, warmer and more humid with highs ranging from the upper 60s on the hilltops to the lower 70s across the lower elevations. South winds 15 to 20 miles an hour, becoming west with gusts up to 35 miles an hour. Chance of rain near 100%. Friday night, rain likely in the evening, then a chance of showers overnight. Breezy, cooler. Less humid with lows in the upper 30s. Northwest winds 15 to 20 miles an hour with gusts up to 30 miles an hour. Chance of rain 70%. Saturday, mostly cloudy with a chance of rain showers in the morning, then sunny in the afternoon. Breezy, cool with highs ranging from the lower 40s on the hilltops to the mid-40s across the lower elevations. North winds 10 to 15 miles an hour with gusts up to 30 miles an hour in the morning, becoming northwest. Chance of rain 50%. The forecast for the Southern Finger Lakes, including Pinyan, Seneca Falls, and Auburn. Today, cloudy this morning, then becoming mostly sunny. Highs in the upper 50s. North winds 10 miles an hour or less. Tonight, periods of rain overnight. Breezy with lows in the lower 50s. Light winds, becoming south 15 to 20 miles an hour with gusts up to 35 miles an hour. Chance of

highs around 60. Lows in the lower 30s. Monday, mainly clear. Highs in the lower 60s. Lows in the upper 30s. Tuesday, partly cloudy. Highs in the lower 60s. Lows around 40. Wednesday, mainly clear. Highs in the lower 60s. Lows in the upper 30s. 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KHA-53 operates on a frequency of 162.40 MHz. The 8 a.m. weather at Rochester, it was cloudy. The temperature was 49 degrees Fahrenheit or 9 degrees Celsius, the dew point 43 and the relative humidity 80%. The wind was east at 6 miles an hour. The pressure was 30.30 inches and rising. Repeating at Rochester, it was cloudy, temperature 49 degrees. Around the region at 8 a.m. at Elmira, rain was falling, with a temperature of 49. At Watertown, it was mostly cloudy, with a temperature of 44. It was cloudy, with a temperature of 53 at Erie, 51 at Buffalo, and 51 at Niagara Falls. Under cloudy skies, Toronto reported 50, Syracuse reported 47, and Binghamton reported 44. At Oswego, winds were northeast at 10 knots, with a temperature of 49 degrees. The Central Lake Ontario buoy winds were northeast at 12 knots, with a temperature of 49 degrees, and the waves were 2 feet. The forecast for the Genesee Valley and Northern Finger Lakes, including Rochester, Geneseo, Canandaigua, Newark, and Fairhaven. Today, cloudy this morning, then becoming mostly sunny. Highs in the upper 50s. Northeast winds 5 to 10 miles an hour, becoming east. Tonight, periods of rain overnight. Breezy. Late evening lows around 50, then temperatures rising into the upper 50s. East winds 5 to 10 miles an hour, becoming south 10 to 20 miles an hour with gusts up to 30 miles an hour. Chance of rain near 100%. Friday, periods of rain. Breezy, warmer and more humid with highs ranging from the upper 60s on the hilltops to the lower 70s across the lower elevations. South winds 15 to 20 miles an hour, becoming west with gusts up to 35 miles an hour. Chance of rain near 100%. Friday night, rain likely in the evening, then a chance of showers overnight. Breezy, cooler. Less humid with lows in the upper 30s. Northwest winds 15 to 20 miles an hour with gusts up to 30 miles an hour. Chance of rain 70%. Saturday, mostly cloudy with a chance of rain showers in the morning, then sunny in the afternoon. Breezy, cool highs ranging from the lower 40s on the hilltops to the mid 40s across the lower elevations. North winds 10 to 15 miles an hour with gusts up to 30 miles an hour in the morning, becoming northwest. Chance of rain 50%. The forecast for the Southern Finger Lakes, including Pinyan, Seneca Falls, and Auburn. Today, cloudy this morning, then becoming mostly sunny. Highs in the upper 50s. North winds 10 miles an hour or less. Tonight, periods of rain overnight. Breezy with lows in the lower 50s. Light winds, becoming south 15 to 20 miles an hour with gusts up to 35 miles an hour. Chance of rain near 100%. Friday, periods of rain. Breezy, warmer and more humid with highs around 70. South winds 10 to 20 miles an hour with gusts up to 35 miles an hour, becoming west. Chance of rain near 100%. Friday night, rain likely. Breezy, cooler. Less humid with lows in the upper 30s. Northwest winds 15 to 20 miles an hour with gusts up to 30 miles an hour overnight. Chance of rain 70%. Saturday, mostly cloudy with a chance of rain showers in the morning, then mostly sunny in the afternoon. Breezy, cold with highs in the mid-40s. North winds 10 to 20 miles an hour with gusts up to 30 miles an hour in the morning, becoming northwest. Chance of rain 50%. And now the extended forecast. Sunday, mainly clear. Highs around 60. Lows in the lower 30s. Monday, mainly clear. Highs in the lower 60s. Lows in the upper 30s. Tuesday, partly cloudy. Highs in the lower 60s.

Lows around 40. Wednesday, mainly clear. Highs in the lower 60s. Lows in the upper 30s. The Nearshore Marine Forecast, 4, the Niagara River to Hamlin Beach along Lake Ontario. Today, northeast winds 10 to 15 knots becoming east 15 to 20 knots. Cloudy this morning, then becoming partly sunny. Waves 2 to 4 feet. Tonight, east winds 15 to 20 knots becoming southeast 10 to 15 knots. A chance of showers in the evening, then periods of rain overnight. Waves 2 to 4 feet subsiding to 1 to 3 feet. Friday, southwest winds 15 to 25 knots becoming northwest to 30 knots. Periods of rain. Waves 1 to 3 feet building to 5 to 8 feet. Waves occasionally around 10 feet. Friday night, northwest winds to 30 knots becoming north 15 to 25 knots. A chance of showers in the evening. Waves 5 to 8 feet. Waves occasionally around 10 feet. Saturday, north winds 15 to 25 knots becoming southwest 15 to 20 knots. Partly cloudy, then becoming clear. Waves 4 to 7 feet subsiding to 2 to 4 feet. Waves occasionally around 9 feet. Sunday, southwest winds 15 to 20 knots. Mainly clear. Waves 2 to 4 feet subsiding to 1 to 3 feet. Monday, southwest winds 5 to 15 knots becoming west. Mainly clear, then becoming partly cloudy. Waves 2 feet or less. The Nearshore Marine Forecast, 4, Hamlin Beach to Mexico Bay. Today, northeast winds 10 to 15 knots becoming east. Cloudy this morning, then becoming mostly sunny. Waves 1 to 3 feet. Tonight, east winds 10 to 15 knots becoming southeast and increasing to 15 to 25 knots. Periods of rain overnight. Waves 1 to 3 feet. Friday, south winds 15 to 25 knots becoming west. Periods of rain. Waves 2 to 4 feet building to 5 to 8 feet. Waves occasionally around 10 feet. Friday night, northwest winds to 30 knots becoming north. A chance of showers. Waves 5 to 9 feet. Waves occasionally around 11 feet. Saturday, north winds to 30 knots becoming west and diminishing to 10 to 15 knots. Partly cloudy, then becoming mainly clear. Waves 5 to 8 feet subsiding to 2 to 4 feet. Waves occasionally around 10 feet. Sunday, southwest winds 10 to 15 knots becoming south. Mainly clear. Waves 2 to 4 feet subsiding to 1 to 3 feet. Monday, southwest winds 5 to 15 knots. Mainly clear, then becoming partly cloudy. Waves 2 feet or less. The water temperature off Rochester is 61 degrees. The water temperature mainly clear, then becoming partly cloudy. Waves 2 feet or less. The water temperature off Rochester is 61 degrees. The water temperature at the Central Lake Buoy is 58 degrees. And the water temperature off Oswego is 61 degrees. This is the NOAA Weather Radio KHA 53 in Rochester. Your source for official weather information across the Western Finger Lakes and the Genesee Valley. KHA 53 operates on a frequency of 162.40 MHz. The 8 a.m. weather at Rochester, it was cloudy. The temperature was 49 degrees Fahrenheit or 9 degrees Celsius, the dew point 43 and the relative humidity 80%. The wind was east at 6 miles an hour. The pressure was 30.30 inches and rising. Repeating at Rochester, it was cloudy, temperature 49 degrees. Around the region at 8 a.m. at Elmira, rain was falling, with a temperature of 49. At Watertown, it was mostly cloudy, with a temperature of 44. It was cloudy, with a temperature of 53 at Erie, 51 at Buffalo, and 51 at Niagara Falls. Under cloudy skies, Toronto reported 50, Syracuse reported 47, and Binghamton reported 44. At Oswego, winds were northeast at 10 knots, with a temperature of 49 degrees. The Central Lake Ontario buoy winds were northeast at 12 knots, with a temperature of 49 degrees, and the waves were 2 feet. The forecast for the Genesee Valley and Northern Finger Lakes, including Rochester, Geneseo, Canandaigua, Newark, and Fairhaven. Today, cloudy this morning, then becoming mostly sunny. Highs in the upper 50s.

northeast winds 5 to 10 miles an hour, becoming east. Tonight, periods of rain overnight. Breezy. Late evening lows around 50, then temperatures rising into the upper 50s. East winds 5 to 10 miles an hour, becoming south 10 to 20 miles an hour with gusts up to 30 miles an hour. Chance of rain near 100%. Friday, periods of rain. Breezy, warmer and more humid with highs ranging from the upper 60s on the hilltops to the lower 70s across the lower elevations. South winds 15 to 20 miles an hour, becoming west with gusts up to 35 miles an hour. Chance of rain near 100%. Friday night, rain likely in the evening, then a chance of showers overnight. Breezy, cooler. Less humid with lows in the upper 30s. Northwest winds 15 to 20 miles an hour with gusts up to 30 miles an hour. Chance of rain 70%. Saturday, mostly cloudy with a chance of rain showers in the morning, then sunny in the afternoon. Breezy, cool with highs ranging from the lower 40s on the hilltops to the mid 40s across the lower elevations. North winds 10 to 15 miles an hour with gusts up to 30 miles an hour in the morning, becoming northwest. Chance of rain 50%. The forecast for the Southern Finger Lakes, including Pinyan, Seneca Falls, and Auburn. Today, cloudy this morning, then becoming mostly sunny. Highs in the upper 50s. North winds 10 miles an hour or less. Tonight, periods of rain overnight. Breezy with lows in the lower 50s. Light winds, becoming south 15 to 20 miles an hour with gusts up to 35 miles an hour. Chance of rain near 100%. Friday, periods of rain. Breezy, warmer and more humid with highs around 70. South winds 10 to 20 miles an hour with gusts up to 35 miles an hour, becoming west. Chance of rain near 100%. Friday night, rain likely. Breezy, cooler. Less humid with lows in the upper 30s. Northwest winds 15 to 20 miles an hour with gusts up to 30 miles an hour overnight. Chance of rain 70%. Saturday, mostly cloudy with a chance of rain showers in the morning, then mostly sunny in the afternoon. Breezy, cold with highs in the mid-40s. North winds 10 to 20 miles an hour with gusts up to 30 miles an hour in the morning, becoming northwest. Chance of rain 50%. And now the extended forecast. Sunday, mainly clear. Highs around 60. Lows in the lower 30s. Monday, mainly clear. Highs in the lower 60s. Lows in the upper 30s. Tuesday, partly cloudy. Highs in the lower 60s. Lows around 40. Wednesday, mainly clear. Highs in the lower 60s. Lows in the upper 30s. This is the NOAA Weather Radio KHA 53 in Rochester. Your source for official weather information across the Western Finger Lakes and the Genesee Valley. KHA 53 operates on a frequency of 162.40 MHz. The 8 a.m. weather at Rochester, it was cloudy. The temperature was 49 degrees Fahrenheit or 9 degrees Celsius, the dew point 43 and the relative humidity 80%. The wind was east at 6 miles an hour. The pressure was 30.30 inches and rising. Repeating at Rochester, it was cloudy, temperature 49 degrees. Around the region at 8 a.m. at Elmira, rain was falling, with a temperature of 49. At Watertown, it was mostly cloudy, with a temperature of 44. It was cloudy, with a temperature of 53 at Erie, 51 at Buffalo, and 51 at Niagara Falls. Under cloudy skies, Toronto reported 50, Syracuse reported 47, and Binghamton reported 44. At Oswego, winds were northeast at 10 knots, with a temperature of 49 degrees. The Central Lake Ontario buoy winds were northeast at 12 knots, with a temperature of 49 degrees, and the waves were 2 feet. The forecast for the Genesee Valley and Northern Finger Lakes, including Rochester, Geneseo, Canandaigua, Newark, and Fairhaven. Today, cloudy this morning, then becoming mostly sunny. Highs in the upper 50s. Northeast winds 5 to 10 miles an hour, becoming east. Tonight, periods of rain overnight. Breezy. Late evening lows around 50, then temperatures rising into the upper 50s. East winds 5 to 10 miles an hour.

coming south 10 to 20 miles an hour with gusts up to 30 miles an hour. Chance of rain near 100%. Friday, periods of rain. Breezy, warmer and more humid with highs ranging from the upper 60s on the hilltops to the lower 70s across the lower elevations. South winds 15 to 20 miles an hour, becoming west with gusts up to 35 miles an hour. Chance of rain near 100%. Friday night, rain likely in the evening, then a chance of showers overnight. Breezy, cooler. Less humid with lows in the upper 30s. Northwest winds 15 to 20 miles an hour with gusts up to 30 miles an hour. Chance of rain 70%. Saturday, mostly cloudy with a chance of rain showers in the morning, then sunny in the afternoon. Breezy, cool with highs ranging from the lower 40s on the hilltops to the mid 40s across the lower elevations. North winds 10 to 15 miles an hour with gusts up to 30 miles an hour in the morning, becoming northwest. Chance of rain 50%. The forecast for the Southern Finger Lakes, including Pinyan, Seneca Falls, and Auburn. Today, cloudy this morning, then becoming mostly sunny. Highs in the upper 50s. North winds 10 miles an hour or less. Tonight, periods of rain overnight. Breezy with lows in the lower 50s. Light winds, becoming south 15 to 20 miles an hour with gusts up to 35 miles an hour. Chance of rain near 100%. Friday, periods of rain. Breezy, warmer and more humid with highs around 70. South winds 10 to 20 miles an hour with gusts up to 35 miles an hour, becoming west. Chance of rain near 100%. Friday night, rain likely. Breezy, cooler. Less humid with lows in the upper 30s. Northwest winds 15 to 20 miles an hour with gusts up to 30 miles an hour overnight. Chance of rain 70%. Saturday, mostly cloudy with a chance of rain showers in the morning, then mostly sunny in the afternoon. Breezy, cold with highs in the mid-40s. North winds 10 to 20 miles an hour with gusts up to 30 miles an hour in the morning, becoming northwest. Chance of rain 50%. And now the extended forecast. Sunday, mainly clear. Highs around 60. Lows in the lower 30s. Monday, mainly clear. Highs in the lower 60s. Lows in the upper 30s. Tuesday, partly cloudy. Highs in the lower 60s. Lows around 40. Wednesday, mainly clear. Highs in the lower 60s. Lows in the upper 30s. This is the NOAA Weather Radio KHA 53 in Rochester. Your source for official weather information across the Western Finger Lakes and the Genesee Valley. KHA 53 operates on a frequency of 162.40 MHz. The 8 a.m. weather at Rochester, it was cloudy. The temperature was 49 degrees Fahrenheit or 9 degrees Celsius, the dew point 43 and the relative humidity 80%. The wind was east at 6 miles an hour. The pressure was 30.30 inches and rising. Repeating at Rochester, it was cloudy, temperature 49 degrees. Around the region at 8 a.m. at Elmira, rain was falling, with a temperature of 49. At Watertown, it was mostly cloudy, with a temperature of 44. It was cloudy, with a temperature of 53 at Erie, 51 at Buffalo, and 51 at Niagara Falls. Under cloudy skies, Toronto reported 50, Syracuse reported 47, and Binghamton reported 44. At Oswego, winds were northeast at 10 knots, with a temperature of 49 degrees. The Central Lake Ontario buoy winds were northeast at 12 knots, with a temperature of 49 degrees, and the waves were 2 feet. The forecast for the Genesee Valley and Northern Finger Lakes, including Rochester, Geneseo, Canandaigua, Newark, and Fairhaven. Today, cloudy this morning, then becoming mostly sunny. Highs in the upper 50s. Northeast winds 5 to 10 miles an hour, becoming east. Tonight, periods of rain overnight. Breezy. Late evening lows around 50, then temperatures rising into the upper 50s. East winds 5 to 10 miles an hour, becoming south 10 to 20 miles an hour with gusts up to 30 miles an hour. Chance of rain near 100%. Friday, periods of rain. Breezy, warmer and more humid with highs ranging from the upper 60s on the hilltops to the lower 70s across the lower

elevations. South winds 15 to 20 miles an hour, becoming west with gusts up to 35 miles an hour. Chance of rain near 100%. Friday night, rain likely in the evening, then a chance of showers overnight. Breezy, cooler. Less humid with lows in the upper 30s. Northwest winds 15 to 20 miles an hour with gusts up to 30 miles an hour. Chance of rain 70%. Saturday, mostly cloudy with a chance of rain showers in the morning, then sunny in the afternoon. Breezy, cool highs ranging from the lower 40s on the hilltops to the mid-40s across the lower elevations. North winds 10 to 15 miles an hour with gusts up to 30 miles an hour in the morning, becoming northwest. Chance of rain 50%. The forecast for the southern Finger Lakes, including Tinian, Seneca Falls, and Auburn. Today, cloudy this morning, then becoming mostly sunny. Highs in the upper 50s. North winds 10 miles an hour or less. Tonight, periods of rain overnight. Breezy with lows in the lower 50s. Light winds, becoming south 15 to 20 miles an hour with gusts up to 35 miles an hour. Chance of rain near 100%. Friday, periods of rain. Breezy, warmer and more humid with highs around 70. South winds 10 to 20 miles an hour with gusts up to 35 miles an hour, becoming west. Chance of rain near 100%. Friday night, rain likely. Breezy, cooler. Less humid with lows in the upper 30s. Northwest winds 15 to 20 miles an hour with gusts up to 30 miles an hour overnight. Chance of rain 70%. Saturday, mostly cloudy with a chance of rain showers in the morning, then mostly sunny in the afternoon. Breezy, cold with highs in the mid-40s. North winds 10 to 20 miles an hour with gusts up to 30 miles an hour in the morning, becoming northwest. Chance of rain 50%. And now the extended forecast. Sunday, mainly clear. Highs around 60. Lows in the lower 30s. Monday, mainly clear. Highs in the lower 60s. Lows in the upper 30s. Tuesday, partly cloudy. Highs in the lower 60s. Lows around 40. Wednesday, mainly clear. Highs in the lower 60s. Lows in the upper 30s. The Rochester, New York climate summary for yesterday, October 14, 2026. Yesterday's high temperature of 69 degrees occurred at 12:10 a.m. Yesterday's low temperature of 52 degrees occurred at 10:21 p.m. A trace of precipitation fell yesterday, which brings the monthly total to 0.88 inches. The total precipitation for the year now stands at 35.08 inches. No snow fell yesterday, which brings the monthly total to 0.0 inches. The total snowfall since July 1st still stands at 0.0 inches. There was no snow on the ground. There were 4 heating degree days yesterday. This brings the monthly total to 112. The yearly total since July 1st is 220. There were no cooling degree days yesterday. This leaves the monthly total at 8. The yearly total since January 1st is 631. Yesterday the maximum wind observed was 17 miles an hour from the northwest. The highest wind gust observed was 23 miles per hour from the north, which occurred at 5:37 p.m. Yesterday the average wind speed was 9 miles per hour. The record high for today is 86, which occurred in 1897, and the record low is 26, which occurred in 1876. Sunrise today is at 7:24 a.m. and sunset is at 6:28 p.m. This is the NOAA Weather Radio KHA 53 in Rochester. Your source for official weather information across the Western Finger Lakes and the Genesee Valley. KHA 53 operates on a frequency of 162.40 MHz. The 8 a.m. weather at Rochester, it was cloudy. The temperature was 49 degrees Fahrenheit or 9 degrees Celsius, the dew point 43 and the relative humidity 80%. The wind was east at 6 miles an hour. The pressure was 30.30 inches and rising. Repeating at Rochester, it was cloudy, temperature 49 degrees. Around the region at 8 a.m. at Elmira, rain was falling, with a temperature of 49. At Watertown, it was mostly cloudy, with a temperature of 44. It was cloudy, with a temperature of 53 at 8.

51 at Buffalo, and 51 at Niagara Falls. Under cloudy skies, Toronto reported 50, Syracuse reported 47, and Binghamton reported 44. At Oswego, winds were northeast at 10 knots, with a temperature of 49 degrees. The central Lake Ontario buoy winds were northeast at 12 knots, with a temperature of 49 degrees, and the waves were 2 feet. The forecast for the Genesee Valley and Northern Finger Lakes, including Rochester, Geneseo, Canandaigua, Newark, and Fairhaven. Today, cloudy this morning, then becoming mostly sunny. Highs in the upper 50s. Northeast winds 5 to 10 miles an hour, becoming east. Tonight, periods of rain overnight. Breezy. Late evening lows around 50, then temperatures rising into the upper 50s. East winds 5 to 10 miles an hour, becoming south 10 to 20 miles an hour with gusts up to 30 miles an hour. Chance of rain near 100%. Friday, periods of rain. Breezy, warmer and more humid with highs ranging from the upper 60s on the hilltops to the lower 70s across the lower elevations. South winds 15 to 20 miles an hour, becoming west with gusts up to 35 miles an hour. Chance of rain near 100%. Friday night, rain likely in the evening, then a chance of showers overnight. Breezy, cooler. Less humid with lows in the upper 30s. Northwest winds 15 to 20 miles an hour with gusts up to 30 miles an hour. Chance of rain 70%. Saturday, mostly cloudy with a chance of rain showers in the morning, then sunny in the afternoon. Breezy, cool highs ranging from the lower 40s on the hilltops to the mid 40s across the lower elevations. North winds 10 to 15 miles an hour with gusts up to 30 miles an hour in the morning, becoming northwest. Chance of rain 50%. The forecast for the Southern Finger Lakes, including Tinian, Seneca Falls, and Auburn. Today, cloudy this morning, then becoming mostly sunny. Highs in the upper 50s. North winds 10 miles an hour or less. Tonight, periods of rain overnight. Breezy with lows in the lower 50s. Light winds, becoming south 15 to 20 miles an hour with gusts up to 35 miles an hour. Chance of rain near 100%. Friday, periods of rain. Breezy, warmer and more humid with highs around 70. South winds 10 to 20 miles an hour with gusts up to 35 miles an hour, becoming west. Chance of rain near 100%. Friday night, rain likely. Breezy, cooler. Less humid with lows in the upper 30s. Northwest winds 15 to 20 miles an hour with gusts up to 30 miles an hour overnight. Chance of rain 70%. Saturday, mostly cloudy with a chance of rain showers in the morning, then mostly sunny in the afternoon. Breezy, cold with highs in the mid-40s. North winds 10 to 20 miles an hour with gusts up to 30 miles an hour in the morning, becoming northwest. Chance of rain 50%. And now the extended forecast. Sunday, mainly clear. Highs around 60. Lows in the lower 30s. Monday, mainly clear. Highs in the lower 60s. Lows in the upper 30s. Tuesday, partly cloudy. Highs in the lower 60s. Lows around 40. Wednesday, mainly clear. Highs in the lower 60s. Lows in the upper 30s. This is the NOAA Weather Radio KHA-53 in Rochester. 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KHA-53 operates on a frequency of 162.40 MHz. The 8 a.m. weather at Rochester, it was cloudy. The temperature was 49 degrees Fahrenheit or 9 degrees Celsius, the dew point 43 and the relative humidity 80%. The wind was east at 6 miles an hour. The pressure was 30.30 inches and rising. Repeating at Rochester, it was cloudy, temperature 49 degrees. Around the region at 8 a.m. at Elmira, rain was falling, with a temperature of 49. At Watertown, it was mostly cloudy, with a temperature of 44. It was cloudy, with a temperature of 53 at Erie, 51 at Buffalo, and 51 at Niagara Falls. Under cloudy skies, Toronto reported 50, Syracuse reported 47, and Binghamton reported 44. At Oswego, winds were northeast at 10 knots, with a temperature of 49 degrees.

The Central Lake Ontario buoy winds were northeast at 12 knots, with a temperature of 49 degrees, and the waves were 2 feet. The forecast for the Genesee Valley and Northern Finger Lakes, including Rochester, Geneseo, Canandaigua, Newark, and Fairhaven. Today, cloudy this morning, then becoming mostly sunny. Highs in the upper 50s. Northeast winds 5 to 10 miles an hour, becoming east. Tonight, periods of rain overnight. Breezy. Late evening lows around 50, then temperatures rising into the upper 50s. East winds 5 to 10 miles an hour, becoming south 10 to 20 miles an hour with gusts up to 30 miles an hour. Chance of rain near 100%. Friday, periods of rain. Breezy, warmer and more humid with highs ranging from the upper 60s on the hilltops to the lower 70s across the lower elevations. South winds 15 to 20 miles an hour, becoming west with gusts up to 35 miles an hour. Chance of rain near 100%. Friday night, rain likely in the evening, then a chance of showers overnight. Breezy, cooler. Less humid with lows in the upper 30s. Northwest winds 15 to 20 miles an hour with gusts up to 30 miles an hour. Chance of rain 70%. Saturday, mostly cloudy with a chance of rain showers in the morning, then sunny in the afternoon. Breezy, cool with highs ranging from the lower 40s on the hilltops to the mid-40s across the lower elevations. North winds 10 to 15 miles an hour with gusts up to 30 miles an hour in the morning, becoming northwest. Chance of rain 50%. The forecast for the Southern Finger Lakes, including Tinian, Seneca Falls, and Auburn. Today, cloudy this morning, then becoming mostly sunny. Highs in the upper 50s. North winds 10 miles an hour or less. Tonight, periods of rain overnight. Breezy with lows in the lower 50s. Light winds, becoming south 15 to 20 miles an hour with gusts up to 35 miles an hour. Chance of rain near 100%. Friday, periods of rain. Breezy, warmer and more humid with highs around 70. South winds 10 to 20 miles an hour with gusts up to 35 miles an hour, becoming west. Chance of rain near 100%. Friday night, rain likely. Breezy, cooler. Less humid with lows in the upper 30s. Northwest winds 15 to 20 miles an hour with gusts up to 30 miles an hour overnight. Chance of rain 70%. Saturday, mostly cloudy with a chance of rain showers in the morning, then mostly sunny in the afternoon. Breezy, cold with highs in the mid-40s. North winds 10 to 20 miles an hour with gusts up to 30 miles an hour in the morning, becoming northwest. Chance of rain 50%. And now the extended forecast. Sunday, mainly clear. Highs around 60. Lows in the lower 30s. Monday, mainly clear. Highs in the lower 60s. Lows in the upper 30s. Tuesday, partly cloudy. Highs in the lower 60s. Lows around 40. Wednesday, mainly clear. Highs in the lower 60s. Lows in the upper 30s. This is the NOAA Weather Radio KHA 53 in Rochester. Your source for official weather information across the Western Finger Lakes and the Genesee Valley. KHA 53 operates on a frequency of 162.40 MHz. The 8 a.m. weather at Rochester, it was cloudy. The temperature was 49 degrees Fahrenheit or 9 degrees Celsius, the dew point 43 and the relative humidity 80%. The wind was east at 6 miles an hour. The pressure was 30.30 inches and rising. Repeating at Rochester, it was cloudy, temperature 49 degrees. Around the region at 8 a.m. at Elmira, rain was falling, with a temperature of 49. At Watertown, it was mostly cloudy, with a temperature of 44. It was cloudy, with a temperature of 53 at Erie, 51 at Buffalo, and 51 at Niagara Falls. Under cloudy skies, Toronto reported 50, Syracuse reported 47, and Binghamton reported 44. At Oswego, winds were northeast at 10 knots, with a temperature of 49 degrees. The Central Lake Ontario buoy winds were northeast at 12 knots, with a temperature of 49 degrees, and the waves were 2 feet. The forecast for the Genesee Valley and Northern Finger Lakes, including Rochester, Geneseo, Canandaigua, Newark,

and Fairhaven. Today, cloudy this morning, then becoming mostly sunny. Highs in the upper 50s. Northeast winds 5 to 10 miles an hour, becoming east. Tonight, periods of rain overnight. Breezy. Late evening lows around 50, then temperatures rising into the upper 50s. East winds 5 to 10 miles an hour, becoming south 10 to 20 miles an hour with gusts up to 30 miles an hour. Chance of rain near 100%. Friday, periods of rain. Breezy, warmer and more humid with highs ranging from the upper 60s on the hilltops to the lower 70s across the lower elevations. South winds 15 to 20 miles an hour, becoming west with gusts up to 35 miles an hour. Chance of rain near 100%. Friday night, rain likely in the evening, then a chance of showers overnight. Breezy, cooler. Less humid with lows in the upper 30s. Northwest winds 15 to 20 miles an hour with gusts up to 30 miles an hour. Chance of rain 70%. Saturday, mostly cloudy with a chance of rain showers in the morning, then sunny in the afternoon. Breezy, cool highs ranging from the lower 40s on the hilltops to the mid 40s across the lower elevations. North winds 10 to 15 miles an hour with gusts up to 30 miles an hour in the morning, becoming northwest. Chance of rain 50%. The forecast for the Southern Finger Lakes, including Pinyan, Seneca Falls, and Auburn. Today, cloudy this morning, then becoming mostly sunny. Highs in the upper 50s. North winds 10 miles an hour or less. Tonight, periods of rain overnight. Breezy with lows in the lower 50s. Light winds, becoming south 15 to 20 miles an hour with gusts up to 35 miles an hour. Chance of rain near 100%. Friday, periods of rain. Breezy, warmer and more humid with highs around 70. South winds 10 to 20 miles an hour with gusts up to 35 miles an hour, becoming west. Chance of rain near 100%. Friday night, rain likely. Breezy, cooler. Less humid with lows in the upper 30s. Northwest winds 15 to 20 miles an hour with gusts up to 30 miles an hour overnight. Chance of rain 70%. Saturday, mostly cloudy with a chance of rain showers in the morning, then mostly sunny in the afternoon. Breezy, cold with highs in the mid-40s. North winds 10 to 20 miles an hour with gusts up to 30 miles an hour in the morning, becoming northwest. Chance of rain 50%. And now the extended forecast. Sunday, mainly clear. Highs around 60. Lows in the lower 30s. Monday, mainly clear. Highs in the lower 60s. Lows in the upper 30s. Tuesday, partly cloudy. Highs in the lower 60s. Lows around 40. Wednesday, mainly clear. Highs in the lower 60s. Lows in the upper 30s. Open Lake Forecast, 4, the Niagara River to Hamlin Beach beyond 5 miles from shore. Today, northeast winds 10 to 15 knots becoming east 15 to 20 knots. Waves 2 to 4 feet. Tonight, east winds 15 to 20 knots becoming southeast 10 to 15 knots. A chance of showers late in the evening. Periods of rain after midnight. Waves 3 to 5 feet subsiding to 2 to 4 feet. Friday, southwest winds 15 to 25 knots becoming northwest to 30 knots. Periods of rain. Waves 2 to 3 feet building to 5 to 8 feet. Waves occasionally around 10 feet. Friday night, northwest winds to 30 knots becoming north. Waves 5 to 8 feet. Waves occasionally around 10 feet. Saturday, north winds 15 to 25 knots becoming west 15 to 20 knots. Waves 4 to 7 feet subsiding to 3 to 5 feet. Waves occasionally around 9 feet. Sunday, southwest winds 15 to 20 knots. Waves 3 to 5 feet. Monday, southwest winds 15 to 20 knots becoming west 5 to 15 knots. Waves 2 to 4 feet subsiding to 1 to 3 feet. Open Lake Forecast, 4, Hamlin Beach to Mexico Bay beyond 5 miles from shore. Today, northeast winds 10 to 15 knots becoming east. Waves 1 to 3 feet. Tonight, east winds 10 to 15 knots becoming southeast and increasing to 30 knots after midnight. Periods of rain after midnight.

Waves 1 to 3 feet building to 3 to 6 feet. Friday, south winds to 30 knots becoming west. Periods of rain. Waves 5 to 8 feet building to 6 to 9 feet. Waves occasionally around 11 feet. Friday night, northwest winds to 30 knots becoming north. A chance of showers in the evening. Waves 5 to 9 feet. Waves occasionally around 11 feet. Saturday, north winds to 30 knots becoming west and diminishing to 15 to 20 knots. Waves 5 to 8 feet subsiding to 3 to 5 feet. Waves occasionally around 10 feet. Sunday, southwest winds 15 to 20 knots. Waves 3 to 5 feet subsiding to 2 to 4 feet. Monday, southwest winds 15 to 20 knots diminishing to 5 to 10 knots. Waves 2 to 4 feet subsiding to 1 to 3 feet. 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Your source for official weather information across the Western Finger Lakes and the Genesee Valley. KHA-53 operates on a frequency of 162.40 MHz. The 9 a.m. weather at Rochester, it was cloudy. The temperature was 50 degrees Fahrenheit or 10 degrees Celsius, the dew point 42 and the relative humidity 74%. The wind was east at 13 miles an hour. The pressure was 30.30 inches and steady. Repeating at Rochester, it was cloudy, temperature 50 degrees. Around the region at 9 a.m. at Elmira, rain was falling, with a temperature of 49. At Watertown, it was partly sunny, with a temperature of 45. It was cloudy, with a temperature of 53 at Erie, 50 at Buffalo, 51 at Niagara Falls, 48 at Syracuse, and 44 at Binghamton. At Oswego, winds were northeast at 7 knots, with a temperature of 49 degrees. The Central Lake Ontario buoy winds were from the northeast at 8 knots. The forecast for the Genesee Valley and Northern Finger Lakes, including Rochester, Geneseo, Canandaigua, Newark, and Fairhaven. Today, cloudy this morning, then becoming mostly sunny. Highs in the upper 50s. Northeast winds 5 to 10 miles an hour, becoming east. Tonight, periods of rain overnight. Breezy. Late evening lows around 50, then temperatures rising into the upper 50s. East winds 5 to 10 miles an hour, becoming south 10 to 20 miles an hour with gusts up to 30 miles an hour. Chance of rain near 100%. Friday, periods of rain. Breezy, warmer and more humid with highs ranging from the upper 60s on the hilltops to the lower 70s across the lower elevations. South winds 15 to 20 miles an hour, becoming west with gusts up to 35 miles an hour. Chance of rain near 100%. Friday night, rain likely in the evening, then a chance of showers overnight. Breezy, cooler. Less humid with lows in the upper 30s. Northwest winds 15 to 20 miles an hour with gusts up to 30 miles an hour. Chance of rain 70%. Saturday, mostly cloudy with a chance of rain showers in the morning, then sunny in the afternoon. Breezy, cool, highs ranging from the lower 40s on the hilltops to the mid 40s across the lower elevations. North winds 10 to 15 miles an hour with gusts up to 30 miles an hour in the morning, becoming northwest. Chance of rain 50%. The forecast for the Southern Finger Lakes, including Tinian, Seneca Falls, and Auburn. Today, cloudy this morning, then becoming mostly sunny. Highs in the upper 50s. North winds 10 miles an hour or less. Tonight, periods of rain overnight. Breezy with lows in the lower 50s. Light winds, becoming south 15 to 20 miles an hour with gusts up to 35 miles an hour. Chance of rain near 100%. Friday, periods of rain. Breezy, warmer and more humid with highs around 70. South winds 10 to 20 miles an hour with gusts up to 35 miles an hour, becoming west. Chance of rain near 100%. Friday night, rain likely. Breezy, cooler. Less humid with lows in the upper 30s. Northwest winds 15 to 20 miles an hour with gusts up to 30 miles an hour overnight. Chance of rain 70%. Saturday, mostly cloudy with a chance of rain showers in the morning, then mostly sunny in the afternoon. Breezy, cold with highs in the mid-40s. North winds 10 to 20 miles an hour with gusts up to 30 miles an hour in the morning, becoming northwest.

chance of rain 50%. And now the extended forecast. Sunday, mainly clear. Highs around 60. Lows in the lower 30s. Monday, mainly clear. Highs in the lower 60s. Lows in the upper 30s. Tuesday, partly cloudy. Highs in the lower 60s. Lows around 40. Wednesday, mainly clear. Highs in the lower 60s. Lows in the upper 30s. 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Your source for official weather information across the Western Finger Lakes and the Genesee Valley. KHA 53 operates on a frequency of 162.40 MHz. The 9 a.m. weather at Rochester, it was cloudy. The temperature was 50 degrees Fahrenheit or 10 degrees Celsius, the dew point 42 and the relative humidity 74%. The wind was east at 13 miles an hour. The pressure was 30.30 inches and steady. Repeating at Rochester, it was cloudy, temperature 50 degrees. The 9 a.m. weather at Rochester, it was cloudy. The temperature was 50 degrees Fahrenheit or 10 degrees Celsius, the dew point 42 and the relative humidity 74%. The wind was east at 13 miles an hour. The pressure was 30.30 inches and steady. Repeating at Rochester, it was cloudy, temperature 50 degrees. Around the region at 9 a.m. at Elmira, rain was falling, with a temperature of 49. At Watertown, it was partly sunny, with a temperature of 45. It was cloudy, with a temperature of 53 at Erie, 50 at Buffalo, 51 at Niagara Falls, 48 at Syracuse, and 44 at Binghamton. At Oswego, winds were northeast at 7 knots, with a temperature of 49 degrees. The Central Lake Ontario buoy winds were from the northeast at 8 knots. The forecast for the Genesee Valley and Northern Finger Lakes, including Rochester, Geneseo, Canandaigua, Newark, and Fairhaven. Today, cloudy this morning, then becoming mostly sunny. Highs in the upper 50s. Northeast winds 5 to 10 miles an hour, becoming east. Tonight, periods of rain overnight. Breezy. Late evening lows around 50, then temperatures rising into the upper 50s. East winds 5 to 10 miles an hour, becoming south 10 to 20 miles an hour with gusts up to 30 miles an hour. Chance of rain near 100%. Friday, periods of rain. Breezy, warmer and more humid with highs ranging from the upper 60s on the hilltops to the lower 70s across the lower elevations. South winds 15 to 20 miles an hour, becoming west with gusts up to 35 miles an hour. Chance of rain near 100%. Friday night, rain likely in the evening, then a chance of showers overnight. Breezy, cooler. Less humid with lows in the upper 30s. Northwest winds 15 to 20 miles an hour with gusts up to 30 miles an hour. Chance of rain 70%. Saturday, mostly cloudy with a chance of rain showers in the morning, then sunny in the afternoon. Breezy, cool with highs ranging from the lower 40s on the hilltops to the mid 40s across the lower elevations. North winds 10 to 15 miles an hour with gusts up to 30 miles an hour in the morning, becoming northwest. Chance of rain 50%. The forecast for the Southern Finger Lakes, including Tinian, Seneca Falls, and Auburn. Today, cloudy this morning, then becoming mostly sunny. Highs in the upper 50s. North winds 10 miles an hour or less. Tonight, periods of rain overnight. Breezy with lows in the lower 50s. Light winds, becoming south 15 to 20 miles an hour with gusts up to 35 miles an hour. Chance of rain near 100%. Friday, periods of rain. Breezy, warmer and more humid with highs around 70. South winds 10 to 20 miles an hour with gusts up to 35 miles an hour, becoming west. Chance of rain near 100%. Friday night, rain likely. Breezy, cooler. Less humid with lows in the upper 30s. Northwest winds 15 to 20 miles an hour with gusts up to 30 miles an hour overnight. Chance of rain 70%. Saturday, mostly cloudy with a chance of rain showers in the morning, then mostly sunny in the afternoon. Breezy, cold with highs in the mid-40s. North winds 10 to 20 miles an hour with gusts up to 30 miles an hour in the morning, becoming northwest.
chance of rain 50%. And now the extended forecast. Sunday, mainly clear. Highs around 60. Lows in the lower 30s. Monday, mainly clear. Highs in the lower 60s. Lows in the upper 30s. Tuesday, partly cloudy. Highs in the lower 60s. Lows around 40. Wednesday, mainly clear. Highs in the lower 60s. Lows in the upper 30s. The Rochester, New York climate summary for yesterday, October 14, 2026. Yesterday's high temperature of 69 degrees occurred at 12:10 a.m. Yesterday's low temperature of 52 degrees occurred at 10:21 p.m. A trace of precipitation fell yesterday, which brings the monthly total to 0.88 inches. The total precipitation for the year now stands at 35.08 inches. No snow fell yesterday, which brings the monthly total to 0.0 inches. The total snowfall since July 1st still stands at 0.0 inches. There was no snow on the ground. There were 4 heating degree days yesterday. This brings the monthly total to 112. The yearly total since July 1st is 220. There were no cooling degree days yesterday. This leaves the monthly total at 8. The yearly total since January 1st is 631. Yesterday the maximum wind observed was 17 miles an hour from the northwest. The highest wind gust observed was 23 miles per hour from the north, which occurred at 5:37 p.m. Yesterday the average wind speed was 9 miles per hour. The record high for today is 86, which occurred in 1897, and the record low is 26, which occurred in 1876. Sunrise today is at 7:24 a.m. and sunset is at 6:28 p.m. This is the NOAA Weather Radio KHA-53 in Rochester. 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The 9 a.m. weather at Rochester, it was cloudy. The temperature was 50 degrees Fahrenheit or 10 degrees Celsius, the dew point 42 and the relative humidity 74%. The wind was east at 13 miles an hour. The pressure was 30.30 inches and steady. Repeating at Rochester, it was cloudy, temperature 50 degrees. Around the region at 9 a.m. at Elmira, rain was falling, with a temperature of 49. At Watertown, it was partly sunny, with a temperature of 45. It was cloudy, with a temperature of 53 at Erie, 50 at Buffalo, and 51 at Niagara Falls. Under cloudy skies, Toronto reported 48, Syracuse reported 48, and Binghamton reported 44. At Oswego, winds were northeast at 7 knots, with a temperature of 49 degrees. The Central Lake Ontario buoy winds were from the northeast at 8 knots. The forecast for the Genesee Valley and Northern Finger Lakes, including Rochester, Geneseo, Canandaigua, Newark, and Fairhaven. Today, cloudy this morning, then becoming mostly sunny. Highs in the upper 50s. Northeast winds 5 to 10 miles an hour, becoming east. Tonight, periods of rain overnight. Breezy. Late evening lows around 50, then temperatures rising into the upper 50s. East winds 5 to 10 miles an hour, becoming south 10 to 20 miles an hour with gusts up to 30 miles an hour. Chance of rain near 100%. Friday, periods of rain. Breezy, warmer and more humid with highs ranging from the upper 60s on the hilltops to the lower 70s across the lower elevations. South winds 15 to 20 miles an hour, becoming west with gusts up to 35 miles an hour. Chance of rain near 100%. Friday night, rain likely in the evening, then a chance of showers overnight. Breezy, cooler. Less humid with lows in the upper 30s. Northwest winds 15 to 20 miles an hour with gusts up to 30 miles an hour. Chance of rain 70%. Saturday, mostly cloudy with a chance of rain showers in the morning, then sunny in the afternoon. Breezy, cool, highs ranging from the lower 40s on the hilltops to the mid-40s across the lower elevations. North winds 10 to 15 miles an hour with gusts up to 30 miles an hour in the morning, becoming northwest. Chance of rain 50%. The forecast for the Southern Finger Lakes, including Penyan, Seneca Falls, and Auburn. Today, cloudy

this morning, then becoming mostly sunny. Highs in the upper 50s. North winds 10 miles an hour or less. Tonight, periods of rain overnight. Breezy with lows in the lower 50s. Light winds, becoming south 15 to 20 miles an hour with gusts up to 35 miles an hour. Chance of rain near 100%. Friday, periods of rain. Breezy, warmer and more humid with highs around 70. South winds 10 to 20 miles an hour with gusts up to 35 miles an hour, becoming west. Chance of rain near 100%. Friday night, rain likely. Breezy, cooler. Less humid with lows in the upper 30s. Northwest winds 15 to 20 miles an hour with gusts up to 30 miles an hour overnight. Chance of rain 70%. Saturday, mostly cloudy with a chance of rain showers in the morning, then mostly sunny in the afternoon. Breezy, cold with highs in the mid-40s. North winds 10 to 20 miles an hour with gusts up to 30 miles an hour in the morning, becoming northwest. Chance of rain 50%. And now the extended forecast. Sunday, mainly clear. Highs around 60. Lows in the lower 30s. Monday, mainly clear. Highs in the lower 60s. Lows in the upper 30s. Tuesday, partly cloudy. Highs in the lower 60s. Lows around 40. Wednesday, mainly clear. Highs in the lower 60s. Lows in the upper 30s. 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KHA-53 operates on a frequency of 162.40 MHz. The 9 a.m. weather at Rochester, it was cloudy. The temperature was 50 degrees Fahrenheit or 10 degrees Celsius, the dew point 42 and the relative humidity 74%. The wind was east at 13 miles an hour. The pressure was 30.30 inches and steady. Repeating at Rochester, it was cloudy, temperature 50 degrees. Around the region at 9 a.m. at Elmira, rain was falling, with a temperature of 49. At Watertown, it was partly sunny, with a temperature of 45. It was cloudy, with a temperature of 53 at Erie, 50 at Buffalo, and 51 at Niagara Falls. Under cloudy skies, Toronto reported 48, Syracuse reported 48, and Binghamton reported 44. At Oswego, winds were northeast at 7 knots, with a temperature of 49 degrees. The Central Lake Ontario buoy winds were from the northeast at 8 knots. The forecast for the Genesee Valley and Northern Finger Lakes, including Rochester, Geneseo, Canandaigua, Newark, and Fairhaven. Today, cloudy this morning, then becoming mostly sunny. Highs in the upper 50s. Northeast winds 5 to 10 miles an hour, becoming east. Tonight, periods of rain overnight. Breezy. Late evening lows around 50, then temperatures rising into the upper 50s. East winds 5 to 10 miles an hour, becoming south 10 to 20 miles an hour with gusts up to 30 miles an hour. Chance of rain near 100%. Friday, periods of rain. Breezy, warmer and more humid with highs ranging from the upper 60s on the hilltops to the lower 70s across the lower elevations. South winds 15 to 20 miles an hour, becoming west with gusts up to 35 miles an hour. Chance of rain near 100%. Friday night, rain likely in the evening, then a chance of showers overnight. Breezy, cooler. Less humid with lows in the upper 30s. Northwest winds 15 to 20 miles an hour with gusts up to 30 miles an hour. Chance of rain 70%. Saturday, mostly cloudy with a chance of rain showers in the morning, then sunny in the afternoon. Breezy, cool with highs ranging from the lower 40s on the hilltops to the mid-40s across the lower elevations. North winds 10 to 15 miles an hour with gusts up to 30 miles an hour in the morning, becoming northwest. Chance of rain 50%. The forecast for the Southern Finger Lakes, including Pinyan, Seneca Falls, and Auburn. Today, cloudy this morning, then becoming mostly sunny. Highs in the upper 50s. North winds 10 miles an hour or less. Tonight, periods of rain overnight. Breezy with lows in the lower 50s. Light winds, becoming south 15 to 20 miles an hour with gusts up to 35 miles an hour.

highs around 60. Lows in the lower 30s. Monday, mainly clear. Highs in the lower 60s. Lows in the upper 30s. Tuesday, partly cloudy. Highs in the lower 60s. Lows around 40. Wednesday, mainly clear. Highs in the lower 60s. Lows in the upper 30s. This is the NOAA Weather Radio KHA 53 in Rochester. Your source for official weather information across the Western Finger Lakes and the Genesee Valley. KHA 53 operates on a frequency of 162.40 MHz. The 9 a.m. weather at Rochester, it was cloudy. The temperature was 50 degrees Fahrenheit or 10 degrees Celsius, the dew point 42 and the relative humidity 74%. The wind was east at 13 miles an hour. The pressure was 30.30 inches and steady. Repeating at Rochester, it was cloudy, temperature 50 degrees. Around the region at 9 a.m. at Elmira, rain was falling, with a temperature of 49. At Watertown, it was partly sunny, with a temperature of 45. It was cloudy, with a temperature of 53 at Erie, 50 at Buffalo, and 51 at Niagara Falls. Under cloudy skies, Toronto reported 48, Syracuse reported 48, and Binghamton reported 44. At Oswego, winds were northeast at 7 knots, with a temperature of 49 degrees. The Central Lake Ontario buoy winds were from the northeast at 8 knots. The forecast for the Genesee Valley and Northern Finger Lakes, including Rochester, Geneseo, Canandaigua, Newark, and Fairhaven. Today, cloudy this morning, then becoming mostly sunny. Highs in the upper 50s. Northeast winds 5 to 10 miles an hour, becoming east. Tonight, periods of rain overnight. Breezy. Late evening lows around 50, then temperatures rising into the upper 50s. East winds 5 to 10 miles an hour, becoming south 10 to 20 miles an hour with gusts up to 30 miles an hour. Chance of rain near 100%. Friday, periods of rain. Breezy, warmer and more humid with highs ranging from the upper 60s on the hilltops to the lower 70s across the lower elevations. South winds 15 to 20 miles an hour, becoming west with gusts up to 35 miles an hour. Chance of rain near 100%. Friday night, rain likely in the evening, then a chance of showers overnight. Breezy, cooler. Less humid with lows in the upper 30s. Northwest winds 15 to 20 miles an hour with gusts up to 30 miles an hour. Chance of rain 70%. Saturday, mostly cloudy with a chance of rain showers in the morning, then sunny in the afternoon. Breezy, cool with highs ranging from the lower 40s on the hilltops to the mid-40s across the lower elevations. North winds 10 to 15 miles an hour with gusts up to 30 miles an hour in the morning, becoming northwest. Chance of rain 50%. The forecast for the Southern Finger Lakes, including Pinyan, Seneca Falls, and Auburn. Today, cloudy this morning, then becoming mostly sunny. Highs in the upper 50s. North winds 10 miles an hour or less. Tonight, periods of rain overnight. Breezy with lows in the lower 50s. Light winds, becoming south 15 to 20 miles an hour with gusts up to 35 miles an hour. Chance of rain near 100%. Friday, periods of rain. Breezy, warmer and more humid with highs around 70. South winds 10 to 20 miles an hour with gusts up to 35 miles an hour, becoming west. Chance of rain near 100%. Friday night, rain likely. Breezy, cooler. Less humid with lows in the upper 30s. Northwest winds 15 to 20 miles an hour with gusts up to 30 miles an hour overnight. Chance of rain 70%. Saturday, mostly cloudy with a chance of rain showers in the morning, then mostly sunny in the afternoon. Breezy, cold with highs in the mid-40s. North winds 10 to 20 miles an hour with gusts up to 30 miles an hour in the morning, becoming northwest. Chance of rain 50%. And now the extended forecast. Sunday, mainly clear. Highs around 60. Lows in the lower 30s. Monday, mainly clear. Highs in the lower 60s. Lows in the upper 30s. Tuesday, partly cloudy. Highs in the lower 60s. Lows around 40. Wednesday, mainly clear.

highs in the lower 60s, lows in the upper 30s. The Nearshore Marine Forecast, for the Niagara River to Hamlin Beach along Lake Ontario. Today, northeast winds 10 to 15 knots becoming east 15 to 20 knots. Cloudy this morning, then becoming partly sunny. Waves 2 to 4 feet. Tonight, east winds 15 to 20 knots becoming southeast 10 to 15 knots. A chance of showers in the evening, then periods of rain overnight. Waves 2 to 4 feet subsiding to 1 to 3 feet. Friday, southwest winds 15 to 25 knots becoming northwest to 30 knots. Periods of rain. Waves 1 to 3 feet building to 5 to 8 feet. Waves occasionally around 10 feet. Friday night, northwest winds to 30 knots becoming north 15 to 25 knots. A chance of showers in the evening. Waves 5 to 8 feet. Waves occasionally around 10 feet. Saturday, north winds 15 to 25 knots becoming southwest 15 to 20 knots. Partly cloudy, then becoming clear. Waves 4 to 7 feet subsiding to 2 to 4 feet. Waves occasionally around 9 feet. Sunday, southwest winds 15 to 20 knots. Mainly clear. Waves 2 to 4 feet subsiding to 1 to 3 feet. Monday, southwest winds 5 to 15 knots becoming west. Mainly clear, then becoming partly cloudy. Waves 2 feet or less. The Nearshore Marine Forecast, for Hamlin Beach to Mexico Bay. Today, northeast winds 10 to 15 knots becoming east. Cloudy this morning, then becoming mostly sunny. Waves 1 to 3 feet. Tonight, east winds 10 to 15 knots becoming southeast and increasing to 15 to 25 knots. Periods of rain overnight. Waves 1 to 3 feet. Friday, south winds 15 to 25 knots becoming west. Periods of rain. Waves 2 to 4 feet building to 5 to 8 feet. Waves occasionally around 10 feet. Friday night, northwest winds to 30 knots becoming north. A chance of shady around 10 feet. Friday night, northwest winds to 30 knots becoming north. A chance of showers. Waves 5 to 9 feet. Waves occasionally around 11 feet. Saturday, north winds to 30 knots becoming west and diminishing to 10 to 15 knots. Partly cloudy, then becoming mainly clear. Waves 5 to 8 feet subsiding to 2 to 4 feet. Waves occasionally around 10 feet. Sunday, southwest winds 10 to 15 knots becoming south. Mainly clear. Waves 2 to 4 feet subsiding to 1 to 3 feet. Monday, southwest winds 5 to 15 knots. Mainly clear, then becoming partly cloudy. Waves 2 feet or less. The water temperature off Rochester is 61 degrees. The water temperature at the Central Lake Buoy is 58 degrees. And the water temperature off Oswego is 61 degrees. This is the NOAA Weather Radio KHA 53 in Rochester. Your source for official weather information across the Western Finger Lakes and the Genesee Valley. KHA 53 operates on a frequency of 162.40 MHz. The 9 a.m. weather at Rochester, it was cloudy. The temperature was 50 degrees Fahrenheit or 10 degrees Celsius, the dew point 42 and the relative humidity 74%. The wind was east at 13 miles an hour. The pressure was 30.30 inches and steady. Repeating at Rochester, it was cloudy, temperature 50 degrees. Around the region at 9 a.m. at Elmira, rain was falling, with a temperature of 49. At Watertown, it was partly sunny, with a temperature of 45. It was cloudy, with a temperature of 53 at Erie, 50 at Buffalo, and 51 at Niagara Falls. Under cloudy skies, Toronto reported 48, Syracuse reported 48, and Binghamton reported 44. At Oswego, winds were northeast at 7 knots, with a temperature of 49 degrees. The Central Lake Ontario buoy winds were from the northeast at 8 knots. The forecast for the Genesee Valley and Northern Finger Lakes, including Rochester, Geneseo, Canandaigua, Newark, and Fairhaven. Today, cloudy this morning, then becoming mostly sunny. Highs in the upper 50s. Northeast winds 5 to 10 miles an hour, becoming east. Tonight, periods of rain overnight. Breezy. Late evening.

is around 50, then temperatures rising into the upper 50s. East winds 5 to 10 miles an hour, becoming south 10 to 20 miles an hour with gusts up to 30 miles an hour. Chance of rain near 100%. Friday, periods of rain. Breezy, warmer and more humid with highs ranging from the upper 60s on the hilltops to the lower 70s across the lower elevations. South winds 15 to 20 miles an hour, becoming west with gusts up to 35 miles an hour. Chance of rain near 100%. Friday night, rain likely in the evening, then a chance of showers overnight. Breezy, cooler. Less humid with lows in the upper 30s. Northwest winds 15 to 20 miles an hour with gusts up to 30 miles an hour. Chance of rain 70%. Saturday, mostly cloudy with a chance of rain showers in the morning, then sunny in the afternoon. Breezy, cool highs ranging from the lower 40s on the hilltops to the mid 40s across the lower elevations. North winds 10 to 15 miles an hour with gusts up to 30 miles an hour in the morning, becoming northwest. Chance of rain 50%. The forecast for the Southern Finger Lakes, including Penyan, Seneca Falls, and Auburn. Today, cloudy this morning, then becoming mostly sunny. Highs in the upper 50s. North winds 10 miles an hour or less. Tonight, periods of rain overnight. Breezy with lows in the lower 50s. Light winds, becoming south 15 to 20 miles an hour with gusts up to 35 miles an hour. Chance of rain near 100%. Friday, periods of rain. Breezy, warmer and more humid with highs around 70. South winds 10 to 20 miles an hour with gusts up to 35 miles an hour, becoming west. Chance of rain near 100%. Friday night, rain likely. Breezy, cooler. Less humid with lows in the upper 30s. Northwest winds 15 to 20 miles an hour with gusts up to 30 miles an hour overnight. Chance of rain 70%. Saturday, mostly cloudy with a chance of rain showers in the morning, then mostly sunny in the afternoon. Breezy, cold with highs in the mid-40s. North winds 10 to 20 miles an hour with gusts up to 30 miles an hour in the morning, becoming northwest. Chance of rain 50%. And now the extended forecast. Sunday, mainly clear. Highs around 60. Lows in the lower 30s. Monday, mainly clear. Highs in the lower 60s. Lows in the upper 30s. Tuesday, partly cloudy. Highs in the lower 60s. Lows around 40. Wednesday, mainly clear. Highs in the lower 60s. Lows in the upper 30s. 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KHA-53 operates on a frequency of 162.40 MHz. The 9 a.m. weather at Rochester, it was cloudy. The temperature was 50 degrees Fahrenheit or 10 degrees Celsius, the dew point 42 and the relative humidity 74%. The wind was east at 13 miles an hour. The pressure was 30.30 inches and steady. Repeating at Rochester, it was cloudy, temperature 50 degrees. Around the region at 9 a.m. at Elmira, rain was falling, with a temperature of 49. At Watertown, it was partly sunny, with a temperature of 45. It was cloudy, with a temperature of 53 at Erie, 50 at Buffalo, and 51 at Niagara Falls. Under cloudy skies, Toronto reported 48, Syracuse reported 48, and Binghamton reported 44. At Oswego, winds were northeast at 7 knots, with a temperature of 49 degrees. The Central Lake Ontario buoy winds were from the northeast at 8 knots. The forecast for the Genesee Valley and Northern Finger Lakes, including Rochester, Geneseo, Canandaigua, Newark, and Fairhaven. Today, cloudy this morning, then becoming mostly sunny. Highs in the upper 50s. Northeast winds 5 to 10 miles an hour, becoming east. Tonight, periods of rain overnight. Breezy. Late evening lows around 50, then temperatures rising into the upper 50s. East winds 5 to 10 miles an hour, becoming south 10 to 20 miles an hour with gusts up to 30 miles an hour. Chance of rain near 100%. Friday, periods of rain. Breezy, warmer and more humid with highs ranging

from the upper 60s on the hilltops to the lower 70s across the lower elevations. South winds 15 to 20 miles an hour, becoming west with gusts up to 35 miles an hour. Chance of rain near 100%. Friday night, rain likely in the evening, then a chance of showers overnight. Breezy, cooler. Less humid with lows in the upper 30s. Northwest winds 15 to 20 miles an hour with gusts up to 30 miles an hour. Chance of rain 70%. Saturday, mostly cloudy with a chance of rain showers in the morning, then sunny in the afternoon. Breezy, cool highs ranging from the lower 40s on the hilltops to the mid 40s across the lower elevations. North winds 10 to 15 miles an hour with gusts up to 30 miles an hour in the morning, becoming northwest. Chance of rain 50%. The forecast for the Southern Finger Lakes, including Penyan, Seneca Falls, and Auburn. Today, cloudy this morning, then becoming mostly sunny. Highs in the upper 50s. North winds 10 miles an hour or less. Tonight, periods of rain overnight. Breezy with lows in the lower 50s. Light winds, becoming south 15 to 20 miles an hour with gusts up to 35 miles an hour. Chance of rain near 100%. Friday, periods of rain. Breezy, warmer and more humid with highs around 70. South winds 10 to 20 miles an hour with gusts up to 35 miles an hour, becoming west. Chance of rain near 100%. Friday night, rain likely. Breezy, cooler. Less humid with lows in the upper 30s. Northwest winds 15 to 20 miles an hour with gusts up to 30 miles an hour overnight. Chance of rain 70%. Saturday, mostly cloudy with a chance of rain showers in the morning, then mostly sunny in the afternoon. Breezy, cold with highs in the mid-40s. North winds 10 to 20 miles an hour with gusts up to 30 miles an hour in the morning, becoming northwest. Chance of rain 50%. And now the extended forecast. Sunday, mainly clear. Highs around 60. Lows in the lower 30s. Monday, mainly clear. Highs in the lower 60s. Lows in the upper 30s. Tuesday, partly cloudy. Highs in the lower 60s. Lows around 40. Wednesday, mainly clear. Highs in the lower 60s. Lows in the upper 30s. This is the NOAA Weather Radio KHA 53 in Rochester. Your source for official weather information across the Western Finger Lakes and the Genesee Valley. KHA 53 operates on a frequency of 162.40 MHz. The 9 a.m. weather at Rochester, it was cloudy. The temperature was 50 degrees Fahrenheit or 10 degrees Celsius, the dew point 42 and the relative humidity 74%. The wind was east at 13 miles an hour. The pressure was 30.30 inches and steady. Repeating at Rochester, it was cloudy, temperature 50 degrees. Around the region at 9 a.m. at Elmira, rain was falling, with a temperature of 49. At Watertown, it was partly sunny, with a temperature of 45. It was cloudy, with a temperature of 53 at Erie, 50 at Buffalo, and 51 at Niagara Falls. Under cloudy skies, Toronto reported 48, Syracuse reported 48, and Binghamton reported 44. At Oswego, winds were northeast at 7 knots, with a temperature of 49 degrees. The central Lake Ontario buoy winds were from the northeast at 8 knots. The forecast for the Genesee Valley and Northern Finger Lakes, including Rochester, Geneseo, Canandaigua, Newark, and Fairhaven. Today, cloudy this morning, then becoming mostly sunny. Highs in the upper 50s. Northeast winds 5 to 10 miles an hour, becoming east. Tonight, periods of rain overnight. Breezy. Late evening lows around 50, then temperatures rising into the upper 50s. East winds 5 to 10 miles an hour, becoming south 10 to 20 miles an hour with gusts up to 30 miles an hour. Chance of rain near 100%. Friday, periods of rain. Breezy, warmer and more humid with highs ranging from the upper 60s on the hilltops to the lower 70s across the lower elevations. South winds 15 to 20 miles an hour, becoming west with gusts up to 35 miles an hour. Chance of rain near 100%. Friday night, rain likely in the evening, then a chance of showers overnight.

breezy, cooler. Less humid with lows in the upper 30s. Northwest winds 15 to 20 miles an hour with gusts up to 30 miles an hour. Chance of rain 70%. Saturday, mostly cloudy with a chance of rain showers in the morning, then sunny in the afternoon. Breezy, cool highs ranging from the lower 40s on the hilltops to the mid-40s across the lower elevations. North winds 10 to 15 miles an hour with gusts up to 30 miles an hour in the morning, becoming northwest. Chance of rain 50%. The forecast for the Southern Finger Lakes, including Penyan, Seneca Falls, and Auburn. Today, cloudy this morning, then becoming mostly sunny. Highs in the upper 50s. North winds 10 miles an hour or less. Tonight, periods of rain overnight. Breezy with lows in the lower 50s. Light winds, becoming south 15 to 20 miles an hour with gusts up to 35 miles an hour. Chance of rain near 100%. Friday, periods of rain. Breezy, warmer and more humid with highs around 70. South winds 10 to 20 miles an hour with gusts up to 35 miles an hour, becoming west. Chance of rain near 100%. Friday night, rain likely. Breezy, cooler. Less humid with lows in the upper 30s. Northwest winds 15 to 20 miles an hour with gusts up to 30 miles an hour overnight. Chance of rain 70%. Saturday, mostly cloudy with a chance of rain showers in the morning, then mostly sunny in the afternoon. Breezy, cold with highs in the mid-40s. North winds 10 to 20 miles an hour with gusts up to 30 miles an hour in the morning, becoming northwest. Chance of rain 50%. And now the extended forecast. Sunday, mainly clear. Highs around 60. Lows in the lower 30s. Monday, mainly clear. Highs in the lower 60s. Lows in the upper 30s. Tuesday, partly cloudy. Highs in the lower 60s. Lows around 40. Wednesday, mainly clear. Highs in the lower 60s. Lows in the upper 30s. The Rochester, New York climate summary for yesterday, October 14, 2026. Yesterday's high temperature of 69 degrees occurred at 12:10 a.m. Yesterday's low temperature of 52 degrees occurred at 10:21 p.m. A trace of precipitation fell yesterday, which brings the monthly total to 0.88 inches. The total precipitation for the year now stands at 35.08 inches. No snow fell yesterday, which brings the monthly total to 0.0 inches. The total snowfall since July 1st still stands at 0.0 inches. There was no snow on the ground. There were 4 heating degree days yesterday. This brings the monthly total to 112. The yearly total since July 1st is 220. There were no cooling degree days yesterday. This leaves the monthly total at 8. The yearly total since January 1st is 631. Yesterday the maximum wind observed was 17 miles an hour from the northwest. The highest wind gust observed was 23 miles per hour from the north, which occurred at 5:37 p.m. Yesterday the average wind speed was 9 miles per hour. The record high for today is 86, which occurred in 1897, and the record low is 26, which occurred in 1876. Sunrise today is at 7:24 a.m. and sunset is at 6:28 p.m. This is the NOAA Weather Radio KHA 53 in Rochester. Your source for official weather information across the Western Finger Lakes and the Genesee Valley. KHA 53 operates on a frequency of 162.40 MHz. The 9 a.m. weather at Rochester, it was cloudy. The temperature was 50 degrees Fahrenheit or 10 degrees Celsius, the dew point 42 and the relative humidity 74%. The wind was east at 13 miles an hour. The pressure was 30.30 inches and steady. Repeating at Rochester, it was cloudy, temperature 50 degrees. Around the region at 9 a.m. at Elmira, rain was falling, with a temperature of 49. At Watertown, it was partly sunny, with a temperature of 45. It was cloudy, with a temperature of 53 at Erie, 50 at Buffalo, and 51 at Niagara Falls. Under cloudy skies, Toronto reported 48, Syracuse reported 48, and Binghamton reported 44. At Oswego, winds were northeast at 7 knots, with a temperature

northwest to 30 knots. Periods of rain. Waves 2 to 3 feet, building to 5 to 8 feet. Waves occasionally around 10 feet. Friday night, northwest winds to 30 knots, becoming north. Waves 5 to 8 feet. Waves occasionally around 10 feet. Saturday, north winds 15 to 25 knots, becoming west 15 to 20 knots. Waves 4 to 7 feet, subsiding to 3 to 5 feet. Waves occasionally around 9 feet. Sunday, southwest winds 15 to 20 knots. Waves 3 to 5 feet. Monday, southwest winds 15 to 20 knots, becoming west 5 to 15 knots. Waves 2 to 4 feet, subsiding to 1 to 3 feet. Open lake forecast, 4, Heron Beach to Mexico Bay, beyond 5 miles from shore. Today, northeast winds 10 to 15 knots, becoming east. Waves 1 to 3 feet. Tonight, east winds 10 to 15 knots, becoming southeast and increasing to 30 knots after midnight. Periods of rain after midnight. Waves 1 to 3 feet, building to 3 to 6 feet. Friday, south winds to 30 knots, becoming west. Periods of rain. Waves 5 to 8 feet, building to 6 to 9 feet. Waves occasionally around 11 feet. Friday night, northwest winds to 30 knots, becoming north. A chance of showers in the evening. Waves 5 to 9 feet. Waves occasionally around 11 feet. Saturday, north winds to 30 knots, becoming west and diminishing to 15 to 20 knots. Waves 5 to 8 feet, subsiding to 3 to 5 feet. Waves occasionally around 10 feet. Sunday, southwest winds 15 to 20 knots. Waves 3 to 5 feet, subsiding to 2 to 4 feet. Monday, southwest winds 15 to 20 knots, diminishing to 5 to 10 knots. Waves 2 to 4 feet, subsiding to 1 to 3 feet. 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KHA-53 operates on a frequency of 162.40 MHz. The 10 a.m. weather at Rochester, it was cloudy. The temperature was 50 degrees Fahrenheit or 10 degrees Celsius, the dew point 41 and the relative humidity 71%. The wind was east at 10 miles an hour. The pressure was 30.28 inches and falling. Repeating at Rochester, it was cloudy, temperature 50 degrees. Around the region at 9 a.m. at Elmira, rain was falling, with a temperature of 49. At Watertown, it was partly sunny, with a temperature of 45. It was cloudy, with a temperature of 53 at Erie, 50 at Buffalo, and 51 at Niagara Falls. Under cloudy skies, Toronto reported 48, Syracuse reported 48, and Binghamton reported 44. At Oswego, winds were northeast at 7 knots, with a temperature of 49 degrees. The Central Lake Ontario buoy winds were from the northeast at 8 knots. The forecast for the Genesee Valley and Northern Finger Lakes, including Rochester, Geneseo, Canandaigua, Newark, and Fairhaven. Rest of today, cloudy late this morning, then becoming mostly sunny. Highs in the upper 50s. Northeast winds 5 to 10 miles an hour, becoming east. Tonight, periods of rain overnight. Breezy. Late evening lows around 50, then temperatures rising into the upper 50s. East winds 5 to 10 miles an hour, becoming south 10 to 20 miles an hour with gusts up to 30 miles an hour. Chance of rain near 100%. Friday, periods of rain. Breezy, warmer and more humid with highs ranging from the upper 60s on the hilltops to the lower 70s across the lower elevations. South winds 15 to 20 miles an hour, becoming west with gusts up to 35 miles an hour. Chance of rain near 100%. Friday night, rain likely in the evening, then a chance of showers overnight. Breezy, cooler. Less humid with lows in the upper 30s. Northwest winds 15 to 20 miles an hour with gusts up to 30 miles an hour. Chance of rain 70%. Saturday, mostly cloudy with a chance of rain showers in the morning, then sunny in the afternoon. Breezy, cool with highs ranging from the lower 40s on the hilltops to the mid 40s across the lower elevations. North winds 10 to 15 miles an hour with gusts up to 30 miles an hour in the morning, becoming northwest. Chance of rain 50%. The forecast for the southern

major lakes, including Penang, Seneca Falls, and Auburn. Rest of today, cloudy late this morning, then becoming mostly sunny. Highs in the upper 50s. Light east winds. Tonight, periods of rain overnight. Breezy with lows in the lower 50s. Light winds, becoming south 15 to 20 miles an hour with gusts up to 35 miles an hour. Chance of rain near 100%. Friday, periods of rain. Breezy, warmer and more humid with highs around 70. South winds 10 to 20 miles an hour with gusts up to 35 miles an hour, becoming west. Chance of rain near 100%. Friday night, rain likely. Breezy, cooler. Less humid with lows in the upper 30s. Northwest winds 15 to 20 miles an hour with gusts up to 30 miles an hour overnight. Chance of rain 70%. Saturday, mostly cloudy with a chance of rain showers in the morning, then mostly sunny in the afternoon. Breezy, cold with highs in the mid-40s. North winds 10 to 20 miles an hour with gusts up to 30 miles an hour in the morning, becoming northwest. Chance of rain 50%. And now the extended forecast. Sunday, mainly clear. Highs around 60. Lows in the lower 30s. Monday, mainly clear. Highs in the lower 60s. Lows in the upper 30s. Tuesday, partly cloudy. Highs in the lower 60s. Lows around 40. Wednesday, mainly clear. Highs in the lower 60s. Lows in the upper 30s. Open lake forecast, 4, the Niagara River to Hamlin Beach beyond 5 miles from shore. This afternoon, east winds 15 to 20 knots. Waves 2 to 4 feet. Tonight, east winds 15 to 20 knots becoming southeast 10 to 15 knots. A chance of showers late in the evening. Periods of rain after midnight. Waves 3 to 5 feet subsiding to 2 to 4 feet. Friday, southwest winds 15 to 25 knots becoming northwest to 30 knots. Periods of rain. Waves 2 to 3 feet building to 5 to 8 feet. Waves occasionally around 10 feet. Friday night, northwest winds to 30 knots becoming north. Waves 5 to 8 feet. Waves occasionally around 10 feet. Saturday, north winds 15 to 25 knots becoming west 15 to 20 knots. Waves 4 to 7 feet subsiding to 3 to 5 feet. Waves occasionally around 9 feet. Sunday, southwest winds 15 to 20 knots. Waves 3 to 5 feet. Monday, southwest winds 15 to 20 knots becoming west 5 to 15 knots. Waves 2 to 4 feet subsiding to 1 to 3 feet. Open lake forecast, 4, Hamlin Beach to Mexico Bay beyond 5 miles from shore. This afternoon, northeast winds 10 to 15 knots becoming east. Waves 1 to 3 feet. Tonight, east winds 10 to 15 knots becoming southeast and increasing to 30 knots after midnight. Periods of rain after midnight. Waves 1 to 3 feet building to 3 to 6 feet. Friday, south winds to 30 knots becoming west. Periods of rain. Waves 5 to 8 feet building to 6 to 9 feet. Waves occasionally around 11 feet. Friday night, northwest winds to 30 knots becoming north. A chance of showers in the evening. Waves 5 to 9 feet. Waves occasionally around 11 feet. Saturday, north winds to 30 knots becoming west and diminishing to 15 to 20 knots. Waves 5 to 8 feet subsiding to 3 to 5 feet. Waves occasionally around 10 feet. Sunday, southwest winds 15 to 20 knots. Waves 3 to 5 feet subsiding to 2 to 4 feet. Monday, southwest winds 15 to 20 knots diminishing to 5 to 10 knots. Waves 2 to 4 feet subsiding to 1 to 3 feet. This is the NOAA Weather Radio KHA 53 in Rochester. Your source for official weather information across the Western Finger Lakes and the Genesee Valley. KHA 53 operates on a frequency of 162.40 MHz. The 10 a.m. weather at Rochester, it was cloudy. The temperature was 50 degrees Fahrenheit or 10 degrees Celsius, the dew point 41 and the relative humidity 71%. The wind was east at 10 miles an hour. The pressure was 30.28 inches and falling. Repeating at Rochester, it was cloudy, temperature 50.

degrees. Around the region at 10 a.m. at Elmira, rain was falling with a temperature of 49. It was cloudy with a temperature of 54 at Erie, 51 at Buffalo, and 52 at Niagara Falls. Under cloudy skies, Syracuse reported 49, Binghamton reported 44, and Watertown reported 49. At Oswego, winds were northeast at 8 knots, with a temperature of 49 degrees. The Central Lake Ontario buoy winds were northeast at 14 knots, with a temperature of 49 degrees, and the waves were 2 feet. The forecast for the Genesee Valley and Northern Finger Lakes, including Rochester, Geneseo, Canandaigua, Newark, and Fairhaven. Rest of today, cloudy late this morning, then becoming mostly sunny. Highs in the upper 50s. Northeast winds 5 to 10 miles an hour, becoming east. Tonight, periods of rain overnight. Breezy. Late evening lows around 50, then temperatures rising into the upper 50s. East winds 5 to 10 miles an hour, becoming south 10 to 20 miles an hour with gusts up to 30 miles an hour. Chance of rain near 100%. Friday, periods of rain. Breezy, warmer and more humid with highs ranging from the upper 60s on the hilltops to the lower 70s across the lower elevations. South winds 15 to 20 miles an hour, becoming west with gusts up to 35 miles an hour. Chance of rain near 100%. Friday night, rain likely in the evening, then a chance of showers overnight. Breezy, cooler. Less humid with lows in the upper 30s. Northwest winds 15 to 20 miles an hour with gusts up to 30 miles an hour. Chance of rain 70%. Saturday, mostly cloudy with a chance of rain showers in the morning, then sunny in the afternoon. Breezy, cool highs ranging from the lower 40s on the hilltops to the mid 40s across the lower elevations. North winds 10 to 15 miles an hour with gusts up to 30 miles an hour in the morning, becoming northwest. Chance of rain 50%. The forecast for the Southern Finger Lakes, including Tinian, Seneca Falls, and Auburn. Rest of today, cloudy late this morning, then becoming mostly sunny. Highs in the upper 50s. Light east winds. Tonight, periods of rain overnight. Breezy with lows in the lower 50s. Light winds, becoming south 15 to 20 miles an hour with gusts up to 35 miles an hour. Chance of rain near 100%. Friday, periods of rain. Breezy, warmer and more humid with highs around 70. South winds 10 to 20 miles an hour with gusts up to 35 miles an hour, becoming west. Chance of rain near 100%. Friday night, rain likely. Breezy, cooler. Less humid with lows in the upper 30s. Northwest winds 15 to 20 miles an hour with gusts up to 30 miles an hour overnight. Chance of rain 70%. Saturday, mostly cloudy with a chance of rain showers in the morning, then mostly sunny in the afternoon. Breezy, cold with highs in the mid-40s. North winds 10 to 20 miles an hour with gusts up to 30 miles an hour in the morning, becoming northwest. Chance of rain 50%. And now the extended forecast. Sunday, mainly clear. Highs around 60. Lows in the lower 30s. Monday, mainly clear. Highs in the lower 60s. Lows in the upper 30s. Tuesday, partly cloudy. Highs in the lower 60s. Lows around 40. Wednesday, mainly clear. Highs in the lower 60s. Lows in the upper 30s. This is the NOAA Weather Radio KHA 53 in Rochester. 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KHA 53 operates on a frequency of 162.40 MHz. The Rochester, New York climate summary for yesterday, October 14, 2026. Yesterday's high temperature of 69 degrees occurred at 12:10 a.m. Yesterday's low temperature of 52 degrees occurred at 10:21 p.m. A trace of precipitation fell yesterday, which brings the monthly total to 0.88 inches. The total precipitation for the year now stands at 35.08 inches. No snow fell yesterday, which brings the monthly total to 0.0 inches. The total snowfall since July 1st still stands at 0.0 inches. There was no snow on the ground.
There were 4 heating degree days yesterday. This brings the monthly total to 112. The yearly total since July 1st is 220. There were no cooling degree days yesterday. This leaves the monthly total at 8. The yearly total since January 1st is 631. Yesterday the maximum wind observed was 17 miles an hour from the northwest. The highest wind gust observed was 23 miles per hour from the north, which occurred at 5:37 p.m. Yesterday the average wind speed was 9 miles per hour. The record high for today is 86, which occurred in 1897, and the record low is 26, which occurred in 1876. Sunrise today is at 7:24 a.m. and sunset is at 6:28 p.m. The 10 a.m. weather at Rochester, it was cloudy. The temperature was 50 degrees Fahrenheit or 10 degrees Celsius, the dew point 41 and the relative humidity 71%. The wind was east at 10 miles an hour. The pressure was 30.28 inches and falling. Repeating at Rochester, it was cloudy, temperature 50 degrees. Around the region at 10 a.m. at Elmira, rain was falling, with a temperature of 49. It was cloudy, with a temperature of 54 at Erie, 51 at Buffalo, 52 at Niagara Falls, and 50 at Toronto. Under cloudy skies, Syracuse reported 49, Binghamton reported 44, and Watertown reported 49. At Oswego, winds were northeast at 8 knots, with a temperature of 49 degrees. The Central Lake Ontario buoy winds were northeast at 14 knots, with a temperature of 49 degrees, and the waves were 2 feet. The forecast for the Genesee Valley and Northern Finger Lakes, including Rochester, Geneseo, Canandaigua, Newark, and Fairhaven. Rest of today, cloudy late this morning, then becoming mostly sunny. Highs in the upper 50s. Northeast winds 5 to 10 miles an hour, becoming east. Tonight, periods of rain overnight. Breezy. Late evening lows around 50, then temperatures rising into the upper 50s. East winds 5 to 10 miles an hour, becoming south 10 to 20 miles an hour with gusts up to 30 miles an hour. Chance of rain near 100%. Friday, periods of rain. Breezy, warmer and more humid with highs ranging from the upper 60s on the hilltops to the lower 70s across the lower elevations. South winds 15 to 20 miles an hour, becoming west with gusts up to 35 miles an hour. Chance of rain near 100%. Friday night, rain likely in the evening, then a chance of showers overnight. Breezy, cooler. Less humid with lows in the upper 30s. Northwest winds 15 to 20 miles an hour with gusts up to 30 miles an hour. Chance of rain 70%. Saturday, mostly cloudy with a chance of rain showers in the morning, then sunny in the afternoon. Breezy, cool, highs ranging from the lower 40s on the hilltops to the mid 40s across the lower elevations. North winds 10 to 15 miles an hour with gusts up to 30 miles an hour in the morning, becoming northwest. Chance of rain 50%. The forecast for the Southern Finger Lakes, including Tinian, Seneca Falls, and Auburn. Rest of today, cloudy late this morning, then becoming mostly sunny. Highs in the upper 50s. Light east winds. Tonight, periods of rain overnight. Breezy with lows in the lower 50s. Light winds, becoming south 15 to 20 miles an hour with gusts up to 35 miles an hour. Chance of rain near 100%. Friday, periods of rain. Breezy, warmer and more humid with highs around 70. South winds 10 to 20 miles an hour with gusts up to 35 miles an hour, becoming west. Chance of rain near 100%. Friday night, rain likely. Breezy, cooler. Less humid with lows in the upper 30s. Northwest winds 15 to 20 miles an hour with gusts up to 30 miles an hour overnight. Chance of rain 70%. Saturday, mostly cloudy with a chance of rain showers in the morning, then mostly sunny in the afternoon. Breezy, cold with highs in the mid-40s. North winds 10 to 20 miles an hour with gusts up to 30 miles an hour in the morning, becoming northwest. Chance of rain 50%. And now the extended forecast. Sunday, mainly clear. Highs around 60. Lows in the lower 30s. Monday, mainly clear. Highs in the lower 60s. Lows in the upper 30s.
Tuesday, partly cloudy.

highs in the lower 60s. Lows around 40. Wednesday, mainly clear. Highs in the lower 60s. Lows in the upper 30s. This is the NOAA Weather Radio KHA-53 in Rochester. Your source for official weather information across the Western Finger Lakes and the Genesee Valley. KHA-53 operates on a frequency of 162.40 MHz. The 10 a.m. weather at Rochester, it was cloudy. The temperature was 50 degrees Fahrenheit or 10 degrees Celsius, the dew point 41 and the relative humidity 71%. The wind was east at 10 miles an hour. The pressure was 30.28 inches and falling. Repeating at Rochester, it was cloudy, temperature 50 degrees. Around the region at 10 a.m. at Elmira, rain was falling, with a temperature of 49. It was cloudy, with a temperature of 54 at Erie, 51 at Buffalo, 52 at Niagara Falls, and 50 at Toronto. Under cloudy skies, Syracuse reported 49, Binghamton reported 44, and Watertown reported 49. At Oswego, winds were northeast at 8 knots, with a temperature of 49 degrees. The Central Lake Ontario buoy winds were northeast at 14 knots, with a temperature of 49 degrees, and the waves were 2 feet. The forecast for the Genesee Valley and Northern Finger Lakes, including Rochester, Geneseo, Canandaigua, Newark, and Fairhaven. Rest of today, cloudy late this morning, then becoming mostly sunny. Highs in the upper 50s. Northeast winds 5 to 10 miles an hour, becoming east. Tonight, periods of rain overnight. Breezy. Late evening lows around 50, then temperatures rising into the upper 50s. East winds 5 to 10 miles an hour, becoming south 10 to 20 miles an hour with gusts up to 30 miles an hour. Chance of rain near 100%. Friday, periods of rain. Breezy, warmer and more humid with highs ranging from the upper 60s on the hilltops to the lower 70s across the lower elevations. South winds 15 to 20 miles an hour, becoming west with gusts up to 35 miles an hour. Chance of rain near 100%. Friday night, rain likely in the evening, then a chance of showers overnight. Breezy, cooler. Less humid with lows in the upper 30s. Northwest winds 15 to 20 miles an hour with gusts up to 30 miles an hour. Chance of rain 70%. Saturday, mostly cloudy with a chance of rain showers in the morning, then sunny in the afternoon. Breezy, cool with highs ranging from the lower 40s on the hilltops to the mid 40s across the lower elevations. North winds 10 to 15 miles an hour with gusts up to 30 miles an hour in the morning, becoming northwest. Chance of rain 50%. The forecast for the Southern Finger Lakes, including Tinian, Seneca Falls, and Auburn. Rest of today, cloudy late this morning, then becoming mostly sunny. Highs in the upper 50s. Light east winds. Tonight, periods of rain overnight. Breezy with lows in the lower 50s. Light winds, becoming south 15 to 20 miles an hour with gusts up to 35 miles an hour. Chance of rain near 100%. Friday, periods of rain. Breezy, warmer and more humid with highs around 70. South winds 10 to 20 miles an hour with gusts up to 35 miles an hour, becoming west. Chance of rain near 100%. Friday night, rain likely. Breezy, cooler. Less humid with lows in the upper 30s. Northwest winds 15 to 20 miles an hour with gusts up to 30 miles an hour overnight. Chance of rain 70%. Saturday, mostly cloudy with a chance of rain showers in the morning, then mostly sunny in the afternoon. Breezy, cold with highs in the mid-40s. North winds 10 to 20 miles an hour with gusts up to 30 miles an hour in the morning, becoming northwest. Chance of rain 50%. And now the extended forecast. Sunday, mainly clear. Highs around 60. Lows in the lower 30s. Monday, mainly clear. Highs in the lower 60s. Lows in the upper 30s. Tuesday, partly cloudy. Highs in the lower 60s. Lows around 40. Wednesday, mainly clear. Highs in the lower 60s. Lows in the upper 30s. This is the NOAA Weather Radio KHA-53 in Rochester. Your source for official weather information across the Western Finger Lakes.

Oswego winds were northeast at 8 knots, with a temperature of 49 degrees. The Central Lake Ontario buoy winds were northeast at 14 knots, with a temperature of 49 degrees, and the waves were 2 feet. The forecast for the Genesee Valley and Northern Finger Lakes, including Rochester, Geneseo, Canandaigua, Newark, and Fairhaven. Rest of today, cloudy late this morning, then becoming mostly sunny. Highs in the upper 50s. Northeast winds 5 to 10 miles an hour, becoming east. Tonight, periods of rain overnight. Breezy. Late evening lows around 50, then temperatures rising into the upper 50s. East winds 5 to 10 miles an hour, becoming south 10 to 20 miles an hour with gusts up to 30 miles an hour. Chance of rain near 100%. Friday, periods of rain. Breezy, warmer and more humid with highs ranging from the upper 60s on the hilltops to the lower 70s across the lower elevations. South winds 15 to 20 miles an hour, becoming west with gusts up to 35 miles an hour. Chance of rain near 100%. Friday night, rain likely in the evening, then a chance of showers overnight. Breezy, cooler. Less humid with lows in the upper 30s. Northwest winds 15 to 20 miles an hour with gusts up to 30 miles an hour. Chance of rain 70%. Saturday, mostly cloudy with a chance of rain showers in the morning, then sunny in the afternoon. Breezy, cool highs ranging from the lower 40s on the hilltops to the mid 40s across the lower elevations. North winds 10 to 15 miles an hour with gusts up to 30 miles an hour in the morning, becoming northwest. Chance of rain 50%. The forecast for the Southern Finger Lakes, including Pinyan, Seneca Falls, and Auburn. Rest of today, cloudy late this morning, then becoming mostly sunny. Highs in the upper 50s. Light east winds. Tonight, periods of rain overnight. Breezy with lows in the lower 50s. Light winds, becoming south 15 to 20 miles an hour with gusts up to 35 miles an hour. Chance of rain near 100%. Friday, periods of rain. Breezy, warmer and more humid with highs around 70. South winds 10 to 20 miles an hour with gusts up to 35 miles an hour, becoming west. Chance of rain near 100%. Friday night, rain likely. Breezy, cooler. Less humid with lows in the upper 30s. Northwest winds 15 to 20 miles an hour with gusts up to 30 miles an hour overnight. Chance of rain 70%. Saturday, mostly cloudy with a chance of rain showers in the morning, then mostly sunny in the afternoon. Breezy, cold with highs in the mid-40s. North winds 10 to 20 miles an hour with gusts up to 30 miles an hour in the morning, becoming northwest. Chance of rain 50%. And now the extended forecast. Sunday, mainly clear. Highs around 60. Lows in the lower 30s. Monday, mainly clear. Highs in the lower 60s. Lows in the upper 30s. Tuesday, partly cloudy. Highs in the lower 60s. Lows around 40. Wednesday, mainly clear. Highs in the lower 60s. Lows in the upper 30s. The Nearshore Marine Forecast, for the Niagara River to Hamlin Beach along Lake Ontario. Rest of today, east winds 10 to 15 knots increasing to 15 to 20 knots. Mostly cloudy. Waves 2 to 4 feet. Tonight, east winds 15 to 20 knots becoming southeast 10 to 15 knots. A chance of showers in the evening, then periods of rain overnight. Waves 2 to 4 feet subsiding to 1 to 3 feet. Friday, southwest winds 15 to 25 knots becoming northwest to 30 knots. Periods of rain. Waves 1 to 3 feet building to 5 to 8 feet. Waves occasionally around 10 feet. Friday night, northwest winds to 30 knots becoming north 15 to 25 knots. A chance of showers in the evening. Waves 5 to 8 feet. Waves occasionally around 10 feet. Saturday, north winds 15 to 25 knots becoming southwest 15 to 20 knots. Partly cloudy, then becoming clear. Waves 4 to 7 feet subsiding to 2 to 4 feet. Waves occasionally around 9 feet. Sunday, southwest winds 15 to 20 knots. Mainly clear. Waves 2 to 4 feet subsiding to 1 to 3 feet.

southwest winds 5 to 15 knots becoming west. Mainly clear, then becoming partly cloudy. Waves 2 feet or less. The Nearshore Marine Forecast, 4, Hanlon Beach to Mexico Bay. Rest of today, northeast winds 10 to 15 knots becoming east. Cloudy late this morning, then becoming partly sunny. Waves 1 to 3 feet. Tonight, east winds 10 to 15 knots becoming southeast and increasing to 15 to 25 knots. Periods of rain overnight. Waves 1 to 3 feet. Friday, south winds 15 to 25 knots becoming west. Periods of rain. Waves 2 to 4 feet building to 5 to 8 feet. Waves occasionally around 10 feet. Friday night, northwest winds to 30 knots becoming north. A chance of showers. Waves 5 to 9 feet. Waves occasionally around 11 feet. Saturday, north winds to 30 knots becoming west and diminishing to 10 to 15 knots. Partly cloudy, then becoming mainly clear. Waves 5 to 8 feet subsiding to 2 to 4 feet. Waves occasionally around 10 feet. Sunday, southwest winds 10 to 15 knots becoming south. Mainly clear. Waves 2 to 4 feet subsiding to 1 to 3 feet. Monday, southwest winds 5 to 15 knots. Mainly clear, then becoming partly cloudy. Waves 2 feet or less. The water, southwest winds 5 to 15 knots. Mainly clear, then becoming partly cloudy. Waves 2 feet or less. The water temperature off Rochester is 62 degrees, the water temperature at the Central Lake Buoy is 57 degrees, and the water temperature off Oswego is 61 degrees. This is the NOAA Weather Radio KHA 53 in Rochester. Your source for official weather information across the Western Finger Lakes and the Genesee Valley. KHA 53 operates on a frequency of 162.40 MHz. The 10 a.m. weather at Rochester, it was cloudy. The temperature was 50 degrees Fahrenheit or 10 degrees Celsius, the dew point 41 and the relative humidity 71%. The wind was east at 10 miles an hour. The pressure was 30.28 inches and falling. Repeating at Rochester, it was cloudy, temperature 50 degrees. Around the region at 10 a.m. at Elmira, rain was falling, with a temperature of 49. It was cloudy, with a temperature of 54 at Erie, 51 at Buffalo, 52 at Niagara Falls, and 50 at Toronto. Under cloudy skies, Syracuse reported 49, Binghamton reported 44, and Watertown reported 49. At Oswego, winds were northeast at 8 knots, with a temperature of 49 degrees. The Central Lake Ontario buoy winds were northeast at 14 knots, with a temperature of 49 degrees, and the waves were 2 feet. The forecast for the Genesee Valley and Northern Finger Lakes, including Rochester, Geneseo, Canandaigua, Newark, and Fairhaven. Rest of today, cloudy late this morning, then becoming mostly sunny. Highs in the upper 50s. Northeast winds 5 to 10 miles an hour, becoming east. Tonight, periods of rain overnight. Breezy. Late evening lows around 50, then temperatures rising into the upper 50s. East winds 5 to 10 miles an hour, becoming south 10 to 20 miles an hour with gusts up to 30 miles an hour. Chance of rain near 100%. Friday, periods of rain. Breezy, warmer and more humid with highs ranging from the upper 60s on the hilltops to the lower 70s across the lower elevations. South winds 15 to 20 miles an hour, becoming west with gusts up to 35 miles an hour. Chance of rain near 100%. Friday night, rain likely in the evening, then a chance of showers overnight. Breezy, cooler. Less humid with lows in the upper 30s. Northwest winds 15 to 20 miles an hour with gusts up to 30 miles an hour. Chance of rain 70%. Saturday, mostly cloudy with a chance of rain showers in the morning, then sunny in the afternoon. Breezy, cool with highs ranging from the lower 40s on the hilltops to the mid 40s across the lower elevations. North winds 10 to 15 miles an hour with gusts up to 30 miles an hour in the morning, becoming northwest. Chance of rain 50%. The forecast for the Southern Finger Lakes, including Pinyan, Seneca Falls, and Auburn. Rest of today, cloudy late this morning, then becoming mostly sunny.

Highs in the upper 50s. Light east winds. Tonight, periods of rain overnight. Breezy with lows in the lower 50s. Light winds, becoming south 15 to 20 miles an hour with gusts up to 35 miles an hour. Chance of rain near 100%. Friday, periods of rain. Breezy, warmer and more humid with highs around 70. South winds 10 to 20 miles an hour with gusts up to 35 miles an hour, becoming west. Chance of rain near 100%. Friday night, rain likely. Breezy, cooler. Less humid with lows in the upper 30s. Northwest winds 15 to 20 miles an hour with gusts up to 30 miles an hour overnight. Chance of rain 70%. Saturday, mostly cloudy with a chance of rain showers in the morning, then mostly sunny in the afternoon. Breezy, cold with highs in the mid-40s. North winds 10 to 20 miles an hour with gusts up to 30 miles an hour in the morning, becoming northwest. Chance of rain 50%. And now the extended forecast. Sunday, mainly clear. Highs around 60. Lows in the lower 30s. Monday, mainly clear. Highs in the lower 60s. Lows in the upper 30s. Tuesday, partly cloudy. Highs in the lower 60s. Lows around 40. Wednesday, mainly clear. Highs in the lower 60s. Lows in the upper 30s. This is the NOAA Weather Radio KHA 53 in Rochester. Your source for official weather information across the Western Finger Lakes and the Genesee Valley. KHA 53 operates on a frequency of 162.40 MHz. The 10 a.m. weather at Rochester, it was cloudy. The temperature was 50 degrees Fahrenheit or 10 degrees Celsius, the dew point 41 and the relative humidity 71%. The wind was east at 10 miles an hour. The pressure was 30.28 inches and falling. Repeating at Rochester, it was cloudy, temperature 50 degrees. Around the region at 10 a.m. at Elmira, rain was falling, with a temperature of 49. It was cloudy, with a temperature of 54 at Erie, 51 at Buffalo, 52 at Niagara Falls, and 50 at Toronto. Under cloudy skies, Syracuse reported 49, Binghamton reported 44, and Watertown reported 49. At Oswego, winds were northeast at 8 knots, with a temperature of 49 degrees. The Central Lake Ontario buoy winds were northeast at 14 knots, with a temperature of 49 degrees, and the waves were 2 feet. The forecast for the Genesee Valley and Northern Finger Lakes, including Rochester, Geneseo, Canandaigua, Newark, and Fairhaven. Rest of today, cloudy late this morning, then becoming mostly sunny. Highs in the upper 50s. Northeast winds 5 to 10 miles an hour, becoming east. Tonight, periods of rain overnight. Breezy. Late evening lows around 50, then temperatures rising into the upper 50s. East winds 5 to 10 miles an hour, becoming south 10 to 20 miles an hour with gusts up to 30 miles an hour. Chance of rain near 100%. Friday, periods of rain. Breezy, warmer and more humid with highs ranging from the upper 60s on the hilltops to the lower 70s across the lower elevations. South winds 15 to 20 miles an hour, becoming west with gusts up to 35 miles an hour. Chance of rain near 100%. Friday night, rain likely in the evening, then a chance of showers overnight. Breezy, cooler. Less humid with lows in the upper 30s. Northwest winds 15 to 20 miles an hour with gusts up to 30 miles an hour. Chance of rain 70%. Saturday, mostly cloudy with a chance of rain showers in the morning, then sunny in the afternoon. Breezy, cool with highs ranging from the lower 40s on the hilltops to the mid-40s across the lower elevations. North winds 10 to 15 miles an hour with gusts up to 30 miles an hour in the morning, becoming northwest. Chance of rain 50%. The forecast for the Southern Finger Lakes, including Pinyan, Seneca Falls, and Auburn. Rest of today, cloudy late this morning, then becoming mostly sunny. Highs in the upper 50s. Light east winds. Tonight, periods of rain overnight. Breezy with lows in the lower 50s. Light winds, becoming south 15 to 20 miles an hour with gusts up to 35 miles an hour. Chance of rain near 100%.
Friday, periods of

Rain. Breezy. Warmer and more humid with highs around 70. South winds 10 to 20 miles an hour with gusts up to 35 miles an hour, becoming west. Chance of rain near 100%. Friday night, rain likely. Breezy, cooler. Less humid with lows in the upper 30s. Northwest winds 15 to 20 miles an hour with gusts up to 30 miles an hour overnight. Chance of rain 70%. Saturday, mostly cloudy with a chance of rain showers in the morning, then mostly sunny in the afternoon. Breezy, cold with highs in the mid-40s. North winds 10 to 20 miles an hour with gusts up to 30 miles an hour in the morning, becoming northwest. Chance of rain 50%. And now the extended forecast. Sunday, mainly clear. Highs around 60. Lows in the lower 30s. Monday, mainly clear. Highs in the lower 60s. Lows in the upper 30s. Tuesday, partly cloudy. Highs in the lower 60s. Lows around 40. Wednesday, mainly clear. Highs in the lower 60s. Lows in the upper 30s. This is the NOAA Weather Radio KHA 53 in Rochester. Your source for official weather information across the Western Finger Lakes and the Genesee Valley. KHA 53 operates on a frequency of 162.40 MHz. The 10 a.m. weather at Rochester, it was cloudy. The temperature was 50 degrees Fahrenheit or 10 degrees Celsius, the dew point 41 and the relative humidity 71%. The wind was east at 10 miles an hour. The pressure was 30.28 inches and falling. Repeating at Rochester, it was cloudy, temperature 50 degrees. Around the region at 10 a.m. at Elmira, rain was falling, with a temperature of 49. It was cloudy, with a temperature of 54 at Erie, 51 at Buffalo, 52 at Niagara Falls, and 50 at Toronto. Under cloudy skies, Syracuse reported 49, Binghamton reported 44, and Watertown reported 49. At Oswego, winds were northeast at 8 knots, with a temperature of 49 degrees. The Central Lake Ontario buoy winds were northeast at 14 knots, with a temperature of 49 degrees, and the waves were 2 feet. The forecast for the Genesee Valley and Northern Finger Lakes, including Rochester, Geneseo, Canandaigua, Newark, and Fairhaven. Rest of today, cloudy late this morning, then becoming mostly sunny. Highs in the upper 50s. Northeast winds 5 to 10 miles an hour, becoming east. Tonight, periods of rain overnight. Breezy. Late evening lows around 50, then temperatures rising into the upper 50s. East winds 5 to 10 miles an hour, becoming south 10 to 20 miles an hour with gusts up to 30 miles an hour. Chance of rain near 100%. Friday, periods of rain. Breezy, warmer and more humid with highs ranging from the upper 60s on the hilltops to the lower 70s across the lower elevations. South winds 15 to 20 miles an hour, becoming west with gusts up to 35 miles an hour. Chance of rain near 100%. Friday night, rain likely in the evening, then a chance of showers overnight. Breezy, cooler. Less humid with lows in the upper 30s. Northwest winds 15 to 20 miles an hour with gusts up to 30 miles an hour. Chance of rain 70%. Saturday, mostly cloudy with a chance of rain showers in the morning, then sunny in the afternoon. Breezy, cool with highs ranging from the lower 40s on the hilltops to the mid-40s across the lower elevations. North winds 10 to 15 miles an hour with gusts up to 30 miles an hour in the morning, becoming northwest. Chance of rain 50%. The forecast for the Southern Finger Lakes, including Pinyan, Seneca Falls, and Auburn. Rest of today, cloudy late this morning, then becoming mostly sunny. Highs in the upper 50s. Light east winds. Tonight, periods of rain overnight. Breezy with lows in the lower 50s. Light winds, becoming south 15 to 20 miles an hour with gusts up to 35 miles an hour. Chance of rain near 100%. Friday, periods of rain. Breezy, warmer and more humid with highs around 70. South winds 10 to 20 miles an hour with gusts up to 35 miles an hour, becoming west. Chance of rain near 100%. Friday night, rain likely. Breezy, cooler. Less humid with lows.

in the upper 30s. Northwest winds 15 to 20 miles an hour with gusts up to 30 miles an hour overnight. Chance of rain 70%. Saturday, mostly cloudy with a chance of rain showers in the morning, then mostly sunny in the afternoon. Breezy, cold with highs in the mid-40s. North winds 10 to 20 miles an hour with gusts up to 30 miles an hour in the morning, becoming northwest. Chance of rain 50%. And now the extended forecast. Sunday, mainly clear. Highs around 60. Lows in the lower 30s. Monday, mainly clear. Highs in the lower 60s. Lows in the upper 30s. Tuesday, partly cloudy. Highs in the lower 60s. Lows around 40. Wednesday, mainly clear. Highs in the lower 60s. Lows in the upper 30s. The Rochester, New York climate summary for yesterday, October 14, 2026. Yesterday's high temperature of 69 degrees occurred at 12:10 a.m. Yesterday's low temperature of 52 degrees occurred at 10:21 p.m. A trace of precipitation fell yesterday, which brings the monthly total to 0.88 inches. The total precipitation for the year now stands at 35.08 inches. No snow fell yesterday, which brings the monthly total to 0.0 inches. The total snowfall since July 1st still stands at 0.0 inches. There was no snow on the ground. There were 4 heating degree days yesterday. This brings the monthly total to 112. The yearly total since July 1st is 220. There were no cooling degree days yesterday. This leaves the monthly total at 8. The yearly total since January 1st is 631. Yesterday the maximum wind observed was 17 miles an hour from the northwest. The highest wind gust observed was 23 miles per hour from the north, which occurred at 5:37 p.m. Yesterday the average wind speed was 9 miles per hour. The record high for today is 86, which occurred in 1897, and the record low is 26, which occurred in 1876. Sunrise today is at 7:24 a.m. and sunset is at 6:28 p.m. This is the NOAA Weather Radio KHA 53 in Rochester. Your source for official weather information across the Western Finger Lakes and the Genesee Valley. KHA 53 operates on a frequency of 162.40 MHz. The 10 a.m. weather at Rochester, it was cloudy. The temperature was 50 degrees Fahrenheit or 10 degrees Celsius, the dew point 41 and the relative humidity 71%. The wind was east at 10 miles an hour. The pressure was 30.28 inches and falling. Repeating at Rochester, it was cloudy, temperature 50 degrees. Around the region at 10 a.m. at Elmira, rain was falling, with a temperature of 49. It was cloudy, with a temperature of 54 at Erie, 51 at Buffalo, 52 at Niagara Falls, and 50 at Toronto. Under cloudy skies, Syracuse reported 49, Binghamton reported 44, and Watertown reported 49. At Oswego, winds were northeast at 8 knots, with a temperature of 49 degrees. The Central Lake Ontario buoy winds were northeast at 14 knots, with a temperature of 49 degrees, and the waves were 2 feet. The forecast for the Genesee Valley and Northern Finger Lakes, including Rochester, Geneseo, Canandaigua, Newark, and Fairhaven. Rest of today, cloudy late this morning, then becoming mostly sunny. Highs in the upper 50s. Northeast winds 5 to 10 miles an hour, becoming east. Tonight, periods of rain overnight. Breezy. Late evening lows around 50, then temperatures rising into the upper 50s. East winds 5 to 10 miles an hour, becoming south 10 to 20 miles an hour with gusts up to 30 miles an hour. Chance of rain near 100%. Friday, periods of rain. Breezy, warmer and more humid with highs ranging from the upper 60s on the hilltops to the lower 70s across the lower elevations. South winds 15 to 20 miles an hour, becoming west with gusts up to 35 miles an hour. Chance of rain near 100%. Friday night, rain likely in the evening, then a chance of showers overnight. Breezy, cooler. Less humid with lows in the upper 30s. Northwest winds 15 to 20 miles an hour with gusts up to 30 miles an hour. Chance of rain 70%. Saturday, mostly cloudy with a chance of rain.

light winds, becoming south 15 to 20 miles an hour with gusts up to 35 miles an hour. Chance of rain near 100%. Friday, periods of rain. Breezy, warmer and more humid with highs around 70. South winds 10 to 20 miles an hour with gusts up to 35 miles an hour, becoming west. Chance of rain near 100%. Friday night, rain likely. Breezy, cooler. Less humid with lows in the upper 30s. Northwest winds 15 to 20 miles an hour with gusts up to 30 miles an hour overnight. Chance of rain 70%. Saturday, mostly cloudy with a chance of rain showers in the morning, then mostly sunny in the afternoon. Breezy, cold with highs in the mid-40s. North winds 10 to 20 miles an hour with gusts up to 30 miles an hour in the morning, becoming northwest. Chance of rain 50%. And now the extended forecast. Sunday, mainly clear. Highs around 60. Lows in the lower 30s. Monday, mainly clear. Highs in the lower 60s. Lows in the upper 30s. Tuesday, partly cloudy. Highs in the lower 60s. Lows around 40. Wednesday, mainly clear. Highs in the lower 60s. Lows in the upper 30s. Open Lake Forecast, 4, the Niagara River to Hamlin Beach beyond 5 miles from shore. This afternoon, east winds 15 to 20 knots. Waves 2 to 4 feet. Tonight, east winds 15 to 20 knots becoming southeast 10 to 15 knots. A chance of showers late in the evening. Periods of rain after midnight. Waves 3 to 5 feet subsiding to 2 to 4 feet. Friday, southwest winds 15 to 25 knots becoming northwest to 30 knots. Periods of rain. Waves 2 to 3 feet building to 5 to 8 feet. Waves occasionally around 10 feet. Friday night, northwest winds to 30 knots becoming north. Waves 5 to 8 feet. Waves occasionally around 10 feet. Saturday, north winds 15 to 25 knots becoming west 15 to 20 knots. Waves 4 to 7 feet subsiding to 3 to 5 feet. Waves occasionally around 9 feet. Sunday, southwest winds 15 to 20 knots. Waves 3 to 5 feet. Monday, southwest winds 15 to 20 knots becoming west 5 to 15 knots. Waves 2 to 4 feet subsiding to 1 to 3 feet. Open Lake Forecast, 4, Hamlin Beach to Mexico Bay beyond 5 miles from shore. This afternoon, northeast winds 10 to 15 knots becoming east. Waves 1 to 3 feet. Tonight, east winds 10 to 15 knots becoming southeast and increasing to 30 knots after midnight. Periods of rain after midnight. Waves 1 to 3 feet building to 3 to 6 feet. Friday, south winds to 30 knots becoming west. Periods of rain. Waves 5 to 8 feet building to 6 to 9 feet. Waves occasionally around 11 feet. Friday night, northwest winds to 30 knots becoming north. A chance of showers in the evening. Waves 5 to 9 feet. Waves occasionally around 11 feet. Saturday, north winds to 30 knots becoming west and diminishing to 15 to 20 knots. Waves 5 to 8 feet subsiding to 3 to 5 feet. Waves occasionally around 10 feet. Sunday, southwest winds 15 to 20 knots. Waves 3 to 5 feet subsiding to 2 to 4 feet. Monday, southwest winds 15 to 20 knots diminishing to 5 to 10 knots. Waves 2 to 4 feet subsiding to 1 to 3 feet. This is the NOAA Weather Radio KHA 53 in Rochester. Your source for official weather information across the Western Finger Lakes and the Genesee Valley. KHA 53 operates on a frequency of 162.40 MHz. The 11 a.m. weather at Rochester, it was cloudy. The temperature was 51 degrees Fahrenheit or 11 degrees Celsius, the dew point 40 and the relative humidity 65%. The wind was east at 13 miles an hour. The pressure was 30.27 inches and falling. Repeating at Rochester, it was cloudy, temperature 51 degrees. Around the region at 11 a.m. at Watertown, it was mostly sunny, with a temperature of 50. It was partly sunny, with a temperature of 55 at Erie, and 50 at Syracuse. It was cloudy, with a temperature of 50 at Buffalo, 52.

at Niagara Falls, 50 at Elmira, and 45 at Binghamton. At Oswego, winds soar northeast at 10 knots, with a temperature of 49 degrees. The Central Lake Ontario buoy winds soar from the northeast at 14 knots. The forecast for the Genesee Valley and Northern Finger Lakes, including Rochester, Geneseo, Canandaigua, Newark, and Fairhaven. Rest of today, cloudy late this morning, then becoming mostly sunny. Highs in the upper 50s. Northeast winds 5 to 10 miles an hour, becoming east. Tonight, periods of rain overnight. Breezy. Late evening lows around 50, then temperatures rising into the upper 50s. East winds 5 to 10 miles an hour, becoming south 10 to 20 miles an hour with gusts up to 30 miles an hour. Chance of rain near 100%. Friday, periods of rain. Breezy, warmer and more humid with highs ranging from the upper 60s on the hilltops to the lower 70s across the lower elevations. South winds 15 to 20 miles an hour, becoming west with gusts up to 35 miles an hour. Chance of rain near 100%. Friday night, rain likely in the evening, then a chance of showers overnight. Breezy, cooler. Less humid with lows in the upper 30s. Northwest winds 15 to 20 miles an hour with gusts up to 30 miles an hour. Chance of rain 70%. Saturday, mostly cloudy with a chance of rain showers in the morning, then sunny in the afternoon. Breezy, cool with highs ranging from the lower 40s on the hilltops to the mid 40s across the lower elevations. North winds 10 to 15 miles an hour with gusts up to 30 miles an hour in the morning, becoming northwest. Chance of rain 50%. The forecast for the Southern Finger Lakes, including Tinian, Seneca Falls, and Auburn. Rest of today, cloudy late this morning, then becoming mostly sunny. Highs in the upper 50s. Light east winds. Tonight, periods of rain overnight. Breezy with lows in the lower 50s. Light winds, becoming south 15 to 20 miles an hour with gusts up to 35 miles an hour. Chance of rain near 100%. Friday, periods of rain. Breezy, warmer and more humid with highs around 70. South winds 10 to 20 miles an hour with gusts up to 35 miles an hour, becoming west. Chance of rain near 100%. Friday night, rain likely. Breezy, cooler. Less humid with lows in the upper 30s. Northwest winds 15 to 20 miles an hour with gusts up to 30 miles an hour overnight. Chance of rain 70%. Saturday, mostly cloudy with a chance of rain showers in the morning, then mostly sunny in the afternoon. Breezy, cold with highs in the mid-40s. North winds 10 to 20 miles an hour with gusts up to 30 miles an hour in the morning, becoming northwest. Chance of rain 50%. And now the extended forecast. Sunday, mainly clear. Highs around 60. Lows in the lower 30s. Monday, mainly clear. Highs in the lower 60s. Lows in the upper 30s. Tuesday, partly cloudy. Highs in the lower 60s. Lows around 40. Wednesday, mainly clear. Highs in the lower 60s. Lows in the upper 30s. This is the NOAA Weather Radio KHA 53 in Rochester. Your source for official weather information across the Western Finger Lakes and the Genesee Valley. KHA 53 operates on a frequency of 162.40 MHz. The 11 a.m. weather at Rochester, it was cloudy. The temperature was 51 degrees Fahrenheit or 11 degrees Celsius, the dew point 40 and the relative humidity 65%. The wind was east at 13 miles an hour. The pressure was 30.27 inches and falling. Repeating at Rochester, it was cloudy, temperature 51 degrees. Around the region at 11 a.m. at Watertown, it was mostly sunny, with a temperature of 50. It was partly sunny, with a temperature of 55 at Erie, and 50 at Syracuse. It was cloudy, with a temperature of 50 at Buffalo, 52 at Niagara Falls, 50 at Elmira, and 45 at Binghamton. At Oswego, winds soar northeast at 10 knots, with a temperature of 49 degrees. The Central Lake Ontario buoy winds soar from the northeast at 14 knots.
The forecasts for the Genesee Valley and Northern Finger Lakes, including Rochester, Geneseo, Canandaigua, Newark, and Fairhaven,

rest of today, cloudy late this morning, then becoming mostly sunny. Highs in the upper 50s. Northeast winds 5 to 10 miles an hour, becoming east. Tonight, periods of rain overnight. Breezy. Late evening lows around 50, then temperatures rising into the upper 50s. East winds 5 to 10 miles an hour, becoming south 10 to 20 miles an hour with gusts up to 30 miles an hour. Chance of rain near 100%. Friday, periods of rain. Breezy, warmer and more humid with highs ranging from the upper 60s on the hilltops to the lower 70s across the lower elevations. South winds 15 to 20 miles an hour, becoming west with gusts up to 35 miles an hour. Chance of rain near 100%. Friday night, rain likely in the evening, then a chance of showers overnight. Breezy, cooler. Less humid with lows in the upper 30s. Northwest winds 15 to 20 miles an hour with gusts up to 30 miles an hour. Chance of rain 70%. Saturday, mostly cloudy with a chance of rain showers in the morning, then sunny in the afternoon. Breezy, cool highs ranging from the lower 40s on the hilltops to the mid 40s across the lower elevations. North winds 10 to 15 miles an hour with gusts up to 30 miles an hour in the morning, becoming northwest. Chance of rain 50%. The forecast for the Southern Finger Lakes, including Pinyan, Seneca Falls, and Auburn. Rest of today, cloudy late this morning, then becoming mostly sunny. Highs in the upper 50s. Light east winds. Tonight, periods of rain overnight. Breezy with lows in the lower 50s. Light winds, becoming south 15 to 20 miles an hour with gusts up to 35 miles an hour. Chance of rain near 100%. Friday, periods of rain. Breezy, warmer and more humid with highs around 70. South winds 10 to 20 miles an hour with gusts up to 35 miles an hour, becoming west. Chance of rain near 100%. Friday night, rain likely. Breezy, cooler. Less humid with lows in the upper 30s. Northwest winds 15 to 20 miles an hour with gusts up to 30 miles an hour overnight. Chance of rain 70%. Saturday, mostly cloudy with a chance of rain showers in the morning, then mostly sunny in the afternoon. Breezy, cold with highs in the mid-40s. North winds 10 to 20 miles an hour with gusts up to 30 miles an hour in the morning, becoming northwest. Chance of rain 50%. And now the extended forecast. Sunday, mainly clear. Highs around 60. Lows in the lower 30s. Monday, mainly clear. Highs in the lower 60s. Lows in the upper 30s. Tuesday, partly cloudy. Highs in the lower 60s. Lows around 40. Wednesday, mainly clear. Highs in the lower 60s. Lows in the upper 30s. 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KHA-53 operates on a frequency of 162.40 MHz. The Rochester, New York climate summary for yesterday, October 14, 2026. Yesterday's high temperature of 69 degrees occurred at 12:10 a.m. Yesterday's low temperature of 52 degrees occurred at 10:21 p.m. A trace of precipitation fell yesterday, which brings the monthly total to 0.88 inches. The total precipitation for the year now stands at 35.08 inches. No snow fell yesterday, which brings the monthly total to 0.0 inches. The total snowfall since July 1st still stands at 0.0 inches. There was no snow on the ground. There were 4 heating degree days yesterday. This brings the monthly total to 112. The yearly total since July 1st is 220. There were no cooling degree days yesterday. This leaves the monthly total at 8. The yearly total since January 1st is 631. Yesterday the maximum wind observed was 17 miles an hour from the northwest. The highest wind gust observed was 23 miles per hour from the north, which occurred at 5:37 p.m. Yesterday the average wind speed was 9 miles per hour. The record high for today is 86, which occurred in 1897, and the record low is 26, which occurred in 1876.
Sunrise today is at 7:24 a.m. and sunset is at 6:28 p.m. The 11 a.m. weather at Rochester, it was cloudy. The temperature was 51 degrees Fahrenheit or 11 degrees Celsius, the dew point 40 and the relative humidity 65%. The wind was east at 13 miles an hour. The pressure was 30.27 inches and falling. Repeating at Rochester, it was cloudy, temperature 51 degrees. Around the region at 11 a.m. in Watertown, it was mostly sunny, with a temperature of 50. It was partly sunny, with a temperature of 55 at Erie, and 50 at Syracuse. It was cloudy, with a temperature of 50 at Buffalo, 52 at Niagara Falls, 50 at Toronto, 50 at Elmira, and 45 at Binghamton. At Oswego, winds were northeast at 10 knots, with a temperature of 49 degrees. The Central Lake Ontario buoy winds were northeast at 12 knots, with a temperature of 49 degrees, and the waves were 2 feet. The forecast for the Genesee Valley and Northern Finger Lakes, including Rochester, Geneseo, Canandaigua, Newark, and Fairhaven. Rest of today, cloudy late this morning, then becoming mostly sunny. Highs in the upper 50s. Northeast winds 5 to 10 miles an hour, becoming east. Tonight, periods of rain overnight. Breezy. Late evening lows around 50, then temperatures rising into the upper 50s. East winds 5 to 10 miles an hour, becoming south 10 to 20 miles an hour with gusts up to 30 miles an hour. Chance of rain near 100%. Friday, periods of rain. Breezy, warmer and more humid with highs ranging from the upper 60s on the hilltops to the lower 70s across the lower elevations. South winds 15 to 20 miles an hour, becoming west with gusts up to 35 miles an hour. Chance of rain near 100%. Friday night, rain likely in the evening, then a chance of showers overnight. Breezy, cooler. Less humid with lows in the upper 30s. Northwest winds 15 to 20 miles an hour with gusts up to 30 miles an hour. Chance of rain 70%. Saturday, mostly cloudy with a chance of rain showers in the morning, then sunny in the afternoon. Breezy, cool highs ranging from the lower 40s on the hilltops to the mid-40s across the lower elevations. North winds 10 to 15 miles an hour with gusts up to 30 miles an hour in the morning, becoming northwest. Chance of rain 50%. The forecast for the Southern Finger Lakes, including Pinyan, Seneca Falls, and Auburn. Rest of today, cloudy late this morning, then becoming mostly sunny. Highs in the upper 50s. Light east winds. Tonight, periods of rain overnight. Breezy with lows in the lower 50s. Light winds, becoming south 15 to 20 miles an hour with gusts up to 35 miles an hour. Chance of rain near 100%. Friday, periods of rain. Breezy, warmer and more humid with highs around 70. South winds 10 to 20 miles an hour with gusts up to 35 miles an hour, becoming west. Chance of rain near 100%. Friday night, rain likely. Breezy, cooler. Less humid with lows in the upper 30s. Northwest winds 15 to 20 miles an hour with gusts up to 30 miles an hour overnight. Chance of rain 70%. Saturday, mostly cloudy with a chance of rain showers in the morning, then mostly sunny in the afternoon. Breezy, cold with highs in the mid-40s. North winds 10 to 20 miles an hour with gusts up to 30 miles an hour in the morning, becoming northwest. Chance of rain 50%. And now the extended forecast. Sunday, mainly clear. Highs around 60. Lows in the lower 30s. Monday, mainly clear. Highs in the lower 60s. Lows in the upper 30s. Tuesday, partly cloudy. Highs in the lower 60s. Lows around 40. Wednesday, mainly clear. Highs in the lower 60s. Lows in the upper 30s. This is the NOAA Weather Radio KHA 53 in Rochester. Your source for official weather information across the Western Finger Lakes and the Genesee Valley. KHA 53 operates on a frequency of 162.40 MHz. The 11 a.m. weather at Rochester, it was cloudy. The temperature was 51 degrees Fahrenheit or 11 degrees Celsius, the dew point 40 and the relative humidity 65%.
The wind was east at 13 miles an hour. The pressure was

3.27 inches and falling. Repeating at Rochester, it was cloudy, temperature 51 degrees. Around the region, at 11 a.m. in Watertown, it was mostly sunny, with a temperature of 50. It was partly sunny, with a temperature of 55 at Erie, and 50 at Syracuse. It was cloudy, with a temperature of 50 at Buffalo, 52 at Niagara Falls, 50 at Toronto, 50 at Elmira, and 45 at Binghamton. At Oswego, winds were northeast at 10 knots, with a temperature of 49 degrees. The Central Lake Ontario buoy winds were northeast at 12 knots, with a temperature of 49 degrees, and the waves were 2 feet. The forecast for the Genesee Valley and Northern Finger Lakes, including Rochester, Geneseo, Canandaigua, Newark, and Fairhaven. Rest of today, cloudy late this morning, then becoming mostly sunny. Highs in the upper 50s. Northeast winds 5 to 10 miles an hour, becoming east. Tonight, periods of rain overnight. Breezy. Late evening lows around 50, then temperatures rising into the upper 50s. East winds 5 to 10 miles an hour, becoming south 10 to 20 miles an hour with gusts up to 30 miles an hour. Chance of rain near 100%. Friday, periods of rain. Breezy, warmer and more humid with highs ranging from the upper 60s on the hilltops to the lower 70s across the lower elevations. South winds 15 to 20 miles an hour, becoming west with gusts up to 35 miles an hour. Chance of rain near 100%. Friday night, rain likely in the evening, then a chance of showers overnight. Breezy, cooler. Less humid with lows in the upper 30s. Northwest winds 15 to 20 miles an hour with gusts up to 30 miles an hour. Chance of rain 70%. Saturday, mostly cloudy with a chance of rain showers in the morning, then sunny in the afternoon. Breezy, cool, highs ranging from the lower 40s on the hilltops to the mid 40s across the lower elevations. North winds 10 to 15 miles an hour with gusts up to 30 miles an hour in the morning, becoming northwest. Chance of rain 50%. The forecast for the Southern Finger Lakes, including Tinian, Seneca Falls, and Auburn. Rest of today, cloudy late this morning, then becoming mostly sunny. Highs in the upper 50s. Light east winds. Tonight, periods of rain overnight. Breezy with lows in the lower 50s. Light winds, becoming south 15 to 20 miles an hour with gusts up to 35 miles an hour. Chance of rain near 100%. Friday, periods of rain. Breezy, warmer and more humid with highs around 70. South winds 10 to 20 miles an hour with gusts up to 35 miles an hour, becoming west. Chance of rain near 100%. Friday night, rain likely. Breezy, cooler. Less humid with lows in the upper 30s. Northwest winds 15 to 20 miles an hour with gusts up to 30 miles an hour overnight. Chance of rain 70%. Saturday, mostly cloudy with a chance of rain showers in the morning, then mostly sunny in the afternoon. Breezy, cold with highs in the mid-40s. North winds 10 to 20 miles an hour with gusts up to 30 miles an hour in the morning, becoming northwest. Chance of rain 50%. And now the extended forecast. Sunday, mainly clear. Highs around 60. Lows in the lower 30s. Monday, mainly clear. Highs in the lower 60s. Lows in the upper 30s. Tuesday, partly cloudy. Highs in the lower 60s. Lows around 40. Wednesday, mainly clear. Highs in the lower 60s. Lows in the upper 30s. This is the NOAA Weather Radio KHA 53 in Rochester. Your source for official weather information across the Western Finger Lakes and the Genesee Valley. KHA 53 operates on a frequency of 162.40 MHz. The 11 a.m. weather at Rochester, it was cloudy. The temperature was 51 degrees Fahrenheit or 11 degrees Celsius, the dew point 40 and the relative humidity 65%. The wind was east at 13 miles an hour. The pressure was 30.27 inches and falling. Repeating at Rochester, it was cloudy, temperature 51 degrees. Around the region at 11 a.m. in Watertown, it was mostly sunny, with a temperature of 50. It was partly sunny, with a temperature of 55 at Erie, and 50 at Syracuse.

gusts up to 30 miles an hour. Chance of rain near 100%. Friday, periods of rain. Breezy, warmer and more humid with highs ranging from the upper 60s on the hilltops to the lower 70s across the lower elevations. South winds 15 to 20 miles an hour, becoming west with gusts up to 35 miles an hour. Chance of rain near 100%. Friday night, rain likely in the evening, then a chance of showers overnight. Breezy, cooler. Less humid with lows in the upper 30s. Northwest winds 15 to 20 miles an hour with gusts up to 30 miles an hour. Chance of rain 70%. Saturday, mostly cloudy with a chance of rain showers in the morning, then sunny in the afternoon. Breezy, cool with highs ranging from the lower 40s on the hilltops to the mid 40s across the lower elevations. North winds 10 to 15 miles an hour with gusts up to 30 miles an hour in the morning, becoming northwest. Chance of rain 50%. The forecast for the Southern Finger Lakes, including Penang, Seneca Falls, and Auburn. Rest of today, cloudy late this morning, then becoming mostly sunny. Highs in the upper 50s. Light east winds. Tonight, periods of rain overnight. Breezy with lows in the lower 50s. Light winds, becoming south 15 to 20 miles an hour with gusts up to 35 miles an hour. Chance of rain near 100%. Friday, periods of rain. Breezy, warmer and more humid with highs around 70. South winds 10 to 20 miles an hour with gusts up to 35 miles an hour, becoming west. Chance of rain near 100%. Friday night, rain likely. Breezy, cooler. Less humid with lows in the upper 30s. Northwest winds 15 to 20 miles an hour with gusts up to 30 miles an hour overnight. Chance of rain 70%. Saturday, mostly cloudy with a chance of rain showers in the morning, then mostly sunny in the afternoon. Breezy, cold with highs in the mid-40s. North winds 10 to 20 miles an hour with gusts up to 30 miles an hour in the morning, becoming northwest. Chance of rain 50%. And now the extended forecast. Sunday, mainly clear. Highs around 60. Lows in the lower 30s. Monday, mainly clear. Highs in the lower 60s. Lows in the upper 30s. Tuesday, partly cloudy. Highs in the lower 60s. Lows around 40. Wednesday, mainly clear. Highs in the lower 60s. Lows in the upper 30s. The Nearshore Marine Forecast, for the Niagara River to Hamlin Beach along Lake Ontario. Rest of today, east winds 10 to 15 knots increasing to 15 to 20 knots. Mostly cloudy. Waves 2 to 4 feet. Tonight, east winds 15 to 20 knots becoming southeast 10 to 15 knots. A chance of showers in the evening, then periods of rain overnight. Waves 2 to 4 feet subsiding to 1 to 3 feet. Friday, southwest winds 15 to 25 knots becoming northwest to 30 knots. Periods of rain. Waves 1 to 3 feet building to 5 to 8 feet. Waves occasionally around 10 feet. Friday night, northwest winds to 30 knots becoming north 15 to 25 knots. A chance of showers in the evening. Waves 5 to 8 feet. Waves occasionally around 10 feet. Saturday, north winds 15 to 25 knots becoming southwest 15 to 20 knots. Partly cloudy, then becoming clear. Waves 4 to 7 feet subsiding to 2 to 4 feet. Waves occasionally around 9 feet. Sunday, southwest winds 15 to 20 knots. Mainly clear. Waves 2 to 4 feet subsiding to 1 to 3 feet. Monday, southwest winds 5 to 15 knots becoming west. Mainly clear, then becoming partly cloudy. Waves 2 feet or less. The Nearshore Marine Forecast, for Hamlin Beach to Mexico Bay. Rest of today, northeast winds 10 to 15 knots becoming east. Cloudy late this morning, then becoming partly sunny. Waves 1 to 3 feet. Tonight, east winds 10 to 15 knots becoming southeast and increasing to 15 to 25 knots. Periods of rain overnight. Waves 1 to 3 feet. Friday, south winds 15 to 25 knots becoming west. Periods of rain. Waves to 4 feet building to 5 to 8 feet. Waves occasionally around.

10 feet. Friday night, northwest winds to 30 knots becoming north. A chance of showers. Waves 5 to 9 feet. Waves occasionally around 11 feet. Saturday, north winds to 30 knots becoming west and diminishing to 10 to 15 knots. Partly cloudy, then becoming mainly clear. Waves 5 to 8 feet subsiding to 2 to 4 feet. Waves occasionally around 10 feet. Sunday, southwest winds 10 to 15 knots becoming south. Mainly clear. Waves 2 to 4 feet subsiding to 1 to 3 feet. Monday, southwest winds 5 to 15 knots. Mainly clear, then becoming partly cloudy. Waves 2 feet or less. Monday, southwest winds 5 to 15 knots. Mainly clear, then becoming partly cloudy. Waves 2 feet or less. The water temperature off Rochester is 62 degrees, the water temperature at the Central Lake Buoy is 57 degrees, and the water temperature off Oswego is 61 degrees. This is the NOAA Weather Radio KHA 53 in Rochester. Your source for official weather information across the Western Finger Lakes and the Genesee Valley. KHA 53 operates on a frequency of 162.40 MHz. The 11 a.m. weather at Rochester, it was cloudy. The temperature was 51 degrees Fahrenheit or 11 degrees Celsius, the dew point 40 and the relative humidity 65%. The wind was east at 13 miles an hour. The pressure was 30.27 inches and falling. Repeating at Rochester, it was cloudy, temperature 51 degrees. Around the region at 11 a.m. at Watertown, it was mostly sunny, with a temperature of 50. It was partly sunny, with a temperature of 55 at Erie, and 50 at Syracuse. It was cloudy, with a temperature of 50 at Buffalo, 52 at Niagara Falls, 50 at Toronto, 50 at Elmira, and 45 at Binghamton. At Oswego, winds were northeast at 10 knots, with a temperature of 49 degrees. The Central Lake Ontario buoy winds were northeast at 12 knots, with a temperature of 49 degrees, and the waves were 2 feet. The forecast for the Genesee Valley and Northern Finger Lakes, including Rochester, Geneseo, Canandaigua, Newark, and Fairhaven. Rest of today, cloudy late this morning, then becoming mostly sunny. Highs in the upper 50s. Northeast winds 5 to 10 miles an hour, becoming east. Tonight, periods of rain overnight. Breezy. Late evening lows around 50, then temperatures rising into the upper 50s. East winds 5 to 10 miles an hour, becoming south 10 to 20 miles an hour with gusts up to 30 miles an hour. Chance of rain near 100%. Friday, periods of rain. Breezy, warmer and more humid with highs ranging from the upper 60s on the hilltops to the lower 70s across the lower elevations. South winds 15 to 20 miles an hour, becoming west with gusts up to 35 miles an hour. Chance of rain near 100%. Friday night, rain likely in the evening, then a chance of showers overnight. Breezy, cooler. Less humid with lows in the upper 30s. Northwest winds 15 to 20 miles an hour with gusts up to 30 miles an hour. Chance of rain 70%. Saturday, mostly cloudy with a chance of rain showers in the morning, then sunny in the afternoon. Breezy, cool, highs ranging from the lower 40s on the hilltops to the mid 40s across the lower elevations. North winds 10 to 15 miles an hour with gusts up to 30 miles an hour in the morning, becoming northwest. Chance of rain 50%. The forecast for the Southern Finger Lakes, including Tinian, Seneca Falls, and Auburn. Rest of today, cloudy late this morning, then becoming mostly sunny. Highs in the upper 50s. Light east winds. Tonight, periods of rain overnight. Breezy with lows in the lower 50s. Light winds, becoming south 15 to 20 miles an hour with gusts up to 35 miles an hour. Chance of rain near 100%. Friday, periods of rain. Breezy, warmer and more humid with highs around 70. South winds 10 to 20 miles an hour with gusts up to 35 miles an hour, becoming west. Chance of rain near 100%. Friday night, rain likely. Breezy, cooler. Less humid with lows in the upper 30s. Northwest winds 15 to 20 miles an hour with gusts up to 30 miles an hour overnight. Chance of rain 70%.

20%. Saturday, mostly cloudy with a chance of rain showers in the morning, then mostly sunny in the afternoon. Breezy, cold with highs in the mid-40s. North winds 10 to 20 miles an hour with gusts up to 30 miles an hour in the morning, becoming northwest. Chance of rain 50%. And now the extended forecast. Sunday, mainly clear. Highs around 60. Lows in the lower 30s. Monday, mainly clear. Highs in the lower 60s. Lows in the upper 30s. Tuesday, partly cloudy. Highs in the lower 60s. Lows around 40. Wednesday, mainly clear. Highs in the lower 60s. Lows in the upper 30s. This is the NOAA Weather Radio KHA 53 in Rochester. Your source for official weather information across the Western Finger Lakes and the Genesee Valley. KHA 53 operates on a frequency of 162.40 MHz. The 11 a.m. weather at Rochester, it was cloudy. The temperature was 51 degrees Fahrenheit or 11 degrees Celsius, the dew point 40 and the relative humidity 65%. The wind was east at 13 miles an hour. The pressure was 30.27 inches and falling. Repeating at Rochester, it was cloudy, temperature 51 degrees. Around the region at 11 a.m. in Watertown, it was mostly sunny, with a temperature of 50. It was partly sunny, with a temperature of 55 at Erie, and 50 at Syracuse. It was cloudy, with a temperature of 50 at Buffalo, 52 at Niagara Falls, 50 at Toronto, 50 at Elmira, and 45 at Binghamton. At Oswego, winds were northeast at 10 knots, with a temperature of 49 degrees. The Central Lake Ontario buoy winds were northeast at 12 knots, with a temperature of 49 degrees, and the waves were 2 feet. The forecast for the Genesee Valley and Northern Finger Lakes, including Rochester, Geneseo, Canandaigua, Newark, and Fairhaven. Rest of today, cloudy late this morning, then becoming mostly sunny. Highs in the upper 50s. Northeast winds 5 to 10 miles an hour, becoming east. Tonight, periods of rain overnight. Breezy. Late evening lows around 50, then temperatures rising into the upper 50s. East winds 5 to 10 miles an hour, becoming south 10 to 20 miles an hour with gusts up to 30 miles an hour. Chance of rain near 100%. Friday, periods of rain. Breezy, warmer and more humid with highs ranging from the upper 60s on the hilltops to the lower 70s across the lower elevations. South winds 15 to 20 miles an hour, becoming west with gusts up to 35 miles an hour. Chance of rain near 100%. Friday night, rain likely in the evening, then a chance of showers overnight. Breezy, cooler. Less humid with lows in the upper 30s. Northwest winds 15 to 20 miles an hour with gusts up to 30 miles an hour. Chance of rain 70%. Saturday, mostly cloudy with a chance of rain showers in the morning, then sunny in the afternoon. Breezy, cool with highs ranging from the lower 40s on the hilltops to the mid-40s across the lower elevations. North winds 10 to 15 miles an hour with gusts up to 30 miles an hour in the morning, becoming northwest. Chance of rain 50%. The forecast for the Southern Finger Lakes, including Penang, Seneca Falls, and Auburn. Rest of today, cloudy late this morning, then becoming mostly sunny. Highs in the upper 50s. Light east winds. Tonight, periods of rain overnight. Breezy with lows in the lower 50s. Light winds, becoming south 15 to 20 miles an hour with gusts up to 35 miles an hour. Chance of rain near 100%. Friday, periods of rain. Breezy, warmer and more humid with highs around 70. South winds 10 to 20 miles an hour with gusts up to 35 miles an hour, becoming west. Chance of rain near 100%. Friday night, rain likely. Breezy, cooler. Less humid with lows in the upper 30s. Northwest winds 15 to 20 miles an hour with gusts up to 30 miles an hour overnight. Chance of rain 70%. Saturday, mostly cloudy with a chance of rain showers in the morning, then mostly sunny in the afternoon. Breezy, cold with highs in the mid-40s. North winds 10 to 20 miles an hour with gusts up to 30 miles an hour in the morning, becoming northwest. Chance of rain 50%.

And now the extended forecast. Sunday, mainly clear. Highs around 60. Lows in the lower 30s. Monday, mainly clear. Highs in the lower 60s. Lows in the upper 30s. Tuesday, partly cloudy. Highs in the lower 60s. Lows around 40. Wednesday, mainly clear. Highs in the lower 60s. Lows in the upper 30s. This is the NOAA Weather Radio KHA 53 in Rochester. Your source for official weather information across the Western Finger Lakes and the Genesee Valley. KHA 53 operates on a frequency of 162.40 MHz. The 11 a.m. weather at Rochester, it was cloudy. The temperature was 51 degrees Fahrenheit or 11 degrees Celsius, the dew point 40 and the relative humidity 65%. The wind was east at 13 miles an hour. The pressure was 30.27 inches and falling. Repeating at Rochester, it was cloudy, temperature 51 degrees. Around the region at 11 a.m. at Watertown, it was mostly sunny, with a temperature of 50. It was partly sunny, with a temperature of 55 at Erie, and 50 at Syracuse. It was cloudy, with a temperature of 50 at Buffalo, 52 at Niagara Falls, 50 at Toronto, 50 at Elmira, and 45 at Binghamton. At Oswego, winds were northeast at 10 knots, with a temperature of 49 degrees. The Central Lake Ontario buoy winds were northeast at 12 knots, with a temperature of 49 degrees, and the waves were 2 feet. The forecast for the Genesee Valley and Northern Finger Lakes, including Rochester, Geneseo, Canandaigua, Newark, and Fairhaven. Rest of today, cloudy late this morning, then becoming mostly sunny. Highs in the upper 50s. Northeast winds 5 to 10 miles an hour, becoming east. Tonight, periods of rain overnight. Breezy. Late evening lows around 50, then temperatures rising into the upper 50s. East winds 5 to 10 miles an hour, becoming south 10 to 20 miles an hour with gusts up to 30 miles an hour. Chance of rain near 100%. Friday, periods of rain. Breezy, warmer and more humid with highs ranging from the upper 60s on the hilltops to the lower 70s across the lower elevations. South winds 15 to 20 miles an hour, becoming west with gusts up to 35 miles an hour. Chance of rain near 100%. Friday night, rain likely in the evening, then a chance of showers overnight. Breezy, cooler. Less humid with lows in the upper 30s. Northwest winds 15 to 20 miles an hour with gusts up to 30 miles an hour. Chance of rain 70%. Saturday, mostly cloudy with a chance of rain showers in the morning, then sunny in the afternoon. Breezy, cool, highs ranging from the lower 40s on the hilltops to the mid 40s across the lower elevations. North winds 10 to 15 miles an hour with gusts up to 30 miles an hour in the morning, becoming northwest. Chance of rain 50%. The forecast for the Southern Finger Lakes, including Tinian, Seneca Falls, and Auburn. Rest of today, cloudy late this morning, then becoming mostly sunny. Highs in the upper 50s. Light east winds. Tonight, periods of rain overnight. Breezy with lows in the lower 50s. Light winds, becoming south 15 to 20 miles an hour with gusts up to 35 miles an hour. Chance of rain near 100%. Friday, periods of rain. Breezy, warmer and more humid with highs around 70. South winds 10 to 20 miles an hour with gusts up to 35 miles an hour, becoming west. Chance of rain near 100%. Friday night, rain likely. Breezy, cooler. Less humid with lows in the upper 30s. Northwest winds 15 to 20 miles an hour with gusts up to 30 miles an hour overnight. Chance of rain 70%. Saturday, mostly cloudy with a chance of rain showers in the morning, then mostly sunny in the afternoon. Breezy, cold with highs in the mid-40s. North winds 10 to 20 miles an hour with gusts up to 30 miles an hour in the morning, becoming northwest. Chance of rain 50%. And now the extended forecast. Sunday, mainly clear. Highs around 60. Lows in the lower 30s. Monday, mainly clear. Highs in the lower 60s. Lows in the upper 30s. Tuesday, partly cloudy.
Highs in the lower 60s. Lows around 40. Wednesday, mainly clear. Highs in the lower 60s. Lows in the upper 30s. The Rochester, New York climate summary for yesterday, October 14, 2026. Yesterday's high temperature of 69 degrees occurred at 12:10 a.m. Yesterday's low temperature of 52 degrees occurred at 10:21 p.m. A trace of precipitation fell yesterday, which brings the monthly total to 0.88 inches. The total precipitation for the year now stands at 35.08 inches. No snow fell yesterday, which brings the monthly total to 0.0 inches. The total snowfall since July 1st still stands at 0.0 inches. There was no snow on the ground. There were 4 heating degree days yesterday. This brings the monthly total to 112. The yearly total since July 1st is 220. There were no cooling degree days yesterday. This leaves the monthly total at 8. The yearly total since January 1st is 631. Yesterday the maximum wind observed was 17 miles an hour from the northwest. The highest wind gust observed was 23 miles per hour from the north, which occurred at 5:37 p.m. Yesterday the average wind speed was 9 miles per hour. The record high for today is 86, which occurred in 1897, and the record low is 26, which occurred in 1876. Sunrise today is at 7:24 a.m. and sunset is at 6:28 p.m. This is the NOAA Weather Radio KHA-53 in Rochester. Your source for official weather information across the Western Finger Lakes and the Genesee Valley. KHA-53 operates on a frequency of 162.40 MHz. The 11 a.m. weather at Rochester, it was cloudy. The temperature was 51 degrees Fahrenheit or 11 degrees Celsius, the dew point 40 and the relative humidity 65%. The wind was east at 13 miles an hour. The pressure was 30.27 inches and falling. Repeating at Rochester, it was cloudy, temperature 51 degrees. Around the region at 11 a.m. in Watertown, it was mostly sunny, with a temperature of 50. It was partly sunny, with a temperature of 55 at Erie, and 50 at Syracuse. It was cloudy, with a temperature of 50 at Buffalo, 52 at Niagara Falls, 50 at Toronto, 50 at Elmira, and 45 at Binghamton. At Oswego, winds were northeast at 10 knots, with a temperature of 49 degrees. The Central Lake Ontario buoy winds were northeast at 12 knots, with a temperature of 49 degrees, and the waves were 2 feet. The forecast for the Genesee Valley and Northern Finger Lakes, including Rochester, Geneseo, Canandaigua, Newark, and Fairhaven. Rest of today, cloudy late this morning, then becoming mostly sunny. Highs in the upper 50s. Northeast winds 5 to 10 miles an hour, becoming east. Tonight, periods of rain overnight. Breezy. Late evening lows around 50, then temperatures rising into the upper 50s. East winds 5 to 10 miles an hour, becoming south 10 to 20 miles an hour with gusts up to 30 miles an hour. Chance of rain near 100%. Friday, periods of rain. Breezy, warmer and more humid with highs ranging from the upper 60s on the hilltops to the lower 70s across the lower elevations. South winds 15 to 20 miles an hour, becoming west with gusts up to 35 miles an hour. Chance of rain near 100%. Friday night, rain likely in the evening, then a chance of showers overnight. Breezy, cooler. Less humid with lows in the upper 30s. Northwest winds 15 to 20 miles an hour with gusts up to 30 miles an hour. Chance of rain 70%. Saturday, mostly cloudy with a chance of rain showers in the morning, then sunny in the afternoon. Breezy, cool with highs ranging from the lower 40s on the hilltops to the mid 40s across the lower elevations. North winds 10 to 15 miles an hour with gusts up to 30 miles an hour in the morning, becoming northwest. Chance of rain 50%. The forecast for the Southern Finger Lakes, including Pinyan, Seneca Falls, and Auburn. Rest of today, cloudy late this morning, then becoming mostly sunny. Highs in the upper 50s. Light east winds. Tonight, periods of rain overnight. Breezy with lows in the lower 50s. Light winds, becoming south 15 to 20 miles an hour with gusts up to 35 miles an hour.

afternoon. Breezy, cold with highs in the mid-40s. North winds 10 to 20 miles an hour with gusts up to 30 miles an hour in the morning, becoming northwest. Chance of rain 50%. And now the extended forecast. Sunday, mainly clear. Highs around 60. Lows in the lower 30s. Monday, mainly clear. Highs in the lower 60s. Lows in the upper 30s. Tuesday, partly cloudy. Highs in the lower 60s. Lows around 40. Wednesday, mainly clear. Highs in the lower 60s. Lows in the upper 30s. Open lake forecast, 4, the Niagara River to Hamlin Beach beyond 5 miles from shore. This afternoon, east winds 15 to 20 knots. Waves 2 to 4 feet. Tonight, east winds 15 to 20 knots becoming southeast 10 to 15 knots. A chance of showers late in the evening. Periods of rain after midnight. Waves 3 to 5 feet subsiding to 2 to 4 feet. Friday, southwest winds 15 to 25 knots becoming northwest to 30 knots. Periods of rain. Waves 2 to 3 feet building to 5 to 8 feet. Waves occasionally around 10 feet. Friday night, northwest winds to 30 knots becoming north. Waves 5 to 8 feet. Waves occasionally around 10 feet. Saturday, north winds 15 to 25 knots becoming west 15 to 20 knots. Waves 4 to 7 feet subsiding to 3 to 5 feet. Waves occasionally around 9 feet. Sunday, southwest winds 15 to 20 knots. Waves 3 to 5 feet. Monday, southwest winds 15 to 20 knots becoming west 5 to 15 knots. Waves 2 to 4 feet subsiding to 1 to 3 feet. Open lake forecast, 4, Hamlin Beach to Mexico Bay beyond 5 miles from shore. This afternoon, northeast winds 10 to 15 knots becoming east. Waves 1 to 3 feet. Tonight, east winds 10 to 15 knots becoming southeast and increasing to 30 knots after midnight. Periods of rain after midnight. Waves 1 to 3 feet building to 3 to 6 feet. Friday, south winds to 30 knots becoming west. Periods of rain. Waves 5 to 8 feet building to 6 to 9 feet. Waves occasionally around 11 feet. Friday night, northwest winds to 30 knots becoming north. A chance of showers in the evening. Waves 5 to 9 feet. Waves occasionally around 11 feet. Saturday, north winds to 30 knots becoming west and diminishing to 15 to 20 knots. Waves 5 to 8 feet subsiding to 3 to 5 feet. Waves occasionally around 10 feet. Sunday, southwest winds 15 to 20 knots. Waves 3 to 5 feet subsiding to 2 to 4 feet. Monday, southwest winds 15 to 20 knots diminishing to 5 to 10 knots. Waves 2 to 4 feet subsiding to 1 to 3 feet. 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Your source for official weather information across the Western Finger Lakes and the Genesee Valley. KHA 53 operates on a frequency of 162.40 MHz. The noon weather at Rochester, it was cloudy. The temperature was 52 degrees Fahrenheit or 11 degrees Celsius, the dew point 41 and the relative humidity 66%. The wind was east at 14 miles an hour. The pressure was 30.25 inches and falling. Repeating at Rochester, it was cloudy, temperature 52 degrees. Around the region at noon at Watertown, it was sunny, with a temperature of 51. It was mostly sunny, with a temperature of 59 at Erie, and 53 at Syracuse. It was cloudy, with a temperature of 53 at Buffalo, 52 at Niagara Falls, 51 at Elmira, and 47 at Binghamton. At Oswego, winds were northeast at 7 knots, with a temperature of 51 degrees. The Central Lake Ontario buoy winds were from the east at 40 knots. The forecast for the Genesee Valley and Northern Finger Lakes, including Rochester, Geneseo, Canandaigua, Newark, and Fairhaven. Rest of today, cloudy late this morning, then becoming mostly sunny. Highs in the upper 50s. Northeast winds 5 to 10 miles an hour, becoming east. Tonight, periods of rain overnight. Breezy. Late evening lows around 50, then temperatures rising into the upper 50s. East winds 5 to 10 miles.

miles an hour, becoming south 10 to 20 miles an hour with gusts up to 30 miles an hour. Chance of rain near 100%. Friday, periods of rain. Breezy, warmer and more humid with highs ranging from the upper 60s on the hilltops to the lower 70s across the lower elevations. South winds 15 to 20 miles an hour, becoming west with gusts up to 35 miles an hour. Chance of rain near 100%. Friday night, rain likely in the evening, then a chance of showers overnight. Breezy, cooler. Less humid with lows in the upper 30s. Northwest winds 15 to 20 miles an hour with gusts up to 30 miles an hour. Chance of rain 70%. Saturday, mostly cloudy with a chance of rain showers in the morning, then sunny in the afternoon. Breezy, cool highs ranging from the lower 40s on the hilltops to the mid 40s across the lower elevations. North winds 10 to 15 miles an hour with gusts up to 30 miles an hour in the morning, becoming northwest. Chance of rain 50%. The forecast for the Southern Finger Lakes, including Penyan, Seneca Falls, and Auburn. Rest of today, cloudy late this morning, then becoming mostly sunny. Highs in the upper 50s. Light east winds. Tonight, periods of rain overnight. Breezy with lows in the lower 50s. Light winds, becoming south 15 to 20 miles an hour with gusts up to 35 miles an hour. Chance of rain near 100%. Friday, periods of rain. Breezy, warmer and more humid with highs around 70. South winds 10 to 20 miles an hour with gusts up to 35 miles an hour, becoming west. Chance of rain near 100%. Friday night, rain likely. Breezy, cooler. Less humid with lows in the upper 30s. Northwest winds 15 to 20 miles an hour with gusts up to 30 miles an hour overnight. Chance of rain 70%. Saturday, mostly cloudy with a chance of rain showers in the morning, then mostly sunny in the afternoon. Breezy, cold with highs in the mid-40s. North winds 10 to 20 miles an hour with gusts up to 30 miles an hour in the morning, becoming northwest. Chance of rain 50%. And now the extended forecast. Sunday, mainly clear. Highs around 60. Lows in the lower 30s. Monday, mainly clear. Highs in the lower 60s. Lows in the upper 30s. Tuesday, partly cloudy. Highs in the lower 60s. Lows around 40. Wednesday, mainly clear. Highs in the lower 60s. Lows in the upper 30s. 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Your source for official weather information across the Western Finger Lakes and the Genesee Valley. KHA 53 operates on a frequency of 162.40 MHz. The noon weather at Rochester, it was cloudy. The temperature was 52 degrees Fahrenheit or 11 degrees Celsius, the dew point 41 and the relative humidity 66%. The wind was east at 14 miles an hour. The pressure was 30.25 inches and falling. Repeating at Rochester, it was cloudy, temperature 52 degrees. Around the region at noon at Watertown, it was sunny, with a temperature of 51. It was mostly sunny, with a temperature of 59 at Erie, and 53 at Syracuse. It was cloudy, with a temperature of 53 at Buffalo, 52 at Niagara Falls, 51 at Elmira, and 47 at Binghamton. At Oswego, winds were northeast at 7 knots, with a temperature of 51 degrees. The Central Lake Ontario buoy winds were from the east at 40 knots. The forecast for the Genesee Valley and Northern Finger Lakes, including Rochester, Geneseo, Canandaigua, Newark, and Fairhaven. Rest of today, cloudy late this morning, then becoming mostly sunny. Highs in the upper 50s. Northeast winds 5 to 10 miles an hour, becoming east. Tonight, periods of rain overnight. Breezy. Late evening lows around 50, then temperatures rising into the upper 50s. East winds 5 to 10 miles an hour, becoming south 10 to 20 miles an hour with gusts up to 30 miles an hour. Chance of rain near 100%. Friday, periods of rain. Breezy, warmer and more humid with highs ranging from the upper 60s on the hilltops to the lower 70s across the lower elevations. South winds 15 to 20 miles an hour, becoming west with gusts up to 35.

miles an hour. Chance of rain near 100%. Friday night, rain likely in the evening, then a chance of showers overnight. Breezy, cooler. Less humid with lows in the upper 30s. Northwest winds 15 to 20 miles an hour with gusts up to 30 miles an hour. Chance of rain 70%. Saturday, mostly cloudy with a chance of rain showers in the morning, then sunny in the afternoon. Breezy, cool highs ranging from the lower 40s on the hilltops to the mid 40s across the lower elevations. North winds 10 to 15 miles an hour with gusts up to 30 miles an hour in the morning, becoming northwest. Chance of rain 50%. The forecast for the Southern Finger Lakes, including Tinian, Seneca Falls, and Auburn. Rest of today, cloudy late this morning, then becoming mostly sunny. Highs in the upper 50s. Light east winds. Tonight, periods of rain overnight. Breezy with lows in the lower 50s. Light winds, becoming south 15 to 20 miles an hour with gusts up to 35 miles an hour. Chance of rain near 100%. Friday, periods of rain. Breezy, warmer and more humid with highs around 70. South winds 10 to 20 miles an hour with gusts up to 35 miles an hour, becoming west. Chance of rain near 100%. Friday night, rain likely. Breezy, cooler. Less humid with lows in the upper 30s. Northwest winds 15 to 20 miles an hour with gusts up to 30 miles an hour overnight. Chance of rain 70%. Saturday, mostly cloudy with a chance of rain showers in the morning, then mostly sunny in the afternoon. Breezy, cold with highs in the mid-40s. North winds 10 to 20 miles an hour with gusts up to 30 miles an hour in the morning, becoming northwest. Chance of rain 50%. And now the extended forecast. Sunday, mainly clear. Highs around 60. Lows in the lower 30s. Monday, mainly clear. Highs in the lower 60s. Lows in the upper 30s. Tuesday, partly cloudy. Highs in the lower 60s. Lows around 40. Wednesday, mainly clear. Highs in the lower 60s. Lows in the upper 30s. This is the NOAA Weather Radio KHA 53 in Rochester. Your source for official weather information across the Western Finger Lakes and the Genesee Valley. KHA 53 operates on a frequency of 162.40 MHz. The noon weather at Rochester, it was cloudy. The temperature was 52 degrees Fahrenheit or 11 degrees Celsius, the dew point 41 and the relative humidity 66%. The wind was east at 14 miles an hour. The pressure was 30.25 inches and falling. Repeating at Rochester, it was cloudy, temperature 52 degrees. Around the region at noon at Watertown, it was sunny, with a temperature of 51. It was mostly sunny, with a temperature of 59 at Erie, and 53 at Syracuse. It was cloudy, with a temperature of 53 at Buffalo, 52 at Niagara Falls, 50 at Toronto, 51 at Elmira, and 47 at Binghamton. At Oswego, winds were northeast at 7 knots, with a temperature of 51 degrees. The Central Lake Ontario buoy winds were east at 12 knots, with a temperature of 49 degrees, and the waves were 2 feet. The forecast for the Genesee Valley and Northern Finger Lakes, including Rochester, Geneseo, Canandaigua, Newark, and Fairhaven. Rest of today, cloudy late this morning, then becoming mostly sunny. Highs in the upper 50s. Northeast winds 5 to 10 miles an hour, becoming east. Tonight, periods of rain overnight. Breezy. Late evening lows around 50, then temperatures rising into the upper 50s. East winds 5 to 10 miles an hour, becoming south 10 to 20 miles an hour with gusts up to 30 miles an hour. Chance of rain near 100%. Friday, periods of rain. Breezy, warmer and more humid with highs ranging from the upper 60s on the hilltops to the lower 70s across the lower elevations. South winds 15 to 20 miles an hour, becoming west with gusts up to 35 miles an hour. Chance of rain near 100%. Friday night, rain likely in the evening, then a chance of showers overnight. Breezy, cooler. Less humid with lows in the upper 30s. Northwest winds 15 to 20 miles an hour with gusts up to 30 miles an hour.

Chance of rain 70%. Saturday, mostly cloudy with a chance of rain showers in the morning, then sunny in the afternoon. Breezy, cool highs ranging from the lower 40s on the hilltops to the mid-40s across the lower elevations. North winds 10 to 15 miles an hour with gusts up to 30 miles an hour in the morning, becoming northwest. Chance of rain 50%. The forecast for the Southern Finger Lakes, including Penyan, Seneca Falls, and Auburn. Rest of today, cloudy late this morning, then becoming mostly sunny. Highs in the upper 50s. Light east winds. Tonight, periods of rain overnight. Breezy with lows in the lower 50s. Light winds, becoming south 15 to 20 miles an hour with gusts up to 35 miles an hour. Chance of rain near 100%. Friday, periods of rain. Breezy, warmer and more humid with highs around 70. South winds 10 to 20 miles an hour with gusts up to 35 miles an hour, becoming west. Chance of rain near 100%. Friday night, rain likely. Breezy, cooler. Less humid with lows in the upper 30s. Northwest winds 15 to 20 miles an hour with gusts up to 30 miles an hour overnight. Chance of rain 70%. Saturday, mostly cloudy with a chance of rain showers in the morning, then mostly sunny in the afternoon. Breezy, cold with highs in the mid-40s. North winds 10 to 20 miles an hour with gusts up to 30 miles an hour in the morning, becoming northwest. Chance of rain 50%. And now the extended forecast. Sunday, mainly clear. Highs around 60. Lows in the lower 30s. Monday, mainly clear. Highs in the lower 60s. Lows in the upper 30s. Tuesday, partly cloudy. Highs in the lower 60s. Lows around 40. Wednesday, mainly clear. Highs in the lower 60s. Lows in the upper 30s. This is the NOAA Weather Radio KHA 53 in Rochester. Your source for official weather information across the Western Finger Lakes and the Genesee Valley. KHA 53 operates on a frequency of 162.40 MHz. The noon weather at Rochester, it was cloudy. The temperature was 52 degrees Fahrenheit or 11 degrees Celsius, the dew point 41 and the relative humidity 66%. The wind was east at 14 miles an hour. The pressure was 30.25 inches and falling. Repeating at Rochester, it was cloudy, temperature 52 degrees. Around the region at noon at Watertown, it was sunny, with a temperature of 51. It was mostly sunny, with a temperature of 59 at Erie, and 53 at Syracuse. It was cloudy, with a temperature of 53 at Buffalo, 52 at Niagara Falls, 50 at Toronto, 51 at Elmira, and 47 at Binghamton. At Oswego, winds were northeast at 7 knots, with a temperature of 51 degrees. The Central Lake Ontario buoy winds were east at 12 knots, with a temperature of 49 degrees, and the waves were 2 feet. The forecast for the Genesee Valley and Northern Finger Lakes, including Rochester, Geneseo, Canandaigua, Newark, and Fairhaven. Rest of today, cloudy late this morning, then becoming mostly sunny. Highs in the upper 50s. Northeast winds 5 to 10 miles an hour, becoming east. Tonight, periods of rain overnight. Breezy. Late evening lows around 50, then temperatures rising into the upper 50s. East winds 5 to 10 miles an hour, becoming south 10 to 20 miles an hour with gusts up to 30 miles an hour. Chance of rain near 100%. Friday, periods of rain. Breezy, warmer and more humid with highs ranging from the upper 60s on the hilltops to the lower 70s across the lower elevations. South winds 15 to 20 miles an hour, becoming west with gusts up to 35 miles an hour. Chance of rain near 100%. Friday night, rain likely in the evening, then a chance of showers overnight. Breezy, cooler. Less humid with lows in the upper 30s. Northwest winds 15 to 20 miles an hour with gusts up to 30 miles an hour. Chance of rain 70%. Saturday, mostly cloudy with a chance of rain showers in the morning, then sunny in the afternoon. Breezy, cool highs ranging from the lower 40s on the hilltops to the mid-40s across the lower elevations.
North winds 10 to 15 miles an hour with gusts up to 30 miles an hour in the morning.

becoming northwest. Chance of rain 50%. The forecast for the Southern Finger Lakes, including Pinyan, Seneca Falls, and Auburn. Rest of today, cloudy late this morning, then becoming mostly sunny. Highs in the upper 50s. Light east winds. Tonight, periods of rain overnight. Breezy with lows in the lower 50s. Light winds, becoming south 15 to 20 miles an hour with gusts up to 35 miles an hour. Chance of rain near 100%. Friday, periods of rain. Breezy, warmer and more humid with highs around 70. South winds 10 to 20 miles an hour with gusts up to 35 miles an hour, becoming west. Chance of rain near 100%. Friday night, rain likely. Breezy, cooler. Less humid with lows in the upper 30s. Northwest winds 15 to 20 miles an hour with gusts up to 30 miles an hour overnight. Chance of rain 70%. Saturday, mostly cloudy with a chance of rain showers in the morning, then mostly sunny in the afternoon. Breezy, cold with highs in the mid-40s. North winds 10 to 20 miles an hour with gusts up to 30 miles an hour in the morning, becoming northwest. Chance of rain 50%. And now the extended forecast. Sunday, mainly clear. Highs around 60. Lows in the lower 30s. Monday, mainly clear. Highs in the lower 60s. Lows in the upper 30s. Tuesday, partly cloudy. Highs in the lower 60s. Lows around 40. Wednesday, mainly clear. Highs in the lower 60s. Lows in the upper 30s. This is the NOAA Weather Radio KHA 53 in Rochester. Your source for official weather information across the Western Finger Lakes and the Genesee Valley. KHA 53 operates on a frequency of 162.40 MHz. The noon weather at Rochester, it was cloudy. The temperature was 52 degrees Fahrenheit or 11 degrees Celsius, the dew point 41 and the relative humidity 66%. The wind was east at 14 miles an hour. The pressure was 30.25 inches and falling. Repeating at Rochester, it was cloudy, temperature 52 degrees. Around the region at noon at Watertown, it was sunny, with a temperature of 51. It was mostly sunny, with a temperature of 59 at Erie, and 53 at Syracuse. It was cloudy, with a temperature of 53 at Buffalo, 52 at Niagara Falls, 50 at Toronto, 51 at Elmira, and 47 at Binghamton. At Oswego, winds were northeast at 7 knots, with a temperature of 51 degrees. The Central Lake Ontario buoy winds were east at 12 knots, with a temperature of 49 degrees, and the waves were 2 feet. The forecast for the Genesee Valley and Northern Finger Lakes, including Rochester, Geneseo, Canandaigua, Newark, and Fairhaven. Rest of today, cloudy late this morning, then becoming mostly sunny. Highs in the upper 50s. Northeast winds 5 to 10 miles an hour, becoming east. Tonight, periods of rain overnight. Breezy. Late evening lows around 50, then temperatures rising into the upper 50s. East winds 5 to 10 miles an hour, becoming south 10 to 20 miles an hour with gusts up to 30 miles an hour. Chance of rain near 100%. Friday, periods of rain. Breezy, warmer and more humid with highs ranging from the upper 60s on the hilltops to the lower 70s across the lower elevations. South winds 15 to 20 miles an hour, becoming west with gusts up to 35 miles an hour. Chance of rain near 100%. Friday night, rain likely in the evening, then a chance of showers overnight. Breezy, cooler. Less humid with lows in the upper 30s. Northwest winds 15 to 20 miles an hour with gusts up to 30 miles an hour. Chance of rain 70%. Saturday, mostly cloudy with a chance of rain showers in the morning, then sunny in the afternoon. Breezy, cool, highs ranging from the lower 40s on the hilltops to the mid-40s across the lower elevations. North winds 10 to 15 miles an hour with gusts up to 30 miles an hour in the morning, becoming northwest. Chance of rain 50%. The forecast for the Southern Finger Lakes, including Pinyan, Seneca Falls, and Auburn. Rest of today, cloudy late this morning, then becoming mostly sunny. Highs in the upper 50s. Light east winds.

morning, becoming northwest. Chance of rain 50%. And now the extended forecast. Sunday, mainly clear. Highs around 60. Lows in the lower 30s. Monday, mainly clear. Highs in the lower 60s. Lows in the upper 30s. Tuesday, partly cloudy. Highs in the lower 60s. Lows around 40. Wednesday, mainly clear. Highs in the lower 60s. Lows in the upper 30s. This is the NOAA Weather Radio KHA 53 in Rochester. Your source for official weather information across the Western Finger Lakes and the Genesee Valley. KHA 53 operates on a frequency of 162.40 MHz. The noon weather at Rochester, it was cloudy. The temperature was 52 degrees Fahrenheit or 11 degrees Celsius, the dew point 41 and the relative humidity 66%. The wind was east at 14 miles an hour. The pressure was 30.25 inches and falling. Repeating at Rochester, it was cloudy, temperature 52 degrees. Around the region at noon at Watertown, it was sunny, with a temperature of 51. It was mostly sunny, with a temperature of 59 at Erie, and 53 at Syracuse. It was cloudy, with a temperature of 53 at Buffalo, 52 at Niagara Falls, 50 at Toronto, 51 at Elmira, and 47 at Binghamton. At Oswego, winds were northeast at 7 knots, with a temperature of 51 degrees. The Central Lake Ontario buoy winds were east at 12 knots, with a temperature of 49 degrees, and the waves were 2 feet. The Nearshore Marine Forecast, for the Niagara River to Hamlin Beach along Lake Ontario. Rest of today, east winds 10 to 15 knots, increasing to 15 to 20 knots. Mostly cloudy. Waves 2 to 4 feet. Tonight, east winds 15 to 20 knots, becoming southeast 10 to 15 knots. A chance of showers in the evening, then periods of rain overnight. Waves 2 to 4 feet, subsiding to 1 to 3 feet. Friday, southwest winds 15 to 25 knots, becoming northwest to 30 knots. Periods of rain. Waves 1 to 3 feet, building to 5 to 8 feet. Waves occasionally around 10 feet. Friday night, northwest winds to 30 knots, becoming north 15 to 25 knots. A chance of showers in the evening. Waves 5 to 8 feet. Waves occasionally around 10 feet. Saturday, north winds 15 to 25 knots, becoming southwest 15 to 20 knots. Partly cloudy, then becoming clear. Waves 4 to 7 feet, subsiding to 2 to 4 feet. Waves occasionally around 9 feet. Sunday, southwest winds 15 to 20 knots. Mainly clear. Waves 2 to 4 feet, subsiding to 1 to 3 feet. Monday, southwest winds 5 to 15 knots, becoming west. Mainly clear, then becoming partly cloudy. Waves 2 feet or less. The Nearshore Marine Forecast, for Hamlin Beach to Mexico Bay. Rest of today, northeast winds 10 to 15 knots, becoming east. Cloudy late this morning, then becoming partly sunny. Waves 1 to 3 feet. Tonight, east winds 10 to 15 knots, becoming southeast and increasing to 15 to 25 knots. Periods of rain overnight. Waves 1 to 3 feet. Friday, south winds 15 to 25 knots, becoming west. Periods of rain. Waves 2 to 4 feet, building to 5 to 8 feet. Waves occasionally around 10 feet. Friday night, northwest winds to 30 knots, becoming north. A chance of showers. Waves 5 to 9 feet. Waves occasionally around 11 feet. Saturday, north winds to 30 knots, becoming west and diminishing to 10 to 15 knots. Partly cloudy, then becoming mainly clear. Waves 5 to 8 feet, subsiding to 2 to 4 feet. Waves occasionally around 10 feet. Sunday, southwest winds 10 to 15 knots, becoming south. Mainly clear. Waves 2 to 4 feet, subsiding to 1 to 3 feet. Monday, southwest winds 5 to 15 knots. Mainly clear, then becoming partly cloudy. Waves 2 feet or less. The water temperature off Rochester is 62 degrees, the water temperature at the Central Lake Buoy is 57 degrees, and the water temperature off Oswego is 61 degrees. The forecast for the Genesee Valley and Northern Finger Lakes include

In Rochester, Geneseo, Canandaigua, water temperature off Oswego is 61 degrees. The forecast for the Genesee Valley and Northern Finger Lakes, including Rochester, Geneseo, Canandaigua, Newark, and Fairhaven. Rest of today, cloudy late this morning, then becoming mostly sunny. Highs in the upper 50s. Northeast winds 5 to 10 miles an hour, becoming east. Tonight, periods of rain overnight. Breezy. Late evening lows around 50, then temperatures rising into the upper 50s. East winds 5 to 10 miles an hour, becoming south 10 to 20 miles an hour with gusts up to 30 miles an hour. Chance of rain near 100%. Friday, periods of rain. Breezy, warmer and more humid with highs ranging from the upper 60s on the hilltops to the lower 70s across the lower elevations. South winds 15 to 20 miles an hour, becoming west with gusts up to 35 miles an hour. Chance of rain near 100%. Friday night, rain likely in the evening, then a chance of showers overnight. Breezy, cooler. Less humid with lows in the upper 30s. Northwest winds 15 to 20 miles an hour with gusts up to 30 miles an hour. Chance of rain 70%. Saturday, mostly cloudy with a chance of rain showers in the morning, then sunny in the afternoon. Breezy, cool with highs ranging from the lower 40s on the hilltops to the mid 40s across the lower elevations. North winds 10 to 15 miles an hour with gusts up to 30 miles an hour in the morning, becoming northwest. Chance of rain 50%. The forecast for the Southern Finger Lakes, including Pinyan, Seneca Falls, and Auburn. Rest of today, cloudy late this morning, then becoming mostly sunny. Highs in the upper 50s. Light east winds. Tonight, periods of rain overnight. Breezy with lows in the lower 50s. Light winds, becoming south 15 to 20 miles an hour with gusts up to 35 miles an hour. Chance of rain near 100%. Friday, periods of rain. Breezy, warmer and more humid with highs around 70. South winds 10 to 20 miles an hour with gusts up to 35 miles an hour, becoming west. Chance of rain near 100%. Friday night, rain likely. Breezy, cooler. Less humid with lows in the upper 30s. Northwest winds 15 to 20 miles an hour with gusts up to 30 miles an hour overnight. Chance of rain 70%. Saturday, mostly cloudy with a chance of rain showers in the morning, then mostly sunny in the afternoon. Breezy, cold with highs in the mid-40s. North winds 10 to 20 miles an hour with gusts up to 30 miles an hour in the morning, becoming northwest. Chance of rain 50%. And now the extended forecast. Sunday, mainly clear. Highs around 60. Lows in the lower 30s. Monday, mainly clear. Highs in the lower 60s. Lows in the upper 30s. Tuesday, partly cloudy. Highs in the lower 60s. Lows around 40. Wednesday, mainly clear. Highs in the lower 60s. Lows in the upper 30s. This is the NOAA Weather Radio KHA 53 in Rochester. Your source for official weather information across the Western Finger Lakes and the Genesee Valley. KHA 53 operates on a frequency of 162.40 MHz. The noon weather at Rochester, it was cloudy. The temperature was 52 degrees Fahrenheit or 11 degrees Celsius, the dew point 41 and the relative humidity 66%. The wind was east at 14 miles an hour. The pressure was 30.25 inches and falling. Repeating at Rochester, it was cloudy, temperature 52 degrees. Around the region at noon at Watertown, it was sunny, with a temperature of 51. It was mostly sunny, with a temperature of 59 at Erie, and 53 at Syracuse. It was cloudy, with a temperature of 53 at Buffalo, 52 at Niagara Falls, 50 at Toronto, 51 at Elmira, and 47 at Binghamton. At Oswego, winds were northeast at 7 knots, with a temperature of 51 degrees. The Central Lake Ontario buoy winds were east at 12 knots, with a temperature of 49 degrees, and the waves were 2 feet. The forecast for the Genesee Valley and Northern Finger Lakes, including Rochester, Geneseo, Canandaigua, Newark, and Fairhaven. Rest of today, cloudy late this morning, then becoming mostly sunny.

highs in the upper 50s. Northeast winds 5 to 10 miles an hour, becoming east. Tonight, periods of rain overnight. Breezy. Late evening lows around 50, then temperatures rising into the upper 50s. East winds 5 to 10 miles an hour, becoming south 10 to 20 miles an hour with gusts up to 30 miles an hour. Chance of rain near 100%. Friday, periods of rain. Breezy, warmer and more humid with highs ranging from the upper 60s on the hilltops to the lower 70s across the lower elevations. South winds 15 to 20 miles an hour, becoming west with gusts up to 35 miles an hour. Chance of rain near 100%. Friday night, rain likely in the evening, then a chance of showers overnight. Breezy, cooler. Less humid with lows in the upper 30s. Northwest winds 15 to 20 miles an hour with gusts up to 30 miles an hour. Chance of rain 70%. Saturday, mostly cloudy with a chance of rain showers in the morning, then sunny in the afternoon. Breezy, cool highs ranging from the lower 40s on the hilltops to the mid 40s across the lower elevations. North winds 10 to 15 miles an hour with gusts up to 30 miles an hour in the morning, becoming northwest. Chance of rain 50%. The forecast for the Southern Finger Lakes, including Tinian, Seneca Falls, and Auburn. Rest of today, cloudy late this morning, then becoming mostly sunny. Highs in the upper 50s. Light east winds. Tonight, periods of rain overnight. Breezy with lows in the lower 50s. Light winds, becoming south 15 to 20 miles an hour with gusts up to 35 miles an hour. Chance of rain near 100%. Friday, periods of rain. Breezy, warmer and more humid with highs around 70. South winds 10 to 20 miles an hour with gusts up to 35 miles an hour, becoming west. Chance of rain near 100%. Friday night, rain likely. Breezy, cooler. Less humid with lows in the upper 30s. Northwest winds 15 to 20 miles an hour with gusts up to 30 miles an hour overnight. Chance of rain 70%. Saturday, mostly cloudy with a chance of rain showers in the morning, then mostly sunny in the afternoon. Breezy, cold with highs in the mid-40s. North winds 10 to 20 miles an hour with gusts up to 30 miles an hour in the morning, becoming northwest. Chance of rain 50%. And now the extended forecast. Sunday, mainly clear. Highs around 60. Lows in the lower 30s. Monday, mainly clear. Highs in the lower 60s. Lows in the upper 30s. Tuesday, partly cloudy. Highs in the lower 60s. Lows around 40. Wednesday, mainly clear. Highs in the lower 60s. Lows in the upper 30s. This is the NOAA Weather Radio KHA 53 in Rochester. Your source for official weather information across the Western Finger Lakes and the Genesee Valley. KHA 53 operates on a frequency of 162.40 MHz. The noon weather at Rochester, it was cloudy. The temperature was 52 degrees Fahrenheit or 11 degrees Celsius, the dew point 41 and the relative humidity 66%. The wind was east at 14 miles an hour. The pressure was 30.25 inches and falling. Repeating at Rochester, it was cloudy, temperature 52 degrees. Around the region at noon at Watertown, it was sunny, with a temperature of 51. It was mostly sunny, with a temperature of 59 at Erie, and 53 at Syracuse. It was cloudy, with a temperature of 53 at Buffalo, 52 at Niagara Falls, 50 at Toronto, 51 at Elmira, and 47 at Binghamton. At Oswego, winds were northeast at 7 knots, with a temperature of 51 degrees. The Central Lake Ontario buoy winds were east at 12 knots, with a temperature of 49 degrees, and the waves were 2 feet. The forecast for the Genesee Valley and Northern Finger Lakes, including Rochester, Geneseo, Canandaigua, Newark, and Fairhaven. Rest of today, cloudy late this morning, then becoming mostly sunny. Highs in the upper 50s. Northeast winds 5 to 10 miles an hour, becoming east. Tonight, periods of rain overnight. Breezy. Late evening lows around 50, then temperatures rising into the upper 50s. East winds 5 to 10 miles an hour, becoming south

up to 30 miles an hour. Chance of rain 70%. Saturday, mostly cloudy with a chance of rain showers in the morning, then sunny in the afternoon. Breezy, cool highs ranging from the lower 40s on the hilltops to the mid-40s across the lower elevations. North winds 10 to 15 miles an hour with gusts up to 30 miles an hour in the morning, becoming northwest. Chance of rain 50%. The forecast for the Southern Finger Lakes, including Penyan, Seneca Falls, and Auburn. Rest of today, cloudy late this morning, then becoming mostly sunny. Highs in the upper 50s. Light east winds. Tonight, periods of rain overnight. Breezy with lows in the lower 50s. Light winds, becoming south 15 to 20 miles an hour with gusts up to 35 miles an hour. Chance of rain near 100%. Friday, periods of rain. Breezy, warmer and more humid with highs around 70. South winds 10 to 20 miles an hour with gusts up to 35 miles an hour, becoming west. Chance of rain near 100%. Friday night, rain likely. Breezy, cooler. Less humid with lows in the upper 30s. Northwest winds 15 to 20 miles an hour with gusts up to 30 miles an hour overnight. Chance of rain 70%. Saturday, mostly cloudy with a chance of rain showers in the morning, then mostly sunny in the afternoon. Breezy, cold with highs in the mid-40s. North winds 10 to 20 miles an hour with gusts up to 30 miles an hour in the morning, becoming northwest. Chance of rain 50%. And now the extended forecast. Sunday, mainly clear. Highs around 60. Lows in the lower 30s. Monday, mainly clear. Highs in the lower 60s. Lows in the upper 30s. Tuesday, partly cloudy. Highs in the lower 60s. Lows around 40. Wednesday, mainly clear. Highs in the lower 60s. Lows in the upper 30s. This is the NOAA Weather Radio KHA 53 in Rochester. Your source for official weather information across the Western Finger Lakes and the Genesee Valley. KHA 53 operates on a frequency of 162.40 MHz. The noon weather at Rochester, it was cloudy. The temperature was 52 degrees Fahrenheit or 11 degrees Celsius, the dew point 41 and the relative humidity 66%. The wind was east at 14 miles an hour. The pressure was 30.25 inches and falling. Repeating at Rochester, it was cloudy, temperature 52 degrees. Around the region at noon at Watertown, it was sunny, with a temperature of 51. It was mostly sunny, with a temperature of 59 at Erie, and 53 at Syracuse. It was cloudy, with a temperature of 53 at Buffalo, 52 at Niagara Falls, 50 at Toronto, 51 at Elmira, and 47 at Binghamton. At Oswego, winds were northeast at 7 knots, with a temperature of 51 degrees. The Central Lake Ontario buoy winds were east at 12 knots, with a temperature of 49 degrees, and the waves were 2 feet. The forecast for the Genesee Valley and Northern Finger Lakes, including Rochester, Geneseo, Canandaigua, Newark, and Fairhaven. Rest of today, cloudy late this morning, then becoming mostly sunny. Highs in the upper 50s. Northeast winds 5 to 10 miles an hour, becoming east. Tonight, periods of rain overnight. Breezy. Late evening lows around 50, then temperatures rising into the upper 50s. East winds 5 to 10 miles an hour, becoming south 10 to 20 miles an hour with gusts up to 30 miles an hour. Chance of rain near 100%. Friday, periods of rain. Breezy, warmer and more humid with highs ranging from the upper 60s on the hilltops to the lower 70s across the lower elevations. South winds 15 to 20 miles an hour, becoming west with gusts up to 35 miles an hour. Chance of rain near 100%. Friday night, rain likely in the evening, then a chance of showers overnight. Breezy, cooler. Less humid with lows in the upper 30s. Northwest winds 15 to 20 miles an hour with gusts up to 30 miles an hour. Chance of rain 70%. Saturday, mostly cloudy with a chance of rain showers in the morning, then sunny in the afternoon. Breezy, cool highs ranging from the lower 40s on the hilltops to the mid-40s across the lower elevations.
North winds 10 to 15 miles an hour with gusts up to 30 miles an hour in the morning, becoming northwest. Chance of rain 50%. The forecast for the Southern Finger Lakes, including Tinian, Seneca Falls, and Auburn. Rest of today, cloudy late this morning, then becoming mostly sunny. Highs in the upper 50s. Light east winds. Tonight, periods of rain overnight. Breezy with lows in the lower 50s. Light winds, becoming south 15 to 20 miles an hour with gusts up to 35 miles an hour. Chance of rain near 100%. Friday, periods of rain. Breezy, warmer and more humid with highs around 70. South winds 10 to 20 miles an hour with gusts up to 35 miles an hour, becoming west. Chance of rain near 100%. Friday night, rain likely. Breezy, cooler. Less humid with lows in the upper 30s. Northwest winds 15 to 20 miles an hour with gusts up to 30 miles an hour overnight. Chance of rain 70%. Saturday, mostly cloudy with a chance of rain showers in the morning, then mostly sunny in the afternoon. Breezy, cold with highs in the mid-40s. North winds 10 to 20 miles an hour with gusts up to 30 miles an hour in the morning, becoming northwest. Chance of rain 50%. And now the extended forecast. Sunday, mainly clear. Highs around 60. Lows in the lower 30s. Monday, mainly clear. Highs in the lower 60s. Lows in the upper 30s. Tuesday, partly cloudy. Highs in the lower 60s. Lows around 40. Wednesday, mainly clear. Highs in the lower 60s. Lows in the upper 30s. Open Lake Forecast, 4, the Niagara River to Hamlin Beach beyond 5 miles from shore. This afternoon, east winds 15 to 20 knots. Waves 2 to 4 feet. Tonight, east winds 15 to 20 knots becoming southeast 10 to 15 knots. A chance of showers late in the evening. Periods of rain after midnight. Waves 3 to 5 feet subsiding to 2 to 4 feet. Friday, southwest winds 15 to 25 knots becoming northwest to 30 knots. Periods of rain. Waves 2 to 3 feet building to 5 to 8 feet. Waves occasionally around 10 feet. Friday night, northwest winds to 30 knots becoming north. Waves 5 to 8 feet. Waves occasionally around 10 feet. Saturday, north winds 15 to 25 knots becoming west 15 to 20 knots. Waves 4 to 7 feet subsiding to 3 to 5 feet. Waves occasionally around 9 feet. Sunday, southwest winds 15 to 20 knots. Waves 3 to 5 feet. Monday, southwest winds 15 to 20 knots becoming west 5 to 15 knots. Waves 2 to 4 feet subsiding to 1 to 3 feet. Open Lake Forecast, 4, Hamlin Beach to Mexico Bay beyond 5 miles from shore. This afternoon, northeast winds 10 to 15 knots becoming east. Waves 1 to 3 feet. Tonight, east winds 10 to 15 knots becoming southeast and increasing to 30 knots after midnight. Periods of rain after midnight. Waves 1 to 3 feet building to 3 to 6 feet. Friday, south winds to 30 knots becoming west. Periods of rain. Waves 5 to 8 feet building to 6 to 9 feet. Waves occasionally around 11 feet. Friday night, northwest winds to 30 knots becoming north. A chance of showers in the evening. Waves 5 to 9 feet. Waves occasionally around 11 feet. Saturday, north winds to 30 knots becoming west and diminishing to 15 to 20 knots. Waves 5 to 8 feet subsiding to 3 to 5 feet. Waves occasionally around 10 feet. Sunday, southwest winds 15 to 20 knots. Waves 3 to 5 feet subsiding to 2 to 4 feet. Monday, southwest winds 15 to 20 knots diminishing to 5 to 10 knots. Waves 2 to 4 feet subsiding to 1 to 3 feet. 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

of 162.40 megahertz. The 1 p.m. weather at Rochester, it was partly sunny. The temperature was 53 degrees Fahrenheit or 12 degrees Celsius, the dew point 41 and the relative humidity 63%. The wind was southeast at 6 miles an hour. The pressure was 30.25 inches and rising. Repeating at Rochester, it was partly sunny, temperature 53 degrees. Around the region at noon at Watertown, it was sunny, with a temperature of 51. It was mostly sunny, with a temperature of 59 at Erie, and 53 at Syracuse. It was cloudy, with a temperature of 53 at Buffalo, 52 at Niagara Falls, 50 at Toronto, 51 at Elmira, and 47 at Binghamton. At Oswego, winds were northeast at 7 knots, with a temperature of 51 degrees. The Central Lake Ontario buoy winds were east at 12 knots, with a temperature of 49 degrees, and the waves were 2 feet. The forecast for the Genesee Valley and Northern Finger Lakes, including Rochester, Geneseo, Canandaigua, Newark, and Fairhaven. Rest of today, cloudy late this morning, then becoming mostly sunny. Highs in the upper 50s. Northeast winds 5 to 10 miles an hour, becoming east. Tonight, periods of rain overnight. Breezy. Late evening lows around 50, then temperatures rising into the upper 50s. East winds 5 to 10 miles an hour, becoming south 10 to 20 miles an hour with gusts up to 30 miles an hour. Chance of rain near 100%. Friday, periods of rain. Breezy, warmer and more humid with highs ranging from the upper 60s on the hilltops to the lower 70s across the lower elevations. South winds 15 to 20 miles an hour, becoming west with gusts up to 35 miles an hour. Chance of rain near 100%. Friday night, rain likely in the evening, then a chance of showers overnight. Breezy, cooler. Less humid with lows in the upper 30s. Northwest winds 15 to 20 miles an hour with gusts up to 30 miles an hour. Chance of rain 70%. Saturday, mostly cloudy with a chance of rain showers in the morning, then sunny in the afternoon. Breezy, cool, highs ranging from the lower 40s on the hilltops to the mid 40s across the lower elevations. North winds 10 to 15 miles an hour with gusts up to 30 miles an hour in the morning, becoming northwest. Chance of rain 50%. The forecast for the Southern Finger Lakes, including Pinyan, Seneca Falls, and Auburn. Rest of today, cloudy late this morning, then becoming mostly sunny. Highs in the upper 50s. Light east winds. Tonight, periods of rain overnight. Breezy with lows in the lower 50s. Light winds, becoming south 15 to 20 miles an hour with gusts up to 35 miles an hour. Chance of rain near 100%. Friday, periods of rain. Breezy, warmer and more humid with highs around 70. South winds 10 to 20 miles an hour with gusts up to 35 miles an hour, becoming west. Chance of rain near 100%. Friday night, rain likely. Breezy, cooler. Less humid with lows in the upper 30s. Northwest winds 15 to 20 miles an hour with gusts up to 30 miles an hour overnight. Chance of rain 70%. Saturday, mostly cloudy with a chance of rain showers in the morning, then mostly sunny in the afternoon. Breezy, cold with highs in the mid-40s. North winds 10 to 20 miles an hour with gusts up to 30 miles an hour in the morning, becoming northwest. Chance of rain 50%. And now the extended forecast. Sunday, mainly clear. Highs around 60. Lows in the lower 30s. Monday, mainly clear. Highs in the lower 60s. Lows in the upper 30s. Tuesday, partly cloudy. Highs in the lower 60s. Lows around 40. Wednesday, mainly clear. Highs in the lower 60s. Lows in the upper 30s. This is the NOAA Weather Radio KHA 53 in Rochester. Your source for official weather information across the Western Finger Lakes and the Genesee Valley. KHA 53 operates on a frequency of 162.40 MHz. The 1 p.m. weather at Rochester, it was partly sunny. The temperature was 53 degrees Fahrenheit or 12 degrees Celsius, the dew point 41 and the relative humidity 63%. The wind was southeast at 6 miles.

Toronto, and 52 at Elmira. At Oswego, winds were northeast at 11 knots, with a temperature of 51 degrees. The Central Lake Ontario buoy winds were east at 12 knots, with a temperature of 49 degrees, and the waves were 2 feet. The forecast for the Genesee Valley and Northern Finger Lakes, including Rochester, Geneseo, Canandaigua, Newark, and Fairhaven. Rest of today, cloudy late this morning, then becoming mostly sunny. Highs in the upper 50s. Northeast winds 5 to 10 miles an hour, becoming east. Tonight, periods of rain overnight. Breezy. Late evening lows around 50, then temperatures rising into the upper 50s. East winds 5 to 10 miles an hour, becoming south 10 to 20 miles an hour with gusts up to 30 miles an hour. Chance of rain near 100%. Friday, periods of rain. Breezy, warmer and more humid with highs ranging from the upper 60s on the hilltops to the lower 70s across the lower elevations. South winds 15 to 20 miles an hour, becoming west with gusts up to 35 miles an hour. Chance of rain near 100%. Friday night, rain likely in the evening, then a chance of showers overnight. Breezy, cooler. Less humid with lows in the upper 30s. Northwest winds 15 to 20 miles an hour with gusts up to 30 miles an hour. Chance of rain 70%. Saturday, mostly cloudy with a chance of rain showers in the morning, then sunny in the afternoon. Breezy, cool highs ranging from the lower 40s on the hilltops to the mid 40s across the lower elevations. North winds 10 to 15 miles an hour with gusts up to 30 miles an hour in the morning, becoming northwest. Chance of rain 50%. The forecast for the Southern Finger Lakes, including Tinian, Seneca Falls, and Auburn. Rest of today, cloudy late this morning, then becoming mostly sunny. Highs in the upper 50s. Light east winds. Tonight, periods of rain overnight. Breezy with lows in the lower 50s. Light winds, becoming south 15 to 20 miles an hour with gusts up to 35 miles an hour. Chance of rain near 100%. Friday, periods of rain. Breezy, warmer and more humid with highs around 70. South winds 10 to 20 miles an hour with gusts up to 35 miles an hour, becoming west. Chance of rain near 100%. Friday night, rain likely. Breezy, cooler. Less humid with lows in the upper 30s. Northwest winds 15 to 20 miles an hour with gusts up to 30 miles an hour overnight. Chance of rain 70%. Saturday, mostly cloudy with a chance of rain showers in the morning, then mostly sunny in the afternoon. Breezy, cold with highs in the mid-40s. North winds 10 to 20 miles an hour with gusts up to 30 miles an hour in the morning, becoming northwest. Chance of rain 50%. And now the extended forecast. Sunday, mainly clear. Highs around 60. Lows in the lower 30s. Monday, mainly clear. Highs in the lower 60s. Lows in the upper 30s. Tuesday, partly cloudy. Highs in the lower 60s. Lows around 40. Wednesday, mainly clear. Highs in the lower 60s. Lows in the upper 30s. This is the NOAA Weather Radio KHA 53 in Rochester. Your source for official weather information across the Western Finger Lakes and the Genesee Valley. KHA 53 operates on a frequency of 162.40 MHz. The 1 p.m. weather at Rochester, it was partly sunny. The temperature was 53 degrees Fahrenheit or 12 degrees Celsius, the dew point 41 and the relative humidity 63%. The wind was southeast at 6 miles an hour. The pressure was 30.25 inches and rising. Repeating at Rochester, it was partly sunny, temperature 53 degrees. Around the region at 1 p.m. at Watertown, it was sunny, with a temperature of 53. It was mostly sunny, with a temperature of 61 at Erie, 54 at Syracuse, and 49 at Binghamton. At Buffalo, it was partly sunny, with a temperature of 52. It was cloudy, with a temperature of 52 at Niagara Falls, 50 at Toronto, and 52 at Elmira. At Oswego, winds were northeast at 11 knots, with a temperature of 51 degrees. The Central Lake Ontario buoy winds were east at 12 knots, with a temperature of 49 degrees, and the waves were 2 feet.

the forecast for the Genesee Valley and Northern Finger Lakes, including Rochester, Geneseo, Canandaigua, Newark, and Fairhaven. Rest of today, cloudy late this morning, then becoming mostly sunny. Highs in the upper 50s. Northeast winds 5 to 10 miles an hour, becoming east. Tonight, periods of rain overnight. Breezy. Late evening lows around 50, then temperatures rising into the upper 50s. East winds 5 to 10 miles an hour, becoming south 10 to 20 miles an hour with gusts up to 30 miles an hour. Chance of rain near 100%. Friday, periods of rain. Breezy, warmer and more humid with highs ranging from the upper 60s on the hilltops to the lower 70s across the lower elevations. South winds 15 to 20 miles an hour, becoming west with gusts up to 35 miles an hour. Chance of rain near 100%. Friday night, rain likely in the evening, then a chance of showers overnight. Breezy, cooler. Less humid with lows in the upper 30s. Northwest winds 15 to 20 miles an hour with gusts up to 30 miles an hour. Chance of rain 70%. Saturday, mostly cloudy with a chance of rain showers in the morning, then sunny in the afternoon. Breezy, cool highs ranging from the lower 40s on the hilltops to the mid-40s across the lower elevations. North winds 10 to 15 miles an hour with gusts up to 30 miles an hour in the morning, becoming northwest. Chance of rain 50%. The forecast for the Southern Finger Lakes, including Penyan, Seneca Falls, and Auburn. Rest of today, cloudy late this morning, then becoming mostly sunny. Highs in the upper 50s. Light east winds. Tonight, periods of rain overnight. Breezy with lows in the lower 50s. Light winds, becoming south 15 to 20 miles an hour with gusts up to 35 miles an hour. Chance of rain near 100%. Friday, periods of rain. Breezy, warmer and more humid with highs around 70. South winds 10 to 20 miles an hour with gusts up to 35 miles an hour, becoming west. Chance of rain near 100%. Friday night, rain likely. Breezy, cooler. Less humid with lows in the upper 30s. Northwest winds 15 to 20 miles an hour with gusts up to 30 miles an hour overnight. Chance of rain 70%. Saturday, mostly cloudy with a chance of rain showers in the morning, then mostly sunny in the afternoon. Breezy, cold with highs in the mid-40s. North winds 10 to 20 miles an hour with gusts up to 30 miles an hour in the morning, becoming northwest. Chance of rain 50%. And now the extended forecast. Sunday, mainly clear. Highs around 60. Lows in the lower 30s. Monday, mainly clear. Highs in the lower 60s. Lows in the upper 30s. Tuesday, partly cloudy. Highs in the lower 60s. Lows around 40. Wednesday, mainly clear. Highs in the lower 60s. Lows in the upper 30s. This is the NOAA Weather Radio KHA 53 in Rochester. Your source for official weather information across the Western Finger Lakes and the Genesee Valley. KHA 53 operates on a frequency of 162.40 MHz. The 1 p.m. weather at Rochester, it was partly sunny. The temperature was 53 degrees Fahrenheit or 12 degrees Celsius, the dew point 41 and the relative humidity 63%. The wind was southeast at 6 miles an hour. The pressure was 30.25 inches and rising. Repeating at Rochester, it was partly sunny, temperature 53 degrees. Around the region at 1 p.m. at Watertown, it was sunny, with a temperature of 53. It was mostly sunny, with a temperature of 61 at Erie, 54 at Syracuse, and 49 at Binghamton. At Buffalo, it was partly sunny, with a temperature of 52. It was cloudy, with a temperature of 52 at Niagara Falls, 50 at Toronto, and 52 at Elmira. At Oswego, winds were northeast at 11 knots, with a temperature of 51 degrees. The Central Lake Ontario buoy winds were east at 12 knots, with a temperature of 49 degrees, and the waves were 2 feet. The forecast for the Genesee Valley and Northern Finger Lakes, including Rochester, Geneseo, Canandaigua, Newark, and Fairhaven. Rest of today, cloudy late this morning, then becoming mostly sunny. Highs in the

Winds 15 to 20 miles an hour with gusts up to 30 miles an hour. Chance of rain 70%. Saturday, mostly cloudy with a chance of rain showers in the morning, then sunny in the afternoon. Breezy, cool highs ranging from the lower 40s on the hilltops to the mid-40s across the lower elevations. North winds 10 to 15 miles an hour with gusts up to 30 miles an hour in the morning, becoming northwest. Chance of rain 50%. The forecast for the Southern Finger Lakes, including Pinyan, Seneca Falls, and Auburn. Rest of today, cloudy late this morning, then becoming mostly sunny. Highs in the upper 50s. Light east winds. Tonight, periods of rain overnight. Breezy with lows in the lower 50s. Light winds, becoming south 15 to 20 miles an hour with gusts up to 35 miles an hour. Chance of rain near 100%. Friday, periods of rain. Breezy, warmer and more humid with highs around 70. South winds 10 to 20 miles an hour with gusts up to 35 miles an hour, becoming west. Chance of rain near 100%. Friday night, rain likely. Breezy, cooler. Less humid with lows in the upper 30s. Northwest winds 15 to 20 miles an hour with gusts up to 30 miles an hour overnight. Chance of rain 70%. Saturday, mostly cloudy with a chance of rain showers in the morning, then mostly sunny in the afternoon. Breezy, cold with highs in the mid-40s. North winds 10 to 20 miles an hour with gusts up to 30 miles an hour in the morning, becoming northwest. Chance of rain 50%. And now the extended forecast. Sunday, mainly clear. Highs around 60. Lows in the lower 30s. Monday, mainly clear. Highs in the lower 60s. Lows in the upper 30s. Tuesday, partly cloudy. Highs in the lower 60s. Lows around 40. Wednesday, mainly clear. Highs in the lower 60s. Lows in the upper 30s. The Nearshore Marine Forecast, for the Niagara River to Hamlin Beach along Lake Ontario. Rest of today, east winds 10 to 15 knots increasing to 15 to 20 knots. Mostly cloudy. Waves 2 to 4 feet. Tonight, east winds 15 to 20 knots becoming southeast 10 to 15 knots. A chance of showers in the evening, then periods of rain overnight. Waves 2 to 4 feet subsiding to 1 to 3 feet. Friday, southwest winds 15 to 25 knots becoming northwest to 30 knots. Periods of rain. Waves 1 to 3 feet building to 5 to 8 feet. Waves occasionally around 10 feet. Friday night, northwest winds to 30 knots becoming north 15 to 25 knots. A chance of showers in the evening. Waves 5 to 8 feet. Waves occasionally around 10 feet. Saturday, north winds 15 to 25 knots becoming southwest 15 to 20 knots. Partly cloudy, then becoming clear. Waves 4 to 7 feet subsiding to 2 to 4 feet. Waves occasionally around 9 feet. Sunday, southwest winds 15 to 20 knots. Mainly clear. Waves 2 to 4 feet subsiding to 1 to 3 feet. Monday, southwest winds 5 to 15 knots becoming west. Mainly clear, then becoming partly cloudy. Waves 2 feet or less. The Nearshore Marine Forecast, for Hamlin Beach to Mexico Bay. Rest of today, northeast winds 10 to 15 knots becoming east. Cloudy late this morning, then becoming partly sunny. Waves 1 to 3 feet. Tonight, east winds 10 to 15 knots becoming southeast and increasing to 15 to 25 knots. Periods of rain overnight. Waves winds 10 to 15 knots becoming southeast and increasing to 15 to 25 knots. Periods of rain overnight. Waves 1 to 3 feet. Friday, south winds 15 to 25 knots becoming west. Periods of rain. Waves 2 to 4 feet building to 5 to 8 feet. Waves occasionally around 10 feet. Friday night, northwest winds to 30 knots becoming north. A chance of showers. Waves 5 to 9 feet. Waves occasionally around 11 feet. Saturday, north winds to 30 knots becoming west and diminishing to 10 to 15 knots. Partly cloudy, then becoming mainly clear. Waves 5 to 8 feet subsiding to 2 to 4 feet.

Waves occasionally around 9 feet. Sunday, southwest winds 15 to 20 knots. Waves 3 to 5 feet. Monday, southwest winds 15 to 20 knots becoming west 5 to 15 knots. Waves 2 to 4 feet subsiding to 1 to 3 feet. Open lake forecast, 4, Heron Beach to Mexico Bay beyond 5 miles from shore. This afternoon, northeast winds 10 to 15 knots becoming east. Waves 1 to 3 feet. Tonight, east winds 10 to 15 knots becoming southeast and increasing to 30 knots after midnight. Periods of rain after midnight. Waves 1 to 3 feet building to 3 to 6 feet. Friday, south winds to 30 knots becoming west. Periods of rain. Waves 5 to 8 feet building to 6 to 9 feet. Waves occasionally around 11 feet. Friday night, northwest winds to 30 knots becoming north. A chance of showers in the evening. Waves 5 to 9 feet. Waves occasionally around 11 feet. Saturday, north winds to 30 knots becoming west and diminishing to 15 to 20 knots. Waves 5 to 8 feet subsiding to 3 to 5 feet. Waves occasionally around 10 feet. Sunday, southwest winds 15 to 20 knots. Waves 3 to 5 feet subsiding to 2 to 4 feet. Monday, southwest winds 15 to 20 knots diminishing to 5 to 10 knots. Waves 2 to 4 feet subsiding to 1 to 3 feet. This is the NOAA Weather Radio KHA 53 in Rochester. Your source for official weather information across the Western Finger Lakes and the Genesee Valley. KHA 53 operates on a frequency of 162.40 MHz. The 2 p.m. weather at Rochester, it was partly sunny. The temperature was 53 degrees Fahrenheit or 12 degrees Celsius, the dew point 40 and the relative humidity 61%. The wind was variable at 3 miles an hour. The pressure was 30.22 inches and falling. Repeating at Rochester, it was partly sunny, temperature 53 degrees. Around the region at 2 p.m. it was sunny, with a temperature of 60 at Erie, 52 at Binghamton, and 54 at Watertown. At Syracuse, it was mostly sunny, with a temperature of 56. At Buffalo, it was partly sunny, with a temperature of 55. It was cloudy, with a temperature of 54 at Niagara Falls, and 54 at Elmira. At Oswego, winds were northeast at 8 knots, with a temperature of 52 degrees. The Central Lake Ontario buoy winds were east at 12 knots, with a temperature of 50 degrees, and the waves were 2 feet. The forecast for the Genesee Valley and Northern Finger Lakes, including Rochester, Geneseo, Canandaigua, Newark, and Fairhaven. Rest of today, cloudy late this morning, then becoming mostly sunny. Highs in the upper 50s. Northeast winds 5 to 10 miles an hour, becoming east. Tonight, periods of rain overnight. Breezy. Late evening lows around 50, then temperatures rising into the upper 50s. East winds 5 to 10 miles an hour, becoming south 10 to 20 miles an hour with gusts up to 30 miles an hour. Chance of rain near 100%. Friday, periods of rain. Breezy, warmer and more humid with highs ranging from the upper 60s on the hilltops to the lower 70s across the lower elevations. South winds 15 to 20 miles an hour, becoming west with gusts up to 35 miles an hour. Chance of rain near 100%. Friday night, rain likely in the evening, then a chance of showers overnight. Breezy, cooler. Less humid with lows in the upper 30s. Northwest winds 15 to 20 miles an hour with gusts up to 30 miles an hour. Chance of rain 70%. Saturday, mostly cloudy with a chance of rain showers in the morning, then sunny in the afternoon. Breezy, cool highs ranging from the lower 40s on the hilltops to the mid-40s across the lower elevations. North winds 10 to 15 miles an hour with gusts up to 30 miles an hour in the morning, becoming northwest. Chance of rain 50%. The forecast for the Southern Finger Lakes, including Pinyan, Seneca Falls, and Auburn. Rest of today, cloudy late this morning, then becoming mostly sunny. Highs in the upper 50s. Light east winds. Tonight, periods of rain overnight. Breezy with lows in the lower 50s. Light winds, becoming south 15 to 20 miles an hour with gusts up to 35 miles an hour. Chance of rain near 1.

100%. Friday, periods of rain. Breezy, warmer and more humid with highs around 70. South winds 10 to 20 miles an hour with gusts up to 35 miles an hour, becoming west. Chance of rain near 100%. Friday night, rain likely. Breezy, cooler. Less humid with lows in the upper 30s. Northwest winds 15 to 20 miles an hour with gusts up to 30 miles an hour overnight. Chance of rain 70%. Saturday, mostly cloudy with a chance of rain showers in the morning, then mostly sunny in the afternoon. Breezy, cold with highs in the mid-40s. North winds 10 to 20 miles an hour with gusts up to 30 miles an hour in the morning, becoming northwest. Chance of rain 50%. And now the extended forecast. Sunday, mainly clear. Highs around 60. Lows in the lower 30s. Monday, mainly clear. Highs in the lower 60s. Lows in the upper 30s. Tuesday, partly cloudy. Highs in the lower 60s. Lows around 40. Wednesday, mainly clear. Highs in the lower 60s. Lows in the upper 30s. This is the NOAA Weather Radio KHA 53 in Rochester. Your source for official weather information across the Western Finger Lakes and the Genesee Valley. KHA 53 operates on a frequency of 162.40 MHz. The 2 p.m. weather at Rochester, it was partly sunny. The temperature was 53 degrees Fahrenheit or 12 degrees Celsius, the dew point 40 and the relative humidity 61%. The wind was variable at 3 miles an hour. The pressure was 30.22 inches and falling. Repeating at Rochester, it was partly sunny, temperature 53 degrees. Around the region at 2 p.m. it was sunny, with a temperature of 60 at Erie, 52 at Binghamton, and 54 at Watertown. At Syracuse, it was mostly sunny, with a temperature of 56. At Buffalo, it was partly sunny, with a temperature of 55. It was cloudy, with a temperature of 54 at Niagara Falls, and 54 at Elmira. At Oswego, winds were northeast at 8 knots, with a temperature of 52 degrees. The Central Lake Ontario buoy winds were east at 12 knots, with a temperature of 50 degrees, and the waves were 2 feet. The forecast for the Genesee Valley and Northern Finger Lakes, including Rochester, Geneseo, Canandaigua, Newark, and Fairhaven. Rest of today, cloudy late this morning, then becoming mostly sunny. Highs in the upper 50s. Northeast winds 5 to 10 miles an hour, becoming east. Tonight, periods of rain overnight. Breezy. Late evening lows around 50, then temperatures rising into the upper 50s. East winds 5 to 10 miles an hour, becoming south 10 to 20 miles an hour with gusts up to 30 miles an hour. Chance of rain near 100%. Friday, periods of rain. Breezy, warmer and more humid with highs ranging from the upper 60s on the hilltops to the lower 70s across the lower elevations. South winds 15 to 20 miles an hour, becoming west with gusts up to 35 miles an hour. Chance of rain near 100%. Friday night, rain likely in the evening, then a chance of showers overnight. Breezy, cooler. Less humid with lows in the upper 30s. Northwest winds 15 to 20 miles an hour with gusts up to 30 miles an hour. Chance of rain 70%. Saturday, mostly cloudy with a chance of rain showers in the morning, then sunny in the afternoon. Breezy, cool with highs ranging from the lower 40s on the hilltops to the mid-40s across the lower elevations. North winds 10 to 15 miles an hour with gusts up to 30 miles an hour in the morning, becoming northwest. Chance of rain 50%. The forecast for the Southern Finger Lakes, including Tinian, Seneca Falls, and Auburn. Rest of today, cloudy late this morning, then becoming mostly sunny. Highs in the upper 50s. Light east winds. Tonight, periods of rain overnight. Breezy with lows in the lower 50s. Light winds, becoming south 15 to 20 miles an hour with gusts up to 35 miles an hour. Chance of rain near 100%. Friday, periods of rain. Breezy, warmer and more humid with highs around 70. South winds 10 to 20 miles an hour with gusts up to 35 miles an hour, becoming west. Chance of rain near 100%.
Friday night, rain likely. Breezy, cooler. Less humid with lows in the upper 30s. Northwest winds 15 to 20 miles an hour with gusts up to 30 miles an hour overnight. Chance of rain 70%. Saturday, mostly cloudy with a chance of rain showers in the morning, then mostly sunny in the afternoon. Breezy, cold with highs in the mid-40s. North winds 10 to 20 miles an hour with gusts up to 30 miles an hour in the morning, becoming northwest. Chance of rain 50%. And now the extended forecast. Sunday, mainly clear. Highs around 60. Lows in the lower 30s. Monday, mainly clear. Highs in the lower 60s. Lows in the upper 30s. Tuesday, partly cloudy. Highs in the lower 60s. Lows around 40. Wednesday, mainly clear. Highs in the lower 60s. Lows in the upper 30s. 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Your source for official weather information across the Western Finger Lakes and the Genesee Valley. KHA 53 operates on a frequency of 162.40 MHz. The 2 p.m. weather at Rochester, it was partly sunny. The temperature was 53 degrees Fahrenheit or 12 degrees Celsius, the dew point 40 and the relative humidity 61%. The wind was variable at 3 miles an hour. The pressure was 30.22 inches and falling. Repeating at Rochester, it was partly sunny, temperature 53 degrees. Around the region at 2 p.m. it was sunny, with a temperature of 60 at Erie, 52 at Binghamton, and 54 at Watertown. At Syracuse, it was mostly sunny, with a temperature of 56. At Buffalo, it was partly sunny, with a temperature of 55. It was cloudy, with a temperature of 54 at Niagara Falls, 52 at Toronto, and 54 at Elmira. At Oswego, winds were northeast at 8 knots, with a temperature of 52 degrees. The Central Lake Ontario buoy winds were east at 12 knots, with a temperature of 50 degrees, and the waves were 2 feet. The forecast for the Genesee Valley and Northern Finger Lakes, including Rochester, Geneseo, Canandaigua, Newark, and Fairhaven. Rest of today, cloudy late this morning, then becoming mostly sunny. Highs in the upper 50s. Northeast winds 5 to 10 miles an hour, becoming east. Tonight, periods of rain overnight. Breezy. Late evening lows around 50, then temperatures rising into the upper 50s. East winds 5 to 10 miles an hour, becoming south 10 to 20 miles an hour with gusts up to 30 miles an hour. Chance of rain near 100%. Friday, periods of rain. Breezy, warmer and more humid with highs ranging from the upper 60s on the hilltops to the lower 70s across the lower elevations. South winds 15 to 20 miles an hour, becoming west with gusts up to 35 miles an hour. Chance of rain near 100%. Friday night, rain likely in the evening, then a chance of showers overnight. Breezy, cooler. Less humid with lows in the upper 30s. Northwest winds 15 to 20 miles an hour with gusts up to 30 miles an hour. Chance of rain 70%. Saturday, mostly cloudy with a chance of rain showers in the morning, then sunny in the afternoon. Breezy, cool with highs ranging from the lower 40s on the hilltops to the mid-40s across the lower elevations. North winds 10 to 15 miles an hour with gusts up to 30 miles an hour in the morning, becoming northwest. Chance of rain 50%. The forecast for the Southern Finger Lakes, including Pinyan, Seneca Falls, and Auburn. Rest of today, cloudy late this morning, then becoming mostly sunny. Highs in the upper 50s. Light east winds. Tonight, periods of rain overnight. Breezy with lows in the lower 50s. Light winds, becoming south 15 to 20 miles an hour with gusts up to 35 miles an hour. Chance of rain near 100%. Friday, periods of rain. Breezy, warmer and more humid with highs around 70. South winds 10 to 20 miles an hour with gusts up to 35 miles an hour, becoming west. Chance of rain near 100%. Friday night, rain likely. Breezy, cooler. Less humid with lows in the upper 30s. Northwest winds 15 to 20 miles an hour with gusts up to 30 miles an hour overnight. Chance of rain 70%.
Saturday.

mostly cloudy with a chance of rain showers in the morning, then mostly sunny in the afternoon. Breezy, cold with highs in the mid-40s. North winds 10 to 20 miles an hour with gusts up to 30 miles an hour in the morning, becoming northwest. Chance of rain 50%. And now the extended forecast. Sunday, mainly clear. Highs around 60. Lows in the lower 30s. Monday, mainly clear. Highs in the lower 60s. Lows in the upper 30s. Tuesday, partly cloudy. Highs in the lower 60s. Lows around 40. Wednesday, mainly clear. Highs in the lower 60s. Lows in the upper 30s. This is the NOAA Weather Radio KHA 53 in Rochester. Your source for official weather information across the Western Finger Lakes and the Genesee Valley. KHA 53 operates on a frequency of 162.40 MHz. The 2 p.m. weather at Rochester, it was partly sunny. The temperature was 53 degrees Fahrenheit or 12 degrees Celsius, the dew point 40 and the relative humidity 61%. The wind was variable at 3 miles an hour. The pressure was 30.22 inches and falling. Repeating at Rochester, it was partly sunny, temperature 53 degrees. Around the region at 2 p.m. it was sunny, with a temperature of 60 at Erie, 52 at Binghamton, and 54 at Watertown. At Syracuse, it was mostly sunny, with a temperature of 56. At Buffalo, it was partly sunny, with a temperature of 55. It was cloudy, with a temperature of 54 at Niagara Falls, 52 at Toronto, and 54 at Elmira. At Oswego, winds were northeast at 8 knots, with a temperature of 52 degrees. The Central Lake Ontario buoy winds were east at 12 knots, with a temperature of 50 degrees, and the waves were 2 feet. The forecast for the Genesee Valley and Northern Finger Lakes, including Rochester, Geneseo, Canandaigua, Newark, and Fairhaven. Rest of today, cloudy late this morning, then becoming mostly sunny. Highs in the upper 50s. Northeast winds 5 to 10 miles an hour, becoming east. Tonight, periods of rain overnight. Breezy. Late evening lows around 50, then temperatures rising into the upper 50s. East winds 5 to 10 miles an hour, becoming south 10 to 20 miles an hour with gusts up to 30 miles an hour. Chance of rain near 100%. Friday, periods of rain. Breezy, warmer and more humid with highs ranging from the upper 60s on the hilltops to the lower 70s across the lower elevations. South winds 15 to 20 miles an hour, becoming west with gusts up to 35 miles an hour. Chance of rain near 100%. Friday night, rain likely in the evening, then a chance of showers overnight. Breezy, cooler. Less humid with lows in the upper 30s. Northwest winds 15 to 20 miles an hour with gusts up to 30 miles an hour. Chance of rain 70%. Saturday, mostly cloudy with a chance of rain showers in the morning, then sunny in the afternoon. Breezy, cool with highs ranging from the lower 40s on the hilltops to the mid-40s across the lower elevations. North winds 10 to 15 miles an hour with gusts up to 30 miles an hour in the morning, becoming northwest. Chance of rain 50%. The forecast for the Southern Finger Lakes, including Tinian, Seneca Falls, and Auburn. Rest of today, cloudy late this morning, then becoming mostly sunny. Highs in the upper 50s. Light east winds. Tonight, periods of rain overnight. Breezy with lows in the lower 50s. Light winds, becoming south 15 to 20 miles an hour with gusts up to 35 miles an hour. Chance of rain near 100%. Friday, periods of rain. Breezy, warmer and more humid with highs around 70. South winds 10 to 20 miles an hour with gusts up to 35 miles an hour, becoming west. Chance of rain near 100%. Friday night, rain likely. Breezy, cooler. Less humid with lows in the upper 30s. Northwest winds 15 to 20 miles an hour with gusts up to 30 miles an hour overnight. Chance of rain 70%. Saturday, mostly cloudy with a chance of rain showers in the morning, then mostly sunny in the afternoon. Breezy, cold with highs in the mid-40s. North winds 10 to 20 miles an hour with gusts up to 30 miles an hour in the morning, becoming northwest.

chance of rain 50%. And now the extended forecast. Sunday, mainly clear. Highs around 60. Lows in the lower 30s. Monday, mainly clear. Highs in the lower 60s. Lows in the upper 30s. Tuesday, partly cloudy. Highs in the lower 60s. Lows around 40. Wednesday, mainly clear. Highs in the lower 60s. Lows in the upper 30s. This is the NOAA Weather Radio KHA 53 in Rochester. Your source for official weather information across the Western Finger Lakes and the Genesee Valley. KHA 53 operates on a frequency of 162.40 MHz. The 2 p.m. weather at Rochester, it was partly sunny. The temperature was 53 degrees Fahrenheit or 12 degrees Celsius, the dew point 40 and the relative humidity 61%. The wind was variable at 3 miles an hour. The pressure was 30.22 inches and falling. Repeating at Rochester, it was partly sunny, temperature 53 degrees. Around the region at 2 p.m. it was sunny, with a temperature of 60 at Erie, 52 at Binghamton, and 54 at Watertown. At Syracuse, it was mostly sunny, with a temperature of 56. At Buffalo, it was partly sunny, with a temperature of 55. It was cloudy, with a temperature of 54 at Niagara Falls, 52 at Toronto, and 54 at Elmira. At Oswego, winds were northeast at 8 knots, with a temperature of 52 degrees. The Central Lake Ontario buoy winds were east at 12 knots, with a temperature of 50 degrees, and the waves were 2 feet. The forecast for the Genesee Valley and Northern Finger Lakes, including Rochester, Geneseo, Canandaigua, Newark, and Fairhaven. Rest of today, cloudy late this morning, then becoming mostly sunny. Highs in the upper 50s. Northeast winds 5 to 10 miles an hour, becoming east. Tonight, periods of rain overnight. Breezy. Late evening lows around 50, then temperatures rising into the upper 50s. East winds 5 to 10 miles an hour, becoming south 10 to 20 miles an hour with gusts up to 30 miles an hour. Chance of rain near 100%. Friday, periods of rain. Breezy, warmer and more humid with highs ranging from the upper 60s on the hilltops to the lower 70s across the lower elevations. South winds 15 to 20 miles an hour, becoming west with gusts up to 35 miles an hour. Chance of rain near 100%. Friday night, rain likely in the evening, then a chance of showers overnight. Breezy, cooler. Less humid with lows in the upper 30s. Northwest winds 15 to 20 miles an hour with gusts up to 30 miles an hour. Chance of rain 70%. Saturday, mostly cloudy with a chance of rain showers in the morning, then sunny in the afternoon. Breezy, cool with highs ranging from the lower 40s on the hilltops to the mid 40s across the lower elevations. North winds 10 to 15 miles an hour with gusts up to 30 miles an hour in the morning, becoming northwest. Chance of rain 50%. The forecast for the Southern Finger Lakes, including Tinian, Seneca Falls, and Auburn. Rest of today, cloudy late this morning, then becoming mostly sunny. Highs in the upper 50s. Light east winds. Tonight, periods of rain overnight. Breezy with lows in the lower 50s. Light winds, becoming south 15 to 20 miles an hour with gusts up to 35 miles an hour. Chance of rain near 100%. Friday, periods of rain. Breezy, warmer and more humid with highs around 70. South winds 10 to 20 miles an hour with gusts up to 35 miles an hour, becoming west. Chance of rain near 100%. Friday night, rain likely. Breezy, cooler. Less humid with lows in the upper 30s. Northwest winds 15 to 20 miles an hour with gusts up to 30 miles an hour overnight. Chance of rain 70%. Saturday, mostly cloudy with a chance of rain showers in the morning, then mostly sunny in the afternoon. Breezy, cold with highs in the mid-40s. North winds 10 to 20 miles an hour with gusts up to 30 miles an hour in the morning, becoming northwest. Chance of rain 50%. And now the extended forecast. Sunday, mainly clear. Highs around 60. Lows in the lower 30s. Monday, mainly clear. Highs in the lower 60s.

at 2 p.m. it was sunny, with a temperature of 60 at Erie, 52 at Binghamton, and 54 at Watertown. At Syracuse, it was mostly sunny, with a temperature of 56. At Buffalo, it was partly sunny, with a temperature of 55. It was cloudy, with a temperature of 54 at Niagara Falls, 52 at Toronto, and 54 at Elmira. At Oswego, winds were northeast at 8 knots, with a temperature of 52 degrees. The Central Lake Ontario buoy winds were east at 12 knots, with a temperature of 50 degrees, and the waves were 2 feet. The Nearshore Marine Forecast, for the Niagara River to Hamlin Beach along Lake Ontario. Rest of today, east winds 10 to 15 knots, increasing to 15 to 20 knots. Mostly cloudy. Waves 2 to 4 feet. Tonight, east winds 15 to 20 knots, becoming southeast 10 to 15 knots. A chance of showers in the evening, then periods of rain overnight. Waves 2 to 4 feet, subsiding to 1 to 3 feet. Friday, southwest winds 15 to 25 knots, becoming northwest to 30 knots. Periods of rain. Waves 1 to 3 feet, building to 5 to 8 feet. Waves occasionally around 10 feet. Friday night, northwest winds to 30 knots, becoming north 15 to 25 knots. A chance of showers in the evening. Waves 5 to 8 feet. Waves occasionally around 10 feet. Saturday, north winds 15 to 25 knots, becoming southwest 15 to 20 knots. Partly cloudy, then becoming clear. Waves 4 to 7 feet, subsiding to 2 to 4 feet. Waves occasionally around 9 feet. Sunday, southwest winds 15 to 20 knots. Mainly clear. Waves 2 to 4 feet, subsiding to 1 to 3 feet. Monday, southwest winds 5 to 15 knots, becoming west. Mainly clear, then becoming partly cloudy. Waves 2 feet or less. The Nearshore Marine Forecast, for Hamlin Beach to Mexico Bay. Rest of today, northeast winds 10 to 15 knots, becoming east. Cloudy late this morning, then becoming partly sunny. Waves 1 to 3 feet. Tonight, east winds 10 to 15 knots, becoming southeast and increasing to 15 to 25 knots. Periods of rain overnight. Waves 1 to 3 feet. Friday, south winds 15 to 25 knots, becoming west. Periods of rain. Waves 2 to 4 feet, building to 5 to 8 feet. Waves occasionally around 10 feet. Friday night, northwest winds to 30 knots, becoming north. A chance of showers. Waves 5 to 9 feet. Waves occasionally around 11 feet. Saturday, north winds to 30 knots, becoming west and diminishing to 10 to 15 knots. Partly cloudy, then becoming mainly clear. Waves 5 to 8 feet, subsiding to 2 to 4 feet. Waves occasionally around 10 feet. Sunday, southwest winds 10 to 15 knots, becoming south. Mainly clear. Waves 2 to 4 feet, subsiding to 1 to 3 feet. Monday, southwest winds 5 to 15 knots. Mainly clear. Waves 2 to 4 feet, subsiding to 1 to 3 feet. Monday, southwest winds 5 to 15 knots. Mainly clear, then becoming partly cloudy. Waves 2 feet or less. The water temperature off Rochester is 62 degrees, the water temperature at the Central Lake Buoy is 57 degrees, and the water temperature off Oswego is 61 degrees. This is the NOAA Weather Radio KHA 53 in Rochester. Your source for official weather information across the Western Finger Lakes and the Genesee Valley. KHA 53 operates on a frequency of 162.40 MHz. At 2 p.m. weather at Rochester, it was partly sunny. The temperature was 53 degrees Fahrenheit or 12 degrees Celsius, the dew point 40 and the relative humidity 61%. The wind was variable at 3 miles an hour. The pressure was 30.22 inches and falling. Repeating at Rochester, it was partly sunny, temperature 53 degrees. Around the region at 2 p.m. it was sunny, with a temperature of 60 at Erie, 52 at Binghamton, and 54 at Watertown. At Syracuse, it was mostly sunny, with a temperature of 56. At Buffalo, it was partly sunny, with a temperature of 55. It was cloudy, with a temperature of 54 at Niagara Falls, 52 at Toronto, and 54 at Elmira. At Oswego,

south 10 to 20 miles an hour with gusts up to 30 miles an hour. Chance of rain near 100%. Friday, rain, breezy, warmer and more humid with highs ranging from the mid-60s on the hilltops to around 70 across the lower elevations. South winds 15 to 20 miles an hour, becoming west with gusts up to 40 miles an hour. Chance of rain 90%. Friday night, rain likely in the evening, then a chance of rain overnight. Breezy and much cooler. Less humid with lows ranging from the mid-30s inland to the upper 30s along the lake shore. Northwest winds 15 to 20 miles an hour with gusts up to 30 miles an hour. Chance of rain 70%. Saturday, mostly cloudy in the morning, then clearing. Breezy, cool highs ranging from the lower 40s on the hilltops to the mid-40s across the lower elevations. North winds 10 to 15 miles an hour with gusts up to 30 miles an hour in the morning, becoming northwest. The forecast for the Southern Finger Lakes, including Pinyan, Seneca Falls, and Auburn. This afternoon, mostly sunny. Highs in the upper 50s. Light east winds. Tonight, partly cloudy with a chance of rain in the evening, then rain overnight. Breezy with lows in the lower 50s. Light winds, becoming south 15 to 20 miles an hour with gusts up to 35 miles an hour. Chance of rain near 100%. Friday, rain, breezy, warmer and more humid with highs in the upper 60s. South winds 10 to 20 miles an hour with gusts up to 35 miles an hour, becoming west. Chance of rain near 100%. Friday night, rain likely. Breezy and much cooler. Less humid with lows in the mid-30s. Northwest winds 15 to 20 miles an hour with gusts up to 30 miles an hour overnight. Chance of rain 70%. Saturday, mostly cloudy with a chance of rain and snow showers in the morning, then mostly sunny in the afternoon. Cold with highs in the mid-40s. North winds 10 to 20 miles an hour with gusts up to 30 miles an hour in the morning, becoming northwest. Chance of precipitation 30%. And now the extended forecast. Sunday, clear. Highs around 60. Lows in the lower 30s. Monday, mainly clear. Highs in the mid-60s. Lows in the upper 30s. Tuesday, partly cloudy. Highs in the mid-60s. Lows around 40. Wednesday, mainly clear. Highs in the lower 60s. Lows around 40. This is the NOAA Weather Radio KHA 53 in Rochester. Your source for official weather information across the Western Finger Lakes and the Genesee Valley. KHA 53 operates on a frequency of 162.40 MHz. The 2 p.m. weather at Rochester, it was partly sunny. The temperature was 53 degrees Fahrenheit or 12 degrees Celsius, the dew point 40 and the relative humidity 61%. The wind was variable at 3 miles an hour. The pressure was 30.22 inches and falling. Repeating at Rochester, it was partly sunny, temperature 53 degrees. Around the region at 2 p.m. it was sunny, with a temperature of 60 at Erie, 52 at Binghamton, and 54 at Watertown. At Syracuse, it was mostly sunny, with a temperature of 56. At Buffalo, it was partly sunny, with a temperature of 55. It was cloudy, with a temperature of 54 at Niagara Falls, 52 at Toronto, and 54 at Elmira. At Oswego, winds were northeast at 8 knots, with a temperature of 52 degrees. The Central Lake Ontario buoy winds were east at 12 knots, with a temperature of 50 degrees, and the waves were 2 feet. The forecast for the Genesee Valley and Northern Finger Lakes, including Rochester, Geneseo, Canandaigua, Newark, and Fairhaven. This afternoon, becoming mostly sunny. Highs in the upper 50s. Light winds, becoming east 5 to 10 miles an hour. Tonight, a chance of rain in the evening, then rain overnight. Breezy. Early evening lows around 50, then temperatures rising to around 60. East winds 5 to 10 miles an hour, becoming south 10 to 20 miles an hour with gusts up to 30 miles an hour. Chance of rain near 100%. Friday, rain, breezy, warmer and more humid with highs ranging from the mid-60s on the hilltops to around 70 across the lower elevations. South winds 15 to 20 miles an hour, becoming west with gusts up to 40 miles an hour.

including Penang, Seneca Falls, and Auburn. This afternoon, mostly sunny. Highs in the upper 50s. Light east winds. Tonight, partly cloudy with a chance of rain in the evening, then rain overnight. Breezy with lows in the lower 50s. Light winds, becoming south 15 to 20 miles an hour with gusts up to 35 miles an hour. Chance of rain near 100%. Friday, rain, breezy, warmer and more humid with highs in the upper 60s. South winds 10 to 20 miles an hour with gusts up to 35 miles an hour, becoming west. Chance of rain near 100%. Friday night, rain likely. Breezy and much cooler. Less humid with lows in the mid-30s. Northwest winds 15 to 20 miles an hour with gusts up to 30 miles an hour overnight. Chance of rain 70%. Saturday, mostly cloudy with a chance of rain and snow showers in the morning, then mostly sunny in the afternoon. Cold with highs in the mid-40s. North winds 10 to 20 miles an hour with gusts up to 30 miles an hour in the morning, becoming northwest. Chance of precipitation 30%. And now the extended forecast. Sunday, clear. Highs around 60. Lows in the lower 30s. Monday, mainly clear. Highs in the mid-60s. Lows in the upper 30s. Tuesday, partly cloudy. Highs in the mid-60s. Lows around 40. Wednesday, mainly clear. Highs in the lower 60s. Lows around 40. Open Lake Forecast, 4, the Niagara River to Hamlin Beach beyond 5 miles from shore. This afternoon, east winds 15 to 20 knots. Waves 2 to 4 feet. Tonight, east winds 15 to 20 knots becoming southeast 10 to 15 knots. A chance of showers late in the evening. Periods of rain after midnight. Waves 3 to 5 feet subsiding to 2 to 4 feet. Friday, southwest winds 15 to 25 knots becoming northwest to 30 knots. Periods of rain. Waves 2 to 3 feet building to 5 to 8 feet. Waves occasionally around 10 feet. Friday night, northwest winds to 30 knots becoming north. Waves 5 to 8 feet. Waves occasionally around 10 feet. Saturday, north winds 15 to 25 knots becoming west 15 to 20 knots. Waves 4 to 7 feet subsiding to 3 to 5 feet. Waves occasionally around 9 feet. Sunday, southwest winds 15 to 20 knots. Waves 3 to 5 feet. Monday, southwest winds 15 to 20 knots becoming west 5 to 15 knots. Waves 2 to 4 feet subsiding to 1 to 3 feet. Open Lake Forecast, 4, Hamlin Beach to Mexico Bay beyond 5 miles from shore. This afternoon, northeast winds 10 to 15 knots becoming east. Waves 1 to 3 feet. Tonight, east winds 10 to 15 knots becoming southeast and increasing to 30 knots after midnight. Periods of rain after midnight. Waves 1 to 3 feet building to 3 to 6 feet. Friday, south winds to 30 knots becoming west. Periods of rain. Waves 5 to 8 feet building to 6 to 9 feet. Waves occasionally around 11 feet. Friday night, northwest winds to 30 knots becoming north. A chance of showers in the evening. Waves 5 to 9 feet. Waves occasionally around 11 feet. Saturday, north winds to 30 knots becoming west and diminishing to 15 to 20 knots. Waves 5 to 8 feet subsiding to 3 to 5 feet. Waves occasionally around 10 feet. Sunday, southwest winds 15 to 20 knots. Waves 3 to 5 feet subsiding to 2 to 4 feet. Monday, southwest winds 15 to 20 knots diminishing to 5 to 10 knots. Waves 2 to 4 feet subsiding to 1 to 3 feet. This is the NOAA Weather Radio KHA 53 in Rochester. Your source for official weather information across the Western Finger Lakes and the Genesee Valley. KHA 53 operates on a frequency of 162.40 MHz. The 3 p.m. weather at Rochester, it was partly sunny. The temperature was 55 degrees Fahrenheit or 13 degrees Celsius, the dew point 40 and the relative humidity 56%. The wind was southeast at 7 miles an hour. The pressure was 30.19 inches and falling.
Repeating at Rochester, it was partly sunny, temperature 55 degrees. Around the region, at 2 p.m. it was sunny, with a temperature of 60 at Erie, 52 at Binghamton, and 54 at Watertown. At Syracuse, it was mostly sunny, with a temperature of 56. At Buffalo, it was partly sunny, with a temperature of 55. It was cloudy, with a temperature of 54 at Niagara Falls, 52 at Toronto, and 54 at Elmira. At Oswego, winds were northeast at 8 knots, with a temperature of 52 degrees. The Central Lake Ontario buoy winds were east at 12 knots, with a temperature of 50 degrees, and the waves were 2 feet. Around the region, at 3 p.m. it was sunny, with a temperature of 60 at Erie, and 54 at Binghamton. It was mostly sunny, with a temperature of 58 at Syracuse, and 56 at Watertown. It was partly sunny, with a temperature of 55 at Buffalo, 54 at Niagara Falls, and 56 at Elmira. At Oswego, winds were north at 10 knots, with a temperature of 53 degrees. The Central Lake Ontario buoy winds were northeast at 10 knots, with a temperature of 50 degrees, and the waves were 2 feet. The forecast for the Genesee Valley and Northern Finger Lakes, including Rochester, Geneseo, Canandaigua, Newark, and Fairhaven. This afternoon, becoming mostly sunny. Highs in the upper 50s. Light winds, becoming east 5 to 10 miles an hour. Tonight, a chance of rain in the evening, then rain overnight. Breezy. Early evening lows around 50, then temperatures rising to around 60. East winds 5 to 10 miles an hour, becoming south 10 to 20 miles an hour with gusts up to 30 miles an hour. Chance of rain near 100%. Friday, rain, breezy, warmer and more humid with highs ranging from the mid-60s on the hilltops to around 70 across the lower elevations. South winds 15 to 20 miles an hour, becoming west with gusts up to 40 miles an hour. Chance of rain 90%. Friday night, rain likely in the evening, then a chance of rain overnight. Breezy and much cooler. Less humid with lows ranging from the mid-30s inland to the upper 30s along the lake shore. Northwest winds 15 to 20 miles an hour with gusts up to 30 miles an hour. Chance of rain 70%. Saturday, mostly cloudy in the morning, then clearing. Breezy, cool with highs ranging from the lower 40s on the hilltops to the mid-40s across the lower elevations. North winds 10 to 15 miles an hour with gusts up to 30 miles an hour in the morning, becoming northwest. The forecast for the Southern Finger Lakes, including Pinyan, Seneca Falls, and Auburn. This afternoon, mostly sunny. Highs in the upper 50s. Light east winds. Tonight, partly cloudy with a chance of rain in the evening, then rain overnight. Breezy with lows in the lower 50s. Light winds, becoming south 15 to 20 miles an hour with gusts up to 35 miles an hour. Chance of rain near 100%. Friday, rain, breezy, warmer and more humid with highs in the upper 60s. South winds 10 to 20 miles an hour with gusts up to 35 miles an hour, becoming west. Chance of rain near 100%. Friday night, rain likely. Breezy and much cooler. Less humid with lows in the mid-30s. Northwest winds 15 to 20 miles an hour with gusts up to 30 miles an hour overnight. Chance of rain 70%. Saturday, mostly cloudy with a chance of rain and snow showers in the morning, then mostly sunny in the afternoon. Cold with highs in the mid-40s. North winds 10 to 20 miles an hour with gusts up to 30 miles an hour in the morning, becoming northwest. Chance of precipitation 30%. And now the extended forecast. Sunday, clear. Highs around 60. Lows in the lower 30s. Monday, mainly clear. Highs in the mid-60s. Lows in the upper 30s. Tuesday, partly cloudy. Highs in the mid-60s. Lows around 40. Wednesday, mainly clear. Highs in the lower 60s. Lows around 40. This is the NOAA Weather Radio KHA 53 in Rochester. Your source for official weather information across the Western Finger Lakes and the Genesee Valley. KHA 53 operates on a frequency of 162.40 MHz. The 3 p.m. weather at Rochester, it was partly sunny.
The temperature was 55 degrees Fahrenheit or 13 degrees Celsius. The dew point 40 and the relative humidity 56%.

Valley and Northern Finger Lakes, including Rochester, Geneseo, Canandaigua, Newark, and Fairhaven. This afternoon, becoming mostly sunny. Highs in the upper 50s. Light winds, becoming east 5 to 10 miles an hour. Tonight, a chance of rain in the evening, then rain overnight. Breezy. Early evening lows around 50, then temperatures rising to around 60. East winds 5 to 10 miles an hour, becoming south 10 to 20 miles an hour with gusts up to 30 miles an hour. Chance of rain near 100%. Friday, rain, breezy, warmer and more humid with highs ranging from the mid-60s on the hilltops to around 70 across the lower elevations. South winds 15 to 20 miles an hour, becoming west with gusts up to 40 miles an hour. Chance of rain 90%. Friday night, rain likely in the evening, then a chance of rain overnight. Breezy and much cooler. Less humid with lows ranging from the mid-30s inland to the upper 30s along the lake shore. Northwest winds 15 to 20 miles an hour with gusts up to 30 miles an hour. Chance of rain 70%. Saturday, mostly cloudy in the morning, then clearing. Breezy, cool with highs ranging from the lower 40s on the hilltops to the mid-40s across the lower elevations. North winds 10 to 15 miles an hour with gusts up to 30 miles an hour in the morning, becoming northwest. The forecast for the Southern Finger Lakes, including Tinian, Seneca Falls, and Auburn. This afternoon, mostly sunny. Highs in the upper 50s. Light east winds. Tonight, partly cloudy with a chance of rain in the evening, then rain overnight. Breezy with lows in the lower 50s. Light winds, becoming south 15 to 20 miles an hour with gusts up to 35 miles an hour. Chance of rain near 100%. Friday, rain, breezy, warmer and more humid with highs in the upper 60s. South winds 10 to 20 miles an hour with gusts up to 35 miles an hour, becoming west. Chance of rain near 100%. Friday night, rain likely. Breezy and much cooler. Less humid with lows in the mid-30s. Northwest winds 15 to 20 miles an hour with gusts up to 30 miles an hour overnight. Chance of rain 70%. Saturday, mostly cloudy with a chance of rain and snow showers in the morning, then mostly sunny in the afternoon. Cold with highs in the mid-40s. North winds 10 to 20 miles an hour with gusts up to 30 miles an hour in the morning, becoming northwest. Chance of precipitation 30%. And now the extended forecast. Sunday, clear. Highs around 60. Lows in the lower 30s. Monday, mainly clear. Highs in the mid-60s. Lows in the upper 30s. Tuesday, partly cloudy. Highs in the mid-60s. Lows around 40. Wednesday, mainly clear. Highs in the lower 60s. Lows around 40. This is the NOAA Weather Radio KHA 53 in Rochester. Your source for official weather information across the Western Finger Lakes and the Genesee Valley. KHA 53 operates on a frequency of 162.40 MHz. The 3 p.m. weather at Rochester, it was partly sunny. The temperature was 55 degrees Fahrenheit or 13 degrees Celsius, the dew point 40 and the relative humidity 56%. The wind was southeast at 7 miles an hour. The pressure was 30.19 inches and falling. Repeating at Rochester, it was partly sunny, temperature 55 degrees. Around the region at 3 p.m. it was sunny, with a temperature of 60 at Erie and 54 at Binghamton. It was mostly sunny, with a temperature of 58 at Syracuse and 56 at Watertown. It was partly sunny, with a temperature of 55 at Buffalo, 54 at Niagara Falls, 52 at Toronto, and 56 at Elmira. At Oswego, winds were north at 10 knots, with a temperature of 53 degrees. The Central Lake Ontario buoy winds were northeast at 10 knots, with a temperature of 50 degrees, and the waves were 2 feet. The forecast for the Genesee Valley and Northern Finger Lakes, including Rochester, Geneseo, Canandaigua, Newark, and Fairhaven. This afternoon, becoming mostly sunny. Highs in the upper 50s. Light winds, becoming east 5 to 10 miles an hour. Tonight, a chance of rain in the evening, then rain overnight. Breezy. Early evening lows around 50, then temperature.

temperatures rising to around 60. East winds 5 to 10 miles an hour, becoming south 10 to 20 miles an hour with gusts up to 30 miles an hour. Chance of rain near 100%. Friday, rain, breezy, warmer and more humid with highs ranging from the mid-60s on the hilltops to around 70 across the lower elevations. South winds 15 to 20 miles an hour, becoming west with gusts up to 40 miles an hour. Chance of rain 90%. Friday night, rain likely in the evening, then a chance of rain overnight. Breezy and much cooler. Less humid with lows ranging from the mid-30s inland to the upper 30s along the lake shore. Northwest winds 15 to 20 miles an hour with gusts up to 30 miles an hour. Chance of rain 70%. Saturday, mostly cloudy in the morning, then clearing. Breezy, cool with highs ranging from the lower 40s on the hilltops to the mid-40s across the lower elevations. North winds 10 to 15 miles an hour with gusts up to 30 miles an hour in the morning, becoming northwest. The forecast for the Southern Finger Lakes, including Pinyan, Seneca Falls, and Auburn. This afternoon, mostly sunny. Highs in the upper 50s. Light east winds. Tonight, partly cloudy with a chance of rain in the evening, then rain overnight. Breezy with lows in the lower 50s. Light winds, becoming south 15 to 20 miles an hour with gusts up to 35 miles an hour. Chance of rain near 100%. Friday, rain, breezy, warmer and more humid with highs in the upper 60s. South winds 10 to 20 miles an hour with gusts up to 35 miles an hour, becoming west. Chance of rain near 100%. Friday night, rain likely. Breezy and much cooler. Less humid with lows in the mid-30s. Northwest winds 15 to 20 miles an hour with gusts up to 30 miles an hour overnight. Chance of rain 70%. Saturday, mostly cloudy with a chance of rain and snow showers in the morning, then mostly sunny in the afternoon. Cold with highs in the mid-40s. North winds 10 to 20 miles an hour with gusts up to 30 miles an hour in the morning, becoming northwest. Chance of precipitation 30%. And now the extended forecast. Sunday, clear. Highs around 60. Lows in the lower 30s. Monday, mainly clear. Highs in the mid-60s. Lows in the upper 30s. Tuesday, partly cloudy. Highs in the mid-60s. Lows around 40. Wednesday, mainly clear. Highs in the lower 60s. Lows around 40. This is the NOAA Weather Radio KHA 53 in Rochester. Your source for official weather information across the Western Finger Lakes and the Genesee Valley. KHA 53 operates on a frequency of 162.40 MHz. The 3 p.m. weather at Rochester, it was partly sunny. The temperature was 55 degrees Fahrenheit or 13 degrees Celsius, the dew point 40 and the relative humidity 56%. The wind was southeast at 7 miles an hour. The pressure was 30.19 inches and falling. Repeating at Rochester, it was partly sunny, temperature 55 degrees. Around the region at 3 p.m. it was sunny, with a temperature of 60 at Erie, and 54 at Binghamton. It was mostly sunny, with a temperature of 58 at Syracuse, and 56 at Watertown. It was partly sunny, with a temperature of 55 at Buffalo, 54 at Niagara Falls, 52 at Toronto, and 56 at Elmira. At Oswego, winds were north at 10 knots, with a temperature of 53 degrees. The Central Lake Ontario buoy winds were northeast at 10 knots, with a temperature of 50 degrees, and the waves were 2 feet. The forecast for the Genesee Valley and Northern Finger Lakes, including Rochester, Geneseo, Canandaigua, Newark, and Fairhaven. This afternoon, becoming mostly sunny. Highs in the upper 50s. Light winds, becoming east 5 to 10 miles an hour. Tonight, a chance of rain in the evening, then rain overnight. Breezy. Early evening lows around 50, then temperatures rising to around 60. East winds 5 to 10 miles an hour, becoming south 10 to 20 miles an hour with gusts up to 30 miles an hour. Chance of rain near 100%. Friday, rain, breezy, warmer and more humid with highs ranging from the mid-60s on the hilltops to around 70 across the lower elevations. South winds 15 to 20 miles an hour,

light east winds. Tonight, partly cloudy with a chance of rain in the evening, then rain overnight. Breezy with lows in the lower 50s. Light winds, becoming south 15 to 20 miles an hour with gusts up to 35 miles an hour. Chance of rain near 100%. Friday, rain, breezy, warmer and more humid with highs in the upper 60s. South winds 10 to 20 miles an hour with gusts up to 35 miles an hour, becoming west. Chance of rain near 100%. Friday night, rain likely. Breezy and much cooler. Less humid with lows in the mid-30s. Northwest winds 15 to 20 miles an hour with gusts up to 30 miles an hour overnight. Chance of rain 70%. Saturday, mostly cloudy with a chance of rain and snow showers in the morning, then mostly sunny in the afternoon. Cold with highs in the mid-40s. North winds 10 to 20 miles an hour with gusts up to 30 miles an hour in the morning, becoming northwest. Chance of precipitation 30%. And now the extended forecast. Sunday, clear. Highs around 60. Lows in the lower 30s. Monday, mainly clear. Highs in the mid-60s. Lows in the upper 30s. Tuesday, partly cloudy. Highs in the mid-60s. Lows around 40. Wednesday, mainly clear. Highs in the lower 60s. Lows around 40. The Nearshore Marine Forecast, for the Niagara River to Hamelin Beach along Lake Ontario. Rest of today, east winds 10 to 15 knots increasing to 15 to 20 knots. Mostly cloudy. Waves 2 to 4 feet. Tonight, east winds 15 to 20 knots becoming southeast 10 to 15 knots. A chance of showers in the evening, then periods of rain overnight. Waves 2 to 4 feet subsiding to 1 to 3 feet. Friday, southwest winds 15 to 25 knots becoming northwest to 30 knots. Periods of rain. Waves 1 to 3 feet building to 5 to 8 feet. Waves occasionally around 10 feet. Friday night, northwest winds to 30 knots becoming north 15 to 25 knots. A chance of showers in the evening. Waves 5 to 8 feet. Waves occasionally around 10 feet. Saturday, north winds 15 to 25 knots becoming southwest 15 to 20 knots. Partly cloudy, then becoming clear. Waves 4 to 7 feet subsiding to 2 to 4 feet. 15 to 25 knots becoming southwest 15 to 20 knots. Partly cloudy, then becoming clear. Waves 4 to 7 feet subsiding to 2 to 4 feet. Waves occasionally around 9 feet. Sunday, southwest winds 15 to 20 knots. Mainly clear. Waves 2 to 4 feet subsiding to 1 to 3 feet. Monday, southwest winds 5 to 15 knots becoming west. Mainly clear, then becoming partly cloudy. Waves 2 feet or less. The Nearshore Marine Forecast, for Hamelin Beach to Mexico Bay. Rest of today, northeast winds 10 to 15 knots becoming east. Cloudy late this morning, then becoming partly sunny. Waves 1 to 3 feet. Tonight, east winds 10 to 15 knots becoming southeast and increasing to 15 to 25 knots. Periods of rain overnight. Waves 1 to 3 feet. Friday, south winds 15 to 25 knots becoming west. Periods of rain. Waves 2 to 4 feet building to 5 to 8 feet. Waves occasionally around 10 feet. Friday night, northwest winds to 30 knots becoming north. A chance of showers. Waves 5 to 9 feet. Waves occasionally around 11 feet. Saturday, north winds to 30 knots becoming west and diminishing to 10 to 15 knots. Partly cloudy, then becoming mainly clear. Waves 5 to 8 feet subsiding to 2 to 4 feet. Waves occasionally around 10 feet. Sunday, southwest winds 10 to 15 knots becoming south. Mainly clear. Waves 2 to 4 feet subsiding to 1 to 3 feet. Monday, southwest winds 5 to 15 knots. Mainly clear, then becoming partly cloudy. Waves 2 feet or less. The water temperature off Rochester is 62 degrees, the water temperature at the Central Lake Buoy is 57 degrees, and the water temperature off Oswego is 61 degrees. This is the NOAA Weather Radio KHA 53 in Rochester. Your source for official weather.

60. East winds 5 to 10 miles an hour, becoming south 10 to 20 miles an hour with gusts up to 30 miles an hour. Chance of rain near 100%. Friday, rain, breezy, warmer and more humid with highs ranging from the mid-60s on the hilltops to around 70 across the lower elevations. South winds 15 to 20 miles an hour, becoming west with gusts up to 40 miles an hour. Chance of rain 90%. Friday night, rain likely in the evening, then a chance of rain overnight. Breezy and much cooler. Less humid with lows ranging from the mid-30s inland to the upper 30s along the lake shore. Northwest winds 15 to 20 miles an hour with gusts up to 30 miles an hour. Chance of rain 70%. Saturday, mostly cloudy in the morning, then clearing. Breezy, cool highs ranging from the lower 40s on the hilltops to the mid-40s across the lower elevations. North winds 10 to 15 miles an hour with gusts up to 30 miles an hour in the morning, becoming northwest. The forecast for the Southern Finger Lakes, including Pinyan, Senecal Falls, and Auburn. This afternoon, mostly sunny. Highs in the upper 50s. Light east winds. Tonight, partly cloudy with a chance of rain in the evening, then rain overnight. Breezy with lows in the lower 50s. Light winds, becoming south 15 to 20 miles an hour with gusts up to 35 miles an hour. Chance of rain near 100%. Friday, rain, breezy, warmer and more humid with highs in the upper 60s. South winds 10 to 20 miles an hour with gusts up to 35 miles an hour, becoming west. Chance of rain near 100%. Friday night, rain likely. Breezy and much cooler. Less humid with lows in the mid-30s. Northwest winds 15 to 20 miles an hour with gusts up to 30 miles an hour overnight. Chance of rain 70%. Saturday, mostly cloudy with a chance of rain and snow showers in the morning, then mostly sunny in the afternoon. Cold with highs in the mid-40s. North winds 10 to 20 miles an hour with gusts up to 30 miles an hour in the morning, becoming northwest. Chance of precipitation 30%. And now the extended forecast. Sunday, clear. Highs around 60. Lows in the lower 30s. Monday, mainly clear. Highs in the mid-60s. Lows in the upper 30s. Tuesday, partly cloudy. Highs in the mid-60s. Lows around 40. Wednesday, mainly clear. Highs in the lower 60s. Lows around 40. This is the NOAA Weather Radio KHA 53 in Rochester. Your source for official weather information across the Western Finger Lakes and the Genesee Valley. KHA 53 operates on a frequency of 162.40 MHz. The 3 p.m. weather at Rochester, it was partly sunny. The temperature was 55 degrees Fahrenheit or 13 degrees Celsius, the dew point 40 and the relative humidity 56%. The wind was southeast at 7 miles an hour. The pressure was 30.19 inches and falling. Repeating at Rochester, it was partly sunny, temperature 55 degrees. Around the region at 3 p.m. it was sunny, with a temperature of 60 at Erie and 54 at Binghamton. It was mostly sunny, with a temperature of 58 at Syracuse and 56 at Watertown. It was partly sunny, with a temperature of 55 at Buffalo, 54 at Niagara Falls, 52 at Toronto, and 56 at Elmira. At Oswego, winds were north at 10 knots, with a temperature of 53 degrees. The Central Lake Ontario buoy winds were northeast at 10 knots, with a temperature of 50 degrees, and the waves were 2 feet. The forecast for the Genesee Valley and Northern Finger Lakes, including Rochester, Geneseo, Canandaigua, Newark, and Fairhaven. This afternoon, becoming mostly sunny. Highs in the upper 50s. Light winds, becoming east 5 to 10 miles an hour. Tonight, a chance of rain in the evening, then rain overnight. Breezy. Early evening lows around 50, then temperatures rising to around 60. East winds 5 to 10 miles an hour, becoming south 10 to 20 miles an hour with gusts up to 30 miles an hour. Chance of rain near 100%. Friday, rain, breezy, warmer and more humid with highs ranging from the mid-60s on the hilltops to around 70 across the lower elevations. South winds 15 to 20 miles an hour, becoming west with gusts.

up to 40 miles an hour. Chance of rain 90%. Friday night, rain likely in the evening, then a chance of rain overnight. Breezy and much cooler. Less humid with lows ranging from the mid-30s inland to the upper 30s along the lake shore. Northwest winds 15 to 20 miles an hour with gusts up to 30 miles an hour. Chance of rain 70%. Saturday, mostly cloudy in the morning, then clearing. Breezy, cool highs ranging from the lower 40s on the hilltops to the mid-40s across the lower elevations. North winds 10 to 15 miles an hour with gusts up to 30 miles an hour in the morning, becoming northwest. The forecast for the Southern Finger Lakes, including Pinyan, Seneca Falls, and Auburn. This afternoon, mostly sunny. Highs in the upper 50s. Light east winds. Tonight, partly cloudy with a chance of rain in the evening, then rain overnight. Breezy with lows in the lower 50s. Light winds, becoming south 15 to 20 miles an hour with gusts up to 35 miles an hour. Chance of rain near 100%. Friday, rain, breezy, warmer and more humid with highs in the upper 60s. South winds 10 to 20 miles an hour with gusts up to 35 miles an hour, becoming west. Chance of rain near 100%. Friday night, rain likely. Breezy and much cooler. Less humid with lows in the mid-30s. Northwest winds 15 to 20 miles an hour with gusts up to 30 miles an hour overnight. Chance of rain 70%. Saturday, mostly cloudy with a chance of rain and snow showers in the morning, then mostly sunny in the afternoon. Cold with highs in the mid-40s. North winds 10 to 20 miles an hour with gusts up to 30 miles an hour in the morning, becoming northwest. Chance of precipitation 30%. And now the extended forecast. Sunday, clear. Highs around 60. Lows in the lower 30s. Monday, mainly clear. Highs in the mid-60s. Lows in the upper 30s. Tuesday, partly cloudy. Highs in the mid-60s. Lows around 40. Wednesday, mainly clear. Highs in the lower 60s. Lows around 40. Open Lake Forecast, 4, the Niagara River to Hamlin Beach beyond 5 miles from shore. This afternoon, east winds 15 to 20 knots. Waves 2 to 4 feet. Tonight, east winds 15 to 20 knots becoming southeast 10 to 15 knots. A chance of showers late in the evening. Periods of rain after midnight. Waves 3 to 5 feet subsiding to 2 to 4 feet. Friday, southwest winds 15 to 25 knots becoming northwest to 30 knots. Periods of rain. Waves 2 to 3 feet building to 5 to 8 feet. Waves occasionally around 10 feet. Friday night, northwest winds to 30 knots becoming north. Waves 5 to 8 feet. Waves occasionally around 10 feet. Saturday, north winds 15 to 25 knots becoming west 15 to 20 knots. Waves 4 to 7 feet subsiding to 3 to 5 feet. Waves occasionally around 9 feet. Sunday, southwest winds 15 to 20 knots. Waves 3 to 5 feet. Monday, southwest winds 15 to 20 knots becoming west 5 to 15 knots. Waves 2 to 4 feet subsiding to 1 to 3 feet. This is the NOAA Weather Radio KHA 53 in Rochester. Your source for official weather information across the Western Finger Lakes and the Genesee Valley. KHA 53 operates on a frequency of 162.40 MHz. The 4 p.m. weather at Rochester, it was partly sunny. The temperature was 56 degrees Fahrenheit or 13 degrees Celsius, the dew point 40 and the relative humidity 55%. The wind was southeast at 7 miles an hour. The pressure was 30.15 inches and falling. Repeating at Rochester, it was partly sunny, temperature 56 degrees. Around the region at 3 p.m. it was sunny, with a temperature of 60 at Erie and 54 at Binghamton. It was mostly sunny, with a temperature of 58 at Syracuse and 56 at Watertown. It was partly sunny, with a temperature of 55 at Buffalo, 54 at Niagara Falls, 52 at Toronto, and 56 at Elmira. At Oswego, winds were north at 10 knots, with a temperature of 53 degrees.
The central Lake Ontario buoy winds were northeast at 10 knots, with a temperature of 50 degrees, and the waves were 2 feet. Around the region at 4 p.m. it was sunny, with a temperature of 60 at Erie, and 56 at Watertown. It was mostly sunny, with a temperature of 56 at Buffalo, 58 at Syracuse, and 55 at Binghamton. At Niagara Falls, it was partly sunny, with a temperature of 56. At Elmira, it was cloudy, with a temperature of 56. At Oswego, winds were northeast at 9 knots, with a temperature of 54 degrees. The central Lake Ontario buoy winds were east at 14 knots, with a temperature of 51 degrees, and the waves were 2 feet. The forecast for the Genesee Valley and Northern Finger Lakes, including Rochester, Geneseo, Canandaigua, Newark, and Fairhaven. Tonight, partly cloudy early. A chance of rain late this evening. Rain after midnight. Breezy. Early evening lows around 50, then temperatures rising to around 60. East winds 5 to 10 miles an hour, becoming south 10 to 20 miles an hour with gusts up to 30 miles an hour. Chance of rain near 100%. Friday, rain, breezy and more humid with highs ranging from the mid-60s on the hilltops to around 70 across the lower elevations. South winds 15 to 20 miles an hour, becoming west with gusts up to 40 miles an hour. Chance of rain 90%. Friday night, rain likely in the evening, then a chance of rain overnight. Breezy and much cooler. Less humid with lows ranging from the mid-30s inland to the upper 30s along the lake shore. Northwest winds 10 to 20 miles an hour with gusts up to 30 miles an hour. Chance of rain 70%. Saturday, mostly cloudy in the morning, then clearing. Breezy, cool with highs ranging from the lower 40s on the hilltops to the mid-40s across the lower elevations. North winds 10 to 15 miles an hour with gusts up to 30 miles an hour in the morning, becoming northwest. Saturday night, mainly clear. Lows ranging from the lower 30s inland to the upper 30s along the lake shore. West winds 5 to 10 miles an hour, becoming light. The forecast for the Southern Finger Lakes, including Tinian, Seneca Falls, and Auburn. Tonight, mainly clear early, then mostly cloudy with a chance of rain late this evening. Rain after midnight. Breezy with lows in the lower 50s. Light winds, becoming south 15 to 20 miles an hour with gusts up to 35 miles an hour. Chance of rain near 100%. Friday, rain, breezy and more humid with highs in the upper 60s. South winds 10 to 20 miles an hour with gusts up to 35 miles an hour, becoming west. Chance of rain near 100%. Friday night, rain likely. Breezy and much cooler. Less humid with lows in the mid-30s. Northwest winds 10 to 20 miles an hour with gusts up to 30 miles an hour overnight. Chance of rain 70%. Saturday, mostly cloudy with a chance of rain and snow showers in the morning, then mostly sunny in the afternoon. Cold with highs in the mid-40s. North winds 10 to 20 miles an hour with gusts up to 30 miles an hour in the morning, becoming northwest. Chance of precipitation 30%. Saturday night, mainly clear. Lows in the lower 30s. West winds 10 miles an hour or less. And now the extended forecast. Sunday, clear. Highs around 60. Monday, mainly clear. Highs in the mid-60s. Lows in the upper 30s. Tuesday, partly cloudy. Highs in the mid-60s. Lows around 40. Wednesday, mainly clear. Highs in the lower 60s. Lows around 40. Thursday, partly cloudy. Highs in the lower 60s. Lows in the upper 30s. Open Lake Forecast, 4, the Niagara River to Hamlin Beach beyond 5 miles from shore. Tonight, east winds 15 to 20 knots becoming southeast 10 to 15 knots. Rain likely late this evening. Rain after midnight. Waves 3 to 5 feet subsiding to 2 to 4 feet. Friday, southwest winds 15 to 20 knots becoming northwest and increasing to 30 knots. Rain in the morning, then a chance of rain in the afternoon. Waves 2 to 4 feet building to 5 to 9 feet. Waves occasionally around 11 feet. Friday night, northwest winds to 30 knots becoming north. Waves 5 to 8 feet.
Waves occasionally around 10 feet. Saturday, north winds 15 to 25 knots becoming west and

diminishing to 10 to 15 knots. Waves 4 to 7 feet subsiding to 1 to 3 feet. Waves occasionally around 9 feet. Saturday night, west winds 10 to 15 knots, increasing to 15 to 20 knots. Waves 2 to 4 feet building to 3 to 5 feet. Sunday, southwest winds 15 to 20 knots. Waves 3 to 5 feet. Monday, southwest winds 5 to 15 knots becoming west. Waves 2 to 4 feet subsiding to 2 feet or less. Tuesday, northwest winds less than 10 knots becoming northeast. Waves 1 foot or less. Open lake forecast, 4, Caron Beach to Mexico Bay beyond 5 miles from shore. Tonight, east winds 10 to 15 knots becoming southeast and increasing to 30 knots after midnight. A chance of rain late this evening. Rain after midnight. Waves 1 to 3 feet building to 4 to 7 feet. Waves occasionally around 9 feet. Friday, south winds to 30 knots becoming west. Rain through early afternoon, then a chance of rain late. Waves 4 to 7 feet building to 6 to 9 feet. Waves occasionally around 11 feet. Friday night, northwest winds to 30 knots becoming north. A chance of rain in the evening. Waves 5 to 9 feet. Waves occasionally around 11 feet. Saturday, north winds to 30 knots becoming northwest and diminishing to 10 to 15 knots in the afternoon. Waves 5 to 8 feet subsiding to 2 to 4 feet. Waves occasionally around 10 feet. Saturday night, west winds 15 to 20 knots. Waves 2 to 4 feet building to 3 to 5 feet. Sunday, southwest winds 15 to 20 knots. Waves 3 to 5 feet subsiding to 2 to 4 feet. Monday, southwest winds 15 to 20 knots diminishing to 5 to 15 knots. Waves 2 to 4 feet subsiding to 1 foot or less. Tuesday, west winds 10 knots or less becoming northeast. Waves 1 foot or less. This is the NOAA Weather Radio KHA-53 in Rochester. Your source for official weather information across the Western Finger Lakes and the Genesee Valley. KHA-53 operates on a frequency of 162.40 MHz. The 4 p.m. weather at Rochester, it was partly sunny. The temperature was 56 degrees Fahrenheit or 13 degrees Celsius, the dew point 40 and the relative humidity 55%. The wind was southeast at 7 miles an hour. The pressure was 30.15 inches and falling. Repeating at Rochester, it was partly sunny, temperature 56 degrees. Around the region at 4 p.m. it was sunny, with a temperature of 60 at Erie, and 56 at Watertown. It was mostly sunny, with a temperature of 56 at Buffalo, 58 at Syracuse, and 55 at Binghamton. It was partly sunny, with a temperature of 56 at Niagara Falls, and 52 at Toronto. At Elmira, it was cloudy, with a temperature of 56. At Oswego, winds were northeast at 9 knots, with a temperature of 54 degrees. The Central Lake Ontario buoy winds were east at 14 knots, with a temperature of 51 degrees, and the waves were 2 feet. The forecast for the Genesee Valley and Northern Finger Lakes, including Rochester, Geneseo, Canandaigua, Newark, and Fairhaven. Tonight, partly cloudy early. A chance of rain late this evening. Rain after midnight. Breezy. Early evening lows around 50, then temperatures rising to around 60. East winds 5 to 10 miles an hour, becoming south 10 to 20 miles an hour with gusts up to 30 miles an hour. Chance of rain near 100%. Friday, rain, breezy and more humid with highs ranging from the mid-60s on the hilltops to around 70 across the lower elevations. South winds 15 to 20 miles an hour, becoming west with gusts up to 40 miles an hour. Chance of rain 90%. Friday night, rain likely in the evening, then a chance of rain overnight. Breezy and much cooler. Less humid with lows ranging from the mid-30s inland to the upper 30s along the lake shore. Northwest winds 10 to 20 miles an hour with gusts up to 30 miles an hour. Chance of rain 70%. Saturday, mostly cloudy in the morning, then clearing. Breezy, cool highs ranging from the lower 40s on the hilltops to the mid-40s across the lower elevations. North winds 10 to 15 miles an hour with gusts up to 30 miles an hour in the morning, becoming northwest.
Saturday night, mainly clear. Lows ranging from the lower 30s inland to the upper 30s along the lake shore. West winds 5 to 10 miles an hour, becoming light. The forecast for the Southern Finger Lakes, including Tinian, Seneca Falls, and Auburn. Tonight, mainly clear early, then mostly cloudy with a chance of rain late this evening. Rain after midnight. Breezy with lows in the lower 50s. Light winds, becoming south 15 to 20 miles an hour with gusts up to 35 miles an hour. Chance of rain near 100%. Friday, rain, breezy and more humid with highs in the upper 60s. South winds 10 to 20 miles an hour with gusts up to 35 miles an hour, becoming west. Chance of rain near 100%. Friday night, rain likely. Breezy and much cooler. Less humid with lows in the mid-30s. Northwest winds 10 to 20 miles an hour with gusts up to 30 miles an hour overnight. Chance of rain 70%. Saturday, mostly cloudy with a chance of rain and snow showers in the morning, then mostly sunny in the afternoon. Cold with highs in the mid-40s. North winds 10 to 20 miles an hour with gusts up to 30 miles an hour in the morning, becoming northwest. Chance of precipitation 30%. Saturday night, mainly clear. Lows in the lower 30s. West winds 10 miles an hour or less. And now the extended forecast. Sunday, clear. Highs around 60. Monday, mainly clear. Highs in the mid-60s. Lows in the upper 30s. Tuesday, partly cloudy. Highs in the mid-60s. Lows around 40. Wednesday, mainly clear. Highs in the lower 60s. Lows around 40. Thursday, partly cloudy. Highs in the lower 60s. Lows in the upper 30s. This is the NOAA Weather Radio KHA 53 in Rochester. Your source for official weather information across the Western Finger Lakes and the Genesee Valley. KHA 53 operates on a frequency of 162.40 MHz. The 4 p.m. weather at Rochester, it was partly sunny. The temperature was 56 degrees Fahrenheit or 13 degrees Celsius, the dew point 40 and the relative humidity 55%. The wind was southeast at 7 miles an hour. The pressure was 30.15 inches and falling. Repeating at Rochester, it was partly sunny, temperature 56 degrees. Around the region at 4 p.m. it was sunny, with a temperature of 60 at Erie, and 56 at Watertown. It was mostly sunny, with a temperature of 56 at Buffalo, 58 at Syracuse, and 55 at Binghamton. It was partly sunny, with a temperature of 56 at Niagara Falls, and 52 at Toronto. At Elmira, it was cloudy, with a temperature of 56. At Oswego, winds were northeast at 9 knots, with a temperature of 54 degrees. The Central Lake Ontario buoy winds were east at 14 knots, with a temperature of 51 degrees, and the waves were 2 feet. The forecast for the Genesee Valley and Northern Finger Lakes, including Rochester, Geneseo, Canandaigua, Newark, and Fairhaven. Tonight, partly cloudy early. A chance of rain late this evening. Rain after midnight. Breezy. Early evening lows around 50, then temperatures rising to around 60. East winds 5 to 10 miles an hour, becoming south 10 to 20 miles an hour with gusts up to 30 miles an hour. Chance of rain near 100%. Friday, rain, breezy and more humid with highs ranging from the mid-60s on the hilltops to around 70 across the lower elevations. South winds 15 to 20 miles an hour, becoming west with gusts up to 40 miles an hour. Chance of rain 90%. Friday night, rain likely in the evening, then a chance of rain overnight. Breezy and much cooler. Less humid with lows ranging from the mid-30s inland to the upper 30s along the lake shore. Northwest winds 10 to 20 miles an hour with gusts up to 30 miles an hour. Chance of rain 70%. Saturday, mostly cloudy in the morning, then clearing. Breezy, cool with highs ranging from the lower 40s on the hilltops to the mid-40s across the lower elevations. North winds 10 to 15 miles an hour with gusts up to 30 miles an hour in the morning, becoming northwest. Saturday night, mainly clear. Lows ranging from the lower 30s inland to the upper 30s along the lake shore.
west winds 5 to 10 miles an hour, becoming light.

forecasts for the Southern Finger Lakes, including Tinian, Seneca Falls, and Auburn. Tonight, mainly clear early, then mostly cloudy with a chance of rain late this evening. Rain after midnight. Breezy with lows in the lower 50s. Light winds, becoming south 15 to 20 miles an hour with gusts up to 35 miles an hour. Chance of rain near 100%. Friday, rain, breezy and more humid with highs in the upper 60s. South winds 10 to 20 miles an hour with gusts up to 35 miles an hour, becoming west. Chance of rain near 100%. Friday night, rain likely. Breezy and much cooler. Less humid with lows in the mid-30s. Northwest winds 10 to 20 miles an hour with gusts up to 30 miles an hour overnight. Chance of rain 70%. Saturday, mostly cloudy with a chance of rain and snow showers in the morning, then mostly sunny in the afternoon. Cold with highs in the mid-40s. North winds 10 to 20 miles an hour with gusts up to 30 miles an hour in the morning, becoming northwest. Chance of precipitation 30%. Saturday night, mainly clear. Lows in the lower 30s. West winds 10 miles an hour or less. And now the extended forecast. Sunday, clear. Highs around 60. Monday, mainly clear. Highs in the mid-60s. Lows in the upper 30s. Tuesday, partly cloudy. Highs in the mid-60s. Lows around 40. Wednesday, mainly clear. Highs in the lower 60s. Lows around 40. Thursday, partly cloudy. Highs in the lower 60s. Lows in the upper 30s. This is the NOAA Weather Radio KHA 53 in Rochester. Your source for official weather information across the Western Finger Lakes and the Genesee Valley. KHA 53 operates on a frequency of 162.40 MHz. The 4 p.m. weather at Rochester, it was partly sunny. The temperature was 56 degrees Fahrenheit or 13 degrees Celsius, the dew point 40 and the relative humidity 55%. The wind was southeast at 7 miles an hour. The pressure was 30.15 inches and falling. Repeating at Rochester, it was partly sunny, temperature 56 degrees. Around the region at 4 p.m. it was sunny, with a temperature of 60 at Erie and 56 at Watertown. It was mostly sunny, with a temperature of 56 at Buffalo, 58 at Syracuse, and 55 at Binghamton. It was partly sunny, with a temperature of 56 at Niagara Falls and 52 at Toronto. At Elmira, it was cloudy, with a temperature of 56. At Oswego, winds were northeast at 9 knots, with a temperature of 54 degrees. The Central Lake Ontario buoy winds were east at 14 knots, with a temperature of 51 degrees, and the waves were 2 feet. The forecast for the Genesee Valley and Northern Finger Lakes, including Rochester, Geneseo, Canandaigua, Newark, and Fairhaven. Tonight, partly cloudy early. A chance of rain late this evening. Rain after midnight. Breezy. Early evening lows around 50, then temperatures rising to around 60. East winds 5 to 10 miles an hour, becoming south 10 to 20 miles an hour with gusts up to 30 miles an hour. Chance of rain near 100%. Friday, rain, breezy and more humid with highs ranging from the mid-60s on the hilltops to around 70 across the lower elevations. South winds 15 to 20 miles an hour, becoming west with gusts up to 40 miles an hour. Chance of rain 90%. Friday night, rain likely in the evening, then a chance of rain overnight. Breezy and much cooler. Less humid with lows ranging from the mid-30s inland to the upper 30s along the lake shore. Northwest winds 10 to 20 miles an hour with gusts up to 30 miles an hour. Chance of rain 70%. Saturday, mostly cloudy in the morning, then clearing. Breezy, cool with highs ranging from the lower 40s on the hilltops to the mid-40s across the lower elevations. North winds 10 to 15 miles an hour with gusts up to 30 miles an hour in the morning, becoming northwest. Saturday night, mainly clear. Lows ranging from the lower 30s inland to the upper 30s along the lake shore. West winds 5 to 10 miles an hour, becoming light. The forecast for the Southern Finger Lakes, including Tinian, Seneca Falls, and Auburn. Tonight, mainly clear early, then mostly clear.

cloudy with a chance of rain late this evening. Rain after midnight. Breezy with lows in the lower 50s. Light winds, becoming south 15 to 20 miles an hour with gusts up to 35 miles an hour. Chance of rain near 100%. Friday, rain, breezy and more humid with highs in the upper 60s. South winds 10 to 20 miles an hour with gusts up to 35 miles an hour, becoming west. Chance of rain near 100%. Friday night, rain likely. Breezy and much cooler. Less humid with lows in the mid-30s. Northwest winds 10 to 20 miles an hour with gusts up to 30 miles an hour overnight. Chance of rain 70%. Saturday, mostly cloudy with a chance of rain and snow showers in the morning, then mostly sunny in the afternoon. Cold with highs in the mid-40s. North winds 10 to 20 miles an hour with gusts up to 30 miles an hour in the morning, becoming northwest. Chance of precipitation 30%. Saturday night, mainly clear. Lows in the lower 30s. West winds 10 miles an hour or less. And now the extended forecast. Sunday, clear. Highs around 60. Monday, mainly clear. Highs in the mid-60s. Lows in the upper 30s. Tuesday, partly cloudy. Highs in the mid-60s. Lows around 40. Wednesday, mainly clear. Highs in the lower 60s. Lows around 40. Thursday, partly cloudy. Highs in the lower 60s. Lows in the upper 30s. This is the NOAA Weather Radio KHA 53 in Rochester. Your source for official weather information across the Western Finger Lakes and the Genesee Valley. KHA 53 operates on a frequency of 162.40 MHz. The 4 p.m. weather at Rochester, it was partly sunny. The temperature was 56 degrees Fahrenheit or 13 degrees Celsius, the dew point 40 and the relative humidity 55%. The wind was southeast at 7 miles an hour. The pressure was 30.15 inches and falling. Repeating at Rochester, it was partly sunny, temperature 56 degrees. Around the region at 4 p.m. it was sunny, with a temperature of 60 at Erie and 56 at Watertown. It was mostly sunny, with a temperature of 56 at Buffalo, 58 at Syracuse, and 55 at Binghamton. It was partly sunny, with a temperature of 56 at Niagara Falls, and 52 at Toronto. At Elmira, it was cloudy, with a temperature of 56. At Oswego, winds were northeast at 9 knots, with a temperature of 54 degrees. The Central Lake Ontario buoy winds were east at 14 knots, with a temperature of 51 degrees, and the waves were 2 feet. The forecast for the Genesee Valley and Northern Finger Lakes, including Rochester, Geneseo, Canandaigua, Newark, and Fairhaven. Tonight, partly cloudy early. A chance of rain late this evening. Rain after midnight. Breezy. Early evening lows around 50, then temperatures rising to around 60. East winds 5 to 10 miles an hour, becoming south 10 to 20 miles an hour with gusts up to 30 miles an hour. Chance of rain near 100%. Friday, rain, breezy and more humid with highs ranging from the mid-60s on the hilltops to around 70 across the lower elevations. South winds 15 to 20 miles an hour, becoming west with gusts up to 40 miles an hour. Chance of rain 90%. Friday night, rain likely in the evening, then a chance of rain overnight. Breezy and much cooler. Less humid with lows ranging from the mid-30s inland to the upper 30s along the lake shore. Northwest winds 10 to 20 miles an hour with gusts up to 30 miles an hour. Chance of rain 70%. Saturday, mostly cloudy in the morning, then clearing. Breezy, cool with highs ranging from the lower 40s on the hilltops to the mid-40s across the lower elevations. North winds 10 to 15 miles an hour with gusts up to 30 miles an hour in the morning, becoming northwest. Saturday night, mainly clear. Lows ranging from the lower 30s inland to the upper 30s along the lake shore. West winds 5 to 10 miles an hour, becoming light. The forecast for the Southern Finger Lakes, including Tinian, Seneca Falls, and Auburn. Tonight, mainly clear early, then mostly cloudy with a chance of rain late this evening. Rain after midnight. Breezy with lows in the lower 50s. Light winds, becoming south 50s.

west winds 10 miles an hour or less. And now the extended forecast. Sunday, clear. Highs around 60. Monday, mainly clear. Highs in the mid-60s. Lows in the upper 30s. Tuesday, partly cloudy. Highs in the mid-60s. Lows around 40. Wednesday, mainly clear. Highs in the lower 60s. Lows around 40. Thursday, partly cloudy. Highs in the lower 60s. Lows in the upper 30s. The Nearshore Marine Forecast, for the Niagara River to Hamelin Beach along Lake Ontario. Small craft advisory in effect from Friday morning through Saturday morning. Tonight, east winds 15 to 20 knots becoming southeast 10 to 15 knots. Rain likely late this evening. Rain after midnight. Waves 2 to 4 feet subsiding to 1 to 3 feet. Friday, southwest winds 15 to 25 knots becoming west to 30 knots. Rain in the morning, then a chance of rain in the afternoon. Waves 1 to 3 feet building to 5 to 8 feet. Waves occasionally around 10 feet. Friday night, northwest winds to 30 knots becoming north 15 to 25 knots. Mostly cloudy. Waves 5 to 8 feet. Waves occasionally around 10 feet. Saturday, north winds 15 to 25 knots becoming northwest and diminishing to 10 to 15 knots. Sunny. Waves 4 to 7 feet subsiding to 1 to 3 feet. Waves occasionally around 9 feet. Saturday night, west winds 10 to 15 knots becoming southwest 15 to 20 knots. Mainly clear. Waves 1 to 3 feet building to 2 to 4 feet, 9 feet. Saturday night, west winds 10 to 15 knots becoming southwest 15 to 20 knots. Mainly clear. Waves 1 to 3 feet building to 2 to 4 feet. Sunday, southwest winds 15 to 20 knots. Mainly clear. Waves 2 to 4 feet subsiding to 1 to 3 feet. Monday, southwest winds 5 to 15 knots. Mainly clear, then becoming partly cloudy. Waves 2 feet or less. Tuesday, west winds less than 10 knots becoming northeast. Partly cloudy. Waves 1 foot or less. The Nearshore Marine Forecast, for Hamelin Beach to Mexico Bay. Small craft advisory in effect from Friday morning through Saturday afternoon. Tonight, east winds 10 to 15 knots becoming southeast and increasing to 15 to 25 knots. A chance of rain late this evening. Rain after midnight. Waves 1 to 3 feet building to 2 to 4 feet. Friday, south winds 15 to 25 knots becoming west. Rain. Waves 2 to 4 feet building to 6 to 9 feet. Waves occasionally around 11 feet. Friday night, northwest winds to 30 knots becoming north. A chance of rain in the evening. Waves 5 to 9 feet. Waves occasionally around 11 feet. Saturday, north winds to 30 knots becoming northwest and diminishing to 10 to 15 knots in the afternoon. Becoming mostly sunny. Waves 5 to 8 feet subsiding to 2 to 4 feet. Waves occasionally around 10 feet. Saturday night, west winds 15 to 20 knots becoming southwest 10 to 15 knots. Mainly clear. Waves 2 to 4 feet subsiding to 1 to 3 feet. Sunday, southwest winds 10 to 15 knots becoming south. Mainly clear. Waves 2 to 4 feet subsiding to 1 to 3 feet. Monday, south winds 5 to 15 knots becoming southwest 10 knots or less. Mainly clear, then becoming partly cloudy. Waves 2 feet or less. Tuesday, west winds less than 10 knots becoming northeast. Partly cloudy. Waves 1 foot or less. The water temperature off Rochester is 62 degrees, the water temperature at the Central Lake Buoy is 58 degrees, and the water temperature off Oswego is 61 degrees. This is the NOAA Weather Radio KHA 53 in Rochester. Your source for official weather information across the Western Finger Lakes and the Genesee Valley. KHA 53 operates on a frequency of 162.40 MHz. The 4 p.m. weather at Rochester, it was partly sunny. The temperature was 56 degrees Fahrenheit or 13 degrees Celsius, the dew point 40 and the relative humidity 55%. The wind was southeast at 7 miles.

temperature of 56 at Buffalo, 58 at Syracuse, and 55 at Binghamton. It was partly sunny, with a temperature of 56 at Niagara Falls, and 52 at Toronto. At Elmira, it was cloudy, with a temperature of 56. At Oswego, winds were northeast at 9 knots, with a temperature of 54 degrees. The Central Lake Ontario buoy winds were east at 14 knots, with a temperature of 51 degrees, and the waves were 2 feet. The forecast for the Genesee Valley and Northern Finger Lakes, including Rochester, Geneseo, Canandaigua, Newark, and Fairhaven. Tonight, partly cloudy early. A chance of rain late this evening. Rain after midnight. Breezy. Early evening lows around 50, then temperatures rising to around 60. East winds 5 to 10 miles an hour, becoming south 10 to 20 miles an hour with gusts up to 30 miles an hour. Chance of rain near 100%. Friday, rain, breezy and more humid with highs ranging from the mid-60s on the hilltops to around 70 across the lower elevations. South winds 15 to 20 miles an hour, becoming west with gusts up to 40 miles an hour. Chance of rain 90%. Friday night, rain likely in the evening, then a chance of rain overnight. Breezy and much cooler. Less humid with lows ranging from the mid-30s inland to the upper 30s along the lake shore. Northwest winds 10 to 20 miles an hour with gusts up to 30 miles an hour. Chance of rain 70%. Saturday, mostly cloudy in the morning, then clearing. Breezy, cool with highs ranging from the lower 40s on the hilltops to the mid-40s across the lower elevations. North winds 10 to 15 miles an hour with gusts up to 30 miles an hour in the morning, becoming northwest. Saturday night, mainly clear. Lows ranging from the lower 30s inland to the upper 30s along the lake shore. West winds 5 to 10 miles an hour, becoming light. The forecast for the Southern Finger Lakes, including Pinyan, Seneca Falls, and Auburn. Tonight, mainly clear early, then mostly cloudy with a chance of rain late this evening. Rain after midnight. Breezy with lows in the lower 50s. Light winds, becoming south 15 to 20 miles an hour with gusts up to 35 miles an hour. Chance of rain near 100%. Friday, rain, breezy and more humid with highs in the upper 60s. South winds 10 to 20 miles an hour with gusts up to 35 miles an hour, becoming west. Chance of rain near 100%. Friday night, rain likely. Breezy and much cooler. Less humid with lows in the mid-30s. Northwest winds 10 to 20 miles an hour with gusts up to 30 miles an hour overnight. Chance of rain 70%. Saturday, mostly cloudy with a chance of rain and snow showers in the morning, then mostly sunny in the afternoon. Cold with highs in the mid-40s. North winds 10 to 20 miles an hour with gusts up to 30 miles an hour in the morning, becoming northwest. Chance of precipitation 30%. Saturday night, mainly clear. Lows in the lower 30s. West winds 10 miles an hour or less. And now the extended forecast. Sunday, clear. Highs around 60. Monday, mainly clear. Highs in the mid-60s. Lows in the upper 30s. Tuesday, partly cloudy. Highs in the mid-60s. Lows around 40. Wednesday, mainly clear. Highs in the lower 60s. Lows around 40. Thursday, partly cloudy. Highs in the lower 60s. Lows in the upper 30s. This is the NOAA Weather Radio KHA 53 in Rochester. Your source for official weather information across the Western Finger Lakes and the Genesee Valley. KHA 53 operates on a frequency of 162.40 MHz. The 4 p.m. weather at Rochester, it was partly sunny. The temperature was 56 degrees Fahrenheit or 13 degrees Celsius, the dew point 40 and the relative humidity 55%. The wind was southeast at 7 miles an hour. The pressure was 30.15 inches and falling. Repeating at Rochester, it was partly sunny, temperature 56 degrees. Around the region at 4 p.m. it was sunny, with a temperature of 60 at Erie, and 56 at Watertown. It was mostly sunny, with a temperature of 56 at Buffalo, 58 at Syracuse, and 55 at Binghamton. It was partly sunny, with a temperature of 56 at Niagara

Falls and 52 at Toronto. At Elmira, it was cloudy, with a temperature of 56. At Oswego, winds were northeast at 9 knots, with a temperature of 54 degrees. The Central Lake Ontario buoy winds were east at 14 knots, with a temperature of 51 degrees, and the waves were 2 feet. The forecast for the Genesee Valley and Northern Finger Lakes, including Rochester, Geneseo, Canandaigua, Newark, and Fairhaven. Tonight, partly cloudy early. A chance of rain late this evening. Rain after midnight. Breezy. Early evening lows around 50, then temperatures rising to around 60. East winds 5 to 10 miles an hour, becoming south 10 to 20 miles an hour with gusts up to 30 miles an hour. Chance of rain near 100%. Friday, rain, breezy and more humid with highs ranging from the mid-60s on the hilltops to around 70 across the lower elevations. South winds 15 to 20 miles an hour, becoming west with gusts up to 40 miles an hour. Chance of rain 90%. Friday night, rain likely in the evening, then a chance of rain overnight. Breezy and much cooler. Less humid with lows ranging from the mid-30s inland to the upper 30s along the lake shore. Northwest winds 10 to 20 miles an hour with gusts up to 30 miles an hour. Chance of rain 70%. Saturday, mostly cloudy in the morning, then clearing. Breezy, cool with highs ranging from the lower 40s on the hilltops to the mid-40s across the lower elevations. North winds 10 to 15 miles an hour with gusts up to 30 miles an hour in the morning, becoming northwest. Saturday night, mainly clear. Lows ranging from the lower 30s inland to the upper 30s along the lake shore. West winds 5 to 10 miles an hour, becoming light. The forecast for the Southern Finger Lakes, including Pinyan, Seneca Falls, and Auburn. Tonight, mainly clear early, then mostly cloudy with a chance of rain late this evening. Rain after midnight. Breezy with lows in the lower 50s. Light winds, becoming south 15 to 20 miles an hour with gusts up to 35 miles an hour. Chance of rain near 100%. Friday, rain, breezy and more humid with highs in the upper 60s. South winds 10 to 20 miles an hour with gusts up to 35 miles an hour, becoming west. Chance of rain near 100%. Friday night, rain likely. Breezy and much cooler. Less humid with lows in the mid-30s. Northwest winds 10 to 20 miles an hour with gusts up to 30 miles an hour overnight. Chance of rain 70%. Saturday, mostly cloudy with a chance of rain and snow showers in the morning, then mostly sunny in the afternoon. Cold with highs in the mid-40s. North winds 10 to 20 miles an hour with gusts up to 30 miles an hour in the morning, becoming northwest. Chance of precipitation 30%. Saturday night, mainly clear. Lows in the lower 30s. West winds 10 miles an hour or less. And now the extended forecast. Sunday, clear. Highs around 60. Monday, mainly clear. Highs in the mid-60s. Lows in the upper 30s. Tuesday, partly cloudy. Highs in the mid-60s. Lows around 40. Wednesday, mainly clear. Highs in the lower 60s. Lows around 40. Thursday, partly cloudy. Highs in the lower 60s. Lows in the upper 30s. This is the NOAA Weather Radio KHA 53 in Rochester. Your source for official weather information across the Western Finger Lakes and the Genesee Valley. KHA 53 operates on a frequency of 162.40 MHz. The 4 p.m. weather at Rochester, it was partly sunny. The temperature was 56 degrees Fahrenheit or 13 degrees Celsius, the dew point 40 and the relative humidity 55%. The wind was southeast at 7 miles an hour. The pressure was 30.15 inches and falling. Repeating at Rochester, it was partly sunny, temperature 56 degrees. Around the region at 4 p.m. it was sunny, with a temperature of 60 at Erie and 56 at Watertown. It was mostly sunny, with a temperature of 56 at Buffalo, 58 at Syracuse, and 55 at Binghamton. It was partly sunny, with a temperature of 56 at Niagara Falls, and 52 at Toronto. At Elmira, it was cloudy, with a temperature of 56. At Oswego, winds were northeast at 9.

Nuss, with a temperature of 54 degrees. The central Lake Ontario buoy winds were east at 14 knots, with a temperature of 51 degrees, and the waves were 2 feet. The forecast for the Genesee Valley and Northern Finger Lakes, including Rochester, Geneseo, Canandaigua, Newark, and Fairhaven. Tonight, partly cloudy early. A chance of rain late this evening. Rain after midnight. Breezy. Early evening lows around 50, then temperatures rising to around 60. East winds 5 to 10 miles an hour, becoming south 10 to 20 miles an hour with gusts up to 30 miles an hour. Chance of rain near 100%. Friday, rain, breezy and more humid with highs ranging from the mid-60s on the hilltops to around 70 across the lower elevations. South winds 15 to 20 miles an hour, becoming west with gusts up to 40 miles an hour. Chance of rain 90%. Friday night, rain likely in the evening, then a chance of rain overnight. Breezy and much cooler. Less humid with lows ranging from the mid-30s inland to the upper 30s along the lake shore. Northwest winds 10 to 20 miles an hour with gusts up to 30 miles an hour. Chance of rain 70%. Saturday, mostly cloudy in the morning, then clearing. Breezy, cool with highs ranging from the lower 40s on the hilltops to the mid-40s across the lower elevations. North winds 10 to 15 miles an hour with gusts up to 30 miles an hour in the morning, becoming northwest. Saturday night, mainly clear. Lows ranging from the lower 30s inland to the upper 30s along the lake shore. West winds 5 to 10 miles an hour, becoming light. The forecast for the Southern Finger Lakes, including Pinyan, Seneca Falls, and Auburn. Tonight, mainly clear early, then mostly cloudy with a chance of rain late this evening. Rain after midnight. Breezy with lows in the lower 50s. Light winds, becoming south 15 to 20 miles an hour with gusts up to 35 miles an hour. Chance of rain near 100%. Friday, rain, breezy and more humid with highs in the upper 60s. South winds 10 to 20 miles an hour with gusts up to 35 miles an hour, becoming west. Chance of rain near 100%. Friday night, rain likely. Breezy and much cooler. Less humid with lows in the mid-30s. Northwest winds 10 to 20 miles an hour with gusts up to 30 miles an hour overnight. Chance of rain 70%. Saturday, mostly cloudy with a chance of rain and snow showers in the morning, then mostly sunny in the afternoon. Cold with highs in the mid-40s. North winds 10 to 20 miles an hour with gusts up to 30 miles an hour in the morning, becoming northwest. Chance of precipitation 30%. Saturday night, mainly clear. Lows in the lower 30s. West winds 10 miles an hour or less. And now the extended forecast. Sunday, clear. Highs around 60. Monday, mainly clear. Highs in the mid-60s. Lows in the upper 30s. Tuesday, partly cloudy. Highs in the mid-60s. Lows around 40. Wednesday, mainly clear. Highs in the lower 60s. Lows around 40. Thursday, partly cloudy. Highs in the lower 60s. Lows in the upper 30s. This is the NOAA Weather Radio KHA 53 in Rochester. Your source for official weather information across the Western Finger Lakes and the Genesee Valley. KHA 53 operates on a frequency of 162.40 MHz. Open lake forecast, for the Niagara River to Hamlin Beach beyond 5 miles from shore. Tonight, east winds 15 to 20 knots becoming southeast 10 to 15 knots. Rain likely late this evening. Rain after midnight. Waves 3 to 5 feet subsiding to 2 to 4 feet. Friday, southwest winds 15 to 20 knots becoming northwest and increasing to 30 knots. Rain in the morning, then a chance of rain in the afternoon. Waves 2 to 4 feet building to 5 to 9 feet. Waves occasionally around 11 feet. Friday night, northwest winds to 30 knots becoming north. Waves 5 to 8 feet. Waves occasionally around 10 feet. Saturday, north winds 15 to 25 knots becoming west and diminishing to 10 to 15 knots. Waves 4 to 7 feet subsiding to 1 to 3 feet. Waves occasionally around 9 feet. Saturday night, west winds 10 to 15.

Knots increasing to 15 to 20 knots. Waves 2 to 4 feet, building to 3 to 5 feet. Sunday, southwest winds 15 to 20 knots. Waves 3 to 5 feet. Monday, southwest winds 5 to 15 knots, becoming west. Waves 2 to 4 feet, subsiding to 2 feet or less. Tuesday, northwest winds less than 10 knots, becoming northeast. Waves 1 foot or less. Open lake forecast, 4, Heron Beach to Mexico Bay, beyond 5 miles from shore. Tonight, east winds 10 to 15 knots, becoming southeast and increasing to 30 knots after midnight. A chance of rain late this evening. Rain after midnight. Waves 1 to 3 feet, building to 4 to 7 feet. Waves occasionally around 9 feet. Friday, south winds to 30 knots, becoming west. Rain through early afternoon, then a chance of rain late. Waves 4 to 7 feet, building to 6 to 9 feet. Waves occasionally around 11 feet. Friday night, northwest winds to 30 knots, becoming north. A chance of rain in the evening. Waves 5 to 9 feet. Waves occasionally around 11 feet. Saturday, north winds to 30 knots, becoming northwest and diminishing to 10 to 15 knots in the afternoon. Waves 5 to 8 feet, subsiding to 2 to 4 feet. Waves occasionally around 10 feet. Saturday night, west winds 15 to 20 knots. Waves 2 to 4 feet, building to 3 to 5 feet. Sunday, southwest winds 15 to 20 knots. Waves 3 to 5 feet, subsiding to 2 to 4 feet. Monday, southwest winds 15 to 20 knots, diminishing to 5 to 15 knots. Waves 2 to 4 feet, subsiding to 1 foot or less. Tuesday, west winds 10 knots or less, becoming northeast. Waves 1 foot or less. This is the NOAA Weather Radio KHA 53 in Rochester. Your source for official weather information across the Western Finger Lakes and the Genesee Valley. KHA 53 operates on a frequency of 162.40 MHz. The 5 p.m. weather at Rochester, it was partly sunny. The temperature was 56 degrees Fahrenheit or 13 degrees Celsius, the dew point 41 and the relative humidity 57%. The wind was southeast at 7 miles an hour. The pressure was 30.13 inches and falling. Repeating at Rochester, it was partly sunny, temperature 56 degrees. Around the region at 4 p.m. it was sunny, with a temperature of 60 at Erie and 56 at Watertown. It was mostly sunny, with a temperature of 56 at Buffalo, 58 at Syracuse, and 55 at Binghamton. It was partly sunny, with a temperature of 56 at Niagara Falls and 52 at Toronto. At Elmira, it was cloudy, with a temperature of 56. At Oswego, winds were northeast at 9 knots, with a temperature of 54 degrees. The Central Lake Ontario buoy winds were east at 14 knots, with a temperature of 51 degrees, and the waves were 2 feet. The Rochester, New York climate summary for this evening, as of 4 p.m., October 15, 2026. Today's high temperature was 56 degrees. The normal high is 62. Today's low temperature was 49 degrees. The normal low is 44. A trace of precipitation fell today. No snow fell today. Sunset tonight is at 6:28 p.m. Sunrise tomorrow is at 7:26 a.m. The forecast for the Genesee Valley and Northern Finger Lakes, including Rochester, Geneseo, Canandaigua, Newark, and Fairhaven. Tonight, partly cloudy early. A chance of rain late this evening. Rain after midnight. Breezy. Early evening lows around 50, then temperatures rising to around 60. East winds 5 to 10 miles an hour, becoming south 10 to 20 miles an hour with gusts up to 30 miles an hour. Chance of rain near 100%. Friday, rain, breezy and more humid with highs ranging from the mid-60s on the hilltops to around 70 across the lower elevations. South winds 15 to 20 miles an hour, becoming west with gusts up to 40 miles an hour. Chance of rain 90%. Friday night, rain likely in the evening, then a chance of rain overnight. Breezy and much cooler. Less humid with lows ranging from the mid-30s inland to the upper 30s along the lake shore. Northwest winds 10 to 20 miles an hour with gusts up to 30 miles an hour. Chance of rain 70%. Saturday.
mostly cloudy in the morning, then clearing. Breezy, cool highs ranging from the lower 40s on the hilltops to the mid-40s across the lower elevations. North winds 10 to 15 miles an hour with gusts up to 30 miles an hour in the morning, becoming northwest. Saturday night, mainly clear. Lows ranging from the lower 30s inland to the upper 30s along the lake shore. West winds 5 to 10 miles an hour, becoming light. The forecast for the Southern Finger Lakes, including Pinyan, Seneca Falls, and Auburn. Tonight, mainly clear early, then mostly cloudy with a chance of rain late this evening. Rain after midnight. Breezy with lows in the lower 50s. Light winds, becoming south 15 to 20 miles an hour with gusts up to 35 miles an hour. Chance of rain near 100%. Friday, rain, breezy and more humid with highs in the upper 60s. South winds 10 to 20 miles an hour with gusts up to 35 miles an hour, becoming west. Chance of rain near 100%. Friday night, rain likely. Breezy and much cooler. Less humid with lows in the mid-30s. Northwest winds 10 to 20 miles an hour with gusts up to 30 miles an hour overnight. Chance of rain 70%. Saturday, mostly cloudy with a chance of rain and snow showers in the morning, then mostly sunny in the afternoon. Cold with highs in the mid-40s. North winds 10 to 20 miles an hour with gusts up to 30 miles an hour in the morning, becoming northwest. Chance of precipitation 30%. Saturday night, mainly clear. Lows in the lower 30s. West winds 10 miles an hour or less. And now the extended forecast. Sunday, clear. Highs around 60. Monday, mainly clear. Highs in the mid-60s. Lows in the upper 30s. Tuesday, partly cloudy. Highs in the mid-60s. Lows around 40. Wednesday, mainly clear. Highs in the lower 60s. Lows around 40. Thursday, partly cloudy. Highs in the lower 60s. Lows in the upper 30s. This is the NOAA Weather Radio KHA 53 in Rochester. Your source for official weather information across the Western Finger Lakes and the Genesee Valley. KHA 53 operates on a frequency of 162.40 MHz. The 5 p.m. weather at Rochester, it was partly sunny. The temperature was 56 degrees Fahrenheit or 13 degrees Celsius, the dew point 41 and the relative humidity 57%. The wind was southeast at 7 miles an hour. The pressure was 30.13 inches and falling. Repeating at Rochester, it was partly sunny, temperature 56 degrees. Around the region at 5 p.m. in Watertown, it was sunny, with a temperature of 55. It was mostly sunny, with a temperature of 56 at Buffalo, 56 at Niagara Falls, and 56 at Binghamton. It was partly sunny, with a temperature of 59 at Erie, and 58 at Syracuse. At Elmira, it was cloudy, with a temperature of 57. At Oswego, winds were northeast at 6 knots, with a temperature of 56 degrees. The Central Lake Ontario buoy winds were east at 14 knots, with a temperature of 52 degrees, and the waves were 2 feet. The forecast for the Genesee Valley and Northern Finger Lakes, including Rochester, Geneseo, Canandaigua, Newark, and Fairhaven. Tonight, partly cloudy early. A chance of rain late this evening. Rain after midnight. Breezy. Early evening lows around 50, then temperatures rising to around 60. East winds 5 to 10 miles an hour, becoming south 10 to 20 miles an hour with gusts up to 30 miles an hour. Chance of rain near 100%. Friday, rain, breezy and more humid with highs ranging from the mid-60s on the hilltops to around 70 across the lower elevations. South winds 15 to 20 miles an hour, becoming west with gusts up to 40 miles an hour. Chance of rain 90%. Friday night, rain likely in the evening, then a chance of rain overnight. Breezy and much cooler. Less humid with lows ranging from the mid-30s inland to the upper 30s along the lake shore. Northwest winds 10 to 20 miles an hour with gusts up to 30 miles an hour. Chance of rain 70%. Saturday, mostly cloudy in the morning, then clearing. Breezy, cool highs ranging from the lower 40s on the hilltops to the mid-40s across the lower elevations.

forecast for the Southern Finger Lakes, including Tinian, Seneca Falls, and Auburn. Tonight, mainly clear early, then mostly cloudy with a chance of rain late this evening. Rain after midnight. Breezy with lows in the lower 50s. Light winds, becoming south 15 to 20 miles an hour with gusts up to 35 miles an hour. Chance of rain near 100%. Friday, rain, breezy and more humid with highs in the upper 60s. South winds 10 to 20 miles an hour with gusts up to 35 miles an hour, becoming west. Chance of rain near 100%. Friday night, rain likely. Breezy and much cooler. Less humid with lows in the mid-30s. Northwest winds 10 to 20 miles an hour with gusts up to 30 miles an hour overnight. Chance of rain 70%. Saturday, mostly cloudy with a chance of rain and snow showers in the morning, then mostly sunny in the afternoon. Cold with highs in the mid-40s. North winds 10 to 20 miles an hour with gusts up to 30 miles an hour in the morning, becoming northwest. Chance of precipitation 30%. Saturday night, mainly clear. Lows in the lower 30s. West winds 10 miles an hour or less. And now the extended forecast. Sunday, clear. Highs around 60. Monday, mainly clear. Highs in the mid-60s. Lows in the upper 30s. Tuesday, partly cloudy. Highs in the mid-60s. Lows around 40. Wednesday, mainly clear. Highs in the lower 60s. Lows around 40. Thursday, partly cloudy. Highs in the lower 60s. Lows in the upper 30s. This is the NOAA Weather Radio KHA 53 in Rochester. Your source for official weather information across the Western Finger Lakes and the Genesee Valley. KHA 53 operates on a frequency of 162.40 MHz. The 5 p.m. weather at Rochester, it was partly sunny. The temperature was 56 degrees Fahrenheit or 13 degrees Celsius, the dew point 41 and the relative humidity 57%. The wind was southeast at 7 miles an hour. The pressure was 30.13 inches and falling. Repeating at Rochester, it was partly sunny, temperature 56 degrees. Around the region at 5 p.m. at Watertown, it was sunny, with a temperature of 55. It was mostly sunny, with a temperature of 56 at Buffalo, 56 at Niagara Falls, and 56 at Binghamton. It was partly sunny, with a temperature of 59 at Erie, and 58 at Syracuse. It was cloudy, with a temperature of 52 at Toronto, and 57 at Elmira. At Oswego, winds were northeast at 6 knots, with a temperature of 56 degrees. The Central Lake Ontario buoy winds were east at 14 knots, with a temperature of 52 degrees, and the waves were 2 feet. The forecast for the Genesee Valley and Northern Finger Lakes, including Rochester, Geneseo, Canandaigua, Newark, and Fairhaven. Tonight, partly cloudy early. A chance of rain late this evening. Rain after midnight. Breezy. Early evening lows around 50, then temperatures rising to around 60. East winds 5 to 10 miles an hour, becoming south 10 to 20 miles an hour with gusts up to 30 miles an hour. Chance of rain near 100%. Friday, rain, breezy and more humid with highs ranging from the mid-60s on the hilltops to around 70 across the lower elevations. South winds 15 to 20 miles an hour, becoming west with gusts up to 40 miles an hour. Chance of rain 90%. Friday night, rain likely in the evening, then a chance of rain overnight. Breezy and much cooler. Less humid with lows ranging from the mid-30s inland to the upper 30s along the lake shore. Northwest winds 10 to 20 miles an hour with gusts up to 30 miles an hour. Chance of rain 70%. Saturday, mostly cloudy in the morning, then clearing. Breezy, cool with highs ranging from the lower 40s on the hilltops to the mid-40s across the lower elevations. North winds 10 to 15 miles an hour with gusts up to 30 miles an hour in the morning, becoming northwest. Saturday night, mainly clear. Lows ranging from the lower 30s inland to the upper 30s along the lake shore. West winds 5 to 10 miles an hour, becoming light. The forecast for the Southern Finger Lakes, including Tinian, Seneca Falls, and Auburn. Tonight, mainly clear early.

and mostly cloudy with a chance of rain late this evening. Rain after midnight. Breezy with lows in the lower 50s. Light winds, becoming south 15 to 20 miles an hour with gusts up to 35 miles an hour. Chance of rain near 100%. Friday, rain, breezy and more humid with highs in the upper 60s. South winds 10 to 20 miles an hour with gusts up to 35 miles an hour, becoming west. Chance of rain near 100%. Friday night, rain likely. Breezy and much cooler. Less humid with lows in the mid-30s. Northwest winds 10 to 20 miles an hour with gusts up to 30 miles an hour overnight. Chance of rain 70%. Saturday, mostly cloudy with a chance of rain and snow showers in the morning, then mostly sunny in the afternoon. Cold with highs in the mid-40s. North winds 10 to 20 miles an hour with gusts up to 30 miles an hour in the morning, becoming northwest. Chance of precipitation 30%. Saturday night, mainly clear. Lows in the lower 30s. West winds 10 miles an hour or less. And now the extended forecast. Sunday, clear. Highs around 60. Monday, mainly clear. Highs in the mid-60s. Lows in the upper 30s. Tuesday, partly cloudy. Highs in the mid-60s. Lows around 40. Wednesday, mainly clear. Highs in the lower 60s. Lows around 40. Thursday, partly cloudy. Highs in the lower 60s. Lows in the upper 30s. This is the NOAA Weather Radio KHA 53 in Rochester. Your source for official weather information across the Western Finger Lakes and the Genesee Valley. KHA 53 operates on a frequency of 162.40 MHz. The 5 p.m. weather at Rochester, it was partly sunny. The temperature was 56 degrees Fahrenheit or 13 degrees Celsius, the dew point 41 and the relative humidity 57%. The wind was southeast at 7 miles an hour. The pressure was 30.13 inches and falling. Repeating at Rochester, it was partly sunny, temperature 56 degrees. Around the region at 5 p.m. in Watertown, it was sunny, with a temperature of 55. It was mostly sunny, with a temperature of 56 at Buffalo, 56 at Niagara Falls, and 56 at Binghamton. It was partly sunny, with a temperature of 59 at Erie, and 58 at Syracuse. It was cloudy, with a temperature of 52 at Toronto, and 57 at Elmira. At Oswego, winds were northeast at 6 knots, with a temperature of 56 degrees. The Central Lake Ontario buoy winds were east at 14 knots, with a temperature of 52 degrees, and the waves were 2 feet. The forecast for the Genesee Valley and Northern Finger Lakes, including Rochester, Geneseo, Canandaigua, Newark, and Fairhaven. Tonight, partly cloudy early. A chance of rain late this evening. Rain after midnight. Breezy. Early evening lows around 50, then temperatures rising to around 60. East winds 5 to 10 miles an hour, becoming south 10 to 20 miles an hour with gusts up to 30 miles an hour. Chance of rain near 100%. Friday, rain, breezy and more humid with highs ranging from the mid-60s on the hilltops to around 70 across the lower elevations. South winds 15 to 20 miles an hour, becoming west with gusts up to 40 miles an hour. Chance of rain 90%. Friday night, rain likely in the evening, then a chance of rain overnight. Breezy and much cooler. Less humid with lows ranging from the mid-30s inland to the upper 30s along the lake shore. Northwest winds 10 to 20 miles an hour with gusts up to 30 miles an hour. Chance of rain 70%. Saturday, mostly cloudy in the morning, then clearing. Breezy, cool with highs ranging from the lower 40s on the hilltops to the mid-40s across the lower elevations. North winds 10 to 15 miles an hour with gusts up to 30 miles an hour in the morning, becoming northwest. Saturday night, mainly clear. Lows ranging from the lower 30s inland to the upper 30s along the lake shore. West winds 5 to 10 miles an hour, becoming light. The forecast for the Southern Finger Lakes, including Pinyan, Seneca Falls, and Auburn. Tonight, mainly clear early, then mostly cloudy with a chance of rain late this evening. Rain after midnight. Breezy with lows in the lower 50s.

mainly clear. Lows in the lower 30s. West winds 10 miles an hour or less. And now the extended forecast. Sunday, clear. Highs around 60. Monday, mainly clear. Highs in the mid-60s. Lows in the upper 30s. Tuesday, partly cloudy. Highs in the mid-60s. Lows around 40. Wednesday, mainly clear. Highs in the lower 60s. Lows around 40. Thursday, partly cloudy. Highs in the lower 60s. Lows in the upper 30s. The Rochester, New York climate summary for this evening, as of 4 p.m., October 15, 2026. Today's high temperature was 56 degrees. The normal high is 62. Today's low temperature was 49 degrees. The normal low is 44. A trace of precipitation fell today. No snow fell today. Sunset tonight is at 6:29 degrees. The normal low is 44. A trace of precipitation fell today. No snow fell today. Sunset tonight is at 6:28 p.m. Sunrise tomorrow is at 7:26 a.m. The Nearshore Marine Forecast, for the Niagara River to Hamlin Beach along Lake Ontario. Small craft advisory in effect from Friday morning through Saturday morning. Tonight, east winds 15 to 20 knots becoming southeast 10 to 15 knots. Rain likely late this evening. Rain after midnight. Waves 2 to 4 feet subsiding to 1 to 3 feet. Friday, southwest winds 15 to 25 knots becoming west to 30 knots. Rain in the morning, then a chance of rain in the afternoon. Waves 1 to 3 feet building to 5 to 8 feet. Waves occasionally around 10 feet. Friday night, northwest winds to 30 knots becoming north 15 to 25 knots. Mostly cloudy. Waves 5 to 8 feet. Waves occasionally around 10 feet. Saturday, north winds 15 to 25 knots becoming northwest and diminishing to 10 to 15 knots. Sunny. Waves 4 to 7 feet subsiding to 1 to 3 feet. Waves occasionally around 9 feet. Saturday night, west winds 10 to 15 knots becoming southwest 15 to 20 knots. Mainly clear. Waves 1 to 3 feet building to 2 to 4 feet. Sunday, southwest winds 15 to 20 knots. Mainly clear. Waves 2 to 4 feet subsiding to 1 to 3 feet. Monday, southwest winds 5 to 15 knots. Mainly clear, then becoming partly cloudy. Waves 2 feet or less. Tuesday, west winds less than 10 knots becoming northeast. Partly cloudy. Waves 1 foot or less. The Nearshore Marine Forecast, for Hamlin Beach to Mexico Bay. Small craft advisory in effect from Friday morning through Saturday afternoon. Tonight, east winds 10 to 15 knots becoming southeast and increasing to 15 to 25 knots. A chance of rain late this evening. Rain after midnight. Waves 1 to 3 feet building to 2 to 4 feet. Friday, south winds 15 to 25 knots becoming west. Rain. Waves 2 to 4 feet building to 6 to 9 feet. Waves occasionally around 11 feet. Friday night, northwest winds to 30 knots becoming north. A chance of rain in the evening. Waves 5 to 9 feet. Waves occasionally around 11 feet. Saturday, north winds to 30 knots becoming northwest and diminishing to 10 to 15 knots in the afternoon. Becoming mostly sunny. Waves 5 to 8 feet subsiding to 2 to 4 feet. Waves occasionally around 10 feet. Saturday night, west winds 15 to 20 knots becoming southwest 10 to 15 knots. Mainly clear. Waves 2 to 4 feet subsiding to 1 to 3 feet. Sunday, southwest winds 10 to 15 knots becoming south. Mainly clear. Waves 2 to 4 feet subsiding to 1 to 3 feet. Monday, south winds 5 to 15 knots becoming southwest 10 knots or less. Mainly clear, then becoming partly cloudy. Waves 2 feet or less. Tuesday, west winds less than 10 knots becoming northeast. Partly cloudy. Waves 1 foot or less. The water temperature off Rochester is 62 degrees, the water temperature at the Central Lake Buoy is 58 degrees, and the water temperature off Oswego is 60.

1 degrees. This is the NOAA Weather Radio KHA 53 in Rochester, your source for official weather information across the Western Finger Lakes and the Genesee Valley. KHA 53 operates on a frequency of 162.40 MHz. The 5 p.m. weather at Rochester, it was partly sunny. The temperature was 56 degrees Fahrenheit or 13 degrees Celsius, the dew point 41 and the relative humidity 57%. The wind was southeast at 7 miles an hour. The pressure was 30.13 inches and falling. Repeating at Rochester, it was partly sunny, temperature 56 degrees. Around the region at 5 p.m. in Watertown, it was sunny, with a temperature of 55. It was mostly sunny, with a temperature of 56 at Buffalo, 56 at Niagara Falls, and 56 at Binghamton. It was partly sunny, with a temperature of 59 at Erie, and 58 at Syracuse. It was cloudy, with a temperature of 52 at Toronto, and 57 at Elmira. At Oswego, winds were northeast at 6 knots, with a temperature of 56 degrees. The Central Lake Ontario buoy winds were east at 14 knots, with a temperature of 52 degrees, and the waves were 2 feet. The forecast for the Genesee Valley and Northern Finger Lakes, including Rochester, Geneseo, Canandaigua, Newark, and Fairhaven. Tonight, partly cloudy early. A chance of rain late this evening. Rain after midnight. Breezy. Early evening lows around 50, then temperatures rising to around 60. East winds 5 to 10 miles an hour, becoming south 10 to 20 miles an hour with gusts up to 30 miles an hour. Chance of rain near 100%. Friday, rain, breezy and more humid with highs ranging from the mid-60s on the hilltops to around 70 across the lower elevations. South winds 15 to 20 miles an hour, becoming west with gusts up to 40 miles an hour. Chance of rain 90%. Friday night, rain likely in the evening, then a chance of rain overnight. Breezy and much cooler. Less humid with lows ranging from the mid-30s inland to the upper 30s along the lake shore. Northwest winds 10 to 20 miles an hour with gusts up to 30 miles an hour. Chance of rain 70%. Saturday, mostly cloudy in the morning, then clearing. Breezy, cool with highs ranging from the lower 40s on the hilltops to the mid-40s across the lower elevations. North winds 10 to 15 miles an hour with gusts up to 30 miles an hour in the morning, becoming northwest. Saturday night, mainly clear. Lows ranging from the lower 30s inland to the upper 30s along the lake shore. West winds 5 to 10 miles an hour, becoming light. The forecast for the Southern Finger Lakes, including Tinian, Seneca Falls, and Auburn. Tonight, mainly clear early, then mostly cloudy with a chance of rain late this evening. Rain after midnight. Breezy with lows in the lower 50s. Light winds, becoming south 15 to 20 miles an hour with gusts up to 35 miles an hour. Chance of rain near 100%. Friday, rain, breezy and more humid with highs in the upper 60s. South winds 10 to 20 miles an hour with gusts up to 35 miles an hour, becoming west. Chance of rain near 100%. Friday night, rain likely. Breezy and much cooler. Less humid with lows in the mid-30s. Northwest winds 10 to 20 miles an hour with gusts up to 30 miles an hour overnight. Chance of rain 70%. Saturday, mostly cloudy with a chance of rain and snow showers in the morning, then mostly sunny in the afternoon. Cold with highs in the mid-40s. North winds 10 to 20 miles an hour with gusts up to 30 miles an hour in the morning, becoming northwest. Chance of precipitation 30%. Saturday night, mainly clear. Lows in the lower 30s. West winds 10 miles an hour or less. And now the extended forecast. Sunday, clear. Highs around 60. Monday, mainly clear. Highs in the mid-60s. Lows in the upper 30s. Tuesday, partly cloudy. Highs in the mid-60s. Lows around 40. Wednesday, mainly clear. Highs in the lower 60s. Lows around 40. Thursday, partly cloudy. Highs in the lower 60s. Lows in the upper 30s. This is the NOAA Weather Radio KHA 53 in Rochester, your source for official weather information.

across the Western Finger Lakes in the Genesee Valley. KHA 53 operates on a frequency of 162.40 MHz. The 5 p.m. weather at Rochester, it was partly sunny. The temperature was 56 degrees Fahrenheit or 13 degrees Celsius, the dew point 41 and the relative humidity 57%. The wind was southeast at 7 miles an hour. The pressure was 30.13 inches and falling. Repeating at Rochester, it was partly sunny, temperature 56 degrees. Around the region at 5 p.m. at Watertown, it was sunny, with a temperature of 55. It was mostly sunny, with a temperature of 56 at Buffalo, 56 at Niagara Falls, and 56 at Binghamton. It was partly sunny, with a temperature of 59 at Erie, and 58 at Syracuse. It was cloudy, with a temperature of 52 at Toronto, and 57 at Elmira. At Oswego, winds were northeast at 6 knots, with a temperature of 56 degrees. The Central Lake Ontario buoy winds were east at 14 knots, with a temperature of 52 degrees, and the waves were 2 feet. The forecast for the Genesee Valley and Northern Finger Lakes, including Rochester, Geneseo, Canandaigua, Newark, and Fairhaven. Tonight, partly cloudy early. A chance of rain late this evening. Rain after midnight. Breezy. Early evening lows around 50, then temperatures rising to around 60. East winds 5 to 10 miles an hour, becoming south 10 to 20 miles an hour with gusts up to 30 miles an hour. Chance of rain near 100%. Friday, rain, breezy and more humid with highs ranging from the mid-60s on the hilltops to around 70 across the lower elevations. South winds 15 to 20 miles an hour, becoming west with gusts up to 40 miles an hour. Chance of rain 90%. Friday night, rain likely in the evening, then a chance of rain overnight. Breezy and much cooler. Less humid with lows ranging from the mid-30s inland to the upper 30s along the lake shore. Northwest winds 10 to 20 miles an hour with gusts up to 30 miles an hour. Chance of rain 70%. Saturday, mostly cloudy in the morning, then clearing. Breezy, cool with highs ranging from the lower 40s on the hilltops to the mid-40s across the lower elevations. North winds 10 to 15 miles an hour with gusts up to 30 miles an hour in the morning, becoming northwest. Saturday night, mainly clear. Lows ranging from the lower 30s inland to the upper 30s along the lake shore. West winds 5 to 10 miles an hour, becoming light. The forecast for the Southern Finger Lakes, including Tinian, Seneca Falls, and Auburn. Tonight, mainly clear early, then mostly cloudy with a chance of rain late this evening. Rain after midnight. Breezy with lows in the lower 50s. Light winds, becoming south 15 to 20 miles an hour with gusts up to 35 miles an hour. Chance of rain near 100%. Friday, rain, breezy and more humid with highs in the upper 60s. South winds 10 to 20 miles an hour with gusts up to 35 miles an hour, becoming west. Chance of rain near 100%. Friday night, rain likely. Breezy and much cooler. Less humid with lows in the mid-30s. Northwest winds 10 to 20 miles an hour with gusts up to 30 miles an hour overnight. Chance of rain 70%. Saturday, mostly cloudy with a chance of rain and snow showers in the morning, then mostly sunny in the afternoon. Cold with highs in the mid-40s. North winds 10 to 20 miles an hour with gusts up to 30 miles an hour in the morning, becoming northwest. Chance of precipitation 30%. Saturday night, mainly clear. Lows in the lower 30s. West winds 10 miles an hour or less. And now the extended forecast. Sunday, clear. Highs around 60. Monday, mainly clear. Highs in the mid-60s. Lows in the upper 30s. Tuesday, partly cloudy. Highs in the mid-60s. Lows around 40. Wednesday, mainly clear. Highs in the lower 60s. Lows around 40. Thursday, partly cloudy. Highs in the lower 60s. Lows in the upper 30s. This is the NOAA Weather Radio KHA 53 in Rochester. 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KHA 53 operates on a frequency of 162.40 MHz.

The 5 p.m. weather at Rochester. It was partly sunny. The temperature was 56 degrees Fahrenheit or 13 degrees Celsius. The dew point 41 and the relative humidity 57%. The wind was southeast at 7 miles an hour. The pressure was 30.13 inches and falling. Repeating at Rochester, it was partly sunny, temperature 56 degrees. Around the region at 5 p.m. at Watertown, it was sunny, with a temperature of 55. It was mostly sunny, with a temperature of 56 at Buffalo, 56 at Niagara Falls, and 56 at Binghamton. It was partly sunny, with a temperature of 59 at Erie, and 58 at Syracuse. It was cloudy, with a temperature of 52 at Toronto, and 57 at Elmira. At Oswego, winds were northeast at 6 knots, with a temperature of 56 degrees. The Central Lake Ontario buoy winds were east at 14 knots, with a temperature of 52 degrees, and the waves were 2 feet. The forecast for the Genesee Valley and Northern Finger Lakes, including Rochester, Geneseo, Canandaigua, Newark, and Fairhaven. Tonight, partly cloudy early. A chance of rain late this evening. Rain after midnight. Breezy. Early evening lows around 50, then temperatures rising to around 60. East winds 5 to 10 miles an hour, becoming south 10 to 20 miles an hour with gusts up to 30 miles an hour. Chance of rain near 100%. Friday, rain, breezy and more humid with highs ranging from the mid-60s on the hilltops to around 70 across the lower elevations. South winds 15 to 20 miles an hour, becoming west with gusts up to 40 miles an hour. Chance of rain 90%. Friday night, rain likely in the evening, then a chance of rain overnight. Breezy and much cooler. Less humid with lows ranging from the mid-30s inland to the upper 30s along the lake shore. Northwest winds 10 to 20 miles an hour with gusts up to 30 miles an hour. Chance of rain 70%. Saturday, mostly cloudy in the morning, then clearing. Breezy, cool with highs ranging from the lower 40s on the hilltops to the mid-40s across the lower elevations. North winds 10 to 15 miles an hour with gusts up to 30 miles an hour in the morning, becoming northwest. Saturday night, mainly clear. Lows ranging from the lower 30s inland to the upper 30s along the lake shore. West winds 5 to 10 miles an hour, becoming light. The forecast for the Southern Finger Lakes, including Tinian, Seneca Falls, and Auburn. Tonight, mainly clear early, then mostly cloudy with a chance of rain late this evening. Rain after midnight. Breezy with lows in the lower 50s. Light winds, becoming south 15 to 20 miles an hour with gusts up to 35 miles an hour. Chance of rain near 100%. Friday, rain, breezy and more humid with highs in the upper 60s. South winds 10 to 20 miles an hour with gusts up to 35 miles an hour, becoming west. Chance of rain near 100%. Friday night, rain likely. Breezy and much cooler. Less humid with lows in the mid-30s. Northwest winds 10 to 20 miles an hour with gusts up to 30 miles an hour overnight. Chance of rain 70%. Saturday, mostly cloudy with a chance of rain and snow showers in the morning, then mostly sunny in the afternoon. Cold with highs in the mid-40s. North winds 10 to 20 miles an hour with gusts up to 30 miles an hour in the morning, becoming northwest. Chance of precipitation 30%. Saturday night, mainly clear. Lows in the lower 30s. West winds 10 miles an hour or less. And now the extended forecast. Sunday, clear. Highs around 60. Monday, mainly clear. Highs in the mid-60s. Lows in the upper 30s. Tuesday, partly cloudy. Highs in the mid-60s. Lows around 40. Wednesday, mainly clear. Highs in the lower 60s. Lows around 40. Thursday, partly cloudy. Highs in the lower 60s. Lows in the upper 30s. This is the NOAA Weather Radio KHA 53 in Rochester. Your source for official weather information across the Western Finger Lakes and the Genesee Valley. KHA 53 operates on a frequency of 162.40 MHz. The 5 p.m. weather at Rochester, it was partly sunny. The temperature was 56 degrees Fahrenheit or 13 degrees Celsius.

Celsius. The dew point 41 and the relative humidity 57%. The wind was southeast at 7 miles an hour. The pressure was 30.13 inches and falling. Repeating at Rochester, it was partly sunny, temperature 56 degrees. Around the region at 5 p.m. at Watertown, it was sunny, with a temperature of 55. It was mostly sunny, with a temperature of 56 at Buffalo, 56 at Niagara Falls, and 56 at Binghamton. It was partly sunny, with a temperature of 59 at Erie, and 58 at Syracuse. It was cloudy, with a temperature of 52 at Toronto, and 57 at Elmira. At Oswego, winds were northeast at 6 knots, with a temperature of 56 degrees. The Central Lake Ontario buoy winds were east at 14 knots, with a temperature of 52 degrees, and the waves were 2 feet. The forecast for the Genesee Valley and Northern Finger Lakes, including Rochester, Geneseo, Canandaigua, Newark, and Fairhaven. Tonight, partly cloudy early. A chance of rain late this evening. Rain after midnight. Breezy. Early evening lows around 50, then temperatures rising to around 60. East winds 5 to 10 miles an hour, becoming south 10 to 20 miles an hour with gusts up to 30 miles an hour. Chance of rain near 100%. Friday, rain, breezy and more humid with highs ranging from the mid-60s on the hilltops to around 70 across the lower elevations. South winds 15 to 20 miles an hour, becoming west with gusts up to 40 miles an hour. Chance of rain 90%. Friday night, rain likely in the evening, then a chance of rain overnight. Breezy and much cooler. Less humid with lows ranging from the mid-30s inland to the upper 30s along the lake shore. Northwest winds 10 to 20 miles an hour with gusts up to 30 miles an hour. Chance of rain 70%. Saturday, mostly cloudy in the morning, then clearing. Breezy, cool with highs ranging from the lower 40s on the hilltops to the mid-40s across the lower elevations. North winds 10 to 15 miles an hour with gusts up to 30 miles an hour in the morning, becoming northwest. Saturday night, mainly clear. Lows ranging from the lower 30s inland to the upper 30s along the lake shore. West winds 5 to 10 miles an hour, becoming light. The forecast for the Southern Finger Lakes, including Pinyan, Seneca Falls, and Auburn. Tonight, mainly clear early, then mostly cloudy with a chance of rain late this evening. Rain after midnight. Breezy with lows in the lower 50s. Light winds, becoming south 15 to 20 miles an hour with gusts up to 35 miles an hour. Chance of rain near 100%. Friday, rain, breezy and more humid with highs in the upper 60s. South winds 10 to 20 miles an hour with gusts up to 35 miles an hour, becoming west. Chance of rain near 100%. Friday night, rain likely. Breezy and much cooler. Less humid with lows in the mid-30s. Northwest winds 10 to 20 miles an hour with gusts up to 30 miles an hour overnight. Chance of rain 70%. Saturday, mostly cloudy with a chance of rain and snow showers in the morning, then mostly sunny in the afternoon. Cold with highs in the mid-40s. North winds 10 to 20 miles an hour with gusts up to 30 miles an hour in the morning, becoming northwest. Chance of precipitation 30%. Saturday night, mainly clear. Lows in the lower 30s. West winds 10 miles an hour or less. And now the extended forecast. Sunday, clear. Highs around 60. Monday, mainly clear. Highs in the mid-60s. Lows in the upper 30s. Tuesday, partly cloudy. Highs in the mid-60s. Lows around 40. Wednesday, mainly clear. Highs in the lower 60s. Lows around 40. Thursday, partly cloudy. Highs in the lower 60s. Lows in the upper 30s. This is the NOAA Weather Radio KHA 53 in Rochester. Your source for official weather information across the Western Finger Lakes and the Genesee Valley. KHA 53 operates on a frequency of 162.40 MHz. The 5 p.m. weather at Rochester, it was partly sunny. The temperature was 56 degrees Fahrenheit or 13 degrees Celsius, the dew point 41 and the relative humidity 57%. The wind was southeast at 7 miles an hour. The pressure was

30.13 inches and falling. Repeating at Rochester, it was partly sunny, temperature 56 degrees. Around the region, at 5 p.m. at Watertown, it was sunny, with a temperature of 55. It was mostly sunny, with a temperature of 56 at Buffalo, 56 at Niagara Falls, and 56 at Binghamton. It was partly sunny, with a temperature of 59 at Erie, and 58 at Syracuse. It was cloudy, with a temperature of 52 at Toronto, and 57 at Elmira. At Oswego, winds were northeast at 6 knots, with a temperature of 56 degrees. The Central Lake Ontario buoy winds were east at 14 knots, with a temperature of 52 degrees, and the waves were 2 feet. The forecast for the Genesee Valley and Northern Finger Lakes, including Rochester, Geneseo, Canandaigua, Newark, and Fairhaven. Tonight, partly cloudy early. A chance of rain late this evening. Rain after midnight. Breezy. Early evening lows around 50, then temperatures rising to around 60. East winds 5 to 10 miles an hour, becoming south 10 to 20 miles an hour with gusts up to 30 miles an hour. Chance of rain near 100%. Friday, rain, breezy and more humid with highs ranging from the mid-60s on the hilltops to around 70 across the lower elevations. South winds 15 to 20 miles an hour, becoming west with gusts up to 40 miles an hour. Chance of rain 90%. Friday night, rain likely in the evening, then a chance of rain overnight. Breezy and much cooler. Less humid with lows ranging from the mid-30s inland to the upper 30s along the lake shore. Northwest winds 10 to 20 miles an hour with gusts up to 30 miles an hour. Chance of rain 70%. Saturday, mostly cloudy in the morning, then clearing. Breezy, cool with highs ranging from the lower 40s on the hilltops to the mid-40s across the lower elevations. North winds 10 to 15 miles an hour with gusts up to 30 miles an hour in the morning, becoming northwest. Saturday night, mainly clear. Lows ranging from the lower 30s inland to the upper 30s along the lake shore. West winds 5 to 10 miles an hour, becoming light. The forecast for the Southern Finger Lakes, including Pinyan, Seneca Falls, and Auburn. Tonight, mainly clear early, then mostly cloudy with a chance of rain late this evening. Rain after midnight. Breezy with lows in the lower 50s. Light winds, becoming south 15 to 20 miles an hour with gusts up to 35 miles an hour. Chance of rain near 100%. Friday, rain, breezy and more humid with highs in the upper 60s. South winds 10 to 20 miles an hour with gusts up to 35 miles an hour, becoming west. Chance of rain near 100%. Friday night, rain likely. Breezy and much cooler. Less humid with lows in the mid-30s. Northwest winds 10 to 20 miles an hour with gusts up to 30 miles an hour overnight. Chance of rain 70%. Saturday, mostly cloudy with a chance of rain and snow showers in the morning, then mostly sunny in the afternoon. Cold with highs in the mid-40s. North winds 10 to 20 miles an hour with gusts up to 30 miles an hour in the morning, becoming northwest. Chance of precipitation 30%. Saturday night, mainly clear. Lows in the lower 30s. West winds 10 miles an hour or less. And now the extended forecast. Sunday, clear. Highs around 60. Monday, mainly clear. Highs in the mid-60s. Lows in the upper 30s. Tuesday, partly cloudy. Highs in the mid-60s. Lows around 40. Wednesday, mainly clear. Highs in the lower 60s. Lows around 40. Thursday, partly cloudy. Highs in the lower 60s. Lows in the upper 30s. The Rochester, New York climate summary for this evening, as of 4 p.m., October 15, 2026. Today's high temperature was 56 degrees. The normal high is 62. Today's low temperature was 49 degrees. The normal low is 44. A trace of precipitation fell today. No snow fell today. Sunset tonight is at 6:28 p.m. Sunrise tomorrow is at 7:26 a.m. Open lake forecast, 4, the Niagara River to Hamlin Beach beyond 5 miles from shore. Tonight, east winds 15 to 20 knots becoming southeast 10 to 15 knots.
Rain likely late this evening. Rain after midnight. Waves 3 to 5 feet subsiding to 2 to 4 feet. Friday, southwest winds 15 to 20 knots becoming northwest and increasing to 30 knots. Rain in the morning, then a chance of rain in the afternoon. Waves 2 to 4 feet building to 5 to 9 feet. Waves occasionally around 11 feet. Friday night, northwest winds to 30 knots becoming north. Waves 5 to 8 feet. Waves occasionally around 10 feet. Saturday, north winds 15 to 25 knots becoming west and diminishing to 10 to 15 knots. Waves 4 to 7 feet subsiding to 1 to 3 feet. Waves occasionally around 9 feet. Saturday night, west winds 10 to 15 knots increasing to 15 to 20 knots. Waves 2 to 4 feet building to 3 to 5 feet. Sunday, southwest winds 15 to 20 knots. Waves 3 to 5 feet. Monday, southwest winds 5 to 15 knots becoming west. Waves 2 to 4 feet subsiding to 2 feet or less. Tuesday, northwest winds less than 10 knots becoming northeast. Waves 1 foot or less. Open lake forecast, 4, Heron Beach to Mexico Bay beyond 5 miles from shore. Tonight, east winds 10 to 15 knots becoming southeast and increasing to 30 knots after midnight. A chance of rain late this evening. Rain after midnight. Waves 1 to 3 feet building to 4 to 7 feet. Waves occasionally around 9 feet. Friday, south winds to 30 knots becoming west. Rain through early afternoon, then a chance of rain late. Waves 4 to 7 feet building to 6 to 9 feet. Waves occasionally around 11 feet. Friday night, northwest winds to 30 knots becoming north. A chance of rain in the evening. Waves 5 to 9 feet. Waves occasionally around 11 feet. Saturday, north winds to 30 knots becoming northwest and diminishing to 10 to 15 knots in the afternoon. Waves 5 to 8 feet subsiding to 2 to 4 feet. Waves occasionally around 10 feet. Saturday night, west winds 15 to 20 knots. Waves 2 to 4 feet building to 3 to 5 feet. Sunday, southwest winds 15 to 20 knots. Waves 3 to 5 feet subsiding to 2 to 4 feet. Monday, southwest winds 15 to 20 knots diminishing to 5 to 15 knots. Waves 2 to 4 feet subsiding to 1 foot or less. Tuesday, west winds 10 knots or less becoming northeast. Waves 1 foot or less. 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KHA 53 operates on a frequency of 162.40 MHz. This is the NOAA Weather Radio KHA 53 in Rochester. 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KHA 53 operates on a frequency of 162.40 MHz. The 6 p.m. weather at Rochester, it was partly cloudy. The temperature was 53 degrees Fahrenheit or 12 degrees Celsius, the dew point 40 and the relative humidity 61%. The wind was southeast at 9 miles an hour. The pressure was 30.11 inches and falling. Repeating at Rochester, it was partly cloudy, temperature 53 degrees. Around the region at 6 p.m. in Watertown, it was clear, with a temperature of 51. It was partly cloudy, with a temperature of 54 at Niagara Falls, and 53 at Binghamton. It was mostly cloudy, with a temperature of 58 at Erie, 55 at Buffalo, 56 at Syracuse, and 57 at Elmira. At Oswego, winds were northeast at 4 knots, with a temperature of 56 degrees. The Central Lake Ontario buoy winds were east at 14 knots, with a temperature of 53 degrees, and the waves were 2 feet. The forecast for the Genesee Valley and Northern Finger Lakes, including Rochester, Geneseo, Canandaigua, Newark, and Fairhaven. Tonight, partly cloudy early. A chance of rain late this evening. Rain after midnight. Breezy. Early evening lows around 50, then temperatures rising to around 60. East winds 5 to 10 miles an hour, becoming south 10 to 20 miles an hour with gusts up to 30 miles an hour. Chance of rain near 100%. Friday, rain, breezy and more humid with highs ranging from the mid-60s on the hilltops to around 70 across.

the lower elevations. South winds 15 to 20 miles an hour, becoming west with gusts up to 40 miles an hour. Chance of rain 90%. Friday night, rain likely in the evening, then a chance of rain overnight. Breezy and much cooler. Less humid with lows ranging from the mid-30s inland to the upper 30s along the lake shore. Northwest winds 10 to 20 miles an hour with gusts up to 30 miles an hour. Chance of rain 70%. Saturday, mostly cloudy in the morning, then clearing. Breezy, cool with highs ranging from the lower 40s on the hilltops to the mid-40s across the lower elevations. North winds 10 to 15 miles an hour with gusts up to 30 miles an hour in the morning, becoming northwest. Saturday night, mainly clear. Lows ranging from the lower 30s inland to the upper 30s along the lake shore. West winds 5 to 10 miles an hour, becoming light. The forecast for the Southern Finger Lakes, including Tinian, Seneca Falls, and Auburn. Tonight, mainly clear early, then mostly cloudy with a chance of rain late this evening. Rain after midnight. Breezy with lows in the lower 50s. Light winds, becoming south 15 to 20 miles an hour with gusts up to 35 miles an hour. Chance of rain near 100%. Friday, rain, breezy and more humid with highs in the upper 60s. South winds 10 to 20 miles an hour with gusts up to 35 miles an hour, becoming west. Chance of rain near 100%. Friday night, rain likely. Breezy and much cooler. Less humid with lows in the mid-30s. Northwest winds 10 to 20 miles an hour with gusts up to 30 miles an hour overnight. Chance of rain 70%. Saturday, mostly cloudy with a chance of rain and snow showers in the morning, then mostly sunny in the afternoon. Cold with highs in the mid-40s. North winds 10 to 20 miles an hour with gusts up to 30 miles an hour in the morning, becoming northwest. Chance of precipitation 30%. Saturday night, mainly clear. Lows in the lower 30s. West winds 10 miles an hour or less. And now the extended forecast. Sunday, clear. Highs around 60. Monday, mainly clear. Highs in the mid-60s. Lows in the upper 30s. Tuesday, partly cloudy. Highs in the mid-60s. Lows around 40. Wednesday, mainly clear. Highs in the lower 60s. Lows around 40. Thursday, partly cloudy. Highs in the lower 60s. Lows in the upper 30s. This is the NOAA Weather Radio KHA 53 in Rochester. Your source for official weather information across the Western Finger Lakes and the Genesee Valley. KHA 53 operates on a frequency of 162.40 MHz. The 6 p.m. weather at Rochester, it was partly cloudy. The temperature was 53 degrees Fahrenheit or 12 degrees Celsius, the dew point 40 and the relative humidity 61%. The wind was southeast at 9 miles an hour. The pressure was 30.11 inches and falling. Repeating at Rochester, it was partly cloudy, temperature 53 degrees. Around the region at 6 p.m. in Watertown, it was clear, with a temperature of 51. It was partly cloudy, with a temperature of 54 at Niagara Falls, and 53 at Binghamton. It was mostly cloudy, with a temperature of 58 at Erie, 55 at Buffalo, 56 at Syracuse, and 57 at Elmira. At Oswego, winds were northeast at 4 knots, with a temperature of 56 degrees. The Central Lake Ontario buoy winds were east at 14 knots, with a temperature of 53 degrees, and the waves were 2 feet. The forecast for the Genesee Valley and Northern Finger Lakes, including Rochester, Geneseo, Canandaigua, Newark, and Fairhaven. Tonight, partly cloudy early. A chance of rain late this evening. Rain after midnight. Breezy. Early evening lows around 50, then temperatures rising to around 60. East winds 5 to 10 miles an hour, becoming south 10 to 20 miles an hour with gusts up to 30 miles an hour. Chance of rain near 100%. Friday, rain, breezy and more humid with highs ranging from the mid-60s on the hilltops to around 70 across the lower elevations. South winds 15 to 20 miles an hour, becoming west with gusts up to 40 miles an hour. Chance of rain 90%. Friday night, rain likely in the evening, then a

chance of rain overnight. Breezy and much cooler. Less humid with lows ranging from the mid-30s inland to the upper 30s along the lake shore. Northwest winds 10 to 20 miles an hour with gusts up to 30 miles an hour. Chance of rain 70%. Saturday, mostly cloudy in the morning, then clearing. Breezy, cool highs ranging from the lower 40s on the hilltops to the mid-40s across the lower elevations. North winds 10 to 15 miles an hour with gusts up to 30 miles an hour in the morning, becoming northwest. Saturday night, mainly clear. Lows ranging from the lower 30s inland to the upper 30s along the lake shore. West winds 5 to 10 miles an hour, becoming light. The forecast for the Southern Finger Lakes, including Pinyan, Seneca Falls, and Auburn. Tonight, mainly clear early, then mostly cloudy with a chance of rain late this evening. Rain after midnight. Breezy with lows in the lower 50s. Light winds, becoming south 15 to 20 miles an hour with gusts up to 35 miles an hour. Chance of rain near 100%. Friday, rain, breezy and more humid with highs in the upper 60s. South winds 10 to 20 miles an hour with gusts up to 35 miles an hour, becoming west. Chance of rain near 100%. Friday night, rain likely. Breezy and much cooler. Less humid with lows in the mid-30s. Northwest winds 10 to 20 miles an hour with gusts up to 30 miles an hour overnight. Chance of rain 70%. Saturday, mostly cloudy with a chance of rain and snow showers in the morning, then mostly sunny in the afternoon. Cold with highs in the mid-40s. North winds 10 to 20 miles an hour with gusts up to 30 miles an hour in the morning, becoming northwest. Chance of precipitation 30%. Saturday night, mainly clear. Lows in the lower 30s. West winds 10 miles an hour or less. And now the extended forecast. Sunday, clear. Highs around 60. Monday, mainly clear. Highs in the mid-60s. Lows in the upper 30s. Tuesday, partly cloudy. Highs in the mid-60s. Lows around 40. Wednesday, mainly clear. Highs in the lower 60s. Lows around 40. Thursday, partly cloudy. Highs in the lower 60s. Lows in the upper 30s. This is the NOAA Weather Radio KHA-53 in Rochester. Your source for official weather information across the Western Finger Lakes and the Genesee Valley. KHA-53 operates on a frequency of 162.40 MHz. The 6 p.m. weather at Rochester, it was partly cloudy. The temperature was 53 degrees Fahrenheit or 12 degrees Celsius, the dew point 40 and the relative humidity 61%. The wind was southeast at 9 miles an hour. The pressure was 30.11 inches and falling. Repeating at Rochester, it was partly cloudy, temperature 53 degrees. Around the region at 6 p.m. at Watertown, it was clear, with a temperature of 51. It was partly cloudy, with a temperature of 54 at Niagara Falls, and 53 at Binghamton. It was mostly cloudy, with a temperature of 58 at Erie, 55 at Buffalo, 50 at Toronto, 56 at Syracuse, and 57 at Elmira. At Oswego, winds were northeast at 4 knots, with a temperature of 56 degrees. The Central Lake Ontario buoy winds were east at 14 knots, with a temperature of 53 degrees, and the waves were 2 feet. The forecast for the Genesee Valley and Northern Finger Lakes, including Rochester, Geneseo, Canandaigua, Newark, and Fairhaven. Tonight, partly cloudy early. A chance of rain late this evening. Rain after midnight. Breezy. Early evening lows around 50, then temperatures rising to around 60. East winds 5 to 10 miles an hour, becoming south 10 to 20 miles an hour with gusts up to 30 miles an hour. Chance of rain near 100%. Friday, rain, breezy and more humid with highs ranging from the mid-60s on the hilltops to around 70 across the lower elevations. South winds 15 to 20 miles an hour, becoming west with gusts up to 40 miles an hour. Chance of rain 90%. Friday night, rain likely in the evening, then a chance of rain overnight. Breezy and much cooler. Less humid with lows ranging from the mid-30s inland to the upper 30s along the lake shore. Northwest winds 10 to 20 miles an hour.

to the upper 30s along the lake shore. West winds 5 to 10 miles an hour, becoming light. The forecasts for the Southern Finger Lakes, including Tinian, Seneca Falls, and Auburn. Tonight, mainly clear early, then mostly cloudy with a chance of rain late this evening. Rain after midnight. Breezy with lows in the lower 50s. Light winds, becoming south 15 to 20 miles an hour with gusts up to 35 miles an hour. Chance of rain near 100%. Friday, rain, breezy and more humid with highs in the upper 60s. South winds 10 to 20 miles an hour with gusts up to 35 miles an hour, becoming west. Chance of rain near 100%. Friday night, rain likely. Breezy and much cooler. Less humid with lows in the mid-30s. Northwest winds 10 to 20 miles an hour with gusts up to 30 miles an hour overnight. Chance of rain 70%. Saturday, mostly cloudy with a chance of rain in the morning, then mostly sunny in the afternoon. Cold with highs in the mid-40s. North winds 10 to 20 miles an hour with gusts up to 30 miles an hour in the morning, becoming northwest. Chance of rain 30%. Saturday night, mainly clear. Lows in the lower 30s. West winds 10 miles an hour or less. And now the extended forecast. Sunday, clear. Highs around 60. Monday, mainly clear. Highs in the mid-60s. Lows in the upper 30s. Tuesday, partly cloudy. Highs in the mid-60s. Lows around 40. Wednesday, mainly clear. Highs in the lower 60s. Lows around 40. Thursday, partly cloudy. Highs in the lower 60s. Lows in the upper 30s. This is the NOAA Weather Radio KHA-53 in Rochester. Your source for official weather information across the Western Finger Lakes and the Genesee Valley. KHA-53 operates on a frequency of 162.40 MHz. The 6 p.m. weather at Rochester, it was partly cloudy. The temperature was 53 degrees Fahrenheit or 12 degrees Celsius, the dew point 40 and the relative humidity 61%. The wind was southeast at 9 miles an hour. The pressure was 30.11 inches and falling. Repeating at Rochester, it was partly cloudy, temperature 53 degrees. Around the region at 6 p.m. in Watertown, it was clear, with a temperature of 51. It was partly cloudy, with a temperature of 54 at Niagara Falls, and 53 at Binghamton. It was mostly cloudy, with a temperature of 58 at Erie, 55 at Buffalo, 50 at Toronto, 56 at Syracuse, and 57 at Elmira. At Oswego, winds were northeast at 4 knots, with a temperature of 56 degrees. The Central Lake Ontario buoy winds were east at 14 knots, with a temperature of 53 degrees, and the waves were 2 feet. The Rochester, New York climate summary for this evening, as of 4 p.m., October 15, 2026. Today's high temperature was 56 degrees. The normal high is 62. Today's low temperature was 49 degrees. The normal low is 44. A trace of precipitation fell today. No snow fell today. Sunset tonight is at 6:28 p.m. Sunrise tomorrow is at 7:26 a.m. The Nearshore Marine Forecast, for the Niagara River to Hamlin Beach along Lake Ontario. Small craft advisory in effect from Friday morning through Saturday morning. Tonight, east winds 15 to 20 knots, becoming southeast 10 to 15 knots. Rain likely late this evening. Rain after midnight. Waves 2 to 4 feet, subsiding to 1 to 3 feet. Friday, southwest winds 15 to 25 knots, becoming west to 30 knots. Rain in the morning, then a chance of rain in the afternoon. Waves 1 to 3 feet, building to 5 to 8 feet. Waves occasionally around 10 feet. Friday night, northwest winds to 30 knots, becoming north 15 to 25 knots. Mostly cloudy. Waves 5 to 8 feet. Waves occasionally around 10 feet. Saturday, north winds 15 to 25 knots, becoming northwest and diminishing to 10 to 15 knots. Sunny. Waves 4 to 7 feet, subsiding to 1 to 3 feet. Waves occasionally around 9 feet. Saturday night, west winds 10 to 15 knots, becoming southwest 15 to 20 knots. Mainly clear.

Maine. Waves 2 to 4 feet building to 6 to 9 feet. Waves occasionally around 11 feet. Friday night, northwest winds to 30 knots becoming north. A chance of rain in the evening. Waves 5 to 9 found 11 feet. Friday night, northwest winds to 30 knots becoming north. A chance of rain in the evening. Waves 5 to 9 feet. Waves occasionally around 11 feet. Saturday, north winds to 30 knots becoming northwest and diminishing to 10 to 15 knots in the afternoon. Becoming mostly sunny. Waves 5 to 8 feet subsiding to 2 to 4 feet. Waves occasionally around 10 feet. Saturday night, west winds 15 to 20 knots becoming southwest 10 to 15 knots. Mainly clear. Waves 2 to 4 feet subsiding to 1 to 3 feet. Sunday, southwest winds 10 to 15 knots becoming south. Mainly clear. Waves 2 to 4 feet subsiding to 1 to 3 feet. Monday, south winds 5 to 15 knots becoming southwest 10 knots or less. Mainly clear, then becoming partly cloudy. Waves 2 feet or less. Tuesday, west winds less than 10 knots becoming northeast. Partly cloudy. Waves 1 foot or less. The water temperature off Rochester is 62 degrees, the water temperature at the Central Lake Buoy is 58 degrees, and the water temperature off Oswego is 61 degrees. The forecast for the Genesee Valley and Northern Finger Lakes, including Rochester, Geneseo, Canandaigua, Newark, and Fairhaven. Tonight, partly cloudy early. A chance of rain late this evening. Rain after midnight. Breezy. Early evening lows around 50, then temperatures rising to around 60. East winds 5 to 10 miles an hour, becoming south 10 to 20 miles an hour with gusts up to 30 miles an hour. Chance of rain near 100%. Friday, rain, breezy and more humid with highs ranging from the mid-60s on the hilltops to around 70 across the lower elevations. South winds 15 to 20 miles an hour, becoming west with gusts up to 40 miles an hour. Chance of rain 90%. Friday night, rain likely in the evening, then a chance of rain overnight. Breezy and much cooler. Less humid with lows ranging from the mid-30s inland to the upper 30s along the lake shore. Northwest winds 10 to 20 miles an hour with gusts up to 30 miles an hour. Chance of rain 70%. Saturday, mostly cloudy in the morning, then clearing. Breezy, cool with highs ranging from the lower 40s on the hilltops to the mid-40s across the lower elevations. North winds 10 to 15 miles an hour with gusts up to 30 miles an hour in the morning, becoming northwest. Saturday night, mainly clear. Lows ranging from the lower 30s inland to the upper 30s along the lake shore. West winds 5 to 10 miles an hour, becoming light. The forecast for the Southern Finger Lakes, including Pinyan, Seneca Falls, and Auburn. Tonight, mainly clear early, then mostly cloudy with a chance of rain late this evening. Rain after midnight. Breezy with lows in the lower 50s. Light winds, becoming south 15 to 20 miles an hour with gusts up to 35 miles an hour. Chance of rain near 100%. Friday, rain, breezy and more humid with highs in the upper 60s. South winds 10 to 20 miles an hour with gusts up to 35 miles an hour, becoming west. Chance of rain near 100%. Friday night, rain likely. Breezy and much cooler. Less humid with lows in the mid-30s. Northwest winds 10 to 20 miles an hour with gusts up to 30 miles an hour overnight. Chance of rain 70%. Saturday, mostly cloudy with a chance of rain in the morning, then mostly sunny in the afternoon. Cold with highs in the mid-40s. North winds 10 to 20 miles an hour with gusts up to 30 miles an hour in the morning, becoming northwest. Chance of rain 30%. Saturday night, mainly clear. Lows in the lower 30s. West winds 10 miles an hour or less. And now the extended forecast. Sunday, clear. Highs around 60. Monday, mainly clear. Highs in the mid-60s. Lows in the upper 30s. Tuesday, partly cloudy. Highs in the mid-60s. Lows around 40. Wednesday, mainly clear. Highs in the lower 60s. Lows around 40.

The temperature was 53 degrees Fahrenheit or 12 degrees Celsius. The dew point 40 and the relative humidity 61%. The wind was southeast at 9 miles an hour. The pressure was 30.11 inches and falling. Repeating at Rochester, it was partly cloudy, temperature 53 degrees. Around the region at 6 p.m. in Watertown, it was clear, with a temperature of 51. It was partly cloudy, with a temperature of 54 at Niagara Falls, and 53 at Binghamton. It was mostly cloudy, with a temperature of 58 at Erie, 55 at Buffalo, 50 at Toronto, 56 at Syracuse, and 57 at Elmira. At Oswego, winds were northeast at 4 knots, with a temperature of 56 degrees. The Central Lake Ontario buoy winds were east at 14 knots, with a temperature of 53 degrees, and the waves were 2 feet. The forecast for the Genesee Valley and Northern Finger Lakes, including Rochester, Geneseo, Canandaigua, Newark, and Fairhaven. Tonight, partly cloudy early. A chance of rain late this evening. Rain after midnight. Breezy. Early evening lows around 50, then temperatures rising to around 60. East winds 5 to 10 miles an hour, becoming south 10 to 20 miles an hour with gusts up to 30 miles an hour. Chance of rain near 100%. Friday, rain, breezy and more humid with highs ranging from the mid-60s on the hilltops to around 70 across the lower elevations. South winds 15 to 20 miles an hour, becoming west with gusts up to 40 miles an hour. Chance of rain 90%. Friday night, rain likely in the evening, then a chance of rain overnight. Breezy and much cooler. Less humid with lows ranging from the mid-30s inland to the upper 30s along the lake shore. Northwest winds 10 to 20 miles an hour with gusts up to 30 miles an hour. Chance of rain 70%. Saturday, mostly cloudy in the morning, then clearing. Breezy, cool with highs ranging from the lower 40s on the hilltops to the mid-40s across the lower elevations. North winds 10 to 15 miles an hour with gusts up to 30 miles an hour in the morning, becoming northwest. Saturday night, mainly clear. Lows ranging from the lower 30s inland to the upper 30s along the lake shore. West winds 5 to 10 miles an hour, becoming light. The forecast for the Southern Finger Lakes, including Tinian, Seneca Falls, and Auburn. Tonight, mainly clear early, then mostly cloudy with a chance of rain late this evening. Rain after midnight. Breezy with lows in the lower 50s. Light winds, becoming south 15 to 20 miles an hour with gusts up to 35 miles an hour. Chance of rain near 100%. Friday, rain, breezy and more humid with highs in the upper 60s. South winds 10 to 20 miles an hour with gusts up to 35 miles an hour, becoming west. Chance of rain near 100%. Friday night, rain likely. Breezy and much cooler. Less humid with lows in the mid-30s. Northwest winds 10 to 20 miles an hour with gusts up to 30 miles an hour overnight. Chance of rain 70%. Saturday, mostly cloudy with a chance of rain in the morning, then mostly sunny in the afternoon. Cold with highs in the mid-40s. North winds 10 to 20 miles an hour with gusts up to 30 miles an hour in the morning, becoming northwest. Chance of rain 30%. Saturday night, mainly clear. Lows in the lower 30s. West winds 10 miles an hour or less. And now the extended forecast. Sunday, clear. Highs around 60. Monday, mainly clear. Highs in the mid-60s. Lows in the upper 30s. Tuesday, partly cloudy. Highs in the mid-60s. Lows around 40. Wednesday, mainly clear. Highs in the lower 60s. Lows around 40. Thursday, partly cloudy. Highs in the lower 60s. Lows in the upper 30s. This is the NOAA Weather Radio KHA 53 in Rochester. Your source for official weather information across the Western Finger Lakes and the Genesee Valley. KHA 53 operates on a frequency of 162.40 MHz. The 6 p.m. weather at Rochester, it was partly cloudy. The temperature was 53 degrees Fahrenheit or 12 degrees Celsius, the dew point 40 and the relative humidity 61%. The wind was southeast at 9 miles an hour. The pressure was 30.1.

1 inch and falling. Repeating at Rochester, it was partly cloudy, temperature 53 degrees. Around the region, at 6 p.m. in Watertown, it was clear, with a temperature of 51. It was partly cloudy, with a temperature of 54 at Niagara Falls, and 53 at Binghamton. It was mostly cloudy, with a temperature of 58 at Erie, 55 at Buffalo, 50 at Toronto, 56 at Syracuse, and 57 at Elmira. At Oswego, winds were northeast at 4 knots, with a temperature of 56 degrees. The Central Lake Ontario buoy winds were east at 14 knots, with a temperature of 53 degrees, and the waves were 2 feet. The forecast for the Genesee Valley and Northern Finger Lakes, including Rochester, Geneseo, Canandaigua, Newark, and Fairhaven. Tonight, partly cloudy early. A chance of rain late this evening. Rain after midnight. Breezy. Early evening lows around 50, then temperatures rising to around 60. East winds 5 to 10 miles an hour, becoming south 10 to 20 miles an hour with gusts up to 30 miles an hour. Chance of rain near 100%. Friday, rain, breezy and more humid with highs ranging from the mid-60s on the hilltops to around 70 across the lower elevations. South winds 15 to 20 miles an hour, becoming west with gusts up to 40 miles an hour. Chance of rain 90%. Friday night, rain likely in the evening, then a chance of rain overnight. Breezy and much cooler. Less humid with lows ranging from the mid-30s inland to the upper 30s along the lake shore. Northwest winds 10 to 20 miles an hour with gusts up to 30 miles an hour. Chance of rain 70%. Saturday, mostly cloudy in the morning, then clearing. Breezy, cool with highs ranging from the lower 40s on the hilltops to the mid-40s across the lower elevations. North winds 10 to 15 miles an hour with gusts up to 30 miles an hour in the morning, becoming northwest. Saturday night, mainly clear. Lows ranging from the lower 30s inland to the upper 30s along the lake shore. West winds 5 to 10 miles an hour, becoming light. The forecast for the Southern Finger Lakes, including Penyan, Seneca Falls, and Auburn. Tonight, mainly clear early, then mostly cloudy with a chance of rain late this evening. Rain after midnight. Breezy with lows in the lower 50s. Light winds, becoming south 15 to 20 miles an hour with gusts up to 35 miles an hour. Chance of rain near 100%. Friday, rain, breezy and more humid with highs in the upper 60s. South winds 10 to 20 miles an hour with gusts up to 35 miles an hour, becoming west. Chance of rain near 100%. Friday night, rain likely. Breezy and much cooler. Less humid with lows in the mid-30s. Northwest winds 10 to 20 miles an hour with gusts up to 30 miles an hour overnight. Chance of rain 70%. Saturday, mostly cloudy with a chance of rain in the morning, then mostly sunny in the afternoon. Cold with highs in the mid-40s. North winds 10 to 20 miles an hour with gusts up to 30 miles an hour in the morning, becoming northwest. Chance of rain 30%. Saturday night, mainly clear. Lows in the lower 30s. West winds 10 miles an hour or less. And now the extended forecast. Sunday, clear. Highs around 60. Monday, mainly clear. Highs in the mid-60s. Lows in the upper 30s. Tuesday, partly cloudy. Highs in the mid-60s. Lows around 40. Wednesday, mainly clear. Highs in the lower 60s. Lows around 40. Thursday, partly cloudy. Highs in the lower 60s. Lows in the upper 30s. This is the NOAA Weather Radio KHA 53 in Rochester. Your source for official weather information across the Western Finger Lakes and the Genesee Valley. KHA 53 operates on a frequency of 162.40 MHz. The 6 p.m. weather at Rochester, it was partly cloudy. The temperature was 53 degrees Fahrenheit or 12 degrees Celsius, the dew point 40 and the relative humidity 61%. The wind was southeast at 9 miles an hour. The pressure was 30.11 inches and falling. Repeating at Rochester, it was partly cloudy, temperature 53 degrees. Around the region at 6 p.m. in Watertown, it was clear, with a temperature of 51.

partly cloudy, with a temperature of 54 at Niagara Falls and 53 at Binghamton. It was mostly cloudy, with a temperature of 58 at Erie, 55 at Buffalo, 50 at Toronto, 56 at Syracuse, and 57 at Elmira. At Oswego, winds were northeast at 4 knots, with a temperature of 56 degrees. The Central Lake Ontario buoy winds were east at 14 knots, with a temperature of 53 degrees, and the waves were 2 feet. The forecast for the Genesee Valley and Northern Finger Lakes, including Rochester, Geneseo, Canandaigua, Newark, and Fairhaven. Tonight, partly cloudy early. A chance of rain late this evening. Rain after midnight. Breezy. Early evening lows around 50, then temperatures rising to around 60. East winds 5 to 10 miles an hour, becoming south 10 to 20 miles an hour with gusts up to 30 miles an hour. Chance of rain near 100%. Friday, rain, breezy and more humid with highs ranging from the mid-60s on the hilltops to around 70 across the lower elevations. South winds 15 to 20 miles an hour, becoming west with gusts up to 40 miles an hour. Chance of rain 90%. Friday night, rain likely in the evening, then a chance of rain overnight. Breezy and much cooler. Less humid with lows ranging from the mid-30s inland to the upper 30s along the lake shore. Northwest winds 10 to 20 miles an hour with gusts up to 30 miles an hour. Chance of rain 70%. Saturday, mostly cloudy in the morning, then clearing. Breezy, cool with highs ranging from the lower 40s on the hilltops to the mid-40s across the lower elevations. North winds 10 to 15 miles an hour with gusts up to 30 miles an hour in the morning, becoming northwest. Saturday night, mainly clear. Lows ranging from the lower 30s inland to the upper 30s along the lake shore. West winds 5 to 10 miles an hour, becoming light. The forecast for the Southern Finger Lakes, including Pinyan, Seneca Falls, and Auburn. Tonight, mainly clear early, then mostly cloudy with a chance of rain late this evening. Rain after midnight. Breezy with lows in the lower 50s. Light winds, becoming south 15 to 20 miles an hour with gusts up to 35 miles an hour. Chance of rain near 100%. Friday, rain, breezy and more humid with highs in the upper 60s. South winds 10 to 20 miles an hour with gusts up to 35 miles an hour, becoming west. Chance of rain near 100%. Friday night, rain likely. Breezy and much cooler. Less humid with lows in the mid-30s. Northwest winds 10 to 20 miles an hour with gusts up to 30 miles an hour overnight. Chance of rain 70%. Saturday, mostly cloudy with a chance of rain in the morning, then mostly sunny in the afternoon. Cold with highs in the mid-40s. North winds 10 to 20 miles an hour with gusts up to 30 miles an hour in the morning, becoming northwest. Chance of rain 30%. Saturday night, mainly clear. Lows in the lower 30s. West winds 10 miles an hour or less. And now the extended forecast. Sunday, clear. Highs around 60. Monday, mainly clear. Highs in the mid-60s. Lows in the upper 30s. Tuesday, partly cloudy. Highs in the mid-60s. Lows around 40. Wednesday, mainly clear. Highs in the lower 60s. Lows around 40. Thursday, partly cloudy. Highs in the lower 60s. Lows in the upper 30s. The Rochester, New York climate summary for this evening, as of 4 p.m., October 15, 2026. Today's high temperature was 56 degrees. The normal high is 62. Today's low temperature was 49 degrees. The normal low is 44. A trace of precipitation fell today. No snow fell today. Sunset tonight is at 6:28 p.m. Sunrise tomorrow is at 7:26 a.m. Open lake forecast, for the Niagara River to Hamlin Beach beyond 5 miles from shore. Tonight, east winds 15 to 20 knots becoming southeast 10 to 15 knots. Rain likely late this evening. Rain after midnight. Waves 3 to 5 feet subsiding to 2 to 4 feet. Friday, southwest winds 15 to 20 knots becoming northwest and increasing to 30 knots. Rain in the morning, then a chance of rain in the afternoon.

4 feet, building to 5 to 9 feet. Waves occasionally around 11 feet. Friday night, northwest winds to 30 knots becoming north. Waves 5 to 8 feet. Waves occasionally around 10 feet. Saturday, north winds 15 to 25 knots becoming west and diminishing to 10 to 15 knots. Waves 4 to 7 feet subsiding to 1 to 3 feet. Waves occasionally around 9 feet. Saturday night, west winds 10 to 15 knots increasing to 15 to 20 knots. Waves 2 to 4 feet building to 3 to 5 feet. Sunday, southwest winds 15 to 20 knots. Waves 3 to 5 feet. Monday, southwest winds 5 to 15 knots becoming west. Waves 2 to 4 feet subsiding to 2 feet or less. Tuesday, northwest winds less than 10 knots becoming northeast. Waves 1 foot or less. Open lake forecast, 4, Heron Beach to Mexico Bay beyond 5 miles from shore. Tonight, east winds 10 to 15 knots becoming southeast and increasing to 30 knots after midnight. A chance of rain late this evening. Rain after midnight. Waves 1 to 3 feet building to 4 to 7 feet. Waves occasionally around 9 feet. Friday, south winds to 30 knots becoming west. Rain through early afternoon, then a chance of rain late. Waves 4 to 7 feet building to 6 to 9 feet. Waves occasionally around 11 feet. Friday night, northwest winds to 30 knots becoming north. A chance of rain in the evening. Waves 5 to 9 feet. Waves occasionally around 11 feet. Saturday, north winds to 30 knots becoming northwest and diminishing to 10 to 15 knots in the afternoon. Waves 5 to 8 feet subsiding to 2 to 4 feet. Waves occasionally around 10 feet. Saturday night, west winds 15 to 20 knots. Waves 2 to 4 feet building to 3 to 5 feet. Sunday, southwest winds 15 to 20 knots. Waves 3 to 5 feet subsiding to 2 to 4 feet. Monday, southwest winds 15 to 20 knots diminishing to 5 to 15 knots. Waves 2 to 4 feet subsiding to 1 foot or less. Tuesday, west winds 10 knots or less becoming northeast. Waves 1 foot or less. This is the NOAA Weather Radio KHA 53 in Rochester. Your source for official weather information across the Western Finger Lakes and the Genesee Valley. KHA 53 operates on a frequency of 162.40 MHz. The 7 p.m. weather at Rochester, it was cloudy. The temperature was 53 degrees Fahrenheit or 12 degrees Celsius, the dew point 41 and the relative humidity 63%. The wind was southeast at 8 miles an hour. The pressure was 30.09 inches and falling. Repeating at Rochester, it was cloudy, temperature 53 degrees. Around the region at 7 p.m. it was partly cloudy, with a temperature of 50 at Syracuse, 52 at Elmira, and 48 at Watertown. It was mostly cloudy, with a temperature of 54 at Buffalo, 52 at Niagara Falls, and 52 at Binghamton. At Erie, it was cloudy, with a temperature of 58. At Oswego, winds were east at 3 knots, with a temperature of 53 degrees. The Central Lake Ontario buoy winds were east at 14 knots, with a temperature of 53 degrees, and the waves were 2 feet. The forecast for the Genesee Valley and Northern Finger Lakes, including Rochester, Geneseo, Canandaigua, Newark, and Fairhaven. Tonight, partly cloudy early. A chance of rain late this evening. Rain after midnight. Breezy. Early evening lows around 50, then temperatures rising to around 60. East winds 5 to 10 miles an hour, becoming south 10 to 20 miles an hour with gusts up to 30 miles an hour. Chance of rain near 100%. Friday, rain, breezy and more humid with highs ranging from the mid-60s on the hilltops to around 70 across the lower elevations. South winds 15 to 20 miles an hour, becoming west with gusts up to 40 miles an hour. Chance of rain 90%. Friday night, rain likely in the evening, then a chance of rain overnight. Breezy and much cooler. Less humid with lows ranging from the mid-30s inland to the upper 30s along the lake shore. Northwest winds 10 to 20 miles an hour with gusts up to 30 miles an hour. Chance of rain 70%. Saturday, mostly cloudy in the morning, then clearing. Breezy, cool.

sample highs ranging from the lower 40s on the hilltops to the mid-40s across the lower elevations. North winds 10 to 15 miles an hour with gusts up to 30 miles an hour in the morning, becoming northwest. Saturday night, mainly clear. Lows ranging from the lower 30s inland to the upper 30s along the lake shore. West winds 5 to 10 miles an hour, becoming light. The forecast for the Southern Finger Lakes, including Pinyan, Seneca Falls, and Auburn. Tonight, mainly clear early, then mostly cloudy with a chance of rain late this evening. Rain after midnight. Breezy with lows in the lower 50s. Light winds, becoming south 15 to 20 miles an hour with gusts up to 35 miles an hour. Chance of rain near 100%. Friday, rain, breezy and more humid with highs in the upper 60s. South winds 10 to 20 miles an hour with gusts up to 35 miles an hour, becoming west. Chance of rain near 100%. Friday night, rain likely. Breezy and much cooler. Less humid with lows in the mid-30s. Northwest winds 10 to 20 miles an hour with gusts up to 30 miles an hour overnight. Chance of rain 70%. Saturday, mostly cloudy with a chance of rain in the morning, then mostly sunny in the afternoon. Cold with highs in the mid-40s. North winds 10 to 20 miles an hour with gusts up to 30 miles an hour in the morning, becoming northwest. Chance of rain 30%. Saturday night, mainly clear. Lows in the lower 30s. West winds 10 miles an hour or less. And now the extended forecast. Sunday, clear. Highs around 60. Monday, mainly clear. Highs in the mid-60s. Lows in the upper 30s. Tuesday, partly cloudy. Highs in the mid-60s. Lows around 40. Wednesday, mainly clear. Highs in the lower 60s. Lows around 40. Thursday, partly cloudy. Highs in the lower 60s. Lows in the upper 30s. This is the NOAA Weather Radio KHA 53 in Rochester. Your source for official weather information across the Western Finger Lakes and the Genesee Valley. KHA 53 operates on a frequency of 162.40 MHz. The 7 p.m. weather at Rochester, it was cloudy. The temperature was 53 degrees Fahrenheit or 12 degrees Celsius, the dew point 41 and the relative humidity 63%. The wind was southeast at 8 miles an hour. The pressure was 30.09 inches and falling. Repeating at Rochester, it was cloudy, temperature 53 degrees. Around the region at 7 p.m. it was partly cloudy, with a temperature of 50 at Syracuse, 52 at Elmira, and 48 at Watertown. It was mostly cloudy, with a temperature of 54 at Buffalo, 52 at Niagara Falls, and 52 at Binghamton. At Erie, it was cloudy, with a temperature of 58. At Oswego, winds were east at 3 knots, with a temperature of 53 degrees. The Central Lake Ontario buoy winds were east at 14 knots, with a temperature of 53 degrees, and the waves were 2 feet. The forecast for the Genesee Valley and Northern Finger Lakes, including Rochester, Geneseo, Canandaigua, Newark, and Fairhaven. Tonight, partly cloudy early. A chance of rain late this evening. Rain after midnight. Breezy. Early evening lows around 50, then temperatures rising to around 60. East winds 5 to 10 miles an hour, becoming south 10 to 20 miles an hour with gusts up to 30 miles an hour. Chance of rain near 100%. Friday, rain, breezy and more humid with highs ranging from the mid-60s on the hilltops to around 70 across the lower elevations. South winds 15 to 20 miles an hour, becoming west with gusts up to 40 miles an hour. Chance of rain 90%. Friday night, rain likely in the evening, then a chance of rain overnight. Breezy and much cooler. Less humid with lows ranging from the mid-30s inland to the upper 30s along the lake shore. Northwest winds 10 to 20 miles an hour with gusts up to 30 miles an hour. Chance of rain 70%. Saturday, mostly cloudy in the morning, then clearing. Breezy, cool with highs ranging from the lower 40s on the hilltops to the mid-40s across the lower elevations. North winds 10 to 15 miles an hour with gusts up to 30 miles an hour in the morning, becoming northwest. Saturday night, mainly clear.

Lows ranging from the lower 30s inland to the upper 30s along the lake shore. West winds 5 to 10 miles an hour, becoming light. The forecast for the southern Finger Lakes, including Tinian, Seneca Falls, and Auburn. Tonight, mainly clear early, then mostly cloudy with a chance of rain late this evening. Rain after midnight. Breezy with lows in the lower 50s. Light winds, becoming south 15 to 20 miles an hour with gusts up to 35 miles an hour. Chance of rain near 100%. Friday, rain, breezy and more humid with highs in the upper 60s. South winds 10 to 20 miles an hour with gusts up to 35 miles an hour, becoming west. Chance of rain near 100%. Friday night, rain likely. Breezy and much cooler. Less humid with lows in the mid-30s. Northwest winds 10 to 20 miles an hour with gusts up to 30 miles an hour overnight. Chance of rain 70%. Saturday, mostly cloudy with a chance of rain in the morning, then mostly sunny in the afternoon. Cold with highs in the mid-40s. North winds 10 to 20 miles an hour with gusts up to 30 miles an hour in the morning, becoming northwest. Chance of rain 30%. Saturday night, mainly clear. Lows in the lower 30s. West winds 10 miles an hour or less. And now the extended forecast. Sunday, clear. Highs around 60. Monday, mainly clear. Highs in the mid-60s. Lows in the upper 30s. Tuesday, partly cloudy. Highs in the mid-60s. Lows around 40. Wednesday, mainly clear. Highs in the lower 60s. Lows around 40. Thursday, partly cloudy. Highs in the lower 60s. Lows in the upper 30s. This is the NOAA Weather Radio KHA 53 in Rochester. Your source for official weather information across the Western Finger Lakes and the Genesee Valley. KHA 53 operates on a frequency of 162.40 MHz. The 7 p.m. weather at Rochester, it was cloudy. The temperature was 53 degrees Fahrenheit or 12 degrees Celsius, the dew point 41 and the relative humidity 63%. The wind was southeast at 8 miles an hour. The pressure was 30.09 inches and falling. Repeating at Rochester, it was cloudy, temperature 53 degrees. Around the region at 7 p.m. it was partly cloudy, with a temperature of 50 at Syracuse, 52 at Elmira, and 48 at Watertown. It was mostly cloudy, with a temperature of 54 at Buffalo, 52 at Niagara Falls, 50 at Toronto, and 52 at Binghamton. At Erie, it was cloudy, with a temperature of 58. At Oswego, winds were east at 3 knots, with a temperature of 53 degrees. The Central Lake Ontario buoy winds were east at 14 knots, with a temperature of 53 degrees, and the waves were 2 feet. The forecast for the Genesee Valley and Northern Finger Lakes, including Rochester, Geneseo, Canandaigua, Newark, and Fairhaven. Tonight, partly cloudy early. A chance of rain late this evening. Rain after midnight. Breezy. Early evening lows around 50, then temperatures rising to around 60. East winds 5 to 10 miles an hour, becoming south 10 to 20 miles an hour with gusts up to 30 miles an hour. Chance of rain near 100%. Friday, rain, breezy and more humid with highs ranging from the mid-60s on the hilltops to around 70 across the lower elevations. South winds 15 to 20 miles an hour, becoming west with gusts up to 40 miles an hour. Chance of rain 90%. Friday night, rain likely in the evening, then a chance of rain overnight. Breezy and much cooler. Less humid with lows ranging from the mid-30s inland to the upper 30s along the lake shore. Northwest winds 10 to 20 miles an hour with gusts up to 30 miles an hour. Chance of rain 70%. Saturday, mostly cloudy in the morning, then clearing. Breezy, cool with highs ranging from the lower 40s on the hilltops to the mid-40s across the lower elevations. North winds 10 to 15 miles an hour with gusts up to 30 miles an hour in the morning, becoming northwest. Saturday night, mainly clear. Lows ranging from the lower 30s inland to the upper 30s along the lake shore. West winds 5 to 10 miles an hour, becoming light. The forecast for the Southern Finger Lakes, including Tinian, Seneca Falls,

Up to 35 miles an hour, becoming west. Chance of rain near 100%. Friday night, rain likely. Breezy and much cooler. Less humid with lows in the mid-30s. Northwest winds 10 to 20 miles an hour with gusts up to 30 miles an hour overnight. Chance of rain 70%. Saturday, mostly cloudy with a chance of rain in the morning, then mostly sunny in the afternoon. Cold with highs in the mid-40s. North winds 10 to 20 miles an hour with gusts up to 30 miles an hour in the morning, becoming northwest. Chance of rain 30%. Saturday night, mainly clear. Lows in the lower 30s. West winds 10 miles an hour or less. And now the extended forecast. Sunday, clear. Highs around 60. Monday, mainly clear. Highs in the mid-60s. Lows in the upper 30s. Tuesday, partly cloudy. Highs in the mid-60s. Lows around 40. Wednesday, mainly clear. Highs in the lower 60s. Lows around 40. Thursday, partly cloudy. Highs in the lower 60s. Lows in the upper 30s. This is the NOAA Weather Radio KHA 53 in Rochester. Your source for official weather information across the Western Finger Lakes and the Genesee Valley. KHA 53 operates on a frequency of 162.40 MHz. The 7 p.m. weather at Rochester, it was cloudy. The temperature was 53 degrees Fahrenheit or 12 degrees Celsius, the dew point 41 and the relative humidity 63%. The wind was southeast at 8 miles an hour. The pressure was 30.09 inches and falling. Repeating at Rochester, it was cloudy, temperature 53 degrees. Around the region at 7 p.m. it was partly cloudy, with a temperature of 50 at Syracuse, 52 at Elmira, and 48 at Watertown. It was mostly cloudy, with a temperature of 54 at Buffalo, 52 at Niagara Falls, 50 at Toronto, and 52 at Binghamton. At Erie, it was cloudy, with a temperature of 58. At Oswego, winds were east at 3 knots, with a temperature of 53 degrees. The Central Lake Ontario buoy winds were east at 14 knots, with a temperature of 53 degrees, and the waves were 2 feet. The Rochester, New York climate summary for this evening, as of 4 p.m., October 15, 2026. Today's high temperature was 56 degrees. The normal high is 62. Today's low temperature was 49 degrees. The normal low is 44. A trace of precipitation fell today. No snow fell today. Sunset tonight is at 6:28 p.m. Sunrise tomorrow is at 7:26 a.m. The Nearshore Marine Forecast, for the Niagara River to Hamlin Beach along Lake Ontario. Small craft advisory in effect from Friday morning through Saturday morning. Tonight, east winds 15 to 20 knots, becoming southeast 10 to 15 knots. Rain likely late this evening. Rain after midnight. Waves 2 to 4 feet, subsiding to 1 to 3 feet. Friday, southwest winds 15 to 25 knots, becoming west to 30 knots. Rain in the morning, then a chance of rain in the afternoon. Waves 1 to 3 feet, building to 5 to 8 feet. Waves occasionally around 10 feet. Friday night, northwest winds to 30 knots, becoming north 15 to 25 knots. Mostly cloudy. Waves 5 to 8 feet. Waves occasionally around 10 feet. Saturday, north winds 15 to 25 knots, becoming northwest and diminishing to 10 to 15 knots. Sunny. Waves 4 to 7 feet, subsiding to 1 to 3 feet. Waves occasionally around 9 feet. Saturday night, west winds 10 to 15 knots, becoming southwest 15 to 20 knots. Mainly clear. Waves 1 to 3 feet, building to 2 to 4 feet. Sunday, southwest winds 15 to 20 knots. Mainly clear. Waves 2 to 4 feet, subsiding to 1 to 3 feet. Monday, southwest winds 5 to 15 knots. Mainly clear, then becoming partly cloudy. Waves 2 feet or less. Tuesday, west winds less than 10 knots, becoming northeast. Partly cloudy. Waves 1 foot or less. The Nearshore Marine Forecast, for Hamlin Beach to Mexico Bay. Small craft advisory in effect from Friday morning through Saturday.

Saturday night. West winds 15 to 20 knots, becoming southwest 10 to 15 knots. Mainly clear. Waves 2 to 4 feet, subsiding to 1 to 3 feet. Sunday, southwest winds 10 to 15 knots, becoming south. Mainly clear. Waves 2 to 4 feet, subsiding to 1 to 3 feet. Monday, south winds 5 to 15 knots, becoming southwest 10 knots or less. Mainly clear, then becoming partly cloudy. Waves 2 feet or less. Tuesday, west winds less than 10 knots, becoming northeast. Partly cloudy. Waves 1 foot or less. The water temperature off Rochester is 62 degrees, the water temperature at the Central Lake Buoy is 58 degrees, and the water temperature off Oswego is 61 degrees. The forecast for the Genesee Valley and Northern Finger Lakes, including Rochester, Geneseo, Canandaigua, Newark, and Fairhaven. Tonight, partly cloudy early. A chance of rain late this evening. Rain after midnight. Breezy. Early evening lows around 50, then temperatures rising to around 60. East winds 5 to 10 miles an hour, becoming south 10 to 20 miles an hour with gusts up to 30 miles an hour. Chance of rain near 100%. Friday, rain, breezy and more humid with highs ranging from the mid-60s on the hilltops to around 70 across the lower elevations. South winds 15 to 20 miles an hour, becoming west with gusts up to 40 miles an hour. Chance of rain 90%. Friday night, rain likely in the evening, then a chance of rain overnight. Breezy and much cooler. Less humid with lows ranging from the mid-30s inland to the upper 30s along the lake shore. Northwest winds 10 to 20 miles an hour with gusts up to 30 miles an hour. Chance of rain 70%. Saturday, mostly cloudy in the morning, then clearing. Breezy, cool with highs ranging from the lower 40s on the hilltops to the mid-40s across the lower elevations. North winds 10 to 15 miles an hour with gusts up to 30 miles an hour in the morning, becoming northwest. Saturday night, mainly clear. Lows ranging from the lower 30s inland to the upper 30s along the lake shore. West winds 5 to 10 miles an hour, becoming light. The forecast for the Southern Finger Lakes, including Pinyan, Seneca Falls, and Auburn. Tonight, mainly clear early, then mostly cloudy with a chance of rain late this evening. Rain after midnight. Breezy with lows in the lower 50s. Light winds, becoming south 15 to 20 miles an hour with gusts up to 35 miles an hour. Chance of rain near 100%. Friday, rain, breezy and more humid with highs in the upper 60s. South winds 10 to 20 miles an hour with gusts up to 35 miles an hour, becoming west. Chance of rain near 100%. Friday night, rain likely. Breezy and much cooler. Less humid with lows in the mid-30s. Northwest winds 10 to 20 miles an hour with gusts up to 30 miles an hour overnight. Chance of rain 70%. Saturday, mostly cloudy with a chance of rain in the morning, then mostly sunny in the afternoon. Cold with highs in the mid-40s. North winds 10 to 20 miles an hour with gusts up to 30 miles an hour in the morning, becoming northwest. Chance of rain 30%. Saturday night, mainly clear. Lows in the lower 30s. West winds 10 miles an hour or less. And now the extended forecast. Sunday, clear. Highs around 60. Monday, mainly clear. Highs in the mid-60s. Lows in the upper 30s. Tuesday, partly cloudy. Highs in the mid-60s. Lows around 40. Wednesday, mainly clear. Highs in the lower 60s. Lows around 40. Thursday, partly cloudy. Highs in the lower 60s. Lows in the upper 30s. This is the NOAA Weather Radio KHA-53 in Rochester. 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KHA-53 operates on a frequency of 162.40 MHz. The 7 p.m. weather at Rochester, it was cloudy. The temperature was 53 degrees Fahrenheit or 12 degrees Celsius, the dew point 41 and the relative humidity 63%. The wind was southeast at 8 miles an hour. The pressure was 30.09 inches and falling. Repeating at Rochester.

was cloudy, temperature 53 degrees. Around the region at 7 p.m. it was partly cloudy, with a temperature of 50 at Syracuse, 52 at Elmira, and 48 at Watertown. It was mostly cloudy, with a temperature of 54 at Buffalo, 52 at Niagara Falls, 50 at Toronto, and 52 at Binghamton. At Erie, it was cloudy, with a temperature of 58. At Oswego, winds were east at 3 knots, with a temperature of 53 degrees. The Central Lake Ontario buoy winds were east at 14 knots, with a temperature of 53 degrees, and the waves were 2 feet. The forecast for the Genesee Valley and Northern Finger Lakes, including Rochester, Geneseo, Canandaigua, Newark, and Fairhaven. Tonight, partly cloudy early. A chance of rain late this evening. Rain after midnight. Breezy. Early evening lows around 50, then temperatures rising to around 60. East winds 5 to 10 miles an hour, becoming south 10 to 20 miles an hour with gusts up to 30 miles an hour. Chance of rain near 100%. Friday, rain, breezy and more humid with highs ranging from the mid-60s on the hilltops to around 70 across the lower elevations. South winds 15 to 20 miles an hour, becoming west with gusts up to 40 miles an hour. Chance of rain 90%. Friday night, rain likely in the evening, then a chance of rain overnight. Breezy and much cooler. Less humid with lows ranging from the mid-30s inland to the upper 30s along the lake shore. Northwest winds 10 to 20 miles an hour with gusts up to 30 miles an hour. Chance of rain 70%. Saturday, mostly cloudy in the morning, then clearing. Breezy, cool with highs ranging from the lower 40s on the hilltops to the mid-40s across the lower elevations. North winds 10 to 15 miles an hour with gusts up to 30 miles an hour in the morning, becoming northwest. Saturday night, mainly clear. Lows ranging from the lower 30s inland to the upper 30s along the lake shore. West winds 5 to 10 miles an hour, becoming light. The forecast for the Southern Finger Lakes, including Pinyan, Seneca Falls, and Auburn. Tonight, mainly clear early, then mostly cloudy with a chance of rain late this evening. Rain after midnight. Breezy with lows in the lower 50s. Light winds, becoming south 15 to 20 miles an hour with gusts up to 35 miles an hour. Chance of rain near 100%. Friday, rain, breezy and more humid with highs in the upper 60s. South winds 10 to 20 miles an hour with gusts up to 35 miles an hour, becoming west. Chance of rain near 100%. Friday night, rain likely. Breezy and much cooler. Less humid with lows in the mid-30s. Northwest winds 10 to 20 miles an hour with gusts up to 30 miles an hour overnight. Chance of rain 70%. Saturday, mostly cloudy with a chance of rain in the morning, then mostly sunny in the afternoon. Cold with highs in the mid-40s. North winds 10 to 20 miles an hour with gusts up to 30 miles an hour in the morning, becoming northwest. Chance of rain 30%. Saturday night, mainly clear. Lows in the lower 30s. West winds 10 miles an hour or less. And now the extended forecast. Sunday, clear. Highs around 60. Monday, mainly clear. Highs in the mid-60s. Lows in the upper 30s. Tuesday, partly cloudy. Highs in the mid-60s. Lows around 40. Wednesday, mainly clear. Highs in the lower 60s. Lows around 40. Thursday, partly cloudy. Highs in the lower 60s. Lows in the upper 30s. This is the NOAA Weather Radio KHA 53 in Rochester. Your source for official weather information across the Western Finger Lakes and the Genesee Valley. KHA 53 operates on a frequency of 162.40 MHz. The 7 p.m. weather at Rochester, it was cloudy. The temperature was 53 degrees Fahrenheit or 12 degrees Celsius, the dew point 41 and the relative humidity 63%. The wind was southeast at 8 miles an hour. The pressure was 30.09 inches and falling. Repeating at Rochester, it was cloudy, temperature 53 degrees. Around the region at 7 p.m. it was partly cloudy, with a temperature of 50 at Syracuse, 52 at Elmira, and 48 at Watertown. It was mostly cloudy.

with a temperature of 54 at Buffalo, 52 at Niagara Falls, 50 at Toronto, and 52 at Binghamton. At Erie, it was cloudy, with a temperature of 58. At Oswego, winds were east at 3 knots, with a temperature of 53 degrees. The Central Lake Ontario buoy winds were east at 14 knots, with a temperature of 53 degrees, and the waves were 2 feet. The forecast for the Genesee Valley and Northern Finger Lakes, including Rochester, Geneseo, Canandaigua, Newark, and Fairhaven. Tonight, partly cloudy early. A chance of rain late this evening. Rain after midnight. Breezy. Early evening lows around 50, then temperatures rising to around 60. East winds 5 to 10 miles an hour, becoming south 10 to 20 miles an hour with gusts up to 30 miles an hour. Chance of rain near 100%. Friday, rain, breezy and more humid with highs ranging from the mid-60s on the hilltops to around 70 across the lower elevations. South winds 15 to 20 miles an hour, becoming west with gusts up to 40 miles an hour. Chance of rain 90%. Friday night, rain likely in the evening, then a chance of rain overnight. Breezy and much cooler. Less humid with lows ranging from the mid-30s inland to the upper 30s along the lake shore. Northwest winds 10 to 20 miles an hour with gusts up to 30 miles an hour. Chance of rain 70%. Saturday, mostly cloudy in the morning, then clearing. Breezy, cool with highs ranging from the lower 40s on the hilltops to the mid-40s across the lower elevations. North winds 10 to 15 miles an hour with gusts up to 30 miles an hour in the morning, becoming northwest. Saturday night, mainly clear. Lows ranging from the lower 30s inland to the upper 30s along the lake shore. West winds 5 to 10 miles an hour, becoming light. The forecast for the Southern Finger Lakes, including Tinian, Seneca Falls, and Auburn. Tonight, mainly clear early, then mostly cloudy with a chance of rain late this evening. Rain after midnight. Breezy with lows in the lower 50s. Light winds, becoming south 15 to 20 miles an hour with gusts up to 35 miles an hour. Chance of rain near 100%. Friday, rain, breezy and more humid with highs in the upper 60s. South winds 10 to 20 miles an hour with gusts up to 35 miles an hour, becoming west. Chance of rain near 100%. Friday night, rain likely. Breezy and much cooler. Less humid with lows in the mid-30s. Northwest winds 10 to 20 miles an hour with gusts up to 30 miles an hour overnight. Chance of rain 70%. Saturday, mostly cloudy with a chance of rain in the morning, then mostly sunny in the afternoon. Cold with highs in the mid-40s. North winds 10 to 20 miles an hour with gusts up to 30 miles an hour in the morning, becoming northwest. Chance of rain 30%. Saturday night, mainly clear. Lows in the lower 30s. West winds 10 miles an hour or less. And now the extended forecast. Sunday, clear. Highs around 60. Monday, mainly clear. Highs in the mid-60s. Lows in the upper 30s. Tuesday, partly cloudy. Highs in the mid-60s. Lows around 40. Wednesday, mainly clear. Highs in the lower 60s. Lows around 40. Thursday, partly cloudy. Highs in the lower 60s. Lows in the upper 30s. This is the NOAA Weather Radio KHA53 in Rochester. 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KHA53 operates on a frequency of 162.40 MHz. The 7 p.m. weather at Rochester, it was cloudy. The temperature was 53 degrees Fahrenheit or 12 degrees Celsius, the dew point 41 and the relative humidity 63%. The wind was southeast at 8 miles an hour. The pressure was 30.09 inches and falling. Repeating at Rochester, it was cloudy, temperature 53 degrees. Around the region at 7 p.m. it was partly cloudy, with a temperature of 50 at Syracuse, 52 at Elmira, and 48 at Watertown. It was mostly cloudy, with a temperature of 54 at Buffalo, 52 at Niagara Falls, 50 at Toronto, and 52 at Binghamton. At Erie, it was cloudy, with a temperature of 58. At Oswego, winds were east at 3 knots.

Early evening lows around 50, then temperatures rising to around 60. East winds 5 to 10 miles an hour, becoming south 10 to 20 miles an hour with gusts up to 30 miles an hour. Chance of rain near 100%. Friday, rain, breezy and more humid with highs ranging from the mid-60s on the hilltops to around 70 across the lower elevations. South winds 15 to 20 miles an hour, becoming west with gusts up to 40 miles an hour. Chance of rain 90%. Friday night, rain likely in the evening, then a chance of rain overnight. Breezy and much cooler. Less humid with lows ranging from the mid-30s inland to the upper 30s along the lake shore. Northwest winds 10 to 20 miles an hour with gusts up to 30 miles an hour. Chance of rain 70%. Saturday, mostly cloudy in the morning, then clearing. Breezy, cool highs ranging from the lower 40s on the hilltops to the mid-40s across the lower elevations. North winds 10 to 15 miles an hour with gusts up to 30 miles an hour in the morning, becoming northwest. Saturday night, mainly clear. Lows ranging from the lower 30s inland to the upper 30s along the lake shore. West winds 5 to 10 miles an hour, becoming light. The forecast for the Southern Finger Lakes, including Pinyan, Seneca Falls, and Auburn. Tonight, mainly clear early, then mostly cloudy with a chance of rain late this evening. Rain after midnight. Breezy with lows in the lower 50s. Light winds, becoming south 15 to 20 miles an hour with gusts up to 35 miles an hour. Chance of rain near 100%. Friday, rain, breezy and more humid with highs in the upper 60s. South winds 10 to 20 miles an hour with gusts up to 35 miles an hour, becoming west. Chance of rain near 100%. Friday night, rain likely. Breezy and much cooler. Less humid with lows in the mid-30s. Northwest winds 10 to 20 miles an hour with gusts up to 30 miles an hour overnight. Chance of rain 70%. Saturday, mostly cloudy with a chance of rain in the morning, then mostly sunny in the afternoon. Cold with highs in the mid-40s. North winds 10 to 20 miles an hour with gusts up to 30 miles an hour in the morning, becoming northwest. Chance of rain 30%. Saturday night, mainly clear. Lows in the lower 30s. West winds 10 miles an hour or less. And now the extended forecast. Sunday, clear. Highs around 60. Monday, mainly clear. Highs in the mid-60s. Lows in the upper 30s. Tuesday, partly cloudy. Highs in the mid-60s. Lows around 40. Wednesday, mainly clear. Highs in the lower 60s. Lows around 40. Thursday, partly cloudy. Highs in the lower 60s. Lows in the upper 30s. Open Lake Forecast, 4, the Niagara River to Hamlin Beach beyond 5 miles from shore. Tonight, east winds 15 to 20 knots becoming southeast 10 to 15 knots. Rain likely late this evening. Rain after midnight. Waves 3 to 5 feet subsiding to 2 to 4 feet. Friday, southwest winds 15 to 20 knots becoming northwest and increasing to 30 knots. Rain in the morning, then a chance of rain in the afternoon. Waves 2 to 4 feet building to 5 to 9 feet. Waves occasionally around 11 feet. Friday night, northwest winds to 30 knots becoming north. Waves 5 to 8 feet. Waves occasionally around 10 feet. Saturday, north winds 15 to 25 knots becoming west and diminishing to 10 to 15 knots. Waves 4 to 7 feet subsiding to 1 to 3 feet. Waves occasionally around 9 feet. Saturday night, west winds 10 to 15 knots increasing to 15 to 20 knots. Waves 2 to 4 feet building to 3 to 5 feet. Sunday, southwest winds 15 to 20 knots. Waves 3 to 5 feet. Monday, southwest winds 5 to 15 knots becoming west. Waves 2 to 4 feet subsiding to 2 feet or less. Tuesday, northwest winds less than 10 knots becoming northeast. Waves 1 foot or less. Open Lake Forecast, 4, Hamlin Beach to Mexico Bay beyond 5 miles from shore. Tonight, east winds 10 to 15 knots becoming southeast and increasing to 30 knots after midnight. A chance of rain late this evening. Rain after midnight.